tonight. Lows in the upper 50s. Chance of rain 20%. Saturday, mostly cloudy in the morning, then partly sunny with a slight chance of showers and thunderstorms in the afternoon. Highs around 80. Chance of rain 20%. 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It's Stillwater. It was sunny. The temperature was 87 degrees, the dew point 62, and the relative humidity 43%. The wind was south at 25 miles an hour, gusting to 38. The pressure was 29.69 inches and falling. At Enid, it was sunny. The temperature was 89. The wind was south at 26, gusting to 36. At Guthrie, it was sunny. The temperature was 88. The wind was south at 17, gusting to 33. Observations from around the region. Skies ranged from sunny to mostly sunny, and temperatures were between 84 and 92 degrees. Once again at 6 p.m., it's Stillwater, it was sunny. The temperature was 87. 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It's Stillwater, it was sunny. The temperature was 85 degrees, the dew point 63, and the relative humidity 47%. The wind was south at 21 miles an hour, gusting to 30. The pressure was 29.69 inches and steady. At Guthrie, it was sunny. The temperature was 86. The wind was south at 18, gusting to 35. Observations from around the region. Skies ranged from sunny to mostly sunny, and temperatures were between 81 and 89 degrees. Once again at 7 p.m., it's Stillwater, it was sunny. The temperature was 85. Wind advisory in effect from 7 a.m. to 9 p.m. Central Daylight Time Sunday. What? South winds 20 to 30 miles an hour with gusts up to 40 miles an hour expected. Where? Garfield, Grant, Kay, Noble, Alfalfa, Ellis, Harper, Major, Woods, and Woodward counties. When? From 7 a.m. to 9 p.m. Central Daylight Time Sunday. Impacts. Gusty winds will blow around unsecured objects. Tree limbs could be blown down and a few power outages may result. Winds this strong can make driving difficult, especially for high-profile vehicles. Use extra caution. From the Norman Forecast Office, here is the forecast for Stillwater and surrounding area. Tonight, mostly clear. Lows in the lower 70s. South winds 15 to 20 miles an hour with gusts up to 30 miles an hour. Sunday, mostly sunny. A slight chance of showers and thunderstorms in the afternoon. Breezy with highs in the upper 80s. South winds 15 to 25 miles an hour with gusts up to 35 miles an hour. Chance of rain 10%. Sunday night, mostly cloudy with a chance of showers and thunderstorms until midnight, then partly cloudy after midnight. Breezy with lows in the lower 70s. South winds 15 to 25 miles an hour with gusts up to 35 miles an hour. Chance of rain 30%. Monday, partly sunny. Breezy with highs in the upper 80s. South winds 15 to 25 miles an hour with gusts up to 40 miles an hour. Monday night, partly cloudy. A chance of showers and thunderstorms after midnight. Breezy with lows in the upper 60s. South winds 15 to 25 miles an hour. Gusts up to 40 miles an hour until midnight. Chance of rain 40%. Tuesday, partly sunny with a chance of showers and thunderstorms. Cooler with highs in the upper 70s. Chance of rain 50%. Tuesday night, showers likely with a chance of thunderstorms until midnight, then a chance of showers with a slight chance of thunderstorms after midnight. Cooler with lows in the upper 50s. Chance of rain 70%. Wednesday, mostly cloudy. A slight chance of showers in the morning. Highs in the lower 70s. Chance of rain 20%. Wednesday night, mostly cloudy with a slight chance of thunderstorms. A chance of showers.

lows in the mid-50s. Chance of rain 50%. Thursday, mostly cloudy with a chance of showers. A slight chance of thunderstorms in the afternoon. Highs in the lower 70s. Chance of rain 50%. Thursday night, mostly cloudy with a chance of showers. A chance of thunderstorms until midnight, then a slight chance of thunderstorms after midnight. Lows in the mid-50s. Chance of rain 40%. Friday, mostly cloudy in the morning, then becoming partly sunny. A chance of showers. A chance of thunderstorms in the afternoon. Highs in the mid-70s. Chance of rain 30%. Friday night, mostly cloudy. A slight chance of showers and thunderstorms until midnight. Lows in the upper 50s. Chance of rain 20%. Saturday, mostly cloudy in the morning, then partly sunny with a slight chance of showers and thunderstorms in the afternoon. Highs around 80. Chance of rain 20%. 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It's Stillwater, it was sunny. The temperature was 85 degrees, the dew point 63, and the relative humidity 47%. The wind was south at 21 miles an hour, gusting to 30. The pressure was 29.69 inches and steady. At Guthrie, it was sunny. The temperature was 86. The wind was south at 18, gusting to 35. Observations from around the region. Skies ranged from sunny to mostly sunny, and temperatures were between 81 and 89 degrees. Once again at 7 p.m., it's Stillwater, it was sunny. The temperature was 85. Wind advisory in effect from 7 a.m. to 9 p.m. Central Daylight Time Sunday. What? South winds 20 to 30 miles an hour with gusts up to 40 miles an hour expected. Where? Garfield, Grant, Kay, Noble, Alfalfa, Ellis, Harper, Major, Woods, and Woodward counties. When? From 7 a.m. to 9 p.m. Central Daylight Time Sunday. Impacts. Gusty winds will blow around unsecured objects. Tree limbs could be blown down and a few power outages may result. Winds this strong can make driving difficult, especially for high-profile vehicles. Use extra caution. From the Norman Forecast Office, here is the forecast for Stillwater and surrounding area. Tonight, mostly clear. Lows in the lower 70s. South winds 15 to 20 miles an hour with gusts up to 30 miles an hour. Sunday, mostly sunny. A slight chance of showers and thunderstorms in the afternoon. Breezy with highs in the upper 80s. South winds 15 to 25 miles an hour with gusts up to 35 miles an hour. Chance of rain 10%. Sunday night, mostly cloudy with a chance of showers and thunderstorms until midnight, then partly cloudy after midnight. Breezy with lows in the lower 70s. South winds 15 to 25 miles an hour with gusts up to 35 miles an hour. Chance of rain 30%. Monday, partly sunny. Breezy with highs in the upper 80s. South winds 15 to 25 miles an hour with gusts up to 40 miles an hour. Monday night, partly cloudy. A chance of showers and thunderstorms after midnight. Breezy with lows in the upper 60s. South winds 15 to 25 miles an hour. Gusts up to 40 miles an hour until midnight. Chance of rain 40%. Tuesday, partly sunny with a chance of showers and thunderstorms. Cooler with highs in the upper 70s. Chance of rain 50%. Tuesday night, showers likely with a chance of thunderstorms until midnight, then a chance of showers with a slight chance of thunderstorms after midnight. Cooler with lows in the upper 50s. Chance of rain 70%. Wednesday, mostly cloudy. A slight chance of showers in the morning. Highs in the lower 70s. Chance of rain 20%. Wednesday night, mostly cloudy with a slight chance of thunderstorms. A chance of showers. Lows in the mid-50s. Chance of rain 50%. Thursday, mostly cloudy with a chance of showers. A slight chance of thunderstorms in the afternoon. Highs in the lower 70s. Chance of rain 50%. Thursday night, mostly cloudy with a chance of showers. A chance of thunderstorms until midnight.

night, then a slight chance of thunderstorms after midnight. Lows in the mid-50s. Chance of rain 40%. Friday, mostly cloudy in the morning, then becoming partly sunny. A chance of showers. A chance of thunderstorms in the afternoon. Highs in the mid-70s. Chance of rain 30%. Friday night, mostly cloudy. A slight chance of showers and thunderstorms until midnight. Lows in the upper 50s. Chance of rain 20%. Saturday, mostly cloudy in the morning, then partly sunny with a slight chance of showers and thunderstorms in the afternoon. Highs around 80. Chance of rain 20%. 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At Stillwater, it was sunny. The temperature was 85 degrees, the dew point 63, and the relative humidity 47%. The wind was south at 21 miles an hour, gusting to 30. The pressure was 29.69 inches and steady. At Guthrie, it was sunny. The temperature was 86. The wind was south at 18, gusting to 35. Observations from around the region. Skies ranged from sunny to mostly sunny, and temperatures were between 81 and 89 degrees. Once again at 7 p.m., at Stillwater, it was sunny. The temperature was 85. 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At Stillwater, it was sunny. The temperature was 85 degrees, the dew point 63, and the relative humidity 47%. The wind was south at 21 miles an hour, gusting to 30. The pressure was 29.69 inches and steady. At Ponca City, it was sunny. The temperature was 86, the dew point 63, and the relative humidity 45%. The wind was south at 20, gusting to 35. The pressure was 29.67 inches and steady. At Guthrie, it was sunny. The temperature was 86, the dew point 61, and the relative humidity 42%. The wind was south at 18, gusting to 35. The pressure was 29.69 inches and rising. Observations from around the region. Skies ranged from sunny to mostly sunny, and temperatures were between 81 and 89 degrees. Once again at 7 p.m., at Stillwater, it was sunny. The temperature was 85. Wind advisory in effect from 7 a.m. to 9 p.m. Central Daylight Time Sunday. What? South winds 20 to 30 miles an hour with gusts up to 40 miles an hour expected. Where? Garfield, Grant, Kay, Noble, Alfalfa, Ellis, Harper, Major, Woods, and Woodward counties. When? From 7 a.m. to 9 p.m. Central Daylight Time Sunday. Impacts. Gusty winds will blow around unsecured objects. Tree limbs could be blown down and a few power outages may result. Winds this strong can make driving difficult, especially for high-profile vehicles. Use extra caution. 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Programming originates from the National Weather Service Forecast Office in Norman, Oklahoma. From the Norman Forecast Office, here is the forecast for Stillwater and surrounding area. Tonight, mostly clear. Lows in the lower 70s. South winds 15 to 20 miles an hour with gusts up to 30 miles an hour. Sunday, mostly sunny. A slight chance of showers and thunderstorms in the afternoon. Breezy with highs in the upper 80s. South winds 15 to 25 miles an hour with gusts up to 35 miles an hour. Chance of rain 10%. Sunday night, mostly cloudy with a chance of showers and thunderstorms until midnight, then partly cloudy after midnight. Breezy with lows in the lower 70s. South winds 15 to 25 miles an hour with gusts up to 35 miles an hour. Chance of rain 30%. Monday, partly sunny. Breezy with highs in the upper 80s. South winds 15 to 25 miles an hour with gusts up to 40 miles an hour. Monday night, partly cloudy. A chance of showers and thunderstorms after midnight. Breezy with lows in the upper 60s. South winds 15 to 25 miles an hour.
Gusts up to 40 miles an hour until midnight. Chance of rain 40%. Tuesday, partly sunny with a chance of showers and thunderstorms. Cooler with highs in the upper 70s. Chance of rain 50%. Tuesday night, showers likely with a chance of thunderstorms until midnight, then a chance of showers with a slight chance of thunderstorms after midnight. Cooler with lows in the upper 50s. Chance of rain 70%. Wednesday, mostly cloudy. A slight chance of showers in the morning. Highs in the lower 70s. Chance of rain 20%. Wednesday night, mostly cloudy with a slight chance of thunderstorms. A chance of showers. Lows in the mid-50s. Chance of rain 50%. Thursday, mostly cloudy with a chance of showers. A slight chance of thunderstorms in the afternoon. Highs in the lower 70s. Chance of rain 50%. Thursday night, mostly cloudy with a chance of showers. A chance of thunderstorms until midnight, then a slight chance of thunderstorms after midnight. Lows in the mid-50s. Chance of rain 40%. Friday, mostly cloudy in the morning, then becoming partly sunny. A chance of showers. A chance of thunderstorms in the afternoon. Highs in the mid-70s. Chance of rain 30%. Friday night, mostly cloudy. A slight chance of showers and thunderstorms until midnight. Lows in the upper 50s. Chance of rain 20%. Saturday, mostly cloudy in the morning, then partly sunny with a slight chance of showers and thunderstorms in the afternoon. Highs around 80. Chance of rain 20%. 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It's Stillwater, it was sunny. The temperature was 85 degrees, the dew point 63, and the relative humidity 47%. The wind was south at 21 miles an hour, gusting to 30. The pressure was 29.69 inches and steady. At Ponca City, it was sunny. The temperature was 86, the dew point 63, and the relative humidity 45%. The wind was south at 20, gusting to 35. The pressure was 29.67 inches and steady. At Guthrie, it was sunny. The temperature was 86, the dew point 61, and the relative humidity 42%. The wind was south at 18, gusting to 35. The pressure was 29.69 inches and rising. Observations from around the region. Skies ranged from sunny to mostly sunny, and temperatures were between 81 and 89 degrees. Once again at 7 p.m., it's Stillwater, it was sunny. The temperature was 85. Wind advisory in effect from 7 a.m. to 9 p.m. Central Daylight Time Sunday. What? South winds 20 to 30 miles an hour with gusts up to 40 miles an hour expected. Where? Garfield, Grant, Kay, Noble, Alfalfa, Ellis, Harper, Major, Woods, and Woodward counties. When? From 7 a.m. to 9 p.m. Central Daylight Time Sunday. Impacts. Gusty winds will blow around unsecured objects. Tree limbs could be blown down and a few power outages may result. Winds this strong can make driving difficult, especially for high-profile vehicles. Use extra caution. From the Norman Forecast Office, here is the forecast for Stillwater and surrounding area. Tonight, mostly clear. Lows in the lower 70s. South winds 15 to 20 miles an hour with gusts up to 30 miles an hour. Sunday, mostly sunny. A slight chance of showers and thunderstorms in the afternoon. Breezy with highs in the upper 80s. South winds 15 to 25 miles an hour with gusts up to 35 miles an hour. Chance of rain 10%. Sunday night, mostly cloudy with a chance of showers and thunderstorms until midnight, then partly cloudy after midnight. Breezy with lows in the lower 70s. South winds 15 to 25 miles an hour with gusts up to 35 miles an hour. Chance of rain 30%. Monday, partly sunny. Breezy with highs in the upper 80s. South winds 15 to 25 miles an hour with gusts up to 40 miles an hour. Monday night, partly cloudy. A chance of showers and thunderstorms after midnight. Breezy with lows in the upper 60s.
South winds 15 to 25.

5 miles an hour. Gusts up to 40 miles an hour until midnight. Chance of rain 40%. Tuesday, partly sunny with a chance of showers and thunderstorms. Cooler with highs in the upper 70s. Chance of rain 50%. Tuesday night, showers likely with a chance of thunderstorms until midnight, then a chance of showers with a slight chance of thunderstorms after midnight. Cooler with lows in the upper 50s. Chance of rain 70%. Wednesday, mostly cloudy. A slight chance of showers in the morning. Highs in the lower 70s. Chance of rain 20%. Wednesday night, mostly cloudy with a slight chance of thunderstorms. A chance of showers. Lows in the mid-50s. Chance of rain 50%. Thursday, mostly cloudy with a chance of showers. A slight chance of thunderstorms in the afternoon. Highs in the lower 70s. Chance of rain 50%. Thursday night, mostly cloudy with a chance of showers. A chance of thunderstorms until midnight, then a slight chance of thunderstorms after midnight. Lows in the mid-50s. Chance of rain 40%. Friday, mostly cloudy in the morning, then becoming partly sunny. A chance of showers. A chance of thunderstorms in the afternoon. Highs in the mid-70s. Chance of rain 30%. Friday night, mostly cloudy. A slight chance of showers and thunderstorms until midnight. Lows in the upper 50s. Chance of rain 20%. Saturday, mostly cloudy in the morning, then partly sunny with a slight chance of showers and thunderstorms in the afternoon. Highs around 80. Chance of rain 20%. 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It's Stillwater, it was sunny. The temperature was 85 degrees, the dew point 63, and the relative humidity 47%. The wind was south at 21 miles an hour, gusting to 30. The pressure was 29.69 inches and steady. At Ponca City, it was sunny. The temperature was 86, the dew point 63, and the relative humidity 45%. The wind was south at 20, gusting to 35. The pressure was 29.67 inches and steady. At Guthrie, it was sunny. The temperature was 86, the dew point 61, and the relative humidity 42%. The wind was south at 18, gusting to 35. The pressure was 29.69 inches and rising. Observations from around the region. Skies ranged from sunny to mostly sunny, and temperatures were between 81 and 89 degrees. Once again at 7 p.m., it's still water, it was sunny. The temperature was 85. Wind advisory in effect from 7 a.m. to 9 p.m. Central Daylight Time Sunday. What? South winds 20 to 30 miles an hour with gusts up to 40 miles an hour expected. Where? Garfield, Grant, Kay, Noble, Alfalfa, Ellis, Harper, Major, Woods, and Woodward counties. When? From 7 a.m. to 9 p.m. Central Daylight Time Sunday. Impacts. Gusty winds will blow around unsecured objects. Tree limbs could be blown down and a few power outages may result. Winds this strong can make driving difficult, especially for high-profile vehicles. Use extra caution. From the Norman Forecast Office, here is the forecast for Stillwater and surrounding area. Tonight, mostly clear. Lows in the lower 70s. South winds 15 to 20 miles an hour with gusts up to 30 miles an hour. Sunday, mostly sunny. A slight chance of showers and thunderstorms in the afternoon. Breezy with highs in the upper 80s. South winds 15 to 25 miles an hour with gusts up to 35 miles an hour. Chance of rain 10%. Sunday night, mostly cloudy with a chance of showers and thunderstorms until midnight, then partly cloudy after midnight. Breezy with lows in the lower 70s. South winds 15 to 25 miles an hour with gusts up to 35 miles an hour. Chance of rain 30%. Monday, partly sunny. Breezy with highs in the upper 80s. South winds 15 to 25 miles an hour with gusts up to 40 miles an hour. Monday night, partly cloudy. A chance of showers and thunderstorms after midnight. Breezy with lows in the upper 60s.

south winds 15 to 25 miles an hour. Gusts up to 40 miles an hour until midnight. Chance of rain 40%. Tuesday, partly sunny with a chance of showers and thunderstorms. Cooler with highs in the upper 70s. Chance of rain 50%. Tuesday night, showers likely with a chance of thunderstorms until midnight, then a chance of showers with a slight chance of thunderstorms after midnight. Cooler with lows in the upper 50s. Chance of rain 70%. Wednesday, mostly cloudy. A slight chance of showers in the morning. Highs in the lower 70s. Chance of rain 20%. Wednesday night, mostly cloudy with a slight chance of thunderstorms. A chance of showers. Lows in the mid-50s. Chance of rain 50%. Thursday, mostly cloudy with a chance of showers. A slight chance of thunderstorms in the afternoon. Highs in the lower 70s. Chance of rain 50%. Thursday night, mostly cloudy with a chance of showers. A chance of thunderstorms until midnight, then a slight chance of thunderstorms after midnight. Lows in the mid-50s. Chance of rain 40%. Friday, mostly cloudy in the morning, then becoming partly sunny. A chance of showers. A chance of thunderstorms in the afternoon. Highs in the mid-70s. Chance of rain 30%. Friday night, mostly cloudy. A slight chance of showers and thunderstorms until midnight. Lows in the upper 50s. Chance of rain 20%. Saturday, mostly cloudy in the morning, then partly sunny with a slight chance of showers and thunderstorms in the afternoon. Highs around 80. Chance of rain 20%. 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It's Stillwater, it was sunny. The temperature was 85 degrees, the dew point 63, and the relative humidity 47%. The wind was south at 21 miles an hour, gusting to 30. The pressure was 29.69 inches and steady. At Ponca City, it was sunny. The temperature was 86, the dew point 63, and the relative humidity 45%. The wind was south at 20, gusting to 35. The pressure was 29.67 inches and steady. At Guthrie, it was sunny. The temperature was 86, the dew point 61, and the relative humidity 42%. The wind was south at 18, gusting to 35. The pressure was 29.69 inches and rising. Observations from around the region. Skies ranged from sunny to mostly sunny, and temperatures were between 81 and 89 degrees. Once again at 7 p.m., it's still water, it was sunny. The temperature was 85. 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Programming originates from the National Weather Service Forecast Office in Norman, Oklahoma. Wind advisory in effect from 7 a.m. to 9 p.m. Central Daylight Time Sunday. What? South winds 20 to 30 miles an hour with gusts up to 40 miles an hour expected. Where? Garfield, Grant, Kay, Noble, Alfalfa, Ellis, Harper, Major, Woods, and Woodward counties. When? From 7 a.m. to 9 p.m. Central Daylight Time Sunday. Impacts. Gusty winds will blow around unsecured objects. Tree limbs could be blown down and a few power outages may result. Winds this strong can make driving difficult, especially for high-profile vehicles. Use extra caution. From the Norman Forecast Office, here is the forecast for Stillwater and surrounding area. Tonight, mostly clear. Lows in the lower 70s. South winds 15 to 20 miles an hour with gusts up to 30 miles an hour. Sunday, mostly sunny. A slight chance of showers and thunderstorms in the afternoon. Breezy with highs in the upper 80s. South winds 15 to 25 miles an hour with gusts up to 35 miles an hour. Chance of rain 10%. Sunday night, mostly cloudy with a chance of showers and thunderstorms until midnight, then partly cloudy after midnight. Breezy with lows in the lower 70s. South winds 15 to 25 miles an hour with gusts up to 35 miles an hour. Chance of rain 30%. Monday, partly

mostly sunny. Breezy with highs in the upper 80s. South winds 15 to 25 miles an hour with gusts up to 40 miles an hour. Monday night, partly cloudy. A chance of showers and thunderstorms after midnight. Breezy with lows in the upper 60s. South winds 15 to 25 miles an hour. Gusts up to 40 miles an hour until midnight. Chance of rain 40%. Tuesday, partly sunny with a chance of showers and thunderstorms. Cooler with highs in the upper 70s. Chance of rain 50%. Tuesday night, showers likely with a chance of thunderstorms until midnight, then a chance of showers with a slight chance of thunderstorms after midnight. Cooler with lows in the upper 50s. Chance of rain 70%. Wednesday, mostly cloudy. A slight chance of showers in the morning. Highs in the lower 70s. Chance of rain 20%. Wednesday night, mostly cloudy with a slight chance of thunderstorms. A chance of showers. Lows in the mid-50s. Chance of rain 50%. Thursday, mostly cloudy with a chance of showers. A slight chance of thunderstorms in the afternoon. Highs in the lower 70s. Chance of rain 50%. Thursday night, mostly cloudy with a chance of showers. A chance of thunderstorms until midnight, then a slight chance of thunderstorms after midnight. Lows in the mid-50s. Chance of rain 40%. Friday, mostly cloudy in the morning, then becoming partly sunny. A chance of showers. A chance of thunderstorms in the afternoon. Highs in the mid-70s. Chance of rain 30%. Friday night, mostly cloudy. A slight chance of showers and thunderstorms until midnight. Lows in the upper 50s. Chance of rain 20%. Friday night, mostly cloudy. A slight chance of showers and thunderstorms until midnight. Lows in the upper 50s. Chance of rain 20%. Saturday, mostly cloudy in the morning, then partly sunny with a slight chance of showers and thunderstorms in the afternoon. Highs around 80. Chance of rain 20%. 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It's Stillwater, it was sunny. The temperature was 85 degrees, the dew point 63, and the relative humidity 47%. The wind was south at 21 miles an hour, gusting to 30. The pressure was 29.69 inches and steady. At Ponca City, it was sunny. The temperature was 86, the dew point 63, and the relative humidity 45%. The wind was south at 20, gusting to 35. The pressure was 29.67 inches and steady. At Guthrie, it was sunny. The temperature was 86, the dew point 61, and the relative humidity 42%. The wind was south at 18, gusting to 35. The pressure was 29.69 inches and rising. Observations from around the region. Skies ranged from sunny to mostly sunny, and temperatures were between 81 and 89 degrees. Once again at 7 p.m., it's still water, it was sunny. The temperature was 85. Wind advisory in effect from 7 a.m. to 9 p.m. Central Daylight Time Sunday. What? South winds 20 to 30 miles an hour with gusts up to 40 miles an hour expected. Where? Garfield, Grant, Kay, Noble, Alfalfa, Ellis, Harper, Major, Woods, and Woodward counties. When? From 7 a.m. to 9 p.m. Central Daylight Time Sunday. Impacts. Gusty winds will blow around unsecured objects. Tree limbs could be blown down and a few power outages may result. Winds this strong can make driving difficult, especially for high-profile vehicles. Use extra caution. From the Norman Forecast Office, here is the forecast for Stillwater and surrounding area. Tonight, mostly clear. Lows in the lower 70s. South winds 15 to 20 miles an hour with gusts up to 30 miles an hour. Sunday, mostly sunny. A slight chance of showers and thunderstorms in the afternoon. Breezy with highs in the upper 80s. South winds 15 to 25 miles an hour with gusts up to 35 miles an hour. Chance of rain 10%. Sunday night, mostly cloudy with a chance of showers and thunderstorms.

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Here is the forecast for Stillwater and surrounding area. Tonight, mostly clear. Lows in the lower 70s. South winds 15 to 20 miles an hour with gusts up to 30 miles an hour. Sunday, mostly sunny. A slight chance of showers and thunderstorms in the afternoon. Breezy with highs in the upper 80s. South winds 15 to 25 miles an hour with gusts up to 35 miles an hour. Chance of rain 10%. Sunday night, mostly cloudy with a chance of showers and thunderstorms until midnight, then partly cloudy after midnight. Breezy with lows in the lower 70s. South winds 15 to 25 miles an hour with gusts up to 35 miles an hour. Chance of rain 30%. Monday, partly sunny. Breezy with highs in the upper 80s. South winds 15 to 25 miles an hour with gusts up to 40 miles an hour. Monday night, partly cloudy. A chance of showers and thunderstorms after midnight. Breezy with lows in the upper 60s. South winds 15 to 25 miles an hour. Gusts up to 40 miles an hour until midnight. Chance of rain 40%. Tuesday, partly sunny with a chance of showers and thunderstorms. Cooler with highs in the upper 70s. Chance of rain 50%. Tuesday night, showers likely with a chance of thunderstorms until midnight, then a chance of showers with a slight chance of thunderstorms after midnight. Cooler with lows in the upper 50s. Chance of rain 70%. Wednesday, mostly cloudy. A slight chance of showers in the morning. Highs in the lower 70s. Chance of rain 20%. Wednesday night, mostly cloudy with a slight chance of thunderstorms. A chance of showers. Lows in the mid 50s. Chance of rain 50%. Thursday, mostly cloudy with a chance of showers. A slight chance of thunderstorms in the afternoon. Highs in the lower 70s. Chance of rain 50%. Thursday night, mostly cloudy with a chance of showers. A chance of thunderstorms until midnight, then a slight chance of thunderstorms after midnight. Lows in the mid-50s. Chance of rain 40%. Friday, mostly cloudy in the morning, then becoming partly sunny. A chance of showers. A chance of thunderstorms in the afternoon. Highs in the mid-70s. Chance of rain 30%. Friday night, mostly cloudy. A slight chance of showers and thunderstorms until midnight. Lows in the upper 50s. Chance of rain 20%. Saturday, mostly cloudy in the morning, then partly sunny with a slight chance of showers and thunderstorms in the afternoon. Highs around 80. Chance of rain 20%. 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

weather radio, and here are 7 p.m. weather observations. It's still water, it was sunny. The temperature was 85 degrees, the dew point 63, and the relative humidity 47%. The wind was south at 21 miles an hour, gusting to 30. The pressure was 29.69 inches and steady. At Ponca City, it was sunny. The temperature was 86, the dew point 63, and the relative humidity 45%. The wind was south at 20, gusting to 35. The pressure was 29.67 inches and steady. At Guthrie, it was sunny. The temperature was 86, the dew point 61, and the relative humidity 42%. The wind was south at 18, gusting to 35. The pressure was 29.69 inches and rising. Observations from around the region. Skies ranged from sunny to mostly sunny, and temperatures were between 81 and 89 degrees. Once again at 7 p.m., it's still water, it was sunny. The temperature was 85. Wind advisory in effect from 7 a.m. to 9 p.m. Central Daylight Time Sunday. What? South winds 20 to 30 miles an hour with gusts up to 40 miles an hour expected. Where? Garfield, Grant, Kay, Noble, Alfalfa, Ellis, Harper, Major, Woods, and Woodward counties. When? From 7 a.m. to 9 p.m. Central Daylight Time Sunday. Impacts. Gusty winds will blow around unsecured objects. Tree limbs could be blown down and a few power outages may result. Winds this strong can make driving difficult, especially for high-profile vehicles. Use extra caution. From the Norman Forecast Office, here is the forecast for Stillwater and surrounding area. Tonight, mostly clear. Lows in the lower 70s. South winds 15 to 20 miles an hour with gusts up to 30 miles an hour. Sunday, mostly sunny. A slight chance of showers and thunderstorms in the afternoon. Breezy with highs in the upper 80s. South winds 15 to 25 miles an hour with gusts up to 35 miles an hour. Chance of rain 10%. Sunday night, mostly cloudy with a chance of showers and thunderstorms until midnight, then partly cloudy after midnight. Breezy with lows in the lower 70s. South winds 15 to 25 miles an hour with gusts up to 35 miles an hour. Chance of rain 30%. Monday, partly sunny. Breezy with highs in the upper 80s. South winds 15 to 25 miles an hour with gusts up to 40 miles an hour. Monday night, partly cloudy. A chance of showers and thunderstorms after midnight. Breezy with lows in the upper 60s. South winds 15 to 25 miles an hour. Gusts up to 40 miles an hour until midnight. Chance of rain 40%. Tuesday, partly sunny with a chance of showers and thunderstorms. Cooler with highs in the upper 70s. Chance of rain 50%. Tuesday night, showers likely with a chance of thunderstorms until midnight, then a chance of showers with a slight chance of thunderstorms after midnight. Cooler with lows in the upper 50s. Chance of rain 70%. Wednesday, mostly cloudy. A slight chance of showers in the morning. Highs in the lower 70s. Chance of rain 20%. Wednesday night, mostly cloudy with a slight chance of thunderstorms. A chance of showers. Lows in the mid-50s. Chance of rain 50%. Thursday, mostly cloudy with a chance of showers. A slight chance of thunderstorms in the afternoon. Highs in the lower 70s. Chance of rain 50%. Thursday night, mostly cloudy with a chance of showers. A chance of thunderstorms until midnight, then a slight chance of thunderstorms after midnight. Lows in the mid-50s. Chance of rain 40%. Friday, mostly cloudy in the morning, then becoming partly sunny. A chance of showers. A chance of thunderstorms in the afternoon. Highs in the mid-70s. Chance of rain 30%. Friday night, mostly cloudy. A slight chance of showers and thunderstorms until midnight. Lows in the upper 50s. Chance of rain 20%. Saturday, mostly cloudy in the morning, then partly sunny with a slight chance of showers and thunderstorms in the afternoon. Highs around 80. Chance of rain 20%.

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It's Stillwater. It was sunny. The temperature was 85 degrees, the dew point 63, and the relative humidity 47%. The wind was south at 21 miles an hour, gusting to 30. The pressure was 29.69 inches and steady. At Ponca City, it was sunny. The temperature was 86, the dew point 63, and the relative humidity 45%. The wind was south at 20, gusting to 35. The pressure was 29.67 inches and steady. At Guthrie, it was sunny. The temperature was 86, the dew point 61, and the relative humidity 42%. The wind was south at 18, gusting to 35. The pressure was 29.69 inches and rising. Observations from around the region. Skies ranged from sunny to mostly sunny, and temperatures were between 81 and 89 degrees. Once again at 7 p.m., it's Stillwater, it was sunny. The temperature was 85. Wind advisory in effect from 7 a.m. to 9 p.m. Central Daylight Time Sunday. What? South winds 20 to 30 miles an hour with gusts up to 40 miles an hour expected. Where? Garfield, Grant, Kay, Noble, Alfalfa, Ellis, Harper, Major, Woods, and Woodward counties. When? From 7 a.m. to 9 p.m. Central Daylight Time Sunday. Impacts. Gusty winds will blow around unsecured objects. Tree limbs could be blown down and a few power outages may result. Winds this strong can make driving difficult, especially for high-profile vehicles. Use extra caution. From the Norman Forecast Office, here is the forecast for Stillwater and surrounding area. Tonight, mostly clear. Lows in the lower 70s. South winds 15 to 20 miles an hour with gusts up to 30 miles an hour. Sunday, mostly sunny. A slight chance of showers and thunderstorms in the afternoon. Breezy with highs in the upper 80s. South winds 15 to 25 miles an hour with gusts up to 35 miles an hour. Chance of rain 10%. Sunday night, mostly cloudy with a chance of showers and thunderstorms until midnight, then partly cloudy after midnight. Breezy with lows in the lower 70s. South winds 15 to 25 miles an hour with gusts up to 35 miles an hour. Chance of rain 30%. Monday, partly sunny. Breezy with highs in the upper 80s. South winds 15 to 25 miles an hour with gusts up to 40 miles an hour. Monday night, partly cloudy. A chance of showers and thunderstorms after midnight. Breezy with lows in the upper 60s. South winds 15 to 25 miles an hour. Gusts up to 40 miles an hour until midnight. Chance of rain 40%. Tuesday, partly sunny with a chance of showers and thunderstorms. Cooler with highs in the upper 70s. Chance of rain 50%. Tuesday night, showers likely with a chance of thunderstorms until midnight, then a chance of showers with a slight chance of thunderstorms after midnight. Cooler with lows in the upper 50s. Chance of rain 70%. Wednesday, mostly cloudy. A slight chance of showers in the morning. Highs in the lower 70s. Chance of rain 20%. Wednesday night, mostly cloudy with a slight chance of thunderstorms. A chance of showers. Lows in the mid-50s. Chance of rain 50%. Thursday, mostly cloudy with a chance of showers. A slight chance of thunderstorms in the afternoon. Highs in the lower 70s. Chance of rain 50%. Thursday night, mostly cloudy with a chance of showers. A chance of thunderstorms until midnight, then a slight chance of thunderstorms after midnight. Lows in the mid-50s. Chance of rain 40%. Friday, mostly cloudy in the morning, then becoming partly sunny. A chance of showers. A chance of thunderstorms in the afternoon. Highs in the mid-70s. Chance of rain 30%. Friday night, mostly cloudy. A slight chance of showers and thunderstorms.

until midnight. Lows in the upper 50s. Chance of rain 20%. Saturday, mostly cloudy in the morning, then partly sunny with a slight chance of showers and thunderstorms in the afternoon. Highs around 80. Chance of rain 20%. 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It's Stillwater, it was sunny. The temperature was 85 degrees, the dew point 63, and the relative humidity 47%. The wind was south at 21 miles an hour, gusting to 30. The pressure was 29.69 inches and steady. At Ponca City, it was sunny. The temperature was 86, the dew point 63, and the relative humidity 45%. The wind was south at 20, gusting to 35. The pressure was 29.67 inches and steady. At Guthrie, it was sunny. The temperature was 86, the dew point 61, and the relative humidity 42%. The wind was south at 18, gusting to 35. The pressure was 29.69 inches and rising. Observations from around the region. Skies ranged from sunny to mostly sunny, and temperatures were between 81 and 89 degrees. Once again at 7 p.m., it's still water, it was sunny. The temperature was 85. Wind advisory in effect from 7 a.m. to 9 p.m. Central Daylight Time Sunday. What? South winds 20 to 30 miles an hour with gusts up to 40 miles an hour expected. Where? Garfield, Grant, Kay, Noble, Alfalfa, Ellis, Harper, Major, Woods, and Woodward counties. When? From 7 a.m. to 9 p.m. Central Daylight Time Sunday. Impacts. Gusty winds will blow around unsecured objects. Tree limbs could be blown down and a few power outages may result. Winds this strong can make driving difficult, especially for high-profile vehicles. Use extra caution. From the Norman Forecast Office, here is the forecast for Stillwater and surrounding area. Tonight, mostly clear. Lows in the lower 70s. South winds 15 to 20 miles an hour with gusts up to 30 miles an hour. Sunday, mostly sunny. A slight chance of showers and thunderstorms in the afternoon. Breezy with highs in the upper 80s. South winds 15 to 25 miles an hour with gusts up to 35 miles an hour. Chance of rain 10%. Sunday night, mostly cloudy with a chance of showers and thunderstorms until midnight, then partly cloudy after midnight. Breezy with lows in the lower 70s. South winds 15 to 25 miles an hour with gusts up to 35 miles an hour. Chance of rain 30%. Monday, partly sunny. Breezy with highs in the upper 80s. South winds 15 to 25 miles an hour with gusts up to 40 miles an hour. Monday night, partly cloudy. A chance of showers and thunderstorms after midnight. Breezy with lows in the upper 60s. South winds 15 to 25 miles an hour. Gusts up to 40 miles an hour until midnight. Chance of rain 40%. Tuesday, partly sunny with a chance of showers and thunderstorms. Cooler with highs in the upper 70s. Chance of rain 50%. Tuesday night, showers likely with a chance of thunderstorms until midnight, then a chance of showers with a slight chance of thunderstorms after midnight. Cooler with lows in the upper 50s. Chance of rain 70%. Wednesday, mostly cloudy. A slight chance of showers in the morning. Highs in the lower 70s. Chance of rain 20%. Wednesday night, mostly cloudy with a slight chance of thunderstorms. A chance of showers. Lows in the mid-50s. Chance of rain 50%. Thursday, mostly cloudy with a chance of showers. A slight chance of thunderstorms in the afternoon. Highs in the lower 70s. Chance of rain 50%. Thursday night, mostly cloudy with a chance of showers. A chance of thunderstorms until midnight, then a slight chance of thunderstorms after midnight. Lows in the mid-50s. Chance of rain 40%. Friday, mostly cloudy in the morning, then becoming partly sunny. A chance of showers. A chance of thunderstorms in the afternoon. Highs in the mid-70s. Chance of rain 30%. Friday night, mostly cloudy.

A slight chance of showers and thunderstorms until midnight. Lows in the upper 50s. Chance of rain 20%. Saturday, mostly cloudy in the morning, then partly sunny with a slight chance of showers and thunderstorms in the afternoon. Highs around 80. Chance of rain 20%. 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It's Stillwater, it was sunny. The temperature was 85 degrees, the dew point 63, and the relative humidity 47%. The wind was south at 21 miles an hour, gusting to 30. The pressure was 29.69 inches and steady. At Ponca City, it was sunny. The temperature was 86, the dew point 63, and the relative humidity 45%. The wind was south at 20, gusting to 35. The pressure was 29.67 inches and steady. At Guthrie, it was sunny. The temperature was 86, the dew point 61, and the relative humidity 42%. The wind was south at 18, gusting to 35. The pressure was 29.69 inches and rising. Observations from around the region. Skies ranged from sunny to mostly sunny, and temperatures were between 81 and 89 degrees. Once again at 7 p.m., it's Stillwater, it was sunny. The temperature was 85. Wind advisory in effect from 7 a.m. to 9 p.m. Central Daylight Time Sunday. What? South winds 20 to 30 miles an hour with gusts up to 40 miles an hour expected. Where? Garfield, Grant, Kay, Noble, Alfalfa, Ellis, Harper, Major, Woods, and Woodward counties. When? From 7 a.m. to 9 p.m. Central Daylight Time Sunday. Impacts. Gusty winds will blow around unsecured objects. Tree limbs could be blown down and a few power outages may result. Winds this strong can make driving difficult, especially for high-profile vehicles. Use extra caution. From the Norman Forecast Office, here is the forecast for Stillwater and surrounding area. Tonight, mostly clear. Lows in the lower 70s. South winds 15 to 20 miles an hour with gusts up to 30 miles an hour. Sunday, mostly sunny. A slight chance of showers and thunderstorms in the afternoon. Breezy with highs in the upper 80s. South winds 15 to 25 miles an hour with gusts up to 35 miles an hour. Chance of rain 10%. Sunday night, mostly cloudy with a chance of showers and thunderstorms until midnight, then partly cloudy after midnight. Breezy with lows in the lower 70s. South winds 15 to 25 miles an hour with gusts up to 35 miles an hour. Chance of rain 30%. Monday, partly sunny. Breezy with highs in the upper 80s. South winds 15 to 25 miles an hour with gusts up to 40 miles an hour. Monday night, partly cloudy. A chance of showers and thunderstorms after midnight. Breezy with lows in the upper 60s. South winds 15 to 25 miles an hour. Gusts up to 40 miles an hour until midnight. Chance of rain 40%. Tuesday, partly sunny with a chance of showers and thunderstorms. Cooler with highs in the upper 70s. Chance of rain 50%. Tuesday night, showers likely with a chance of thunderstorms until midnight, then a chance of showers with a slight chance of thunderstorms after midnight. Cooler with lows in the upper 50s. Chance of rain 70%. Wednesday, mostly cloudy. A slight chance of showers in the morning. Highs in the lower 70s. Chance of rain 20%. Wednesday night, mostly cloudy with a slight chance of thunderstorms. A chance of showers. Lows in the mid-50s. Chance of rain 50%. Thursday, mostly cloudy with a chance of showers. A slight chance of thunderstorms in the afternoon. Highs in the lower 70s. Chance of rain 50%. Thursday night, mostly cloudy with a chance of showers. A chance of thunderstorms until midnight, then a slight chance of thunderstorms after midnight. Lows in the mid-50s. Chance of rain 40%. Friday, mostly cloudy in the morning, then becoming partly sunny. A chance of showers. A chance of thunderstorms in the afternoon. Highs in the mid-70s. Chance of rain 30%. Friday night.

mostly cloudy. A slight chance of showers and thunderstorms until midnight. Lows in the upper 50s. Chance of rain 20%. Saturday, mostly cloudy in the morning, then partly sunny with a slight chance of showers and thunderstorms in the afternoon. Highs around 80. Chance of rain 20%. 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It's Stillwater, it was sunny. The temperature was 85 degrees, the dew point 63, and the relative humidity 47%. The wind was south at 21 miles an hour, gusting to 30. The pressure was 29.69 inches and steady. At Ponca City, it was sunny. The temperature was 86, the dew point 63, and the relative humidity 45%. The wind was south at 20, gusting to 35. The pressure was 29.67 inches and steady. At Guthrie, it was sunny. The temperature was 86, the dew point 61, and the relative humidity 42%. The wind was south at 18, gusting to 35. The pressure was 29.69 inches and rising. Observations from around the region. Skies ranged from sunny to mostly sunny, and temperatures were between 81 and 89 degrees. Once again at 7 p.m., it's Stillwater, it was sunny. The temperature was 85. Wind advisory in effect from 7 a.m. to 9 p.m. Central Daylight Time Sunday. What? South winds 20 to 30 miles an hour with gusts up to 40 miles an hour expected. Where? Garfield, Grant, Kay, Noble, Alfalfa, Ellis, Harper, Major, Woods, and Woodward counties. When? From 7 a.m. to 9 p.m. Central Daylight Time Sunday. Impacts. Gusty winds will blow around unsecured objects. Tree limbs could be blown down and a few power outages may result. Winds this strong can make driving difficult, especially for high-profile vehicles. Use extra caution. From the Norman Forecast Office, here is the forecast for Stillwater and surrounding area. Tonight, mostly clear. Lows in the lower 70s. South winds 15 to 20 miles an hour with gusts up to 30 miles an hour. Sunday, mostly sunny. A slight chance of showers and thunderstorms in the afternoon. Breezy with highs in the upper 80s. South winds 15 to 25 miles an hour with gusts up to 35 miles an hour. Chance of rain 10%. Sunday night, mostly cloudy with a chance of showers and thunderstorms until midnight, then partly cloudy after midnight. Breezy with lows in the lower 70s. South winds 15 to 25 miles an hour with gusts up to 35 miles an hour. Chance of rain 30%. Monday, partly sunny. Breezy with highs in the upper 80s. South winds 15 to 25 miles an hour with gusts up to 40 miles an hour. Monday night, partly cloudy. A chance of showers and thunderstorms after midnight. Breezy with lows in the upper 60s. South winds 15 to 25 miles an hour. Gusts up to 40 miles an hour until midnight. Chance of rain 40%. Tuesday, partly sunny with a chance of showers and thunderstorms. Cooler with highs in the upper 70s. Chance of rain 50%. Tuesday night, showers likely with a chance of thunderstorms until midnight, then a chance of showers with a slight chance of thunderstorms after midnight. Cooler with lows in the upper 50s. Chance of rain 70%. Wednesday, mostly cloudy. A slight chance of showers in the morning. Highs in the lower 70s. Chance of rain 20%. Wednesday night, mostly cloudy with a slight chance of thunderstorms. A chance of showers. Lows in the mid-50s. Chance of rain 50%. Thursday, mostly cloudy with a chance of showers. A slight chance of thunderstorms in the afternoon. Highs in the lower 70s. Chance of rain 50%. Thursday night, mostly cloudy with a chance of showers. A chance of thunderstorms until midnight, then a slight chance of thunderstorms after midnight. Lows in the mid-50s.

50s. Chance of rain 40%. Friday, mostly cloudy in the morning, then becoming partly sunny. A chance of showers. A chance of thunderstorms in the afternoon. Highs in the mid-70s. Chance of rain 30%. Friday night, mostly cloudy. A slight chance of showers and thunderstorms until midnight. Lows in the upper 50s. Chance of rain 20%. Saturday, mostly cloudy in the morning, then partly sunny with a slight chance of showers and thunderstorms in the afternoon. Highs around 80. Chance of rain 20%. Wind advisory in effect from 7 a.m. to 9 p.m. Central Daylight Time Sunday. What? South winds 20 to 30 miles an hour with gusts up to 40 miles an hour expected. Where? Garfield, Grant, Kay, Noble, Alfalfa, Ellis, Harper, Major, Woods, and Woodward counties. When? From 7 a.m. to 9 p.m. Central Daylight Time Sunday. Impacts. Gusty winds will blow around unsecured objects. Tree limbs could be blown down and a few power outages may result. Winds this strong can make driving difficult, especially for high-profile vehicles. Use extra caution. From the Norman Forecast Office, here is the forecast for Stillwater and surrounding area. Tonight, mostly clear. Lows in the lower 70s. South winds 15 to 20 miles an hour with gusts up to 30 miles an hour. Sunday, mostly sunny. A slight chance of showers and thunderstorms in the afternoon. Breezy with highs in the upper 80s. South winds 15 to 25 miles an hour with gusts up to 35 miles an hour. Chance of rain 10%. Sunday night, mostly cloudy with a chance of showers and thunderstorms until midnight, then partly cloudy after midnight. Breezy with lows in the lower 70s. South winds 15 to 25 miles an hour with gusts up to 35 miles an hour. Chance of rain 30%. Monday, partly sunny. Breezy with highs in the upper 80s. South winds 15 to 25 miles an hour with gusts up to 40 miles an hour. Monday night, partly cloudy. A chance of showers and thunderstorms after midnight. Breezy with lows in the upper 60s. South winds 15 to 25 miles an hour. Gusts up to 40 miles an hour until midnight. Chance of rain 40%. Tuesday, partly sunny with a chance of showers and thunderstorms. Cooler with highs in the upper 70s. Chance of rain 50%. Tuesday night, showers likely with a chance of thunderstorms until midnight, then a chance of showers with a slight chance of thunderstorms after midnight. Cooler with lows in the upper 50s. Chance of rain 70%. Wednesday, mostly cloudy. A slight chance of showers in the morning. Highs in the lower 70s. Chance of rain 20%. Wednesday night, mostly cloudy with a slight chance of thunderstorms. A chance of showers. Lows in the mid-50s. Chance of rain 50%. Thursday, mostly cloudy with a chance of showers. A slight chance of thunderstorms in the afternoon. Highs in the lower 70s. Chance of rain 50%. Thursday night, mostly cloudy with a chance of showers. A chance of thunderstorms until midnight, then a slight chance of thunderstorms after midnight. Lows in the mid-50s. Chance of rain 40%. Friday, mostly cloudy in the morning, then becoming partly sunny. A chance of showers. A chance of thunderstorms in the afternoon. Highs in the mid-70s. Chance of rain 30%. Friday night, mostly cloudy. A slight chance of showers and thunderstorms until midnight. Lows in the upper 50s. Chance of rain 20%. Saturday, mostly cloudy in the morning, then partly sunny with a slight chance of showers and thunderstorms in the afternoon. Highs around 80. Chance of rain 20%. Wind advisory in effect from 7 a.m. to 9 p.m. Central Daylight Time Sunday. What? South winds 20 to 30 miles an hour with gusts up to 40 miles an hour expected. Where? Garfield, Grant, Kay, Noble, Alfalfa, Ellis, Harper, Major, Woods, and Woodward counties. When? From 7 a.m. to 9 p.m. Central Daylight Time Sunday. Impacts. Gusty winds will blow around unsecured objects.
tree limbs could be blown down and a few power outages may result. Winds this strong can make driving difficult, especially for high-profile vehicles. Use extra caution. From the Norman Forecast Office, here is the forecast for Stillwater and surrounding area. Tonight, mostly clear. Lows in the lower 70s. South winds 15 to 20 miles an hour with gusts up to 30 miles an hour. Sunday, mostly sunny. A slight chance of showers and thunderstorms in the afternoon. Breezy with highs in the upper 80s. South winds 15 to 25 miles an hour with gusts up to 35 miles an hour. Chance of rain 10%. Sunday night, mostly cloudy with a chance of showers and thunderstorms until midnight, then partly cloudy after midnight. Breezy with lows in the lower 70s. South winds 15 to 25 miles an hour with gusts up to 35 miles an hour. Chance of rain 30%. Monday, partly sunny. Breezy with highs in the upper 80s. South winds 15 to 25 miles an hour with gusts up to 40 miles an hour. Monday night, partly cloudy. A chance of showers and thunderstorms after midnight. Breezy with lows in the upper 60s. South winds 15 to 25 miles an hour. Gusts up to 40 miles an hour until midnight. Chance of rain 40%. Tuesday, partly sunny with a chance of showers and thunderstorms. Cooler with highs in the upper 70s. Chance of rain 50%. Tuesday night, showers likely with a chance of thunderstorms until midnight, then a chance of showers with a slight chance of thunderstorms after midnight. Cooler with lows in the upper 50s. Chance of rain 70%. Wednesday, mostly cloudy. A slight chance of showers in the morning. Highs in the lower 70s. Chance of rain 20%. Wednesday night, mostly cloudy with a slight chance of thunderstorms. A chance of showers. Lows in the mid-50s. Chance of 50%. Thursday, mostly cloudy with a chance of showers. A slight chance of thunderstorms in the afternoon. Highs in the lower 70s. Chance of rain 50%. Thursday night, mostly cloudy with a chance of showers. A chance of thunderstorms until midnight, then a slight chance of thunderstorms after midnight. Lows in the mid-50s. Chance of rain 40%. Friday, mostly cloudy in the morning, then becoming partly sunny. A chance of showers. A chance of thunderstorms in the afternoon. Highs in the mid-70s. Chance of rain 30%. Friday night, mostly cloudy. A slight chance of showers and thunderstorms until midnight. Lows in the upper 50s. Chance of rain 20%. Saturday, mostly cloudy in the morning, then partly sunny with a slight chance of showers and thunderstorms in the afternoon. Highs around 80. Chance of rain 20%. 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Wind advisory in effect from 7 a.m. to 9 p.m. Central Daylight Time Sunday. What? South winds 20 to 30 miles an hour with gusts up to 40 miles an hour expected. Where? Garfield, Grant, Kay, Noble, Alfalfa, Ellis, Harper, Major, Woods, and Woodward counties. When? From 7 a.m. to 9 p.m. Central Daylight Time Sunday. Impacts. Gusty winds will blow around unsecured objects. Tree limbs could be blown down and a few power outages may result. Winds this strong can make driving difficult, especially for high-profile vehicles. Use extra caution. From the Norman Forecast Office, here is the forecast for Stillwater and surrounding area. Tonight, mostly clear. Lows in the lower 70s. South winds 15 to 20 miles an hour with gusts up to 30 miles an hour. Sunday, mostly sunny. A slight chance of showers and thunderstorms in the afternoon. Breezy with highs in the upper 80s. South winds 15 to 25 miles an hour with gusts up to 35 miles an hour. Chance of rain 10%. Sunday night, mostly cloudy with a chance of showers and thunderstorms until midnight, then partly cloudy after midnight. Breezy with lows in the lower 70s.
south winds 15.

to 25 miles an hour with gusts up to 35 miles an hour. Chance of rain 30%. Monday, partly sunny. Breezy with highs in the upper 80s. South winds 15 to 25 miles an hour with gusts up to 40 miles an hour. Monday night, partly cloudy. A chance of showers and thunderstorms after midnight. Breezy with lows in the upper 60s. South winds 15 to 25 miles an hour. Gusts up to 40 miles an hour until midnight. Chance of rain 40%. Tuesday, partly sunny with a chance of showers and thunderstorms. Cooler with highs in the upper 70s. Chance of rain 50%. Tuesday night, showers likely with a chance of thunderstorms until midnight, then a chance of showers with a slight chance of thunderstorms after midnight. Cooler with lows in the upper 50s. Chance of rain 70%. Wednesday, mostly cloudy. A slight chance of showers in the morning. Highs in the lower 70s. Chance of rain 20%. Wednesday night, mostly cloudy with a slight chance of thunderstorms. A chance of showers. Lows in the mid-50s. Chance of rain 50%. Thursday, mostly cloudy with a chance of showers. A slight chance of thunderstorms in the afternoon. Highs in the lower 70s. Chance of percent. Thursday, mostly cloudy with a chance of showers. A slight chance of thunderstorms in the afternoon. Highs in the lower 70s. Chance of rain 50%. Thursday night, mostly cloudy with a chance of showers. A chance of thunderstorms until midnight, then a slight chance of thunderstorms after midnight. Lows in the mid-50s. Chance of rain 40%. Friday, mostly cloudy in the morning, then becoming partly sunny. A chance of showers. A chance of thunderstorms in the afternoon. Highs in the mid-70s. Chance of rain 30%. Friday night, mostly cloudy. A slight chance of showers and thunderstorms until midnight. Lows in the upper 50s. Chance of rain 20%. Saturday, mostly cloudy in the morning, then partly sunny with a slight chance of showers and thunderstorms in the afternoon. Highs around 80. Chance of rain 20%. Wind advisory in effect from 7 a.m. to 9 p.m. Central Daylight Time Sunday. What? South winds 20 to 30 miles an hour with gusts up to 40 miles an hour expected. Where? Garfield, Grant, Kay, Noble, Alfalfa, Ellis, Harper, Major, Woods, and Woodward counties. When? From 7 a.m. to 9 p.m. Central Daylight Time Sunday. Impacts. Gusty winds will blow around unsecured objects. Tree limbs could be blown down and a few power outages may result. Winds this strong can make driving difficult, especially for high-profile vehicles. Use extra caution. From the Norman Forecast Office, here is the forecast for Stillwater and surrounding area. Tonight, mostly clear. Lows in the lower 70s. South winds 15 to 20 miles an hour with gusts up to 30 miles an hour. Sunday, mostly sunny. A slight chance of showers and thunderstorms in the afternoon. Breezy with highs in the upper 80s. South winds 15 to 25 miles an hour with gusts up to 35 miles an hour. Chance of rain 10%. Sunday night, mostly cloudy with a chance of showers and thunderstorms until midnight, then partly cloudy after midnight. Breezy with lows in the lower 70s. South winds 15 to 25 miles an hour with gusts up to 35 miles an hour. Chance of rain 30%. Monday, partly sunny. Breezy with highs in the upper 80s. South winds 15 to 25 miles an hour with gusts up to 40 miles an hour. Monday night, partly cloudy. A chance of showers and thunderstorms after midnight. Breezy with lows in the upper 60s. South winds 15 to 25 miles an hour. Gusts up to 40 miles an hour until midnight. Chance of rain 40%. Tuesday, partly sunny with a chance of showers and thunderstorms. Cooler with highs in the upper 70s. Chance of rain 50%. Tuesday night, showers likely with a chance of thunderstorms until midnight, then a chance of showers with a slight chance of thunderstorms after midnight. Cooler with lows in the upper 50s. Chance of rain 70%. Wednesday, mostly

Friday, mostly cloudy in the morning, then becoming partly sunny. A chance of showers. A chance of thunderstorms in the afternoon. Highs in the mid-70s. Chance of rain 30%. Friday night, mostly cloudy. A slight chance of showers and thunderstorms until midnight. Lows in the upper 50s. Chance of rain 20%. Saturday, mostly cloudy in the morning, then partly sunny with a slight chance of showers and thunderstorms in the afternoon. Highs around 80. Chance of rain 20%. Wind advisory in effect from 7 a.m. to 9 p.m. Central Daylight Time Sunday. What? South winds 20 to 30 miles an hour with gusts up to 40 miles an hour expected. Where? Garfield, Grant, Kay, Noble, Alfalfa, Ellis, Harper, Major, Woods, and Woodward counties. When? From 7 a.m. to 9 p.m. Central Daylight Time Sunday. Impacts. Gusty winds will blow around unsecured objects. Tree limbs could be blown down and a few power outages may result. Winds this strong can make driving difficult, especially for high-profile vehicles. Use extra caution. From the Norman Forecast Office, here is the forecast for Stillwater and surrounding area. Tonight, mostly clear. Lows in the lower 70s. South winds 15 to 20 miles an hour with gusts up to 30 miles an hour. Sunday, mostly sunny. A slight chance of showers and thunderstorms in the afternoon. Breezy with highs in the upper 80s. South winds 15 to 25 miles an hour with gusts up to 35 miles an hour. Chance of rain 10%. Sunday night, mostly cloudy with a chance of showers and thunderstorms until midnight, then partly cloudy after midnight. Breezy with lows in the lower 70s. South winds 15 to 25 miles an hour with gusts up to 35 miles an hour. Chance of rain 30%. Monday, partly sunny. Breezy with highs in the upper 80s. South winds 15 to 25 miles an hour with gusts up to 40 miles an hour. Monday night, partly cloudy. A chance of showers and thunderstorms after midnight. Breezy with lows in the upper 60s. South winds 15 to 25 miles an hour. Gusts up to 40 miles an hour until midnight. Chance of rain 40%. Tuesday, partly sunny with a chance of showers and thunderstorms. Cooler with highs in the upper 70s. Chance of rain 50%. Tuesday night, showers likely with a chance of thunderstorms until midnight, then a chance of showers with a slight chance of thunderstorms after midnight. Cooler with lows in the upper 50s. Chance of rain 70%. Wednesday, mostly cloudy. A slight chance of showers in the morning. Highs in the lower 70s. Chance of rain 20%. Wednesday night, mostly cloudy with a slight chance of thunderstorms. A chance of showers. Lows in the mid-50s. Chance of rain 50%. Thursday, mostly cloudy with a chance of showers. A slight chance of thunderstorms in the afternoon. Highs in the lower 70s. Chance of rain 50%. Thursday night, mostly cloudy with a chance of showers. A chance of thunderstorms until midnight, then a slight chance of thunderstorms after midnight. Lows in the mid-50s. Chance of rain 40%. Friday, mostly cloudy in the morning, then becoming partly sunny. A chance of showers. A chance of thunderstorms in the afternoon. Highs in the mid-70s. Chance of rain 30%. Friday night, mostly cloudy. A slight chance of showers and thunderstorms until midnight. Lows in the upper 50s. Chance of rain 20%. Saturday, mostly cloudy in the morning, then partly sunny with a slight chance of showers and thunderstorms in the afternoon. Highs around 80. Chance of rain 20%. Wind advisory in effect from 7 a.m. to 9 p.m. Central Daylight Time Sunday. What? South winds 20 to 30 miles an hour with gusts up to 40 miles an hour expected. Where? Garfield, Grant, Kay, Noble, Alfalfa, Ellis, Harper, Major, Woods, and Woodward counties. When? From 7 a.m. to 9 p.m. Central Daylight Time Sunday. Impacts. Gusty winds will blow around unsecured objects. Tree limbs could be blown down and a few power outages may result.

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From the Norman Forecast Office, here is the forecast for Stillwater and surrounding area. Tonight, mostly clear. Lows in the lower 70s. South winds 15 to 20 miles an hour with gusts up to 30 miles an hour. Sunday, mostly sunny. A slight chance of showers and thunderstorms in the afternoon. Breezy with highs in the upper 80s. South winds 15 to 25 miles an hour with gusts up to 35 miles an hour. Chance of rain 10%. Sunday night, mostly cloudy with a chance of showers and thunderstorms until midnight, then partly cloudy after midnight. Breezy with lows in the lower 70s. South winds 15 to 25 miles an hour with gusts up to 35 miles an hour. Chance of rain 30%. Monday, partly sunny. Breezy with highs in the upper 80s. South winds 15 to 25 miles an hour with gusts up to 40 miles an hour. Monday night, partly cloudy. A chance of showers and thunderstorms after midnight. Breezy with lows in the upper 60s. South winds 15 to 25 miles an hour. Gusts up to 40 miles an hour until midnight. Chance of rain 40%. Tuesday, partly sunny with a chance of showers and thunderstorms. Cooler with highs in the upper 70s. Chance of rain 50%. Tuesday night, showers likely with a chance of thunderstorms until midnight, then a chance of showers with a slight chance of thunderstorms after midnight. Cooler with lows in the upper 50s. Chance of rain 70%. Wednesday, mostly cloudy. A slight chance of showers in the morning. Highs in the lower 70s. Chance of rain 20%. Wednesday night, mostly cloudy with a slight chance of thunderstorms. A chance of showers. Lows in the mid-50s. Chance of rain 50%. Thursday, mostly cloudy with a chance of showers. A slight chance of thunderstorms in the afternoon. Highs in the lower 70s. Chance of rain 50%. Thursday night, mostly cloudy with a chance of showers. A chance of thunderstorms until midnight, then a slight chance of thunderstorms after midnight. Lows in the mid-50s. Chance of rain 40%. Friday, mostly cloudy in the morning, then becoming partly sunny. A chance of showers. A chance of thunderstorms in the afternoon. Highs in the mid-70s. Chance of rain 30%. Friday night, mostly cloudy. A slight chance of showers and thunderstorms until midnight. Lows in the upper 50s. Chance of rain 20%. Saturday, mostly cloudy in the morning, then partly sunny with a slight chance of showers and thunderstorms in the afternoon. Highs around 80. Chance of rain 20%. 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Programming originates from the National Weather Service Forecast Office in Norman, Oklahoma. Wind advisory in effect from 7 a.m. to 9 p.m. Central Daylight Time Sunday. What? South winds 20 to 30 miles an hour with gusts up to 40 miles an hour expected. Where? Garfield, Grant, Kay, Noble, Alfalfa, Ellis, Harper, Major, Woods, and Woodward Counties. When? From 7 a.m. to 9 p.m. Central Daylight Time Sunday. Impacts. Gusty winds will blow around unsecured objects. Tree limbs could be blown down and a few power outages may result. Winds this strong can make driving difficult, especially for high-profile vehicles. Use extra caution. From the Norman Forecast Office, here is the forecast for Stillwater and surrounding area. Tonight, mostly clear. Lows in the lower 70s. South winds 15 to 20 miles an hour with gusts up to 30 miles an hour. Sunday, mostly sunny. A slight chance of showers and thunderstorms in the afternoon. Breezy with highs in the upper 80s. South winds 15 to 25 miles an hour with gusts up to 35 miles an hour. Chance of rain 10%. Sunday night, mostly cloudy with a chance of showers and thunderstorms until midnight, then partly cloudy after midnight. Breezy with lows in the lower 70s. South winds 15 to 25 miles an hour with gusts up to 30.

35 miles an hour. Chance of rain 30%. Monday, partly sunny. Breezy with highs in the upper 80s. South winds 15 to 25 miles an hour with gusts up to 40 miles an hour. Monday night, partly cloudy. A chance of showers and thunderstorms after midnight. Breezy with lows in the upper 60s. South winds 15 to 25 miles an hour. Gusts up to 40 miles an hour until midnight. Chance of rain 40%. Tuesday, partly sunny with a chance of showers and thunderstorms. Cooler with highs in the upper 70s. Chance of rain 50%. Tuesday night, showers likely with a chance of thunderstorms until midnight, then a chance of showers with a slight chance of thunderstorms after midnight. Cooler with lows in the upper 50s. Chance of rain 70%. Wednesday, mostly cloudy. A slight chance of showers in the morning. Highs in the lower 70s. Chance of rain 20%. Wednesday night, mostly cloudy with a slight chance of thunderstorms. A chance of showers. Lows in the mid-50s. Chance of rain 50%. Thursday, mostly cloudy with a chance of showers. A slight chance of thunderstorms in the afternoon. Highs in the lower 70s. Chance of rain 50%. Thursday night, mostly cloudy with a chance of showers. A chance of thunderstorms until midnight, then a slight chance of thunderstorms after midnight. Lows in the mid-50s. Chance of rain 40%. Friday, mostly cloudy in the morning, then becoming partly sunny. A chance of showers. A chance of thunderstorms in the afternoon. Highs in the mid-70s. Chance of rain 30%. Friday night, mostly cloudy. A slight chance of showers and thunderstorms until midnight. Lows in the upper 50s. Chance of rain 20%. Saturday, mostly cloudy in the morning, then partly sunny with a slight chance of showers and thunderstorms in the afternoon. Highs around 80. Chance of rain 20%. Wind advisory in effect from 7 a.m. to 9 p.m. Central Daylight Time Sunday. What? South winds 20 to 30 miles an hour with gusts up to 40 miles an hour expected. Where? Garfield, Grant, Kay, Noble, Alfalfa, Ellis, Harper, Major, Woods, and Woodward counties. When? From 7 a.m. to 9 p.m. Central Daylight Time Sunday. Impacts. Gusty winds will blow around unsecured objects. Tree limbs could be blown down and a few power outages may result. Winds this strong can make driving difficult, especially for high-profile vehicles. Use extra caution. From the Norman Forecast Office, here is the forecast for Stillwater and surrounding area. Tonight, mostly clear. Lows in the lower 70s. South winds 15 to 20 miles an hour with gusts up to 30 miles an hour. Sunday, mostly sunny. A slight chance of showers and thunderstorms in the afternoon. Breezy with highs in the upper 80s. South winds 15 to 25 miles an hour with gusts up to 35 miles an hour. Chance of rain 10%. Sunday night, mostly cloudy with a chance of showers and thunderstorms until midnight, then partly cloudy after midnight. Breezy with lows in the lower 70s. South winds 15 to 25 miles an hour with gusts up to 35 miles an hour. Chance of rain 30%. Monday, partly sunny. Breezy with highs in the upper 80s. South winds 15 to 25 miles an hour with gusts up to 40 miles an hour. Monday night, partly cloudy. A chance of showers and thunderstorms after midnight. Breezy with lows in the upper 60s. South winds 15 to 25 miles an hour. Gusts up to 40 miles an hour until midnight. Chance of rain 40%. Tuesday, partly sunny with a chance of showers and thunderstorms. Cooler with highs in the upper 70s. Chance of rain 50%. Tuesday night, showers likely with a chance of thunderstorms until midnight, then a chance of showers with a slight chance of thunderstorms after midnight. Cooler with lows in the upper 50s. Chance of rain 70%. Wednesday, mostly cloudy. A slight chance of showers in the morning. Highs in the lower 70s. Chance of rain 20%. Wednesday night, mostly cloudy with a slight chance of thunderstorms.

Chance of showers. Lows in the mid-50s. Chance of rain 50%. Thursday, mostly cloudy with a chance of showers. A slight chance of thunderstorms in the afternoon. Highs in the lower 70s. Chance of rain 50%. Thursday night, mostly cloudy with a chance of showers. A chance of thunderstorms until midnight, then a slight chance of thunderstorms after midnight. Lows in the mid-50s. Chance of rain 40%. Friday, mostly cloudy in the morning, then becoming partly sunny. A chance of showers. A chance of thunderstorms in the afternoon. Highs in the mid-70s. Chance of rain 30%. Friday night, mostly cloudy. A slight chance of showers and thunderstorms until midnight. Lows in the upper 50s. Chance of rain 20%. Saturday, mostly cloudy in the morning, then partly sunny with a slight chance of showers and thunderstorms in the afternoon. Highs around 80. Chance of rain 20%. Wind advisory in effect from 7 a.m. to 9 p.m. Central Daylight Time Sunday. What? South winds 20 to 30 miles an hour with gusts up to 40 miles an hour expected. Where? Garfield, Grant, Kay, Noble, Alfalfa, Ellis, Harper, Major, Woods, and Woodward counties. When? From 7 a.m. to 9 p.m. Central Daylight Time Sunday. Impacts. Gusty winds will blow around unsecured objects. Tree limbs could be blown down and a few power outages may result. Winds this strong can make driving difficult, especially for high-profile vehicles. Use extra caution. From the Norman Forecast Office, here is the forecast for Stillwater and surrounding area. Tonight, mostly clear. Lows in the lower 70s. South winds 15 to 20 miles an hour with gusts up to 30 miles an hour. Sunday, mostly sunny. A slight chance of showers and thunderstorms in the afternoon. Breezy with highs in the upper 80s. South winds 15 to 25 miles an hour with gusts up to 35 miles an hour. Chance of rain 10%. Sunday night, mostly cloudy with a chance of showers and thunderstorms until midnight, then partly cloudy after midnight. Breezy with lows in the lower 70s. South winds 15 to 25 miles an hour with gusts up to 35 miles an hour. Chance of rain 30%. Monday, partly sunny. Breezy with highs in the upper 80s. South winds 15 to 25 miles an hour with gusts up to 40 miles an hour. Monday night, partly cloudy. A chance of showers and thunderstorms after midnight. Breezy with lows in the upper 60s. South winds 15 to 25 miles an hour. Gusts up to 40 miles an hour until midnight. Chance of rain 40%. Tuesday, partly sunny with a chance of showers and thunderstorms. Cooler with highs in the upper 70s. Chance of rain 50%. Tuesday night, showers likely with a chance of thunderstorms until midnight, then a chance of showers with a slight chance of thunderstorms after midnight. Cooler with lows in the upper 50s. Chance of rain 70%. Wednesday, mostly cloudy. A slight chance of showers in the morning. Highs in the lower 70s. Chance of rain 20%. Wednesday night, mostly cloudy with a slight chance of thunderstorms. A chance of showers. Lows in the mid-50s. Chance of rain 50%. Thursday, mostly cloudy with a chance of showers. A slight chance of thunderstorms in the afternoon. Highs in the lower 70s. Chance of rain 50%. Thursday night, mostly cloudy with a chance of showers. A chance of thunderstorms until midnight, then a slight chance of thunderstorms after midnight. Lows in the mid-50s. Chance of rain 40%. Friday, mostly cloudy in the morning, then becoming partly sunny. A chance of showers. A chance of thunderstorms in the afternoon. Highs in the mid-70s. Chance of rain 30%. Friday night, mostly cloudy. A slight chance of showers and thunderstorms until midnight. Lows in the upper 50s. Chance of rain 20%. Saturday, mostly cloudy in the morning, then partly sunny with a slight chance of showers and thunderstorms in the afternoon. Highs around 80. Chance of rain 20%. Wind advisory in effect from 7 a.m.

a.m. to 9 p.m. Central Daylight Time Sunday. What? South winds 20 to 30 miles an hour with gusts up to 40 miles an hour expected. Where? Garfield, Grant, Kay, Noble, Alfalfa, Ellis, Harper, Major, Woods, and Woodward counties. When? From 7 a.m. to 9 p.m. Central Daylight Time Sunday. Impacts. Gusty winds will blow around unsecured objects. Tree limbs could be blown down and a few power outages may result. Winds this strong can make driving difficult, especially for high-profile vehicles. Use extra caution. From the Norman Forecast Office, here is the forecast for Stillwater and surrounding area. Tonight, mostly clear. Lows in the lower 70s. South winds 15 to 20 miles an hour with gusts up to 30 miles an hour. Sunday, mostly sunny. A slight chance of showers and thunderstorms in the afternoon. Breezy with highs in the upper 80s. South winds 15 to 25 miles an hour with gusts up to 35 miles an hour. Chance of rain 10%. Sunday night, mostly cloudy with a chance of showers and thunderstorms until midnight, then partly cloudy after midnight. Breezy with lows in the lower 70s. South winds 15 to 25 miles an hour with gusts up to 35 miles an hour. Chance of rain 30%. Monday, partly sunny. Breezy with highs in the upper 80s. South winds 15 to 25 miles an hour with gusts up to 40 miles an hour. Monday night, partly cloudy. A chance of showers and thunderstorms after midnight. Breezy with lows in the upper 60s. South winds 15 to 25 miles an hour. Gusts up to 40 miles an hour until midnight. Chance of rain 40%. Tuesday, partly sunny with a chance of showers and thunderstorms. Cooler with highs in the upper 70s. Chance of rain 50%. Tuesday night, showers likely with a chance of thunderstorms until midnight, then a chance of showers with a slight chance of thunderstorms after midnight. Cooler with lows in the upper 50s. Chance of rain 70%. Wednesday, mostly cloudy. A slight chance of showers in the morning. Highs in the lower 70s. Chance of rain 20%. Wednesday night, mostly cloudy with a slight chance of thunderstorms. A chance of showers. Lows in the mid-50s. Chance of rain 50%. Thursday, mostly cloudy with a chance of showers. A slight chance of thunderstorms in the afternoon. Highs in the lower 70s. Chance of rain 50%. Thursday night, mostly cloudy with a chance of showers. A chance of thunderstorms until midnight, then a slight chance of thunderstorms after midnight. Lows in the mid-50s. Chance of rain 40%. Friday, mostly cloudy in the morning, then becoming partly sunny. A chance of showers. A chance of thunderstorms in the afternoon. Highs in the mid-70s. Chance of rain 30%. Friday night, mostly cloudy. A slight chance of showers and thunderstorms until midnight. Lows in the upper 50s. Chance of rain 20%. Saturday, mostly cloudy in the morning, then partly sunny with a slight chance of showers and thunderstorms in the afternoon. Highs around 80. Chance of rain 20%. 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Programming originates from the National Weather Service Forecast Office in Norman, Oklahoma. Wind advisory in effect from 7 a.m. to 9 p.m. Central Daylight Time Sunday. What? South winds 20 to 30 miles an hour with gusts up to 40 miles an hour expected. Where? Garfield, Grant, Kay, Noble, Alfalfa, Ellis, Harper, Major, Woods, and Woodward counties. When? From 7 a.m. to 9 p.m. Central Daylight Time Sunday. Impacts. Gusty winds will blow around unsecured objects. Tree limbs could be blown down and a few power outages may result. Winds this strong can make driving difficult, especially for high-profile vehicles. Use extra caution. From the Norman Forecast Office, here is the forecast for Stillwater and surrounding area. Tonight, mostly clear. Lows in the lower 70s. South winds 15 to 20 miles an hour with gusts up to 30 miles an hour.

Sunday, mostly sunny. A slight chance of showers and thunderstorms in the afternoon. Breezy with highs in the upper 80s. South winds 15 to 25 miles an hour with gusts up to 35 miles an hour. Chance of rain 10%. Sunday night, mostly cloudy with a chance of showers and thunderstorms until midnight, then partly cloudy after midnight. Breezy with lows in the lower 70s. South winds 15 to 25 miles an hour with gusts up to 35 miles an hour. Chance of rain 30%. Monday, partly sunny. Breezy with highs in the upper 80s. South winds 15 to 25 miles an hour with gusts up to 40 miles an hour. Monday night, partly cloudy. A chance of showers and thunderstorms after midnight. Breezy with lows in the upper 60s. South winds 15 to 25 miles an hour. Gusts up to 40 miles an hour until midnight. Chance of rain 40%. Tuesday, partly sunny with a chance of showers and thunderstorms. Cooler with highs in the upper 70s. Chance of rain 50%. Tuesday night, showers likely with a chance of thunderstorms until midnight, then a chance of showers with a slight chance of thunderstorms after midnight. Cooler with lows in the upper 50s. Chance of rain 70%. Wednesday, mostly cloudy. A slight chance of showers in the morning. Highs in the lower 70s. Chance of rain 20%. Wednesday night, mostly cloudy with a slight chance of thunderstorms. A chance of showers. Lows in the mid-50s. Chance of rain 50%. Thursday, mostly cloudy with a chance of showers. A slight chance of thunderstorms in the afternoon. Highs in the lower 70s. Chance of rain 50%. Thursday night, mostly cloudy with a chance of showers. A chance of thunderstorms until midnight, then a slight chance of thunderstorms after midnight. Lows in the mid-50s. Chance of rain 40%. Friday, mostly cloudy in the morning, then becoming partly sunny. A chance of showers. A chance of thunderstorms in the afternoon. Highs in the mid-70s. Chance of rain 30%. Friday night, mostly cloudy. A slight chance of showers and thunderstorms until midnight. Lows in the upper 50s. Chance of rain 20%. Saturday, mostly cloudy in the morning, then partly sunny with a slight chance of showers and thunderstorms in the afternoon. Highs around 80. Chance of rain 20%. 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It's Stillwater, it was clear. The temperature was 79 degrees, the dew point 63, and the relative humidity 57%. The wind was south at 16 miles an hour. The pressure was 29.70 inches and rising. At Ponca City, it was clear. The temperature was 81, the dew point 62, and the relative humidity 52%. The wind was south at 21, gusting to 32. The pressure was 29.65 inches and falling. At Guthrie, it was clear. The temperature was 81, the dew point 60, and the relative humidity 48%. The pressure was 29.69 inches and steady. Observations from around the region. Skies ranged from clear to partly cloudy, and temperatures were between 76 and 82 degrees. Once again at 9 p.m., at Stillwater, it was clear. The temperature was 79. Wind advisory in effect from 7 a.m. to 9 p.m. Central Daylight Time Sunday. What? South winds 20 to 30 miles an hour with gusts up to 40 miles an hour expected. Where? Garfield, Grant, Kay, Noble, Alfalfa, Ellis, Harper, Major, Woods, and Woodward counties. When? From 7 a.m. to 9 p.m. Central Daylight Time Sunday. Impacts. Gusty winds will blow around unsecured objects. Tree limbs could be blown down and a few power outages may result. Winds this strong can make driving difficult, especially for high-profile vehicles. Use extra caution. From the Norman Forecast Office, here is the forecast for Stillwater and surrounding area. Tonight, mostly clear. Lows in the lower 70s. South winds 15 to 20 miles an hour with gusts up to 30 miles an hour. Sunday, mostly sunny. A slight

Chance of showers and thunderstorms in the afternoon. Breezy with highs in the upper 80s. South winds 15 to 25 miles an hour with gusts up to 35 miles an hour. Chance of rain 10%. Sunday night, mostly cloudy with a chance of showers and thunderstorms until midnight, then partly cloudy after midnight. Breezy with lows in the lower 70s. South winds 15 to 25 miles an hour with gusts up to 35 miles an hour. Chance of rain 30%. Monday, partly sunny. Breezy with highs in the upper 80s. South winds 15 to 25 miles an hour with gusts up to 40 miles an hour. Monday night, partly cloudy. A chance of showers and thunderstorms after midnight. Breezy with lows in the upper 60s. South winds 15 to 25 miles an hour. Gusts up to 40 miles an hour until midnight. Chance of rain 40%. Tuesday, partly sunny with a chance of showers and thunderstorms. Cooler with highs in the upper 70s. Chance of rain 50%. Tuesday night, showers likely with a chance of thunderstorms until midnight, then a chance of showers with a slight chance of thunderstorms after midnight. Cooler with lows in the upper 50s. Chance of rain 70%. Wednesday, mostly cloudy. A slight chance of showers in the morning. Highs in the lower 70s. Chance of rain 20%. Wednesday night, mostly cloudy with a slight chance of thunderstorms. A chance of showers. Lows in the mid-50s. Chance of rain 50%. Thursday, mostly cloudy with a chance of showers. A slight chance of thunderstorms in the afternoon. Highs in the lower 70s. Chance of rain 50%. Thursday night, mostly cloudy with a chance of showers. A chance of thunderstorms until midnight, then a slight chance of thunderstorms after midnight. Lows in the mid-50s. Chance of rain 40%. Friday, mostly cloudy in the morning, then becoming partly sunny. A chance of showers. A chance of thunderstorms in the afternoon. Highs in the mid-70s. Chance of rain 30%. Friday night, mostly cloudy. A slight chance of showers and thunderstorms until midnight. Lows in the upper 50s. Chance of rain 20%. Saturday, mostly cloudy in the morning, then partly sunny with a slight chance of showers and thunderstorms in the afternoon. Highs around 80. Chance of rain 20%. 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At Stillwater, it was clear. The temperature was 79 degrees, the dew point 63, and the relative humidity 57%. The wind was south at 16 miles an hour. The pressure was 29.70 inches and rising. At Ponca City, it was clear. The temperature was 81, the dew point 62, and the relative humidity 52%. The wind was south at 21, gusting to 32. The pressure was 29.65 inches and falling. At Guthrie, it was clear. The temperature was 81, the dew point 60, and the relative humidity 48%. The pressure was 29.69 inches and steady. Observations from around the region. Skies ranged from clear to partly cloudy, and temperatures were between 76 and 82 degrees. Once again at 9 p.m., at Stillwater, it was clear. The temperature was 79. Wind advisory in effect from 7 a.m. to 9 p.m. Central Daylight Time Sunday. What? South winds 20 to 30 miles an hour with gusts up to 40 miles an hour expected. Where? Garfield, Grant, Kay, Noble, Alfalfa, Ellis, Harper, Major, Woods, and Woodward counties. When? From 7 a.m. to 9 p.m. Central Daylight Time Sunday. Impacts. Gusty winds will blow around unsecured objects. Tree limbs could be blown down and a few power outages may result. Winds this strong can make driving difficult, especially for high-profile vehicles. Use extra caution. From the Norman Forecast Office, here is the forecast for Stillwater and surrounding area. Tonight, mostly clear. Lows in the lower 70s. South winds 15 to 20 miles an hour with gusts up to 30 miles an hour. Sunday, mostly sunny. A slight chance of showers and thunderstorms in the afternoon.

breezy with highs in the upper 80s. South winds 15 to 25 miles an hour with gusts up to 35 miles an hour. Chance of rain 10%. Sunday night, mostly cloudy with a chance of showers and thunderstorms until midnight, then partly cloudy after midnight. Breezy with lows in the lower 70s. South winds 15 to 25 miles an hour with gusts up to 35 miles an hour. Chance of rain 30%. Monday, partly sunny. Breezy with highs in the upper 80s. South winds 15 to 25 miles an hour with gusts up to 40 miles an hour. Monday night, partly cloudy. A chance of showers and thunderstorms after midnight. Breezy with lows in the upper 60s. South winds 15 to 25 miles an hour. Gusts up to 40 miles an hour until midnight. Chance of rain 40%. Tuesday, partly sunny with a chance of showers and thunderstorms. Cooler with highs in the upper 70s. Chance of rain 50%. Tuesday night, showers likely with a chance of thunderstorms until midnight, then a chance of showers with a slight chance of thunderstorms after midnight. Cooler with lows in the upper 50s. Chance of rain 70%. Wednesday, mostly cloudy. A slight chance of showers in the morning. Highs in the lower 70s. Chance of rain 20%. Wednesday night, mostly cloudy with a slight chance of thunderstorms. A chance of showers. Lows in the mid-50s. Chance of rain 50%. Thursday, mostly cloudy with a chance of showers. A slight chance of thunderstorms in the afternoon. Highs in the lower 70s. Chance of rain 50%. Thursday night, mostly cloudy with a chance of showers. A chance of thunderstorms until midnight, then a slight chance of thunderstorms after midnight. Lows in the mid-50s. Chance of rain 40%. Friday, mostly cloudy in the morning, then becoming partly sunny. A chance of showers. A chance of thunderstorms in the afternoon. Highs in the mid-70s. Chance of rain 30%. Friday night, mostly cloudy. A slight chance of showers and thunderstorms until midnight. Lows in the upper 50s. Chance of rain 20%. Saturday, mostly cloudy in the morning, then partly sunny with a slight chance of showers and thunderstorms in the afternoon. Highs around 80. Chance of rain 20%. 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At Stillwater, it was clear. The temperature was 79 degrees, the dew point 63, and the relative humidity 57%. The wind was south at 16 miles an hour. The pressure was 29.70 inches and rising. At Enid, it was clear. The temperature was 81. The wind was southeast at 17, gusting to 30. At Guthrie, it was clear. The temperature was 81. Observations from around the region. Skies ranged from clear to partly cloudy, and temperatures were between 76 and 82 degrees. Once again at 9 p.m., at Stillwater, it was clear. The temperature was 79. Wind advisory in effect from 7 a.m. to 9 p.m. Central Daylight Time Sunday. What? South winds 20 to 30 miles an hour with gusts up to 40 miles an hour expected. Where? Garfield, Grant, Kay, Noble, Alfalfa, Ellis, Harper, Major, Woods, and Woodward counties. When? From 7 a.m. to 9 p.m. Central Daylight Time Sunday. Impacts. Gusty winds will blow around unsecured objects. Tree limbs could be blown down and a few power outages may result. Winds this strong can make driving difficult, especially for high-profile vehicles. Use extra caution. From the Norman Forecast Office, here is the forecast for Stillwater and surrounding area. Tonight, mostly clear. Lows in the lower 70s. South winds 15 to 20 miles an hour with gusts up to 30 miles an hour. Sunday, mostly sunny. A slight chance of showers and thunderstorms in the afternoon. Breezy with highs in the upper 80s.
south winds 15 to 25 miles an hour with gusts up to 35 miles an hour. Chance of rain 10%. Sunday night, mostly cloudy with a chance of showers and thunderstorms until midnight, then partly cloudy after midnight. Breezy with lows in the lower 70s. South winds 15 to 25 miles an hour with gusts up to 35 miles an hour. Chance of rain 30%. Monday, partly sunny. Breezy with highs in the upper 80s. South winds 15 to 25 miles an hour with gusts up to 40 miles an hour. Monday night, partly cloudy. A chance of showers and thunderstorms after midnight. Breezy with lows in the upper 60s. South winds 15 to 25 miles an hour. Gusts up to 40 miles an hour until midnight. Chance of rain 40%. Tuesday, partly sunny with a chance of showers and thunderstorms. Cooler with highs in the upper 70s. Chance of rain 50%. Tuesday night, showers likely with a chance of thunderstorms until midnight, then a chance of showers with a slight chance of thunderstorms after midnight. Cooler with lows in the upper 50s. Chance of rain 70%. Wednesday, mostly cloudy. A slight chance of showers in the morning. Highs in the lower 70s. Chance of rain 20%. Wednesday night, mostly cloudy with a slight chance of thunderstorms. A chance of showers. Lows in the mid-50s. Chance of rain 50%. Thursday, mostly cloudy with a chance of showers. A slight chance of thunderstorms in the afternoon. Highs in the lower 70s. Chance of rain 50%. Thursday night, mostly cloudy with a chance of showers. A chance of thunderstorms until midnight, then a slight chance of thunderstorms after midnight. Lows in the mid-50s. Chance of rain 40%. Friday, mostly cloudy in the morning, then becoming partly sunny. A chance of showers. A chance of thunderstorms in the afternoon. Highs in the mid-70s. Chance of rain 30%. Friday night, mostly cloudy. A slight chance of showers and thunderstorms until midnight. Lows in the upper 50s. Chance of rain 20%. Saturday, mostly cloudy in the morning, then partly sunny with a slight chance of showers and thunderstorms in the afternoon. Highs around 80. Chance of rain 20%. 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At Stillwater, it was clear. The temperature was 79 degrees, the dew point 63, and the relative humidity 57%. The wind was south at 16 miles an hour. The pressure was 29.70 inches and rising. At Enid, it was clear. The temperature was 81. The wind was southeast at 17, gusting to 30. At Guthrie, it was clear. The temperature was 81. Observations from around the region. Skies ranged from clear to partly cloudy, and temperatures were between 76 and 82 degrees. Once again at 9 p.m., at Stillwater, it was clear. The temperature was 79. Wind advisory in effect from 7 a.m. to 9 p.m. Central Daylight Time Sunday. What? South winds 20 to 30 miles an hour with gusts up to 40 miles an hour expected. Where? Garfield, Grant, Kay, Noble, Alfalfa, Ellis, Harper, Major, Woods, and Woodward counties. When? From 7 a.m. to 9 p.m. Central Daylight Time Sunday. Impacts, gusty winds will blow around unsecured objects. Tree limbs could be blown down and a few power outages may result. Winds this strong can make driving difficult, especially for high-profile vehicles. Use extra caution. From the Norman Forecast Office, here is the forecast for Stillwater and surrounding area. Tonight, mostly clear. Lows in the lower 70s. South winds 15 to 20 miles an hour with gusts up to 30 miles an hour. Sunday, mostly sunny. A slight chance of showers and thunderstorms in the afternoon. Breezy with highs in the upper 80s. South winds 15 to 25 miles an hour with gusts up to 35 miles an hour. Chance of rain 10%. Sunday night, mostly cloudy with a chance of showers and thunderstorms until midnight, then partly cloudy after midnight. Breezy with lows in the lower 70s. South wind

15 to 25 miles an hour with gusts up to 35 miles an hour. Chance of rain 30%. Monday, partly sunny. Breezy with highs in the upper 80s. South winds 15 to 25 miles an hour with gusts up to 40 miles an hour. Monday night, partly cloudy. A chance of showers and thunderstorms after midnight. Breezy with lows in the upper 60s. South winds 15 to 25 miles an hour. Gusts up to 40 miles an hour until midnight. Chance of rain 40%. Tuesday, partly sunny with a chance of showers and thunderstorms. Cooler with highs in the upper 70s. Chance of rain 50%. Tuesday night, showers likely with a chance of thunderstorms until midnight, then a chance of showers with a slight chance of thunderstorms after midnight. Cooler with lows in the upper 50s. Chance of rain 70%. Wednesday, mostly cloudy. A slight chance of showers in the morning. Highs in the lower 70s. Chance of rain 20%. Wednesday night, mostly cloudy with a slight chance of thunderstorms. A chance of showers. Lows in the mid-50s. Chance of rain 50%. Thursday, mostly cloudy with a chance of showers. A slight chance of thunderstorms in the afternoon. Highs in the lower 70s. Chance of rain 50%. Thursday night, mostly cloudy with a chance of showers. A chance of thunderstorms until midnight, then a slight chance of thunderstorms after midnight. Lows in the mid-50s. Chance of rain 40%. Friday, mostly cloudy in the morning, then becoming partly sunny. A chance of showers. A chance of thunderstorms in the afternoon. Highs in the mid-70s. Chance of rain 30%. Friday night, mostly cloudy. A slight chance of showers and thunderstorms until midnight. Lows in the upper 50s. Chance of rain 20%. Saturday, mostly cloudy in the morning, then partly sunny with a slight chance of showers and thunderstorms in the afternoon. Highs around 80. Chance of rain 20%. From the Norman Forecast Office, here is the forecast for Stillwater and surrounding area. Tonight, mostly clear. Lows in the lower 70s. South winds 15 to 20 miles an hour with gusts up to 30 miles an hour. Sunday, mostly sunny. A slight chance of showers and thunderstorms in the afternoon. Breezy with highs in the upper 80s. South winds 15 to 25 miles an hour with gusts up to 35 miles an hour. Chance of rain 10%. Sunday night, mostly cloudy with a chance of showers and thunderstorms until midnight, then partly cloudy after midnight. Breezy with lows in the lower 70s. South winds 15 to 25 miles an hour with gusts up to 35 miles an hour. Chance of rain 30%. Monday, partly sunny. Breezy with highs in the upper 80s. South winds 15 to 25 miles an hour with gusts up to 40 miles an hour. Monday night, partly cloudy. A chance of showers and thunderstorms after midnight. Breezy with lows in the upper 60s. South winds 15 to 25 miles an hour. Gusts up to 40 miles an hour until midnight. Chance of rain 40%. Tuesday, partly sunny with a chance of showers and thunderstorms. Cooler with highs in the upper 70s. Chance of rain 50%. Tuesday night, showers likely with a chance of thunderstorms until midnight, then a chance of showers with a slight chance of thunderstorms after midnight. Cooler with lows in the upper 50s. Chance of rain 70%. Wednesday, mostly cloudy. A slight chance of showers in the morning. Highs in the lower 70s. Chance of rain 20%. Wednesday night, mostly cloudy with a slight chance of thunderstorms. A chance of showers. Lows in the mid-50s. Chance of rain 50%. Thursday, mostly cloudy with a chance of showers. A slight chance of thunderstorms in the afternoon. Highs in the lower 70s. Chance of rain 50%. Thursday night, mostly cloudy with a chance of showers. A chance of thunderstorms until midnight, then a slight chance of thunderstorms after midnight. Lows in the mid-50s. Chance of rain 40%. Friday, mostly cloudy in the morning, then becoming partly sunny. A chance of showers. A chance of

thunderstorms in the afternoon. Highs in the mid-70s. Chance of rain 30%. Friday night, mostly cloudy. A slight chance of showers and thunderstorms until midnight. Lows in the upper 50s. Chance of rain 20%. Saturday, mostly cloudy in the morning, then partly sunny with a slight chance of showers and thunderstorms in the afternoon. Highs around 80. Chance of rain 20%. 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At Stillwater, it was clear. The temperature was 79 degrees, the dew point 63, and the relative humidity 57%. The wind was south at 16 miles an hour. The pressure was 29.70 inches and rising. At Enid, it was clear. The temperature was 81. The wind was southeast at 17, gusting to 30. At Guthrie, it was clear. The temperature was 81. Observations from around the region. Skies ranged from clear to partly cloudy, and temperatures were between 76 and 82 degrees. Once again at 9 p.m., at Stillwater, it was clear. The temperature was 79. Wind advisory in effect from 7 a.m. to 9 p.m. Central Daylight Time Sunday. What? South winds 20 to 30 miles an hour with gusts up to 40 miles an hour expected. Where? Garfield, Grant, Kay, Noble, Alfalfa, Ellis, Harper, Major, Woods, and Woodward counties. When? From 7 a.m. to 9 p.m. Central Daylight Time Sunday. Impacts. Gusty winds will blow around unsecured objects. Tree limbs could be blown down and a few power outages may result. Winds this strong can make driving difficult, especially for high-profile vehicles. Use extra caution. 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Programming originates from the National Weather Service Forecast Office in Norman, Oklahoma. From the Norman Forecast Office, here is the forecast for Stillwater and surrounding area. Tonight, mostly clear. Lows in the lower 70s. South winds 15 to 20 miles an hour with gusts up to 30 miles an hour. Sunday, mostly sunny. A slight chance of showers and thunderstorms in the afternoon. Breezy with highs in the upper 80s. South winds 15 to 25 miles an hour with gusts up to 35 miles an hour. Chance of rain 10%. Sunday night, mostly cloudy with a chance of showers and thunderstorms until midnight, then partly cloudy after midnight. Breezy with lows in the lower 70s. South winds 15 to 25 miles an hour with gusts up to 35 miles an hour. Chance of rain 30%. Monday, partly sunny. Breezy with highs in the upper 80s. South winds 15 to 25 miles an hour with gusts up to 40 miles an hour. Monday night, partly cloudy. A chance of showers and thunderstorms after midnight. Breezy with lows in the upper 60s. South winds 15 to 25 miles an hour. Gusts up to 40 miles an hour until midnight. Chance of rain 40%. Tuesday, partly sunny with a chance of showers and thunderstorms. Cooler with highs in the upper 70s. Chance of rain 50%. Tuesday night, showers likely with a chance of thunderstorms until midnight, then a chance of showers with a slight chance of thunderstorms after midnight. Cooler with lows in the upper 50s. Chance of rain 70%. Wednesday, mostly cloudy. A slight chance of showers in the morning. Highs in the lower 70s. Chance of rain 20%. Wednesday night, mostly cloudy with a slight chance of thunderstorms. A chance of showers. Lows in the mid-50s. Chance of rain 50%. Thursday, mostly cloudy with a chance of showers. A slight chance of thunderstorms in the afternoon. Highs in the lower 70s. Chance of rain 50%. Thursday night, mostly cloudy with a chance of showers. A chance of thunderstorms until midnight, then a slight chance of thunderstorms after midnight. Lows in the mid-50s. Chance of rain 40%. Friday, mostly cloudy in the morning, then becoming partly sunny. A chance of showers. A chance of thunderstorms in the afternoon. Highs in the

70s. Chance of rain 30%. Friday night, mostly cloudy. A slight chance of showers and thunderstorms until midnight. Lows in the upper 50s. Chance of rain 20%. Saturday, mostly cloudy in the morning, then partly sunny with a slight chance of showers and thunderstorms in the afternoon. Highs around 80. Chance of rain 20%. 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At Stillwater, it was clear. The temperature was 79 degrees, the dew point 63, and the relative humidity 57%. The wind was south at 16 miles an hour. The pressure was 29.70 inches and rising. At Enid, it was clear. The temperature an hour. The pressure was 29.70 inches and rising. At Enid, it was clear. The temperature was 81. The wind was southeast at 17, gusting to 30. At Guthrie, it was clear. The temperature was 81. Observations from around the region. Skies ranged from clear to partly cloudy, and temperatures were between 76 and 82 degrees. Once again at 9 p.m., at Stillwater, it was clear. The temperature was 79. Wind advisory in effect from 7 a.m. to 9 p.m. Central Daylight Time Sunday. What? South winds 20 to 30 miles an hour with gusts up to 40 miles an hour expected. Where? Garfield, Grant, Kay, Noble, Alfalfa, Ellis, Harper, Major, Woods, and Woodward counties. When? From 7 a.m. to 9 p.m. Central Daylight Time Sunday. Impacts. Gusty winds will blow around unsecured objects. Tree limbs could be blown down and a few power outages may result. Winds this strong can make driving difficult, especially for high-profile vehicles. Use extra caution. From the Norman Forecast Office, here is the forecast for Stillwater and surrounding area. Tonight, mostly clear. Lows in the lower 70s. South winds 15 to 20 miles an hour with gusts up to 30 miles an hour. Sunday, mostly sunny. A slight chance of showers and thunderstorms in the afternoon. Breezy with highs in the upper 80s. South winds 15 to 25 miles an hour with gusts up to 35 miles an hour. Chance of rain 10%. Sunday night, mostly cloudy with a chance of showers and thunderstorms until midnight, then partly cloudy after midnight. Breezy with lows in the lower 70s. South winds 15 to 25 miles an hour with gusts up to 35 miles an hour. Chance of rain 30%. Monday, partly sunny. Breezy with highs in the upper 80s. South winds 15 to 25 miles an hour with gusts up to 40 miles an hour. Monday night, partly cloudy. A chance of showers and thunderstorms after midnight. Breezy with lows in the upper 60s. South winds 15 to 25 miles an hour. Gusts up to 40 miles an hour until midnight. Chance of rain 40%. Tuesday, partly sunny with a chance of showers and thunderstorms. Cooler with highs in the upper 70s. Chance of rain 50%. Tuesday night, showers likely with a chance of thunderstorms until midnight, then a chance of showers with a slight chance of thunderstorms after midnight. Cooler with lows in the upper 50s. Chance of rain 70%. Wednesday, mostly cloudy. A slight chance of showers in the morning. Highs in the lower 70s. Chance of rain 20%. Wednesday night, mostly cloudy with a slight chance of thunderstorms. A chance of showers. Lows in the mid-50s. Chance of rain 50%. Thursday, mostly cloudy with a chance of showers. A slight chance of thunderstorms in the afternoon. Highs in the lower 70s. Chance of rain 50%. Thursday night, mostly cloudy with a chance of showers. A chance of thunderstorms until midnight, then a slight chance of thunderstorms after midnight. Lows in the mid-50s. Chance of rain 40%. Friday, mostly cloudy in the morning, then becoming partly sunny. A chance of showers. A chance of thunderstorms in the afternoon. Highs in the mid-70s. Chance of rain 30%. Friday night, mostly cloudy. A slight chance of showers and thunderstorms until midnight.

the temperature was 81. The wind was southeast at 17, gusting to 30. At Guthrie, it was clear. The temperature was 81. Observations from around the region. Skies ranged from clear to partly cloudy, and temperatures were between 76 and 82 degrees. Once again at 9 p.m., at Stillwater, it was clear. The temperature was 79. Wind advisory in effect from 7 a.m. to 9 p.m. Central Daylight Time Sunday. What? South winds 20 to 30 miles an hour with gusts up to 40 miles an hour expected. Where? Garfield, Grant, Kay, Noble, Alfalfa, Ellis, Harper, Major, Woods, and Woodward counties. When? From 7 a.m. to 9 p.m. Central Daylight Time Sunday. Impacts. Gusty winds will blow around unsecured objects. Tree limbs could be blown down and a few power outages may result. Winds this strong can make driving difficult, especially for high-profile vehicles. Use extra caution. From the Norman Forecast Office, here is the forecast for Stillwater and surrounding area. Tonight, mostly clear. Lows in the lower 70s. South winds 15 to 20 miles an hour with gusts up to 30 miles an hour. Sunday, mostly sunny. A slight chance of showers and thunderstorms in the afternoon. Breezy with highs in the upper 80s. South winds 15 to 25 miles an hour with gusts up to 35 miles an hour. Chance of rain 10%. Sunday night, mostly cloudy with a chance of showers and thunderstorms until midnight, then partly cloudy after midnight. Breezy with lows in the lower 70s. South winds 15 to 25 miles an hour with gusts up to 35 miles an hour. Chance of rain 30%. Monday, partly sunny. Breezy with highs in the upper 80s. South winds 15 to 25 miles an hour with gusts up to 40 miles an hour. Monday night, partly cloudy. A chance of showers and thunderstorms after midnight. Breezy with lows in the upper 60s. South winds 15 to 25 miles an hour. Gusts up to 40 miles an hour until midnight. Chance of rain 40%. Tuesday, partly sunny with a chance of showers and thunderstorms. Cooler with highs in the upper 70s. Chance of rain 50%. Tuesday night, showers likely with a chance of thunderstorms until midnight, then a chance of showers with a slight chance of thunderstorms after midnight. Cooler with lows in the upper 50s. Chance of rain 70%. Wednesday, mostly cloudy. A slight chance of showers in the morning. Highs in the lower 70s. Chance of rain 20%. Wednesday night, mostly cloudy with a slight chance of thunderstorms. A chance of showers. Lows in the mid-50s. Chance of rain 50%. Thursday, mostly cloudy with a chance of showers. A slight chance of thunderstorms in the afternoon. Highs in the lower 70s. Chance of rain 50%. Thursday night, mostly cloudy with a chance of showers. A chance of thunderstorms until midnight, then a slight chance of thunderstorms after midnight. Lows in the mid-50s. Chance of rain 40%. Friday, mostly cloudy in the morning, then becoming partly sunny. A chance of showers. A chance of thunderstorms in the afternoon. Highs in the mid-70s. Chance of rain 30%. Friday night, mostly cloudy. A slight chance of showers and thunderstorms until midnight. Lows in the upper 50s. Chance of rain 20%. Saturday, mostly cloudy in the morning, then partly sunny with a slight chance of showers and thunderstorms in the afternoon. Highs around 80. Chance of rain 20%. 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At Stillwater, it was clear. The temperature was 79 degrees, the dew point 63, and the relative humidity 57%. The wind was south at 16 miles an hour. The pressure was 29.70 inches and rising. At Enid, it was clear. The temperature was 81. The wind was southeast at 17, gusting to 30. At Guthrie, it was clear. The temperature was 81. Observations from around the region. Skies ranged from clear to partly cloudy, and temperatures were between 76 and

82 degrees. Once again at 9 p.m., it's still water, it was clear. The temperature was 79. Wind advisory in effect from 7 a.m. to 9 p.m. Central Daylight Time Sunday. What? South winds 20 to 30 miles an hour with gusts up to 40 miles an hour expected. Where? Garfield, Grant, Kay, Noble, Alfalfa, Ellis, Harper, Major, Woods, and Woodward counties. When? From 7 a.m. to 9 p.m. Central Daylight Time Sunday. Impacts. Gusty winds will blow around unsecured objects. Tree limbs could be blown down and a few power outages may result. Winds this strong can make driving difficult, especially for high-profile vehicles. Use extra caution. From the Norman Forecast Office, here is the forecast for Stillwater and surrounding area. Tonight, mostly clear. Lows in the lower 70s. South winds 15 to 20 miles an hour with gusts up to 30 miles an hour. Sunday, mostly sunny. A slight chance of showers and thunderstorms in the afternoon. Breezy with highs in the upper 80s. South winds 15 to 25 miles an hour with gusts up to 35 miles an hour. Chance of rain 10%. Sunday night, mostly cloudy with a chance of showers and thunderstorms until midnight, then partly cloudy after midnight. Breezy with lows in the lower 70s. South winds 15 to 25 miles an hour with gusts up to 35 miles an hour. Chance of rain 30%. Monday, partly sunny. Breezy with highs in the upper 80s. South winds 15 to 25 miles an hour with gusts up to 40 miles an hour. Monday night, partly cloudy. A chance of showers and thunderstorms after midnight. Breezy with lows in the upper 60s. South winds 15 to 25 miles an hour. Gusts up to 40 miles an hour until midnight. Chance of rain 40%. Tuesday, partly sunny with a chance of showers and thunderstorms. Cooler with highs in the upper 70s. Chance of rain 50%. Tuesday night, showers likely with a chance of thunderstorms until midnight, then a chance of showers with a slight chance of thunderstorms after midnight. Cooler with lows in the upper 50s. Chance of rain 70%. Wednesday, mostly cloudy. A slight chance of showers in the morning. Highs in the lower 70s. Chance of rain 20%. Wednesday night, mostly cloudy with a slight chance of thunderstorms. A chance of showers. Lows in the mid-50s. Chance of rain 50%. Thursday, mostly cloudy with a chance of showers. A slight chance of thunderstorms in the afternoon. Highs in the lower 70s. Chance of rain 50%. Thursday night, mostly cloudy with a chance of showers. A chance of thunderstorms until midnight, then a slight chance of thunderstorms after midnight. Lows in the mid-50s. Chance of rain 40%. Friday, mostly cloudy in the morning, then becoming partly sunny. A chance of showers. A chance of thunderstorms in the afternoon. Highs in the mid-70s. Chance of rain 30%. Friday night, mostly cloudy. A slight chance of showers and thunderstorms until midnight. Lows in the upper 50s. Chance of rain 20%. Saturday, mostly cloudy in the morning, then partly sunny with a slight chance of showers and thunderstorms in the afternoon. Highs around 80. Chance of rain 20%. 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It's Stillwater, it was clear. The temperature was 79 degrees, the dew point 63, and the relative humidity 57%. The wind was south at 16 miles an hour. The pressure was 29.70 inches and rising. At Enid, it was clear. The temperature was 81. The wind was southeast at 17, gusting to 30. At Guthrie, it was clear. The temperature was 81. Observations from around the region. Skies ranged from clear to partly cloudy, and temperatures were between 76 and 82 degrees. Once again at 9.

9 p.m. It's still water. It was clear. The temperature was 79. Wind advisory in effect from 7 a.m. to 9 p.m. Central Daylight Time Sunday. What? South winds 20 to 30 miles an hour with gusts up to 40 miles an hour expected. Where? Garfield, Grant, Kay, Noble, Alfalfa, Ellis, Harper, Major, Woods, and Woodward counties. When? From 7 a.m. to 9 p.m. Central Daylight Time Sunday. Impacts. Gusty winds will blow around unsecured objects. Tree limbs could be blown down and a few power outages may result. Winds this strong can make driving difficult, especially for high-profile vehicles. Use extra caution. From the Norman Forecast Office, here is the forecast for Stillwater and surrounding area. Tonight, mostly clear. Lows in the lower 70s. South winds 15 to 20 miles an hour with gusts up to 30 miles an hour. Sunday, mostly sunny. A slight chance of showers and thunderstorms in the afternoon. Breezy with highs in the upper 80s. South winds 15 to 25 miles an hour with gusts up to 35 miles an hour. Chance of rain 10%. Sunday night, mostly cloudy with a chance of showers and thunderstorms until midnight, then partly cloudy after midnight. Breezy with lows in the lower 70s. South winds 15 to 25 miles an hour with gusts up to 35 miles an hour. Chance of rain 30%. Monday, partly sunny. Breezy with highs in the upper 80s. South winds 15 to 25 miles an hour with gusts up to 40 miles an hour. Monday night, partly cloudy. A chance of showers and thunderstorms after midnight. Breezy with lows in the upper 60s. South winds 15 to 25 miles an hour. Gusts up to 40 miles an hour until midnight. Chance of rain 40%. Tuesday, partly sunny with a chance of showers and thunderstorms. Cooler with highs in the upper 70s. Chance of rain 50%. Tuesday night, showers likely with a chance of thunderstorms until midnight, then a chance of showers with a slight chance of thunderstorms after midnight. Cooler with lows in the upper 50s. Chance of rain 70%. Wednesday, mostly cloudy. A slight chance of showers in the morning. Highs in the lower 70s. Chance of rain 20%. Wednesday night, mostly cloudy with a slight chance of thunderstorms. A chance of showers. Lows in the mid-50s. Chance of rain 50%. Thursday, mostly cloudy with a chance of showers. A slight chance of thunderstorms in the afternoon. Highs in the lower 70s. Chance of rain 50%. Thursday night, mostly cloudy with a chance of showers. A chance of thunderstorms until midnight, then a slight chance of thunderstorms after midnight. Lows in the mid-50s. Chance of rain 40%. Friday, mostly cloudy in the morning, then becoming partly sunny. A chance of showers. A chance of thunderstorms in the afternoon. Highs in the mid-70s. Chance of rain 30%. Friday night, mostly cloudy. A slight chance of showers and thunderstorms until midnight. Lows in the upper 50s. Chance of rain 20%. Saturday, mostly cloudy in the morning, then partly sunny with a slight chance of showers and thunderstorms in the afternoon. Highs around 80. Chance of rain 20%. 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It's Stillwater, it was clear. The temperature was 79 degrees, the dew point 63, and the relative humidity 57%. The wind was south at 16 miles an hour. The pressure was 29.70 inches and rising. At Enid, it was clear. The temperature was 81. The wind was southeast at 17, gusting to 30. At Guthrie, it was clear. The temperature was 81. Observations from around the region. Skies ranged from clear to partly cloudy, and temperatures were between 76 and 82 degrees. Once again at 9 p.m., it's still water, it was clear. The temperature was 79. Wind advisory in effect from 7 a.m. to 9 p.m. Central Daylight Time Sunday. What? South winds 20 to 30 miles an hour with gusts up to 40 miles an hour expected. Where?

Garfield, Grant, Kay, Noble, Alfalfa, Ellis, Harper, Major, Woods, and Woodward counties. When, from 7 a.m. to 9 p.m. Central Daylight Time Sunday. Impacts, gusty winds will blow around unsecured objects. Tree limbs could be blown down and a few power outages may result. Winds this strong can make driving difficult, especially for high-profile vehicles. Use extra caution. From the Norman Forecast Office, here is the forecast for Stillwater and surrounding area. Tonight, mostly clear. Lows in the lower 70s. South winds 15 to 20 miles an hour with gusts up to 30 miles an hour. Sunday, mostly sunny. A slight chance of showers and thunderstorms in the afternoon. Breezy with highs in the upper 80s. South winds 15 to 25 miles an hour with gusts up to 35 miles an hour. Chance of rain 10%. Sunday night, mostly cloudy with a chance of showers and thunderstorms until midnight, then partly cloudy after midnight. Breezy with lows in the lower 70s. South winds 15 to 25 miles an hour with gusts up to 35 miles an hour. Chance of rain 30%. Monday, partly sunny. Breezy with highs in the upper 80s. South winds 15 to 25 miles an hour with gusts up to 40 miles an hour. Monday night, partly cloudy. A chance of showers and thunderstorms after midnight. Breezy with lows in the upper 60s. South winds 15 to 25 miles an hour. Gusts up to 40 miles an hour until midnight. Chance of rain 40%. Tuesday, partly sunny with a chance of showers and thunderstorms. Cooler with highs in the upper 70s. Chance of rain 50%. Tuesday night, showers likely with a chance of thunderstorms until midnight, then a chance of showers with a slight chance of thunderstorms after midnight. Cooler with lows in the upper 50s. Chance of rain 70%. Wednesday, mostly cloudy. A slight chance of showers in the morning. Highs in the lower 70s. Chance of rain 20%. Wednesday night, mostly cloudy with a slight chance of thunderstorms. A chance of showers. Lows in the mid-50s. Chance of rain 50%. Thursday, mostly cloudy with a chance of showers. A slight chance of thunderstorms in the afternoon. Highs in the lower 70s. Chance of rain 50%. Thursday night, mostly cloudy with a chance of showers. A chance of thunderstorms until midnight, then a slight chance of thunderstorms after midnight. Lows in the mid-50s. Chance of rain 40%. Friday, mostly cloudy in the morning, then becoming partly sunny. A chance of showers. A chance of thunderstorms in the afternoon. Highs in the mid-70s. Chance of rain 30%. Friday night, mostly cloudy. A slight chance of showers and thunderstorms until midnight. Lows in the upper 50s. Chance of rain 20%. Saturday, mostly cloudy in the morning, then partly sunny with a slight chance of showers and thunderstorms in the afternoon. Highs around 80. Chance of rain 20%. 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It's Stillwater, it was clear. The temperature was 79 degrees, the dew point 63, and the relative humidity 57%. The wind was south at 16 miles an hour. The pressure was 29.70 inches and rising. At Enid, it was clear. The temperature was 81. The wind was southeast at 17, gusting to 30. At Guthrie, it was clear. The temperature was 81. Observations from around the region. Skies ranged from clear to partly cloudy, and temperatures were between 76 and 82 degrees. Once again at 9 p.m., it's Stillwater, it was clear. The temperature was 79. Wind advisory in effect from 7 a.m. to 9 p.m. Central Daylight Time Sunday. What? South winds 20 to 30 miles an hour with gusts up to 40 miles an hour expected. Where? Garfield, Grant, Kay, Noble, Alfalfa, Ellis, Harper, Major, Woods, and Woodward counties. When? From 7 a.m. to 9 p.m. Central Daylight Time Sunday. Impacts. Gusty winds will blow around unsecured objects. Tree limbs could be blown down.

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From the Norman Forecast Office, here is the forecast for Stillwater and surrounding area. Tonight, mostly clear. Lows in the lower 70s. South winds 15 to 20 miles an hour with gusts up to 30 miles an hour. Sunday, mostly sunny. A slight chance of showers and thunderstorms in the afternoon. Breezy with highs in the upper 80s. South winds 15 to 25 miles an hour with gusts up to 35 miles an hour. Chance of rain 10%. Sunday night, mostly cloudy with a chance of showers and thunderstorms until midnight, then partly cloudy after midnight. Breezy with lows in the lower 70s. South winds 15 to 25 miles an hour with gusts up to 35 miles an hour. Chance of rain 30%. Monday, partly sunny. Breezy with highs in the upper 80s. South winds 15 to 25 miles an hour with gusts up to 40 miles an hour. Monday night, partly cloudy. A chance of showers and thunderstorms after midnight. Breezy with lows in the upper 60s. South winds 15 to 25 miles an hour. Gusts up to 40 miles an hour until midnight. Chance of rain 40%. Tuesday, partly sunny with a chance of showers and thunderstorms. Cooler with highs in the upper 70s. Chance of rain 50%. Tuesday night, showers likely with a chance of thunderstorms until midnight, then a chance of showers with a slight chance of thunderstorms after midnight. Cooler with lows in the upper 50s. Chance of rain 70%. Wednesday, mostly cloudy. A slight chance of showers in the morning. Highs in the lower 70s. Chance of rain 20%. Wednesday night, mostly cloudy with a slight chance of thunderstorms. A chance of showers. Lows in the mid-50s. Chance of rain 50%. Thursday, mostly cloudy with a chance of showers. A slight chance of thunderstorms in the afternoon. Highs in the lower 70s. Chance of rain 50%. Thursday night, mostly cloudy with a chance of showers. A chance of thunderstorms until midnight, then a slight chance of thunderstorms after midnight. Lows in the mid-50s. Chance of rain 40%. Friday, mostly cloudy in the morning, then becoming partly sunny. A chance of showers. A chance of thunderstorms in the afternoon. Highs in the mid-70s. Chance of rain 30%. Friday night, mostly cloudy. A slight chance of showers and thunderstorms until midnight. Lows in the upper 50s. Chance of rain 20%. Saturday, mostly cloudy in the morning, then partly sunny with a slight chance of showers and thunderstorms in the afternoon. Highs around 80. Chance of rain 20%. 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It's Stillwater, it was clear. The temperature was 79 degrees, the dew point 63, and the relative humidity 57%. The wind was south at 16 miles an hour. The pressure was 29.70 inches and rising. At Enid, it was clear. The temperature was 81. The wind was southeast at 17, gusting to 30. At Guthrie, it was clear. The temperature was 81. Observations from around the region. Skies ranged from clear to partly cloudy, and temperatures were between 76 and 82 degrees. Once again at 9 p.m., at Stillwater, it was clear. The temperature was 79. Wind advisory in effect from 7 a.m. to 9 p.m. Central Daylight Time Sunday. What? South winds 20 to 30 miles an hour with gusts up to 40 miles an hour expected. Where? Garfield, Grant, Kay, Noble, Alfalfa, Ellis, Harper, Major, Woods, and Woodward counties. When? From 7 a.m. to 9 p.m. Central Daylight Time Sunday. Impacts. Gusty winds will blow around unsecured objects. Tree limbs could be blown down and a few power outages may result.

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From the Norman Forecast Office, here is the forecast for Stillwater and surrounding area. Tonight, mostly clear. Lows in the lower 70s. South winds 15 to 20 miles an hour with gusts up to 30 miles an hour. Sunday, mostly sunny. A slight chance of showers and thunderstorms in the afternoon. Breezy with highs in the upper 80s. South winds 15 to 25 miles an hour with gusts up to 35 miles an hour. Chance of rain 10%. Sunday night, mostly cloudy with a chance of showers and thunderstorms until midnight, then partly cloudy after midnight. Breezy with lows in the lower 70s. South winds 15 to 25 miles an hour with gusts up to 35 miles an hour. Chance of rain 30%. Monday, partly sunny. Breezy with highs in the upper 80s. South winds 15 to 25 miles an hour with gusts up to 40 miles an hour. Monday night, partly cloudy. A chance of showers and thunderstorms after midnight. Breezy with lows in the upper 60s. South winds 15 to 25 miles an hour. Gusts up to 40 miles an hour until midnight. Chance of rain 40%. Tuesday, partly sunny with a chance of showers and thunderstorms. Cooler with highs in the upper 70s. Chance of rain 50%. Tuesday night, showers likely with a chance of thunderstorms until midnight, then a chance of showers with a slight chance of thunderstorms after midnight. Cooler with lows in the upper 50s. Chance of rain 70%. Wednesday, mostly cloudy. A slight chance of showers in the morning. Highs in the lower 70s. Chance of rain 20%. Wednesday night, mostly cloudy with a slight chance of thunderstorms. A chance of showers. Lows in the mid-50s. Chance of rain 50%. Thursday, mostly cloudy with a chance of showers. A slight chance of thunderstorms in the afternoon. Highs in the lower 70s. Chance of rain 50%. Thursday night, mostly cloudy with a chance of showers. A chance of thunderstorms until midnight, then a slight chance of thunderstorms after midnight. Lows in the mid-50s. Chance of rain 40%. Friday, mostly cloudy in the morning, then becoming partly sunny. A chance of showers. A chance of thunderstorms in the afternoon. Highs in the mid-70s. Chance of rain 30%. Friday night, mostly cloudy. A slight chance of showers and thunderstorms until midnight. Lows in the upper 50s. Chance of rain 20%. Saturday, mostly cloudy in the morning, then partly sunny with a slight chance of showers and thunderstorms in the afternoon. Highs around 80. Chance of rain 20%. 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At Stillwater, it was clear. The temperature was 78 degrees, the dew point 63, and the relative humidity 59%. The wind was south at 20 miles an hour, gusting to 29. The pressure was 29.68 inches and falling. At Guthrie, it was clear. The temperature was 81. The wind was south at 15, gusting to 33. Observations from around the region. Skies ranged from clear to partly cloudy, and temperatures were between 74 and 81 degrees. Once again at 10 p.m., at Stillwater, it was clear. The temperature was 78. Wind advisory in effect from 7 a.m. to 9 p.m. Central Daylight Time Sunday. What? South winds 20 to 30 miles an hour with gusts up to 40 miles an hour expected. Where? Garfield, Grant, Kay, Noble, Alfalfa, Ellis, Harper, Major, Woods, and Woodward counties. When? From 7 a.m. to 9 p.m. Central Daylight Time Sunday. Impacts. Gusty winds will blow around unsecured objects. Tree limbs could be blown down and a few power outages may result. Winds this strong can make driving difficult, especially for high-profile vehicles. Use extra caution. From the Norman Forecast Office, here is the forecast for Stillwater and surrounding area. Tonight, mostly clear. Lows in the lower 70s. South winds 15 to 20 miles an hour with gusts up to 30 miles an hour.

hour. Sunday, mostly sunny. A slight chance of showers and thunderstorms in the afternoon. Breezy with highs in the upper 80s. South winds 15 to 25 miles an hour with gusts up to 35 miles an hour. Chance of rain 10%. Sunday night, mostly cloudy with a chance of showers and thunderstorms until midnight, then partly cloudy after midnight. Breezy with lows in the lower 70s. South winds 15 to 25 miles an hour with gusts up to 35 miles an hour. Chance of rain 30%. Monday, partly sunny. Breezy with highs in the upper 80s. South winds 15 to 25 miles an hour with gusts up to 40 miles an hour. Monday night, partly cloudy. A chance of showers and thunderstorms after midnight. Breezy with lows in the upper 60s. South winds 15 to 25 miles an hour. Gusts up to 40 miles an hour until midnight. Chance of rain 40%. Tuesday, partly sunny with a chance of showers and thunderstorms. Cooler with highs in the upper 70s. Chance of rain 50%. Tuesday night, showers likely with a chance of thunderstorms until midnight, then a chance of showers with a slight chance of thunderstorms after midnight. Cooler with lows in the upper 50s. Chance of rain 70%. Wednesday, mostly cloudy. A slight chance of showers in the morning. Highs in the lower 70s. Chance of rain 20%. Wednesday night, mostly cloudy with a slight chance of thunderstorms. A chance of showers. Lows in the mid 50s. Chance of rain 50%. Thursday, mostly cloudy with a chance of showers. A slight chance of thunderstorms in the afternoon. Highs in the lower 70s. Chance of rain 50%. Thursday night, mostly cloudy with a chance of showers. A chance of thunderstorms until midnight, then a slight chance of thunderstorms after midnight. Lows in the mid-50s. Chance of rain 40%. Friday, mostly cloudy in the morning, then becoming partly sunny. A chance of showers. A chance of thunderstorms in the afternoon. Highs in the mid-70s. Chance of rain 30%. Friday night, mostly cloudy. A slight chance of showers and thunderstorms until midnight. Lows in the upper 50s. Chance of rain 20%. Saturday, mostly cloudy in the morning, then partly sunny with a slight chance of showers and thunderstorms in the afternoon. Highs around 80. Chance of rain 20%. 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At Stillwater, it was clear. The temperature was 78 degrees, the dew point 63, and the relative humidity 59%. The wind was south at 20 miles an hour, gusting to 29. The pressure was 29.68 inches and falling. At Guthrie, it was clear. The temperature was 81. The wind was south at 15, gusting to 33. Observations from around the region. Skies ranged from clear to partly cloudy, and temperatures were between 74 and 81 degrees. Once again at 10 p.m., at Stillwater, it was clear. The temperature was 78. Wind advisory in effect from 7 a.m. to 9 p.m. Central Daylight Time Sunday. What? South winds 20 to 30 miles an hour with gusts up to 40 miles an hour expected. Where? Garfield, Grant, Kay, Noble, Alfalfa, Ellis, Harper, Major, Woods, and Woodward counties. When? From 7 a.m. to 9 p.m. Central Daylight Time Sunday. Impacts. Gusty winds will blow around unsecured objects. Tree limbs could be blown down and a few power outages may result. Winds this strong can make driving difficult, especially for high-profile vehicles. Use extra caution. From the Norman Forecast Office, here is the forecast for Stillwater and surrounding area. Tonight, mostly clear. Lows in the lower 70s. South winds 15 to 20 miles an hour with gusts up to 30 miles an hour. Sunday, mostly sunny. A slight chance of showers and thunderstorms in the afternoon. Breezy with highs in the upper 80s. South winds 15 to 25 miles an hour with gusts up to 35 miles an hour. Chance of rain 10%. Sunday night, mostly cloudy with a chance of showers and thunderstorms until midnight.

then partly cloudy after midnight. Breezy with lows in the lower 70s. South winds 15 to 25 miles an hour with gusts up to 35 miles an hour. Chance of rain 30%. Monday, partly sunny. Breezy with highs in the upper 80s. South winds 15 to 25 miles an hour with gusts up to 40 miles an hour. Monday night, partly cloudy. A chance of showers and thunderstorms after midnight. Breezy with lows in the upper 60s. South winds 15 to 25 miles an hour. Gusts up to 40 miles an hour until midnight. Chance of rain 40%. Tuesday, partly sunny with a chance of showers and thunderstorms. Cooler with highs in the upper 70s. Chance of rain 50%. Tuesday night, showers likely with a chance of thunderstorms until midnight, then a chance of showers with a slight chance of thunderstorms after midnight. Cooler with lows in the upper 50s. Chance of rain 70%. Wednesday, mostly cloudy. A slight chance of showers in the morning. Highs in the lower 70s. Chance of rain 20%. Wednesday night, mostly cloudy with a slight chance of thunderstorms. A chance of showers. Lows in the mid-50s. Chance of rain 50%. Thursday, mostly cloudy with a chance of showers. A slight chance of thunderstorms in the afternoon. Highs in the lower 70s. Chance of rain 50%. Thursday night, mostly cloudy with a chance of showers. A chance of thunderstorms until midnight, then a slight chance of thunderstorms after midnight. Lows in the mid-50s. Chance of rain 40%. Friday, mostly cloudy in the morning, then becoming partly sunny. A chance of showers. A chance of thunderstorms in the afternoon. Highs in the mid-70s. Chance of rain 30%. Friday night, mostly cloudy. A slight chance of showers and thunderstorms until midnight. Lows in the upper 50s. Chance of rain 20%. Saturday, mostly cloudy in the morning, then partly sunny with a slight chance of showers and thunderstorms in the afternoon. Highs around 80. Chance of rain 20%. 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At Stillwater, it was clear. The temperature was 78 degrees, the dew point 63, and the relative humidity 59%. The wind was south at 20 miles an hour, gusting to 29. The pressure was 29.68 inches and falling. At Ponca City, it was clear. The temperature was 79, the dew point 62, and the relative humidity 56%. The wind was south at 17, gusting to 31. The pressure was 29.65 inches and steady. At Guthrie, it was clear. The temperature was 81, the dew point 60, and the relative humidity 48%. The wind was south at 15, gusting to 33. The pressure was 29.68 inches and falling. Observations from around the region. Skies ranged from clear to partly cloudy, and temperatures were between 74 and 81 degrees. Once again at 10 p.m., at Stillwater, it was clear. The temperature was 78. Wind advisory in effect from 7 a.m. to 9 p.m. Central Daylight Time Sunday. What? South winds 20 to 30 miles an hour with gusts up to 40 miles an hour expected. Where? Garfield, Grant, Kay, Noble, Alfalfa, Ellis, Harper, Major, Woods, and Woodward counties. When? From 7 a.m. to 9 p.m. Central Daylight Time Sunday. Impacts. Gusty winds will blow around unsecured objects. Tree limbs could be blown down and a few power outages may result. Winds this strong can make driving difficult, especially for high-profile vehicles. Use extra caution. From the Norman Forecast Office, here is the forecast for Stillwater and surrounding area. Tonight, mostly clear. Lows in the lower 70s. South winds 15 to 20 miles an hour with gusts up to 30 miles an hour. Sunday, mostly sunny.
A slight chance of showers and thunderstorms in the afternoon. Breezy with highs in the upper 80s. South winds 15 to 25 miles an hour with gusts up to 35 miles an hour. Chance of rain 10%. Sunday night, mostly cloudy with a chance of showers and thunderstorms until midnight, then partly cloudy after midnight. Breezy with lows in the lower 70s. South winds 15 to 25 miles an hour with gusts up to 35 miles an hour. Chance of rain 30%. Monday, partly sunny. Breezy with highs in the upper 80s. South winds 15 to 25 miles an hour with gusts up to 40 miles an hour. Monday night, partly cloudy. A chance of showers and thunderstorms after midnight. Breezy with lows in the upper 60s. South winds 15 to 25 miles an hour. Gusts up to 40 miles an hour until midnight. Chance of rain 40%. Tuesday, partly sunny with a chance of showers and thunderstorms. Cooler with highs in the upper 70s. Chance of rain 50%. Tuesday night, showers likely with a chance of thunderstorms until midnight, then a chance of showers with a slight chance of thunderstorms after midnight. Cooler with lows in the upper 50s. Chance of rain 70%. Wednesday, mostly cloudy. A slight chance of showers in the morning. Highs in the lower 70s. Chance of rain 20%. Wednesday night, mostly cloudy with a slight chance of thunderstorms. A chance of showers. Lows in the mid-50s. Chance of rain 50%. Thursday, mostly cloudy with a chance of showers. A slight chance of thunderstorms in the afternoon. Highs in the lower 70s. Chance of rain 50%. Thursday night, mostly cloudy with a chance of showers. A chance of thunderstorms until midnight, then a slight chance of thunderstorms after midnight. Lows in the mid-50s. Chance of rain 40%. Friday, mostly cloudy in the morning, then becoming partly sunny. A chance of showers. A chance of thunderstorms in the afternoon. Highs in the mid-70s. Chance of rain 30%. Friday night, mostly cloudy. A slight chance of showers and thunderstorms until midnight. Lows in the upper 50s. Chance of rain 20%. Saturday, mostly cloudy in the morning, then partly sunny with a slight chance of showers and thunderstorms in the afternoon. Highs around 80. Chance of rain 20%. 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At Stillwater, it was clear. The temperature was 78 degrees, the dew point 63, and the relative humidity 59%. The wind was south at 20 miles an hour, gusting to 29. The pressure was 29.68 inches and falling. At Ponca City, it was clear. The temperature was 79, the dew point 62, and the relative humidity 56%. The wind was south at 17, gusting to 31. The pressure was 29.65 inches and steady. At Guthrie, it was clear. The temperature was 81, the dew point 60, and the relative humidity 48%. The wind was south at 15, gusting to 33. The pressure was 29.68 inches and falling. Observations from around the region. Skies ranged from clear to partly cloudy, and temperatures were between 74 and 81 degrees. Once again at 10 p.m., at Stillwater, it was clear. The temperature was 78. Wind advisory in effect from 7 a.m. to 9 p.m. Central Daylight Time Sunday. What? South winds 20 to 30 miles an hour with gusts up to 40 miles an hour expected. Where? Garfield, Grant, Kay, Noble, Alfalfa, Ellis, Harper, Major, Woods, and Woodward counties. When? From 7 a.m. to 9 p.m. Central Daylight Time Sunday. Impacts. Gusty winds will blow around unsecured objects. Tree limbs could be blown down and a few power outages may result. Winds this strong can make driving difficult, especially for high-profile vehicles. Use extra caution. From the Norman Forecast Office, here is the forecast for Stillwater and surrounding area. Tonight, mostly clear. Lows in the lower 70s. South winds 15 to 20 miles an hour with gusts up to 30 miles an hour.
Sunday.

Mostly sunny. A slight chance of showers and thunderstorms in the afternoon. Breezy with highs in the upper 80s. South winds 15 to 25 miles an hour with gusts up to 35 miles an hour. Chance of rain 10%. Sunday night, mostly cloudy with a chance of showers and thunderstorms until midnight, then partly cloudy after midnight. Breezy with lows in the lower 70s. South winds 15 to 25 miles an hour with gusts up to 35 miles an hour. Chance of rain 30%. Monday, partly sunny. Breezy with highs in the upper 80s. South winds 15 to 25 miles an hour with gusts up to 40 miles an hour. Monday night, partly cloudy. A chance of showers and thunderstorms after midnight. Breezy with lows in the upper 60s. South winds 15 to 25 miles an hour. Gusts up to 40 miles an hour until midnight. Chance of rain 40%. Tuesday, partly sunny with a chance of showers and thunderstorms. Cooler with highs in the upper 70s. Chance of rain 50%. Tuesday night, showers likely with a chance of thunderstorms until midnight, then a chance of showers with a slight chance of thunderstorms after midnight. Cooler with lows in the upper 50s. Chance of rain 70%. Wednesday, mostly cloudy. A slight chance of showers in the morning. Highs in the lower 70s. Chance of rain 20%. Wednesday night, mostly cloudy with a slight chance of thunderstorms. A chance of showers. Lows in the mid-50s. Chance of rain 50%. Thursday, mostly cloudy with a chance of showers. A slight chance of thunderstorms in the afternoon. Highs in the lower 70s. Chance of rain 50%. Thursday night, mostly cloudy with a chance of showers. A chance of thunderstorms until midnight, then a slight chance of thunderstorms after midnight. Lows in the mid-50s. Chance of rain 40%. Friday, mostly cloudy in the morning, then becoming partly sunny. A chance of showers. A chance of thunderstorms in the afternoon. Highs in the mid-70s. Chance of rain 30%. Friday night, mostly cloudy. A slight chance of showers and thunderstorms until midnight. Lows in the upper 50s. Chance of rain 20%. Saturday, mostly cloudy in the morning, then partly sunny with a slight chance of showers and thunderstorms in the afternoon. Highs around 80. Chance of rain 20%. 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At Stillwater, it was clear. The temperature was 78 degrees, the dew point 63, and the relative humidity 59%. The wind was south at 20 miles an hour, gusting to 29. The pressure was 29.68 inches and falling. At Ponca City, it was clear. The temperature was 79, the dew point 62, and the relative humidity 56%. The wind was south at 17, gusting to 31. The pressure was 29.65 inches and steady. At Guthrie, it was clear. The temperature was 81, the dew point 60, and the relative humidity 48%. The wind was south at 15, gusting to 33. The pressure was 29.68 inches and falling. Observations from around the region. Skies ranged from clear to partly cloudy, and temperatures were between 74 and 81 degrees. Once again at 10 p.m., at Stillwater, it was clear. The temperature was 78. Wind advisory in effect from 7 a.m. to 9 p.m. Central Daylight Time Sunday. What? South winds 20 to 30 miles an hour with gusts up to 40 miles an hour expected. Where? Garfield, Grant, Kay, Noble, Alfalfa, Ellis, Harper, Major, Woods, and Woodward counties. When? From 7 a.m. to 9 p.m. Central Daylight Time Sunday. Impacts. Gusty winds will blow around unsecured objects. Tree limbs could be blown down and a few power outages may result. Winds this strong can make driving difficult, especially for high-profile vehicles. Use extra caution. From the Norman Forecast Office, here is the forecast for Stillwater and surrounding area. Tonight, mostly clear. Lows in the lower 70s. South winds 15 to 20 miles an hour with gusts up to 30 miles.

miles an hour. Sunday, mostly sunny. A slight chance of showers and thunderstorms in the afternoon. Breezy with highs in the upper 80s. South winds 15 to 25 miles an hour with gusts up to 35 miles an hour. Chance of rain 10%. Sunday night, mostly cloudy with a chance of showers and thunderstorms until midnight, then partly cloudy after midnight. Breezy with lows in the lower 70s. South winds 15 to 25 miles an hour with gusts up to 35 miles an hour. Chance of rain 30%. Monday, partly sunny. Breezy with highs in the upper 80s. South winds 15 to 25 miles an hour with gusts up to 40 miles an hour. Monday night, partly cloudy. A chance of showers and thunderstorms after midnight. Breezy with lows in the upper 60s. South winds 15 to 25 miles an hour. Gusts up to 40 miles an hour until midnight. Chance of rain 40%. Tuesday, partly sunny with a chance of showers and thunderstorms. Cooler with highs in the upper 70s. Chance of rain 50%. Tuesday night, showers likely with a chance of thunderstorms until midnight, then a chance of showers with a slight chance of thunderstorms after midnight. Cooler with lows in the upper 50s. Chance of rain 70%. Wednesday, mostly cloudy. A slight chance of showers in the morning. Highs in the lower 70s. Chance of rain 20%. Wednesday night, mostly cloudy with a slight chance of thunderstorms. A chance of showers. Lows in the mid-50s. Chance of rain 50%. Thursday, mostly cloudy with a chance of showers. A slight chance of thunderstorms in the afternoon. Highs in the lower 70s. Chance of rain 50%. Thursday night, mostly cloudy with a chance of showers. A chance of thunderstorms until midnight, then a slight chance of thunderstorms after midnight. Lows in the mid-50s. Chance of rain 40%. Friday, mostly cloudy in the morning, then becoming partly sunny. A chance of showers. A chance of thunderstorms in the afternoon. Highs in the mid-70s. Chance of rain 30%. Friday night, mostly cloudy. A slight chance of showers and thunderstorms until midnight. Lows in the upper 50s. Chance of rain 20%. Saturday, mostly cloudy in the morning, then partly sunny with a slight chance of showers and thunderstorms in the afternoon. Highs around 80. Chance of rain 20%. 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At Stillwater, it was clear. The temperature was 78 degrees, the dew point 63, and the relative humidity 59%. The wind was south at 20 miles an hour, gusting to 29. The pressure was 29.68 inches and falling. At Ponca City, it was clear. The temperature was 79, the dew point 62, and the relative humidity 56%. The wind was south at 17, gusting to 31. The pressure was 29.65 inches and steady. At Guthrie, it was clear. The temperature was 81, the dew point 60, and the relative humidity 48%. The wind was south at 15, gusting to 33. The pressure was 29.68 inches and falling. Observations from around the region. Skies ranged from clear to partly cloudy, and temperatures were between 74 and 81 degrees. Once again at 10 p.m., at Stillwater, it was clear. The temperature was 78. Wind advisory in effect from 7 a.m. to 9 p.m. Central Daylight Time Sunday. What? South winds 20 to 30 miles an hour with gusts up to 40 miles an hour expected. Where? Garfield, Grant, Kay, Noble, Alfalfa, Ellis, Harper, Major, Woods, and Woodward counties. When? From 7 a.m. to 9 p.m. Central Daylight Time Sunday. Impacts. Gusty winds will blow around unsecured objects. Tree limbs could be blown down and a few power outages may result. Winds this strong can make driving difficult, especially for high-profile vehicles.

rules. 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From the Norman Forecast Office, here is the forecast for Stillwater and surrounding area. Tonight, mostly clear. Lows in the lower 70s. South winds 15 to 20 miles an hour with gusts up to 30 miles an hour. Sun. Lows in the lower 70s. South winds 15 to 20 miles an hour with gusts up to 30 miles an hour. Sunday, mostly sunny. A slight chance of showers and thunderstorms in the afternoon. Breezy with highs in the upper 80s. South winds 15 to 25 miles an hour with gusts up to 35 miles an hour. Chance of rain 10%. Sunday night, mostly cloudy with a chance of showers and thunderstorms until midnight, then partly cloudy after midnight. Breezy with lows in the lower 70s. South winds 15 to 25 miles an hour with gusts up to 35 miles an hour. Chance of rain 30%. Monday, partly sunny. Breezy with highs in the upper 80s. South winds 15 to 25 miles an hour with gusts up to 40 miles an hour. Monday night, partly cloudy. A chance of showers and thunderstorms after midnight. Breezy with lows in the upper 60s. South winds 15 to 25 miles an hour. Gusts up to 40 miles an hour until midnight. Chance of rain 40%. Tuesday, partly sunny with a chance of showers and thunderstorms. Cooler with highs in the upper 70s. Chance of rain 50%. Tuesday night, showers likely with a chance of thunderstorms until midnight, then a chance of showers with a slight chance of thunderstorms after midnight. Cooler with lows in the upper 50s. Chance of rain 70%. Wednesday, mostly cloudy. A slight chance of showers in the morning. Highs in the lower 70s. Chance of rain 20%. Wednesday night, mostly cloudy with a slight chance of thunderstorms. A chance of showers. Lows in the mid-50s. Chance of rain 50%. Thursday, mostly cloudy with a chance of showers. A slight chance of thunderstorms in the afternoon. Highs in the lower 70s. Chance of rain 50%. Thursday night, mostly cloudy with a chance of showers. A chance of thunderstorms until midnight, then a slight chance of thunderstorms after midnight. Lows in the mid-50s. Chance of rain 40%. Friday, mostly cloudy in the morning, then becoming partly sunny. A chance of showers. A chance of thunderstorms in the afternoon. Highs in the mid-70s. Chance of rain 30%. Friday night, mostly cloudy. A slight chance of showers and thunderstorms until midnight. Lows in the upper 50s. Chance of rain 20%. Saturday, mostly cloudy in the morning, then partly sunny with a slight chance of showers and thunderstorms in the afternoon. Highs around 80. Chance of rain 20%. 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It's Stillwater, it was clear. The temperature was 78 degrees, the dew point 63, and the relative humidity 59%. The wind was south at 20 miles an hour, gusting to 29. The pressure was 29.68 inches and falling. At Ponca City, it was clear. The temperature was 79, the dew point 62, and the relative humidity 56%. The wind was south at 17, gusting to 31. The pressure was 29.65 inches and steady. At Guthrie, it was clear. The temperature was 81, the dew point 60, and the relative humidity 48%. The wind was south at 15, gusting to 33. The pressure was 29.68 inches and falling. Observations from around the region. Skies ranged from clear to partly cloudy, and temperatures were between 74 and 81 degrees. Once again at 10 p.m., it's Stillwater, it was clear. The temperature was 78. Wind advisory in effect from 7 a.m. to 9 p.m. Central Daylight Time Sunday. What? South winds 20 to 30 miles an hour with gusts up to 40 miles an hour expected. Where? Garfield, Grant, Kay, Noble, Alfalfa, Ellis, Harper, Major, Woods, and Woodward counties. When? From 7 a.m. to 9 p.m. Central Daylight Time Sunday. Impacts, gusty winds will blow.

an hour. Chance of rain 10%. Sunday night, mostly cloudy with a chance of showers and thunderstorms until midnight, then partly cloudy after midnight. Breezy with lows in the lower 70s. South winds 15 to 25 miles an hour with gusts up to 35 miles an hour. Chance of rain 30%. Monday, partly sunny. Breezy with highs in the upper 80s. South winds 15 to 25 miles an hour with gusts up to 40 miles an hour. Monday night, partly cloudy. A chance of showers and thunderstorms after midnight. Breezy with lows in the upper 60s. South winds 15 to 25 miles an hour. Gusts up to 40 miles an hour until midnight. Chance of rain 40%. Tuesday, partly sunny with a chance of showers and thunderstorms. Cooler with highs in the upper 70s. Chance of rain 50%. Tuesday night, showers likely with a chance of thunderstorms until midnight, then a chance of showers with a slight chance of thunderstorms after midnight. Cooler with lows in the upper 50s. Chance of rain 70%. Wednesday, mostly cloudy. A slight chance of showers in the morning. Highs in the lower 70s. Chance of rain 20%. Wednesday night, mostly cloudy with a slight chance of thunderstorms. A chance of showers. Lows in the mid-50s. Chance of rain 50%. Thursday, mostly cloudy with a chance of showers. A slight chance of thunderstorms in the afternoon. Highs in the lower 70s. Chance of rain 50%. Thursday night, mostly cloudy with a chance of showers. A chance of thunderstorms until midnight, then a slight chance of thunderstorms after midnight. Lows in the mid-50s. Chance of rain 40%. Friday, mostly cloudy in the morning, then becoming partly sunny. A chance of showers. A chance of thunderstorms in the afternoon. Highs in the mid-70s. Chance of rain 30%. Friday night, mostly cloudy. A slight chance of showers and thunderstorms until midnight. Lows in the upper 50s. Chance of rain 20%. Saturday, mostly cloudy in the morning, then partly sunny with a slight chance of showers and thunderstorms in the afternoon. Highs around 80. Chance of rain 20%. 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It's Stillwater, it was clear. The temperature was 78 degrees, the dew point 63, and the relative humidity 59%. The wind was south at 20 miles an hour, gusting to 29. The pressure was 29.68 inches and falling. At Ponca City, it was clear. The temperature was 79, the dew point 62, and the relative humidity 56%. The wind was south at 17, gusting to 31. The pressure was 29.65 inches and steady. At Guthrie, it was clear. The temperature was 81, the dew point 60, and the relative humidity 48%. The wind was south at 15, gusting to 33. The pressure was 29.68 inches and falling. Observations from around the region. Skies ranged from clear to partly cloudy, and temperatures were between 74 and 81 degrees. Once again at 10 p.m., it's still water, it was clear. The temperature was 78. Wind advisory in effect from 7 a.m. to 9 p.m. Central Daylight Time Sunday. What? South winds 20 to 30 miles an hour with gusts up to 40 miles an hour expected. Where? Garfield, Grant, Kay, Noble, Alfalfa, Ellis, Harper, Major, Woods, and Woodward counties. When? From 7 a.m. to 9 p.m. Central Daylight Time Sunday. Impacts. Gusty winds will blow around unsecured objects. Tree limbs could be blown down and a few power outages may result. Winds this strong can make driving difficult, especially for high-profile vehicles. Use extra caution. From the Norman Forecast Office, here is the forecast for Stillwater and surrounding area. Tonight, mostly clear. Lows in the lower 70s. South winds 15 to 20 miles an hour with gusts up to 30 miles an hour. Sunday, mostly sunny. A slight chance of showers and thunderstorms in the afternoon. Breezy with highs in the upper 80s. South winds 15 to 25 miles an hour.

hour with gusts up to 35 miles an hour. Chance of rain 10%. Sunday night, mostly cloudy with a chance of showers and thunderstorms until midnight, then partly cloudy after midnight. Breezy with lows in the lower 70s. South winds 15 to 25 miles an hour with gusts up to 35 miles an hour. Chance of rain 30%. Monday, partly sunny. Breezy with highs in the upper 80s. South winds 15 to 25 miles an hour with gusts up to 40 miles an hour. Monday night, partly cloudy. A chance of showers and thunderstorms after midnight. Breezy with lows in the upper 60s. South winds 15 to 25 miles an hour. Gusts up to 40 miles an hour until midnight. Chance of rain 40%. Tuesday, partly sunny with a chance of showers and thunderstorms. Cooler with highs in the upper 70s. Chance of rain 50%. Tuesday night, showers likely with a chance of thunderstorms until midnight, then a chance of showers with a slight chance of thunderstorms after midnight. Cooler with lows in the upper 50s. Chance of rain 70%. Wednesday, mostly cloudy. A slight chance of showers in the morning. Highs in the lower 70s. Chance of rain 20%. Wednesday night, mostly cloudy with a slight chance of thunderstorms. A chance of showers. Lows in the mid-50s. Chance of rain 50%. Thursday, mostly cloudy with a chance of showers. A slight chance of thunderstorms in the afternoon. Highs in the lower 70s. Chance of rain 50%. Thursday night, mostly cloudy with a chance of showers. A chance of thunderstorms until midnight, then a slight chance of thunderstorms after midnight. Lows in the mid-50s. Chance of rain 40%. Friday, mostly cloudy in the morning, then becoming partly sunny. A chance of showers. A chance of thunderstorms in the afternoon. Highs in the mid-70s. Chance of rain 30%. Friday night, mostly cloudy. A slight chance of showers and thunderstorms until midnight. Lows in the upper 50s. Chance of rain 20%. Saturday, mostly cloudy in the morning, then partly sunny with a slight chance of showers and thunderstorms in the afternoon. Highs around 80. Chance of rain 20%. 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At Stillwater, it was clear. The temperature was 78 degrees, the dew point 63, and the relative humidity 59%. The wind was south at 20 miles an hour, gusting to 29. The pressure was 29.68 inches and falling. At Ponca City, it was clear. The temperature was 79, the dew point 62, and the relative humidity 56%. The wind was south at 17, gusting to 31. The pressure was 29.65 inches and steady. At Guthrie, it was clear. The temperature was 81, the dew point 60, and the relative humidity 48%. The wind was south at 15, gusting to 33. The pressure was 29.68 inches and falling. Observations from around the region. Skies ranged from clear to partly cloudy, and temperatures were between 74 and 81 degrees. Once again at 10 p.m., at Stillwater, it was clear. The temperature was 78. Wind advisory in effect from 7 a.m. to 9 p.m. Central Daylight Time Sunday. What? South winds 20 to 30 miles an hour with gusts up to 40 miles an hour expected. Where? Garfield, Grant, Kay, Noble, Alfalfa, Ellis, Harper, Major, Woods, and Woodward counties. When? From 7 a.m. to 9 p.m. Central Daylight Time Sunday. Impacts. Gusty winds will blow around unsecured objects. Tree limbs could be blown down and a few power outages may result. Winds this strong can make driving difficult, especially for high-profile vehicles. Use extra caution. From the Norman Forecast Office, here is the forecast for Stillwater and surrounding area. Tonight, mostly clear. Lows in

a lower 70s. South winds 15 to 20 miles an hour with gusts up to 30 miles an hour. Sunday, mostly sunny. A slight chance of showers and thunderstorms in the afternoon. Breezy with highs in the upper 80s. South winds 15 to 25 miles an hour with gusts up to 35 miles an hour. Chance of rain 10%. Sunday night, mostly cloudy with a chance of showers and thunderstorms until midnight, then partly cloudy after midnight. Breezy with lows in the lower 70s. South winds 15 to 25 miles an hour with gusts up to 35 miles an hour. Chance of rain 30%. Monday, partly sunny. Breezy with highs in the upper 80s. South winds 15 to 25 miles an hour with gusts up to 40 miles an hour. Monday night, partly cloudy. A chance of showers and thunderstorms after midnight. Breezy with lows in the upper 60s. South winds 15 to 25 miles an hour. Gusts up to 40 miles an hour until midnight. Chance of rain 40%. Tuesday, partly sunny with a chance of showers and thunderstorms. Cooler with highs in the upper 70s. Chance of rain 50%. Tuesday night, showers likely with a chance of thunderstorms until midnight, then a chance of showers with a slight chance of thunderstorms after midnight. Cooler with lows in the upper 50s. Chance of rain 70%. Wednesday, mostly cloudy. A slight chance of showers in the morning. Highs in the lower 70s. Chance of rain 20%. Wednesday night, mostly cloudy with a slight chance of thunderstorms. A chance of showers. Lows in the mid-50s. Chance of rain 50%. Thursday, mostly cloudy with a chance of showers. A slight chance of thunderstorms in the afternoon. Highs in the lower 70s. Chance of rain 50%. Thursday night, mostly cloudy with a chance of showers. A chance of thunderstorms until midnight, then a slight chance of thunderstorms after midnight. Lows in the mid-50s. Chance of rain 40%. Friday, mostly cloudy in the morning, then becoming partly sunny. A chance of showers. A chance of thunderstorms in the afternoon. Highs in the mid-70s. Chance of rain 30%. Friday night, mostly cloudy. A slight chance of showers and thunderstorms until midnight. Lows in the upper 50s. Chance of rain 20%. Saturday, mostly cloudy in the morning, then partly sunny with a slight chance of showers and thunderstorms in the afternoon. Highs around 80. Chance of rain 20%. 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At Stillwater, it was clear. The temperature was 78 degrees, the dew point 63, and the relative humidity 59%. The wind was south at 20 miles an hour, gusting to 29. The pressure was 29.68 inches and falling. At Ponca City, it was clear. The temperature was 79, the dew point 62, and the relative humidity 56%. The wind was south at 17, gusting to 31. The pressure was 29.65 inches and steady. At Guthrie, it was clear. The temperature was 81, the dew point 60, and the relative humidity 48%. The wind was south at 15, gusting to 33. The pressure was 29.68 inches and falling. Observations from around the region. Skies ranged from clear to partly cloudy, and temperatures were between 74 and 81 degrees. Once again at 10 p.m., at Stillwater, it was clear. The temperature was 78. Wind advisory in effect from 7 a.m. to 9 p.m. Central Daylight Time Sunday. What? South winds 20 to 30 miles an hour with gusts up to 40 miles an hour expected. Where? Garfield, Grant, Kay, Noble, Alfalfa, Ellis, Harper, Major, Woods, and Woodward counties. When? From 7 a.m. to 9 p.m. Central Daylight Time Sunday. Impacts. Gusty winds will blow around unsecured objects. Tree limbs could be blown down and a few power outages may result. Winds this strong can make driving difficult, especially for high-profile vehicles. Use extra caution. From the Norman Forecast Office, here is the forecast for Stillwater and surrounding area. Tonight,

Mostly clear. Lows in the lower 70s. South winds 15 to 20 miles an hour with gusts up to 30 miles an hour. Sunday, mostly sunny. A slight chance of showers and thunderstorms in the afternoon. Breezy with highs in the upper 80s. South winds 15 to 25 miles an hour with gusts up to 35 miles an hour. Chance of rain 10%. Sunday night, mostly cloudy with a chance of showers and thunderstorms until midnight, then partly cloudy after midnight. Breezy with lows in the lower 70s. South winds 15 to 25 miles an hour with gusts up to 35 miles an hour. Chance of rain 30%. Monday, partly sunny. Breezy with highs in the upper 80s. South winds 15 to 25 miles an hour with gusts up to 40 miles an hour. Monday night, partly cloudy. A chance of showers and thunderstorms after midnight. Breezy with lows in the upper 60s. South winds 15 to 25 miles an hour. Gusts up to 40 miles an hour until midnight. Chance of rain 40%. Tuesday, partly sunny with a chance of showers and thunderstorms. Cooler with highs in the upper 70s. Chance of rain 50%. Tuesday night, showers likely with a chance of thunderstorms until midnight, then a chance of showers with a slight chance of thunderstorms after midnight. Cooler with lows in the upper 50s. Chance of rain 70%. Wednesday, mostly cloudy. A slight chance of showers in the morning. Highs in the lower 70s. Chance of rain 20%. Wednesday night, mostly cloudy with a slight chance of thunderstorms. A chance of showers. Lows in the mid-50s. Chance of rain 50%. Thursday, mostly cloudy with a chance of showers. A slight chance of thunderstorms in the afternoon. Highs in the lower 70s. Chance of rain 50%. Thursday night, mostly cloudy with a chance of showers. A chance of thunderstorms until midnight, then a slight chance of thunderstorms after midnight. Lows in the mid-50s. Chance of rain 40%. Friday, mostly cloudy in the morning, then becoming partly sunny. A chance of showers. A chance of thunderstorms in the afternoon. Highs in the mid-70s. Chance of rain 30%. Friday night, mostly cloudy. A slight chance of showers and thunderstorms until midnight. Lows in the upper 50s. Chance of rain 20%. Saturday, mostly cloudy in the morning, then partly sunny with a slight chance of showers and thunderstorms in the afternoon. Highs around 80. Chance of rain 20%. 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At Stillwater, it was clear. The temperature was 78 degrees, the dew point 63, and the relative humidity 59%. The wind was south at 20 miles an hour, gusting to 29. The pressure was 29.68 inches and falling. At Ponca City, it was clear. The temperature was 79, the dew point 62, and the relative humidity 56%. The wind was south at 17, gusting to 31. The pressure was 29.65 inches and steady. At Guthrie, it was clear. The temperature was 81, the dew point 60, and the relative humidity 48%. The wind was south at 15, gusting to 33. The pressure was 29.68 inches and falling. Observations from around the region. Skies ranged from clear to partly cloudy, and temperatures were between 74 and 81 degrees. Once again at 10 p.m., at Stillwater, it was clear. The temperature was 78. Wind advisory in effect from 7 a.m. to 9 p.m. Central Daylight Time Sunday. What? South winds 20 to 30 miles an hour with gusts up to 40 miles an hour expected. Where? Garfield, Grant, Kay, Noble, Alfalfa, Ellis, Harper, Major, Woods, and Woodward counties. When? From 7 a.m. to 9 p.m. Central Daylight Time Sunday. Impacts. Gusty winds will blow around unsecured objects. Tree limbs could be blown down and a few power outages may result. Winds this strong can make driving difficult, especially for high-profile vehicles. Use extra caution. From the Norman Forecast Office, here is the forecast for Stillwater and surrounding

area. Tonight, mostly clear. Lows in the lower 70s. South winds 15 to 20 miles an hour with gusts up to 30 miles an hour. Sunday, mostly sunny. A slight chance of showers and thunderstorms in the afternoon. Breezy with highs in the upper 80s. South winds 15 to 25 miles an hour with gusts up to 35 miles an hour. Chance of rain 10%. Sunday night, mostly cloudy with a chance of showers and thunderstorms until midnight, then partly cloudy after midnight. Breezy with lows in the lower 70s. South winds 15 to 25 miles an hour with gusts up to 35 miles an hour. Chance of rain 30%. Monday, partly sunny. Breezy with highs in the upper 80s. South winds 15 to 25 miles an hour with gusts up to 40 miles an hour. Monday night, partly cloudy. A chance of showers and thunderstorms after midnight. Breezy with lows in the upper 60s. South winds 15 to 25 miles an hour. Gusts up to 40 miles an hour until midnight. Chance of rain 40%. Tuesday, partly sunny with a chance of showers and thunderstorms. Cooler with highs in the upper 70s. Chance of rain 50%. Tuesday night, showers likely with a chance of thunderstorms until midnight, then a chance of showers with a slight chance of thunderstorms after midnight. Cooler with lows in the upper 50s. Chance of rain 70%. Wednesday, mostly cloudy. A slight chance of showers in the morning. Highs in the lower 70s. Chance of rain 20%. Wednesday night, mostly cloudy with a slight chance of thunderstorms. A chance of showers. Lows in the mid-50s. Chance of rain 50%. Thursday, mostly cloudy with a chance of showers. A slight chance of thunderstorms in the afternoon. Highs in the lower 70s. Chance of rain 50%. Thursday night, mostly cloudy with a chance of showers. A chance of thunderstorms until midnight, then a slight chance of thunderstorms after midnight. Lows in the mid-50s. Chance of rain 40%. Friday, mostly cloudy in the morning, then becoming partly sunny. A chance of showers. A chance of thunderstorms in the afternoon. Highs in the mid-70s. Chance of rain 30%. Friday night, mostly cloudy. A slight chance of showers and thunderstorms until midnight. Lows in the upper 50s. Chance of rain 20%. Saturday, mostly cloudy in the morning, then partly sunny with a slight chance of showers and thunderstorms in the afternoon. Highs around 80. Chance of rain 20%. 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At Stillwater, it was clear. The temperature was 78 degrees, the dew point 63, and the relative humidity 59%. The wind was south at 20 miles an hour, gusting to 29. The pressure was 29.68 inches and falling. At Ponca City, it was clear. The temperature was 79, the dew point 62, and the relative humidity 56%. The wind was south at 17, gusting to 31. The pressure was 29.65 inches and steady. At Guthrie, it was clear. The temperature was 81, the dew point 60, and the relative humidity 48%. The wind was south at 15, gusting to 33. The pressure was 29.68 inches and falling. Observations from around the region. Skies ranged from clear to partly cloudy, and temperatures were between 74 and 81 degrees. Once again at 10 p.m., at Stillwater, it was clear. The temperature was 78. You are listening to Stillwater Weather Radio, and here are 11 p.m. weather observations. At Stillwater, it was clear. The temperature was 77 degrees, the dew point 63, and the relative humidity 61%. The wind was south at 16 miles an hour, gusting to 29. The pressure was 29.69 inches and rising. At Ponca City, it was clear. The temperature was 78.

8, the dew point 63, and the relative humidity 59%. The wind was south at 13, gusting to 28. The pressure was 29.67 inches and rising. At Guthrie, it was clear. The temperature was 79, the dew point 61, and the relative humidity 53%. The wind was south at 18, gusting to 33. The pressure was 29.67 inches and falling. Observations from around the region. Skies ranged from clear to partly cloudy, and temperatures were between 72 and 80 degrees. Once again at 11 p.m., at Stillwater, it was clear. The temperature was 77. Wind advisory in effect from 7 a.m. to 9 p.m. Central Daylight Time Sunday. What? South winds 20 to 30 miles an hour with gusts up to 40 miles an hour expected. Where? Garfield, Grant, Kay, Noble, Alfalfa, Ellis, Harper, Major, Woods, and Woodward counties. When? From 7 a.m. to 9 p.m. Central Daylight Time Sunday. Impacts. Gusty winds will blow around unsecured objects. Tree limbs could be blown down and a few power outages may result. Winds this strong can make driving difficult, especially for high-profile vehicles. Use extra caution. From the Norman Forecast Office, here is the forecast for Stillwater and surrounding area. Tonight, mostly clear. Lows in the lower 70s. South winds 15 to 20 miles an hour with gusts up to 30 miles an hour. Sunday, mostly sunny. A slight chance of showers and thunderstorms in the afternoon. Breezy with highs in the upper 80s. South winds 15 to 25 miles an hour with gusts up to 35 miles an hour. Chance of rain 10%. Sunday night, mostly cloudy with a chance of showers and thunderstorms until midnight, then partly cloudy after midnight. Breezy with lows in the lower 70s. South winds 15 to 25 miles an hour with gusts up to 35 miles an hour. Chance of rain 30%. Monday, partly sunny. Breezy with highs in the upper 80s. South winds 15 to 25 miles an hour with gusts up to 40 miles an hour. Monday night, partly cloudy. A chance of showers and thunderstorms after midnight. Breezy with lows in the upper 60s. South winds 15 to 25 miles an hour. Gusts up to 40 miles an hour until midnight. Chance of rain 40%. Tuesday, partly sunny with a chance of showers and thunderstorms. Cooler with highs in the upper 70s. Chance of rain 50%. Tuesday night, showers likely with a chance of thunderstorms until midnight, then a chance of showers with a slight chance of thunderstorms after midnight. Cooler with lows in the upper 50s. Chance of rain 70%. Wednesday, mostly cloudy. A slight chance of showers in the morning. Highs in the lower 70s. Chance of rain 20%. Wednesday night, mostly cloudy with a slight chance of thunderstorms. A chance of showers. Lows in the mid-50s. Chance of rain 50%. Thursday, mostly cloudy with a chance of showers. A slight chance of thunderstorms in the afternoon. Highs in the lower 70s. Chance of rain 50%. Thursday night, mostly cloudy with a chance of showers. A chance of thunderstorms until midnight, then a slight chance of thunderstorms after midnight. Lows in the mid-50s. Chance of rain 40%. Friday, mostly cloudy in the morning, then becoming partly sunny. A chance of showers. A chance of thunderstorms in the afternoon. Highs in the mid-70s. Chance of rain 30%. Friday night, mostly cloudy. A slight chance of showers and thunderstorms until midnight. Lows in the upper 50s. Chance of rain 20%. Saturday, mostly cloudy in the morning, then partly sunny with a slight chance of showers and thunderstorms in the afternoon. Highs around 80. Chance of rain 20%. 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At Stillwater, it was clear. The temperature was 77 degrees, the dew point 63, and the relative humidity 61%. The wind was south at 16 miles an hour, gusting to 29. The pressure was 29.69 inches and rising. At Ponca,

City, it was clear. The temperature was 78, the dew point 63, and the relative humidity 59%. The wind was south at 13, gusting to 28. The pressure was 29.67 inches and rising. At Guthrie, it was clear. The temperature was 79, the dew point 61, and the relative humidity 53%. The wind was south at 18, gusting to 33. The pressure was 29.67 inches and falling. Observations from around the region. Skies ranged from clear to partly cloudy, and temperatures were between 72 and 80 degrees. Once again at 11 p.m., at Stillwater, it was clear. The temperature was 77. Wind advisory in effect from 7 a.m. to 9 p.m. Central Daylight Time Sunday. What? South winds 20 to 30 miles an hour with gusts up to 40 miles an hour expected. Where? Garfield, Grant, Kay, Noble, Alfalfa, Ellis, Harper, Major, Woods, and Woodward counties. When? From 7 a.m. to 9 p.m. Central Daylight Time Sunday. Impacts. Gusty winds will blow around unsecured objects. Tree limbs could be blown down and a few power outages may result. Winds this strong can make driving difficult, especially for high-profile vehicles. Use extra caution. From the Norman Forecast Office, here is the forecast for Stillwater and surrounding area. Tonight, mostly clear. Lows in the lower 70s. South winds 15 to 20 miles an hour with gusts up to 30 miles an hour. Sunday, mostly sunny. A slight chance of showers and thunderstorms in the afternoon. Breezy with highs in the upper 80s. South winds 15 to 25 miles an hour with gusts up to 35 miles an hour. Chance of rain 10%. Sunday night, mostly cloudy with a chance of showers and thunderstorms until midnight, then partly cloudy after midnight. Breezy with lows in the lower 70s. South winds 15 to 25 miles an hour with gusts up to 35 miles an hour. Chance of rain 30%. Monday, partly sunny. Breezy with highs in the upper 80s. South winds 15 to 25 miles an hour with gusts up to 40 miles an hour. Monday night, partly cloudy. A chance of showers and thunderstorms after midnight. Breezy with lows in the upper 60s. South winds 15 to 25 miles an hour. Gusts up to 40 miles an hour until midnight. Chance of rain 40%. Tuesday, partly sunny with a chance of showers and thunderstorms. Cooler with highs in the upper 70s. Chance of rain 50%. Tuesday night, showers likely with a chance of thunderstorms until midnight, then a chance of showers with a slight chance of thunderstorms after midnight. Cooler with lows in the upper 50s. Chance of rain 70%. Wednesday, mostly cloudy. A slight chance of showers in the morning. Highs in the lower 70s. Chance of rain 20%. Wednesday night, mostly cloudy with a slight chance of thunderstorms. A chance of showers. Lows in the mid-50s. Chance of rain 50%. Thursday, mostly cloudy with a chance of showers. A slight chance of thunderstorms in the afternoon. Highs in the lower 70s. Chance of rain 50%. Thursday night, mostly cloudy with a chance of showers. A chance of thunderstorms until midnight, then a slight chance of thunderstorms after midnight. Lows in the mid-50s. Chance of rain 40%. Friday, mostly cloudy in the morning, then becoming partly sunny. A chance of showers. A chance of thunderstorms in the afternoon. Highs in the mid-70s. Chance of rain 30%. Friday night, mostly cloudy. A slight chance of showers and thunderstorms until midnight. Lows in the upper 50s. Chance of rain 20%. Saturday, mostly cloudy in the morning, then partly sunny with a slight chance of showers and thunderstorms in the afternoon. Highs around 80. Chance of rain 20%. 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At Stillwater, it was clear. The temperature was 77 degrees, the dew point 63, and the relative humidity 61%. The wind was south at 16 miles an hour, gusting to 29.
the pressure was 29.69 inches and rising. At Guthrie, it was clear. The temperature was 79. The wind was south at 18, gusting to 33. Observations from around the region. Skies ranged from clear to partly cloudy, and temperatures were between 72 and 80 degrees. Once again at 11 p.m., at Stillwater, it was clear. The temperature was 77. Wind advisory in effect from 7 a.m. to 9 p.m. Central Daylight Time Sunday. What? South winds 20 to 30 miles an hour with gusts up to 40 miles an hour expected. Where? Garfield, Grant, Kay, Noble, Alfalfa, Ellis, Harper, Major, Woods, and Woodward counties. When? From 7 a.m. to 9 p.m. Central Daylight Time Sunday. Impacts. Gusty winds will blow around unsecured objects. Tree limbs could be blown down and a few power outages may result. Winds this strong can make driving difficult, especially for high-profile vehicles. Use extra caution. 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Programming originates from the National Weather Service Forecast Office in Norman, Oklahoma. From the Norman Forecast Office, here is the forecast for Stillwater and surrounding area. Tonight, mostly clear. Lows in the lower 70s. South winds 15 to 20 miles an hour with gusts up to 30 miles an hour. Sunday, mostly sunny. A slight chance of showers and thunderstorms in the afternoon. Breezy with highs in the upper 80s. South winds 15 to 25 miles an hour with gusts up to 35 miles an hour. Chance of rain 10%. Sunday night, mostly cloudy with a chance of showers and thunderstorms until midnight, then partly cloudy after midnight. Breezy with lows in the lower 70s. South winds 15 to 25 miles an hour with gusts up to 35 miles an hour. Chance of rain 30%. Monday, partly sunny. Breezy with highs in the upper 80s. South winds 15 to 25 miles an hour with gusts up to 40 miles an hour. Monday night, partly cloudy. A chance of showers and thunderstorms after midnight. Breezy with lows in the upper 60s. South winds 15 to 25 miles an hour. Gusts up to 40 miles an hour until midnight. Chance of rain 40%. Tuesday, partly sunny with a chance of showers and thunderstorms. Cooler with highs in the upper 70s. Chance of rain 50%. Tuesday night, showers likely with a chance of thunderstorms until midnight, then a chance of showers with a slight chance of thunderstorms after midnight. Cooler with lows in the upper 50s. Chance of rain 70%. Wednesday, mostly cloudy. A slight chance of showers in the morning. Highs in the lower 70s. Chance of rain 20%. Wednesday night, mostly cloudy with a slight chance of thunderstorms. A chance of showers. Lows in the mid-50s. Chance of rain 50%. Thursday, mostly cloudy with a chance of showers. A slight chance of thunderstorms in the afternoon. Highs in the lower 70s. Chance of rain 50%. Thursday night, mostly cloudy with a chance of showers. A chance of thunderstorms until midnight, then a slight chance of thunderstorms after midnight. Lows in the mid-50s. Chance of rain 40%. Friday, mostly cloudy in the morning, then becoming partly sunny. A chance of showers. A chance of thunderstorms in the afternoon. Highs in the mid-70s. Chance of rain 30%. Friday night, mostly cloudy. A slight chance of showers and thunderstorms until midnight. Lows in the upper 50s. Chance of rain 20%. Saturday, mostly cloudy in the morning, then partly sunny with a slight chance of showers and thunderstorms in the afternoon. Highs around 80. Chance of rain 20%. 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At Stillwater, it was clear. The temperature was 77 degrees, the dew point 63, and the relative humidity 61%. The wind was south at 16 miles an hour, gusting to 29. The pressure was 29.69 inches and rising. At Guthrie,
It was clear. The temperature was 79. The wind was south at 18, gusting to 33. Observations from around the region. Skies ranged from clear to partly cloudy, and temperatures were between 72 and 80 degrees. Once again at 11 p.m., at Stillwater, it was clear. The temperature was 77. Wind advisory in effect from 7 a.m. to 9 p.m. Central Daylight Time Sunday. What? South winds 20 to 30 miles an hour with gusts up to 40 miles an hour expected. Where? Garfield, Grant, Kay, Noble, Alfalfa, Ellis, Harper, Major, Woods, and Woodward counties. When? From 7 a.m. to 9 p.m. Central Daylight Time Sunday. Impacts. Gusty winds will blow around unsecured objects. Tree limbs could be blown down and a few power outages may result. Winds this strong can make driving difficult, especially for high-profile vehicles. Use extra caution. From the Norman Forecast Office, here is the forecast for Stillwater and surrounding area. Tonight, mostly clear. Lows in the lower 70s. South winds 15 to 20 miles an hour with gusts up to 30 miles an hour. Sunday, mostly sunny. A slight chance of showers and thunderstorms in the afternoon. Breezy with highs in the upper 80s. South winds 15 to 25 miles an hour with gusts up to 35 miles an hour. Chance of rain 10%. Sunday night, mostly cloudy with a chance of showers and thunderstorms until midnight, then partly cloudy after midnight. Breezy with lows in the lower 70s. South winds 15 to 25 miles an hour with gusts up to 35 miles an hour. Chance of rain 30%. Monday, partly sunny. Breezy with highs in the upper 80s. South winds 15 to 25 miles an hour with gusts up to 40 miles an hour. Monday night, partly cloudy. A chance of showers and thunderstorms after midnight. Breezy with lows in the upper 60s. South winds 15 to 25 miles an hour. Gusts up to 40 miles an hour until midnight. Chance of rain 40%. Tuesday, partly sunny with a chance of showers and thunderstorms. Cooler with highs in the upper 70s. Chance of rain 50%. Tuesday night, showers likely with a chance of thunderstorms until midnight, then a chance of showers with a slight chance of thunderstorms after midnight. Cooler with lows in the upper 50s. Chance of rain 70%. Wednesday, mostly cloudy. A slight chance of showers in the morning. Highs in the lower 70s. Chance of rain 20%. Wednesday night, mostly cloudy with a slight chance of thunderstorms. A chance of showers. Lows in the mid-50s. Chance of rain 50%. Thursday, mostly cloudy with a chance of showers. A slight chance of thunderstorms in the afternoon. Highs in the lower 70s. Chance of rain 50%. Thursday night, mostly cloudy with a chance of showers. A chance of thunderstorms until midnight, then a slight chance of thunderstorms after midnight. Lows in the mid-50s. Chance of rain 40%. Friday, mostly cloudy in the morning, then becoming partly sunny. A chance of showers. A chance of thunderstorms in the afternoon. Highs in the mid-70s. Chance of rain 30%. Friday night, mostly cloudy. A slight chance of showers and thunderstorms until midnight. Lows in the upper 50s. Chance of rain 20%. Saturday, mostly cloudy in the morning, then partly sunny with a slight chance of showers and thunderstorms in the afternoon. Highs around 80. Chance of rain 20%. 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At Stillwater, it was clear. The temperature was 77 degrees, the dew point 63, and the relative humidity 61%. The wind was south at 16 miles an hour, gusting to 29. The pressure was 29.69 inches and rising. At Guthrie, it was clear. The temperature was 79. The wind was south at 18, gusting to 33. Observations from around the region. Skies ranged from clear to partly cloudy, and temperatures were between 72 and 80 degrees. Once again at 11 p.m., at Stillwater, it was clear.
The temperature was 77.

Durant, K, Noble, Alfalfa, Ellis, Harper, Major, Woods, and Woodward counties. When, from 7 a.m. to 9 p.m. Central Daylight Time Sunday. Impacts, gusty winds will blow around unsecured objects. Tree limbs could be blown down and a few power outages may result. Winds this strong can make driving difficult, especially for high-profile vehicles. Use extra caution. From the Norman Forecast Office, here is the forecast for Stillwater and surrounding area. Tonight, mostly clear. Lows in the lower 70s. South winds 15 to 20 miles an hour with gusts up to 30 miles an hour. Sunday, mostly sunny. A slight chance of showers and thunderstorms in the afternoon. Breezy with highs in the upper 80s. South winds 15 to 25 miles an hour with gusts up to 35 miles an hour. Chance of rain 10%. Sunday night, mostly cloudy with a chance of showers and thunderstorms until midnight, then partly cloudy after midnight. Breezy with lows in the lower 70s. South winds 15 to 25 miles an hour with gusts up to 35 miles an hour. Chance of rain 30%. Monday, partly sunny. Breezy with highs in the upper 80s. South winds 15 to 25 miles an hour with gusts up to 40 miles an hour. Monday night, partly cloudy. A chance of showers and thunderstorms after midnight. Breezy with lows in the upper 60s. South winds 15 to 25 miles an hour. Gusts up to 40 miles an hour until midnight. Chance of rain 40%. Tuesday, partly sunny with a chance of showers and thunderstorms. Cooler with highs in the upper 70s. Chance of rain 50%. Tuesday night, showers likely with a chance of thunderstorms until midnight, then a chance of showers with a slight chance of thunderstorms after midnight. Cooler with lows in the upper 50s. Chance of rain 70%. Wednesday, mostly cloudy. A slight chance of showers in the morning. Highs in the lower 70s. Chance of rain 20%. Wednesday night, mostly cloudy with a slight chance of thunderstorms. A chance of showers. Lows in the mid-50s. Chance of rain 50%. Thursday, mostly cloudy with a chance of showers. A slight chance of thunderstorms in the afternoon. Highs in the lower 70s. Chance of rain 50%. Thursday night, mostly cloudy with a chance of showers. A chance of thunderstorms until midnight, then a slight chance of thunderstorms after midnight. Lows in the mid-50s. Chance of rain 40%. Friday, mostly cloudy in the morning, then becoming partly sunny. A chance of showers. A chance of thunderstorms in the afternoon. Highs in the mid-70s. Chance of rain 30%. Friday night, mostly cloudy. A slight chance of showers and thunderstorms until midnight. Lows in the upper 50s. Chance of rain 20%. Saturday, mostly cloudy in the morning, then partly sunny with a slight chance of showers and thunderstorms in the afternoon. Highs around 80. Chance of rain 20%. 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It's Stillwater, it was clear. The temperature was 77 degrees, the dew point 63, and the relative humidity 61%. The wind was south at 16 miles an hour, gusting to 29. The pressure was 29.69 inches and rising. At Guthrie, it was clear. The temperature was 79. The wind was south at 18, gusting to 33. Observations from around the region. Skies ranged from clear to partly cloudy, and temperatures were between 72 and 80 degrees. Once again at 11 p.m., it's Stillwater, it was clear. The temperature was 77. Wind advisory in effect from 7 a.m. to 9 p.m. Central Daylight Time Sunday. What? South winds 20 to 30 miles an hour with gusts up to 40 miles an hour expected. Where? Garfield, Grant, K, Noble, Alfalfa, Ellis, Harper, Major, Woods, and Woodward counties. When? From 7 a.m. to 9 p.m. Central Daylight Time Sunday. Impacts, gusty winds will blow around unsecured objects. Tree limbs could be blown down and a few power outages may result.

25 miles an hour. Chance of rain 30%. Monday, partly sunny. Breezy with highs in the upper 80s. South winds 15 to 25 miles an hour with gusts up to 40 miles an hour. Monday night, partly cloudy. A chance of showers and thunderstorms after midnight. Breezy with lows in the upper 60s. South winds 15 to 25 miles an hour. Gusts up to 40 miles an hour until midnight. Chance of rain 40%. Tuesday, partly sunny with a chance of showers and thunderstorms. Cooler with highs in the upper 70s. Chance of rain 50%. Tuesday night, showers likely with a chance of thunderstorms until midnight, then a chance of showers with a slight chance of thunderstorms after midnight. Cooler with lows in the upper 50s. Chance of rain 70%. Wednesday, mostly cloudy. A slight chance of showers in the morning. Highs in the lower 70s. Chance of rain 20%. Wednesday night, mostly cloudy with a slight chance of thunderstorms. A chance of showers. Lows in the mid-50s. Chance of rain 50%. Thursday, mostly cloudy with a chance of showers. A slight chance of thunderstorms in the afternoon. Highs in the lower 70s. Chance of rain 50%. Thursday night, mostly cloudy with a chance of showers. A chance of thunderstorms until midnight, then a slight chance of thunderstorms after midnight. Lows in the mid-50s. Chance of rain 40%. Friday, mostly cloudy in the morning, then becoming partly sunny. A chance of showers. A chance of thunderstorms in the afternoon. Highs in the mid-70s. Chance of rain 30%. Friday night, mostly cloudy. A slight chance of showers and thunderstorms until midnight. Lows in the upper 50s. Chance of rain 20%. Saturday, mostly cloudy in the morning, then partly sunny with a slight chance of showers and thunderstorms in the afternoon. Highs around 80. Chance of rain 20%. 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It's Stillwater, it was clear. The temperature was 77 degrees, the dew point 63, and the relative humidity 61%. The wind was south at 16 miles an hour, gusting to 29. The pressure was 29.69 inches and rising. At Guthrie, it was clear. The temperature was 79. The wind was south at 18, gusting to 33. Observations from around the region. Skies ranged from clear to partly cloudy, and temperatures were between 72 and 80 degrees. Once again at 11 p.m., it's Stillwater, it was clear. The temperature was 77. Wind advisory in effect from 7 a.m. to 9 p.m. Central Daylight Time Sunday. What? South winds 20 to 30 miles an hour with gusts up to 40 miles an hour expected. Where? Garfield, Grant, Kay, Noble, Alfalfa, Ellis, Harper, Major, Woods, and Woodward counties. When? From 7 a.m. to 9 p.m. Central Daylight Time Sunday. Impacts. Gusty winds will blow around unsecured objects. Tree limbs could be blown down and a few power outages may result. Winds this strong can make driving difficult, especially for high-profile vehicles. Use extra caution. From the Norman Forecast Office, here is the forecast for Stillwater and surrounding area. Tonight, mostly clear. Lows in the lower 70s. South winds 15 to 20 miles an hour with gusts up to 30 miles an hour. Sunday, mostly sunny. A slight chance of showers and thunderstorms in the afternoon. Breezy with highs in the upper 80s. South winds 15 to 25 miles an hour with gusts up to 35 miles an hour. Chance of rain 10%. Sunday night, mostly cloudy with a chance of showers and thunderstorms until midnight, then partly cloudy after midnight. Breezy with lows in the lower 70s. South winds 15 to 25 miles an hour with gusts up to 35 miles an hour. Chance of rain 30%. Monday, partly sunny. Breezy with highs in the upper 80s. South winds 15 to 25 miles an hour with gusts up to 40 miles an hour. Monday night, partly cloudy. A chance of showers and thunderstorms after midnight. Breezy with low

was in the upper 60s. South winds 15 to 25 miles an hour. Gusts up to 40 miles an hour until midnight. Chance of rain 40%. Tuesday, partly sunny with a chance of showers and thunderstorms. Cooler with highs in the upper 70s. Chance of rain 50%. Tuesday night, showers likely with a chance of thunderstorms until midnight, then a chance of showers with a slight chance of thunderstorms after midnight. Cooler with lows in the upper 50s. Chance of rain 70%. Wednesday, mostly cloudy. A slight chance of showers in the morning. Highs in the lower 70s. Chance of rain 20%. Wednesday night, mostly cloudy with a slight chance of thunderstorms. A chance of showers. Lows in the mid-50s. Chance of rain 50%. Thursday, mostly cloudy with a chance of showers. A slight chance of thunderstorms in the afternoon. Highs in the lower 70s. Chance of rain 50%. Thursday night, mostly cloudy with a chance of showers. A chance of thunderstorms until midnight, then a slight chance of thunderstorms after midnight. Lows in the mid-50s. Chance of rain 40%. Friday, mostly cloudy in the morning, then becoming partly sunny. A chance of showers. A chance of thunderstorms in the afternoon. Highs in the mid-70s. Chance of rain 30%. Friday night, mostly cloudy. A slight chance of showers and thunderstorms until midnight. Lows in the upper 50s. Chance of rain 20%. Saturday, mostly cloudy in the morning, then partly sunny with a slight chance of showers and thunderstorms in the afternoon. Highs around 80. Chance of rain 20%. 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At Stillwater, it was clear. The temperature was 77 degrees, the dew point 63, and the relative humidity 61%. The wind was south at 16 miles an hour, gusting to 29. The pressure was 29.69 inches and rising. At Guthrie, it was clear. The temperature was 79. The wind was south at 18, gusting to 33. Observations from around the region. Skies ranged from clear to partly cloudy, and temperatures were between 72 and 80 degrees. Once again at 11 p.m., at Stillwater, it was clear. The temperature was 77. Wind advisory in effect from 7 a.m. to 9 p.m. Central Daylight Time Sunday. What? South winds 20 to 30 miles an hour with gusts up to 40 miles an hour expected. Where? Garfield, Grant, Kay, Noble, Alfalfa, Ellis, Harper, Major, Woods, and Woodward counties. When? From 7 a.m. to 9 p.m. Central Daylight Time Sunday. Impacts. Gusty winds will blow around unsecured objects. Tree limbs could be blown down and a few power outages may result. Winds this strong can make driving difficult, especially for high-profile vehicles. Use extra caution. From the Norman Forecast Office, here is the forecast for Stillwater and surrounding area. Tonight, mostly clear. Lows in the lower 70s. South winds 15 to 20 miles an hour with gusts up to 30 miles an hour. Sunday, mostly sunny. A slight chance of showers and thunderstorms in the afternoon. Breezy with highs in the upper 80s. South winds 15 to 25 miles an hour with gusts up to 35 miles an hour. Chance of rain 10%. Sunday night, mostly cloudy with a chance of showers and thunderstorms until midnight, then partly cloudy after midnight. Breezy with lows in the lower 70s. South winds 15 to 25 miles an hour with gusts up to 35 miles an hour. Chance of rain 30%. Monday, partly sunny. Breezy with highs in the upper 80s. South winds 15 to 25 miles an hour with gusts up to 40 miles an hour. Monday night, partly cloudy. A chance of showers and thunderstorms after midnight. Breezy with lows in the upper 60s. South winds 15 to 25 miles an hour.

Gusts up to 40 miles an hour until midnight. Chance of rain 40%. Tuesday, partly sunny with a chance of showers and thunderstorms. Cooler with highs in the upper 70s. Chance of rain 50%. Tuesday night, showers likely with a chance of thunderstorms until midnight, then a chance of showers with a slight chance of thunderstorms after midnight. Cooler with lows in the upper 50s. Chance of rain 70%. Wednesday, mostly cloudy. A slight chance of showers in the morning. Highs in the lower 70s. Chance of rain 20%. Wednesday night, mostly cloudy with a slight chance of thunderstorms. A chance of showers. Lows in the mid-50s. Chance of rain 50%. Thursday, mostly cloudy with a chance of showers. A slight chance of thunderstorms in the afternoon. Highs in the lower 70s. Chance of rain 50%. Thursday night, mostly cloudy with a chance of showers. A chance of thunderstorms until midnight, then a slight chance of thunderstorms after midnight. Lows in the mid-50s. Chance of rain 40%. Friday, mostly cloudy in the morning, then becoming partly sunny. A chance of showers. A chance of thunderstorms in the afternoon. Highs in the mid-70s. Chance of rain 30%. Friday night, mostly cloudy. A slight chance of showers and thunderstorms until midnight. Lows in the upper 50s. Chance of rain 20%. Saturday, mostly cloudy in the morning, then partly sunny with a slight chance of showers and thunderstorms in the afternoon. Highs around 80. Chance of rain 20%. 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It's Stillwater, it was clear. The temperature was 77 degrees, the dew point 63, and the relative humidity 61%. The wind was south at 16 miles an hour, gusting to 29. The pressure was 29.69 inches and rising. At Guthrie, it was clear. The temperature was 79. The wind was south at 18, gusting to 33. Observations from around the region. Skies ranged from clear to partly cloudy, and temperatures were between 72 and 80 degrees. Once again at 11 p.m., at Stillwater, it was clear. The temperature was 77. Wind advisory in effect from 7 a.m. to 9 p.m. Central Daylight Time Sunday. What? South winds 20 to 30 miles an hour with gusts up to 40 miles an hour expected. Where? Garfield, Grant, Kay, Noble, Alfalfa, Ellis, Harper, Major, Woods, and Woodward counties. When? From 7 a.m. to 9 p.m. Central Daylight Time Sunday. Impacts. Gusty winds will blow around unsecured objects. Tree limbs could be blown down and a few power outages may result. Winds this strong can make driving difficult, especially for high-profile vehicles. Use extra caution. From the Norman Forecast Office, here is the forecast for Stillwater and surrounding area. Tonight, mostly clear. Lows in the lower 70s. South winds 15 to 20 miles an hour with gusts up to 30 miles an hour. Sunday, mostly sunny. A slight chance of showers and thunderstorms in the afternoon. Breezy with highs in the upper 80s. South winds 15 to 25 miles an hour with gusts up to 35 miles an hour. Chance of rain 10%. Sunday night, mostly cloudy with a chance of showers and thunderstorms until midnight, then partly cloudy after midnight. Breezy with lows in the lower 70s. South winds 15 to 25 miles an hour with gusts up to 35 miles an hour. Chance of rain 30%. Monday, partly sunny. Breezy with highs in the upper 80s. South winds 15 to 25 miles an hour with gusts up to 40 miles an hour. Monday night, partly cloudy. A chance of showers and thunderstorms after midnight. Breezy with lows in the upper 60s. South winds 15 to 25 miles an hour. Gusts up to 40 miles an hour until midnight. Chance of rain 40%. Tuesday, partly sunny with a chance of showers and thunderstorms. Cooler with highs in the upper 70s. Chance of rain 50%. Tuesday night, showers likely with a chance of thunderstorms until midnight, then a chance of showers with a slight chance of

Thunderstorms after midnight. Cooler with lows in the upper 50s. Chance of rain 70%. Wednesday, mostly cloudy. A slight chance of showers in the morning. Highs in the lower 70s. Chance of rain 20%. Wednesday night, mostly cloudy with a slight chance of thunderstorms. A chance of showers. Lows in the mid-50s. Chance of rain 50%. Thursday, mostly cloudy with a chance of showers. A slight chance of thunderstorms in the afternoon. Highs in the lower 70s. Chance of rain 50%. Thursday night, mostly cloudy with a chance of showers. A chance of thunderstorms until midnight, then a slight chance of thunderstorms after midnight. Lows in the mid-50s. Chance of rain 40%. Friday, mostly cloudy in the morning, then becoming partly sunny. A chance of showers. A chance of thunderstorms in the afternoon. Highs in the mid-70s. Chance of rain 30%. Friday night, mostly cloudy. A slight chance of showers and thunderstorms until midnight. Lows in the upper 50s. Chance of rain 20%. Saturday, mostly cloudy in the morning, then partly sunny with a slight chance of showers and thunderstorms in the afternoon. Highs around 80. Chance of rain 20%. 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It's Stillwater, it was clear. The temperature was 77 degrees, the dew point 63, and the relative humidity 61%. The wind was south at 16 miles an hour, gusting to 29. The pressure was 29.69 inches and rising. At Guthrie, it was clear. The temperature was 79. The wind was south at 18, gusting to 33. Observations from around the region. Skies ranged from clear to partly cloudy, and temperatures were between 72 and 80 degrees. Once again at 11 p.m., at Stillwater, it was clear. The temperature was 77. Wind advisory in effect from 7 a.m. to 9 p.m. Central Daylight Time Sunday. What? South winds 20 to 30 miles an hour with gusts up to 40 miles an hour expected. Where? Garfield, Grant, Kay, Noble, Alfalfa, Ellis, Harper, Major, Woods, and Woodward counties. When? From 7 a.m. to 9 p.m. Central Daylight Time Sunday. Impacts. Gusty winds will blow around unsecured objects. Tree limbs could be blown down and a few power outages may result. Winds this strong can make driving difficult, especially for high-profile vehicles. Use extra caution. From the Norman Forecast Office, here is the forecast for Stillwater and surrounding area. Tonight, mostly clear. Lows in the lower 70s. South winds 15 to 20 miles an hour with gusts up to 30 miles an hour. Sunday, mostly sunny. A slight chance of showers and thunderstorms in the afternoon. Breezy with highs in the upper 80s. South winds 15 to 25 miles an hour with gusts up to 35 miles an hour. Chance of rain 10%. Sunday night, mostly cloudy with a chance of showers and thunderstorms until midnight, then partly cloudy after midnight. Breezy with lows in the lower 70s. South winds 15 to 25 miles an hour with gusts up to 35 miles an hour. Chance of rain 30%. Monday, partly sunny. Breezy with highs in the upper 80s. South winds 15 to 25 miles an hour with gusts up to 40 miles an hour. Monday night, partly cloudy. A chance of showers and thunderstorms after midnight. Breezy with lows in the upper 60s. South winds 15 to 25 miles an hour. Gusts up to 40 miles an hour until midnight. Chance of rain 40%. Tuesday, partly sunny with a chance of showers and thunderstorms. Cooler with highs in the upper 70s. Chance of rain 50%. Tuesday night, showers likely with a chance of thunderstorms until midnight, then a chance of showers with a slight chance of thunderstorms after midnight. Cooler with lows in the upper 50s. Chance of rain 70%. Wednesday, mostly cloudy. A slight chance of showers in the morning. Highs in the lower 70s. Chance of rain 20%. Wednesday night, mostly cloudy with a slight chance of thunderstorms.

a chance of showers. Lows in the mid-50s. Chance of rain 50%. Thursday, mostly cloudy with a chance of showers. A slight chance of thunderstorms in the afternoon. Highs in the lower 70s. Chance of rain 50%. Thursday night, mostly cloudy with a chance of showers. A chance of thunderstorms until midnight, then a slight chance of thunderstorms after midnight. Lows in the mid-50s. Chance of rain 40%. Friday, mostly cloudy in the morning, then becoming partly sunny. A chance of showers. A chance of thunderstorms in the afternoon. Highs in the mid-70s. Chance of rain 30%. Friday night, mostly cloudy. A slight chance of showers and thunderstorms until midnight. Lows in the upper 50s. Chance of rain 20%. Saturday, mostly cloudy in the morning, then partly sunny with a slight chance of showers and thunderstorms in the afternoon. Highs around 80. Chance of rain 20%. 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At Stillwater, it was clear. The temperature was 77 degrees, the dew point 63, and the relative humidity 61%. The wind was south at 16 miles an hour, gusting to 29. The pressure was 29.69 inches and rising. At Guthrie, it was clear. The temperature was 79. The wind was south at 18, gusting to 33. Observations from around the region. Skies ranged from clear to partly cloudy, and temperatures were between 72 and 80 degrees. Once again at 11 p.m., at Stillwater, it was clear. The temperature was 77. Wind advisory in effect from 7 a.m. to 9 p.m. Central Daylight Time Sunday. What? South winds 20 to 30 miles an hour with gusts up to 40 miles an hour expected. Where? Garfield, Grant, Kay, Noble, Alfalfa, Ellis, Harper, Major, Woods, and Woodward counties. When? From 7 a.m. to 9 p.m. Central Daylight Time Sunday. Impacts. Gusty winds will blow around unsecured objects. Tree limbs could be blown down and a few power outages may result. Winds this strong can make driving difficult, especially for high-profile vehicles. Use extra caution. From the Norman Forecast Office, here is the forecast for Stillwater and surrounding area. Tonight, mostly clear. Lows in the lower 70s. South winds 15 to 20 miles an hour with gusts up to 30 miles an hour. Sunday, mostly sunny. A slight chance of showers and thunderstorms in the afternoon. Breezy with highs in the upper 80s. South winds 15 to 25 miles an hour with gusts up to 35 miles an hour. Chance of rain 10%. Sunday night, mostly cloudy with a chance of showers and thunderstorms until midnight, then partly cloudy after midnight. Breezy with lows in the lower 70s. South winds 15 to 25 miles an hour with gusts up to 35 miles an hour. Chance of rain 30%. Monday, partly sunny. Breezy with highs in the upper 80s. South winds 15 to 25 miles an hour with gusts up to 40 miles an hour. Monday night, partly cloudy. A chance of showers and thunderstorms after midnight. Breezy with lows in the upper 60s. South winds 15 to 25 miles an hour. Gusts up to 40 miles an hour until midnight. Chance of rain 40%. Tuesday, partly sunny with a chance of showers and thunderstorms. Cooler with highs in the upper 70s. Chance of rain 50%. Tuesday night, showers likely with a chance of thunderstorms until midnight, then a chance of showers with a slight chance of thunderstorms after midnight. Cooler with lows in the upper 50s. Chance of rain 70%. Wednesday, mostly cloudy. A slight chance of showers in the morning. Highs in the lower 70s. Chance of rain 20%. Wednesday night, mostly cloudy with a slight chance of thunderstorms. A chance of showers. Lows in the mid-50s. Chance of rain 50%.

20%. Thursday, mostly cloudy with a chance of showers. A slight chance of thunderstorms in the afternoon. Highs in the lower 70s. Chance of rain 50%. Thursday night, mostly cloudy with a chance of showers. A chance of thunderstorms until midnight, then a slight chance of thunderstorms after midnight. Lows in the mid-50s. Chance of rain 40%. Friday, mostly cloudy in the morning, then becoming partly sunny. A chance of showers. A chance of thunderstorms in the afternoon. Highs in the mid-70s. Chance of rain 30%. Friday night, mostly cloudy. A slight chance of showers and thunderstorms until midnight. Lows in the upper 50s. Chance of rain 20%. Saturday, mostly cloudy in the morning, then partly sunny with a slight chance of showers and thunderstorms in the afternoon. Highs around 80. Chance of rain 20%. 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It's Stillwater, it was clear. The temperature was 76 degrees, the dew point 63, and the relative humidity 64%. The wind was south at 16 miles an hour, gusting to 24. The pressure was 29.68 inches and falling. At Guthrie, it was clear. The temperature was 79. The wind was south at 16, gusting to 33. Observations from around the region. It was clear, with a temperature of 76 at Woodward, 75 at Oklahoma City, 77 at Tulsa, and 70 at Springfield. At Dallas-Fort Worth, it was partly cloudy, with a temperature of 79. At Wichita, it was cloudy, with a temperature of 77. Once again at midnight, at Stillwater, it was clear. The temperature was 76. Wind advisory in effect from 7 a.m. to 9 p.m. Central Daylight Time Sunday. What? South winds 20 to 30 miles an hour with gusts up to 40 miles an hour expected. Where? Garfield, Grant, Kay, Noble, Alfalfa, Ellis, Harper, Major, Woods, and Woodward counties. When? From 7 a.m. to 9 p.m. Central Daylight Time Sunday. Impacts. Gusty winds will blow around unsecured objects. Tree limbs could be blown down and a few power outages may result. Winds this strong can make driving difficult, especially for high-profile vehicles. Use extra caution. From the Norman Forecast Office, here is the forecast for Stillwater and surrounding area. Tonight, mostly clear. Lows in the lower 70s. South winds 15 to 20 miles an hour with gusts up to 30 miles an hour. Sunday, mostly sunny. A slight chance of showers and thunderstorms in the afternoon. Breezy with highs in the upper 80s. South winds 15 to 25 miles an hour with gusts up to 35 miles an hour. Chance of rain 10%. Sunday night, mostly cloudy with a chance of showers and thunderstorms until midnight, then partly cloudy after midnight. Breezy with lows in the lower 70s. South winds 15 to 25 miles an hour with gusts up to 35 miles an hour. Chance of rain 30%. Monday, partly sunny. Breezy with highs in the upper 80s. South winds 15 to 25 miles an hour with gusts up to 40 miles an hour. Monday night, partly cloudy. A chance of showers and thunderstorms after midnight. Breezy with lows in the upper 60s. South winds 15 to 25 miles an hour. Gusts up to 40 miles an hour until midnight. Chance of rain 40%. Tuesday, partly sunny with a chance of showers and thunderstorms. Cooler with highs in the upper 70s. Chance of rain 50%. Tuesday night, showers likely with a chance of thunderstorms until midnight, then a chance of showers with a slight chance of thunderstorms after midnight. Cooler with lows in the upper 50s. Chance of rain 70%. Wednesday, mostly cloudy. A slight chance of showers in the morning. Highs in the lower 70s. Chance of rain 20%. Wednesday night, mostly cloudy with a slight chance of thunderstorms. A chance of showers. Lows in the mid-50s. Chance of rain 50%. Thursday, mostly cloudy with a chance of showers. A slight chance of thunderstorms in the afternoon. Highs in the lower 70s.

chance of rain 50%. Thursday night, mostly cloudy with a chance of showers. A chance of thunderstorms until midnight, then a slight chance of thunderstorms after midnight. Lows in the mid-50s. Chance of rain 40%. Friday, mostly cloudy in the morning, then becoming partly sunny. A chance of showers. A chance of thunderstorms in the afternoon. Highs in the mid-70s. Chance of rain 30%. Friday night, mostly cloudy. A slight chance of showers and thunderstorms until midnight. Lows in the upper 50s. Chance of rain 20%. Saturday, mostly cloudy in the morning, then partly sunny with a slight chance of showers and thunderstorms in the afternoon. Highs around 80. Chance of rain 20%. 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At Stillwater, it was clear. The temperature was 76 degrees, the dew point 63, and the relative humidity 64%. The wind was south at 16 miles an hour, gusting to 24. The pressure was 29.68 inches and falling. At Guthrie, it was clear. The temperature was 79. The wind was south at 16, gusting to 33. Observations from around the region. It was clear, with a temperature of 76 at Woodward, 75 at Oklahoma City, 77 at Tulsa, and 70 at Springfield. At Dallas-Fort Worth, it was partly cloudy, with a temperature of 79. At Wichita, it was cloudy, with a temperature of 77. Once again at midnight, at Stillwater, it was clear. The temperature was 76. Wind advisory in effect from 7 a.m. to 9 p.m. Central Daylight Time Sunday. What? South winds 20 to 30 miles an hour with gusts up to 40 miles an hour expected. Where? Garfield, Grant, Kay, Noble, Alfalfa, Ellis, Harper, Major, Woods, and Woodward counties. When? From 7 a.m. to 9 p.m. Central Daylight Time Sunday. Impacts. Gusty winds will blow around unsecured objects. Tree limbs could be blown down and a few power outages may result. Winds this strong can make driving difficult, especially for high-profile vehicles. Use extra caution. From the Norman Forecast Office, here is the forecast for Stillwater and surrounding area. Tonight, mostly clear. Lows in the lower 70s. South winds 15 to 20 miles an hour with gusts up to 30 miles an hour. Sunday, mostly sunny. A slight chance of showers and thunderstorms in the afternoon. Breezy with highs in the upper 80s. South winds 15 to 25 miles an hour with gusts up to 35 miles an hour. Chance of rain 10%. Sunday night, mostly cloudy with a chance of showers and thunderstorms until midnight, then partly cloudy after midnight. Breezy with lows in the lower 70s. South winds 15 to 25 miles an hour with gusts up to 35 miles an hour. Chance of rain 30%. Monday, partly sunny. Breezy with highs in the upper 80s. South winds 15 to 25 miles an hour with gusts up to 40 miles an hour. Monday night, partly cloudy. A chance of showers and thunderstorms after midnight. Breezy with lows in the upper 60s. South winds 15 to 25 miles an hour. Gusts up to 40 miles an hour until midnight. Chance of rain 40%. Tuesday, partly sunny with a chance of showers and thunderstorms. Cooler with highs in the upper 70s. Chance of rain 50%. Tuesday night, showers likely with a chance of thunderstorms until midnight, then a chance of showers with a slight chance of thunderstorms after midnight. Cooler with lows in the upper 50s. Chance of rain 70%. Wednesday, mostly cloudy. A slight chance of showers in the morning. Highs in the lower 70s. Chance of rain 20%. Wednesday night, mostly cloudy with a slight chance of thunderstorms. A chance of showers. Lows in the mid-50s. Chance of rain 50%. Thursday, mostly cloudy with a chance of showers. A slight chance of thunderstorms in the afternoon. Highs in the lower 70s. Chance of rain 50%. Thursday night, mostly cloudy with a chance of showers. A chance of thunderstorms until midnight,
then a slight chance of thunderstorms after midnight. Lows in the mid-50s. Chance of rain 40%. Friday, mostly cloudy in the morning, then becoming partly sunny. A chance of showers. A chance of thunderstorms in the afternoon. Highs in the mid-70s. Chance of rain 30%. Friday night, mostly cloudy. A slight chance of showers and thunderstorms until midnight. Lows in the upper 50s. Chance of rain 20%. Saturday, mostly cloudy in the morning, then partly sunny with a slight chance of showers and thunderstorms in the afternoon. Highs around 80. Chance of rain 20%. 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At Stillwater, it was clear. The temperature was 76 degrees, the dew point 63, and the relative humidity 64%. The wind was south at 16 miles an hour, gusting to 24. The pressure was 29.68 inches and falling. At Guthrie, it was clear. The temperature was 79. The wind was south at 16, gusting to 33. Observations from around the region. It was clear, with a temperature of 76 at Woodward, 75 at Oklahoma City, 77 at Tulsa, and 70 at Springfield. At Dallas-Fort Worth, it was partly cloudy, with a temperature of 79. At Wichita, it was cloudy, with a temperature of 77. Once again at midnight, at Stillwater, it was clear. The temperature was 76. Wind advisory in effect from 7 a.m. to 9 p.m. Central Daylight Time Sunday. What? South winds 20 to 30 miles an hour with gusts up to 40 miles an hour expected. Where? Garfield, Grant, Kay, Noble, Alfalfa, Ellis, Harper, Major, Woods, and Woodward counties. When? From 7 a.m. to 9 p.m. Central Daylight Time Sunday. Impacts. Gusty winds will blow around unsecured objects. Tree limbs could be blown down and a few power outages may result. Winds this strong can make driving difficult, especially for high-profile vehicles. Use extra caution. From the Norman Forecast Office, here is the forecast for Stillwater and surrounding area. Tonight, mostly clear. Lows in the lower 70s. South winds 15 to 20 miles an hour with gusts up to 30 miles an hour. Sunday, mostly sunny. A slight chance of showers and thunderstorms in the afternoon. Breezy with highs in the upper 80s. South winds 15 to 25 miles an hour with gusts up to 35 miles an hour. Chance of rain 10%. Sunday night, mostly cloudy with a chance of showers and thunderstorms until midnight, then partly cloudy after midnight. Breezy with lows in the lower 70s. South winds 15 to 25 miles an hour with gusts up to 35 miles an hour. Chance of rain 30%. Monday, partly sunny. Breezy with highs in the upper 80s. South winds 15 to 25 miles an hour with gusts up to 40 miles an hour. Monday night, partly cloudy. A chance of showers and thunderstorms after midnight. Breezy with lows in the upper 60s. South winds 15 to 25 miles an hour. Gusts up to 40 miles an hour until midnight. Chance of rain 40%. Tuesday, partly sunny with a chance of showers and thunderstorms. Cooler with highs in the upper 70s. Chance of rain 50%. Tuesday night, showers likely with a chance of thunderstorms until midnight, then a chance of showers with a slight chance of thunderstorms after midnight. Cooler with lows in the upper 50s. Chance of rain 70%. Wednesday, mostly cloudy. A slight chance of showers in the morning. Highs in the lower 70s. Chance of rain 20%. Wednesday night, mostly cloudy with a slight chance of thunderstorms. A chance of showers. Lows in the mid-50s. Chance of rain 50%. Thursday, mostly cloudy with a chance of showers. A slight chance of thunderstorms in the afternoon. Highs in the lower 70s. Chance of rain 50%.
Thursday night, mostly cloudy with a chance of showers. A chance of thunderstorms until midnight, then a slight chance of thunderstorms after midnight. Lows in the mid-50s. Chance of rain 40%. Friday, mostly cloudy in the morning, then becoming partly sunny. A chance of showers. A chance of thunderstorms in the afternoon. Highs in the mid-70s. Chance of rain 30%. Friday night, mostly cloudy. A slight chance of showers and thunderstorms until midnight. Lows in the upper 50s. Chance of rain 20%. Saturday, mostly cloudy in the morning, then partly sunny with a slight chance of showers and thunderstorms in the afternoon. Highs around 80. Chance of rain 20%. 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At Stillwater, it was clear. The temperature was 76 degrees, the dew point 63, and the relative humidity 64%. The wind was south at 16 miles an hour, gusting to 24. The pressure was 29.68 inches and falling. At Guthrie, it was clear. The temperature was 79. The wind was south at 16, gusting to 33. Observations from around the region. It was clear, with a temperature of 76 at Woodward, 75 at Oklahoma City, 77 at Tulsa, and 70 at Springfield. At Dallas-Fort Worth, it was partly cloudy, with a temperature of 79. At Wichita, it was cloudy, with a temperature of 77. Once again at midnight, at Stillwater, it was clear. The temperature was 76. Wind advisory in effect from 7 a.m. to 9 p.m. Central Daylight Time Sunday. What? South winds 20 to 30 miles an hour with gusts up to 40 miles an hour expected. Where? Garfield, Grant, Kay, Noble, Alfalfa, Ellis, Harper, Major, Woods, and Woodward counties. When? From 7 a.m. to 9 p.m. Central Daylight Time Sunday. Impacts. Gusty winds will blow around unsecured objects. Tree limbs could be blown down and a few power outages may result. Winds this strong can make driving difficult, especially for high-profile vehicles. Use extra caution. From the Norman Forecast Office, here is the forecast for Stillwater and surrounding area. Tonight, mostly clear. Lows in the lower 70s. South winds 15 to 20 miles an hour with gusts up to 30 miles an hour. Sunday, mostly sunny. A slight chance of showers and thunderstorms in the afternoon. Breezy with highs in the upper 80s. South winds 15 to 25 miles an hour with gusts up to 35 miles an hour. Chance of rain 10%. Sunday night, mostly cloudy with a chance of showers and thunderstorms until midnight, then partly cloudy after midnight. Breezy with lows in the lower 70s. South winds 15 to 25 miles an hour with gusts up to 35 miles an hour. Chance of rain 30%. Monday, partly sunny. Breezy with highs in the upper 80s. South winds 15 to 25 miles an hour with gusts up to 40 miles an hour. Monday night, partly cloudy. A chance of showers and thunderstorms after midnight. Breezy with lows in the upper 60s. South winds 15 to 25 miles an hour. Gusts up to 40 miles an hour until midnight. Chance of rain 40%. Tuesday, partly sunny with a chance of showers and thunderstorms. Cooler with highs in the upper 70s. Chance of rain 50%. Tuesday night, showers likely with a chance of thunderstorms until midnight, then a chance of showers with a slight chance of thunderstorms after midnight. Cooler with lows in the upper 50s. Chance of rain 70%. Wednesday, mostly cloudy. A slight chance of showers in the morning. Highs in the lower 70s. Chance of rain 20%. Wednesday night, mostly cloudy with a slight chance of thunderstorms. A chance of showers. Lows in the mid-50s. Chance of rain 50%. Thursday, mostly cloudy with a chance of showers. A slight chance of thunderstorms in the afternoon. Highs in the lower 70s. Chance of rain 50%. Thursday night, mostly cloudy with a chance of showers. A chance of thunderstorms until midnight, then a slight chance of thunderstorms after midnight.
lows in the mid-50s. Chance of rain 40%.

set. Friday, mostly cloudy in the morning, then becoming partly sunny. A chance of showers. A chance of thunderstorms in the afternoon. Highs in the mid-70s. Chance of rain 30%. Friday night, mostly cloudy. A slight chance of showers and thunderstorms until midnight. Lows in the upper 50s. Chance of rain 20%. Saturday, mostly cloudy in the morning, then partly sunny with a slight chance of showers and thunderstorms in the afternoon. Highs around 80. Chance of rain 20%. 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At Stillwater, it was clear. The temperature was 76 degrees, the dew point 63, and the relative humidity 64%. The wind was south at 16 miles an hour, gusting to 24. The pressure was 29.68 inches and falling. At Guthrie, it was clear. The temperature was 79. The wind was south at 16, gusting to 33. Observations from around the region. It was clear, with a temperature of 76 at Woodward, 75 at Oklahoma City, 77 at Tulsa, and 70 at Springfield. At Dallas-Fort Worth, it was partly cloudy, with a temperature of 79. At Wichita, it was cloudy, with a temperature of 77. Once again at midnight, at Stillwater, it was clear. The temperature was 76. Wind advisory in effect from 7 a.m. to 9 p.m. Central Daylight Time Sunday. What? South winds 20 to 30 miles an hour with gusts up to 40 miles an hour expected. Where? Garfield, Grant, Kay, Noble, Alfalfa, Ellis, Harper, Major, Woods, and Woodward counties. When? From 7 a.m. to 9 p.m. Central Daylight Time Sunday. Impacts. Gusty winds will blow around unsecured objects. Tree limbs could be blown down and a few power outages may result. Winds this strong can make driving difficult, especially for high-profile vehicles. Use extra caution. From the Norman Forecast Office, here is the forecast for Stillwater and surrounding area. Tonight, mostly clear. Lows in the lower 70s. South winds 15 to 20 miles an hour with gusts up to 30 miles an hour. Sunday, mostly sunny. A slight chance of showers and thunderstorms in the afternoon. Breezy with highs in the upper 80s. South winds 15 to 25 miles an hour with gusts up to 35 miles an hour. Chance of rain 10%. Sunday night, mostly cloudy with a chance of showers and thunderstorms until midnight, then partly cloudy after midnight. Breezy with lows in the lower 70s. South winds 15 to 25 miles an hour with gusts up to 35 miles an hour. Chance of rain 30%. Monday, partly sunny. Breezy with highs in the upper 80s. South winds 15 to 25 miles an hour with gusts up to 40 miles an hour. Monday night, partly cloudy. A chance of showers and thunderstorms after midnight. Breezy with lows in the upper 60s. South winds 15 to 25 miles an hour. Gusts up to 40 miles an hour until midnight. Chance of rain 40%. Tuesday, partly sunny with a chance of showers and thunderstorms. Cooler with highs in the upper 70s. Chance of rain 50%. Tuesday night, showers likely with a chance of thunderstorms until midnight, then a chance of showers with a slight chance of thunderstorms after midnight. Cooler with lows in the upper 50s. Chance of rain 70%. Wednesday, mostly cloudy. A slight chance of showers in the morning. Highs in the lower 70s. Chance of rain 20%. Wednesday night, mostly cloudy with a slight chance of thunderstorms. A chance of showers. Lows in the mid-50s. Chance of rain 50%. Thursday, mostly cloudy with a chance of showers. A slight chance of thunderstorms in the afternoon. Highs in the lower 70s. Chance of rain 50%. Thursday night, mostly cloudy with a chance of showers. A chance of thunderstorms until midnight, then a slight chance of thunderstorms after midnight. Lows in the mid-50s. Chance of rain 40%. Friday, mostly cloudy in the morning, then becoming partly sunny. A chance of showers. A chance of thunderstorms in the afternoon.
highs in the mid-70s. Chance of rain 30%. Friday night, mostly cloudy. A slight chance of showers and thunderstorms until midnight. Lows in the upper 50s. Chance of rain 20%. Saturday, mostly cloudy in the morning, then partly sunny with a slight chance of showers and thunderstorms in the afternoon. Highs around 80. Chance of rain 20%. 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It's Stillwater, it was clear. The temperature was 76 degrees, the dew point 63, and the relative humidity 64%. The wind was south at 16 miles an hour, gusting to 24. The pressure was 29.68 inches and falling. At Guthrie, it was clear. The temperature was 79. The wind was south at 16, gusting to 33. Observations from around the region. It was clear, with a temperature of 76 at Woodward, 75 at Oklahoma City, 77 at Tulsa, and 70 at Springfield. At Dallas-Fort Worth, it was partly cloudy, with a temperature of 79. At Wichita, it was cloudy, with a temperature of 77. Once again at midnight, at Stillwater, it was clear. The temperature was 76. Wind advisory in effect from 7 a.m. to 9 p.m. Central Daylight Time Sunday. What? South winds 20 to 30 miles an hour with gusts up to 40 miles an hour expected. Where? Garfield, Grant, Kay, Noble, Alfalfa, Ellis, Harper, Major, Woods, and Woodward counties. When? From 7 a.m. to 9 p.m. Central Daylight Time Sunday. Impacts. Gusty winds will blow around unsecured objects. Tree limbs could be blown down and a few power outages may result. Winds this strong can make driving difficult, especially for high-profile vehicles. Use extra caution. From the Norman Forecast Office, here is the forecast for Stillwater and surrounding area. Tonight, mostly clear. Lows in the lower 70s. South winds 15 to 20 miles an hour with gusts up to 30 miles an hour. Sunday, mostly sunny. A slight chance of showers and thunderstorms in the afternoon. Breezy with highs in the upper 80s. South winds 15 to 25 miles an hour with gusts up to 35 miles an hour. Chance of rain 10%. Sunday night, mostly cloudy with a chance of showers and thunderstorms until midnight, then partly cloudy after midnight. Breezy with lows in the lower 70s. South winds 15 to 25 miles an hour with gusts up to 35 miles an hour. Chance of rain 30%. Monday, partly sunny. Breezy with highs in the upper 80s. South winds 15 to 25 miles an hour with gusts up to 40 miles an hour. Monday night, partly cloudy. A chance of showers and thunderstorms after midnight. Breezy with lows in the upper 60s. South winds 15 to 25 miles an hour. Gusts up to 40 miles an hour until midnight. Chance of rain 40%. Tuesday, partly sunny with a chance of showers and thunderstorms. Cooler with highs in the upper 70s. Chance of rain 50%. Tuesday night, showers likely with a chance of thunderstorms until midnight, then a chance of showers with a slight chance of thunder highs in the upper 70s. Chance of rain 50%. Tuesday night, showers likely with a chance of thunderstorms until midnight, then a chance of showers with a slight chance of thunderstorms after midnight. Cooler with lows in the upper 50s. Chance of rain 70%. Wednesday, mostly cloudy. A slight chance of showers in the morning. Highs in the lower 70s. Chance of rain 20%. Wednesday night, mostly cloudy with a slight chance of thunderstorms. A chance of showers. Lows in the mid-50s. Chance of rain 50%. Thursday, mostly cloudy with a chance of showers. A slight chance of thunderstorms in the afternoon. Highs in the lower 70s. Chance of rain 50%. Thursday night, mostly cloudy with a chance of showers. A chance of thunderstorms until midnight, then a

slight chance of thunderstorms after midnight. Lows in the mid-50s. Chance of rain 40%. Friday, mostly cloudy in the morning, then becoming partly sunny. A chance of showers. A chance of thunderstorms in the afternoon. Highs in the mid-70s. Chance of rain 30%. Friday night, mostly cloudy. A slight chance of showers and thunderstorms until midnight. Lows in the upper 50s. Chance of rain 20%. Saturday, mostly cloudy in the morning, then partly sunny with a slight chance of showers and thunderstorms in the afternoon. Highs around 80. Chance of rain 20%. 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At Stillwater, it was clear. The temperature was 76 degrees, the dew point 63, and the relative humidity 64%. The wind was south at 16 miles an hour, gusting to 24. The pressure was 29.68 inches and falling. At Guthrie, it was clear. The temperature was 79. The wind was south at 16, gusting to 33. Observations from around the region. It was clear, with a temperature of 76 at Woodward, 75 at Oklahoma City, 77 at Tulsa, and 70 at Springfield. At Dallas-Fort Worth, it was partly cloudy, with a temperature of 79. At Wichita, it was cloudy, with a temperature of 77. Once again at midnight, at Stillwater, it was clear. The temperature was 76. Wind advisory in effect from 7 a.m. to 9 p.m. Central Daylight Time Sunday. What? South winds 20 to 30 miles an hour with gusts up to 40 miles an hour expected. Where? Garfield, Grant, Kay, Noble, Alfalfa, Ellis, Harper, Major, Woods, and Woodward counties. When? From 7 a.m. to 9 p.m. Central Daylight Time Sunday. Impacts. Gusty winds will blow around unsecured objects. Tree limbs could be blown down and a few power outages may result. Winds this strong can make driving difficult, especially for high-profile vehicles. Use extra caution. From the Norman Forecast Office, here is the forecast for Stillwater and surrounding area. Tonight, mostly clear. Lows in the lower 70s. South winds 15 to 20 miles an hour with gusts up to 30 miles an hour. Sunday, mostly sunny. A slight chance of showers and thunderstorms in the afternoon. Breezy with highs in the upper 80s. South winds 15 to 25 miles an hour with gusts up to 35 miles an hour. Chance of rain 10%. Sunday night, mostly cloudy with a chance of showers and thunderstorms until midnight, then partly cloudy after midnight. Breezy with lows in the lower 70s. South winds 15 to 25 miles an hour with gusts up to 35 miles an hour. Chance of rain 30%. Monday, partly sunny. Breezy with highs in the upper 80s. South winds 15 to 25 miles an hour with gusts up to 40 miles an hour. Monday night, partly cloudy. A chance of showers and thunderstorms after midnight. Breezy with lows in the upper 60s. South winds 15 to 25 miles an hour. Gusts up to 40 miles an hour until midnight. Chance of rain 40%. Tuesday, partly sunny with a chance of showers and thunderstorms. Cooler with highs in the upper 70s. Chance of rain 50%. Tuesday night, showers likely with a chance of thunderstorms until midnight, then a chance of showers with a slight chance of thunderstorms after midnight. Cooler with lows in the upper 50s. Chance of rain 70%. Wednesday, mostly cloudy. A slight chance of showers in the morning. Highs in the lower 70s. Chance of rain 20%. Wednesday night, mostly cloudy with a slight chance of thunderstorms. A chance of showers. Lows in the mid-50s. Chance of rain 50%. Thursday, mostly cloudy with a chance of showers. A slight chance of thunderstorms in the afternoon. Highs in the lower 70s. Chance of rain 50%. Thursday night, mostly cloudy with a chance of showers. A chance of thunderstorms until midnight, then a slight chance of thunderstorms after midnight. Lows in the mid-50s. Chance of rain 40%. Friday, mostly cloudy in the morning, then becoming

temperature was 76 degrees, the dew point 63, and the relative humidity 64%. The wind was south at 16 miles an hour, gusting to 24. The pressure was 29.68 inches and falling. At Guthrie, it was clear. The temperature was 79. The wind was south at 16, gusting to 33. Observations from around the region. It was clear, with a temperature of 76 at Woodward, 75 at Oklahoma City, 77 at Tulsa, and 70 at Springfield. At Dallas-Fort Worth, it was partly cloudy, with a temperature of 79. At Wichita, it was cloudy, with a temperature of 77. Once again at midnight, at Stillwater, it was clear. The temperature was 76. Wind advisory in effect from 7 a.m. to 9 p.m. Central Daylight Time Sunday. What? South winds 20 to 30 miles an hour with gusts up to 40 miles an hour expected. Where? Garfield, Grant, Kay, Noble, Alfalfa, Ellis, Harper, Major, Woods, and Woodward counties. When? From 7 a.m. to 9 p.m. Central Daylight Time Sunday. Impacts. Gusty winds will blow around unsecured objects. Tree limbs could be blown down and a few power outages may result. Winds this strong can make driving difficult, especially for high-profile vehicles. Use extra caution. From the Norman Forecast Office, here is the forecast for Stillwater and surrounding area. Tonight, mostly clear. Lows in the lower 70s. South winds 15 to 20 miles an hour with gusts up to 30 miles an hour. Sunday, mostly sunny. A slight chance of showers and thunderstorms in the afternoon. Breezy with highs in the upper 80s. South winds 15 to 25 miles an hour with gusts up to 35 miles an hour. Chance of rain 10%. Sunday night, mostly cloudy with a chance of showers and thunderstorms until midnight, then partly cloudy after midnight. Breezy with lows in the lower 70s. South winds 15 to 25 miles an hour with gusts up to 35 miles an hour. Chance of rain 30%. Monday, partly sunny. Breezy with highs in the upper 80s. South winds 15 to 25 miles an hour with gusts up to 40 miles an hour. Monday night, partly cloudy. A chance of showers and thunderstorms after midnight. Breezy with lows in the upper 60s. South winds 15 to 25 miles an hour. Gusts up to 40 miles an hour until midnight. Chance of rain 40%. Tuesday, partly sunny with a chance of showers and thunderstorms. Cooler with highs in the upper 70s. Chance of rain 50%. Tuesday night, showers likely with a chance of thunderstorms until midnight, then a chance of showers with a slight chance of thunderstorms after midnight. Cooler with lows in the upper 50s. Chance of rain 70%. Wednesday, mostly cloudy. A slight chance of showers in the morning. Highs in the lower 70s. Chance of rain 20%. Wednesday night, mostly cloudy with a slight chance of thunderstorms. A chance of showers. Lows in the mid-50s. Chance of rain 50%. Thursday, mostly cloudy with a chance of showers. A slight chance of thunderstorms in the afternoon. Highs in the lower 70s. Chance of rain 50%. Thursday night, mostly cloudy with a chance of showers. A chance of thunderstorms until midnight, then a slight chance of thunderstorms after midnight. Lows in the mid-50s. Chance of rain 40%. Friday, mostly cloudy in the morning, then becoming partly sunny. A chance of showers. A chance of thunderstorms in the afternoon. Highs in the mid-70s. Chance of rain 30%. Friday night, mostly cloudy. A slight chance of showers and thunderstorms until midnight. Lows in the upper 50s. Chance of rain 20%. Saturday, mostly cloudy in the morning, then partly sunny with a slight chance of showers and thunderstorms in the afternoon. Highs around 80. Chance of rain 20%. 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

midnight weather observations. It's still water, it was clear. The temperature was 76 degrees, the dew point 63, and the relative humidity 64%. The wind was south at 16 miles an hour, gusting to 24. The pressure was 29.68 inches and falling. At Guthrie, it was clear. The temperature was 79. The wind was south at 16, gusting to 33. Observations from around the region. It was clear, with a temperature of 76 at Woodward, 75 at Oklahoma City, 77 at Tulsa, and 70 at Springfield. At Dallas-Fort Worth, it was partly cloudy, with a temperature of 79. At Wichita, it was cloudy, with a temperature of 77. Once again at midnight, at Stillwater, it was clear. The temperature was 76. Wind advisory in effect from 7 a.m. to 9 p.m. Central Daylight Time Sunday. What? South winds 20 to 30 miles an hour with gusts up to 40 miles an hour expected. Where? Garfield, Grant, Kay, Noble, Alfalfa, Ellis, Harper, Major, Woods, and Woodward counties. When? From 7 a.m. to 9 p.m. Central Daylight Time Sunday. Impacts. Gusty winds will blow around unsecured objects. Tree limbs could be blown down and a few power outages may result. Winds this strong can make driving difficult, especially for high-profile vehicles. Use extra caution. From the Norman Forecast Office, here is the forecast for Stillwater and surrounding area. Tonight, mostly clear. Lows in the lower 70s. South winds 15 to 20 miles an hour with gusts up to 30 miles an hour. Sunday, mostly sunny. A slight chance of showers and thunderstorms in the afternoon. Breezy with highs in the upper 80s. South winds 15 to 25 miles an hour with gusts up to 35 miles an hour. Chance of rain 10%. Sunday night, mostly cloudy with a chance of showers and thunderstorms until midnight, then partly cloudy after midnight. Breezy with lows in the lower 70s. South winds 15 to 25 miles an hour with gusts up to 35 miles an hour. Chance of rain 30%. Monday, partly sunny. Breezy with highs in the upper 80s. South winds 15 to 25 miles an hour with gusts up to 40 miles an hour. Monday night, partly cloudy. A chance of showers and thunderstorms after midnight. Breezy with lows in the upper 60s. South winds 15 to 25 miles an hour. Gusts up to 40 miles an hour until midnight. Chance of rain 40%. Tuesday, partly sunny with a chance of showers and thunderstorms. Cooler with highs in the upper 70s. Chance of rain 50%. Tuesday night, showers likely with a chance of thunderstorms until midnight, then a chance of showers with a slight chance of thunderstorms after midnight. Cooler with lows in the upper 50s. Chance of rain 70%. Wednesday, mostly cloudy. A slight chance of showers in the morning. Highs in the lower 70s. Chance of rain 20%. Wednesday night, mostly cloudy with a slight chance of thunderstorms. A chance of showers. Lows in the mid-50s. Chance of rain 50%. Thursday, mostly cloudy with a chance of showers. A slight chance of thunderstorms in the afternoon. Highs in the lower 70s. Chance of rain 50%. Thursday night, mostly cloudy with a chance of showers. A chance of thunderstorms until midnight, then a slight chance of thunderstorms after midnight. Lows in the mid-50s. Chance of rain 40%. Friday, mostly cloudy in the morning, then becoming partly sunny. A chance of showers. A chance of thunderstorms in the afternoon. Highs in the mid-70s. Chance of rain 30%. Friday night, mostly cloudy. A slight chance of showers and thunderstorms until midnight. Lows in the upper 50s. Chance of rain 20%. Saturday, mostly cloudy in the morning, then partly sunny with a slight chance of showers and thunderstorms in the afternoon. Highs around 80. Chance of rain 20%. 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It's Stillwater, it was clear. The temperature was 76 degrees, the dew point 63, and the relative humidity 60.

64%. The wind was south at 16 miles an hour, gusting to 24. The pressure was 29.68 inches and falling. At Guthrie, it was clear. The temperature was 79. The wind was south at 16, gusting to 33. Observations from around the region. It was clear, with a temperature of 76 at Woodward, 75 at Oklahoma City, 77 at Tulsa, and 70 at Springfield. At Dallas-Fort Worth, it was partly cloudy, with a temperature of 79. At Wichita, it was cloudy, with a temperature of 77. Once again at midnight, at Stillwater, it was clear. The temperature was 76. Wind advisory in effect from 7 a.m. to 9 p.m. Central Daylight Time Sunday. What? South winds 20 to 30 miles an hour with gusts up to 40 miles an hour expected. Where? Garfield, Grant, Kay, Noble, Alfalfa, Ellis, Harper, Major, Woods, and Woodward counties. When? From 7 a.m. to 9 p.m. Central Daylight Time Sunday. Impacts. Gusty winds will blow around unsecured objects. Tree limbs could be blown down and a few power outages may result. Winds this strong can make driving difficult, especially for high-profile vehicles. Use extra caution. From the Norman Forecast Office, here is the forecast for Stillwater and surrounding area. Tonight, mostly clear. Lows in the lower 70s. South winds 15 to 20 miles an hour with gusts up to 30 miles an hour. Sunday, mostly sunny. A slight chance of showers and thunderstorms in the afternoon. Breezy with highs in the upper 80s. South winds 15 to 25 miles an hour with gusts up to 35 miles an hour. Chance of rain 10%. Sunday night, mostly cloudy with a chance of showers and thunderstorms until midnight, then partly cloudy after midnight. Breezy with lows in the lower 70s. South winds 15 to 25 miles an hour with gusts up to 35 miles an hour. Chance of rain 30%. Monday, partly sunny. Breezy with highs in the upper 80s. South winds 15 to 25 miles an hour with gusts up to 40 miles an hour. Monday night, partly cloudy. A chance of showers and thunderstorms after midnight. Breezy with lows in the upper 60s. South winds 15 to 25 miles an hour. Gusts up to 40 miles an hour until midnight. Chance of rain 40%. Tuesday, partly sunny with a chance of showers and thunderstorms. Cooler with highs in the upper 70s. Chance of rain 50%. Tuesday night, showers likely with a chance of thunderstorms until midnight, then a chance of showers with a slight chance of thunderstorms after midnight. Cooler with lows in the upper 50s. Chance of rain 70%. Wednesday, mostly cloudy. A slight chance of showers in the morning. Highs in the lower 70s. Chance of rain 20%. Wednesday night, mostly cloudy with a slight chance of thunderstorms. A chance of showers. Lows in the mid-50s. Chance of rain 50%. Thursday, mostly cloudy with a chance of showers. A slight chance of thunderstorms in the afternoon. Highs in the lower 70s. Chance of rain 50%. Thursday night, mostly cloudy with a chance of showers. A chance of thunderstorms until midnight, then a slight chance of thunderstorms after midnight. Lows in the mid-50s. Chance of rain 40%. Friday, mostly cloudy in the morning, then becoming partly sunny. A chance of showers. A chance of thunderstorms in the afternoon. Highs in the mid-70s. Chance of rain 30%. Friday night, mostly cloudy. A slight chance of showers and thunderstorms until midnight. Lows in the upper 50s. Chance of rain 20%. Saturday, mostly cloudy in the morning, then partly sunny with a slight chance of showers and thunderstorms in the afternoon. Highs around 80. Chance of rain 20%. 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At Stillwater, it was clear. The temperature was 76 degrees, the dew point 63, and the relative humidity 64%. The wind was south at 16 miles an hour, gusting to 24. The pressure was 29.68 inches and falling.

Guthrie, it was clear. The temperature was 79. The wind was south at 16, gusting to 33. Observations from around the region. It was clear, with a temperature of 76 at Woodward, 75 at Oklahoma City, 77 at Tulsa, and 70 at Springfield. At Dallas-Fort Worth, it was partly cloudy, with a temperature of 79. At Wichita, it was cloudy, with a temperature of 77. Once again at midnight, at Stillwater, it was clear. The temperature was 76. Wind advisory in effect from 7 a.m. to 9 p.m. Central Daylight Time Sunday. What? South winds 20 to 30 miles an hour with gusts up to 40 miles an hour expected. Where? Garfield, Grant, Kay, Noble, Alfalfa, Ellis, Harper, Major, Woods, and Woodward counties. When? From 7 a.m. to 9 p.m. Central Daylight Time Sunday. Impacts. Gusty winds will blow around unsecured objects. Tree limbs could be blown down and a few power outages may result. Winds this strong can make driving difficult, especially for high-profile vehicles. Use extra caution. From the Norman Forecast Office, here is the forecast for Stillwater and surrounding area. Tonight, mostly clear. Lows in the lower 70s. South winds 15 to 20 miles an hour with gusts up to 30 miles an hour. Sunday, mostly sunny. A slight chance of showers and thunderstorms in the afternoon. Breezy with highs in the upper 80s. South winds 15 to 25 miles an hour with gusts up to 35 miles an hour. Chance of rain 10%. Sunday night, mostly cloudy with a chance of showers and thunderstorms until midnight, then partly cloudy after midnight. Breezy with lows in the lower 70s. South winds 15 to 25 miles an hour with gusts up to 35 miles an hour. Chance of rain 30%. Monday, partly sunny. Breezy with highs in the upper 80s. South winds 15 to 25 miles an hour with gusts up to 40 miles an hour. Monday night, partly cloudy. A chance of showers and thunderstorms after midnight. Breezy with lows in the upper 60s. South winds 15 to 25 miles an hour. Gusts up to 40 miles an hour until midnight. Chance of rain 40%. Tuesday, partly sunny with a chance of showers and thunderstorms. Cooler with highs in the upper 70s. Chance of rain 50%. Tuesday night, showers likely with a chance of thunderstorms until midnight, then a chance of showers with a slight chance of thunderstorms after midnight. Cooler with lows in the upper 50s. Chance of rain 70%. Wednesday, mostly cloudy. A slight chance of showers in the morning. Highs in the lower 70s. Chance of rain 20%. Wednesday night, mostly cloudy with a slight chance of thunderstorms. A chance of showers. Lows in the mid-50s. Chance of rain 50%. Thursday, mostly cloudy with a chance of showers. A slight chance of thunderstorms in the afternoon. Highs in the lower 70s. Chance of rain 50%. Thursday night, mostly cloudy with a chance of showers. A chance of thunderstorms until midnight, then a slight chance of thunderstorms after midnight. Lows in the mid-50s. Chance of rain 40%. Friday, mostly cloudy in the morning, then becoming partly sunny. A chance of showers. A chance of thunderstorms in the afternoon. Highs in the mid-70s. Chance of rain 30%. Friday night, mostly cloudy. A slight chance of showers and thunderstorms until midnight. Lows in the upper 50s. Chance of rain 20%. Saturday, mostly cloudy in the morning, then partly sunny with a slight chance of showers and thunderstorms in the afternoon. Highs around 80. Chance of rain 20%. 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At Stillwater, it was clear. The temperature was 76 degrees, the dew point 63, and the relative humidity 64%. The wind was south at 16 miles an hour, gusting to

24. The pressure was 29.68 inches and falling. At Guthrie, it was clear. The temperature was 79. The wind was south at 16, gusting to 33. Observations from around the region. It was clear, with a temperature of 76 at Woodward, 75 at Oklahoma City, 77 at Tulsa, and 70 at Springfield. At Dallas-Fort Worth, it was partly cloudy, with a temperature of 79. At Wichita, it was cloudy, with a temperature of 77. Once again at midnight, at Stillwater, it was clear. The temperature was 76. Wind advisory in effect from 7 a.m. to 9 p.m. Central Daylight Time Sunday. What? South winds 20 to 30 miles an hour with gusts up to 40 miles an hour expected. Where? Garfield, Grant, Kay, Noble, Alfalfa, Ellis, Harper, Major, Woods, and Woodward counties. When? From 7 a.m. to 9 p.m. Central Daylight Time Sunday. Impacts. Gusty winds will blow around unsecured objects. Tree limbs could be blown down and a few power outages may result. Winds this strong can make driving difficult, especially for high-profile vehicles. Use extra caution. From the Norman Forecast Office, here is the forecast for Stillwater and surrounding area. Tonight, mostly clear. Lows in the lower 70s. South winds 15 to 20 miles an hour with gusts up to 30 miles an hour. Sunday, mostly sunny. A slight chance of showers and thunderstorms in the afternoon. Breezy with highs in the upper 80s. South winds 15 to 25 miles an hour with gusts up to 35 miles an hour. Chance of rain 10%. Sunday night, mostly cloudy with a chance of showers and thunderstorms until midnight, then partly cloudy after midnight. Breezy with lows in the lower 70s. South winds 15 to 25 miles an hour with gusts up to 35 miles an hour. Chance of rain 30%. Monday, partly sunny. Breezy with highs in the upper 80s. South winds 15 to 25 miles an hour with gusts up to 40 miles an hour. Monday night, partly cloudy. A chance of showers and thunderstorms after midnight. Breezy with lows in the upper 60s. South winds 15 to 25 miles an hour. Gusts up to 40 miles an hour until midnight. Chance of rain 40%. Tuesday, partly sunny with a chance of showers and thunderstorms. Cooler with highs in the upper 70s. Chance of rain 50%. Tuesday night, showers likely with a chance of thunderstorms until midnight, then a chance of showers with a slight chance of thunderstorms after midnight. Cooler with lows in the upper 50s. Chance of rain 70%. Wednesday, mostly cloudy. A slight chance of showers in the morning. Highs in the lower 70s. Chance of rain 20%. Wednesday night, mostly cloudy with a slight chance of thunderstorms. A chance of showers. Lows in the mid-50s. Chance of rain 50%. Thursday, mostly cloudy with a chance of showers. A slight chance of thunderstorms in the afternoon. Highs in the lower 70s. Chance of rain 50%. Thursday night, mostly cloudy with a chance of showers. A chance of thunderstorms until midnight, then a slight chance of thunderstorms after midnight. Lows in the mid-50s. Chance of rain 40%. Friday, mostly cloudy in the morning, then becoming partly sunny. A chance of showers. A chance of thunderstorms in the afternoon. Highs in the mid-70s. Chance of rain 30%. Friday night, mostly cloudy. A slight chance of showers and thunderstorms until midnight. Lows in the upper 50s. Chance of rain 20%. Saturday, mostly cloudy in the morning, then partly sunny with a slight chance of showers and thunderstorms in the afternoon. Highs around 80. Chance of rain 20%. 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At Stillwater, it was clear. The temperature was 75 degrees, the dew point 63, and the relative humidity 66%. The wind was south at 14 miles an hour. The pressure was 29.68 inches and steady. At Guthrie, it was clear. The temperature was 78. The wind was south at 15,

gusting to 31. Observations from around the region. It was clear, with a temperature of 75 at Woodward, 75 at Oklahoma City, 76 at Tulsa, and 69 at Springfield. At Wichita, it was cloudy, with a temperature of 75. Once again at 1 a.m., at Stillwater, it was clear. The temperature was 75. Wind advisory in effect from 7 a.m. to 9 p.m. Central Daylight Time Sunday. What? South winds 20 to 30 miles an hour with gusts up to 40 miles an hour expected. Where? Garfield, Grant, Kay, Noble, Alfalfa, Ellis, Harper, Major, Woods, and Woodward counties. When? From 7 a.m. to 9 p.m. Central Daylight Time Sunday. Impacts. Gusty winds will blow around unsecured objects. Tree limbs could be blown down and a few power outages may result. Winds this strong can make driving difficult, especially for high-profile vehicles. Use extra caution. From the Norman Forecast Office, here is the forecast for Stillwater and surrounding area. Tonight, mostly clear. Lows in the lower 70s. South winds 15 to 20 miles an hour with gusts up to 30 miles an hour. Sunday, mostly sunny. A slight chance of showers and thunderstorms in the afternoon. Breezy with highs in the upper 80s. South winds 15 to 25 miles an hour with gusts up to 35 miles an hour. Chance of rain 10%. Sunday night, mostly cloudy with a chance of showers and thunderstorms until midnight, then partly cloudy after midnight. Breezy with lows in the lower 70s. South winds 15 to 25 miles an hour with gusts up to 35 miles an hour. Chance of rain 30%. Monday, partly sunny. Breezy with highs in the upper 80s. South winds 15 to 25 miles an hour with gusts up to 40 miles an hour. Monday night, partly cloudy. A chance of showers and thunderstorms after midnight. Breezy with lows in the upper 60s. South winds 15 to 25 miles an hour. Gusts up to 40 miles an hour until midnight. Chance of rain 40%. Tuesday, partly sunny with a chance of showers and thunderstorms. Cooler with highs in the upper 70s. Chance of rain 50%. Tuesday night, showers likely with a chance of thunderstorms until midnight, then a chance of showers with a slight chance of thunderstorms after midnight. Cooler with lows in the upper 50s. Chance of rain 70%. Wednesday, mostly cloudy. A slight chance of showers in the morning. Highs in the lower 70s. Chance of rain 20%. Wednesday night, mostly cloudy with a slight chance of thunderstorms. A chance of showers. Lows in the mid-50s. Chance of rain 50%. Thursday, mostly cloudy with a chance of showers. A slight chance of thunderstorms in the afternoon. Highs in the lower 70s. Chance of rain 50%. Thursday night, mostly cloudy with a chance of showers. A chance of thunderstorms until midnight, then a slight chance of thunderstorms after midnight. Lows in the mid-50s. Chance of rain 40%. Friday, mostly cloudy in the morning, then becoming partly sunny. A chance of showers. A chance of thunderstorms in the afternoon. Highs in the mid-70s. Chance of rain 30%. Friday night, mostly cloudy. A slight chance of showers and thunderstorms until midnight. Lows in the upper 50s. Chance of rain 20%. Saturday, mostly cloudy in the morning, then partly sunny with a slight chance of showers and thunderstorms in the afternoon. Highs around 80. Chance of rain 20%. 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At Stillwater, it was clear. The temperature was 75 degrees, the dew point 63, and the relative humidity 66%. The wind was south at 14 miles an hour. The pressure was 29.68 inches and steady. At Guthrie, it was clear. The temperature was 78. The wind was south at 15, gusting to 31. Observations from around the region. It was clear, with a temperature of 75 at Woodward, 75 at Oklahoma City, 76 at Tulsa, and 69 at Springfield. At Wichita, it was cloudy, with a temperature of 70.

Once again at 1 a.m., it's still water, it was clear. The temperature was 75. Wind advisory in effect from 7 a.m. to 9 p.m. Central Daylight Time Sunday. What? South winds 20 to 30 miles an hour with gusts up to 40 miles an hour expected. Where? Garfield, Grant, Kay, Noble, Alfalfa, Ellis, Harper, Major, Woods, and Woodward counties. When? From 7 a.m. to 9 p.m. Central Daylight Time Sunday. Impacts. Gusty winds will blow around unsecured objects. Tree limbs could be blown down and a few power outages may result. Winds this strong can make driving difficult, especially for high-profile vehicles. Use extra caution. From the Norman Forecast Office, here is the forecast for Stillwater and surrounding area. Tonight, mostly clear. Lows in the lower 70s. South winds 15 to 20 miles an hour with gusts up to 30 miles an hour. Sunday, mostly sunny. A slight chance of showers and thunderstorms in the afternoon. Breezy with highs in the upper 80s. South winds 15 to 25 miles an hour with gusts up to 35 miles an hour. Chance of rain 10%. Sunday night, mostly cloudy with a chance of showers and thunderstorms until midnight, then partly cloudy after midnight. Breezy with lows in the lower 70s. South winds 15 to 25 miles an hour with gusts up to 35 miles an hour. Chance of rain 30%. Monday, partly sunny. Breezy with highs in the upper 80s. South winds 15 to 25 miles an hour with gusts up to 40 miles an hour. Monday night, partly cloudy. A chance of showers and thunderstorms after midnight. Breezy with lows in the upper 60s. South winds 15 to 25 miles an hour. Gusts up to 40 miles an hour until midnight. Chance of rain 40%. Tuesday, partly sunny with a chance of showers and thunderstorms. Cooler with highs in the upper 70s. Chance of rain 50%. Tuesday night, showers likely with a chance of thunderstorms until midnight, then a chance of showers with a slight chance of thunderstorms after midnight. Cooler with lows in the upper 50s. Chance of rain 70%. Wednesday, mostly cloudy. A slight chance of showers in the morning. Highs in the lower 70s. Chance of rain 20%. Wednesday night, mostly cloudy with a slight chance of thunderstorms. A chance of showers. Lows in the mid-50s. Chance of rain 50%. Thursday, mostly cloudy with a chance of showers. A slight chance of thunderstorms in the afternoon. Highs in the lower 70s. Chance of rain 50%. Thursday night, mostly cloudy with a chance of showers. A chance of thunderstorms until midnight, then a slight chance of thunderstorms after midnight. Lows in the mid-50s. Chance of rain 40%. Friday, mostly cloudy in the morning, then becoming partly sunny. A chance of showers. A chance of thunderstorms in the afternoon. Highs in the mid-70s. Chance of rain 30%. Friday night, mostly cloudy. A slight chance of showers and thunderstorms until midnight. Lows in the upper 50s. Chance of rain 20%. Saturday, mostly cloudy in the morning, then partly sunny with a slight chance of showers and thunderstorms in the afternoon. Highs around 80. Chance of rain 20%. You are listening to Stillwater Weather Radio, and here are 1 a.m. weather observations. It's Stillwater, it was clear. The temperature was 75 degrees, the dew point 63, and the relative humidity 66%. The wind was south at 14 miles an hour. The pressure was 29.68 inches and steady. At Ponca City, it was clear. The temperature was 76, the dew point 63, and the relative humidity 64%. The wind was south at 12, gusting to 25. The pressure was 29.66 inches and steady. At Guthrie, it was clear. The temperature was 78, the dew point 62, and the relative humidity 57%. The wind was south at 15, gusting to 31. The pressure was 29.66 inches and falling. Observations from around the region. It was clear, with a temperature of 75 at Woodward,
75 at Oklahoma City, and 76 at Tulsa. At Springfield, it was partly cloudy, with a temperature of 69. At Wichita, it was cloudy, with a temperature of 75. Once again at 1 a.m., at Stillwater, it was clear. The temperature was 75. 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Wind advisory in effect from 7 a.m. to 9 p.m. Central Daylight Time Sunday. What? South winds 20 to 30 miles an hour with gusts up to 40 miles an hour expected. Where? Garfield, Grant, Kay, Noble, Alfalfa, Ellis, Harper, Major, Woods, and Woodward counties. When? From 7 a.m. to 9 p.m. Central Daylight Time Sunday. Impacts. Gusty winds will blow around unsecured objects. Tree limbs could be blown down and a few power outages may result. Winds this strong can make driving difficult, especially for high-profile vehicles. Use extra caution. From the Norman Forecast Office, here is the forecast for Stillwater and surrounding area. Tonight, mostly clear. Lows in the lower 70s. South winds 15 to 20 miles an hour with gusts up to 30 miles an hour. Sunday, mostly sunny. A slight chance of showers and thunderstorms in the afternoon. Breezy with highs in the upper 80s. South winds 15 to 25 miles an hour with gusts up to 35 miles an hour. Chance of rain 10%. Sunday night, mostly cloudy with a chance of showers and thunderstorms until midnight, then partly cloudy after midnight. Breezy with lows in the lower 70s. South winds 15 to 25 miles an hour with gusts up to 35 miles an hour. Chance of rain 30%. Monday, partly sunny. Breezy with highs in the upper 80s. South winds 15 to 25 miles an hour with gusts up to 40 miles an hour. Monday night, partly cloudy. A chance of showers and thunderstorms after midnight. Breezy with lows in the upper 60s. South winds 15 to 25 miles an hour. Gusts up to 40 miles an hour until midnight. Chance of rain 40%. Tuesday, partly sunny with a chance of showers and thunderstorms. Cooler with highs in the upper 70s. Chance of rain 50%. Tuesday night, showers likely with a chance of thunderstorms until midnight, then a chance of showers with a slight chance of thunderstorms after midnight. Cooler with lows in the upper 50s. Chance of rain 70%. Wednesday, mostly cloudy. A slight chance of showers in the morning. Highs in the lower 70s. Chance of rain 20%. Wednesday night, mostly cloudy with a slight chance of thunderstorms. A chance of showers. Lows in the mid-50s. Chance of rain 50%. Thursday, mostly cloudy with a chance of showers. A slight chance of thunderstorms in the afternoon. Highs in the lower 70s. Chance of rain 50%. Thursday night, mostly cloudy with a chance of showers. A chance of thunderstorms until midnight, then a slight chance of thunderstorms after midnight. Lows in the mid-50s. Chance of rain 40%. Friday, mostly cloudy in the morning, then becoming partly sunny. A chance of showers. A chance of thunderstorms in the afternoon. Highs in the mid-70s. Chance of rain 30%. Friday night, mostly cloudy. A slight chance of showers and thunderstorms until midnight. Lows in the upper 50s. Chance of rain 20%. Saturday, mostly cloudy in the morning, then partly sunny with a slight chance of showers and thunderstorms in the afternoon. Highs around 80. Chance of rain 20%. 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At Stillwater, it was clear. The temperature was 75 degrees, the dew point 63, and the relative humidity 66%. The wind was south at 14 miles an hour. The pressure was 29.68 inches and steady. At Ponca City, it was clear. The temperature was 76, the dew point 63, and the relative humidity 64%. The wind was south at 12, gusting to 25.
The pressure was 29.66 inches and steady. At Guthrie, it was clear. The temperature was 78, the dew point 62, and the relative humidity 57%. The wind was south at 15, gusting to 31. The pressure was 29.66 inches and falling. Observations from around the region. It was clear, with a temperature of 75 at Woodward, 75 at Oklahoma City, and 76 at Tulsa. At Springfield, it was partly cloudy, with a temperature of 69. At Wichita, it was cloudy, with a temperature of 75. Once again at 1 a.m., at Stillwater, it was clear. The temperature was 75. Wind advisory in effect from 7 a.m. to 9 p.m. Central Daylight Time Sunday. What? South winds 20 to 30 miles an hour with gusts up to 40 miles an hour expected. Where? Garfield, Grant, Kay, Noble, Alfalfa, Ellis, Harper, Major, Woods, and Woodward counties. When? From 7 a.m. to 9 p.m. Central Daylight Time Sunday. Impacts. Gusty winds will blow around unsecured objects. Tree limbs could be blown down and a few power outages may result. Winds this strong can make driving difficult, especially for high-profile vehicles. Use extra caution. From the Norman Forecast Office, here is the forecast for Stillwater and surrounding area. Tonight, mostly clear. Lows in the lower 70s. South winds 15 to 20 miles an hour with gusts up to 30 miles an hour. Sunday, mostly sunny. A slight chance of showers and thunderstorms in the afternoon. Breezy with highs in the upper 80s. South winds 15 to 25 miles an hour with gusts up to 35 miles an hour. Chance of rain 10%. Sunday night, mostly cloudy with a chance of showers and thunderstorms until midnight, then partly cloudy after midnight. Breezy with lows in the lower 70s. South winds 15 to 25 miles an hour with gusts up to 35 miles an hour. Chance of rain 30%. Monday, partly sunny. Breezy with highs in the upper 80s. South winds 15 to 25 miles an hour with gusts up to 40 miles an hour. Monday night, partly cloudy. A chance of showers and thunderstorms after midnight. Breezy with lows in the upper 60s. South winds 15 to 25 miles an hour. Gusts up to 40 miles an hour until midnight. Chance of rain 40%. Tuesday, partly sunny with a chance of showers and thunderstorms. Cooler with highs in the upper 70s. Chance of rain 50%. Tuesday night, showers likely with a chance of thunderstorms until midnight, then a chance of showers with a slight chance of thunderstorms after midnight. Cooler with lows in the upper 50s. Chance of rain 70%. Wednesday, mostly cloudy. A slight chance of showers in the morning. Highs in the lower 70s. Chance of rain 20%. Wednesday night, mostly cloudy with a slight chance of thunderstorms. A chance of showers. Lows in the mid-50s. Chance of rain 50%. Thursday, mostly cloudy with a chance of showers. A slight chance of thunderstorms in the afternoon. Highs in the lower 70s. Chance of rain 50%. Thursday night, mostly cloudy with a chance of showers. A chance of thunderstorms until midnight, then a slight chance of thunderstorms after midnight. Lows in the mid-50s. Chance of rain 40%. Friday, mostly cloudy in the morning, then becoming partly sunny. A chance of showers. A chance of thunderstorms in the afternoon. Highs in the mid-70s. Chance of rain 30%. Friday night, mostly cloudy. A slight chance of showers and thunderstorms until midnight. Lows in the upper 50s. Chance of rain 20%. Saturday, mostly cloudy in the morning, then partly sunny with a slight chance of showers and thunderstorms in the afternoon. Highs around 80. Chance of rain 20%. 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At Stillwater, it was clear. The temperature was 75 degrees, the dew point 63, and the relative humidity 66%. The wind was south at 14 miles an hour. The pressure was 29.68 inches and steady. At Ponca City,
It was clear.

The temperature was 76, the dew point 63, and the relative humidity 64%. The wind was south at 12, gusting to 25. The pressure was 29.66 inches and steady. At Guthrie, it was clear. The temperature was 78, the dew point 62, and the relative humidity 57%. The wind was south at 15, gusting to 31. The pressure was 29.66 inches and falling. Observations from around the region. It was clear, with a temperature of 75 at Woodward, 75 at Oklahoma City, and 76 at Tulsa. At Springfield, it was partly cloudy, with a temperature of 69. At Wichita, it was cloudy, with a temperature of 75. Once again at 1 a.m., at Stillwater, it was clear. The temperature was 75. Wind advisory in effect from 7 a.m. to 9 p.m. Central Daylight Time Sunday. What? South winds 20 to 30 miles an hour with gusts up to 40 miles an hour expected. Where? Garfield, Grant, Kay, Noble, Alfalfa, Ellis, Harper, Major, Woods, and Woodward counties. When? From 7 a.m. to 9 p.m. Central Daylight Time Sunday. Impacts. Gusty winds will blow around unsecured objects. Tree limbs could be blown down and a few power outages may result. Winds this strong can make driving difficult, especially for high-profile vehicles. Use extra caution. From the Norman Forecast Office, here is the forecast for Stillwater and surrounding area. Tonight, mostly clear. Lows in the lower 70s. South winds 15 to 20 miles an hour with gusts up to 30 miles an hour. Sunday, mostly sunny. A slight chance of showers and thunderstorms in the afternoon. Breezy with highs in the upper 80s. South winds 15 to 25 miles an hour with gusts up to 35 miles an hour. Chance of rain 10%. Sunday night, mostly cloudy with a chance of showers and thunderstorms until midnight, then partly cloudy after midnight. Breezy with lows in the lower 70s. South winds 15 to 25 miles an hour with gusts up to 35 miles an hour. Chance of rain 30%. Monday, partly sunny. Breezy with highs in the upper 80s. South winds 15 to 25 miles an hour with gusts up to 40 miles an hour. Monday night, partly cloudy. A chance of showers and thunderstorms after midnight. Breezy with lows in the upper 60s. South winds 15 to 25 miles an hour. Gusts up to 40 miles an hour until midnight. Chance of rain 40%. Tuesday, partly sunny with a chance of showers and thunderstorms. Cooler with highs in the upper 70s. Chance of rain 50%. Tuesday night, showers likely with a chance of thunderstorms until midnight, then a chance of showers with a slight chance of thunderstorms after midnight. Cooler with lows in the upper 50s. Chance of rain 70%. Wednesday, mostly cloudy. A slight chance of showers in the morning. Highs in the lower 70s. Chance of rain 20%. Wednesday night, mostly cloudy with a slight chance of thunderstorms. A chance of showers. Lows in the mid-50s. Chance of rain 50%. Thursday, mostly cloudy with a chance of showers. A slight chance of thunderstorms in the afternoon. Highs in the lower 70s. Chance of rain 50%. Thursday night, mostly cloudy with a chance of showers. A chance of thunderstorms until midnight, then a slight chance of thunderstorms after midnight. Lows in the mid-50s. Chance of rain 40%. Friday, mostly cloudy in the morning, then becoming partly sunny. A chance of showers. A chance of thunderstorms in the afternoon. Highs in the mid-70s. Chance of rain 30%. Friday night, mostly cloudy. A slight chance of showers and thunderstorms until midnight. Lows in the upper 50s. Chance of rain 20%. Saturday, mostly cloudy in the morning, then partly sunny with a slight chance of showers and thunderstorms in the afternoon. Highs around 80. Chance of rain 20%. 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
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It's Stillwater, it was clear. The temperature was 75 degrees, the dew point 63, and the relative humidity 66%. The wind was south at 14 miles an hour. The pressure was 29.68 inches and steady. At Ponca City, it was clear. The temperature was 76, the dew point 63, and the relative humidity 64%. The wind was south at 12, gusting to 25. The pressure was 29.66 inches and steady. At Guthrie, it was clear. The temperature was 78, the dew point 62, and the relative humidity 57%. The wind was south at 15, gusting to 31. The pressure was 29.66 inches and falling. Observations from around the region. It was clear, with a temperature of 75 at Woodward, 75 at Oklahoma City, and 76 at Tulsa. At Springfield, it was partly cloudy, with a temperature of 69. At Wichita, it was cloudy, with a temperature of 75. Once again at 1 a.m., at Stillwater, it was clear. The temperature was 75. Wind advisory in effect from 7 a.m. to 9 p.m. Central Daylight Time Sunday. What? South winds 20 to 30 miles an hour with gusts up to 40 miles an hour expected. Where? Garfield, Grant, Kay, Noble, Alfalfa, Ellis, Harper, Major, Woods, and Woodward counties. When? From 7 a.m. to 9 p.m. Central Daylight Time Sunday. Impacts. Gusty winds will blow around unsecured objects. Tree limbs could be blown down and a few power outages may result. Winds this strong can make driving difficult, especially for high-profile vehicles. Use extra caution. From the Norman Forecast Office, here is the forecast for Stillwater and surrounding area. Rest of tonight, mostly clear. Near steady temperature in the mid-70s. South winds 15 to 20 miles an hour. Sunday, partly sunny. Breezy with highs around 90. South winds 15 to 25 miles an hour with gusts up to 40 miles an hour. Sunday night, mostly cloudy until midnight, then becoming partly cloudy. A slight chance of thunderstorms until midnight. A slight chance of showers. Breezy with lows in the lower 70s. South winds 15 to 25 miles an hour with gusts up to 40 miles an hour. Chance of rain 20%. Monday, partly sunny with a slight chance of showers and thunderstorms. Breezy with highs in the upper 80s. South winds 15 to 25 miles an hour with gusts up to 40 miles an hour. Chance of rain 20%. Monday night, partly cloudy. A slight chance of showers and thunderstorms until midnight, then showers likely with a chance of thunderstorms after midnight. Breezy with lows in the lower 60s. South winds 15 to 25 miles an hour with gusts up to 40 miles an hour. Chance of rain 70%. Lower 60s. South winds 15 to 25 miles an hour with gusts up to 40 miles an hour. Chance of rain 70%. Tuesday, mostly cloudy with a slight chance of thunderstorms. A chance of showers, mainly in the morning. Cooler with highs in the mid-70s. Chance of rain 50%. Tuesday night, showers likely with a slight chance of thunderstorms until midnight, then a chance of showers after midnight. Lows in the mid-50s. Chance of rain 60%. Wednesday, mostly cloudy. A chance of showers in the morning. Highs in the lower 70s. Chance of rain 50%. Wednesday night, mostly cloudy. A slight chance of showers and thunderstorms until midnight, then a chance of showers and thunderstorms after midnight. Lows in the mid-50s. Chance of rain 50%. Thursday, showers likely in the morning, then a chance of showers with a slight chance of thunderstorms in the afternoon. Highs in the lower 70s. Chance of rain 60%. Thursday night, mostly cloudy with a chance of showers with a slight chance of thunderstorms. Lows in the upper 50s. Chance of rain 50%. Friday, mostly cloudy with a chance of showers. A slight chance of thunderstorms in the morning,
then a chance of thunderstorms in the afternoon. Highs in the upper 70s.

chance of rain 40%. Friday night, mostly cloudy. A slight chance of showers and thunderstorms until midnight. Lows in the upper 50s. Chance of rain 20%. Saturday, mostly cloudy in the morning, then partly sunny with a slight chance of showers and thunderstorms in the afternoon. Highs in the lower 80s. Chance of rain 20%. You're listening to Stillwater Weather Radio, and here are 1 a.m. weather observations. At Stillwater, it was clear. The temperature was 75 degrees, the dew point 63, and the relative humidity 66%. The wind was south at 14 miles an hour. The pressure was 29.68 inches and steady. At Ponca City, it was clear. The temperature was 76, the dew point 63, and the relative humidity 64%. The wind was south at 12, gusting to 25. The pressure was 29.66 inches and steady. At Guthrie, it was clear. The temperature was 78, the dew point 62, and the relative humidity 57%. The wind was south at 15, gusting to 31. The pressure was 29.66 inches and falling. Observations from around the region. It was clear, with a temperature of 75 at Woodward, 75 at Oklahoma City, and 76 at Tulsa. At Springfield, it was partly cloudy, with a temperature of 69. At Wichita, it was cloudy, with a temperature of 75. Once again at 1 a.m., at Stillwater, it was clear. The temperature was 75. Wind advisory in effect from 7 a.m. to 9 p.m. Central Daylight Time Sunday. What? South winds 20 to 30 miles an hour with gusts up to 40 miles an hour expected. Where? Garfield, Grant, Kay, Noble, Alfalfa, Ellis, Harper, Major, Woods, and Woodward counties. When? From 7 a.m. to 9 p.m. Central Daylight Time Sunday. Impacts. Gusty winds will blow around unsecured objects. Tree limbs could be blown down and a few power outages may result. Winds this strong can make driving difficult, especially for high-profile vehicles. Use extra caution. From the Norman Forecast Office, here is the forecast for Stillwater and surrounding area. Rest of tonight, mostly clear. Near steady temperature in the mid-70s. South winds 15 to 20 miles an hour. Sunday, partly sunny. Breezy with highs around 90. South winds 15 to 25 miles an hour with gusts up to 40 miles an hour. Sunday night, mostly cloudy until midnight, then becoming partly cloudy. A slight chance of thunderstorms until midnight. A slight chance of showers. Breezy with lows in the lower 70s. South winds 15 to 25 miles an hour with gusts up to 40 miles an hour. Chance of rain 20%. Monday, partly sunny with a slight chance of showers and thunderstorms. Breezy with highs in the upper 80s. South winds 15 to 25 miles an hour with gusts up to 40 miles an hour. Chance of rain 20%. Monday night, partly cloudy. A slight chance of showers and thunderstorms until midnight, then showers likely with a chance of thunderstorms after midnight. Breezy with lows in the lower 60s. South winds 15 to 25 miles an hour with gusts up to 40 miles an hour. Chance of rain 70%. Tuesday, mostly cloudy with a slight chance of thunderstorms. A chance of showers, mainly in the morning. Cooler with highs in the mid-70s. Chance of rain 50%. Tuesday night, showers likely with a slight chance of thunderstorms until midnight, then a chance of showers after midnight. Lows in the mid-50s. Chance of rain 60%. Wednesday, mostly cloudy. A chance of showers in the morning. Highs in the lower 70s. Chance of rain 50%. Wednesday night, mostly cloudy. A slight chance of showers and thunderstorms until midnight, then a chance of showers and thunderstorms after midnight. Lows in the mid-50s. Chance of rain 50%. Thursday, showers likely in the morning, then a chance of showers with a slight chance of thunderstorms in the afternoon. Highs in the lower 70s. Chance of rain 60%. Thursday night, mostly cloudy with a chance of showers with a slight chance of thunderstorms. Lows in the upper 50s.

Relative humidity 66%. The wind was south at 14 miles an hour. The pressure was 29.68 inches and steady. At Ponca City, it was clear. The temperature was 76, the dew point 63, and the relative humidity 64%. The wind was south at 12, gusting to 25. The pressure was 29.66 inches and steady. At Guthrie, it was clear. The temperature was 78, the dew point 62, and the relative humidity 57%. The wind was south at 15, gusting to 31. The pressure was 29.66 inches and falling. Observations from around the region. It was clear, with a temperature of 75 at Woodward, 75 at Oklahoma City, and 76 at Tulsa. At Springfield, it was partly cloudy, with a temperature of 69. At Wichita, it was cloudy, with a temperature of 75. Once again at 1 a.m., at Stillwater, it was clear. The temperature was 75. Wind advisory in effect from 7 a.m. to 9 p.m. Central Daylight Time Sunday. What? South winds 20 to 30 miles an hour with gusts up to 40 miles an hour expected. Where? Garfield, Grant, Kay, Noble, Alfalfa, Ellis, Harper, Major, Woods, and Woodward counties. When? From 7 a.m. to 9 p.m. Central Daylight Time Sunday. Impacts. Gusty winds will blow around unsecured objects. Tree limbs could be blown down and a few power outages may result. Winds this strong can make driving difficult, especially for high-profile vehicles. Use extra caution. From the Norman Forecast Office, here is the forecast for Stillwater and surrounding area. Rest of tonight, mostly clear. Near steady temperature in the mid-70s. South winds 15 to 20 miles an hour. Sunday, partly sunny. Breezy with highs around 90. South winds 15 to 25 miles an hour with gusts up to 40 miles an hour. Sunday night, mostly cloudy until midnight, then becoming partly cloudy. A slight chance of thunderstorms until midnight. A slight chance of showers. Breezy with lows in the lower 70s. South winds 15 to 25 miles an hour with gusts up to 40 miles an hour. Chance of rain 20%. Monday, partly sunny with a slight chance of showers and thunderstorms. Breezy with highs in the upper 80s. South winds 15 to 25 miles an hour with gusts up to 40 miles an hour. Chance of rain 20%. Monday night, partly cloudy. A slight chance of showers and thunderstorms until midnight, then showers likely with a chance of thunderstorms after midnight. Breezy with lows in the lower 60s. South winds 15 to 25 miles an hour with gusts up to 40 miles an hour. Chance of rain 70%. Tuesday, mostly cloudy with a slight chance of thunderstorms. A chance of showers, mainly in the morning. Cooler with highs in the mid-70s. Chance of rain 50%. Tuesday night, showers likely with a slight chance of thunderstorms until midnight, then a chance of showers after midnight. Lows in the mid-50s. Chance of rain 60%. Wednesday, mostly cloudy. A chance of showers in the morning. Highs in the lower 70s. Chance of rain 50%. Wednesday night, mostly cloudy. A slight chance of showers and thunderstorms until midnight, then a chance of showers and thunderstorms after midnight. Lows in the mid-50s. Chance of rain 50%. Thursday, showers likely in the morning, then a chance of showers with a slight chance of thunderstorms in the afternoon. Highs in the lower 70s. Chance of rain 60%. Thursday night, mostly cloudy with a chance of showers with a slight chance of thunderstorms. Lows in the upper 50s. Chance of rain 50%. Friday, mostly cloudy with a chance of showers. A slight chance of thunderstorms in the morning, then a chance of thunderstorms in the afternoon. Highs in the upper 70s. Chance of rain 40%. Friday night, mostly cloudy. A slight chance of showers and thunderstorms until midnight. Lows in the upper 50s. Chance of rain 20%. Saturday, mostly cloudy in the morning, then partly sunny with a slight chance of showers and thunderstorms in the afternoon. Highs in the lower 80s. Chance of rain

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It's Stillwater, it was clear. The temperature was 75 degrees, the dew point 63, and the relative humidity 66%. The wind was south at 14 miles an hour. The pressure was 29.68 inches and steady. At Ponca City, it was clear. The temperature was 76, the dew point 63, and the relative humidity 64%. The wind was south at 12, gusting to 25. The pressure was 29.66 inches and steady. At Guthrie, it was clear. The temperature was 78, the dew point 62, and the relative humidity 57%. The wind was south at 15, gusting to 31. The pressure was 29.66 inches and falling. Observations from around the region. It was clear, with a temperature of 75 at Woodward, 75 at Oklahoma City, and 76 at Tulsa. At Springfield, it was partly cloudy, with a temperature of 69. At Wichita, it was cloudy, with a temperature of 75. Once again at 1 a.m., at Stillwater, it was clear. The temperature was 75. Wind advisory in effect from 7 a.m. to 9 p.m. Central Daylight Time Sunday. What? South winds 20 to 30 miles an hour with gusts up to 40 miles an hour expected. Where? Garfield, Grant, Kay, Noble, Alfalfa, Ellis, Harper, Major, Woods, and Woodward counties. When? From 7 a.m. to 9 p.m. Central Daylight Time Sunday. Impacts. Gusty winds will blow around unsecured objects. Tree limbs could be blown down and a few power outages may result. Winds this strong can make driving difficult, especially for high-profile vehicles. Use extra caution. From the Norman Forecast Office, here is the forecast for Stillwater and surrounding area. Rest of tonight, mostly clear. Near steady temperature in the mid-70s. South winds 15 to 20 miles an hour. Sunday, partly sunny. Breezy with highs around 90. South winds 15 to 25 miles an hour with gusts up to 40 miles an hour. Sunday night, mostly cloudy until midnight, then becoming partly cloudy. A slight chance of thunderstorms until midnight. A slight chance of showers. Breezy with lows in the lower 70s. South winds 15 to 25 miles an hour with gusts up to 40 miles an hour. Chance of rain 20%. Monday, partly sunny with a slight chance of showers and thunderstorms. Breezy with highs in the upper 80s. South winds 15 to 25 miles an hour with gusts up to 40 miles an hour. Chance of rain 20%. Monday night, partly cloudy. A slight chance of showers and thunderstorms until midnight, then showers likely with a chance of thunderstorms after midnight. Breezy with lows in the lower 60s. South winds 15 to 25 miles an hour with gusts up to 40 miles an hour. Chance of rain 70%. Tuesday, mostly cloudy with a slight chance of thunderstorms. A chance of showers, mainly in the morning. Cooler with highs in the mid-70s. Chance of rain 50%. Tuesday night, showers likely with a slight chance of thunderstorms until midnight, then a chance of showers after midnight. Lows in the mid-50s. Chance of rain 60%. Wednesday, mostly cloudy. A chance of showers in the morning. Highs in the lower 70s. Chance of rain 50%. Wednesday night, mostly cloudy. A slight chance of showers and thunderstorms until midnight, then a chance of showers and thunderstorms after midnight. Lows in the mid-50s. Chance of rain 50%. Thursday, showers likely in the morning, then a chance of showers with a slight chance of thunderstorms in the afternoon. Highs in the lower 70s. Chance of rain 60%. Thursday night, mostly cloudy with a chance of showers with a slight chance of thunderstorms. Lows in the upper 50s. Chance of rain 50%. Friday, mostly cloudy with a chance of showers. A slight chance of thunderstorms in the morning.

then a chance of thunderstorms in the afternoon. Highs in the upper 70s. Chance of rain 40%. Friday night, mostly cloudy. A slight chance of showers and thunderstorms until midnight. Lows in the upper 50s. Chance of rain 20%. Saturday, mostly cloudy in the morning, then partly sunny with a slight chance of showers and thunderstorms in the afternoon. Highs in the lower 80s. Chance of rain 20%. 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It's Stillwater, it was clear. The temperature was 75 degrees, the dew point 63, and the relative humidity 66%. The wind was south at 14 miles an hour. The pressure was 29.68 inches and steady. At Ponca City, it was clear. The temperature was 76, the dew point 63, and the relative humidity 64%. The wind was south at 12, gusting to 25. The pressure was 29.66 inches and steady. At Guthrie, it was clear. The temperature was 78, the dew point 62, and the relative humidity 57%. The wind was south at 15, gusting to 31. The pressure was 29.66 inches and falling. Observations from around the region. It was clear, with a temperature of 75 at Woodward, 75 at Oklahoma City, and 76 at Tulsa. At Springfield, it was partly cloudy, with a temperature of 69. At Wichita, it was cloudy, with a temperature of 75. Once again at 1 a.m., at Stillwater, it was clear. The temperature was 75. Wind advisory in effect from 7 a.m. to 9 p.m. Central Daylight Time Sunday. What? South winds 20 to 30 miles an hour with gusts up to 40 miles an hour expected. Where? Garfield, Grant, Kay, Noble, Alfalfa, Ellis, Harper, Major, Woods, and Woodward counties. When? From 7 a.m. to 9 p.m. Central Daylight Time Sunday. Impacts. Gusty winds will blow around unsecured objects. Tree limbs could be blown down and a few power outages may result. Winds this strong can make driving difficult, especially for high-profile vehicles. Use extra caution. From the Norman Forecast Office, here is the forecast for Stillwater and surrounding area. Rest of tonight, mostly clear. Near steady temperature in the mid-70s. South winds 15 to 20 miles an hour. Sunday, partly sunny. Breezy with highs around 90. South winds 15 to 25 miles an hour with gusts up to 40 miles an hour. Sunday night, mostly cloudy until midnight, then becoming partly cloudy. A slight chance of thunderstorms until midnight. A slight chance of showers. Breezy with lows in the lower 70s. South winds 15 to 25 miles an hour with gusts up to 40 miles an hour. Chance of rain 20%. Monday, partly sunny with a slight chance of showers and thunderstorms. Breezy with highs in the upper 80s. South winds 15 to 25 miles an hour with gusts up to 40 miles an hour. Chance of rain 20%. Monday night, partly cloudy. A slight chance of showers and thunderstorms until midnight, then showers likely with a chance of thunderstorms after midnight. Breezy with lows in the lower 60s. South winds 15 to 25 miles an hour with gusts up to 40 miles an hour. Chance of rain 70%. Tuesday, mostly cloudy with a slight chance of thunderstorms. A chance of showers, mainly in the morning. Cooler with highs in the mid-70s. Chance of rain 50%. Tuesday night, showers likely with a slight chance of thunderstorms until midnight, then a chance of showers after midnight. Lows in the mid-50s. Chance of rain 60%. Wednesday, mostly cloudy. A chance of showers in the morning. Highs in the lower 70s. Chance of rain 50%. Wednesday night, mostly cloudy. A slight chance of showers and thunderstorms until midnight, then a chance of showers and thunderstorms after midnight. Lows in the mid-50s. Chance of rain 50%. Thursday, showers likely in the morning, then a chance of showers with a slight chance of thunderstorms in the afternoon. Highs in the lower 70s. Chance of rain 60%. Thursday night, mostly cloudy.

Cloudy with a chance of showers with a slight chance of thunderstorms. Lows in the upper 50s. Chance of rain 50%. Friday, mostly cloudy with a chance of showers. A slight chance of thunderstorms in the morning, then a chance of thunderstorms in the afternoon. Highs in the upper 70s. Chance of rain 40%. Friday night, mostly cloudy. A slight chance of showers and thunderstorms until midnight. Lows in the upper 50s. Chance of rain 20%. Saturday, mostly cloudy in the morning, then partly sunny with a slight chance of showers and thunderstorms in the afternoon. Highs in the lower 80s. Chance of rain 20%. 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It's Stillwater, it was clear. The temperature was 75 degrees, the dew point 63, and the relative humidity 66%. The wind was south at 14 miles an hour. The pressure was 29.68 inches and steady. At Ponca City, it was clear. The temperature was 76, the dew point 63, and the relative humidity 64%. The wind was south at 12, gusting to 25. The pressure was 29.66 inches and steady. At Guthrie, it was clear. The temperature was 78, the dew point 62, and the relative humidity 57%. The wind was south at 15, gusting to 31. The pressure was 29.66 inches and falling. Observations from around the region. It was clear, with a temperature of 75 at Woodward, 75 at Oklahoma City, and 76 at Tulsa. At Springfield, it was partly cloudy, with a temperature of 69. At Wichita, it was cloudy, with a temperature of 75. Once again at 1 a.m., at Stillwater, it was clear. The temperature was 75. Wind advisory in effect from 7 a.m. to 9 p.m. Central Daylight Time Sunday. What? South winds 20 to 30 miles an hour with gusts up to 40 miles an hour expected. Where? Garfield, Grant, Kay, Noble, Alfalfa, Ellis, Harper, Major, Woods, and Woodward counties. When? From 7 a.m. to 9 p.m. Central Daylight Time Sunday. Impacts. Gusty winds will blow around unsecured objects. Tree limbs could be blown down and a few power outages may result. Winds this strong can make driving difficult, especially for high-profile vehicles. Use extra caution. From the Norman Forecast Office, here is the forecast for Stillwater and surrounding area. Rest of tonight, mostly clear. Near steady temperature in the mid-70s. South winds 15 to 20 miles an hour. Sunday, partly sunny. Breezy with highs around 90. South winds 15 to 25 miles an hour with gusts up to 40 miles an hour. Sunday night, mostly cloudy until midnight, then becoming partly cloudy. A slight chance of thunderstorms until midnight. A slight chance of showers. Breezy with lows in the lower 70s. South winds 15 to 25 miles an hour with gusts up to 40 miles an hour. Chance of rain 20%. Monday, partly sunny with a slight chance of showers and thunderstorms. Breezy with highs in the upper 80s. South winds 15 to 25 miles an hour with gusts up to 40 miles an hour. Chance of rain 20%. Monday night, partly cloudy. A slight chance of showers and thunderstorms until midnight, then showers likely with a chance of thunderstorms after midnight. Breezy with lows in the lower 60s. South winds 15 to 25 miles an hour with gusts up to 40 miles an hour. Chance of rain 70%. Tuesday, mostly cloudy with a slight chance of thunderstorms. A chance of showers, mainly in the morning. Cooler with highs in the mid-70s. Chance of rain 50%. Tuesday night, showers likely with a slight chance of thunderstorms until midnight, then a chance of showers after midnight. Lows in the mid-50s. Chance of rain 60%. Wednesday, mostly cloudy. A chance of showers in the morning. Highs in the lower 70s. Chance of rain 50%. Wednesday night, mostly cloudy. A slight chance of showers and thunderstorms until midnight, then a chance of showers and thunderstorms after midnight. Lows in the mid-50s. Chance of rain 50%.

Thursday, showers likely in the morning, then a chance of showers with a slight chance of thunderstorms in the afternoon. Highs in the lower 70s. Chance of rain 60%. Thursday night, mostly cloudy with a chance of showers with a slight chance of thunderstorms. Lows in the upper 50s. Chance of rain 50%. Friday, mostly cloudy with a chance of showers. A slight chance of thunderstorms in the morning, then a chance of thunderstorms in the afternoon. Highs in the upper 70s. Chance of rain 40%. Friday night, mostly cloudy. A slight chance of showers and thunderstorms until midnight. Lows in the upper 50s. Chance of rain 20%. Saturday, mostly cloudy in the morning, then partly sunny with a slight chance of showers and thunderstorms in the afternoon. Highs in the lower 80s. Chance of rain 20%. 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At Stillwater, it was clear. The temperature was 75 degrees, the dew point 63, and the relative humidity 66%. The wind was south at 14 miles an hour. The pressure was 29.68 inches and steady. At Ponca City, it was clear. The temperature was 76, the dew point 63, and the relative humidity 64%. The wind was south at 12, gusting to 25. The pressure was 29.66 inches and steady. At Guthrie, it was clear. The temperature was 78, the dew point 62, and the relative humidity 57%. The wind was south at 15, gusting to 31. The pressure was 29.66 inches and falling. Observations from around the region. It was clear, with a temperature of 75 at Woodward, 75 at Oklahoma City, and 76 at Tulsa. At Springfield, it was partly cloudy, with a temperature of 69. At Wichita, it was cloudy, with a temperature of 75. Once again at 1 a.m., at Stillwater, it was clear. The temperature was 75. 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At Stillwater, it was clear. The temperature was 74 degrees, the dew point 63, and the relative humidity 68%. The wind was south at 15 miles an hour. The pressure was 29.68 inches and steady. At Guthrie, it was clear. The temperature was 78. The wind was south at 18, gusting to 30. Observations from around the region. Temperatures were between 69 and 77 degrees. It was clear at Woodward, Oklahoma City, and Tulsa. It was partly cloudy at Dallas-Fort Worth and Springfield. At Wichita, it was mostly cloudy. Once again at 2 a.m., at Stillwater, it was clear. The temperature was 74. Wind advisory in effect from 7 a.m. to 9 p.m. Central Daylight Time Sunday. What? South winds 20 to 30 miles an hour with gusts up to 40 miles an hour expected. Where? Garfield, Grant, Kay, Noble, Alfalfa, Ellis, Harper, Major, Woods, and Woodward counties. When? From 7 a.m. to 9 p.m. Central Daylight Time Sunday. Impacts. Gusty winds will blow around unsecured objects. Tree limbs could be blown down and a few power outages may result. Winds this strong can make driving difficult, especially for high-profile vehicles. Use extra caution. From the Norman Forecast Office, here is the forecast for Stillwater and surrounding area. Rest of tonight, mostly clear. Near steady temperature in the mid-70s. South winds 15 to 20 miles an hour. Sunday, partly sunny. Breezy with highs around 90. South winds 15 to 25 miles an hour with gusts up to 40 miles an hour. Sunday night, mostly cloudy until midnight, then becoming partly cloudy. A slight chance of thunderstorms until midnight. A slight chance of showers. Breezy with lows in the lower 70s. South winds 15 to 25 miles an hour with gusts up to 40 miles an hour.

chance of rain 20%. Monday, partly sunny with a slight chance of showers and thunderstorms. Breezy with highs in the upper 80s. South winds 15 to 25 miles an hour with gusts up to 40 miles an hour. Chance of rain 20%. Monday night, partly cloudy. A slight chance of showers and thunderstorms until midnight, then showers likely with a chance of thunderstorms after midnight. Breezy with lows in the lower 60s. South winds 15 to 25 miles an hour with gusts up to 40 miles an hour. Chance of rain 70%. Tuesday, mostly cloudy with a slight chance of thunderstorms. A chance of showers, mainly in the morning. Cooler with highs in the mid-70s. Chance of rain 50%. Tuesday night, showers likely with a slight chance of thunderstorms until midnight, then a chance of showers after midnight. Lows in the mid-50s. Chance of rain 60%. Wednesday, mostly cloudy. A chance of showers in the morning. Highs in the lower 70s. Chance of rain 50%. Wednesday night, mostly cloudy. A slight chance of showers and thunderstorms until midnight, then a chance of showers and thunderstorms after midnight. Lows in the mid-50s. Chance of rain 50%. Thursday, showers likely in the morning, then a chance of showers with a slight chance of thunderstorms in the afternoon. Highs in the lower 70s. Chance of rain 60%. Thursday night, mostly cloudy with a chance of showers with a slight chance of thunderstorms. Lows in the upper 50s. Chance of rain 50%. Friday, mostly cloudy with a chance of showers. A slight chance of thunderstorms in the morning, then a chance of thunderstorms in the afternoon. Highs in the upper 70s. Chance of rain 40%. Friday night, mostly cloudy. A slight chance of showers and thunderstorms until midnight. Lows in the upper 50s. Chance of rain 20%. Saturday, mostly cloudy in the morning, then partly sunny with a slight chance of showers and thunderstorms in the afternoon. Highs in the lower 80s. Chance of rain 20%. 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It's Stillwater, it was clear. The temperature was 74 degrees, the dew point 63, and the relative humidity 68%. The wind was south at 15 miles an hour. The pressure was 29.68 inches and steady. At Guthrie, it was clear. The temperature was 78. The wind was south at 18, gusting to 30. Observations from around the region. Temperatures were between 69 and 77 degrees. It was clear at Woodward, Oklahoma City, and Tulsa. It was partly cloudy at Dallas-Fort Worth and Springfield. At Wichita, it was mostly cloudy. Once again at 2 a.m., at Stillwater, it was clear. The temperature was 74. Wind advisory in effect from 7 a.m. to 9 p.m. Central Daylight Time Sunday. What? South winds 20 to 30 miles an hour with gusts up to 40 miles an hour expected. Where? Garfield, Grant, Kay, Noble, Alfalfa, Ellis, Harper, Major, Woods, and Woodward counties. When? From 7 a.m. to 9 p.m. Central Daylight Time Sunday. Impacts. Gusty winds will blow around unsecured objects. Tree limbs could be blown down and a few power outages may result. Winds this strong can make driving difficult, especially for high-profile vehicles. Use extra caution. Wind advisory remains in effect from 7 a.m. this morning to 9 p.m. Central Daylight Time this evening. What? South winds 20 to 30 miles an hour with gusts up to 45 miles an hour expected. Where? Garfield, Grant, Kay, Noble, Alfalfa, Ellis, Harper, Major, Woods, and Woodward counties. When? From 7 a.m. this morning to 9 p.m. Central Daylight Time this evening. Impacts. Gusty winds will blow around unsecured objects. Tree limbs could be blown down and a few power outages may result. Winds this strong can make driving difficult, especially for high-profile vehicles. Use extra caution. From the Norman Forecast Office, here is the forecast for Stillwater and surrounding area. Rest of tonight, mostly clear. Near steady temperature in the mid-70s. South

15 to 20 miles an hour. Sunday, partly sunny. Breezy with highs around 90. South winds 15 to 25 miles an hour with gusts up to 40 miles an hour. Sunday night, mostly cloudy until midnight, then becoming partly cloudy. A slight chance of thunderstorms until midnight. A slight chance of showers. Breezy with lows in the lower 70s. South winds 15 to 25 miles an hour with gusts up to 40 miles an hour. Chance of rain 20%. Monday, partly sunny with a slight chance of showers and thunderstorms. Breezy with highs in the upper 80s. South winds 15 to 25 miles an hour with gusts up to 40 miles an hour. Chance of rain 20%. Monday night, partly cloudy. A slight chance of showers and thunderstorms until midnight, then showers likely with a chance of thunderstorms after midnight. Breezy with lows in the lower 60s. South winds 15 to 25 miles an hour with gusts up to 40 miles an hour. Chance of rain 70%. Tuesday, mostly cloudy with a slight chance of thunderstorms. A chance of showers, mainly in the morning. Cooler with highs in the mid-70s. Chance of rain 50%. Tuesday night, showers likely with a slight chance of thunderstorms until midnight, then a chance of showers after midnight. Lows in the mid-50s. Chance of rain 60%. Wednesday, mostly cloudy. A chance of showers in the morning. Highs in the lower 70s. Chance of rain 50%. Wednesday night, mostly cloudy. A slight chance of showers and thunderstorms until midnight, then a chance of showers and thunderstorms after midnight. Lows in the mid-50s. Chance of rain 50%. Thursday, showers likely in the morning, then a chance of showers with a slight chance of thunderstorms in the afternoon. Highs in the lower 70s. Chance of rain 60%. Thursday night, mostly cloudy with a chance of showers with a slight chance of thunderstorms. Lows in the upper 50s. Chance of rain 50%. Friday, mostly cloudy with a chance of showers. A slight chance of thunderstorms in the morning, then a chance of thunderstorms in the afternoon. Highs in the upper 70s. Chance of rain 40%. Friday night, mostly cloudy. A slight chance of showers and thunderstorms until midnight. Lows in the upper 50s. Chance of rain 20%. Saturday, mostly cloudy in the morning, then partly sunny with a slight chance of showers and thunderstorms in the afternoon. Highs in the lower 80s. Chance of rain 20%. 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It's Stillwater, it was clear. The temperature was 74 degrees, the dew point 63, and the relative humidity 68%. The wind was south at 15 miles an hour. The pressure was 29.68 inches and steady. At Guthrie, it was clear. The temperature was 78. The wind was south at 18, gusting to 30. Observations from around the region. Temperatures were between 69 and 77 degrees. It was clear at Woodward, Oklahoma City, and Tulsa. It was partly cloudy at Dallas-Fort Worth and Springfield. At Wichita, it was mostly cloudy. Once again at 2 a.m., at Stillwater, it was clear. The temperature was 74. This is your weather radio station WNG 654 in Stillwater, operating on a frequency of 162.50 MHz. Programming originates from the National Weather Service Forecast Office in Norman, Oklahoma. Wind advisory remains in effect from 7 a.m. this morning to 9 p.m. Central Daylight Time this evening. South winds 20 to 30 miles an hour with gusts up to 45 miles an hour expected. Ware, Garfield, Grant, Kay, Noble, Alfalfa, Ellis, Harper, Major, Woods, and Woodward counties. When, from 7 a.m. this morning to 9 p.m. Central Daylight Time this evening. Impacts, gusty winds will blow around unsecured objects. Tree limbs could be blown down and a few power outages may result. Winds this strong can make driving difficult, especially for high-profile vehicles. Use extra caution. From the Norman Forecast Office, here is the forecast for Stillwater and surrounding area. Rest of tonight.

mostly clear. Near steady temperature in the mid-70s. South winds 15 to 20 miles an hour. Sunday, partly sunny. Breezy with highs around 90. South winds 15 to 25 miles an hour with gusts up to 40 miles an hour. Sunday night, mostly cloudy until midnight, then becoming partly cloudy. A slight chance of thunderstorms until midnight. A slight chance of showers. Breezy with lows in the lower 70s. South winds 15 to 25 miles an hour with gusts up to 40 miles an hour. Chance of rain 20%. Monday, partly sunny with a slight chance of showers and thunderstorms. Breezy with highs in the upper 80s. South winds 15 to 25 miles an hour with gusts up to 40 miles an hour. Chance of rain 20%. Monday night, partly cloudy. A slight chance of showers and thunderstorms until midnight, then showers likely with a chance of thunderstorms after midnight. Breezy with lows in the lower 60s. South winds 15 to 25 miles an hour with gusts up to 40 miles an hour. Chance of rain 70%. Tuesday, mostly cloudy with a slight chance of thunderstorms. A chance of showers, mainly in the morning. Cooler with highs in the mid-70s. Chance of rain 50%. Tuesday night, showers likely with a slight chance of thunderstorms until midnight, then a chance of showers after midnight. Lows in the mid-50s. Chance of rain 60%. Wednesday, mostly cloudy. A chance of showers in the morning. Highs in the lower 70s. Chance of rain 50%. Wednesday night, mostly cloudy. A slight chance of showers and thunderstorms until midnight, then a chance of showers and thunderstorms after midnight. Lows in the mid-50s. Chance of rain 50%. Thursday, showers likely in the morning, then a chance of showers with a slight chance of thunderstorms in the afternoon. Highs in the lower 70s. Chance of rain 60%. Thursday night, mostly cloudy with a chance of showers with a slight chance of thunderstorms. Lows in the upper 50s. Chance of rain 50%. Friday, mostly cloudy with a chance of showers. A slight chance of thunderstorms in the morning, then a chance of thunderstorms in the afternoon. Highs in the upper 70s. Chance of rain 40%. Friday night, mostly cloudy. A slight chance of showers and thunderstorms until midnight. Lows in the upper 50s. Chance of rain 20%. Saturday, mostly cloudy in the morning, then partly sunny with a slight chance of showers and thunderstorms in the afternoon. Highs in the lower 80s. Chance of rain 20%. From the Norman Forecast Office, here is the forecast for Stillwater and surrounding area. Rest of tonight, mostly clear. Near steady temperature in the mid-70s. South winds 15 to 20 miles an hour. Sunday, partly sunny. Breezy with highs around 90. South winds 15 to 25 miles an hour with gusts up to 40 miles an hour. Sunday night, mostly cloudy until midnight, then becoming partly cloudy. A slight chance of thunderstorms until midnight. A slight chance of showers. Breezy with lows in the lower 70s. South winds 15 to 25 miles an hour with gusts up to 40 miles an hour. Chance of rain 20%. Monday, partly sunny with a slight chance of showers and thunderstorms. Breezy with highs in the upper 80s. South winds 15 to 25 miles an hour with gusts up to 40 miles an hour. Chance of rain 20%. Monday night, partly cloudy. A slight chance of showers and thunderstorms until midnight, then showers likely with a chance of thunderstorms after midnight. Breezy with lows in the lower 60s. South winds 15 to 25 miles an hour with gusts up to 40 miles an hour. Chance of rain 70%. Tuesday, mostly cloudy with a slight chance of thunderstorms. A chance of showers, mainly in the morning. Cooler with highs in the mid-70s. Chance of rain 50%. Tuesday night, showers likely with a slight chance of thunderstorms until midnight, then a chance of showers after midnight. Lows in the mid-50s. Chance of rain 60%. Wednesday, mostly cloudy. A chance of showers in the morning. Highs in the lower 70s. Chance of rain 50%. Wednesday night,
mostly cloudy. A slight chance of showers and thunderstorms until midnight, then a chance of showers and thunderstorms after midnight. Lows in the mid-50s. Chance of rain 50%. Thursday, showers likely in the morning, then a chance of showers with a slight chance of thunderstorms in the afternoon. Highs in the lower 70s. Chance of rain 60%. Thursday night, mostly cloudy with a chance of showers with a slight chance of thunderstorms. Lows in the upper 50s. Chance of rain 50%. Friday, mostly cloudy with a chance of showers. A slight chance of thunderstorms in the morning, then a chance of thunderstorms in the afternoon. Highs in the upper 70s. Chance of rain 40%. Friday night, mostly cloudy. A slight chance of showers and thunderstorms until midnight. Lows in the upper 50s. Chance of rain 20%. Saturday, mostly cloudy in the morning, then partly sunny with a slight chance of showers and thunderstorms in the afternoon. Highs in the lower 80s. Chance of rain 20%. 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It's Stillwater, it was clear. The temperature was 74 degrees, the dew point 63, and the relative humidity 68%. The wind was south at 15 miles an hour. The pressure was 29.68 inches and steady. At Guthrie, it was clear. The temperature was 78. The wind was south at 18, gusting to 30. Observations from around the region. Temperatures were between 69 and 77 degrees. It was clear at Woodward, Oklahoma City, and Tulsa. It was partly cloudy at Dallas-Fort Worth and Springfield. At Wichita, it was mostly cloudy. Once again at 2 a.m., at Stillwater, it was clear. The temperature was 74. Wind advisory remains in effect from 7 a.m. this morning to 9 p.m. Central Daylight Time this evening. What? South winds 20 to 30 miles an hour with gusts up to 45 miles an hour expected. Where? Garfield, Grant, Kay, Noble, Alfalfa, Ellis, Harper, Major, Woods, and Woodward counties. When? From 7 a.m. this morning to 9 p.m. Central Daylight Time this evening. Impacts. Gusty winds will blow around unsecured objects. Tree limbs could be blown down and a few power outages may result. Winds this strong can make driving difficult, especially for high-profile vehicles. Use extra caution. From the Norman Forecast Office, here is the forecast for Stillwater and surrounding area. Rest of tonight, mostly clear. Near steady temperature in the mid-70s. South winds 15 to 20 miles an hour. Sunday, partly sunny. Breezy with highs around 90. South winds 15 to 25 miles an hour with gusts up to 40 miles an hour. Sunday night, mostly cloudy until midnight, then becoming partly cloudy. A slight chance of thunderstorms until midnight. A slight chance of showers. Breezy with lows in the lower 70s. South winds 15 to 25 miles an hour with gusts up to 40 miles an hour. Chance of rain 20%. Monday, partly sunny with a slight chance of showers and thunderstorms. Breezy with highs in the upper 80s. South winds 15 to 25 miles an hour with gusts up to 40 miles an hour. Chance of rain 20%. Monday night, partly cloudy. A slight chance of showers and thunderstorms until midnight, then showers likely with a chance of thunderstorms after midnight. Breezy with lows in the lower 60s. South winds 15 to 25 miles an hour with gusts up to 40 miles an hour. Chance of rain 70%. Tuesday, mostly cloudy with a slight chance of thunderstorms. A chance of showers, mainly in the morning. Cooler with highs in the mid-70s. Chance of rain 50%. Tuesday night, showers likely with a slight chance of thunderstorms until midnight, then a chance of showers after midnight. Lows in the mid-50s. Chance of rain 60%. Wednesday, mostly cloudy. A chance of showers in the morning. Highs in the lower 70s. Chance of rain 50%. Wednesday night, mostly cloudy. A slight chance of showers and thunderstorms until midnight, then a chance of showers and thunderstorms after midnight. Lows in the mid-50s.

chance of rain 50%. Thursday, showers likely in the morning, then a chance of showers with a slight chance of thunderstorms in the afternoon. Highs in the lower 70s. Chance of rain 60%. Thursday night, mostly cloudy with a chance of showers with a slight chance of thunderstorms. Lows in the upper 50s. Chance of rain 50%. Friday, mostly cloudy with a chance of showers. A slight chance of thunderstorms in the morning, then a chance of thunderstorms in the afternoon. Highs in the upper 70s. Chance of rain 40%. Friday night, mostly cloudy. A slight chance of showers and thunderstorms until midnight. Lows in the upper 50s. Chance of rain 20%. Saturday, mostly cloudy in the morning, then partly sunny with a slight chance of showers and thunderstorms in the afternoon. Highs in the lower 80s. Chance of rain 20%. You are listening to Stillwater Weather Radio, and here are 2 a.m. weather observations. It's Stillwater, it was clear. The temperature was 74 degrees, the dew point 63, and the relative humidity 68%. The wind was south at 15 miles an hour. The pressure was 29.68 inches and steady. At Guthrie, it was clear. The temperature was 78. The wind was south at 18, gusting to 30. Observations from around the region. Temperatures were between 69 and 77 degrees. It was clear at Woodward, Oklahoma City, and Tulsa. It was partly cloudy at Dallas-Fort Worth and Springfield. At Wichita, it was mostly cloudy. Once again at 2 a.m., at Stillwater, it was clear. The temperature was 74. Wind advisory remains in effect from 7 a.m. this morning to 9 p.m. Central Daylight Time this evening. South winds 20 to 30 miles an hour with gusts up to 45 miles an hour expected. Ware, Garfield, Grant, Kay, Noble, Alfalfa, Ellis, Harper, Major, Woods, and Woodward counties. When, from 7 a.m. this morning to 9 p.m. Central Daylight Time this evening. Impacts, gusty winds will blow around unsecured objects. Tree limbs could be blown down and a few power outages may result. Winds this strong can make driving difficult, especially for high-profile vehicles. Use extra caution. From the Norman Forecast Office, here is the forecast for Stillwater and surrounding area. Rest of tonight, mostly clear. Near steady temperature in the mid-70s. South winds 15 to 20 miles an hour. Sunday, partly sunny. Breezy with highs around 90. South winds 15 to 25 miles an hour with gusts up to 40 miles an hour. Sunday night, mostly cloudy until midnight, then becoming partly cloudy. A slight chance of thunderstorms until midnight. A slight chance of showers. Breezy with lows in the lower 70s. South winds 15 to 25 miles an hour with gusts up to 40 miles an hour. Chance of rain 20%. Monday, partly sunny with a slight chance of showers and thunderstorms. Breezy with highs in the upper 80s. South winds 15 to 25 miles an hour with gusts up to 40 miles an hour. Chance of rain 20%. Monday night, partly cloudy. A slight chance of showers and thunderstorms until midnight, then showers likely with a chance of thunderstorms after midnight. Breezy with lows in the lower 60s. South winds 15 to 25 miles an hour with gusts up to 40 miles an hour. Chance of rain 70%. Tuesday, mostly cloudy with a slight chance of thunderstorms. A chance of showers, mainly in the morning. Cooler with highs in the mid-70s. Chance of rain 50%. Tuesday night, showers likely with a slight chance of thunderstorms until midnight, then a chance of showers after midnight. Lows in the mid-50s. Chance of rain 60%. Wednesday, mostly cloudy. A chance of showers in the morning. Highs in the lower 70s. Chance of rain 50%. Wednesday night, mostly cloudy. A slight chance of showers and thunderstorms until midnight, then a chance of showers and thunderstorms after midnight. Lows in the mid-50s. Chance of rain 50%. Thursday, showers likely in the morning, then a chance of showers with a slight chance of thunderstorms in the afternoon. Highs in the lower 70s.

50s. Chance of rain 60%. Thursday night, mostly cloudy with a chance of showers with a slight chance of thunderstorms. Lows in the upper 50s. Chance of rain 50%. Friday, mostly cloudy with a chance of showers. A slight chance of thunderstorms in the morning, then a chance of thunderstorms in the afternoon. Highs in the upper 70s. Chance of rain 40%. Friday night, mostly cloudy. A slight chance of showers and thunderstorms until midnight. Lows in the upper 50s. Chance of rain 20%. Saturday, mostly cloudy in the morning, then partly sunny with a slight chance of showers and thunderstorms in the afternoon. Highs in the lower 80s. Chance of rain 20%. 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At Stillwater, it was clear. The temperature was 74 degrees, the dew point 63, and the relative humidity 68%. The wind was south at 15 miles an hour. The pressure was 29.68 inches and steady. At Guthrie, it was clear. The temperature was 78. The wind was south at 18, gusting to 30. Observations from around the region. Temperatures were between 69 and 77 degrees. It was clear at Woodward, Oklahoma City, and Tulsa. It was partly cloudy at Dallas-Fort Worth and Springfield. At Wichita, it was mostly cloudy. Once again at 2 a.m., at Stillwater, it was clear. The temperature was 74. Wind advisory remains in effect from 7 a.m. this morning to 9 p.m. Central Daylight Time this evening. South winds 20 to 30 miles an hour with gusts up to 45 miles an hour expected. Ware, Garfield, Grant, Kay, Noble, Alfalfa, Ellis, Harper, Major, Woods, and Woodward counties. When, from 7 a.m. this morning to 9 p.m. Central Daylight Time this evening. Impacts, gusty winds will blow around unsecured objects. Tree limbs could be blown down and a few power outages may result. Winds this strong can make driving difficult, especially for high-profile vehicles. Use extra caution. From the Norman Forecast Office, and a few power outages may result. Winds this strong can make driving difficult, especially for high-profile vehicles. Use extra caution. From the Norman Forecast Office, here is the forecast for Stillwater and surrounding area. Rest of tonight, mostly clear. Near steady temperature in the mid-70s. South winds 15 to 20 miles an hour. Sunday, partly sunny. Breezy with highs around 90. South winds 15 to 25 miles an hour with gusts up to 40 miles an hour. Sunday night, mostly cloudy until midnight, then becoming partly cloudy. A slight chance of thunderstorms until midnight. A slight chance of showers. Breezy with lows in the lower 70s. South winds 15 to 25 miles an hour with gusts up to 40 miles an hour. Chance of rain 20%. Monday, partly sunny with a slight chance of showers and thunderstorms. Breezy with highs in the upper 80s. South winds 15 to 25 miles an hour with gusts up to 40 miles an hour. Chance of rain 20%. Monday night, partly cloudy. A slight chance of showers and thunderstorms until midnight, then showers likely with a chance of thunderstorms after midnight. Breezy with lows in the lower 60s. South winds 15 to 25 miles an hour with gusts up to 40 miles an hour. Chance of rain 70%. Tuesday, mostly cloudy with a slight chance of thunderstorms. A chance of showers, mainly in the morning. Cooler with highs in the mid-70s. Chance of rain 50%. Tuesday night, showers likely with a slight chance of thunderstorms until midnight, then a chance of showers after midnight. Lows in the mid-50s. Chance of rain 60%. Wednesday, mostly cloudy. A chance of showers in the morning. Highs in the lower 70s. Chance of rain 50%. Wednesday night, mostly cloudy. A slight chance of showers.

and thunderstorms until midnight, then a chance of showers and thunderstorms after midnight. Lows in the mid-50s. Chance of rain 50%. Thursday, showers likely in the morning, then a chance of showers with a slight chance of thunderstorms in the afternoon. Highs in the lower 70s. Chance of rain 60%. Thursday night, mostly cloudy with a chance of showers with a slight chance of thunderstorms. Lows in the upper 50s. Chance of rain 50%. Friday, mostly cloudy with a chance of showers. A slight chance of thunderstorms in the morning, then a chance of thunderstorms in the afternoon. Highs in the upper 70s. Chance of rain 40%. Friday night, mostly cloudy. A slight chance of showers and thunderstorms until midnight. Lows in the upper 50s. Chance of rain 20%. Saturday, mostly cloudy in the morning, then partly sunny with a slight chance of showers and thunderstorms in the afternoon. Highs in the lower 80s. Chance of rain 20%. You are listening to Stillwater Weather Radio, and here are 2 a.m. weather observations. It's Stillwater, it was clear. The temperature was 74 degrees, the dew point 63, and the relative humidity 68%. The wind was south at 15 miles an hour. The pressure was 29.68 inches and steady. At Guthrie, it was clear. The temperature was 78. The wind was south at 18, gusting to 30. Observations from around the region. Temperatures were between 69 and 77 degrees. It was clear at Woodward, Oklahoma City, and Tulsa. It was partly cloudy at Dallas-Fort Worth and Springfield. At Wichita, it was mostly cloudy. Once again at 2 a.m., at Stillwater, it was clear. The temperature was 74. Wind advisory remains in effect from 7 a.m. this morning to 9 p.m. Central Daylight Time this evening. South winds 20 to 30 miles an hour with gusts up to 45 miles an hour expected. Ware, Garfield, Grant, Kay, Noble, Alfalfa, Ellis, Harper, Major, Woods, and Woodward counties. When, from 7 a.m. this morning to 9 p.m. Central Daylight Time this evening. Impacts, gusty winds will blow around unsecured objects. Tree limbs could be blown down and a few power outages may result. Winds this strong can make driving difficult, especially for high-profile vehicles. Use extra caution. From the Norman Forecast Office, here is the forecast for Stillwater and surrounding area. Rest of tonight, mostly clear. Near steady temperature in the mid-70s. South winds 15 to 20 miles an hour. Sunday, partly sunny. Breezy with highs around 90. South winds 15 to 25 miles an hour with gusts up to 40 miles an hour. Sunday night, mostly cloudy until midnight, then becoming partly cloudy. A slight chance of thunderstorms until midnight. A slight chance of showers. Breezy with lows in the lower 70s. South winds 15 to 25 miles an hour with gusts up to 40 miles an hour. Chance of rain 20%. Monday, partly sunny with a slight chance of showers and thunderstorms. Breezy with highs in the upper 80s. South winds 15 to 25 miles an hour with gusts up to 40 miles an hour. Chance of rain 20%. Monday night, partly cloudy. A slight chance of showers and thunderstorms until midnight, then showers likely with a chance of thunderstorms after midnight. Breezy with lows in the lower 60s. South winds 15 to 25 miles an hour with gusts up to 40 miles an hour. Chance of rain 70%. Tuesday, mostly cloudy with a slight chance of thunderstorms. A chance of showers, mainly in the morning. Cooler with highs in the mid-70s. Chance of rain 50%. Tuesday night, showers likely with a slight chance of thunderstorms until midnight, then a chance of showers after midnight. Lows in the mid-50s. Chance of rain 60%. Wednesday, mostly cloudy. A chance of showers in the morning. Highs in the lower 70s. Chance of rain 50%. Wednesday night, mostly cloudy. A slight chance of showers and thunderstorms until midnight, then a chance of showers and thunderstorms after midnight. Lows in the mid-50s. Chance of rain 50%. Thursday.

Highs in the lower 80s. Chance of rain 20%. 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At Stillwater, it was clear. The temperature was 74 degrees, the dew point 63, and the relative humidity 68%. The wind was south at 15 miles an hour. The pressure was 29.68 inches and steady. At Guthrie, it was clear. The temperature was 78. The wind was south at 18, gusting to 30. Observations from around the region. Temperatures were between 69 and 77 degrees. It was clear at Woodward, Oklahoma City, and Tulsa. It was partly cloudy at Dallas-Fort Worth and Springfield. At Wichita, it was mostly cloudy. Once again at 2 a.m., at Stillwater, it was clear. The temperature was 74. Wind advisory remains in effect from 7 a.m. this morning to 9 p.m. Central Daylight Time this evening. What? South winds 20 to 30 miles an hour with gusts up to 45 miles an hour expected. Where? Garfield, Grant, Kay, Noble, Alfalfa, Ellis, Harper, Major, Woods, and Woodward counties. When? From 7 a.m. this morning to 9 p.m. Central Daylight Time this evening. Impacts. Gusty winds will blow around unsecured objects. Tree limbs could be blown down and a few power outages may result. Winds this strong can make driving difficult, especially for high-profile vehicles. Use extra caution. From the Norman Forecast Office, here is the forecast for Stillwater and surrounding area. Rest of tonight, mostly clear. Near steady temperature in the mid-70s. South winds 15 to 20 miles an hour. Sunday, partly sunny. Breezy with highs around 90. South winds 15 to 25 miles an hour with gusts up to 40 miles an hour. Sunday night, mostly cloudy until midnight, then becoming partly cloudy. A slight chance of thunderstorms until midnight. A slight chance of showers. Breezy with lows in the lower 70s. South winds 15 to 25 miles an hour with gusts up to 40 miles an hour. Chance of rain 20%. Monday, partly sunny with a slight chance of showers and thunderstorms. Breezy with highs in the upper 80s. South winds 15 to 25 miles an hour with gusts up to 40 miles an hour. Chance of rain 20%. Monday night, partly cloudy. A slight chance of showers and thunderstorms until midnight, then showers likely with a chance of thunderstorms after midnight. Breezy with lows in the lower 60s. South winds 15 to 25 miles an hour with gusts up to 40 miles an hour. Chance of rain 70%. Tuesday, mostly cloudy with a slight chance of thunderstorms. A chance of showers, mainly in the morning. Cooler with highs in the mid-70s. Chance of rain 50%. Tuesday night, showers likely with a slight chance of thunderstorms until midnight, then a chance of showers after midnight. Lows in the mid-50s. Chance of rain 60%. Wednesday, mostly cloudy. A chance of showers in the morning. Highs in the lower 70s. Chance of rain 50%. Wednesday night, mostly cloudy. A slight chance of showers and thunderstorms until midnight, then a chance of showers and thunderstorms after midnight. Lows in the mid-50s. Chance of rain 50%. Thursday, showers likely in the morning, then a chance of showers with a slight chance of thunderstorms in the afternoon. Highs in the lower 70s. Chance of rain 60%. Thursday night, mostly cloudy with a chance of showers with a slight chance of thunderstorms. Lows in the upper 50s. Chance of rain 50%. Friday, mostly cloudy with a chance of showers. A slight chance of thunderstorms in the morning, then a chance of thunderstorms in the afternoon. Highs in the upper 70s. Chance of rain 40%. Friday night, mostly cloudy. A slight chance of showers and thunderstorms until midnight. Lows in the upper 50s. Chance of rain 20%. Saturday, mostly cloudy in the morning, then partly sunny with a slight chance of showers and thunderstorms in the afternoon. Highs in the lower 80s. Chance of rain 20%. 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

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It's Stillwater, it was clear. The temperature was 74 degrees, the dew point 63, and the relative humidity 68%. The wind was south at 15 miles an hour. The pressure was 29.68 inches and steady. At Guthrie, it was clear. The temperature was 78. The wind was south at 18, gusting to 30. Observations from around the region. Temperatures were between 69 and 77 degrees. It was clear at Woodward, Oklahoma City, and Tulsa. It was partly cloudy at Dallas-Fort Worth and Springfield. At Wichita, it was mostly cloudy. Once again at 2 a.m., at Stillwater, it was clear. The temperature was 74. Wind advisory remains in effect from 7 a.m. this morning to 9 p.m. Central Daylight Time this evening. South winds 20 to 30 miles an hour with gusts up to 45 miles an hour expected. Ware, Garfield, Grant, Kay, Noble, Alfalfa, Ellis, Harper, Major, Woods, and Woodward counties. When, from 7 a.m. this morning to 9 p.m. Central Daylight Time this evening. Impacts, gusty winds will blow around unsecured objects. Tree limbs could be blown down and a few power outages may result. Winds this strong can make driving difficult, especially for high-profile vehicles. Use extra caution. From the Norman Forecast Office, here is the forecast for Stillwater and surrounding area. Rest of tonight, mostly clear. Near steady temperature in the mid-70s. South winds 15 to 20 miles an hour. Sunday, partly sunny. Breezy with highs around 90. South winds 15 to 25 miles an hour with gusts up to 40 miles an hour. Sunday night, mostly cloudy until midnight, then becoming partly cloudy. A slight chance of thunderstorms until midnight. A slight chance of showers. Breezy with lows in the lower 70s. South winds 15 to 25 miles an hour with gusts up to 40 miles an hour. Chance of rain 20%. Monday, partly sunny with a slight chance of showers and thunderstorms. Breezy with highs in the upper 80s. South winds 15 to 25 miles an hour with gusts up to 40 miles an hour. Chance of rain 20%. Monday night, partly cloudy. A slight chance of showers and thunderstorms until midnight, then showers likely with a chance of thunderstorms after midnight. Breezy with lows in the lower 60s. South winds 15 to 25 miles an hour with gusts up to 40 miles an hour. Chance of rain 70%. Tuesday, mostly cloudy with a slight chance of thunderstorms. A chance of showers, mainly in the morning. Cooler with highs in the mid-70s. Chance of rain 50%. Tuesday night, showers likely with a slight chance of thunderstorms until midnight, then a chance of showers after midnight. Lows in the mid-50s. Chance of rain 60%. Wednesday, mostly cloudy. A chance of showers in the morning. Highs in the lower 70s. Chance of rain 50%. Wednesday night, mostly cloudy. A slight chance of showers and thunderstorms until midnight, then a chance of showers and thunderstorms after midnight. Lows in the mid-50s. Chance of rain 50%. Thursday, showers likely in the morning, then a chance of showers with a slight chance of thunderstorms in the afternoon. Highs in the lower 70s. Chance of rain 60%. Thursday night, mostly cloudy with a chance of showers with a slight chance of thunderstorms. Lows in the upper 50s. Chance of rain 50%. Friday, mostly cloudy with a chance of showers. A slight chance of thunderstorms in the morning, then a chance of thunderstorms in the afternoon. Highs in the upper 70s. Chance of rain 40%. Friday night, mostly cloudy. A slight chance of showers and thunderstorms until midnight. Lows in the upper 50s. Chance of rain 20%. Saturday, mostly cloudy in the morning, then partly sunny with a slight chance of showers and thunderstorms in the afternoon. Highs in the lower 80s. Chance of rain 20%.

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It's Stillwater, it was clear. The temperature was 74 degrees, the dew point 63, and the relative humidity 68%. The wind was south at 15 miles an hour. The pressure was 29.68 inches and steady. At Guthrie, it was clear. The temperature was 78. The wind was south at 18, gusting to 30. Observations from around the region. Temperatures were between 69 and 77 degrees. It was clear at Woodward, Oklahoma City, and Tulsa. It was partly cloudy at Dallas-Fort Worth and Springfield. At Wichita, it was mostly cloudy. Once again at 2 a.m., at Stillwater, it was clear. The temperature was 74. Wind advisory remains in effect from 7 a.m. this morning to 9 p.m. Central Daylight Time this evening. What? South winds 20 to 30 miles an hour with gusts up to 45 miles an hour expected. Where? Garfield, Grant, Kay, Noble, Alfalfa, Ellis, Harper, Major, Woods, and Woodward counties. When? From 7 a.m. this morning to 9 p.m. Central Daylight Time this evening. Impacts. Gusty winds will blow around unsecured objects. Tree limbs could be blown down and a few power outages may result. Winds this strong can make driving difficult, especially for high-profile vehicles. Use extra caution. From the Norman Forecast Office, here is the forecast for Stillwater and surrounding area. Rest of tonight, mostly clear. Near steady temperature in the mid-70s. South winds 15 to 20 miles an hour. Sunday, partly sunny. Breezy with highs around 90. South winds 15 to 25 miles an hour with gusts up to 40 miles an hour. Sunday night, mostly cloudy until midnight, then becoming partly cloudy. A slight chance of thunderstorms until midnight. A slight chance of showers. Breezy with lows in the lower 70s. South winds 15 to 25 miles an hour with gusts up to 40 miles an hour. Chance of rain 20%. Monday, partly sunny with a slight chance of showers and thunderstorms. Breezy with highs in the upper 80s. South winds 15 to 25 miles an hour with gusts up to 40 miles an hour. Chance of rain 20%. Monday night, partly cloudy. A slight chance of showers and thunderstorms until midnight, then showers likely with a chance of thunderstorms after midnight. Breezy with lows in the lower 60s. South winds 15 to 25 miles an hour with gusts up to 40 miles an hour. Chance of rain 70%. Tuesday, mostly cloudy with a slight chance of thunderstorms. A chance of showers, mainly in the morning. Cooler with highs in the mid-70s. Chance of rain 50%. Tuesday night, showers likely with a slight chance of thunderstorms until midnight, then a chance of showers after midnight. Lows in the mid-50s. Chance of rain 60%. Wednesday, mostly cloudy. A chance of showers in the morning. Highs in the lower 70s. Chance of rain 50%. Wednesday night, mostly cloudy. A slight chance of showers and thunderstorms until midnight, then a chance of showers and thunderstorms after midnight. Lows in the mid-50s. Chance of rain 50%. Thursday, showers likely in the morning, then a chance of showers with a slight chance of thunderstorms in the afternoon. Highs in the lower 70s. Chance of rain 60%. Thursday night, mostly cloudy with a chance of showers with a slight chance of thunderstorms. Lows in the upper 50s. Chance of rain 50%. Friday, mostly cloudy with a chance of showers. A slight chance of thunderstorms in the morning, then a chance of thunderstorms in the afternoon. Highs in the upper 70s. Chance of rain 40%. Friday night, mostly cloudy. A slight chance of showers and thunderstorms until midnight. Lows in the upper 50s. Chance of rain 20%. Saturday, mostly cloudy in the morning, then partly sunny with a slight chance of showers and thunderstorms in the afternoon. Highs in the lower 80s. Chance of rain 20%. You are listening to Stillwater Weather Radio, and here are 2 a.m. weather observations. At Stillwater, it was clear. The temperature was 74 degrees,

the dew point 63, and the relative humidity 68%. The wind was south at 15 miles an hour. The pressure was 29.68 inches and steady. At Guthrie, it was clear. The temperature was 78. The wind was south at 18, gusting to 30. Observations from around the region. Temperatures were between 69 and 77 degrees. It was clear at Woodward, Oklahoma City, and Tulsa. It was partly cloudy at Dallas-Fort Worth and Springfield. At Wichita, it was mostly cloudy. Once again at 2 a.m., at Stillwater, it was clear. The temperature was 74. Wind advisory remains in effect from 7 a.m. this morning to 9 p.m. Central Daylight Time this evening. South winds 20 to 30 miles an hour with gusts up to 45 miles an hour expected. Ware, Garfield, Grant, Kay, Noble, Alfalfa, Ellis, Harper, Major, Woods, and Woodward counties. When, from 7 a.m. this morning to 9 p.m. Central Daylight Time this evening. Impacts, gusty winds will blow around unsecured objects. Tree limbs could be blown down and a few power outages may result. Winds this strong can make driving difficult, especially for high-profile vehicles. Use extra caution. From the Norman Forecast Office, here is the forecast for Stillwater and surrounding area. Rest of tonight, mostly clear. Near steady temperature in the mid-70s. South winds 15 to 20 miles an hour. Sunday, partly sunny. Breezy with highs around 90. South winds 15 to 25 miles an hour with gusts up to 40 miles an hour. Sunday night, mostly cloudy until midnight, then becoming partly cloudy. A slight chance of thunderstorms until midnight. A slight chance of showers. Breezy with lows in the lower 70s. South winds 15 to 25 miles an hour with gusts up to 40 miles an hour. Chance of rain 20%. Monday, partly sunny with a slight chance of showers and thunderstorms. Breezy with highs in the upper 80s. South winds 15 to 25 miles an hour with gusts up to 40 miles an hour. Chance of rain 20%. Monday night, partly cloudy. A slight chance of showers and thunderstorms until midnight, then showers likely with a chance of thunderstorms after midnight. Breezy with lows in the lower 60s. South winds 15 to 25 miles an hour with gusts up to 40 miles an hour. Chance of rain 70%. Tuesday, mostly cloudy with a slight chance of thunderstorms. A chance of showers, mainly in the morning. Cooler with highs in the mid-70s. Chance of rain 50%. Tuesday night, showers likely with a slight chance of thunderstorms until midnight, then a chance of showers after midnight. Lows in the mid-50s. Chance of rain 60%. Wednesday, mostly cloudy. A chance of showers in the morning. Highs in the lower 70s. Chance of rain 50%. Wednesday night, mostly cloudy. A slight chance of showers and thunderstorms until midnight, then a chance of showers and thunderstorms after midnight. Lows in the mid-50s. Chance of rain 50%. Thursday, showers likely in the morning, then a chance of showers with a slight chance of thunderstorms in the afternoon. Highs in the lower 70s. Chance of rain 60%. Thursday night, mostly cloudy with a chance of showers with a slight chance of thunderstorms. Lows in the upper 50s. Chance of rain 50%. Friday, mostly cloudy with a chance of showers. A slight chance of thunderstorms in the morning, then a chance of thunderstorms in the afternoon. Highs in the upper 70s. Chance of rain 40%. Friday night, mostly cloudy. A slight chance of showers and thunderstorms until midnight. Lows in the upper 50s. Chance of rain 20%. Saturday, mostly cloudy in the morning, then partly sunny with a slight chance of showers and thunderstorms in the afternoon. Highs in the lower 80s. Chance of rain 20%. 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

It's still water. It was clear. The temperature was 74 degrees, the dew point 63, and the relative humidity 68%. The wind was south at 15 miles an hour. The pressure was 29.68 inches and steady. At Guthrie, it was clear. The temperature was 78. The wind was south at 18, gusting to 30. Observations from around the region. Temperatures were between 69 and 77 degrees. It was clear at Woodward, Oklahoma City, and Tulsa. It was partly cloudy at Dallas-Fort Worth and Springfield. At Wichita, it was mostly cloudy. Once again at 2 a.m., at Stillwater, it was clear. The temperature was 74. Wind advisory remains in effect from 7 a.m. this morning to 9 p.m. Central Daylight Time this evening. What? South winds 20 to 30 miles an hour with gusts up to 45 miles an hour expected. Where? Garfield, Grant, Kay, Noble, Alfalfa, Ellis, Harper, Major, Woods, and Woodward counties. When? From 7 a.m. this morning to 9 p.m. Central Daylight Time this evening. Impacts. Gusty winds will blow around unsecured objects. Tree limbs could be blown down and a few power outages may result. Winds this strong can make driving difficult, especially for high-profile vehicles. Use extra caution. From the Norman Forecast Office, here is the forecast for Stillwater and surrounding area. Rest of tonight, mostly clear. Near steady temperature in the mid-70s. South winds 15 to 20 miles an hour. Sunday, partly sunny. Breezy with highs around 90. South winds 15 to 25 miles an hour with gusts up to 40 miles an hour. Sunday night, mostly cloudy until midnight, then becoming partly cloudy. A slight chance of thunderstorms until midnight. A slight chance of showers. Breezy with lows in the lower 70s. South winds 15 to 25 miles an hour with gusts up to 40 miles an hour. Chance of rain 20%. Monday, partly sunny with a slight chance of showers and thunderstorms. Breezy with highs in the upper 80s. South winds 15 to 25 miles an hour with gusts up to 40 miles an hour. Chance of rain 20%. Monday night, partly cloudy. A slight chance of showers and thunderstorms until midnight, then showers likely with a chance of thunderstorms after midnight. Breezy with lows in the lower 60s. South winds 15 to 25 miles an hour with gusts up to 40 miles an hour. Chance of rain 70%. Tuesday, mostly cloudy with a slight chance of thunderstorms. A chance of showers, mainly in the morning. Cooler with highs in the mid-70s. Chance of rain 50%. Tuesday night, showers likely with a slight chance of thunderstorms until midnight, then a chance of showers after midnight. Lows in the mid-50s. Chance of rain 60%. Wednesday, mostly cloudy. A chance of showers in the morning. Highs in the lower 70s. Chance of rain 50%. Wednesday night, mostly cloudy. A slight chance of showers and thunderstorms until midnight, then a chance of showers and thunderstorms after midnight. Lows in the mid-50s. Chance of rain 50%. Thursday, showers likely in the morning, then a chance of showers with a slight chance of thunderstorms in the afternoon. Highs in the lower 70s. Chance of rain 60%. Thursday night, mostly cloudy with a chance of showers with a slight chance of thunderstorms. Lows in the upper 50s. Chance of rain 50%. Friday, mostly cloudy with a chance of showers. A slight chance of thunderstorms in the morning, then a chance of thunderstorms in the afternoon. Highs in the upper 70s. Chance of rain 40%. Friday night, mostly cloudy. A slight chance of showers and thunderstorms until midnight. Lows in the upper 50s. Chance of rain 20%. Saturday, mostly cloudy in the morning, then partly sunny with a slight chance of showers and thunderstorms in the afternoon. Highs in the lower 80s. Chance of rain 20%. 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At Stillwater, it was clear. The temperature was 73 degrees, the dew point 63, and the relative humidity 70%. The wind was

15 miles an hour. The pressure was 29.69 inches and rising. At Guthrie, it was clear. The temperature was 78. The wind was south at 18, gusting to 33. Observations from around the region. Temperatures were between 68 and 76 degrees. It was clear at Woodward and Oklahoma City. It was partly cloudy at Tulsa and Springfield. It was mostly cloudy at Wichita and Dallas-Fort Worth. Once again at 3 a.m., at Stillwater, it was clear. The temperature was 73. Wind advisory remains in effect from 7 a.m. this morning to 9 p.m. Central Daylight Time this evening. What? South winds 20 to 30 miles an hour with gusts up to 45 miles an hour expected. Where? Garfield, Grant, Kay, Noble, Alfalfa, Ellis, Harper, Major, Woods, and Woodward counties. When? From 7 a.m. this morning to 9 p.m. Central Daylight Time this evening. Impacts. Gusty winds will blow around unsecured objects. Tree limbs could be blown down and a few power outages may result. Winds this strong can make driving difficult, especially for high-profile vehicles. Use extra caution. From the Norman Forecast Office, here is the forecast for Stillwater and surrounding area. Rest of tonight, mostly clear. Near steady temperature in the mid-70s. South winds 15 to 20 miles an hour. Sunday, partly sunny. Breezy with highs around 90. South winds 15 to 25 miles an hour with gusts up to 40 miles an hour. Sunday night, mostly cloudy until midnight, then becoming partly cloudy. A slight chance of thunderstorms until midnight. A slight chance of showers. Breezy with lows in the lower 70s. South winds 15 to 25 miles an hour with gusts up to 40 miles an hour. Chance of rain 20%. Monday, partly sunny with a slight chance of showers and thunderstorms. Breezy with highs in the upper 80s. South winds 15 to 25 miles an hour with gusts up to 40 miles an hour. Chance of rain 20%. Monday night, partly cloudy. A slight chance of showers and thunderstorms until midnight, then showers likely with a chance of thunderstorms after midnight. Breezy with lows in the lower 60s. South winds 15 to 25 miles an hour with gusts up to 40 miles an hour. Chance of rain 70%. Tuesday, mostly cloudy with a slight chance of thunderstorms. A chance of showers, mainly in the morning. Cooler with highs in the mid-70s. Chance of rain 50%. Tuesday night, showers likely with a slight chance of thunderstorms until midnight, then a chance of showers after midnight. Lows in the mid-50s. Chance of rain 60%. Wednesday, mostly cloudy. A chance of showers in the morning. Highs in the lower 70s. Chance of rain 50%. Wednesday night, mostly cloudy. A slight chance of showers and thunderstorms until midnight, then a chance of showers and thunderstorms after midnight. Lows in the mid-50s. Chance of rain 50%. Thursday, showers likely in the morning, then a chance of showers with a slight chance of thunderstorms in the afternoon. Highs in the lower 70s. Chance of rain 60%. Thursday night, mostly cloudy with a chance of showers with a slight chance of thunderstorms. Lows in the upper 50s. Chance of rain 50%. Friday, mostly cloudy with a chance of showers. A slight chance of thunderstorms in the morning, then a chance of thunderstorms in the afternoon. Highs in the upper 70s. Chance of rain 40%. Friday night, mostly cloudy. A slight chance of showers and thunderstorms until midnight. Lows in the upper 50s. Chance of rain 20%. Saturday, mostly cloudy in the morning, then partly sunny with a slight chance of showers and thunderstorms in the afternoon. Highs in the lower 80s. Chance of rain 20%. 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At Stillwater, it was clear. The temperature was 73 degrees, the dew point 63, and the relative humidity 70%. The wind was south at 15 miles an hour. The pressure was 29.69 inches and rising. At Guthrie, it was clear. The temperature was 78.

The wind was south at 18, gusting to 33. Observations from around the region. Temperatures were between 68 and 76 degrees. It was clear at Woodward and Oklahoma City. It was partly cloudy at Tulsa and Springfield. It was mostly cloudy at Wichita and Dallas-Fort Worth. Once again at 3 a.m., at Stillwater, it was clear. The temperature was 73. Wind advisory remains in effect from 7 a.m. this morning to 9 p.m. Central Daylight Time this evening. What? South winds 20 to 30 miles an hour with gusts up to 45 miles an hour expected. Where? Garfield, Grant, Kay, Noble, Alfalfa, Ellis, Harper, Major, Woods, and Woodward counties. When? From 7 a.m. this morning to 9 p.m. Central Daylight Time this evening. Impacts. Gusty winds will blow around unsecured objects. Tree limbs could be blown down and a few power outages may result. Winds this strong can make driving difficult, especially for high-profile vehicles. Use extra caution. From the Norman Forecast Office, here is the forecast for Stillwater and surrounding area. Rest of tonight, mostly clear. Near steady temperature in the mid-70s. South winds 15 to 20 miles an hour. Sunday, partly sunny. Breezy with highs around 90. South winds 15 to 25 miles an hour with gusts up to 40 miles an hour. Sunday night, mostly cloudy until midnight, then becoming partly cloudy. A slight chance of thunderstorms until midnight. A slight chance of showers. Breezy with lows in the lower 70s. South winds 15 to 25 miles an hour with gusts up to 40 miles an hour. Chance of rain 20%. Monday, partly sunny with a slight chance of showers and thunderstorms. Breezy with highs in the upper 80s. South winds 15 to 25 miles an hour with gusts up to 40 miles an hour. Chance of rain 20%. Monday night, partly cloudy. A slight chance of showers and thunderstorms until midnight, then showers likely with a chance of thunderstorms after midnight. Breezy with lows in the lower 60s. South winds 15 to 25 miles an hour with gusts up to 40 miles an hour. Chance of rain 70%. Tuesday, mostly cloudy with a slight chance of thunderstorms. A chance of showers, mainly in the morning. Cooler with highs in the mid-70s. Chance of rain 50%. Tuesday night, showers likely with a slight chance of thunderstorms until midnight, then a chance of showers after midnight. Lows in the mid-50s. Chance of rain 60%. Wednesday, mostly cloudy. A chance of showers in the morning. Highs in the lower 70s. Chance of rain 50%. Wednesday night, mostly cloudy. A slight chance of showers and thunderstorms until midnight, then a chance of showers and thunderstorms after midnight. Lows in the mid-50s. Chance of rain 50%. Thursday, showers likely in the morning, then a chance of showers with a slight chance of thunderstorms in the afternoon. Highs in the lower 70s. Chance of rain 60%. Thursday night, mostly cloudy with a chance of showers with a slight chance of thunderstorms. Lows in the upper 50s. Chance of rain 50%. Friday, mostly cloudy with a chance of showers. A slight chance of thunderstorms in the morning, then a chance of thunderstorms in the afternoon. Highs in the upper 70s. Chance of rain 40%. Friday night, mostly cloudy. A slight chance of showers and thunderstorms until midnight. Lows in the upper 50s. Chance of rain 20%. Saturday, mostly cloudy in the morning, then partly sunny with a slight chance of showers and thunderstorms in the afternoon. Highs in the lower 80s. Chance of rain 20%. 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At Stillwater, it was clear. The temperature was 73 degrees, the dew point 63, and the relative humidity 70%. The wind was south at 15 miles an hour. The pressure was 29.69 inches and rising.

cloudy. It was mostly cloudy at Wichita, Dallas-Fort Worth, and Springfield. Once again at 3 a.m., at Stillwater, it was clear. The temperature was 73. Wind advisory remains in effect from 7 a.m. this morning to 9 p.m. Central Daylight Time this evening. What? South winds 20 to 30 miles an hour with gusts up to 45 miles an hour expected. Where? Garfield, Grant, Kay, Noble, Alfalfa, Ellis, Harper, Major, Woods, and Woodward counties. When? From 7 a.m. this morning to 9 p.m. Central Daylight Time this evening. Impacts. Gusty winds will blow around unsecured objects. Tree limbs could be blown down and a few power outages may result. Winds this strong can make driving difficult, especially for high-profile vehicles. Use extra caution. From the Norman Forecast Office, here is the forecast for Stillwater and surrounding area. Rest of tonight, mostly clear. Near steady temperature in the mid-70s. South winds 15 to 20 miles an hour. Sunday, partly sunny. Breezy with highs around 90. South winds 15 to 25 miles an hour with gusts up to 40 miles an hour. Sunday night, mostly cloudy until midnight, then becoming partly cloudy. A slight chance of thunderstorms until midnight. A slight chance of showers. Breezy with lows in the lower 70s. South winds 15 to 25 miles an hour with gusts up to 40 miles an hour. Chance of rain 20%. Monday, partly sunny with a slight chance of showers and thunderstorms. Breezy with highs in the upper 80s. South winds 15 to 25 miles an hour with gusts up to 40 miles an hour. Chance of rain 20%. Monday night, partly cloudy. A slight chance of showers and thunderstorms until midnight, then showers likely with a chance of thunderstorms after midnight. Breezy with lows in the lower 60s. South winds 15 to 25 miles an hour with gusts up to 40 miles an hour. Chance of rain 70%. Tuesday, mostly cloudy with a slight chance of thunderstorms. A chance of showers, mainly in the morning. Cooler with highs in the mid-70s. Chance of rain 50%. Tuesday night, showers likely with a slight chance of thunderstorms until midnight, then a chance of showers after midnight. Lows in the mid-50s. Chance of rain 60%. Wednesday, mostly cloudy. A chance of showers in the morning. Highs in the lower 70s. Chance of rain 50%. Wednesday night, mostly cloudy. A slight chance of showers and thunderstorms until midnight, then a chance of showers and thunderstorms after midnight. Lows in the mid-50s. Chance of rain 50%. Thursday, showers likely in the morning, then a chance of showers with a slight chance of thunderstorms in the afternoon. Highs in the lower 70s. Chance of rain 60%. Thursday night, mostly cloudy with a chance of showers with a slight chance of thunderstorms. Lows in the upper 50s. Chance of rain 50%. Friday, mostly cloudy with a chance of showers. A slight chance of thunderstorms in the morning, then a chance of thunderstorms in the afternoon. Highs in the upper 70s. Chance of rain 40%. Friday night, mostly cloudy. A slight chance of showers and thunderstorms until midnight. Lows in the upper 50s. Chance of rain 20%. Saturday, mostly cloudy in the morning, then partly sunny with a slight chance of showers and thunderstorms in the afternoon. Highs in the lower 80s. Chance of rain 20%. 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At Stillwater, it was clear. The temperature was 73 degrees, the dew point 63, and the relative humidity 70%. The wind was south at 15 miles an hour. The pressure was 29.69 inches and rising. At Guthrie, it was clear. The temperature was 78. The wind was south at 18, gusting to 33. Observations from around the region. Temperatures were between 68 and 76 degrees.

it was clear at Woodward and Oklahoma City. At Tulsa, it was partly cloudy. It was mostly cloudy at Wichita, Dallas-Fort Worth, and Springfield. Once again at 3 a.m., at Stillwater, it was clear. The temperature was 73. Wind advisory remains in effect from 7 a.m. this morning to 9 p.m. Central Daylight Time this evening. What? South winds 20 to 30 miles an hour with gusts up to 45 miles an hour expected. Where? Garfield, Grant, Kay, Noble, Alfalfa, Ellis, Harper, Major, Woods, and Woodward counties. When? From 7 a.m. this morning to 9 p.m. Central Daylight Time this evening. Impacts. Gusty winds will blow around unsecured objects. Tree limbs could be blown down and a few power outages may result. Winds this strong can make driving difficult, especially for high-profile vehicles. Use extra caution. From the Norman Forecast Office, here is the forecast for Stillwater and surrounding area. Rest of tonight, mostly clear. Near steady temperature in the mid-70s. South winds 15 to 20 miles an hour. Sunday, partly sunny. Breezy with highs around 90. South winds 15 to 25 miles an hour with gusts up to 40 miles an hour. Sunday night, mostly cloudy until midnight, then becoming partly cloudy. A slight chance of thunderstorms until midnight. A slight chance of showers. Breezy with lows in the lower 70s. South winds 15 to 25 miles an hour with gusts up to 40 miles an hour. Chance of rain 20%. Monday, partly sunny with a slight chance of showers and thunderstorms. Breezy with highs in the upper 80s. South winds 15 to 25 miles an hour with gusts up to 40 miles an hour. Chance of rain 20%. Monday night, partly cloudy. A slight chance of showers. South winds 15 to 25 miles an hour with gusts up to 40 miles an hour. Chance of rain 20%. Monday night, partly cloudy. A slight chance of showers and thunderstorms until midnight, then showers likely with a chance of thunderstorms after midnight. Breezy with lows in the lower 60s. South winds 15 to 25 miles an hour with gusts up to 40 miles an hour. Chance of rain 70%. Tuesday, mostly cloudy with a slight chance of thunderstorms. A chance of showers, mainly in the morning. Cooler with highs in the mid-70s. Chance of rain 50%. Tuesday night, showers likely with a slight chance of thunderstorms until midnight, then a chance of showers after midnight. Lows in the mid-50s. Chance of rain 60%. Wednesday, mostly cloudy. A chance of showers in the morning. Highs in the lower 70s. Chance of rain 50%. Wednesday night, mostly cloudy. A slight chance of showers and thunderstorms until midnight, then a chance of showers and thunderstorms after midnight. Lows in the mid-50s. Chance of rain 50%. Thursday, showers likely in the morning, then a chance of showers with a slight chance of thunderstorms in the afternoon. Highs in the lower 70s. Chance of rain 60%. Thursday night, mostly cloudy with a chance of showers with a slight chance of thunderstorms. Lows in the upper 50s. Chance of rain 50%. Friday, mostly cloudy with a chance of showers. A slight chance of thunderstorms in the morning, then a chance of thunderstorms in the afternoon. Highs in the upper 70s. Chance of rain 40%. Friday night, mostly cloudy. A slight chance of showers and thunderstorms until midnight. Lows in the upper 50s. Chance of rain 20%. Saturday, mostly cloudy in the morning, then partly sunny with a slight chance of showers and thunderstorms in the afternoon. Highs in the lower 80s. Chance of rain 20%. 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At Stillwater, it was clear. The temperature was 73 degrees, the dew point 63, and the relative humidity 70%. The wind was south at 15 miles an hour. The pressure was 29.69 inches and rising. At Guthrie, it was clear. The temperature was 78. The wind was south at 18, gusting to 33. Observations from around the region. Temperatures were between 68 and 76 degrees.

degrees. It was clear at Woodward in Oklahoma City. At Tulsa, it was partly cloudy. It was mostly cloudy at Wichita, Dallas-Fort Worth, and Springfield. Once again at 3 a.m., at Stillwater, it was clear. The temperature was 73. Wind advisory remains in effect from 7 a.m. this morning to 9 p.m. Central Daylight Time this evening. What? South winds 20 to 30 miles an hour with gusts up to 45 miles an hour expected. Where? Garfield, Grant, Kay, Noble, Alfalfa, Ellis, Harper, Major, Woods, and Woodward counties. When? From 7 a.m. this morning to 9 p.m. Central Daylight Time this evening. Impacts. Gusty winds will blow around unsecured objects. Tree limbs could be blown down and a few power outages may result. Winds this strong can make driving difficult, especially for high-profile vehicles. Use extra caution. From the Norman Forecast Office, here is the forecast for Stillwater and surrounding area. Rest of tonight, mostly clear. Near steady temperature in the mid-70s. South winds 15 to 20 miles an hour. Sunday, partly sunny. Breezy with highs around 90. South winds 15 to 25 miles an hour with gusts up to 40 miles an hour. Sunday night, mostly cloudy until midnight, then becoming partly cloudy. A slight chance of thunderstorms until midnight. A slight chance of showers. Breezy with lows in the lower 70s. South winds 15 to 25 miles an hour with gusts up to 40 miles an hour. Chance of rain 20%. Monday, partly sunny with a slight chance of showers and thunderstorms. Breezy with highs in the upper 80s. South winds 15 to 25 miles an hour with gusts up to 40 miles an hour. Chance of rain 20%. Monday night, partly cloudy. A slight chance of showers and thunderstorms until midnight, then showers likely with a chance of thunderstorms after midnight. Breezy with lows in the lower 60s. South winds 15 to 25 miles an hour with gusts up to 40 miles an hour. Chance of rain 70%. Tuesday, mostly cloudy with a slight chance of thunderstorms. A chance of showers, mainly in the morning. Cooler with highs in the mid-70s. Chance of rain 50%. Tuesday night, showers likely with a slight chance of thunderstorms until midnight, then a chance of showers after midnight. Lows in the mid-50s. Chance of rain 60%. Wednesday, mostly cloudy. A chance of showers in the morning. Highs in the lower 70s. Chance of rain 50%. Wednesday night, mostly cloudy. A slight chance of showers and thunderstorms until midnight, then a chance of showers and thunderstorms after midnight. Lows in the mid-50s. Chance of rain 50%. Thursday, showers likely in the morning, then a chance of showers with a slight chance of thunderstorms in the afternoon. Highs in the lower 70s. Chance of rain 60%. Thursday night, mostly cloudy with a chance of showers with a slight chance of thunderstorms. Lows in the upper 50s. Chance of rain 50%. Friday, mostly cloudy with a chance of showers. A slight chance of thunderstorms in the morning, then a chance of thunderstorms in the afternoon. Highs in the upper 70s. Chance of rain 40%. Friday night, mostly cloudy. A slight chance of showers and thunderstorms until midnight. Lows in the upper 50s. Chance of rain 20%. Saturday, mostly cloudy in the morning, then partly sunny with a slight chance of showers and thunderstorms in the afternoon. Highs in the lower 80s. Chance of rain 20%. 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At Stillwater, it was clear. The temperature was 73 degrees, the dew point 63, and the relative humidity 70%. The wind was south at 15 miles an hour. The pressure was 29.69 inches and rising. At Guthrie, it was clear. The temperature was 78. The wind was south at 18, gusting to 33. Observations from around the region. Temperatures were between 68 and 76 degrees. It was clear at Woodward and Oklahoma City. At Tulsa, it was partly cloudy. It was mostly cloudy at Wichita, Dallas-Fort Worth.

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From the Norman Forecast Office, here is the forecast for Stillwater and surrounding area. Rest of tonight, mostly clear. Near steady temperature in the mid-70s. South winds 15 to 20 miles an hour. Sunday, partly sunny. Breezy with highs around 90. South winds 15 to 25 miles an hour with gusts up to 40 miles an hour. Sunday night, mostly cloudy until midnight, then becoming partly cloudy. A slight chance of thunderstorms until midnight. A slight chance of showers. Breezy with lows in the lower 70s. South winds 15 to 25 miles an hour with gusts up to 40 miles an hour. Chance of rain 20%. Monday, partly sunny with a slight chance of showers and thunderstorms. Breezy with highs in the upper 80s. South winds 15 to 25 miles an hour with gusts up to 40 miles an hour. Chance of rain 20%. Monday night, partly cloudy. A slight chance of showers and thunderstorms until midnight, then showers likely with a chance of thunderstorms after midnight. Breezy with lows in the lower 60s. South winds 15 to 25 miles an hour with gusts up to 40 miles an hour. Chance of rain 70%. Tuesday, mostly cloudy with a slight chance of thunderstorms. A chance of showers, mainly in the morning. Cooler with highs in the mid-70s. Chance of rain 50%. Tuesday night, showers likely with a slight chance of thunderstorms until midnight, then a chance of showers after midnight. Lows in the mid-50s. Chance of rain 60%. Wednesday, mostly cloudy. A chance of showers in the morning. Highs in the lower 70s. Chance of rain 50%. Wednesday night, mostly cloudy. A slight chance of showers and thunderstorms until midnight, then a chance of showers and thunderstorms after midnight. Lows in the mid-50s. Chance of rain 50%. Thursday, showers likely in the morning, then a chance of showers with a slight chance of thunderstorms in the afternoon. Highs in the lower 70s. Chance of rain 60%. Thursday night, mostly cloudy with a chance of showers with a slight chance of thunderstorms. Lows in the upper 50s. Chance of rain 50%. Friday, mostly cloudy with a chance of showers. A slight chance of thunderstorms in the morning, then a chance of thunderstorms in the afternoon. Highs in the upper 70s. Chance of rain 40%. Friday night, mostly cloudy. A slight chance of showers and thunderstorms until midnight. Lows in the upper 50s. Chance of rain 20%. Saturday, mostly cloudy in the morning, then partly sunny with a slight chance of showers and thunderstorms in the afternoon. Highs in the lower 80s. Chance of rain 20%. 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It's Stillwater, it was clear. The temperature was 73 degrees, the dew point 63, and the relative humidity 70%. The wind was south at 15 miles an hour. The pressure was 29.69 inches and rising. At Guthrie, it was clear. The temperature was 78. The wind was south at 18, gusting to 33. Observations from around the region. Temperatures were between 68 and 76 degrees. It was clear at Woodward and Oklahoma City. At Tulsa, it was partly cloudy. It was mostly cloudy at Wichita, Dallas-Fort Worth, and Springfield. Once again at 3 a.m., at Stillwater, it was clear. The temperature was 73. Wind advisory remains in effect from 7 a.m. this morning to 9 p.m. Central Daylight Time this evening. South winds 20 to 30 miles an hour with gusts up to 45 miles an hour expected. Ware, Garfield, Grant, Kay, Noble, Alfalfa, Ellis, Harper, Major, Woods, and Woodward counties. When, from 7 a.m. this morning to 9 p.m. Central Daylight Time this evening. Impacts, gusty winds will blow around unsecured objects.

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From the Norman Forecast Office, here is the forecast for Stillwater and surrounding area. Rest of tonight, mostly clear. Near steady temperature in the mid-70s. South winds 15 to 20 miles an hour. Sunday, partly sunny. Breezy with highs around 90. South winds 15 to 25 miles an hour with gusts up to 40 miles an hour. Sunday night, mostly cloudy until midnight, then becoming partly cloudy. A slight chance of thunderstorms until midnight. A slight chance of showers. Breezy with lows in the lower 70s. South winds 15 to 25 miles an hour with gusts up to 40 miles an hour. Chance of rain 20%. Monday, partly sunny with a slight chance of showers and thunderstorms. Breezy with highs in the upper 80s. South winds 15 to 25 miles an hour with gusts up to 40 miles an hour. Chance of rain 20%. Monday night, partly cloudy. A slight chance of showers and thunderstorms until midnight, then showers likely with a chance of thunderstorms after midnight. Breezy with lows in the lower 60s. South winds 15 to 25 miles an hour with gusts up to 40 miles an hour. Chance of rain 70%. Tuesday, mostly cloudy with a slight chance of thunderstorms. A chance of showers, mainly in the morning. Cooler with highs in the mid-70s. Chance of rain 50%. Tuesday night, showers likely with a slight chance of thunderstorms until midnight, then a chance of showers after midnight. Lows in the mid-50s. Chance of rain 60%. Wednesday, mostly cloudy. A chance of showers in the morning. Highs in the lower 70s. Chance of rain 50%. Wednesday night, mostly cloudy. A slight chance of showers and thunderstorms until midnight, then a chance of showers and thunderstorms after midnight. Lows in the mid-50s. Chance of rain 50%. Thursday, showers likely in the morning, then a chance of showers with a slight chance of thunderstorms in the afternoon. Highs in the lower 70s. Chance of rain 60%. Thursday night, mostly cloudy with a chance of showers with a slight chance of thunderstorms. Lows in the upper 50s. Chance of rain 50%. Friday, mostly cloudy with a chance of showers. A slight chance of thunderstorms in the morning, then a chance of thunderstorms in the afternoon. Highs in the upper 70s. Chance of rain 40%. Friday night, mostly cloudy. A slight chance of showers and thunderstorms until midnight. Lows in the upper 50s. Chance of rain 20%. Saturday, mostly cloudy in the morning, then partly sunny with a slight chance of showers and thunderstorms in the afternoon. Highs in the lower 80s. Chance of rain 20%. 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At Stillwater, it was clear. The temperature was 73 degrees, the dew point 63, and the relative humidity 70%. The wind was south at 15 miles an hour. The pressure was 29.69 inches and rising. At Guthrie, it was clear. The temperature was 78. The wind was south at 18, gusting to 33. Observations from around the region. Temperatures were between 68 and 76 degrees. It was clear at Woodward and Oklahoma City. At Tulsa, it was partly cloudy. It was mostly cloudy at Wichita, Dallas-Fort Worth, and Springfield. Once again at 3 a.m., at Stillwater, it was clear. The temperature was 73. Wind advisory remains in effect from 7 a.m. this morning to 9 p.m. Central Daylight Time this evening. South winds 20 to 30 miles an hour with gusts up to 45 miles an hour expected. Ware, Garfield, Grant, Kay, Noble, Alfalfa, Ellis, Harper, Major, Woods, and Woodward counties. When, from 7 a.m. this morning to 9 p.m. Central Daylight Time this evening. Impacts, gusty winds will blow around unsecured objects. Tree limbs could be blown down and a few power outages may result. Winds this strong can make driving difficult, especially for high-profile vehicles.

use extra caution. From the Norman Forecast Office, here is the forecast for Stillwater and surrounding area. Rest of tonight, mostly clear. Near steady temperature in the mid-70s. South winds 15 to 20 miles an hour. Sunday, partly sunny. Breezy with highs around 90. South winds 15 to 25 miles an hour with gusts up to 40 miles an hour. Sunday night, mostly cloudy until midnight, then becoming partly cloudy. A slight chance of thunderstorms until midnight. A slight chance of showers. Breezy with lows in the lower 70s. South winds 15 to 25 miles an hour with gusts up to 40 miles an hour. Chance of rain 20%. Monday, partly sunny with a slight chance of showers and thunderstorms. Breezy with highs in the upper 80s. South winds 15 to 25 miles an hour with gusts up to 40 miles an hour. Chance of rain 20%. Monday night, partly cloudy. A slight chance of showers and thunderstorms until midnight, then showers likely with a chance of thunderstorms after midnight. Breezy with lows in the lower 60s. South winds 15 to 25 miles an hour with gusts up to 40 miles an hour. Chance of rain 70%. Tuesday, mostly cloudy with a slight chance of thunderstorms. A chance of showers, mainly in the morning. Cooler with highs in the mid-70s. Chance of rain 50%. Tuesday night, showers likely with a slight chance of thunderstorms until midnight, then a chance of showers after midnight. Lows in the mid-50s. Chance of rain 60%. Wednesday, mostly cloudy. A chance of showers in the morning. Highs in the lower 70s. Chance of rain 50%. Wednesday night, mostly cloudy. A slight chance of showers and thunderstorms until midnight, then a chance of showers and thunderstorms after midnight. Lows in the mid-50s. Chance of rain 50%. Thursday, showers likely in the morning, then a chance of showers with a slight chance of thunderstorms in the afternoon. Highs in the lower 70s. Chance of rain 60%. Thursday night, mostly cloudy with a chance of showers with a slight chance of thunderstorms. Lows in the upper 50s. Chance of rain 50%. Friday, mostly cloudy with a chance of showers. A slight chance of thunderstorms in the morning, then a chance of thunderstorms in the afternoon. Highs in the upper 70s. Chance of rain 40%. Friday night, mostly cloudy. A slight chance of showers and thunderstorms until midnight. Lows in the upper 50s. Chance of rain 20%. Saturday, mostly cloudy in the morning, then partly sunny with a slight chance of showers and thunderstorms in the afternoon. Highs in the lower 80s. Chance of rain 20%. 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At Stillwater, it was clear. The temperature was 73 degrees, the dew point 63, and the relative humidity 70%. The wind was south at 15 miles an hour. The pressure was 29.69 inches and rising. At Guthrie, it was clear. The temperature was 78. The wind was south at 18, gusting to 33. Observations from around the region. Temperatures were between 68 and 76 degrees. It was clear at Woodward and Oklahoma City. At Tulsa, it was partly cloudy. It was mostly cloudy at Wichita, Dallas-Fort Worth, and Springfield. Once again at 3 a.m., at Stillwater, it was clear. The temperature was 73. Wind advisory remains in effect from 7 a.m. this morning to 9 p.m. Central Daylight Time this evening. South winds 20 to 30 miles an hour with gusts up to 45 miles an hour expected. Ware, Garfield, Grant, Kay, Noble, Alfalfa, Ellis, Harper, Major, Woods, and Woodward counties. From 7 a.m. this morning to 9 p.m. Central Daylight Time this evening. Impacts. Gusty winds will blow around unsecured objects. Tree limbs could be blown down and a few power outages may result. Winds this strong can make driving difficult, especially for high-profile vehicles. Use extra caution. From the Norman Forecast Office, here is the forecast for Stillwater and surrounding area. Rest of tonight, mostly clear.

near steady temperature in the mid-70s. South winds 15 to 20 miles an hour. Sunday, partly sunny. Breezy with highs around 90. South winds 15 to 25 miles an hour with gusts up to 40 miles an hour. Sunday night, mostly cloudy until midnight, then becoming partly cloudy. A slight chance of thunderstorms until midnight. A slight chance of showers. Breezy with lows in the lower 70s. South winds 15 to 25 miles an hour with gusts up to 40 miles an hour. Chance of rain 20%. Monday, partly sunny with a slight chance of showers and thunderstorms. Breezy with highs in the upper 80s. South winds 15 to 25 miles an hour with gusts up to 40 miles an hour. Chance of rain 20%. Monday night, partly cloudy. A slight chance of showers and thunderstorms until midnight, then showers likely with a chance of thunderstorms after midnight. Breezy with lows in the lower 60s. South winds 15 to 25 miles an hour with gusts up to 40 miles an hour. Chance of rain 70%. Tuesday, mostly cloudy with a slight chance of thunderstorms. A chance of showers, mainly in the morning. Cooler with highs in the mid-70s. Chance of rain 50%. Tuesday night, showers likely with a slight chance of thunderstorms until midnight, then a chance of showers after midnight. Lows in the mid-50s. Chance of rain 60%. Wednesday, mostly cloudy. A chance of showers in the morning. Highs in the lower 70s. Chance of rain 50%. Wednesday night, mostly cloudy. A slight chance of showers and thunderstorms until midnight, then a chance of showers and thunderstorms after midnight. Lows in the mid-50s. Chance of rain 50%. Thursday, showers likely in the morning, then a chance of showers with a slight chance of thunderstorms in the afternoon. Highs in the lower 70s. Chance of rain 60%. Thursday night, mostly cloudy with a chance of showers with a slight chance of thunderstorms. Lows in the upper 50s. Chance of rain 50%. Friday, mostly cloudy with a chance of showers. A slight chance of thunderstorms in the morning, then a chance of thunderstorms in the afternoon. Highs in the upper 70s. Chance of rain 40%. Friday night, mostly cloudy. A slight chance of showers and thunderstorms until midnight. Lows in the upper 50s. Chance of rain 20%. Saturday, mostly cloudy in the morning, then partly sunny with a slight chance of showers and thunderstorms in the afternoon. Highs in the lower 80s. Chance of rain 20%. 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It's Stillwater, it was clear. The temperature was 73 degrees, the dew point 63, and the relative humidity 70%. The wind was south at 15 miles an hour. The pressure was 29.69 inches and rising. At Guthrie, it was clear. The temperature was 78. The wind was south at 18, gusting to 33. Observations from around the region. Temperatures were between 68 and 76 degrees. It was clear at Woodward and Oklahoma City. At Tulsa, it was partly cloudy. It was mostly cloudy at Wichita, Dallas-Fort Worth, and Springfield. Once again at 3 a.m., at Stillwater, it was clear. The temperature was 73. Wind advisory remains in effect from 7 a.m. this morning to 9 p.m. Central Daylight Time this evening. South winds 20 to 30 miles an hour with gusts up to 45 miles an hour expected. Ware, Garfield, Grant, Kay, Noble, Alfalfa, Ellis, Harper, Major, Woods, and Woodward counties. When, from 7 a.m. this morning to 9 p.m. Central Daylight Time this evening. Impacts. Gusty winds will blow around unsecured objects. Tree limbs could be blown down and a few power outages may result. Winds this strong can make driving difficult, especially for high-profile vehicles. Use extra caution. From the Norman Forecast Office, here is

forecast for Stillwater and surrounding area. Rest of tonight, mostly clear. Near steady temperature in the mid-70s. South winds 15 to 20 miles an hour. Sunday, partly sunny. Breezy with highs around 90. South winds 15 to 25 miles an hour with gusts up to 40 miles an hour. Sunday night, mostly cloudy until midnight, then becoming partly cloudy. A slight chance of thunderstorms until midnight. A slight chance of showers. Breezy with lows in the lower 70s. South winds 15 to 25 miles an hour with gusts up to 40 miles an hour. Chance of rain 20%. Monday, partly sunny with a slight chance of showers and thunderstorms. Breezy with highs in the upper 80s. South winds 15 to 25 miles an hour with gusts up to 40 miles an hour. Chance of rain 20%. Monday night, partly cloudy. A slight chance of showers and thunderstorms until midnight, then showers likely with a chance of thunderstorms after midnight. Breezy with lows in the lower 60s. South winds 15 to 25 miles an hour with gusts up to 40 miles an hour. Chance of rain 70%. Tuesday, mostly cloudy with a slight chance of thunderstorms. A chance of showers, mainly in the morning. Cooler with highs in the mid-70s. Chance of rain 50%. Tuesday night, showers likely with a slight chance of thunderstorms until midnight, then a chance of showers after midnight. Lows in the mid-50s. Chance of rain 60%. Wednesday, mostly cloudy. A chance of showers in the morning. Highs in the lower 70s. Chance of rain 50%. Wednesday night, mostly cloudy. A slight chance of showers and thunderstorms until midnight, then a chance of showers and thunderstorms after midnight. Lows in the mid-50s. Chance of rain 50%. Thursday, showers likely in the morning, then a chance of showers with a slight chance of thunderstorms in the afternoon. Highs in the lower 70s. Chance of rain 60%. Thursday night, mostly cloudy with a chance of showers with a slight chance of thunderstorms. Lows in the upper 50s. Chance of rain 50%. Friday, mostly cloudy with a chance of showers. A slight chance of thunderstorms in the morning, then a chance of thunderstorms in the afternoon. Highs in the upper 70s. Chance of rain 40%. Friday night, mostly cloudy. A slight chance of showers and thunderstorms until midnight. Lows in the upper 50s. Chance of rain 20%. Saturday, mostly cloudy in the morning, then partly sunny with a slight chance of showers and thunderstorms in the afternoon. Highs in the lower 80s. Chance of rain 20%. 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It's Stillwater, it was clear. The temperature was 73 degrees, the dew point 63, and the relative humidity 70%. The wind was south at 14 miles an hour. The pressure was 29.69 inches and steady. At Guthrie, it was clear. The temperature was 76. The wind was south at 17, gusting to 28. Observations from around the region. Temperatures were between 68 and 76 degrees. At Woodward, it was clear. It was partly cloudy at Oklahoma City and Tulsa. At Springfield, it was mostly cloudy. It was cloudy at Wichita and Dallas-Fort Worth. Once again at 4 a.m., at Stillwater, it was clear. The temperature was 73. Wind advisory remains in effect from 7 a.m. this morning to 9 p.m. Central Daylight Time this evening. South winds 20 to 30 miles an hour with gusts up to 45 miles an hour expected. Ware, Garfield, Grant, Kay, Noble, Alfalfa, Ellis, Harper, Major, Woods, and Woodward counties. When, from 7 a.m. this morning to 9 p.m. Central Daylight Time this evening. Impacts, gusty winds will blow around unsecured objects. Tree limbs could be blown down and a few power outages may result. Winds this strong can make driving difficult, especially for high-profile vehicles. Use extra caution. From the Norman Forecast Office, here is the forecast for Stillwater and surrounding area. Rest of tonight, mostly clear. Near steady temperature in the mid-70s.

south winds 15 to 20 miles an hour. Sunday, partly sunny. Breezy with highs around 90. South winds 15 to 25 miles an hour with gusts up to 40 miles an hour. Sunday night, mostly cloudy until midnight, then becoming partly cloudy. A slight chance of thunderstorms until midnight. A slight chance of showers. Breezy with lows in the lower 70s. South winds 15 to 25 miles an hour with gusts up to 40 miles an hour. Chance of rain 20%. Monday, partly sunny with a slight chance of showers and thunderstorms. Breezy with highs in the upper 80s. South winds 15 to 25 miles an hour with gusts up to 40 miles an hour. Chance of rain 20%. Monday night, partly cloudy. A slight chance of showers and thunderstorms until midnight, then showers likely with a chance of thunderstorms after midnight. Breezy with lows in the lower 60s. South winds 15 to 25 miles an hour with gusts up to 40 miles an hour. Chance of rain 70%. Tuesday, mostly cloudy with a slight chance of thunderstorms. A chance of showers, mainly in the morning. Cooler with highs in the mid-70s. Chance of rain 50%. Tuesday night, showers likely with a slight chance of thunderstorms until midnight, then a chance of showers after midnight. Lows in the mid-50s. Chance of rain 60%. Wednesday, mostly cloudy. A chance of showers in the morning. Highs in the lower 70s. Chance of rain 50%. Wednesday night, mostly cloudy. A slight chance of showers and thunderstorms until midnight, then a chance of showers and thunderstorms after midnight. Lows in the mid-50s. Chance of rain 50%. Thursday, showers likely in the morning, then a chance of showers with a slight chance of thunderstorms in the afternoon. Highs in the lower 70s. Chance of rain 60%. Thursday night, mostly cloudy with a chance of showers with a slight chance of thunderstorms. Lows in the upper 50s. Chance of rain 50%. Friday, mostly cloudy with a chance of showers. A slight chance of thunderstorms in the morning, then a chance of thunderstorms in the afternoon. Highs in the upper 70s. Chance of rain 40%. Friday night, mostly cloudy. A slight chance of showers and thunderstorms until midnight. Lows in the upper 50s. Chance of rain 20%. Saturday, mostly cloudy in the morning, then partly sunny with a slight chance of showers and thunderstorms in the afternoon. Highs in the lower 80s. Chance of rain 20%. 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It's Stillwater, it was clear. The temperature was 73 degrees, the dew point 63, and the relative humidity 70%. The wind was south at 14 miles an hour. The pressure was 29.69 inches and steady. At Guthrie, it was clear. The temperature was 76. The wind was south at 17, gusting to 28. Observations from around the region. Temperatures were between 68 and 76 degrees. At Woodward, it was clear. It was partly cloudy at Oklahoma City and Tulsa. At Springfield, it was mostly cloudy. It was cloudy at Wichita and Dallas-Fort Worth. Once again at 4 a.m., at Stillwater, it was clear. The temperature was 73. Wind advisory remains in effect from 7 a.m. this morning to 9 p.m. Central Daylight Time this evening. South winds 20 to 30 miles an hour with gusts up to 45 miles an hour expected. Ware, Garfield, Grant, Kay, Noble, Alfalfa, Ellis, Harper, Major, Woods, and Woodward counties. When, from 7 a.m. this morning to 9 p.m. Central Daylight Time this evening. Impacts, gusty winds will blow around unsecured objects. Tree limbs could be blown down and a few power outages may result. Winds this strong can make driving difficult, especially for high-profile vehicles. Use extra caution. From the Norman Forecast Office, here is the forecast for Stillwater and surrounding area. Rest of tonight, mostly clear. Near steady temperature in the mid-70s. South winds 15 to 20 miles an hour. Sunday, partly sunny. Breezy with highs around 90.

south winds 15 to 25 miles an hour with gusts up to 40 miles an hour. Sunday night, mostly cloudy until midnight, then becoming partly cloudy. A slight chance of thunderstorms until midnight. A slight chance of showers. Breezy with lows in the lower 70s. South winds 15 to 25 miles an hour with gusts up to 40 miles an hour. Chance of rain 20%. Monday, partly sunny with a slight chance of showers and thunderstorms. Breezy with highs in the upper 80s. South winds 15 to 25 miles an hour with gusts up to 40 miles an hour. Chance of rain 20%. Monday night, partly cloudy. A slight chance of showers and thunderstorms until midnight, then showers likely with a chance of thunderstorms after midnight. Breezy with lows in the lower 60s. South winds 15 to 25 miles an hour with gusts up to 40 miles an hour. Chance of rain 70%. Tuesday, mostly cloudy with a slight chance of thunderstorms. A chance of showers, mainly in the morning. Cooler with highs in the mid-70s. Chance of rain 50%. Tuesday night, showers likely with a slight chance of thunderstorms until midnight, then a chance of showers after midnight. Lows in the mid-50s. Chance of rain 60%. Wednesday, mostly cloudy. A chance of showers in the morning. Highs in the lower 70s. Chance of rain 50%. Wednesday night, mostly cloudy. A slight chance of showers and thunderstorms until midnight, then a chance of showers and thunderstorms after midnight. Lows in the mid-50s. Chance of rain 50%. Thursday, showers likely in the morning, then a chance of showers with a slight chance of thunderstorms in the afternoon. Highs in the lower 70s. Chance of rain 60%. Thursday night, mostly cloudy with a chance of showers with a slight chance of thunderstorms. Lows in the upper 50s. Chance of rain 50%. Friday, mostly cloudy with a chance of showers. A slight chance of thunderstorms in the morning, then a chance of thunderstorms in the afternoon. Highs in the upper 70s. Chance of rain 40%. Friday night, mostly cloudy. A slight chance of showers and thunderstorms until midnight. Lows in the upper 50s. Chance of rain 20%. Saturday, mostly cloudy in the morning, then partly sunny with a slight chance of showers and thunderstorms in the afternoon. Highs in the lower 80s. Chance of rain 20%. 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It's Stillwater, it was clear. The temperature was 73 degrees, the dew point 63, and the relative humidity 70%. The wind was south at 14 miles an hour. The pressure was 29.69 inches and steady. At Guthrie, it was clear. The temperature was 76. The wind was south at 17, gusting to 28. Observations from around the region. Temperatures were between 68 and 76 degrees. At Woodward, it was clear. It was partly cloudy at Oklahoma City, Tulsa, and Springfield. It was cloudy at Wichita and Dallas-Fort Worth. Once again at 4 a.m., at Stillwater, it was clear. The temperature was 73. Wind advisory remains in effect from 7 a.m. this morning to 9 p.m. Central Daylight Time this evening. South winds 20 to 30 miles an hour with gusts up to 45 miles an hour expected. Ware, Garfield, Grant, Kay, Noble, Alfalfa, Ellis, Harper, Major, Woods, and Woodward counties. When, from 7 a.m. this morning to 9 p.m. Central Daylight Time this evening. Impacts, gusty winds will blow around unsecured objects. Tree limbs could be blown down and a few power outages may result. Winds this strong can make driving difficult, especially for high-profile vehicles. Use extra caution. From the Norman Forecast Office, here is the forecast for Stillwater and surrounding area. Rest of tonight, mostly clear. Near steady temperature in the mid-70s. South winds 15 to 20 miles an hour.

Sunday, partly sunny. Breezy with highs around 90. South winds 15 to 25 miles an hour with gusts up to 40 miles an hour. Sunday night, mostly cloudy until midnight, then becoming partly cloudy. A slight chance of thunderstorms until midnight. A slight chance of showers. Breezy with lows in the lower 70s. South winds 15 to 25 miles an hour with gusts up to 40 miles an hour. Chance of rain 20%. Monday, partly sunny with a slight chance of showers and thunderstorms. Breezy with highs in the upper 80s. South winds 15 to 25 miles an hour with gusts up to 40 miles an hour. Chance of rain 20%. Monday night, partly cloudy. A slight chance of showers and thunderstorms until midnight, then showers likely with a chance of thunderstorms after midnight. Breezy with lows in the lower 60s. South winds 15 to 25 miles an hour with gusts up to 40 miles an hour. Chance of rain 70%. Tuesday, mostly cloudy with a slight chance of thunderstorms. A chance of showers, mainly in the morning. Cooler with highs in the mid-70s. Chance of rain 50%. Tuesday night, showers likely with a slight chance of thunderstorms until midnight, then a chance of showers after midnight. Lows in the mid-50s. Chance of rain 60%. Wednesday, mostly cloudy. A chance of showers in the morning. Highs in the lower 70s. Chance of rain 50%. Wednesday night, mostly cloudy. A slight chance of showers and thunderstorms until midnight, then a chance of showers and thunderstorms after midnight. Lows in the mid-50s. Chance of rain 50%. Thursday, showers likely in the morning, then a chance of showers with a slight chance of thunderstorms in the afternoon. Highs in the lower 70s. Chance of rain 60%. Thursday night, mostly cloudy with a chance of showers with a slight chance of thunderstorms. Lows in the upper 50s. Chance of rain 50%. Friday, mostly cloudy with a chance of showers. A slight chance of thunderstorms in the morning, then a chance of thunderstorms in the afternoon. Highs in the upper 70s. Chance of rain 40%. Friday night, mostly cloudy. A slight chance of showers and thunderstorms until midnight. Lows in the upper 50s. Chance of rain 20%. Saturday, mostly cloudy in the morning, then partly sunny with a slight chance of showers and thunderstorms in the afternoon. Highs in the lower 80s. Chance of rain 20%. 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At Stillwater, it was clear. The temperature was 73 degrees, the dew point 63, and the relative humidity 70%. The wind was south at 14 miles an hour. The pressure was 29.69 inches and steady. At Guthrie, it was clear. The temperature was 76. The wind was south at 17, gusting to 28. Observations from around the region. Temperatures were between 68 and 76 degrees. At Woodward, it was clear. It was partly cloudy at Oklahoma City, Tulsa, and Springfield. It was cloudy at Wichita and Dallas-Fort Worth. Once again at 4 a.m., at Stillwater, it was clear. The temperature was 73. Wind advisory remains in effect from 7 a.m. this morning to 9 p.m. Central Daylight Time this evening. South winds 20 to 30 miles an hour with gusts up to 45 miles an hour expected. Ware, Garfield, Grant, Kay, Noble, Alfalfa, Ellis, Harper, Major, Woods, and Woodward counties. When, from 7 a.m. this morning to 9 p.m. Central Daylight Time this evening. Impacts, gusty winds will blow around unsecured objects. Tree limbs could be blown down and a few power outages may result. Winds this strong can make driving difficult, especially for high-profile vehicles. Use extra caution. From the Norman Forecast Office, here is the forecast for Stillwater and surrounding area. Rest of tonight, mostly clear. Near steady temperature in the mid-70s. South winds 15 to 20 miles an hour. Sunday, partly sunny. Breezy with highs around 90. South winds 15 to 25 miles an hour with gusts up to 40 miles an hour. Sunday night,
mostly cloudy until midnight, then becoming partly cloudy. A slight chance of thunderstorms until midnight. A slight chance of showers. Breezy with lows in the lower 70s. South winds 15 to 25 miles an hour with gusts up to 40 miles an hour. Chance of rain 20%. Monday, partly sunny with a slight chance of showers and thunderstorms. Breezy with highs in the upper 80s. South winds 15 to 25 miles an hour with gusts up to 40 miles an hour. Chance of rain 20%. Monday night, partly cloudy. A slight chance of showers and thunderstorms until midnight, then showers likely with a chance of thunderstorms after midnight. Breezy with lows in the lower 60s. South winds 15 to 25 miles an hour with gusts up to 40 miles an hour. Chance of rain 70%. Tuesday, mostly cloudy with a slight chance of thunderstorms. A chance of showers, mainly in the morning. Cooler with highs in the mid-70s. Chance of rain 50%. Tuesday night, showers likely with a slight chance of thunderstorms until midnight, then a chance of showers after midnight. Lows in the mid-50s. Chance of rain 60%. Wednesday, mostly cloudy. A chance of showers in the morning. Highs in the lower 70s. Chance of rain 50%. Wednesday night, mostly cloudy. A slight chance of showers and thunderstorms until midnight, then a chance of showers and thunderstorms after midnight. Lows in the mid-50s. Chance of rain 50%. Thursday, showers likely in the morning, then a chance of showers with a slight chance of thunderstorms in the afternoon. Highs in the lower 70s. Chance of rain 60%. Thursday night, mostly cloudy with a chance of showers with a slight chance of thunderstorms. Lows in the upper 50s. Chance of rain 50%. Friday, mostly cloudy with a chance of showers. A slight chance of thunderstorms in the morning, then a chance of thunderstorms in the afternoon. Highs in the upper 70s. Chance of rain 40%. Friday night, mostly cloudy. A slight chance of showers and thunderstorms until midnight. Lows in the upper 50s. Chance of rain 20%. Saturday, mostly cloudy in the morning, then partly sunny with a slight chance of showers and thunderstorms in the afternoon. Highs in the lower 80s. Chance of rain 20%. You're listening to Stillwater Weather Radio, and here are 4 a.m. weather observations. It's Stillwater, it was clear. The temperature was 73 degrees, the dew point 63, and the relative humidity 70%. The wind was south at 14 miles an hour. The pressure was 29.69 inches and steady. At Guthrie, it was clear. The temperature was 76. The wind was south at 17, gusting to 28. Observations from around the region. Temperatures were between 68 and 76 degrees. At Woodward, it was clear. It was partly cloudy at Oklahoma City, Tulsa, and Springfield. It was cloudy at Wichita and Dallas-Fort Worth. Once again at 4 a.m., at Stillwater, it was clear. The temperature was 73. Wind advisory remains in effect from 7 a.m. this morning to 9 p.m. Central Daylight Time this evening. South winds 20 to 30 miles an hour with gusts up to 45 miles an hour expected. Ware, Garfield, Grant, Kay, Noble, Alfalfa, Ellis, Harper, Major, Woods, and Woodward counties. When, from 7 a.m. this morning to 9 p.m. Central Daylight Time this evening. Impacts, gusty winds will blow around unsecured objects. Tree limbs could be blown down and a few power outages may result. Winds this strong can make driving difficult, especially for high-profile vehicles. Use extra caution. From the Norman Forecast Office, here is the forecast for Stillwater and surrounding area. Rest of tonight, mostly clear. Near steady temperature in the mid-70s. South winds 15 to 20 miles an hour. Sunday, partly sunny. Breezy with highs around 90. South winds 15 to 25 miles an hour with gusts up to 40 miles an hour. Sunday night, mostly cloudy until midnight, then becoming partly cloudy. A slight chance of thunderstorms until midnight. A slight chance of showers.
breezy with lows in the lower 70s. South winds 15 to 25 miles an hour with gusts up to 40 miles an hour. Chance of rain 20%. Monday, partly sunny with a slight chance of showers and thunderstorms. Breezy with highs in the upper 80s. South winds 15 to 25 miles an hour with gusts up to 40 miles an hour. Chance of rain 20%. Monday night, partly cloudy. A slight chance of showers and thunderstorms until midnight, then showers likely with a chance of thunderstorms after midnight. Breezy with lows in the lower 60s. South winds 15 to 25 miles an hour with gusts up to 40 miles an hour. Chance of rain 70%. Tuesday, mostly cloudy with a slight chance of thunderstorms. A chance of showers, mainly in the morning. Cooler with highs in the mid-70s. Chance of rain 50%. Tuesday night, showers likely with a slight chance of thunderstorms until midnight, then a chance of showers after midnight. Lows in the mid-50s. Chance of rain 60%. Wednesday, mostly cloudy. A chance of showers in the morning. Highs in the lower 70s. Chance of rain 50%. Wednesday night, mostly cloudy. A slight chance of showers and thunderstorms until midnight, then a chance of showers and thunderstorms after midnight. Lows in the mid-50s. Chance of rain 50%. Thursday, showers likely in the morning, then a chance of showers with a slight chance of thunderstorms in the afternoon. Highs in the lower 70s. Chance of rain 60%. Thursday night, mostly cloudy with a chance of showers with a slight chance of thunderstorms. Lows in the upper 50s. Chance of rain 50%. Friday, mostly cloudy with a chance of showers. A slight chance of thunderstorms in the morning, then a chance of thunderstorms in the afternoon. Highs in the upper 70s. Chance of rain 40%. Friday night, mostly cloudy. A slight chance of showers and thunderstorms until midnight. Lows in the upper 50s. Chance of rain 20%. Saturday, mostly cloudy in the morning, then partly sunny with a slight chance of showers and thunderstorms in the afternoon. Highs in the lower 80s. Chance of rain 20%. 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At Stillwater, it was clear. The temperature was 73 degrees, the dew point 63, and the relative humidity 70%. The wind was south at 14 miles an hour. The pressure was 29.69 inches and steady. At Guthrie, it was clear. The temperature was 76. The wind was south at 17, gusting to 28. Observations from around the region. Temperatures were between 68 and 76 degrees. At Woodward, it was clear. It was partly cloudy at Oklahoma City, Tulsa, and Springfield. It was cloudy at Wichita and Dallas-Fort Worth. Once again at 4 a.m., at Stillwater, it was clear. The temperature was 73. Wind advisory remains in effect from 7 a.m. this morning to 9 p.m. Central Daylight Time this evening. South winds 20 to 30 miles an hour with gusts up to 45 miles an hour expected. Ware, Garfield, Grant, Kay, Noble, Alfalfa, Ellis, Harper, Major, Woods, and Woodward counties. When, from 7 a.m. this morning to 9 p.m. Central Daylight Time this evening. Impacts. Gusty winds will blow around unsecured objects. Tree limbs could be blown down and a few power outages may result. Winds this strong can make driving difficult, especially for high-profile vehicles. Use extra caution. From the Norman Forecast Office, here is the forecast for Stillwater and surrounding area. Rest of tonight, mostly clear. Near steady temperature in the mid-70s. South winds 15 to 20 miles an hour. Sunday, partly sunny. Breezy with highs around 90. South winds 15 to 25 miles an hour with gusts up to 40 miles an hour. Sunday night, mostly cloudy until midnight, then becoming partly cloudy.
A slight chance of thunderstorms until midnight. A slight chance of showers. Breezy with lows in the lower 70s. South winds 15 to 25 miles an hour with gusts up to 40 miles an hour. Chance of rain 20%. Monday, partly sunny with a slight chance of showers and thunderstorms. Breezy with highs in the upper 80s. South winds 15 to 25 miles an hour with gusts up to 40 miles an hour. Chance of rain 20%. Monday night, partly cloudy. A slight chance of showers and thunderstorms until midnight, then showers likely with a chance of thunderstorms after midnight. Breezy with lows in the lower 60s. South winds 15 to 25 miles an hour with gusts up to 40 miles an hour. Chance of rain 70%. Tuesday, mostly cloudy with a slight chance of thunderstorms. A chance of showers, mainly in the morning. Cooler with highs in the mid-70s. Chance of rain 50%. Tuesday night, showers likely with a slight chance of thunderstorms until midnight, then a chance of showers after midnight. Lows in the mid-50s. Chance of rain 60%. Wednesday, mostly cloudy. A chance of showers in the morning. Highs in the lower 70s. Chance of rain 50%. Wednesday night, mostly cloudy. A slight chance of showers and thunderstorms until midnight, then a chance of showers and thunderstorms after midnight. Lows in the mid-50s, 50%. Wednesday night, mostly cloudy. A slight chance of showers and thunderstorms until midnight, then a chance of showers and thunderstorms after midnight. Lows in the mid-50s. Chance of rain 50%. Thursday, showers likely in the morning, then a chance of showers with a slight chance of thunderstorms in the afternoon. Highs in the lower 70s. Chance of rain 60%. Thursday night, mostly cloudy with a chance of showers with a slight chance of thunderstorms. Lows in the upper 50s. Chance of rain 50%. Friday, mostly cloudy with a chance of showers. A slight chance of thunderstorms in the morning, then a chance of thunderstorms in the afternoon. Highs in the upper 70s. Chance of rain 40%. Friday night, mostly cloudy. A slight chance of showers and thunderstorms until midnight. Lows in the upper 50s. Chance of rain 20%. Saturday, mostly cloudy in the morning, then partly sunny with a slight chance of showers and thunderstorms in the afternoon. Highs in the lower 80s. Chance of rain 20%. 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It's Stillwater, it was clear. The temperature was 73 degrees, the dew point 63, and the relative humidity 70%. The wind was south at 14 miles an hour. The pressure was 29.69 inches and steady. At Guthrie, it was clear. The temperature was 76. The wind was south at 17, gusting to 28. Observations from around the region. Temperatures were between 68 and 76 degrees. At Woodward, it was clear. It was partly cloudy at Oklahoma City, Tulsa, and Springfield. It was cloudy at Wichita and Dallas-Fort Worth. Once again at 4 a.m., at Stillwater, it was clear. The temperature was 73. Wind advisory remains in effect from 7 a.m. this morning to 9 p.m. Central Daylight Time this evening. South winds 20 to 30 miles an hour with gusts up to 45 miles an hour expected. Ware, Garfield, Grant, Kay, Noble, Alfalfa, Ellis, Harper, Major, Woods, and Woodward counties. When, from 7 a.m. this morning to 9 p.m. Central Daylight Time this evening. Impacts, gusty winds will blow around unsecured objects. Tree limbs could be blown down and a few power outages may result. Winds this strong can make driving difficult, especially for high-profile vehicles. Use extra caution. From the Norman Forecast Office, here is the forecast for Stillwater and surrounding area. Rest of tonight, mostly clear. Near steady temperature in the mid-70s. South winds 15 to 20 miles an hour. Sunday, partly sunny. Breezy with highs around 90. South winds 15 to 25 miles an hour with gusts up to 40 miles an hour. Sunday night, mostly cloudy until midnight,
then becoming partly cloudy.

A slight chance of thunderstorms until midnight. A slight chance of showers. Breezy with lows in the lower 70s. South winds 15 to 25 miles an hour with gusts up to 40 miles an hour. Chance of rain 20%. Monday, partly sunny with a slight chance of showers and thunderstorms. Breezy with highs in the upper 80s. South winds 15 to 25 miles an hour with gusts up to 40 miles an hour. Chance of rain 20%. Monday night, partly cloudy. A slight chance of showers and thunderstorms until midnight, then showers likely with a chance of thunderstorms after midnight. Breezy with lows in the lower 60s. South winds 15 to 25 miles an hour with gusts up to 40 miles an hour. Chance of rain 70%. Tuesday, mostly cloudy with a slight chance of thunderstorms. A chance of showers, mainly in the morning. Cooler with highs in the mid-70s. Chance of rain 50%. Tuesday night, showers likely with a slight chance of thunderstorms until midnight, then a chance of showers after midnight. Lows in the mid-50s. Chance of rain 60%. Wednesday, mostly cloudy. A chance of showers in the morning. Highs in the lower 70s. Chance of rain 50%. Wednesday night, mostly cloudy. A slight chance of showers and thunderstorms until midnight, then a chance of showers and thunderstorms after midnight. Lows in the mid-50s. Chance of rain 50%. Thursday, showers likely in the morning, then a chance of showers with a slight chance of thunderstorms in the afternoon. Highs in the lower 70s. Chance of rain 60%. Thursday night, mostly cloudy with a chance of showers with a slight chance of thunderstorms. Lows in the upper 50s. Chance of rain 50%. Friday, mostly cloudy with a chance of showers. A slight chance of thunderstorms in the morning, then a chance of thunderstorms in the afternoon. Highs in the upper 70s. Chance of rain 40%. Friday night, mostly cloudy. A slight chance of showers and thunderstorms until midnight. Lows in the upper 50s. Chance of rain 20%. Saturday, mostly cloudy in the morning, then partly sunny with a slight chance of showers and thunderstorms in the afternoon. Highs in the lower 80s. Chance of rain 20%. 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It's Stillwater, it was clear. The temperature was 73 degrees, the dew point 63, and the relative humidity 70%. The wind was south at 14 miles an hour. The pressure was 29.69 inches and steady. At Guthrie, it was clear. The temperature was 76. The wind was south at 17, gusting to 28. Observations from around the region. Temperatures were between 68 and 76 degrees. At Woodward, it was clear. It was partly cloudy at Oklahoma City, Tulsa, and Springfield. It was cloudy at Wichita and Dallas-Fort Worth. Once again at 4 a.m., at Stillwater, it was clear. The temperature was 73. Wind advisory remains in effect from 7 a.m. this morning to 9 p.m. Central Daylight Time this evening. South winds 20 to 30 miles an hour with gusts up to 45 miles an hour expected. Ware, Garfield, Grant, Kay, Noble, Alfalfa, Ellis, Harper, Major, Woods, and Woodward counties. When, from 7 a.m. this morning to 9 p.m. Central Daylight Time this evening. Impacts, gusty winds will blow around unsecured objects. Tree limbs could be blown down and a few power outages may result. Winds this strong can make driving difficult, especially for high-profile vehicles. Use extra caution. From the Norman Forecast Office, here is the forecast for Stillwater and surrounding area. Rest of tonight, mostly clear. Near steady temperature in the mid-70s. South winds 15 to 20 miles an hour. Sunday, partly sunny. Breezy with highs around 90. South winds 15 to 25 miles an hour with gusts up to 40 miles an hour. Sunday night, mostly cloudy until midnight, then becoming partly cloudy. A slight chance of thunderstorms until midnight. A slight chance of showers. Breezy with lows in the lower 70s. South winds 15 to 25 miles an hour.

mainly in the morning. Cooler with highs in the mid-70s. Chance of rain 50%. Tuesday night, showers likely with a slight chance of thunderstorms until midnight, then a chance of showers after midnight. Lows in the mid-50s. Chance of rain 60%. Wednesday, mostly cloudy. A chance of showers in the morning. Highs in the lower 70s. Chance of rain 50%. Wednesday night, mostly cloudy. A slight chance of showers and thunderstorms until midnight, then a chance of showers and thunderstorms after midnight. Lows in the mid-50s. Chance of rain 50%. Thursday, showers likely in the morning, then a chance of showers with a slight chance of thunderstorms in the afternoon. Highs in the lower 70s. Chance of rain 60%. Thursday night, mostly cloudy with a chance of showers with a slight chance of thunderstorms. Lows in the upper 50s. Chance of rain 50%. Friday, mostly cloudy with a chance of showers. A slight chance of thunderstorms in the morning, then a chance of thunderstorms in the afternoon. Highs in the upper 70s. Chance of rain 40%. Friday night, mostly cloudy. A slight chance of showers and thunderstorms until midnight. Lows in the upper 50s. Chance of rain 20%. Saturday, mostly cloudy in the morning, then partly sunny with a slight chance of showers and thunderstorms in the afternoon. Highs in the lower 80s. Chance of rain 20%. 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It's Stillwater, it was clear. The temperature was 73 degrees, the dew point 63, and the relative humidity 70%. The wind was south at 14 miles an hour. The pressure was 29.69 inches and steady. At Guthrie, it was clear. The temperature was 76. The wind was south at 17, gusting to 28. Observations from around the region. Temperatures were between 68 and 76 degrees. At Woodward, it was clear. It was partly cloudy at Oklahoma City, Tulsa, and Springfield. It was cloudy at Wichita and Dallas-Fort Worth. Once again at 4 a.m., at Stillwater, it was clear. The temperature was 73. 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Wind advisory remains in effect from 7 a.m. this morning to 9 p.m. Central Daylight Time this evening. What? South winds 20 to 30 miles an hour with gusts up to 45 miles an hour expected. Where? Garfield, Grant, Kay, Noble, Alfalfa, Ellis, Harper, Major, Woods, and Woodward counties. When? From 7 a.m. this morning to 9 p.m. Central Daylight Time this evening. Impacts. Gusty winds will blow around unsecured objects. Tree limbs could be blown down and a few power outages may result. Winds this strong can make driving difficult, especially for high-profile vehicles. Use extra caution. From the Norman Forecast Office, here is the forecast for Stillwater and surrounding area. Rest of tonight, mostly clear. Near steady temperature in the mid-70s. South winds 15 to 20 miles an hour. Sunday, partly sunny. Breezy with highs around 90. South winds 15 to 25 miles an hour with gusts up to 40 miles an hour. Sunday night, mostly cloudy until midnight, then becoming partly cloudy. A slight chance of thunderstorms until midnight. A slight chance of showers. Breezy with lows in the lower 70s. South winds 15 to 25 miles an hour with gusts up to 40 miles an hour. Chance of rain 20%. Monday, partly sunny with a slight chance of showers and thunderstorms. Breezy with highs in the upper 80s. South winds 15 to 25 miles an hour with gusts up to 40 miles an hour. Chance of rain 20%. Monday night, partly cloudy. A slight chance of showers and thunderstorms until midnight, then showers likely with a chance of thunderstorms after midnight. Breezy with lows in the lower 60s. South winds 15 to 25 miles an hour with gusts up to 40 miles an hour. Chance of rain 70%.

mostly cloudy with a slight chance of thunderstorms. A chance of showers, mainly in the morning. Cooler with highs in the mid-70s. Chance of rain 50%. Tuesday night, showers likely with a slight chance of thunderstorms until midnight, then a chance of showers after midnight. Lows in the mid-50s. Chance of rain 60%. Wednesday, mostly cloudy. A chance of showers in the morning. Highs in the lower 70s. Chance of rain 50%. Wednesday night, mostly cloudy. A slight chance of showers and thunderstorms until midnight, then a chance of showers and thunderstorms after midnight. Lows in the mid-50s. Chance of rain 50%. Thursday, showers likely in the morning, then a chance of showers with a slight chance of thunderstorms in the afternoon. Highs in the lower 70s. Chance of rain 60%. Thursday night, mostly cloudy with a chance of showers with a slight chance of thunderstorms. Lows in the upper 50s. Chance of rain 50%. Friday, mostly cloudy with a chance of showers. A slight chance of thunderstorms in the morning, then a chance of thunderstorms in the afternoon. Highs in the upper 70s. Chance of rain 40%. Friday night, mostly cloudy. A slight chance of showers and thunderstorms until midnight. Lows in the upper 50s. Chance of rain 20%. Saturday, mostly cloudy in the morning, then partly sunny with a slight chance of showers and thunderstorms in the afternoon. Highs in the lower 80s. Chance of rain 20%. 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At Stillwater, it was clear. The temperature was 73 degrees, the dew point 63, and the relative humidity 70%. The wind was south at 14 miles an hour. The pressure was 29.69 inches and steady. At Guthrie, it was clear. The temperature was 76. The wind was south at 17, gusting to 28. Observations from around the region. Temperatures were between 68 and 76 degrees. At Woodward, it was clear. It was partly cloudy at Oklahoma City, Tulsa, and Springfield. It was cloudy at Wichita and Dallas-Fort Worth. Once again at 4 a.m., at Stillwater, it was clear. The temperature was 73. Wind advisory remains in effect from 7 a.m. this morning to 9 p.m. Central Daylight Time this evening. South winds 20 to 30 miles an hour with gusts up to 45 miles an hour expected. Ware, Garfield, Grant, Kay, Noble, Alfalfa, Ellis, Harper, Major, Woods, and Woodward counties. From 7 a.m. this morning to 9 p.m. Central Daylight Time this evening. Impacts, gusty winds will blow around unsecured objects. Tree limbs could be blown down and a few power outages may result. Winds this strong can make driving difficult, especially for high-profile vehicles. Use extra caution. From the Norman Forecast Office, here is the forecast for Stillwater and surrounding area. Rest of tonight, mostly clear. Near steady temperature in the mid-70s. South winds 15 to 20 miles an hour. Sunday, partly sunny. Breezy with highs around 90. South winds 15 to 25 miles an hour with gusts up to 40 miles an hour. Sunday night, mostly cloudy until midnight, then becoming partly cloudy. A slight chance of thunderstorms until midnight. A slight chance of showers. Breezy with lows in the lower 70s. South winds 15 to 25 miles an hour with gusts up to 40 miles an hour. Chance of rain 20%. Monday, partly sunny with a slight chance of showers and thunderstorms. Breezy with highs in the upper 80s. South winds 15 to 25 miles an hour with gusts up to 40 miles an hour. Chance of rain 20%. Monday night, partly cloudy. A slight chance of showers and thunderstorms until midnight, then showers likely with a chance of thunderstorms after midnight. Breezy with lows in the lower 60s. South winds 15 to 25 miles an hour with gusts up to 40 miles an hour. Chance of rain 70%. Tuesday, mostly cloudy with a slight chance of thunderstorms. A chance of showers, mainly in the morning. Cooler with highs in the mid-70s. Chance of rain 50%.

set. Tuesday night, showers likely with a slight chance of thunderstorms until midnight, then a chance of showers after midnight. Lows in the mid-50s. Chance of rain 60%. Wednesday, mostly cloudy. A chance of showers in the morning. Highs in the lower 70s. Chance of rain 50%. Wednesday night, mostly cloudy. A slight chance of showers and thunderstorms until midnight, then a chance of showers and thunderstorms after midnight. Lows in the mid-50s. Chance of rain 50%. Thursday, showers likely in the morning, then a chance of showers with a slight chance of thunderstorms in the afternoon. Highs in the lower 70s. Chance of rain 60%. Thursday night, mostly cloudy with a chance of showers with a slight chance of thunderstorms. Lows in the upper 50s. Chance of rain 50%. Friday, mostly cloudy with a chance of showers. A slight chance of thunderstorms in the morning, then a chance of thunderstorms in the afternoon. Highs in the upper 70s. Chance of rain 40%. Friday night, mostly cloudy. A slight chance of showers and thunderstorms until midnight. Lows in the upper 50s. Chance of rain 20%. Saturday, mostly cloudy in the morning, then partly sunny with a slight chance of showers and thunderstorms in the afternoon. Highs in the lower 80s. Chance of rain 20%. You're listening to Stillwater Weather Radio, and here are 4 a.m. weather observations. It's Stillwater, it was clear. The temperature was 73 degrees, the dew point 63, and the relative humidity 70%. The wind was south at 14 miles an hour. The pressure was 29.69 inches and steady. At Guthrie, it was clear. The temperature was 76. The wind was south at 17, gusting to 28. Observations from around the region. Temperatures were between 68 and 76 degrees. At Woodward, it was clear. It was partly cloudy at Oklahoma City, Tulsa, and Springfield. It was cloudy at Wichita and Dallas-Fort Worth. Once again at 4 a.m., at Stillwater, it was clear. The temperature was 73. Wind advisory remains in effect from 7 a.m. this morning to 9 p.m. Central Daylight Time this evening. South winds 20 to 30 miles an hour with gusts up to 45 miles an hour expected. Ware, Garfield, Grant, Kay, Noble, Alfalfa, Ellis, Harper, Major, Woods, and Woodward counties. When, from 7 a.m. this morning to 9 p.m. Central Daylight Time this evening. Impacts, gusty winds will blow around unsecured objects. Tree limbs could be blown down and a few power outages may result. Winds this strong can make driving difficult, especially for high-profile vehicles. Use extra caution. From the Norman Forecast Office, here is the forecast for Stillwater and surrounding area. Rest of tonight, mostly clear. Near steady temperature in the mid-70s. South winds 15 to 20 miles an hour. Sunday, partly sunny. Breezy with highs around 90. South winds 15 to 25 miles an hour with gusts up to 40 miles an hour. Sunday night, mostly cloudy until midnight, then becoming partly cloudy. A slight chance of thunderstorms until midnight. A slight chance of showers. Breezy with lows in the lower 70s. South winds 15 to 25 miles an hour with gusts up to 40 miles an hour. Chance of rain 20%. Monday, partly sunny with a slight chance of showers and thunderstorms. Breezy with highs in the upper 80s. South winds 15 to 25 miles an hour with gusts up to 40 miles an hour. Chance of rain 20%. Monday night, partly cloudy. A slight chance of showers and thunderstorms until midnight, then showers likely with a chance of thunderstorms after midnight. Breezy with lows in the lower 60s. South winds 15 to 25 miles an hour with gusts up to 40 miles an hour. Chance of rain 70%. Tuesday, mostly cloudy with a slight chance of thunderstorms. A chance of showers, mainly in the morning. Cooler with highs in the mid-70s. Chance of rain 50%. Tuesday night, showers likely with a slight chance of thunderstorms until midnight, then a chance of showers after midnight. Lows in the mid-50s.

rain 60%. Wednesday, mostly cloudy. A chance of showers in the morning. Highs in the lower 70s. Chance of rain 50%. Wednesday night, mostly cloudy. A slight chance of showers and thunderstorms until midnight, then a chance of showers and thunderstorms after midnight. Lows in the mid-50s. Chance of rain 50%. Thursday, showers likely in the morning, then a chance of showers with a slight chance of thunderstorms in the afternoon. Highs in the lower 70s. Chance of rain 60%. Thursday night, mostly cloudy with a chance of showers with a slight chance of thunderstorms. Lows in the upper 50s. Chance of rain 50%. Friday, mostly cloudy with a chance of showers. A slight chance of thunderstorms in the morning, then a chance of thunderstorms in the afternoon. Highs in the upper 70s. Chance of rain 40%. Friday night, mostly cloudy. A slight chance of showers and thunderstorms until midnight. Lows in the upper 50s. Chance of rain 20%. Saturday, mostly cloudy in the morning, then partly sunny with a slight chance of showers and thunderstorms in the afternoon. Highs in the lower 80s. Chance of rain 20%. You're listening to Stillwater Weather Radio, and here are 4 a.m. weather observations. It's Stillwater, it was clear. The temperature was 73 degrees, the dew point 63, and the relative humidity 70%. The wind was south at 14 miles an hour. The pressure was 29.69 inches and steady. At Guthrie, it was clear. The temperature was 76. The wind was south at 17, gusting to 28. Observations from around the region. Temperatures were between 68 and 76 degrees. At Woodward, it was clear. It was partly cloudy at Oklahoma City, Tulsa, and Springfield. It was cloudy at Wichita and Dallas-Fort Worth. Once again at 4 a.m., at Stillwater, it was clear. The temperature was 73. 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Wind advisory remains in effect from 7 a.m. this morning to 9 p.m. Central Daylight Time this evening. South winds 20 to 30 miles an hour with gusts up to 45 miles an hour expected. Ware, Garfield, Grant, Kay, Noble, Alfalfa, Ellis, Harper, Major, Woods, and Woodward counties. From 7 a.m. this morning to 9 p.m. Central Daylight Time this evening. Impacts, gusty winds will blow around unsecured objects. Tree limbs could be blown down and a few power outages may result. Winds this strong can make driving difficult, especially for high-profile vehicles. Use extra caution. From the Norman Forecast Office, here is the forecast for Stillwater and surrounding area. Rest of tonight, mostly clear. Near steady temperature in the mid-70s. South winds 15 to 20 miles an hour. Sunday, partly sunny. Breezy with highs around 90. South winds 15 to 25 miles an hour with gusts up to 40 miles an hour. Sunday night, mostly cloudy until midnight, then becoming partly cloudy. A slight chance of thunderstorms until midnight. A slight chance of showers. Breezy with lows in the lower 70s. South winds 15 to 25 miles an hour with gusts up to 40 miles an hour. Chance of rain 20%. Monday, partly sunny with a slight chance of showers and thunderstorms. Breezy with highs in the upper 80s. South winds 15 to 25 miles an hour with gusts up to 40 miles an hour. Chance of rain 20%. Monday night, partly cloudy. A slight chance of showers and thunderstorms until midnight, then showers likely with a chance of thunderstorms after midnight. Breezy with lows in the lower 60s. South winds 15 to 25 miles an hour with gusts up to 40 miles an hour. Chance of rain 70%. Tuesday, mostly cloudy with a slight chance of thunderstorms. A chance of showers, mainly in the morning. Cooler with highs in the mid-70s. Chance of rain 50%. Tuesday night, showers likely with a slight chance of thunderstorms until midnight, then a

Chance of showers after midnight. Lows in the mid-50s. Chance of rain 60%. Day, mostly cloudy. A chance of showers in the morning. Highs in the lower 70s. Chance of rain 50%. Wednesday night, mostly cloudy. A slight chance of showers and thunderstorms until midnight, then a chance of showers and thunderstorms after midnight. Lows in the mid-50s. Chance of rain 50%. Thursday, showers likely in the morning, then a chance of showers with a slight chance of thunderstorms in the afternoon. Highs in the lower 70s. Chance of rain 60%. Thursday night, mostly cloudy with a chance of showers with a slight chance of thunderstorms. Lows in the upper 50s. Chance of rain 50%. Friday, mostly cloudy with a chance of showers. A slight chance of thunderstorms in the morning, then a chance of thunderstorms in the afternoon. Highs in the upper 70s. Chance of rain 40%. Friday night, mostly cloudy. A slight chance of showers and thunderstorms until midnight. Lows in the upper 50s. Chance of rain 20%. Saturday, mostly cloudy in the morning, then partly sunny with a slight chance of showers and thunderstorms in the afternoon. Highs in the lower 80s. Chance of rain 20%. 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It's Stillwater, it was clear. The temperature was 73 degrees, the dew point 63, and the relative humidity 70%. The wind was south at 16 miles an hour, gusting to 25. The pressure was 29.69 inches and steady. At Guthrie, it was clear. The temperature was 75. The wind was south at 14, gusting to 26. Observations from around the region. Temperatures were between 68 and 76 degrees. At Woodward, it was clear. It was partly cloudy at Tulsa and Springfield. At Oklahoma City, it was mostly cloudy. It was cloudy at Wichita and Dallas-Fort Worth. Once again at 5 a.m., at Stillwater, it was clear. The temperature was 73. Wind advisory remains in effect from 7 a.m. this morning to 9 p.m. Central Daylight Time this evening. South winds 20 to 30 miles an hour with gusts up to 45 miles an hour expected. Ware, Garfield, Grant, Kay, Noble, Alfalfa, Ellis, Harper, Major, Woods, and Woodward counties. When, from 7 a.m. this morning to 9 p.m. Central Daylight Time this evening. Impacts, gusty winds will blow around unsecured objects. Tree limbs could be blown down and a few power outages may result. Winds this strong can make driving difficult, especially for high-profile vehicles. Use extra caution. From the Norman Forecast Office, here is the forecast for Stillwater and surrounding area. Rest of tonight, mostly clear. Near steady temperature in the mid-70s. South winds 15 to 20 miles an hour. Sunday, partly sunny. Breezy with highs around 90. South winds 15 to 25 miles an hour with gusts up to 40 miles an hour. Sunday night, mostly cloudy until midnight, then becoming partly cloudy. A slight chance of thunderstorms until midnight. A slight chance of showers. Breezy with lows in the lower 70s. South winds 15 to 25 miles an hour with gusts up to 40 miles an hour. Chance of rain 20%. Monday, partly sunny with a slight chance of showers and thunderstorms. Breezy with highs in the upper 80s. South winds 15 to 25 miles an hour with gusts up to 40 miles an hour. Chance of rain 20%. Monday night, partly cloudy. A slight chance of showers and thunderstorms until midnight, then showers likely with a chance of thunderstorms after midnight. Breezy with lows in the lower 60s. South winds 15 to 25 miles an hour with gusts up to 40 miles an hour. Chance of rain 70%. Tuesday, mostly cloudy with a slight chance of thunderstorms. A chance of showers, mainly in the morning. Cooler with highs in the mid-70s. Chance of rain 50%. Tuesday night, showers likely with a slight chance of thunderstorms until midnight, then a chance of showers after midnight. Lows in the mid-50s. Chance of rain 60%. Wednesday.

mostly cloudy. A chance of showers in the morning. Highs in the lower 70s. Chance of rain 50%. Wednesday night, mostly cloudy. A slight chance of showers and thunderstorms until midnight, then a chance of showers and thunderstorms after midnight. Lows in the mid-50s. Chance of rain 50%. Thursday, showers likely in the morning, then a chance of showers with a slight chance of thunderstorms in the afternoon. Highs in the lower 70s. Chance of rain 60%. Thursday night, mostly cloudy with a chance of showers with a slight chance of thunderstorms. Lows in the upper 50s. Chance of rain 50%. Friday, mostly cloudy with a chance of showers. A slight chance of thunderstorms in the morning, then a chance of thunderstorms in the afternoon. Highs in the upper 70s. Chance of rain 40%. Friday night, mostly cloudy. A slight chance of showers and thunderstorms until midnight. Lows in the upper 50s. Chance of rain 20%. Saturday, mostly cloudy in the morning, then partly sunny with a slight chance of showers and thunderstorms in the afternoon. Highs in the lower 80s. Chance of rain 20%. 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It's Stillwater, it was clear. The temperature was 73 degrees, the dew point 63, and the relative humidity 70%. The wind was south at 16 miles an hour, gusting to 25. The pressure was 29.69 inches and steady. At Guthrie, it was clear. The temperature was 75. The wind was south at 14, gusting to 26. Observations from around the region. Temperatures were between 68 and 76 degrees. At Woodward, it was clear. It was partly cloudy at Tulsa and Springfield. At Oklahoma City, it was mostly cloudy. It was cloudy at Wichita and Dallas-Fort Worth. Once again at 5 a.m., at Stillwater, it was clear. The temperature was 73. Wind advisory remains in effect from 7 a.m. this morning to 9 p.m. Central Daylight Time this evening. South winds 20 to 30 miles an hour with gusts up to 45 miles an hour expected. Ware, Garfield, Grant, Kay, Noble, Alfalfa, Ellis, Harper, Major, Woods, and Woodward counties. When, from 7 a.m. this morning to 9 p.m. Central Daylight Time this evening. Impacts. Gusty winds will blow around unsecured objects. Tree limbs could be blown down and a few power outages may result. Winds this strong can make driving difficult, especially for high-profile vehicles. Use extra caution. From the Norman Forecast Office, here is the forecast for Stillwater and surrounding area. Rest of tonight, mostly clear. Near steady temperature in the mid-70s. South winds 15 to 20 miles an hour. Sunday, partly sunny. Breezy with highs around 90. South winds 15 to 25 miles an hour with gusts up to 40 miles an hour. Sunday night, mostly cloudy until midnight, then becoming partly cloudy. A slight chance of thunderstorms until midnight. A slight chance of showers. Breezy with lows in the lower 70s. South winds 15 to 25 miles an hour with gusts up to 40 miles an hour. Chance of rain 20%. Monday, partly sunny with a slight chance of showers and thunderstorms. Breezy with highs in the upper 80s. South winds 15 to 25 miles an hour with gusts up to 40 miles an hour. Chance of rain 20%. Monday night, partly cloudy. A slight chance of showers and thunderstorms until midnight, then showers likely with a chance of thunderstorms after midnight. Breezy with lows in the lower 60s. South winds 15 to 25 miles an hour with gusts up to 40 miles an hour. Chance of rain 70%. Tuesday, mostly cloudy with a slight chance of thunderstorms. A chance of showers, mainly in the morning. Cooler with highs in the mid-70s. Chance of rain 50%. Tuesday night, showers likely with a slight chance of thunderstorms until midnight, then a chance of showers after midnight. Lows in the mid-50s. Chance of rain 60%. Wednesday, mostly cloudy. A chance of showers in the morning. Highs in the lower 70s.

Chance of rain 50%. Wednesday night, mostly cloudy. A slight chance of showers and thunderstorms until midnight, then a chance of showers and thunderstorms after midnight. Lows in the mid-50s. Chance of rain 50%. Thursday, showers likely in the morning, then a chance of showers with a slight chance of thunderstorms in the afternoon. Highs in the lower 70s. Chance of rain 60%. Thursday night, mostly cloudy with a chance of showers with a slight chance of thunderstorms. Lows in the upper 50s. Chance of rain 50%. Friday, mostly cloudy with a chance of showers. A slight chance of thunderstorms in the morning, then a chance of thunderstorms in the afternoon. Highs in the upper 70s. Chance of rain 40%. Friday night, mostly cloudy. A slight chance of showers and thunderstorms until midnight. Lows in the upper 50s. Chance of rain 20%. Saturday, mostly cloudy in the morning, then partly sunny with a slight chance of showers and thunderstorms in the afternoon. Highs in the lower 80s. Chance of rain 20%. 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At Stillwater, it was clear. The temperature was 73 degrees, the dew point 63, and the relative humidity 70%. The wind was south at 16 miles an hour, gusting to 25. The pressure was 29.69 inches and steady. At Guthrie, it was partly cloudy. The temperature was 75. The wind was south at 14, gusting to 26. Observations from around the region. Temperatures were between 68 and 76 degrees. At Woodward, it was clear. It was partly cloudy at Tulsa and Springfield. At Oklahoma City, it was mostly cloudy. It was cloudy at Wichita and Dallas-Fort Worth. Once again at 5 a.m., at Stillwater, it was clear. The temperature was 73. 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Wind advisory remains in effect from 7 a.m. this morning to 9 p.m. Central Daylight Time this evening. South winds 20 to 30 miles an hour with gusts up to 45 miles an hour expected. Ware, Garfield, Grant, Kay, Noble, Alfalfa, Ellis, Harper, Major, Woods, and Woodward counties. When, from 7 a.m. this morning to 9 p.m. Central Daylight Time this evening. Impacts, gusty winds will blow around unsecured objects. Tree limbs could be blown down and a few power outages may result. Winds this strong can make driving difficult, especially for high-profile vehicles. Use extra caution. From the Norman Forecast Office, here is the forecast for Stillwater and surrounding area. Rest of tonight, mostly clear. Near steady temperature in the mid-70s. South winds 15 to 20 miles an hour. Sunday, partly sunny. Breezy with highs around 90. South winds 15 to 25 miles an hour with gusts up to 40 miles an hour. Sunday night, mostly cloudy until midnight, then becoming partly cloudy. A slight chance of thunderstorms until midnight. A slight chance of showers. Breezy with lows in the lower 70s. South winds 15 to 25 miles an hour with gusts up to 40 miles an hour. Chance of rain 20%. Monday, partly sunny with a slight chance of showers and thunderstorms. Breezy with highs in the upper 80s. South winds 15 to 25 miles an hour with gusts up to 40 miles an hour. Chance of rain 20%. Monday night, partly cloudy. A slight chance of showers and thunderstorms until midnight, then showers likely with a chance of thunderstorms after midnight. Breezy with lows in the lower 60s. South winds 15 to 25 miles an hour with gusts up to 40 miles an hour. Chance of rain 70%. Tuesday, mostly cloudy with a slight chance of thunderstorms. A chance of showers, mainly in the morning. Cooler with highs in the mid-70s. Chance of rain 50%. Tuesday night, showers likely with a slight chance of thunderstorms until midnight, then a chance of showers after midnight. Lows in the mid-50s.
chance of rain 60%. Wednesday, mostly cloudy. A chance of showers in the morning. Highs in the lower 70s. Chance of rain 50%. Wednesday night, mostly cloudy. A slight chance of showers and thunderstorms until midnight, then a chance of showers and thunderstorms after midnight. Lows in the mid-50s. Chance of rain 50%. Thursday, showers likely in the morning, then a chance of showers with a slight chance of thunderstorms in the afternoon. Highs in the lower 70s. Chance of rain 60%. Thursday night, mostly cloudy with a chance of showers with a slight chance of thunderstorms. Lows in the upper 50s. Chance of rain 50%. Friday, mostly cloudy with a chance of showers. A slight chance of thunderstorms in the morning, then a chance of thunderstorms in the afternoon. Highs in the upper 70s. Chance of rain 40%. Friday night, mostly cloudy. A slight chance of showers and thunderstorms until midnight. Lows in the upper 50s. Chance of rain 20%. Saturday, mostly cloudy in the morning, then partly sunny with a slight chance of showers and thunderstorms in the afternoon. Highs in the lower 80s. Chance of rain 20%. 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It's Stillwater, it was clear. The temperature was 73 degrees, the dew point 63, and the relative humidity 70%. The wind was south at 16 miles an hour, gusting to 25. The pressure was 29.69 inches and steady. At Guthrie, it was partly cloudy. The temperature was 75. The wind was south at 14, gusting to 26. Observations from around the region. Temperatures were between 68 and 76 degrees. At Woodward, it was clear. It was partly cloudy at Tulsa and Springfield. At Oklahoma City, it was mostly cloudy. It was cloudy at Wichita and Dallas-Fort Worth. Once again at 5 a.m., at Stillwater, it was clear. The temperature was 73. Wind advisory remains in effect from 7 a.m. this morning to 9 p.m. Central Daylight Time this evening. South winds 20 to 30 miles an hour with gusts up to 45 miles an hour expected. Ware, Garfield, Grant, Kay, Noble, Alfalfa, Ellis, Harper, Major, Woods, and Woodward counties. When, from 7 a.m. this morning to 9 p.m. Central Daylight Time this evening. Impacts, gusty winds will blow around unsecured objects. Tree limbs could be blown down and a few power outages may result. Winds this strong can make driving difficult, especially for high-profile vehicles. Use extra caution. From the Norman Forecast Office, here is the forecast for Stillwater and surrounding area. Rest of tonight, mostly clear. Near steady temperature in the mid-70s. South winds 15 to 20 miles an hour. Sunday, partly sunny. Breezy with highs around 90. South winds 15 to 25 miles an hour with gusts up to 40 miles an hour. Sunday night, mostly cloudy until midnight, then becoming partly cloudy. A slight chance of thunderstorms until midnight. A slight chance of showers. Breezy with lows in the lower 70s. South winds 15 to 25 miles an hour with gusts up to 40 miles an hour. Chance of rain 20%. Monday, partly sunny with a slight chance of showers and thunderstorms. Breezy with highs in the upper 80s. South winds 15 to 25 miles an hour with gusts up to 40 miles an hour. Chance of rain 20%. Monday night, partly cloudy. A slight chance of showers and thunderstorms until midnight, then showers likely with a chance of thunderstorms after midnight. Breezy with lows in the lower 60s. South winds 15 to 25 miles an hour with gusts up to 40 miles an hour. Chance of rain 70%. Tuesday, mostly cloudy with a slight chance of thunderstorms. A chance of showers, mainly in the morning. Cooler with highs in the mid-70s. Chance of rain 50%. Tuesday night, showers likely with a slight chance of thunderstorms until midnight, then a chance of showers after midnight. Lows in the mid-50s. Chance of rain 60%. Wednesday, mostly cloudy. A chance of showers in the morning,
Highs in the lower 70s. Chance of rain 50%. Wednesday night, mostly cloudy. A slight chance of showers and thunderstorms until midnight, then a chance of showers and thunderstorms after midnight. Lows in the mid-50s. Chance of rain 50%. Thursday, showers likely in the morning, then a chance of showers with a slight chance of thunderstorms in the afternoon. Highs in the lower 70s. Chance of rain 60%. Thursday night, mostly cloudy with a chance of showers with a slight chance of thunderstorms. Lows in the upper 50s. Chance of rain 50%. Friday, mostly cloudy with a chance of showers. A slight chance of thunderstorms in the morning, then a chance of thunderstorms in the afternoon. Highs in the upper 70s. Chance of rain 40%. Friday night, mostly cloudy. A slight chance of showers and thunderstorms until midnight. Lows in the upper 50s. Chance of rain 20%. Saturday, mostly cloudy in the morning, then partly sunny with a slight chance of showers and thunderstorms in the afternoon. Highs in the lower 80s. Chance of rain 20%. 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It's Stillwater, it was clear. The temperature was 73 degrees, the dew point 63, and the relative humidity 70%. The wind was south at 16 miles an hour, gusting to 25. The pressure was 29.69 inches and steady. At Guthrie, it was partly cloudy. The temperature was 75. The wind was south at 14, gusting to 26. Observations from around the region. Temperatures were between 68 and 76 degrees. At Woodward, it was clear. It was partly cloudy at Tulsa and Springfield. At Oklahoma City, it was mostly cloudy. It was cloudy at Wichita and Dallas-Fort Worth. Once again at 5 a.m., at Stillwater, it was clear. The temperature was 73. Wind advisory remains in effect from 7 a.m. this morning to 9 p.m. Central Daylight Time this evening. What? South winds 20 to 30 miles an hour with gusts up to 45 miles an hour expected. Where? Garfield, Grant, Kay, Noble, Alfalfa, Ellis, Harper, Major, Woods, and Woodward counties. When? From 7 a.m. this morning to 9 p.m. Central Daylight Time this evening. Impacts, gusty winds will blow around unsecured objects. Tree limbs could be blown down and a few power outages may result. Winds this strong can make driving difficult, especially for high-profile vehicles. Use extra caution. From the Norman Forecast Office, here is the forecast for Stillwater and surrounding area. Rest of tonight, mostly clear. Near steady temperature in the mid-70s. South winds 15 to 20 miles an hour. Sunday, partly sunny. Breezy with highs around 90. South winds 15 to 25 miles an hour with gusts up to 40 miles an hour. Sunday night, mostly cloudy until midnight, then becoming partly cloudy. A slight chance of thunderstorms until midnight. A slight chance of showers. Breezy with lows in the lower 70s. South winds 15 to 25 miles an hour with gusts up to 40 miles an hour. Chance of rain 20%. Monday, partly sunny with a slight chance of showers and thunderstorms. Breezy with highs in the upper 80s. South winds 15 to 25 miles an hour with gusts up to 40 miles an hour. Chance of rain 20%. Monday night, partly cloudy. A slight chance of showers and thunderstorms until midnight, then showers likely with a chance of thunderstorms after midnight. Breezy with lows in the lower 60s. South winds 15 to 25 miles an hour with gusts up to 40 miles an hour. Chance of rain 70%. Tuesday, mostly cloudy with a slight chance of thunderstorms. A chance of showers, mainly in the morning. Cooler with highs in the mid-70s. Chance of rain 50%. Tuesday night, showers likely with a slight chance of thunderstorms until midnight, then a chance of showers after midnight. Lows in the mid-50s. Chance of rain 60%. Wednesday, mostly cloudy. A chance of showers in the morning. Highs in the lower 70s. Chance of rain 50%. Wednesday night, mostly cloudy.

A slight chance of showers and thunderstorms until midnight, then a chance of showers and thunderstorms after midnight. Lows in the mid-50s. Chance of rain 50%. Thursday, showers likely in the morning, then a chance of showers with a slight chance of thunderstorms in the afternoon. Highs in the lower 70s. Chance of rain 60%. Thursday night, mostly cloudy with a chance of showers with a slight chance of thunderstorms. Lows in the upper 50s. Chance of rain 50%. Friday, mostly cloudy with a chance of showers. A slight chance of thunderstorms in the morning, then a chance of thunderstorms in the afternoon. Highs in the upper 70s. Chance of rain 40%. Friday night, mostly cloudy. A slight chance of showers and thunderstorms until midnight. Lows in the upper 50s. Chance of rain 20%. Saturday, mostly cloudy in the morning, then partly sunny with a slight chance of showers and thunderstorms in the afternoon. Highs in the lower 80s. Chance of rain 20%. 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It's Stillwater, it was clear. The temperature was 73 degrees, the dew point 63, and the relative humidity 70%. The wind was south at 16 miles an hour, gusting to 25. The pressure was 29.69 inches and steady. At Guthrie, it was partly cloudy. The temperature was 75. The wind was south at 14, gusting to 26. Observations from around the region. Temperatures were between 68 and 76 degrees. At Woodward, it was clear. It was partly cloudy at Tulsa and Springfield. At Oklahoma City, it was mostly cloudy. It was cloudy at Wichita and Dallas-Fort Worth. Once again at 5 a.m., at Stillwater, it was clear. The temperature was 73. This is your weather radio station WNG654 in Stillwater, operating on a frequency of 162.50 MHz. 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Wind advisory remains in effect from 7 a.m. this morning to 9 p.m. Central Daylight Time this evening. South winds 20 to 30 miles an hour with gusts up to 45 miles an hour expected. Ware, Garfield, Grant, Kay, Noble, Alfalfa, Ellis, Harper, Major, Woods, and Woodward counties. From 7 a.m. this morning to 9 p.m. Central Daylight Time this evening. Impacts, gusty winds will blow around unsecured objects. Tree limbs could be blown down and a few power outages may result. Winds this strong can make driving difficult, especially for high-profile vehicles. Use extra caution. From the Norman Forecast Office, here is the forecast for Stillwater and surrounding area. Rest of tonight, mostly clear. Near steady temperature in the mid-70s. South winds 15 to 20 miles an hour. Sunday, partly sunny. Breezy with highs around 90. South winds 15 to 25 miles an hour with gusts up to 40 miles an hour. Sunday night, mostly cloudy until midnight, then becoming partly cloudy. A slight chance of thunderstorms until midnight. A slight chance of showers. Breezy with lows in the lower 70s. South winds 15 to 25 miles an hour with gusts up to 40 miles an hour. Chance of rain 20%. Monday, partly sunny with a slight chance of showers and thunderstorms. Breezy with highs in the upper 80s. South winds 15 to 25 miles an hour with gusts up to 40 miles an hour. Chance of rain 20%. Monday night, partly cloudy. A slight chance of showers and thunderstorms until midnight, then showers likely with a chance of thunderstorms after midnight. Breezy with lows in the lower 60s. South winds 15 to 25 miles an hour with gusts up to 40 miles an hour. Chance of rain 70%. Tuesday, mostly cloudy with a slight chance of thunderstorms. A chance of showers, mainly in the morning. Cooler with highs in the mid-70s. Chance of rain 50%. Tuesday night, showers likely with a slight chance of thunderstorms until midnight, then a chance of showers after midnight. Lows in the mid-50s. Chance of rain 60%. Wednesday, mostly cloudy.
a chance of showers in the morning. Highs in the lower 70s. Chance of rain 50%. Wednesday night, mostly cloudy. A slight chance of showers and thunderstorms until midnight, then a chance of showers and thunderstorms after midnight. Lows in the mid-50s. Chance of rain 50%. Thursday, showers likely in the morning, then a chance of showers with a slight chance of thunderstorms in the afternoon. Highs in the lower 70s. Chance of rain 60%. Thursday night, mostly cloudy with a chance of showers with a slight chance of thunderstorms. Lows in the upper 50s. Chance of rain 50%. Friday, mostly cloudy with a chance of showers. A slight chance of thunderstorms in the morning, then a chance of thunderstorms in the afternoon. Highs in the upper 70s. Chance of rain 40%. Friday night, mostly highs in the upper 70s. Chance of rain 40%. Friday night, mostly cloudy. A slight chance of showers and thunderstorms until midnight. Lows in the upper 50s. Chance of rain 20%. Saturday, mostly cloudy in the morning, then partly sunny with a slight chance of showers and thunderstorms in the afternoon. Highs in the lower 80s. Chance of rain 20%. You're listening to Stillwater Weather Radio, and here are 5 a.m. weather observations. It's Stillwater, it was clear. The temperature was 73 degrees, the dew point 63, and the relative humidity 70%. The wind was south at 16 miles an hour, gusting to 25. The pressure was 29.69 inches and steady. At Guthrie, it was partly cloudy. The temperature was 75. The wind was south at 14, gusting to 26. Observations from around the region. Temperatures were between 68 and 76 degrees. At Woodward, it was clear. It was partly cloudy at Tulsa and Springfield. At Oklahoma City, it was mostly cloudy. It was cloudy at Wichita and Dallas-Fort Worth. Once again at 5 a.m., at Stillwater, it was clear. The temperature was 73. Wind advisory remains in effect from 7 a.m. this morning to 9 p.m. Central Daylight Time this evening. South winds 20 to 30 miles an hour with gusts up to 45 miles an hour expected. Ware, Garfield, Grant, Kay, Noble, Alfalfa, Ellis, Harper, Major, Woods, and Woodward counties. When, from 7 a.m. this morning to 9 p.m. Central Daylight Time this evening. Impacts, gusty winds will blow around unsecured objects. Tree limbs could be blown down and a few power outages may result. Winds this strong can make driving difficult, especially for high-profile vehicles. Use extra caution. From the Norman Forecast Office, here is the forecast for Stillwater and surrounding area. Rest of tonight, mostly clear. Near steady temperature in the mid-70s. South winds 15 to 20 miles an hour. Sunday, partly sunny. Breezy with highs around 90. South winds 15 to 25 miles an hour with gusts up to 40 miles an hour. Sunday night, mostly cloudy until midnight, then becoming partly cloudy. A slight chance of thunderstorms until midnight. A slight chance of showers. Breezy with lows in the lower 70s. South winds 15 to 25 miles an hour with gusts up to 40 miles an hour. Chance of rain 20%. Monday, partly sunny with a slight chance of showers and thunderstorms. Breezy with highs in the upper 80s. South winds 15 to 25 miles an hour with gusts up to 40 miles an hour. Chance of rain 20%. Monday night, partly cloudy. A slight chance of showers and thunderstorms until midnight, then showers likely with a chance of thunderstorms after midnight. Breezy with lows in the lower 60s. South winds 15 to 25 miles an hour with gusts up to 40 miles an hour. Chance of rain 70%. Tuesday, mostly cloudy with a slight chance of thunderstorms. A chance of showers, mainly in the morning. Cooler with highs in the mid-70s. Chance of rain 50%. Tuesday night, showers likely with a slight chance of thunderstorms until midnight, then a chance of showers after midnight. Lows in the mid-50s. Chance of rain 60%. Wednesday, mostly cloudy.

chance of showers in the morning. Highs in the lower 70s. Chance of rain 50%. Wednesday night, mostly cloudy. A slight chance of showers and thunderstorms until midnight, then a chance of showers and thunderstorms after midnight. Lows in the mid-50s. Chance of rain 50%. Thursday, showers likely in the morning, then a chance of showers with a slight chance of thunderstorms in the afternoon. Highs in the lower 70s. Chance of rain 60%. Thursday night, mostly cloudy with a chance of showers with a slight chance of thunderstorms. Lows in the upper 50s. Chance of rain 50%. Friday, mostly cloudy with a chance of showers. A slight chance of thunderstorms in the morning, then a chance of thunderstorms in the afternoon. Highs in the upper 70s. Chance of rain 40%. Friday night, mostly cloudy. A slight chance of showers and thunderstorms until midnight. Lows in the upper 50s. Chance of rain 20%. Saturday, mostly cloudy in the morning, then partly sunny with a slight chance of showers and thunderstorms in the afternoon. Highs in the lower 80s. Chance of rain 20%. From the Norman Forecast Office, here is the forecast for Stillwater and surrounding area. Today, partly sunny. Breezy with highs around 90. South winds 15 to 25 miles an hour with gusts up to 40 miles an hour. Tonight, mostly cloudy until midnight, then becoming partly cloudy. A slight chance of thunderstorms until midnight. A slight chance of showers. Breezy with lows in the lower 70s. South winds 15 to 25 miles an hour with gusts up to 40 miles an hour. Chance of rain 20%. Monday, partly sunny with a slight chance of showers and thunderstorms. Breezy with highs in the upper 80s. South winds 15 to 25 miles an hour with gusts up to 40 miles an hour. Chance of rain 20%. Monday night, partly cloudy. A slight chance of showers and thunderstorms until midnight, then showers likely with a chance of thunderstorms after midnight. Breezy with lows in the lower 60s. South winds 15 to 25 miles an hour with gusts up to 40 miles an hour. Chance of rain 70%. Tuesday, mostly cloudy with a slight chance of thunderstorms. A chance of showers, mainly in the morning. Cooler with highs in the mid-70s. North winds 10 to 15 miles an hour with gusts up to 25 miles an hour. Chance of rain 50%. Tuesday night, showers likely with a slight chance of thunderstorms until midnight, then a chance of showers after midnight. Lows in the mid-50s. Chance of rain 60%. Wednesday, mostly cloudy. A chance of showers in the morning. Highs in the lower 70s. Chance of rain 50%. Wednesday night, mostly cloudy. A slight chance of showers and thunderstorms until midnight, then a chance of showers and thunderstorms after midnight. Lows in the mid-50s. Chance of rain 50%. Thursday, showers likely in the morning, then a chance of showers with a slight chance of thunderstorms in the afternoon. Highs in the lower 70s. Chance of rain 60%. Thursday night, mostly cloudy with a chance of showers with a slight chance of thunderstorms. Lows in the upper 50s. Chance of rain 50%. Friday, mostly cloudy with a chance of showers. A slight chance of thunderstorms in the morning, then a chance of thunderstorms in the afternoon. Highs in the upper 70s. Chance of rain 40%. Friday night, mostly cloudy. A slight chance of showers and thunderstorms until midnight. Lows in the upper 50s. Chance of rain 20%. Saturday, mostly cloudy in the morning, then partly sunny with a slight chance of showers and thunderstorms in the afternoon. Highs in the lower 80s. Chance of rain 20%. 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It's Stillwater, it was clear. The temperature was 73 degrees, the dew point 63, and the relative humidity 70%. The wind was south at 16 miles an hour, gusting to 25. The pressure was 29.69 inches and steady. At Guthrie, it was partly cloudy. The temperature was 75. The wind was south at 14, gusting to 26. Observations

evening. Impacts, gusty winds will blow around unsecured objects. Tree limbs could be blown down and a few power outages may result. Winds this strong can make driving difficult, especially for high-profile vehicles. Use extra caution. From the Norman Forecast Office, here is the forecast for Stillwater and surrounding area. Today, partly sunny. Breezy with highs around 90. South winds 15 to 25 miles an hour with gusts up to 40 miles an hour. Tonight, mostly cloudy until midnight, then becoming partly cloudy. A slight chance of thunderstorms until midnight. A slight chance of showers. Breezy with lows in the lower 70s. South winds 15 to 25 miles an hour with gusts up to 40 miles an hour. Chance of rain 20%. Monday, partly sunny with a slight chance of showers and thunderstorms. Breezy with highs in the upper 80s. South winds 15 to 25 miles an hour with gusts up to 40 miles an hour. Chance of rain 20%. Monday night, partly cloudy. A slight chance of showers and thunderstorms until midnight, then showers likely with a chance of thunderstorms after midnight. Breezy with lows in the lower 60s. South winds 15 to 25 miles an hour with gusts up to 40 miles an hour. Chance of rain 70%. Tuesday, mostly cloudy with a slight chance of thunderstorms. A chance of showers, mainly in the morning. Cooler with highs in the mid-70s. North winds 10 to 15 miles an hour with gusts up to 25 miles an hour. Chance of rain 50%. Tuesday night, showers likely with a slight chance of thunderstorms until midnight, then a chance of showers after midnight. Lows in the mid-50s. Chance of rain 60%. Wednesday, mostly cloudy. A chance of showers in the morning. Highs in the lower 70s. Chance of rain 50%. Wednesday night, mostly cloudy. A slight chance of showers and thunderstorms until midnight, then a chance of showers and thunderstorms after midnight. Lows in the mid-50s. Chance of rain 50%. Thursday, showers likely in the morning, then a chance of showers with a slight chance of thunderstorms in the afternoon. Highs in the lower 70s. Chance of rain 60%. Thursday night, mostly cloudy with a chance of showers with a slight chance of thunderstorms. Lows in the upper 50s. Chance of rain 50%. Friday, mostly cloudy with a chance of showers. A slight chance of thunderstorms in the morning, then a chance of thunderstorms in the afternoon. Highs in the upper 70s. Chance of rain 40%. Friday night, mostly cloudy. A slight chance of showers and thunderstorms until midnight. Lows in the upper 50s. Chance of rain 20%. Saturday, mostly cloudy in the morning, then partly sunny with a slight chance of showers and thunderstorms in the afternoon. Highs in the lower 80s. Chance of rain 20%. 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It's Stillwater, it was clear. The temperature was 73 degrees, the dew point 63, and the relative humidity 70%. The wind was south at 16 miles an hour, gusting to 25. The pressure was 29.69 inches and steady. At Guthrie, it was partly cloudy. The temperature was 75. The wind was south at 14, gusting to 26. Observations from around the region. Temperatures were between 68 and 76 degrees. At Woodward, it was clear. It was partly cloudy at Tulsa and Springfield. At Oklahoma City, it was mostly cloudy. It was cloudy at Wichita and Dallas-Fort Worth. Once again at 5 a.m., at Stillwater, it was clear. The temperature was 73. Wind advisory remains in effect from 7 a.m. this morning to 9 p.m. Central Daylight Time this evening. South winds 20 to 30 miles an hour with gusts up to 45 miles an hour expected. Ware, Garfield, Grant, Kay, Noble, Alfalfa, Ellis, Harper, Major, Woods, and Woodward County.

20s. When, from 7 a.m. this morning to 9 p.m. Central Daylight Time this evening. Impacts, gusty winds will blow around unsecured objects. Tree limbs could be blown down and a few power outages may result. Winds this strong can make driving difficult, especially for high-profile vehicles. Use extra caution. From the Norman Forecast Office, here is the forecast for Stillwater and surrounding area. Today, partly sunny. Breezy with highs around 90. South winds 15 to 25 miles an hour with gusts up to 40 miles an hour. Tonight, mostly cloudy until midnight, then becoming partly cloudy. A slight chance of thunderstorms until midnight. A slight chance of showers. Breezy with lows in the lower 70s. South winds 15 to 25 miles an hour with gusts up to 40 miles an hour. Chance of rain 20%. Monday, partly sunny with a slight chance of showers and thunderstorms. Breezy with highs in the upper 80s. South winds 15 to 25 miles an hour with gusts up to 40 miles an hour. Chance of rain 20%. Monday night, partly cloudy. A slight chance of showers and thunderstorms until midnight, then showers likely with a chance of thunderstorms after midnight. Breezy with lows in the lower 60s. South winds 15 to 25 miles an hour with gusts up to 40 miles an hour. Chance of rain 70%. Tuesday, mostly cloudy with a slight chance of thunderstorms. A chance of showers, mainly in the morning. Cooler with highs in the mid-70s. North winds 10 to 15 miles an hour with gusts up to 25 miles an hour. Chance of rain 50%. Tuesday night, showers likely with a slight chance of thunderstorms until midnight, then a chance of showers after midnight. Lows in the mid-50s. Chance of rain 60%. Wednesday, mostly cloudy. A chance of showers in the morning. Highs in the lower 70s. Chance of rain 50%. Wednesday night, mostly cloudy. A slight chance of showers and thunderstorms until midnight, then a chance of showers and thunderstorms after midnight. Lows in the mid-50s. Chance of rain 50%. Thursday, showers likely in the morning, then a chance of showers with a slight chance of thunderstorms in the afternoon. Highs in the lower 70s. Chance of rain 60%. Thursday night, mostly cloudy with a chance of showers with a slight chance of thunderstorms. Lows in the upper 50s. Chance of rain 50%. Friday, mostly cloudy with a chance of showers. A slight chance of thunderstorms in the morning, then a chance of thunderstorms in the afternoon. Highs in the upper 70s. Chance of rain 40%. Friday night, mostly cloudy. A slight chance of showers and thunderstorms until midnight. Lows in the upper 50s. Chance of rain 20%. Saturday, mostly cloudy in the morning, then partly sunny with a slight chance of showers and thunderstorms in the afternoon. Highs in the lower 80s. Chance of rain 20%. 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It's Stillwater, it was clear. The temperature was 73 degrees, the dew point 63, and the relative humidity 70%. The wind was south at 16 miles an hour, gusting to 25. The pressure was 29.69 inches and steady. At Guthrie, it was partly cloudy. The temperature was 75. The wind was south at 14, gusting to 26. Observations from around the region. Temperatures were between 68 and 76 degrees. At Woodward, it was clear. It was partly cloudy at Tulsa and Springfield. At Oklahoma City, it was mostly cloudy. It was cloudy at Wichita and Dallas-Fort Worth. Once again at 5 a.m., at Stillwater, it was clear. The temperature was 73. Wind advisory remains in effect from 7 a.m. this morning to 9 p.m. Central Daylight Time this evening. What? South winds 20 to 30 miles an hour with gusts up to 45 miles an hour expected. Where? Garfield, Grant, Kay, Noble, Alfalfa, Ellis, Harper, Major, Woods, and Woodward counties. When? From 7 a.m. this morning to 9 p.m. Central Daylight Time this evening. Impacts. Gusty winds will blow around unsecured objects.

tree limbs could be blown down and a few power outages may result. Winds this strong can make driving difficult, especially for high-profile vehicles. Use extra caution. From the Norman Forecast Office, here is the forecast for Stillwater and surrounding area. Today, partly sunny. Breezy with highs around 90. South winds 15 to 25 miles an hour with gusts up to 40 miles an hour. Tonight, mostly cloudy until midnight, then becoming partly cloudy. A slight chance of thunderstorms until midnight. A slight chance of showers. Breezy with lows in the lower 70s. South winds 15 to 25 miles an hour with gusts up to 40 miles an hour. Chance of rain 20%. Monday, partly sunny with a slight chance of showers and thunderstorms. Breezy with highs in the upper 80s. South winds 15 to 25 miles an hour with gusts up to 40 miles an hour. Chance of rain 20%. Monday night, partly cloudy. A slight chance of showers and thunderstorms until midnight, then showers likely with a chance of thunderstorms after midnight. Breezy with lows in the lower 60s. South winds 15 to 25 miles an hour with gusts up to 40 miles an hour. Chance of rain 70%. Tuesday, mostly cloudy with a slight chance of thunderstorms. A chance of showers, mainly in the morning. Cooler with highs in the mid-70s. North winds 10 to 15 miles an hour with gusts up to 25 miles an hour. Chance of rain 50%. Tuesday night, showers likely with a slight chance of thunderstorms until midnight, then a chance of showers after midnight. Lows in the mid-50s. Chance of rain 60%. Wednesday, mostly cloudy. A chance of showers in the morning. Highs in the lower 70s. Chance of rain 50%. Wednesday night, mostly cloudy. A slight chance of showers and thunderstorms until midnight, then a chance of showers and thunderstorms after midnight. Lows in the mid-50s. Chance of rain 50%. Thursday, showers likely in the morning, then a chance of showers with a slight chance of thunderstorms in the afternoon. Highs in the lower 70s. Chance of rain 60%. Thursday night, mostly cloudy with a chance of showers with a slight chance of thunderstorms. Lows in the upper 50s. Chance of rain 50%. Friday, mostly cloudy with a chance of showers. A slight chance of thunderstorms in the morning, then a chance of thunderstorms in the afternoon. Highs in the upper 70s. Chance of rain 40%. Friday night, mostly cloudy. A slight chance of showers and thunderstorms until midnight. Lows in the upper 50s. Chance of rain 20%. Saturday, mostly cloudy in the morning, then partly sunny with a slight chance of showers and thunderstorms in the afternoon. Highs in the lower 80s. Chance of rain 20%. 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It's Stillwater, it was clear. The temperature was 73 degrees, the dew point 63, and the relative humidity 70%. The wind was south at 16 miles an hour, gusting to 25. The pressure was 29.69 inches and steady. At Guthrie, it was partly cloudy. The temperature was 75. The wind was south at 14, gusting to 26. Observations from around the region. Temperatures were between 68 and 76 degrees. At Woodward, it was clear. It was partly cloudy at Tulsa and Springfield. At Oklahoma City, it was mostly cloudy. It was cloudy at Wichita and Dallas-Fort Worth. Once again at 5 a.m., at Stillwater, it was clear. The temperature was 73. Wind advisory remains in effect from 7 a.m. this morning to 9 p.m. Central Daylight Time this evening. South winds 20 to 30 miles an hour with gusts up to 45 miles an hour expected. Ware, Garfield, Grant, Kay, Noble, Alfalfa, Ellis, Harper, Major, Woods, and Woodward counties. When, from 7 a.m. this morning to 9 p.m. Central Daylight Time this evening. Impacts, gusty winds will blow around unsecured objects. Tree limbs could be blown down and a few power outages may result. Winds this strong can make driving difficult, especially for high-profile vehicles. Use extra

Mr. Caution. From the Norman Forecast Office, here is the forecast for Stillwater and surrounding area. Today, partly sunny. Breezy with highs around 90. South winds 15 to 25 miles an hour with gusts up to 40 miles an hour. Tonight, mostly cloudy until midnight, then becoming partly cloudy. A slight chance of thunderstorms until midnight. A slight chance of showers. Breezy with lows in the lower 70s. South winds 15 to 25 miles an hour with gusts up to 40 miles an hour. Chance of rain 20%. Monday, partly sunny with a slight chance of showers and thunderstorms. Breezy with highs in the upper 80s. South winds 15 to 25 miles an hour with gusts up to 40 miles an hour. Chance of rain 20%. Monday night, partly cloudy. A slight chance of showers and thunderstorms until midnight, then showers likely with a chance of thunderstorms after midnight. Breezy with lows in the lower 60s. South winds 15 to 25 miles an hour with gusts up to 40 miles an hour. Chance of rain 70%. Tuesday, mostly cloudy with a slight chance of thunderstorms. A chance of showers, mainly in the morning. Cooler with highs in the mid-70s. North winds 10 to 15 miles an hour with gusts up to 25 miles an hour. Chance of rain 50%. Tuesday night, showers likely with a slight chance of thunderstorms until midnight, then a chance of showers after midnight. Lows in the mid-50s. Chance of rain 60%. Wednesday, mostly cloudy. A chance of showers in the morning. Highs in the lower 70s. Chance of rain 50%. Wednesday night, mostly cloudy. A slight chance of showers and thunderstorms until midnight, then a chance of showers and thunderstorms after midnight. Lows in the mid-50s. Chance of rain 50%. Thursday, showers likely in the morning, then a chance of showers with a slight chance of thunderstorms in the afternoon. Highs in the lower 70s. Chance of rain 60%. Thursday night, mostly cloudy with a chance of showers with a slight chance of thunderstorms. Lows in the upper 50s. Chance of rain 50%. Friday, mostly cloudy with a chance of showers. A slight chance of thunderstorms in the morning, then a chance of thunderstorms in the afternoon. Highs in the upper 70s. Chance of rain 40%. Friday night, mostly cloudy. A slight chance of showers and thunderstorms until midnight. Lows in the upper 50s. Chance of rain 20%. Saturday, mostly cloudy in the morning, then partly sunny with a slight chance of showers and thunderstorms in the afternoon. Highs in the lower 80s. Chance of rain 20%. 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It's Stillwater, it was clear. The temperature was 73 degrees, the dew point 63, and the relative humidity 70%. The wind was south at 16 miles an hour, gusting to 25. The pressure was 29.69 inches and steady. At Guthrie, it was partly cloudy. The temperature was 75. The wind was south at 14, gusting to 26. Observations from around the region. Temperatures were between 68 and 76 degrees. At Woodward, it was clear. It was partly cloudy at Tulsa and Springfield. At Oklahoma City, it was mostly cloudy. It was cloudy at Wichita and Dallas-Fort Worth. Once again at 5 a.m., at Stillwater, it was clear. The temperature was 73. 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At Stillwater, it was clear. The temperature was 72 degrees, the dew point 63, and the relative humidity 73%. The wind was south at 18 miles an hour, gusting to 26. The pressure was 29.69 inches and steady. At Guthrie, it was partly cloudy. The temperature was 74. The wind was south at 17, gusting to 25. Observations from around the region.

westward, it was clear, with a temperature of 69. It was partly cloudy, with a temperature of 74 at Tulsa and 67 at Springfield. It was mostly cloudy, with a temperature of 71 at Wichita, 71 at Oklahoma City, and 76 at Dallas-Fort Worth. Once again at 6 a.m., at Stillwater, it was clear. The temperature was 72. Wind advisory remains in effect from 7 a.m. this morning to 9 p.m. Central Daylight Time this evening. What? South winds 20 to 30 miles an hour with gusts up to 45 miles an hour expected. Where? Garfield, Grant, Kay, Noble, Alfalfa, Ellis, Harper, Major, Woods, and Woodward counties. When? From 7 a.m. this morning to 9 p.m. Central Daylight Time this evening. Impacts. Gusty winds will blow around unsecured objects. Tree limbs could be blown down and a few power outages may result. Winds this strong can make driving difficult, especially for high-profile vehicles. Use extra caution. From the Norman Forecast Office, here is the forecast for Stillwater and surrounding area. Today, partly sunny. Breezy with highs around 90. South winds 15 to 25 miles an hour with gusts up to 40 miles an hour. Tonight, mostly cloudy until midnight, then becoming partly cloudy. A slight chance of thunderstorms until midnight. A slight chance of showers. Breezy with lows in the lower 70s. South winds 15 to 25 miles an hour with gusts up to 40 miles an hour. Chance of rain 20%. Monday, partly sunny with a slight chance of showers and thunderstorms. Breezy with highs in the upper 80s. South winds 15 to 25 miles an hour with gusts up to 40 miles an hour. Chance of rain 20%. Monday night, partly cloudy. A slight chance of showers and thunderstorms until midnight, then showers likely with a chance of thunderstorms after midnight. Breezy with lows in the lower 60s. South winds 15 to 25 miles an hour with gusts up to 40 miles an hour. Chance of rain 70%. Tuesday, mostly cloudy with a slight chance of thunderstorms. A chance of showers, mainly in the morning. Cooler with highs in the mid-70s. North winds 10 to 15 miles an hour with gusts up to 25 miles an hour. Chance of rain 50%. Tuesday night, showers likely with a slight chance of thunderstorms until midnight, then a chance of showers after midnight. Lows in the mid-50s. Chance of rain 60%. Wednesday, mostly cloudy. A chance of showers in the morning. Highs in the lower 70s. Chance of rain 50%. Wednesday night, mostly cloudy. A slight chance of showers and thunderstorms until midnight, then a chance of showers and thunderstorms after midnight. Lows in the mid-50s. Chance of rain 50%. Thursday, showers likely in the morning, then a chance of showers with a slight chance of thunderstorms in the afternoon. Highs in the lower 70s. Chance of rain 60%. Thursday night, mostly cloudy with a chance of showers with a slight chance of thunderstorms. Lows in the upper 50s. Chance of rain 50%. Friday, mostly cloudy with a chance of showers. A slight chance of thunderstorms in the morning, then a chance of thunderstorms in the afternoon. Highs in the upper 70s. Chance of rain 40%. Friday night, mostly cloudy. A slight chance of showers and thunderstorms until midnight. Lows in the upper 50s. Chance of rain 20%. Saturday, mostly cloudy in the morning, then partly sunny with a slight chance of showers and thunderstorms in the afternoon. Highs in the lower 80s. Chance of rain 20%. 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At Stillwater, it was clear. The temperature was 72 degrees, the dew point 63, and the relative humidity 73%. The wind was south at 18 miles an hour, gusting to 26. The pressure was 29.69 inches and steady. At Guthrie, it was partly cloudy. The temperature was 74. The wind was south at 17, gusting to 25. Observations from around the region. At Woodward, it was clear, with a temperature of 69. It was partly cloudy, with a temperature of 74 at Tulsa, and 67 at

Springfield. It was mostly cloudy, with a temperature of 71 at Wichita, 71 at Oklahoma City, and 76 at Dallas-Fort Worth. Once again at 6 a.m., at Stillwater, it was clear. The temperature was 72. Wind advisory remains in effect from 7 a.m. this morning to 9 p.m. Central Daylight Time this evening. What? South winds 20 to 30 miles an hour with gusts up to 45 miles an hour expected. Where? Garfield, Grant, Kay, Noble, Alfalfa, Ellis, Harper, Major, Woods, and Woodward counties. When? From 7 a.m. this morning to 9 p.m. Central Daylight Time this evening. Impacts. Gusty winds will blow around unsecured objects. Tree limbs could be blown down and a few power outages may result. Winds this strong can make driving difficult, especially for high-profile vehicles. Use extra caution. From the Norman Forecast Office, here is the forecast for Stillwater and surrounding area. Today, partly sunny. Breezy with highs around 90. South winds 15 to 25 miles an hour with gusts up to 40 miles an hour. Tonight, mostly cloudy until midnight, then becoming partly cloudy. A slight chance of thunderstorms until midnight. A slight chance of showers. Breezy with lows in the lower 70s. South winds 15 to 25 miles an hour with gusts up to 40 miles an hour. Chance of rain 20%. Monday, partly sunny with a slight chance of showers and thunderstorms. Breezy with highs in the upper 80s. South winds 15 to 25 miles an hour with gusts up to 40 miles an hour. Chance of rain 20%. Monday night, partly cloudy. A slight chance of showers and thunderstorms until midnight, then showers likely with a chance of thunderstorms after midnight. Breezy with lows in the lower 60s. South winds 15 to 25 miles an hour with gusts up to 40 miles an hour. Chance of rain 70%. Tuesday, mostly cloudy with a slight chance of thunderstorms. A chance of showers, mainly in the morning. Cooler with highs in the mid-70s. North winds 10 to 15 miles an hour with gusts up to 25 miles an hour. Chance of rain 50%. Tuesday night, showers likely with a slight chance of thunderstorms until midnight, then a chance of showers after midnight. Lows in the mid-50s. Chance of rain 60%. Wednesday, mostly cloudy. A chance of showers in the morning. Highs in the lower 70s. Chance of rain 50%. Wednesday night, mostly cloudy. A slight chance of showers and thunderstorms until midnight, then a chance of showers and thunderstorms after midnight. Lows in the mid-50s. Chance of rain 50%. Thursday, showers likely in the morning, then a chance of showers with a slight chance of thunderstorms in the afternoon. Highs in the lower 70s. Chance of rain 60%. Thursday night, mostly cloudy with a chance of showers with a slight chance of thunderstorms. Lows in the upper 50s. Chance of rain 50%. Friday, mostly cloudy with a chance of showers. A slight chance of thunderstorms in the morning, then a chance of thunderstorms in the afternoon. Highs in the upper 70s. Chance of rain 40%. Friday night, mostly cloudy. A slight chance of showers and thunderstorms until midnight. Lows in the upper 50s. Chance of rain 20%. Saturday, mostly cloudy in the morning, then partly sunny with a slight chance of showers and thunderstorms in the afternoon. Highs in the lower 80s. Chance of rain 20%. 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At Stillwater, it was clear. The temperature was 72 degrees, the dew point 63, and the relative humidity 73%. The wind was south at 18 miles an hour, gusting to 26. The pressure was 29.69 inches and steady. At Guthrie, it was partly cloudy. The temperature was 74. The wind was south at 17, gusting to 25. Observations from around the region. At Woodward, it was clear, with a temperature of 69. It was partly cloudy, with a temperature of 74 at Tulsa, and 67 at Springfield. It was mostly cloudy, with a temperature of 71 at Wichita, 71 at Oklahoma City, and 76 at Dallas.

Dallas, Fort Worth. Once again at 6 a.m., it's still water, it was clear. The temperature was 72. 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It's Stillwater, it was partly cloudy. The temperature was 72 degrees, the dew point 63, and the relative humidity 73%. The wind was south at 18 miles an hour, gusting to 26. The pressure was 29.69 inches and steady. At Guthrie, it was partly cloudy. The temperature was 74. The wind was south at 17, gusting to 25. Observations from around the region. At Woodward, it was clear, with a temperature of 69. It was partly cloudy, with a temperature of 74 at Tulsa, and 67 at Springfield. It was mostly cloudy, with a temperature of 71 at Wichita, 71 at Oklahoma City, and 76 at Dallas-Fort Worth. Once again at 6 a.m., at Stillwater, it was partly cloudy. The temperature was 72. Wind advisory remains in effect from 7 a.m. this morning to 9 p.m. Central Daylight Time this evening. What? South winds 20 to 30 miles an hour with gusts up to 45 miles an hour expected. Where? Garfield, Grant, Kay, Noble, Alfalfa, Ellis, Harper, Major, Woods, and Woodward counties. When? From 7 a.m. this morning to 9 p.m. Central Daylight Time this evening. Impacts. Gusty winds will blow around unsecured objects. Tree limbs could be blown down and a few power outages may result. Winds this strong can make driving difficult, especially for high-profile vehicles. Use extra caution. 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Programming originates from the National Weather Service Forecast Office in Norman, Oklahoma. From the Norman Forecast Office, here is the forecast for Stillwater and surrounding area. Today, partly sunny. Breezy with highs around 90. South winds 15 to 25 miles an hour with gusts up to 40 miles an hour. Tonight, mostly cloudy until midnight, then becoming partly cloudy. A slight chance of thunderstorms until midnight. A slight chance of showers. Breezy with lows in the lower 70s. South winds 15 to 25 miles an hour with gusts up to 40 miles an hour. Chance of rain 20%. Monday, partly sunny with a slight chance of showers and thunderstorms. Breezy with highs in the upper 80s. South winds 15 to 25 miles an hour with gusts up to 40 miles an hour. Chance of rain 20%. Monday night, partly cloudy. A slight chance of showers and thunderstorms until midnight, then showers likely with a chance of thunderstorms after midnight. Breezy with lows in the lower 60s. South winds 15 to 25 miles an hour with gusts up to 40 miles an hour. Chance of rain 70%. Tuesday, mostly cloudy with a slight chance of thunderstorms. A chance of showers, mainly in the morning. Cooler with highs in the mid-70s. North winds 10 to 15 miles an hour with gusts up to 25 miles an hour. Chance of rain 50%. Tuesday night, showers likely with a slight chance of thunderstorms until midnight, then a chance of showers after midnight. Lows in the mid-50s. Chance of rain 60%. Wednesday, mostly cloudy. A chance of showers in the morning. Highs in the lower 70s. Chance of rain 50%. Wednesday night, mostly cloudy. A slight chance of showers and thunderstorms until midnight, then a chance of showers and thunderstorms after midnight. Lows in the mid-50s. Chance of rain 50%. Thursday, showers likely in the morning, then a chance of showers with a slight chance of thunderstorms in the afternoon. Highs in the lower 70s. Chance of rain 60%. Thursday night, mostly cloudy with a chance of showers with a slight chance of thunderstorms. Lows in the upper 50s. Chance of rain 50%. Friday, mostly cloudy with a chance of showers. A slight chance of thunderstorms in the morning, then a chance of thunderstorms in the afternoon. Highs in the upper 70s. Chance of rain 40%. Friday night, mostly cloudy. A slight chance of showers and thunderstorms until midnight.

Lows in the upper 50s. Chance of rain 20%. Saturday, mostly cloudy in the morning, then partly sunny with a slight chance of showers and thunderstorms in the afternoon. Highs in the lower 80s. Chance of rain 20%. You're listening to Stillwater Weather Radio, and here are 6 a.m. weather observations. It's Stillwater, it was partly cloudy. The temperature was 72 degrees, the dew point 63, and the relative humidity 73%. The wind was south at 18 miles an hour, gusting to 26. The pressure was 29.69 inches and steady. At Guthrie, it was partly cloudy. The temperature was 74. The wind was south at 17, gusting to 25. Observations from around the region. At Woodward, it was clear, with a temperature of 69. It was partly cloudy, with a temperature of 74 at Tulsa, and 67 at Springfield. It was mostly cloudy, with a temperature of 71 at Wichita, 71 at Oklahoma City, and 76 at Dallas-Fort Worth. Once again at 6 a.m., at Stillwater, it was partly cloudy. The temperature was 72. Wind advisory remains in effect from 7 a.m. this morning to 9 p.m. Central Daylight Time this evening. What? South winds 20 to 30 miles an hour with gusts up to 45 miles an hour expected. Where? Garfield, Grant, Kay, Noble, Alfalfa, Ellis, Harper, Major, Woods, and Woodward counties. When? From 7 a.m. this morning to 9 p.m. Central Daylight Time this evening. Impacts. Gusty winds will blow around unsecured objects. Tree limbs could be blown down and a few power outages may result. Winds this strong can make driving difficult, especially for high-profile vehicles. Use extra caution. From the Norman Forecast Office, here is the forecast for Stillwater and surrounding area. Today, partly sunny. Breezy with highs around 90. South winds 15 to 25 miles an hour with gusts up to 40 miles an hour. Tonight, mostly cloudy until midnight, then becoming partly cloudy. A slight chance of thunderstorms until midnight. A slight chance of showers. Breezy with lows in the lower 70s. South winds 15 to 25 miles an hour with gusts up to 40 miles an hour. Chance of rain 20%. Monday, partly sunny with a slight chance of showers and thunderstorms. Breezy with highs in the upper 80s. South winds 15 to 25 miles an hour with gusts up to 40 miles an hour. Chance of rain 20%. Monday night, partly cloudy. A slight chance of showers and thunderstorms until midnight, then showers likely with a chance of thunderstorms after midnight. Breezy with lows in the lower 60s. South winds 15 to 25 miles an hour with gusts up to 40 miles an hour. Chance of rain 70%. Tuesday, mostly cloudy with a slight chance of thunderstorms. A chance of showers, mainly in the morning. Cooler with highs in the mid-70s. North winds 10 to 15 miles an hour with gusts up to 25 miles an hour. Chance of rain 50%. Tuesday night, showers likely with a slight chance of thunderstorms until midnight, then a chance of showers after midnight. Lows in the mid-50s. Chance of rain 60%. Wednesday, mostly cloudy. A chance of showers in the morning. Highs in the lower 70s. Chance of rain 50%. Wednesday night, mostly cloudy. A slight chance of showers and thunderstorms until midnight, then a chance of showers and thunderstorms after midnight. Lows in the mid-50s. Chance of rain 50%. Thursday, showers likely in the morning, then a chance of showers with a slight chance of thunderstorms in the afternoon. Highs in the lower 70s. Chance of rain 60%. Thursday night, mostly cloudy with a chance of showers with a slight chance of thunderstorms. Lows in the upper 50s. Chance of rain 50%. Friday, mostly cloudy with a chance of showers. A slight chance of thunderstorms in the morning, then a chance of thunderstorms in the afternoon. Highs in the upper 70s. Chance of rain 40%. Friday night, mostly cloudy. A slight chance of showers and thunderstorms until midnight. Lows in the upper 50s. Chance of rain 20%. Saturday, mostly cloudy in the morning,
then partly sunny with a slight chance of showers and thunderstorms in the afternoon. Highs in the lower 80s. Chance of rain 20%. You are listening to Stillwater Weather Radio, and here are 6 a.m. weather observations. It's Stillwater, it was partly cloudy. The temperature was 72 degrees, the dew point 63, and the relative humidity 73%. The wind was south at 18 miles an hour, gusting to 26. The pressure was 29.69 inches and steady. At Guthrie, it was partly cloudy. The temperature was 74. The wind was south at 17, gusting to 25. Observations from around the region. At Woodward, it was clear, with a temperature of 69. It was partly cloudy, with a temperature of 74 at Tulsa, and 67 at Springfield. It was mostly cloudy, with a temperature of 71 at Wichita, 71 at Oklahoma City, and 76 at Dallas-Fort Worth. Once again at 6 a.m., at Stillwater, it was partly cloudy. The temperature was 72. Wind advisory remains in effect from 7 a.m. this morning to 9 p.m. Central Daylight Time this evening. What? South winds 20 to 30 miles an hour with gusts up to 45 miles an hour expected. Where? Garfield, Grant, Kay, Noble, Alfalfa, Ellis, Harper, Major, Woods, and Woodward counties. When? From 7 a.m. this morning to 9 p.m. Central Daylight Time this evening. Impacts. Gusty winds will blow around unsecured objects. Tree limbs could be blown down and a few power outages may result. Winds this strong can make driving difficult, especially for high-profile vehicles. Use extra caution. From the Norman Forecast Office, here is the forecast for Stillwater and surrounding area. Today, partly sunny. Breezy with highs around 90. South winds 15 to 25 miles an hour with gusts up to 40 miles an hour. Tonight, mostly cloudy until midnight, then becoming partly cloudy. A slight chance of thunderstorms until midnight. A slight chance of showers. Breezy with lows in the lower 70s. South winds 15 to 25 miles an hour with gusts up to 40 miles an hour. Chance of rain 20%. Monday, partly sunny with a slight chance of showers and thunderstorms. Breezy with highs in the upper 80s. South winds 15 to 25 miles an hour with gusts up to 40 miles an hour. Chance of rain 20%. Monday night, partly cloudy. A slight chance of showers and thunderstorms until midnight, then showers likely with a chance of thunderstorms after midnight. Breezy with lows in the lower 60s. South winds 15 to 25 miles an hour with gusts up to 40 miles an hour. Chance of rain 70%. Tuesday, mostly cloudy with a slight chance of thunderstorms. A chance of showers, mainly in the morning. Cooler with highs in the mid-70s. North winds 10 to 15 miles an hour with gusts up to 25 miles an hour. Chance of rain 50%. Tuesday night, showers likely with a slight chance of thunderstorms until midnight, then a chance of showers after midnight. Lows in the mid-50s. Chance of rain 60%. Wednesday, mostly cloudy. A chance of showers in the morning. Highs in the lower 70s. Chance of rain 50%. Wednesday night, mostly cloudy. A slight chance of showers and thunderstorms until midnight, then a chance of showers and thunderstorms after midnight. Lows in the mid-50s. Chance of rain 50%. Thursday, showers likely in the morning, then a chance of showers with a slight chance of thunderstorms in the afternoon. Highs in the lower 70s. Chance of rain 60%. Thursday night, mostly cloudy with a chance of showers with a slight chance of thunderstorms. Lows in the upper 50s. Chance of rain 50%. Friday, mostly cloudy with a chance of showers. A slight chance of thunderstorms in the morning, then a chance of thunderstorms in the afternoon. Highs in the upper 70s. Chance of rain 40%. Friday night, mostly cloudy. A slight chance of showers and thunderstorms until midnight. Lows in the upper 50s. Chance of rain 20%. Saturday, mostly cloudy in the morning, then partly sunny with a slight chance of showers and thunderstorms in the afternoon. Highs in the lower 80s.
Chance of rain 20%. You are listening to Stillwater Weather Radio, and here are 6 a.m. weather observations. It's Stillwater, it was partly cloudy. The temperature was 72 degrees, the dew point 63, and the relative humidity 73%. The wind was south at 18 miles an hour, gusting to 26. The pressure was 29.69 inches and steady. At Guthrie, it was partly cloudy. The temperature was 74. The wind was south at 17, gusting to 25. Observations from around the region. At Woodward, it was clear, with a temperature of 69. It was partly cloudy, with a temperature of 74 at Tulsa, and 67 at Springfield. It was mostly cloudy, with a temperature of 71 at Wichita, 71 at Oklahoma City, and 76 at Dallas-Fort Worth. Once again at 6 a.m., at Stillwater, it was partly cloudy. The temperature was 72. 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Programming originates from the National Weather Service Forecast Office in Norman, Oklahoma. Wind advisory remains in effect from 7 a.m. this morning to 9 p.m. Central Daylight Time this evening. South winds 20 to 30 miles an hour with gusts up to 45 miles an hour expected. Ware, Garfield, Grant, Kay, Noble, Alfalfa, Ellis, Harper, Major, Woods, and Woodward counties. When, from 7 a.m. this morning to 9 p.m. Central Daylight Time this evening. Impacts, gusty winds will blow around unsecured objects. Tree limbs could be blown down and a few power outages may result. Winds this strong can make driving difficult, especially for high-profile vehicles. Use extra caution. From the Norman Forecast Office, here is the forecast for Stillwater and surrounding area. Today, partly sunny. Breezy with highs around 90. South winds 15 to 25 miles an hour with gusts up to 40 miles an hour. Tonight, mostly cloudy until midnight, then becoming partly cloudy. A slight chance of thunderstorms until midnight. A slight chance of showers. Breezy with lows in the lower 70s. South winds 15 to 25 miles an hour with gusts up to 40 miles an hour. Chance of rain 20%. Monday, partly sunny with a slight chance of showers and thunderstorms. Breezy with highs in the upper 80s. South winds 15 to 25 miles an hour with gusts up to 40 miles an hour. Chance of rain 20%. Monday night, partly cloudy. A slight chance of showers and thunderstorms until midnight, then showers likely with a chance of thunderstorms after midnight. Breezy with lows in the lower 60s. South winds 15 to 25 miles an hour with gusts up to 40 miles an hour. Chance of rain 70%. Tuesday, mostly cloudy with a slight chance of thunderstorms. A chance of showers, mainly in the morning. Cooler with highs in the mid-70s. North winds 10 to 15 miles an hour with gusts up to 25 miles an hour. Chance of rain 50%. Tuesday night, showers likely with a slight chance of thunderstorms until midnight, then a chance of showers after midnight. Lows in the mid-50s. Chance of rain 60%. Wednesday, mostly cloudy. A chance of showers in the morning. Highs in the lower 70s. Chance of rain 50%. Wednesday night, mostly cloudy. A slight chance of showers and thunderstorms until midnight, then a chance of showers and thunderstorms after midnight. Lows in the mid-50s. Chance of rain 50%. Thursday, showers likely in the morning, then a chance of showers with a slight chance of thunderstorms in the afternoon. Highs in the lower 70s. Chance of rain 60%. Thursday night, mostly cloudy with a chance of showers with a slight chance of thunderstorms. Lows in the upper 50s. Chance of rain 50%. Friday, mostly cloudy with a chance of showers. A slight chance of thunderstorms in the morning, then a chance of thunderstorms in the afternoon. Highs in the upper 70s. Chance of rain 40%. Friday night, mostly cloudy. A slight chance of showers and thunderstorms until midnight. Lows in the upper 50s. Chance of rain 20%.
Saturday, mostly cloudy in the morning, then partly sunny with a slight chance of showers and thunderstorms in the afternoon. Highs in the lower 80s. Chance of rain 20%. 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Highs in the lower 80s. Chance of rain 20%. 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It's Stillwater. It was partly cloudy. The temperature was 72 degrees, the dew point 63, and the relative humidity 73%. The wind was south at 18 miles an hour, gusting to 26. The pressure was 29.69 inches and steady. At Guthrie, it was partly cloudy. The temperature was 74. The wind was south at 17, gusting to 25. Observations from around the region. At Woodward, it was clear, with a temperature of 69. It was partly cloudy, with a temperature of 74 at Tulsa, and 67 at Springfield. It was mostly cloudy, with a temperature of 71 at Wichita, 71 at Oklahoma City, and 76 at Dallas-Fort Worth. Once again at 6 a.m., at Stillwater, it was partly cloudy. The temperature was 72. Wind advisory remains in effect from 7 a.m. this morning to 9 p.m. Central Daylight Time this evening. South winds 20 to 30 miles an hour with gusts up to 45 miles an hour expected. Ware, Garfield, Grant, Kay, Noble, Alfalfa, Ellis, Harper, Major, Woods, and Woodward counties. When, from 7 a.m. this morning to 9 p.m. Central Daylight Time this evening. Impacts, gusty winds will blow around unsecured objects. Tree limbs could be blown down and a few power outages may result. Winds this strong can make driving difficult, especially for high-profile vehicles. Use extra caution. From the Norman Forecast Office, here is the forecast for Stillwater and surrounding area. Today, partly sunny. Breezy with highs around 90. South winds 15 to 25 miles an hour with gusts up to 40 miles an hour. Tonight, mostly cloudy until midnight, then becoming partly cloudy. A slight chance of thunderstorms until midnight. A slight chance of showers. Breezy with lows in the lower 70s. South winds 15 to 25 miles an hour with gusts up to 40 miles an hour. Chance of rain 20%. Monday, partly sunny with a slight chance of showers and thunderstorms. Breezy with highs in the upper 80s. South winds 15 to 25 miles an hour with gusts up to 40 miles an hour. Chance of rain 20%. Monday night, partly cloudy. A slight chance of showers and thunderstorms until midnight, then showers likely with a chance of thunderstorms after midnight. Breezy with lows in the lower 60s. South winds 15 to 25 miles an hour with gusts up to 40 miles an hour. Chance of rain 70%. Tuesday, mostly cloudy with a slight chance of thunderstorms. A chance of showers, mainly in the morning. Cooler with highs in the mid-70s. North winds 10 to 15 miles an hour with gusts up to 25 miles an hour. Chance of rain 50%. Tuesday night, showers likely with a slight chance of thunderstorms until midnight, then a chance of showers after midnight. Lows in the mid-50s. Chance of rain 60%. Wednesday, mostly cloudy. A chance of showers in the morning. Highs in the lower 70s. Chance of rain 50%. Wednesday night, mostly cloudy. A slight chance of showers and thunderstorms until midnight, then a chance of showers and thunderstorms after midnight. Lows in the mid-50s. Chance of rain 50%. Thursday, showers likely in the morning, then a chance of showers with a slight chance of thunderstorms in the afternoon. Highs in the lower 70s. Chance of rain 60%. Thursday night, mostly cloudy with a chance of showers with a slight chance of thunderstorms. Lows in the upper 50s. Chance of rain 50%. Friday, mostly cloudy with a chance of showers. A slight chance of thunderstorms in the morning, then a chance of thunderstorms in the afternoon. Highs in the upper 70s. Chance of rain 40%. Friday night, mostly cloudy. A slight chance of showers and thunderstorms until midnight.
Lows in the upper 50s.

chance of rain 20%. Saturday, mostly cloudy in the morning, then partly sunny with a slight chance of showers and thunderstorms in the afternoon. Highs in the lower 80s. Chance of rain 20%. You're listening to Stillwater Weather Radio, and here are 6 a.m. weather observations. It's Stillwater, it was partly cloudy. The temperature was 72 degrees, the dew point 63, and the relative humidity 73%. The wind was south at 18 miles an hour, gusting to 26. The pressure was 29.69 inches and steady. At Guthrie, it was partly cloudy. The temperature was 74. The wind was south at 17, gusting to 25. Observations from around the region. At Woodward, it was clear, with a temperature of 69. It was partly cloudy, with a temperature of 74 at Tulsa, and 67 at Springfield. It was mostly cloudy, with a temperature of 71 at Wichita, 71 at Oklahoma City, and 76 at Dallas-Fort Worth. Once again at 6 a.m., at Stillwater, it was partly cloudy. The temperature was 72. Wind advisory remains in effect from 7 a.m. this morning to 9 p.m. Central Daylight Time this evening. What? South winds 20 to 30 miles an hour with gusts up to 45 miles an hour expected. Where? Garfield, Grant, Kay, Noble, Alfalfa, Ellis, Harper, Major, Woods, and Woodward counties. When? From 7 a.m. this morning to 9 p.m. Central Daylight Time this evening. Impacts. Gusty winds will blow around unsecured objects. Tree limbs could be blown down and a few power outages may result. Winds this strong can make driving difficult, especially for high-profile vehicles. Use extra caution. From the Norman Forecast Office, here is the forecast for Stillwater and surrounding area. Today, partly sunny. Breezy with highs around 90. South winds 15 to 25 miles an hour with gusts up to 40 miles an hour. Tonight, mostly cloudy until midnight, then becoming partly cloudy. A slight chance of thunderstorms until midnight. A slight chance of showers. Breezy with lows in the lower 70s. South winds 15 to 25 miles an hour with gusts up to 40 miles an hour. Chance of rain 20%. Monday, partly sunny with a slight chance of showers and thunderstorms. Breezy with highs in the upper 80s. South winds 15 to 25 miles an hour with gusts up to 40 miles an hour. Chance of rain 20%. Monday night, partly cloudy. A slight chance of showers and thunderstorms until midnight, then showers likely with a chance of thunderstorms after midnight. Breezy with lows in the lower 60s. South winds 15 to 25 miles an hour with gusts up to 40 miles an hour. Chance of rain 70%. Tuesday, mostly cloudy with a slight chance of thunderstorms. A chance of showers, mainly in the morning. Cooler with highs in the mid-70s. North winds 10 to 15 miles an hour with gusts up to 25 miles an hour. Chance of rain 50%. Tuesday night, showers likely with a slight chance of thunderstorms until midnight, then a chance of showers after midnight. Lows in the mid-50s. Chance of rain 60%. Wednesday, mostly cloudy. A chance of showers in the morning. Highs in the lower 70s. Chance of rain 50%. Wednesday night, mostly cloudy. A slight chance of showers and thunderstorms until midnight, then a chance of showers and thunderstorms after midnight. Lows in the mid-50s. Chance of rain 50%. Thursday, showers likely in the morning, then a chance of showers with a slight chance of thunderstorms in the afternoon. Highs in the lower 70s. Chance of rain 60%. Thursday night, mostly cloudy with a chance of showers with a slight chance of thunderstorms. Lows in the upper 50s. Chance of rain 50%. Friday, mostly cloudy with a chance of showers. A slight chance of thunderstorms in the morning, then a chance of thunderstorms in the afternoon. Highs in the upper 70s. Chance of rain 40%. Friday night, mostly cloudy. A slight chance of showers and thunderstorms until midnight. Lows in the upper 50s. Chance of rain 20%. Saturday, mostly cloudy in the morning, then partly sunny with a slight chance of showers and thunderstorms.

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From the Norman Forecast Office, here is the forecast for Stillwater and surrounding area. Today, partly sunny. Breezy with highs around 90. South winds 15 to 25 miles an hour with gusts up to 40 miles an hour. Tonight, mostly cloudy until midnight, then becoming partly cloudy. A slight chance of thunderstorms until midnight. A slight chance of showers. Breezy with lows in the lower 70s. South winds 15 to 25 miles an hour with gusts up to 40 miles an hour. Chance of rain 20%. Monday, partly sunny with a slight chance of showers and thunderstorms. Breezy with highs in the upper 80s. South winds 15 to 25 miles an hour with gusts up to 40 miles an hour. Chance of rain 20%. Monday night, partly cloudy. A slight chance of showers and thunderstorms until midnight, then showers likely with a chance of thunderstorms after midnight. Breezy with lows in the lower 60s. South winds 15 to 25 miles an hour with gusts up to 40 miles an hour. Chance of rain 70%. Tuesday, mostly cloudy with a slight chance of thunderstorms. A chance of showers, mainly in the morning. Cooler with highs in the mid-70s. North winds 10 to 15 miles an hour with gusts up to 25 miles an hour. Chance of rain 50%. Tuesday night, showers likely with a slight chance of thunderstorms until midnight, then a chance of showers after midnight. Lows in the mid-50s. Chance of rain 60%. Wednesday, mostly cloudy. A chance of showers in the morning. Highs in the lower 70s. Chance of rain 50%. Wednesday night, mostly cloudy. A slight chance of showers and thunderstorms until midnight, then a chance of showers and thunderstorms after midnight. Lows in the mid-50s. Chance of rain 50%. Thursday, showers likely in the morning, then a chance of showers with a slight chance of thunderstorms in the afternoon. Highs in the lower 70s. Chance of rain 60%. Thursday night, mostly cloudy with a chance of showers with a slight chance of thunderstorms. Lows in the upper 50s. Chance of rain 50%. Friday, mostly cloudy with a chance of showers. A slight chance of thunderstorms in the morning, then a chance of thunderstorms in the afternoon. Highs in the upper 70s. Chance of rain 40%. Friday night, mostly cloudy. A slight chance of showers and thunderstorms until midnight. Lows in the upper 50s. Chance of rain 20%. Saturday, mostly cloudy in the morning, then partly sunny with a slight chance of showers and thunderstorms in the afternoon. Highs in the lower 80s. Chance of rain 20%. You're listening to Stillwater Weather Radio, and here are 6 a.m. weather observations. At Stillwater, it was partly cloudy. The temperature was 72 degrees, the dew point 63, and the relative humidity 73%. The wind was south at 18 miles an hour, gusting to 26. The pressure was 29.69 inches and steady. At Guthrie, it was partly cloudy. The temperature was 74. The wind was south at 17, gusting to 25. Observations from around the region. At Woodward, it was clear, with a temperature of 69. It was partly cloudy, with a temperature of 74 at Tulsa, and 67 at Springfield. It was mostly cloudy, with a temperature of 71 at Wichita, 71 at Oklahoma City, and 76 at Dallas-Fort Worth. Once again at 6 a.m., at Stillwater, it was partly cloudy. The temperature was 72. Wind advisory remains in effect from 7 a.m. this morning to 9 p.m. Central Daylight Time this evening. South winds 20 to 30 miles an hour with gusts up to 45 miles an hour expected. Ware, Garfield, Grant, Kay, Noble, Alfalfa, Ellis, Harper, Major, Woods, and Woodward counties. From 7 a.m. this morning to 9 p.m.

p.m. Central Daylight Time this evening. Impacts, gusty winds will blow around unsecured objects. Tree limbs could be blown down and a few power outages may result. Winds this strong can make driving difficult, especially for high-profile vehicles. Use extra caution. From the Norman Forecast Office, here is the forecast for Stillwater and surrounding area. Today, partly sunny. Breezy with highs around 90. South winds 15 to 25 miles an hour with gusts up to 40 miles an hour. Tonight, mostly cloudy until midnight, then becoming partly cloudy. A slight chance of thunderstorms until midnight. A slight chance of showers. Breezy with lows in the lower 70s. South winds 15 to 25 miles an hour with gusts up to 40 miles an hour. Chance of rain 20%. Monday, partly sunny with a slight chance of showers and thunderstorms. Breezy with highs in the upper 80s. South winds 15 to 25 miles an hour with gusts up to 40 miles an hour. Chance of rain 20%. Monday night, partly cloudy. A slight chance of showers and thunderstorms until midnight, then showers likely with a chance of thunderstorms after midnight. Breezy with lows in the lower 60s. South winds 15 to 25 miles an hour with gusts up to 40 miles an hour. Chance of rain 70%. Tuesday, mostly cloudy with a slight chance of thunderstorms. A chance of showers, mainly in the morning. Cooler with highs in the mid-70s. North winds 10 to 15 miles an hour with gusts up to 25 miles an hour. Chance of rain 50%. Tuesday night, showers likely with a slight chance of thunderstorms until midnight, then a chance of showers after midnight. Lows in the mid-50s. Chance of rain 60%. Wednesday, mostly cloudy. A chance of showers in the morning. Highs in the lower 70s. Chance of rain 50%. Wednesday night, mostly cloudy. A slight chance of showers and thunderstorms until midnight, then a chance of showers and thunderstorms after midnight. Lows in the mid-50s. Chance of rain 50%. Thursday, showers likely in the morning, then a chance of showers with a slight chance of thunderstorms in the afternoon. Highs in the lower 70s. Chance of rain 60%. Thursday night, mostly cloudy with a chance of showers with a slight chance of thunderstorms. Lows in the upper 50s. Chance of rain 50%. Friday, mostly cloudy with a chance of showers. A slight chance of thunderstorms in the morning, then a chance of thunderstorms in the afternoon. Highs in the upper 70s. Chance of rain 40%. Friday night, mostly cloudy. A slight chance of showers and thunderstorms until midnight. Lows in the upper 50s. Chance of rain 20%. Saturday, mostly cloudy in the morning, then partly sunny with a slight chance of showers and thunderstorms in the afternoon. Highs in the lower 80s. Chance of rain 20%. You are listening to Stillwater Weather Radio, and here are 6 a.m. weather observations. It's Stillwater, it was partly cloudy. The temperature was 72 degrees, the dew point 63, and the relative humidity 73%. The wind was south at 18 miles an hour, gusting to 26. The pressure was 29.69 inches and steady. At Guthrie, it was partly cloudy. The temperature was 74. The wind was south at 17, gusting to 25. Observations from around the region. At Woodward, it was clear, with a temperature of 69. It was partly cloudy, with a temperature of 74 at Tulsa, and 67 at Springfield. It was mostly cloudy, with a temperature of 71 at Wichita, 71 at Oklahoma City, and 76 at Dallas-Fort Worth. Once again at 6 a.m., at Stillwater, it was partly cloudy. The temperature was 72. Wind advisory remains in effect from 7 a.m. this morning to 9 p.m. Central Daylight Time this evening. What? South winds 20 to 30 miles an hour with gusts up to 45 miles an hour expected. Where? Garfield, Grant, Kay, Noble, Alfalfa, Ellis, Harper, Major, Woods, and Woodward counties. When? From 7 a.m. this morning to 9 p.m. Central Daylight Time this evening. Impacts, gusty winds will blow around unsecured objects. Tree limbs could

be blown down and a few power outages may result. 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Use extra caution. From the Norman Forecast Office, here is the forecast for Stillwater and surrounding area. Today, partly sunny. Breezy with highs around 90. South winds 15 to 25 miles an hour with gusts up to 40 miles an hour. Tonight, mostly cloudy until midnight, then becoming partly cloudy. A slight chance of thunderstorms until midnight. A slight chance of showers. Breezy with lows in the lower 70s. South winds 15 to 25 miles an hour with gusts up to 40 miles an hour. Chance of rain 20%. Monday, partly sunny with a slight chance of showers and thunderstorms. Breezy with highs in the upper 80s. South winds 15 to 25 miles an hour with gusts up to 40 miles an hour. Chance of rain 20%. Monday night, partly cloudy. A slight chance of showers and thunderstorms until midnight, then showers likely with a chance of thunderstorms after midnight. Breezy with lows in the lower 60s. South winds 15 to 25 miles an hour with gusts up to 40 miles an hour. Chance of rain 70%. Tuesday, mostly cloudy with a slight chance of thunderstorms. A chance of showers, mainly in the morning. Cooler with highs in the mid-70s. North winds 10 to 15 miles an hour with gusts up to 25 miles an hour. Chance of rain 50%. Tuesday night, showers likely with a slight chance of thunderstorms until midnight, then a chance of showers after midnight. Lows in the mid-50s. Chance of rain 60%. Wednesday, mostly cloudy. A chance of showers in the morning. Highs in the lower 70s. Chance of rain 50%. Wednesday night, mostly cloudy. A slight chance of showers and thunderstorms until midnight, then a chance of showers and thunderstorms after midnight. Lows in the mid-50s. Chance of rain 50%. Thursday, showers likely in the morning, then a chance of showers with a slight chance of thunderstorms in the afternoon. Highs in the lower 70s. Chance of rain 60%. Thursday night, mostly cloudy with a chance of showers with a slight chance of thunderstorms. Lows in the upper 50s. Chance of rain 50%. Friday, mostly cloudy with a chance of showers. A slight chance of thunderstorms in the morning, then a chance of thunderstorms in the afternoon. Highs in the upper 70s. Chance of rain 40%. Friday night, mostly cloudy. A slight chance of showers and thunderstorms until midnight. Lows in the upper 50s. Chance of rain 20%. Saturday, mostly cloudy in the morning, then partly sunny with a slight chance of showers and thunderstorms in the afternoon. Highs in the lower 80s. Chance of rain 20%. You're listening to Stillwater Weather Radio, and here are 6 a.m. weather observations. It's Stillwater, it was partly cloudy. The temperature was 72 degrees, the dew point 63, and the relative humidity 73%. The wind was south at 18 miles an hour, gusting to 26. The pressure was 29.69 inches and steady. At Guthrie, it was partly cloudy. The temperature was 74. The wind was south at 17, gusting to 25. Observations from around the region. At Woodward, it was clear, with a temperature of 69. It was partly cloudy, with a temperature of 74 at Tulsa, and 67 at Springfield. It was mostly cloudy, with a temperature of 71 at Wichita, 71 at Oklahoma City, and 76 at Dallas-Fort Worth. Once again at 6 a.m., at Stillwater, it was partly cloudy. The temperature was 72. Wind advisory remains in effect from 7 a.m. this morning to 9 p.m. Central Daylight Time this evening. What? South winds 20 to 30 miles an hour with gusts up to 45 miles an hour expected. Where? Garfield, Grant, Kay, Noble, Alfalfa, Ellis, Harper, Major, Woods, and Woodward counties. When? From 7 a.m. this morning to 9 p.m. Central Daylight Time this evening. Impacts. Gusty winds will blow around unsecured objects. Tree limbs could be blown down and a few power outages may result. Winds this strong can make driving difficult, especially for high-profile vehicles.

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Programming originates from the National Weather Service Forecast Office in Norman, Oklahoma. From the Norman Forecast Office, here is the forecast for Stillwater and surrounding area. Today, partly sunny. Breezy with highs around 90. South winds 15 to 25 miles an hour with gusts up to 40 miles an hour. Tonight, mostly cloudy until midnight, then becoming partly cloudy. A slight chance of thunderstorms until midnight. A slight chance of showers. Breezy with lows in the lower 70s. South winds 15 to 25 miles an hour with gusts up to 40 miles an hour. Chance of rain 20%. Monday, partly sunny with a slight chance of showers and thunderstorms. Breezy with highs in the upper 80s. South winds 15 to 25 miles an hour with gusts up to 40 miles an hour. Chance of rain 20%. Monday night, partly cloudy. A slight chance of showers and thunderstorms until midnight, then showers likely with a chance of thunderstorms after midnight. Breezy with lows in the lower 60s. South winds 15 to 25 miles an hour with gusts up to 40 miles an hour. Chance of rain 70%. Tuesday, mostly cloudy with a slight chance of thunderstorms. A chance of showers, mainly in the morning. Cooler with highs in the mid-70s. North winds 10 to 15 miles an hour with gusts up to 25 miles an hour. Chance of rain 50%. Tuesday night, showers likely with a slight chance of thunderstorms until midnight, then a chance of showers after midnight. Lows in the mid-50s. Chance of rain 60%. Wednesday, mostly cloudy. A chance of showers in the morning. Highs in the lower 70s. Chance of rain 50%. Wednesday night, mostly cloudy. A slight chance of showers and thunderstorms until midnight, then a chance of showers and thunderstorms after midnight. Lows in the mid-50s. Chance of rain 50%. Thursday, showers likely in the morning, then a chance of showers with a slight chance of thunderstorms in the afternoon. Highs in the lower 70s. Chance of rain 60%. Thursday night, mostly cloudy with a chance of showers with a slight chance of thunderstorms. Lows in the upper 50s. Chance of rain 50%. Friday, mostly cloudy with a chance of showers. A slight chance of thunderstorms in the morning, then a chance of thunderstorms in the afternoon. Highs in the upper 70s. Chance of rain 40%. Friday night, mostly cloudy. A slight chance of showers and thunderstorms until midnight. Lows in the upper 50s. Chance of rain 20%. Saturday, mostly cloudy in the morning, then partly sunny with a slight chance of showers and thunderstorms in the afternoon. Highs in the lower 80s. Chance of rain 20%. You're listening to Stillwater Weather Radio, and here are 7 a.m. weather observations. It's Stillwater, it was partly cloudy. The temperature was 71 degrees, the dew point 64, and the relative humidity 78%. The wind was south at 16 miles an hour, gusting to 28. The pressure was 29.69 inches and steady. At Guthrie, it was partly cloudy. The temperature was 74. The wind was south at 15, gusting to 25. Observations from around the region. At Woodward, it was clear, with a temperature of 69. At Oklahoma City, it was partly cloudy, with a temperature of 69. It was mostly cloudy, with a temperature of 71 at Wichita, 74 at Tulsa, and 67 at Springfield. Once again at 7 a.m., at Stillwater, it was partly cloudy. The temperature was 71. Wind advisory remains in effect from 7 a.m. this morning to 9 p.m. Central Daylight Time this evening. South winds 20 to 30 miles an hour with gusts up to 45 miles an hour expected. Ware, Garfield, Grant, Kay, Noble, Alfalfa, Ellis, Harper, Major, Woods, and Woodward counties. When, from 7 a.m. this morning to 9 p.m. Central Daylight Time this evening. Impacts, gusty winds will blow around unsecured objects. Tree limbs could be blown down and a few

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Winds this strong can make driving difficult, especially for high-profile vehicles. 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From the Norman Forecast Office, here is the forecast for Stillwater and surrounding area. Today, partly sunny. Breezy with highs around 90. South winds 15 to 25 miles an hour with gusts up to 40 miles an hour. Tonight, mostly cloudy until midnight, then becoming partly cloudy. A slight chance of thunderstorms until midnight. A slight chance of showers. Breezy with lows in the lower 70s. South winds 15 to 25 miles an hour with gusts up to 40 miles an hour. Chance of rain 20%. Monday, partly sunny with a slight chance of showers and thunderstorms. Breezy with highs in the upper 80s. South winds 15 to 25 miles an hour with gusts up to 40 miles an hour. Chance of rain 20%. Monday night, partly cloudy. A slight chance of showers and thunderstorms until midnight, then showers likely with a chance of thunderstorms after midnight. Breezy with lows in the lower 60s. South winds 15 to 25 miles an hour with gusts up to 40 miles an hour. Chance of rain 70%. Tuesday, mostly cloudy with a slight chance of thunderstorms. A chance of showers, mainly in the morning. Cooler with highs in the mid-70s. North winds 10 to 15 miles an hour with gusts up to 25 miles an hour. Chance of rain 50%. Tuesday night, showers likely with a slight chance of thunderstorms until midnight, then a chance of showers after midnight. Lows in the mid-50s. Chance of rain 60%. Wednesday, mostly cloudy. A chance of showers in the morning. Highs in the lower 70s. Chance of rain 50%. Wednesday night, mostly cloudy. A slight chance of showers and thunderstorms until midnight, then a chance of showers and thunderstorms after midnight. Lows in the mid-50s. Chance of rain 50%. Thursday, showers likely in the morning, then a chance of showers with a slight chance of thunderstorms in the afternoon. Highs in the lower 70s. Chance of rain 60%. Thursday night, mostly cloudy with a chance of showers with a slight chance of thunderstorms. Lows in the upper 50s. Chance of rain 50%. Friday, mostly cloudy with a chance of showers. A slight chance of thunderstorms in the morning, then a chance of thunderstorms in the afternoon. Highs in the upper 70s. Chance of rain 40%. Friday night, mostly cloudy. A slight chance of showers and thunderstorms until midnight. Lows in the upper 50s. Chance of rain 20%. Saturday, mostly cloudy in the morning, then partly sunny with a slight chance of showers and thunderstorms in the afternoon. Highs in the lower 80s. Chance of rain 20%. You're listening to Stillwater Weather Radio, and here are 7 a.m. weather observations. It's Stillwater, it was partly cloudy. The temperature was 71 degrees, the dew point 64, and the relative humidity 78%. The wind was south at 16 miles an hour, gusting to 28. The pressure was 29.69 inches and steady. At Guthrie, it was partly cloudy. The temperature was 74. The wind was south at 15, gusting to 25. Observations from around the region. At Woodward, it was clear, with a temperature of 69. At Oklahoma City, it was partly cloudy, with a temperature of 69. It was mostly cloudy, with a temperature of 71 at Wichita, 74 at Tulsa, and 67 at Springfield. Once again at 7 a.m., at Stillwater, it was partly cloudy. The temperature was 71. Wind advisory remains in effect from 7 a.m. this morning to 9 p.m. Central Daylight Time this evening. South winds 20 to 30 miles an hour with gusts up to 45 miles an hour expected. Ware, Garfield, Grant, Kay, Noble, Alfalfa, Ellis, Harper, Major, Woods, and Woodward counties. When, from 7 a.m. this morning to 9 p.m. Central Daylight Time this evening. Impacts, gusty winds will blow around unsecured objects. Tree limbs could be blown down and a few power outages may result. Winds this strong can make driving difficult, especially for high-profile vehicles. Use extra caution.

from the Norman Forecast Office. Here is the forecast for Stillwater and surrounding area. Today, partly sunny. Breezy with highs around 90. South winds 15 to 25 miles an hour with gusts up to 40 miles an hour. Tonight, mostly cloudy until midnight, then becoming partly cloudy. A slight chance of thunderstorms until midnight. A slight chance of showers. Breezy with lows in the lower 70s. South winds 15 to 25 miles an hour with gusts up to 40 miles an hour. Chance of rain 20%. Monday, partly sunny with a slight chance of showers and thunderstorms. Breezy with highs in the upper 80s. South winds 15 to 25 miles an hour with gusts up to 40 miles an hour. Chance of rain 20%. Monday night, partly cloudy. A slight chance of showers and thunderstorms until midnight, then showers likely with a chance of thunderstorms after midnight. Breezy with lows in the lower 60s. South winds 15 to 25 miles an hour with gusts up to 40 miles an hour. Chance of rain 70%. Tuesday, mostly cloudy with a slight chance of thunderstorms. A chance of showers, mainly in the morning. Cooler with highs in the mid-70s. North winds 10 to 15 miles an hour with gusts up to 25 miles an hour. Chance of rain 50%. Tuesday night, showers likely with a slight chance of thunderstorms until midnight, then a chance of showers after midnight. Lows in the mid-50s. Chance of rain 60%. Wednesday, mostly cloudy. A chance of showers in the morning. Highs in the lower 70s. Chance of rain 50%. Wednesday night, mostly cloudy. A slight chance of showers and thunderstorms until midnight, then a chance of showers and thunderstorms after midnight. Lows in the mid-50s. Chance of rain 50%. Thursday, showers likely in the morning, then a chance of showers with a slight chance of thunderstorms in the afternoon. Highs in the lower 70s. Chance of rain 60%. Thursday night, mostly cloudy with a chance of showers with a slight chance of thunderstorms. Lows in the upper 50s. Chance of rain 50%. Friday, mostly cloudy with a chance of showers. A slight chance of thunderstorms in the morning, then a chance of thunderstorms in the afternoon. Highs in the upper 70s. Chance of rain 40%. Friday night, mostly cloudy. A slight chance of showers and thunderstorms until midnight. Lows in the upper 50s. Chance of rain 20%. Saturday, mostly cloudy in the morning, then partly sunny with a slight chance of showers and thunderstorms in the afternoon. Highs in the lower 80s. Chance of rain 20%. You're listening to Stillwater Weather Radio, and here are 7 a.m. weather observations. It's Stillwater, it was partly cloudy. The temperature was 71 degrees, the dew point 64, and the relative humidity 78%. The wind was south at 16 miles an hour, gusting to 28. The pressure was 29.69 inches and steady. At Guthrie, it was partly cloudy. The temperature was 74. The wind was south at 15, gusting to 25. Observations from around the region. At Woodward, it was clear, with a temperature of 69. At Oklahoma City, it was partly cloudy, with a temperature of 69. It was mostly cloudy, with a temperature of 71 at Wichita, 74 at Tulsa, and 67 at Springfield. At Dallas-Fort Worth, it was cloudy, with a temperature of 76. Once again at 7 a.m., at Stillwater, it was partly cloudy. The temperature was 71. Wind advisory remains in effect from 7 a.m. this morning to 9 p.m. Central Daylight Time this evening. What? South winds 20 to 30 miles an hour with gusts up to 45 miles an hour expected. Where? Garfield, Grant, Kay, Noble, Alfalfa, Ellis, Harper, Major, Woods, and Woodward counties. When? From 7 a.m. this morning to 9 p.m. Central Daylight Time this evening. Impacts. Gusty winds will blow around unsecured objects. Tree limbs could be blown down and a few power outages may result. Winds this strong can make driving difficult, especially for high-profile vehicles. Use extra caution. 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

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From the Norman Forecast Office, here is the forecast for Stillwater and surrounding area. Today, partly sunny. Breezy with highs around 90. South winds 15 to 25 miles an hour with gusts up to 40 miles an hour. Tonight, mostly cloudy until midnight, then becoming partly cloudy. A slight chance of thunderstorms until midnight. A slight chance of showers. Breezy with lows in the lower 70s. South winds 15 to 25 miles an hour with gusts up to 40 miles an hour. Chance of rain 20%. Monday, partly sunny with a slight chance of showers and thunderstorms. Breezy with highs in the upper 80s. South winds 15 to 25 miles an hour with gusts up to 40 miles an hour. Chance of rain 20%. Monday night, partly cloudy. A slight chance of showers and thunderstorms until midnight, then showers likely with a chance of thunderstorms after midnight. Breezy with lows in the lower 60s. South winds 15 to 25 miles an hour with gusts up to 40 miles an hour. Chance of rain 70%. Tuesday, mostly cloudy with a slight chance of thunderstorms. A chance of showers, mainly in the morning. Cooler with highs in the mid-70s. North winds 10 to 15 miles an hour with gusts up to 25 miles an hour. Chance of rain 50%. Tuesday night, showers likely with a slight chance of thunderstorms until midnight, then a chance of showers after midnight. Lows in the mid-50s. Chance of rain 60%. Wednesday, mostly cloudy. A chance of showers in the morning. Highs in the lower 70s. Chance of rain 50%. Wednesday night, mostly cloudy. A slight chance of showers and thunderstorms until midnight, then a chance of showers and thunderstorms after midnight. Lows in the mid-50s. Chance of rain 50%. Thursday, showers likely in the morning, then a chance of showers with a slight chance of thunderstorms in the afternoon. Highs in the lower 70s. Chance of rain 60%. Thursday night, mostly cloudy with a chance of showers with a slight chance of thunderstorms. Lows in the upper 50s. Chance of rain 50%. Friday, mostly cloudy with a chance of showers. A slight chance of thunderstorms in the morning, then a chance of thunderstorms in the afternoon. Highs in the upper 70s. Chance of rain 40%. Friday night, mostly cloudy. A slight chance of showers and thunderstorms until midnight. Lows in the upper 50s. Chance of rain 20%. Saturday, mostly cloudy in the morning, then partly sunny with a slight chance of showers and thunderstorms in the afternoon. Highs in the lower 80s. Chance of rain 20%. 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It's Stillwater. It was partly cloudy. The temperature was 71 degrees, the dew point 64, and the relative humidity 78%. The wind was south at 16 miles an hour, gusting to 28. The pressure was 29.69 inches and dew point 64, and the relative humidity 78%. The wind was south at 16 miles an hour, gusting to 28. The pressure was 29.69 inches and steady. At Guthrie, it was partly cloudy. The temperature was 74. The wind was south at 15, gusting to 25. Observations from around the region. At Woodward, it was clear, with a temperature of 69. At Oklahoma City, it was partly cloudy, with a temperature of 69. It was mostly cloudy, with a temperature of 71 at Wichita, 74 at Tulsa, and 67 at Springfield. At Dallas-Fort Worth, it was cloudy, with a temperature of 76. Once again at 7 a.m., at Stillwater, it was partly cloudy. The temperature was 71. Wind advisory remains in effect from 7 a.m. this morning to 9 p.m. Central Daylight Time this evening. South winds 20 to 30 miles an hour with gusts up to 45 miles an hour expected. Ware, Garfield, Grant, Kay, Noble, Alfalfa, Ellis, Harper, Major, Woods, and Woodward counties.

When? From 7 a.m. this morning to 9 p.m. Central Daylight Time this evening. Impacts. Gusty winds will blow around unsecured objects. Tree limbs could be blown down and a few power outages may result. Winds this strong can make driving difficult, especially for high-profile vehicles. Use extra caution. From the Norman Forecast Office, here is the forecast for Stillwater and surrounding area. Today, partly sunny. Breezy with highs around 90. South winds 15 to 25 miles an hour with gusts up to 40 miles an hour. Tonight, mostly cloudy until midnight, then becoming partly cloudy. A slight chance of thunderstorms until midnight. A slight chance of showers. Breezy with lows in the lower 70s. South winds 15 to 25 miles an hour with gusts up to 40 miles an hour. Chance of rain 20%. Monday, partly sunny with a slight chance of showers and thunderstorms. Breezy with highs in the upper 80s. South winds 15 to 25 miles an hour with gusts up to 40 miles an hour. Chance of rain 20%. Monday night, partly cloudy. A slight chance of showers and thunderstorms until midnight, then showers likely with a chance of thunderstorms after midnight. Breezy with lows in the lower 60s. South winds 15 to 25 miles an hour with gusts up to 40 miles an hour. Chance of rain 70%. Tuesday, mostly cloudy with a slight chance of thunderstorms. A chance of showers, mainly in the morning. Cooler with highs in the mid-70s. North winds 10 to 15 miles an hour with gusts up to 25 miles an hour. Chance of rain 50%. Tuesday night, showers likely with a slight chance of thunderstorms until midnight, then a chance of showers after midnight. Lows in the mid-50s. Chance of rain 60%. Wednesday, mostly cloudy. A chance of showers in the morning. Highs in the lower 70s. Chance of rain 50%. Wednesday night, mostly cloudy. A slight chance of showers and thunderstorms until midnight, then a chance of showers and thunderstorms after midnight. Lows in the mid-50s. Chance of rain 50%. Thursday, showers likely in the morning, then a chance of showers with a slight chance of thunderstorms in the afternoon. Highs in the lower 70s. Chance of rain 60%. Thursday night, mostly cloudy with a chance of showers with a slight chance of thunderstorms. Lows in the upper 50s. Chance of rain 50%. Friday, mostly cloudy with a chance of showers. A slight chance of thunderstorms in the morning, then a chance of thunderstorms in the afternoon. Highs in the upper 70s. Chance of rain 40%. Friday night, mostly cloudy. A slight chance of showers and thunderstorms until midnight. Lows in the upper 50s. Chance of rain 20%. Saturday, mostly cloudy in the morning, then partly sunny with a slight chance of showers and thunderstorms in the afternoon. Highs in the lower 80s. Chance of rain 20%. You're listening to Stillwater Weather Radio, and here are 7 a.m. weather observations. At Stillwater, it was partly cloudy. The temperature was 71 degrees, the dew point 64, and the relative humidity 78%. The wind was south at 16 miles an hour, gusting to 28. The pressure was 29.69 inches and steady. At Guthrie, it was partly cloudy. The temperature was 74. The wind was south at 15, gusting to 25. Observations from around the region. At Woodward, it was clear, with a temperature of 69. At Oklahoma City, it was partly cloudy, with a temperature of 69. It was mostly cloudy, with a temperature of 71 at Wichita, 74 at Tulsa, and 67 at Springfield. At Dallas-Fort Worth, it was cloudy, with a temperature of 76. Once again at 7 a.m., at Stillwater, it was partly cloudy. The temperature was 71. Wind advisory remains in effect from 7 a.m. this morning to 9 p.m. Central Daylight Time this evening. What? South winds 20 to 30 miles an hour with gusts up to 45 miles an hour expected. Where? Garfield, Grant, Kay, Noble, Alfalfa, Ellis, Harper, Major, Woods, and Woodward counties. When? From 7 a.m. this morning to 9 p.m. Central Daylight Time.

this evening. Impacts, gusty winds will blow around unsecured objects. Tree limbs could be blown down and a few power outages may result. Winds this strong can make driving difficult, especially for high-profile vehicles. Use extra caution. From the Norman Forecast Office, here is the forecast for Stillwater and surrounding area. Today, partly sunny. Breezy with highs around 90. South winds 15 to 25 miles an hour with gusts up to 40 miles an hour. Tonight, mostly cloudy until midnight, then becoming partly cloudy. A slight chance of thunderstorms until midnight. A slight chance of showers. Breezy with lows in the lower 70s. South winds 15 to 25 miles an hour with gusts up to 40 miles an hour. Chance of rain 20%. Monday, partly sunny with a slight chance of showers and thunderstorms. Breezy with highs in the upper 80s. South winds 15 to 25 miles an hour with gusts up to 40 miles an hour. Chance of rain 20%. Monday night, partly cloudy. A slight chance of showers and thunderstorms until midnight, then showers likely with a chance of thunderstorms after midnight. Breezy with lows in the lower 60s. South winds 15 to 25 miles an hour with gusts up to 40 miles an hour. Chance of rain 70%. Tuesday, mostly cloudy with a slight chance of thunderstorms. A chance of showers, mainly in the morning. Cooler with highs in the mid-70s. North winds 10 to 15 miles an hour with gusts up to 25 miles an hour. Chance of rain 50%. Tuesday night, showers likely with a slight chance of thunderstorms until midnight, then a chance of showers after midnight. Lows in the mid-50s. Chance of rain 60%. Wednesday, mostly cloudy. A chance of showers in the morning. Highs in the lower 70s. Chance of rain 50%. Wednesday night, mostly cloudy. A slight chance of showers and thunderstorms until midnight, then a chance of showers and thunderstorms after midnight. Lows in the mid-50s. Chance of rain 50%. Thursday, showers likely in the morning, then a chance of showers with a slight chance of thunderstorms in the afternoon. Highs in the lower 70s. Chance of rain 60%. Thursday night, mostly cloudy with a chance of showers with a slight chance of thunderstorms. Lows in the upper 50s. Chance of rain 50%. Friday, mostly cloudy with a chance of showers. A slight chance of thunderstorms in the morning, then a chance of thunderstorms in the afternoon. Highs in the upper 70s. Chance of rain 40%. Friday night, mostly cloudy. A slight chance of showers and thunderstorms until midnight. Lows in the upper 50s. Chance of rain 20%. Saturday, mostly cloudy in the morning, then partly sunny with a slight chance of showers and thunderstorms in the afternoon. Highs in the lower 80s. Chance of rain 20%. You're listening to Stillwater Weather Radio, and here are 7 a.m. weather observations. It's Stillwater, it was partly cloudy. The temperature was 71 degrees, the dew point 64, and the relative humidity 78%. The wind was south at 16 miles an hour, gusting to 28. The pressure was 29.69 inches and steady. At Guthrie, it was partly cloudy. The temperature was 74. The wind was south at 15, gusting to 25. Observations from around the region. At Woodward, it was clear, with a temperature of 69. At Oklahoma City, it was partly cloudy, with a temperature of 69. It was mostly cloudy, with a temperature of 71 at Wichita, 74 at Tulsa, and 67 at Springfield. At Dallas-Fort Worth, it was cloudy, with a temperature of 76. Once again at 7 a.m., at Stillwater, it was partly cloudy. The temperature was 71. Wind advisory remains in effect from 7 a.m. this morning to 9 p.m. Central Daylight Time this evening. What? South winds 20 to 30 miles an hour with gusts up to 45 miles an hour expected. Where? Garfield, Grant, Kay, Noble, Alfalfa, Ellis, Harper, Major, Woods, and Woodward counties. When? From 7 a.m. this morning to 9 p.m. Central Daylight Time this evening. Impacts, gusty winds will blow around unsecured of

A slight chance of thunderstorms until midnight. A slight chance of showers. Breezy with lows in the lower 70s. South winds 15 to 25 miles an hour with gusts up to 40 miles an hour. Chance of rain 20%. Monday, partly sunny with a slight chance of showers and thunderstorms. Breezy with highs in the upper 80s. South winds 15 to 25 miles an hour with gusts up to 40 miles an hour. Chance of rain 20%. Monday night, partly cloudy. A slight chance of showers and thunderstorms until midnight, then showers likely with a chance of thunderstorms after midnight. Breezy with lows in the lower 60s. South winds 15 to 25 miles an hour with gusts up to 40 miles an hour. Chance of rain 70%. Tuesday, mostly cloudy with a slight chance of thunderstorms. A chance of showers, mainly in the morning. Cooler with highs in the mid-70s. North winds 10 to 15 miles an hour with gusts up to 25 miles an hour. Chance of rain 50%. Tuesday night, showers likely with a slight chance of thunderstorms until midnight, then a chance of showers after midnight. Lows in the mid-50s. Chance of rain 60%. Wednesday, mostly cloudy. A chance of showers in the morning. Highs in the lower 70s. Chance of rain 50%. Wednesday night, mostly cloudy. A slight chance of showers and thunderstorms until midnight, then a chance of showers and thunderstorms after midnight. Lows in the mid-50s. Chance of rain 50%. Thursday, showers likely in the morning, then a chance of showers with a slight chance of thunderstorms in the afternoon. Highs in the lower 70s. Chance of rain 60%. Thursday night, mostly cloudy with a chance of showers with a slight chance of thunderstorms. Lows in the upper 50s. Chance of rain 50%. Friday, mostly cloudy with a chance of showers. A slight chance of thunderstorms in the morning, then a chance of thunderstorms in the afternoon. Highs in the upper 70s. Chance of rain 40%. Friday night, mostly cloudy. A slight chance of showers and thunderstorms until midnight. Lows in the upper 50s. Chance of rain 20%. Saturday, mostly cloudy in the morning, then partly sunny with a slight chance of showers and thunderstorms in the afternoon. Highs in the lower 80s. Chance of rain 20%. You're listening to Stillwater Weather Radio, and here are 7 a.m. weather observations. At Stillwater, it was partly cloudy. The temperature was 71 degrees, the dew point 64, and the relative humidity 78%. The wind was south at 16 miles an hour, gusting to 28. The pressure was 29.69 inches and steady. At Guthrie, it was partly cloudy. The temperature was 74. The wind was south at 15, gusting to 25. Observations from around the region. At Woodward, it was clear, with a temperature of 69. At Oklahoma City, it was partly cloudy, with a temperature of 69. It was mostly cloudy, with a temperature of 71 at Wichita, 74 at Tulsa, and 67 at Springfield. At Dallas-Fort Worth, it was cloudy, with a temperature of 76. Once again at 7 a.m., at Stillwater, it was partly cloudy. The temperature was 71. Wind advisory remains in effect from 7 a.m. this morning to 9 p.m. Central Daylight Time this evening. South winds 20 to 30 miles an hour with gusts up to 45 miles an hour expected. Ware, Garfield, Grant, Kay, Noble, Alfalfa, Ellis, Harper, Major, Woods, and Woodward counties. When, from 7 a.m. this morning to 9 p.m. Central Daylight Time this evening. Impacts, gusty winds will blow around unsecured objects. Tree limbs could be blown down and a few power outages may result. Winds this strong can make driving difficult, especially for high-profile vehicles. Use extra caution. From the Norman Forecast Office, here is the forecast for Stillwater and surrounding area. Today, partly sunny. Breezy with highs around 90. South winds 15 to 25 miles an hour with gusts up to 40 miles an hour. Tonight, mostly cloudy until midnight, then becoming partly cloudy. A slight chance of thunderstorms until midnight. A slight chance of showers.

breezy with lows in the lower 70s. South winds 15 to 25 miles an hour with gusts up to 40 miles an hour. Chance of rain 20%. Monday, partly sunny with a slight chance of showers and thunderstorms. Breezy with highs in the upper 80s. South winds 15 to 25 miles an hour with gusts up to 40 miles an hour. Chance of rain 20%. Monday night, partly cloudy. A slight chance of showers and thunderstorms until midnight, then showers likely with a chance of thunderstorms after midnight. Breezy with lows in the lower 60s. South winds 15 to 25 miles an hour with gusts up to 40 miles an hour. Chance of rain 70%. Tuesday, mostly cloudy with a slight chance of thunderstorms. A chance of showers, mainly in the morning. Cooler with highs in the mid-70s. North winds 10 to 15 miles an hour with gusts up to 25 miles an hour. Chance of rain 50%. Tuesday night, showers likely with a slight chance of thunderstorms until midnight, then a chance of showers after midnight. Lows in the mid-50s. Chance of rain 60%. Wednesday, mostly cloudy. A chance of showers in the morning. Highs in the lower 70s. Chance of rain 50%. Wednesday night, mostly cloudy. A slight chance of showers and thunderstorms until midnight, then a chance of showers and thunderstorms after midnight. Lows in the mid-50s. Chance of rain 50%. Thursday, showers likely in the morning, then a chance of showers with a slight chance of thunderstorms in the afternoon. Highs in the lower 70s. Chance of rain 60%. Thursday night, mostly cloudy with a chance of showers with a slight chance of thunderstorms. Lows in the upper 50s. Chance of rain 50%. Friday, mostly cloudy with a chance of showers. A slight chance of thunderstorms in the morning, then a chance of thunderstorms in the afternoon. Highs in the upper 70s. Chance of rain 40%. Friday night, mostly cloudy. A slight chance of showers and thunderstorms until midnight. Lows in the upper 50s. Chance of rain 20%. Saturday, mostly cloudy in the morning, then partly sunny with a slight chance of showers and thunderstorms in the afternoon. Highs in the lower 80s. Chance of rain 20%. You are listening to Stillwater Weather Radio, and here are 7 a.m. weather observations. At Stillwater, it was partly cloudy. The temperature was 71 degrees, the dew point 64, and the relative humidity 78%. The wind was south at 16 miles an hour, gusting to 28. The pressure was 29.69 inches and steady. At Guthrie, it was partly cloudy. The temperature was 74. The wind was south at 15, gusting to 25. Observations from around the region. At Woodward, it was clear, with a temperature of 69. At Oklahoma City, it was partly cloudy, with a temperature of 69. It was mostly cloudy, with a temperature of 71 at Wichita, 74 at Tulsa, and 67 at Springfield. At Dallas-Fort Worth, it was cloudy, with a temperature of 76. Once again at 7 a.m., at Stillwater, it was partly cloudy. The temperature was 71. Wind advisory remains in effect from 7 a.m. this morning to 9 p.m. Central Daylight Time this evening. South winds 20 to 30 miles an hour with gusts up to 45 miles an hour expected. Ware, Garfield, Grant, Kay, Noble, Alfalfa, Ellis, Harper, Major, Woods, and Woodward counties. When, from 7 a.m. this morning to 9 p.m. Central Daylight Time this evening. Impacts, gusty winds will blow around unsecured objects. Tree limbs could be blown down and a few power outages may result. Winds this strong can make driving difficult, especially for high-profile vehicles. Use extra caution. From the Norman Forecast Office, here is the forecast for Stillwater and surrounding area. Today, partly sunny. Breezy with highs around 90. South winds 15 to 25 miles an hour with gusts up to 40 miles an hour. Tonight, mostly cloudy until midnight, then becoming partly cloudy. A slight chance of thunderstorms until midnight. A slight chance of showers. Breezy with lows in the lower 70s. South winds

15 to 25 miles an hour with gusts up to 40 miles an hour. Chance of rain 20%. Monday, partly sunny with a slight chance of showers and thunderstorms. Breezy with highs in the upper 80s. South winds 15 to 25 miles an hour with gusts up to 40 miles an hour. Chance of rain 20%. Monday night, partly cloudy. A slight chance of showers and thunderstorms until midnight, then showers likely with a chance of thunderstorms after midnight. Breezy with lows in the lower 60s. South winds 15 to 25 miles an hour with gusts up to 40 miles an hour. Chance of rain 70%. Tuesday, mostly cloudy with a slight chance of thunderstorms. A chance of showers, mainly in the morning. Cooler with highs in the mid-70s. North winds 10 to 15 miles an hour with gusts up to 25 miles an hour. Chance of rain 50%. Tuesday night, showers likely with a slight chance of thunderstorms until midnight, then a chance of showers after midnight. Lows in the mid-50s. Chance of rain 60%. Wednesday, mostly cloudy. A chance of showers in the morning. Highs in the lower 70s. Chance of rain 50%. Wednesday night, mostly cloudy. A slight chance of showers and thunderstorms until midnight, then a chance of showers and thunderstorms after midnight. Lows in the mid-50s. Chance of rain 50%. Thursday, showers likely in the morning, then a chance of showers with a slight chance of thunderstorms in the afternoon. Highs in the lower 70s. Chance of rain 60%. Thursday night, mostly cloudy with a chance of showers with a slight chance of thunderstorms. Lows in the upper 50s. Chance of rain 50%. Friday, mostly cloudy with a chance of showers. A slight chance of thunderstorms in the morning, then a chance of thunderstorms in the afternoon. Highs in the upper 70s. Chance of rain 40%. Friday night, mostly cloudy. A slight chance of showers and thunderstorms until midnight. Lows in the upper 50s. Chance of rain 20%. Saturday, mostly cloudy in the morning, then partly sunny with a slight chance of showers and thunderstorms in the afternoon. Highs in the lower 80s. Chance of rain 20%. You're listening to Stillwater Weather Radio, and here are 7 a.m. weather observations. It's Stillwater, it was partly cloudy. The temperature was 71 degrees, the dew point 64, and the relative humidity 78%. The wind was south at 16 miles an hour, gusting to 28. The pressure was 29.69 inches and steady. At Guthrie, it was partly cloudy. The temperature was 74. The wind was south at 15, gusting to 25. Observations from around the region. At Woodward, it was clear, with a temperature of 69. At Oklahoma City, it was partly cloudy, with a temperature of 69. It was mostly cloudy, with a temperature of 71 at Wichita, 74 at Tulsa, and 67 at Springfield. At Dallas-Fort Worth, it was cloudy, with a temperature of 76. Once again at 7 a.m., at Stillwater, it was partly cloudy. The temperature was 71. Wind advisory remains in effect from 7 a.m. this morning to 9 p.m. Central Daylight Time this evening. South winds 20 to 30 miles an hour with gusts up to 45 miles an hour expected. Ware, Garfield, Grant, Kay, Noble, Alfalfa, Ellis, Harper, Major, Woods, and Woodward counties. When, from 7 a.m. this morning to 9 p.m. Central Daylight Time this evening. Impacts, gusty winds will blow around unsecured objects. Tree limbs could be blown down and a few power outages may result. Winds this strong can make driving difficult, especially for high-profile vehicles. Use extra caution. 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Programming originates from the National Weather Service Forecast Office in Norman, Oklahoma. From the Norman Forecast Office, here is the forecast for Stillwater and surrounding area. Today, partly sunny. Breezy with highs around 90. South winds 15 to 25 miles an hour with gusts up to 40 miles an hour. Tonight, mostly cloudy until midnight,

then becoming partly cloudy. A slight chance of thunderstorms until midnight. A slight chance of showers. Breezy with lows in the lower 70s. South winds 15 to 25 miles an hour with gusts up to 40 miles an hour. Chance of rain 20%. Monday, partly sunny with a slight chance of showers and thunderstorms. Breezy with highs in the upper 80s. South winds 15 to 25 miles an hour with gusts up to 40 miles an hour. Chance of rain 20%. Monday night, partly cloudy. A slight chance of showers and thunderstorms until midnight, then showers likely with a chance of thunderstorms after midnight. Breezy with lows in the lower 60s. South winds 15 to 25 miles an hour with gusts up to 40 miles an hour. Chance of rain 70%. Tuesday, mostly cloudy with a slight chance of thunderstorms. A chance of showers, mainly in the morning. Cooler with highs in the mid-70s. North winds 10 to 15 miles an hour with gusts up to 25 miles an hour. Chance of rain 50%. Tuesday night, showers likely with a slight chance of thunderstorms until midnight, then a chance of showers after midnight. Lows in the mid-50s. Chance of rain 60%. Wednesday, mostly cloudy. A chance of showers in the morning. Highs in the lower 70s. Chance of rain 50%. Wednesday night, mostly cloudy. A slight chance of showers and thunderstorms until midnight, then a chance of showers and thunderstorms after midnight. Lows in the mid-50s. Chance of rain 50%. Thursday, showers likely in the morning, then a chance of showers with a slight chance of thunderstorms in the afternoon. Highs in the lower 70s. Chance of rain 60%. Thursday night, mostly cloudy with a chance of showers with a slight chance of thunderstorms. Lows in the upper 50s. Chance of rain 50%. Friday, mostly cloudy with a chance of showers. A slight chance of thunderstorms in the morning, then a chance of thunderstorms in the afternoon. Highs in the upper 70s. Chance of rain 40%. Friday night, mostly cloudy. A slight chance of showers and thunderstorms until midnight. Lows in the upper 50s. Chance of rain 20%. Saturday, mostly cloudy in the morning, then partly sunny with a slight chance of showers and thunderstorms in the afternoon. Highs in the lower 80s. Chance of rain 20%. 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It's Stillwater, it was mostly sunny. The temperature was 73 degrees, the dew point 65, and the relative humidity 75%. The wind was south at 18 miles an hour, gusting to 37. The pressure was 29.70 inches and rising. At Guthrie, it was mostly sunny. The temperature was 75. The wind was south at 24, gusting to 36. Observations from around the region. Temperatures were between 70 and 76 degrees. At Woodward, it was sunny. It was mostly sunny at Wichita and Springfield. At Tulsa, it was partly sunny. It was cloudy at Oklahoma City and Dallas-Fort Worth. Once again at 8 a.m., at Stillwater, it was mostly sunny. The temperature was 73. Wind advisory remains in effect from 7 a.m. this morning to 9 p.m. Central Daylight Time this evening. South winds 20 to 30 miles an hour with gusts up to 45 miles an hour expected. Ware, Garfield, Grant, Kay, Noble, Alfalfa, Ellis, Harper, Major, Woods, and Woodward counties. When, from 7 a.m. this morning to 9 p.m. Central Daylight Time this evening. Impacts, gusty winds will blow around unsecured objects. Tree limbs could be blown down and a few power outages may result. Winds this strong can make driving difficult, especially for high-profile vehicles. Use extra caution. From the Norman Forecast Office, here is the forecast for Stillwater and surrounding area. Today, partly sunny. Breezy with highs around 90. South winds 15 to 25 miles an hour with gusts up to 40 miles an hour. Tonight, mostly cloudy until midnight, then becoming partly cloudy. A slight chance of thunderstorms until midnight. A slight chance of showers. Breezy with lows in the lower 70s.

south winds 15 to 25 miles an hour with gusts up to 40 miles an hour. Chance of rain 20%. Monday, partly sunny with a slight chance of showers and thunderstorms. Breezy with highs in the upper 80s. South winds 15 to 25 miles an hour with gusts up to 40 miles an hour. Chance of rain 20%. Monday night, partly cloudy. A slight chance of showers and thunderstorms until midnight, then showers likely with a chance of thunderstorms after midnight. Breezy with lows in the lower 60s. South winds 15 to 25 miles an hour with gusts up to 40 miles an hour. Chance of rain 70%. Tuesday, mostly cloudy with a slight chance of thunderstorms. A chance of showers, mainly in the morning. Cooler with highs in the mid-70s. North winds 10 to 15 miles an hour with gusts up to 25 miles an hour. Chance of rain 50%. Tuesday night, showers likely with a slight chance of thunderstorms until midnight, then a chance of showers after midnight. Lows in the mid-50s. Chance of rain 60%. Wednesday, mostly cloudy. A chance of showers in the morning. Highs in the lower 70s. Chance of rain 50%. Wednesday night, mostly cloudy. A slight chance of showers and thunderstorms until midnight, then a chance of showers and thunderstorms after midnight. Lows in the mid-50s. Chance of rain 50%. Thursday, showers likely in the morning, then a chance of showers with a slight chance of thunderstorms in the afternoon. Highs in the lower 70s. Chance of rain 60%. Thursday night, mostly cloudy with a chance of showers with a slight chance of thunderstorms. Lows in the upper 50s. Chance of rain 50%. Friday, mostly cloudy with a chance of showers. A slight chance of thunderstorms in the morning, then a chance of thunderstorms in the afternoon. Highs in the upper 70s. Chance of rain 40%. Friday night, mostly cloudy. A slight chance of showers and thunderstorms until midnight. Lows in the upper 50s. Chance of rain 20%. Saturday, mostly cloudy in the morning, then partly sunny with a slight chance of showers and thunderstorms in the afternoon. Highs in the lower 80s. Chance of rain 20%. 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It's Stillwater, it was mostly sunny. The temperature was 73 degrees, the dew point 65, and the relative humidity 75%. The wind was south at 18 miles an hour, gusting to 37. The pressure was 29.70 inches and rising. At Guthrie, it was mostly sunny. The temperature was 75. The wind was south at 24, gusting to 36. Observations from around the region. Temperatures were between 70 and 76 degrees. At Woodward, it was sunny. It was mostly sunny at Wichita and Springfield. At Tulsa, it was partly sunny. It was cloudy at Oklahoma City and Dallas-Fort Worth. Once again at 8 a.m., at Stillwater, it was mostly sunny. The temperature was 73. Wind advisory remains in effect from 7 a.m. this morning to 9 p.m. Central Daylight Time this evening. South winds 20 to 30 miles an hour with gusts up to 45 miles an hour expected. Ware, Garfield, Grant, Kay, Noble, Alfalfa, Ellis, Harper, Major, Woods, and Woodward counties. When, from 7 a.m. this morning to 9 p.m. Central Daylight Time this evening. Impacts, gusty winds will blow around unsecured objects. Tree limbs could be blown down and a few power outages may result. Winds this strong can make driving difficult, especially for high-profile vehicles. Use extra caution. From the Norman Forecast Office, here is the forecast for Stillwater and surrounding area. Today, partly sunny. Breezy with highs around 90. South winds 15 to 25 miles an hour with gusts up to 40 miles an hour. Tonight, mostly cloudy until midnight, then becoming partly cloudy. A slight chance of thunderstorms until midnight. A slight chance of showers. Breezy with lows in the lower 70s. South winds 15 to 25 miles an hour with gusts up to 40 miles an hour. Chance of rain 20%. Monday, partly sunny with a slight

of showers and thunderstorms. Breezy with highs in the upper 80s. South winds 15 to 25 miles an hour with gusts up to 40 miles an hour. Chance of rain 20%. Monday night, partly cloudy. A slight chance of showers and thunderstorms until midnight, then showers likely with a chance of thunderstorms after midnight. Breezy with lows in the lower 60s. South winds 15 to 25 miles an hour with gusts up to 40 miles an hour. Chance of rain 70%. Tuesday, mostly cloudy with a slight chance of thunderstorms. A chance of showers, mainly in the morning. Cooler with highs in the mid-70s. North winds 10 to 15 miles an hour with gusts up to 25 miles an hour. Chance of rain 50%. Tuesday night, showers likely with a slight chance of thunderstorms until midnight, then a chance of showers after midnight. Lows in the mid-50s. Chance of rain 60%. Wednesday, mostly cloudy. A chance of showers in the morning. Highs in the lower 70s. Chance of rain 50%. Wednesday night, mostly cloudy. A slight chance of showers and thunderstorms until midnight, then a chance of showers and thunderstorms after midnight. Lows in the mid-50s. Chance of rain 50%. Thursday, showers likely in the morning, then a chance of showers with a slight chance of thunderstorms in the afternoon. Highs in the lower 70s. Chance of rain 60%. Thursday night, mostly cloudy with a chance of showers with a slight chance of thunderstorms. Lows in the upper 50s. Chance of rain 50%. Friday, mostly cloudy with a chance of showers. A slight chance of thunderstorms in the morning, then a chance of thunderstorms in the afternoon. Highs in the upper 70s. Chance of rain 40%. Friday night, mostly cloudy. A slight chance of showers and thunderstorms until midnight. Lows in the upper 50s. Chance of rain 20%. Saturday, mostly cloudy in the morning, then partly sunny with a slight chance of showers and thunderstorms in the afternoon. Highs in the lower 80s. Chance of rain 20%. 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It's Stillwater, it was mostly sunny. The temperature was 73 degrees, the dew point 65, and the relative humidity 75%. The wind was south at 18 miles an hour, gusting to 37. The pressure was 29.70 inches and rising. At Ponca City, it was mostly sunny. The temperature was 73, the dew point 64, and the relative humidity 73%. The wind was south at 17, gusting to 30. The pressure was 29.67 inches and rising. At Guthrie, it was mostly sunny. The temperature was 75, the dew point 65, and the relative humidity 70%. The wind was south at 24, gusting to 36. The pressure was 29.70 inches and rising. Observations from around the region. Temperatures were between 70 and 76 degrees. At Woodward, it was sunny. It was mostly sunny at Wichita and Springfield. At Tulsa, it was partly sunny. It was cloudy at Oklahoma City and Dallas-Fort Worth. Once again at 8 a.m., at Stillwater, it was mostly sunny. The temperature was 73. Wind advisory remains in effect from 7 a.m. this morning to 9 p.m. Central Daylight Time this evening. South winds 20 to 30 miles an hour with gusts up to 45 miles an hour expected. Ware, Garfield, Grant, Kay, Noble, Alfalfa, Ellis, Harper, Major, Woods, and Woodward counties. When, from 7 a.m. this morning to 9 p.m. Central Daylight Time this evening. Impacts, gusty winds will blow around unsecured objects. Tree limbs could be blown down and a few power outages may result. Winds this strong can make driving difficult, especially for high-profile vehicles. Use extra caution. 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Programming originates from the National Weather Service Forecast Office in Norman, Oklahoma. From the Norman Forecast Office, here is the forecast for Stillwater and surrounding area. Today, partly sunny,

with highs around 90. South winds 15 to 25 miles an hour with gusts up to 40 miles an hour. Tonight, mostly cloudy until midnight, then becoming partly cloudy. A slight chance of thunderstorms until midnight. A slight chance of showers. Breezy with lows in the lower 70s. South winds 15 to 25 miles an hour with gusts up to 40 miles an hour. Chance of rain 20%. Monday, partly sunny with a slight chance of showers and thunderstorms. Breezy with highs in the upper 80s. South winds 15 to 25 miles an hour with gusts up to 40 miles an hour. Chance of rain 20%. Monday night, partly cloudy. A slight chance of showers and thunderstorms until midnight, then showers likely with a chance of thunderstorms after midnight. Breezy with lows in the lower 60s. South winds 15 to 25 miles an hour with gusts up to 40 miles an hour. Chance of rain 70%. Tuesday, mostly cloudy with a slight chance of thunderstorms. A chance of showers, mainly in the morning. Cooler with highs in the mid-70s. North winds 10 to 15 miles an hour with gusts up to 25 miles an hour. Chance of rain 50%. Tuesday night, showers likely with a slight chance of thunderstorms until midnight, then a chance of showers after midnight. Lows in the mid-50s. Chance of rain 60%. Wednesday, mostly cloudy. A chance of showers in the morning. Highs in the lower 70s. Chance of rain 50%. Wednesday night, mostly cloudy. A slight chance of showers and thunderstorms until midnight, then a chance of showers and thunderstorms after midnight. Lows in the mid-50s. Chance of rain 50%. Thursday, showers likely in the morning, then a chance of showers with a slight chance of thunderstorms in the afternoon. Highs in the lower 70s. Chance of rain 60%. Thursday night, mostly cloudy with a chance of showers with a slight chance of thunderstorms. Lows in the upper 50s. Chance of rain 50%. Friday, mostly cloudy with a chance of showers. A slight chance of thunderstorms in the morning, then a chance of thunderstorms in the afternoon. Highs in the upper 70s. Chance of rain 40%. Friday night, mostly cloudy. A slight chance of showers and thunderstorms until midnight. Lows in the upper 50s. Chance of rain 20%. Saturday, mostly cloudy in the morning, then partly sunny with a slight chance of showers and thunderstorms in the afternoon. Highs in the lower 80s. Chance of rain 20%. 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It's Stillwater, it was mostly sunny. The temperature was 73 degrees, the dew point 65, and the relative humidity 75%. The wind was south at 18 miles an hour, gusting to 37. The pressure was 29.70 inches and rising. At Ponca City, it was mostly sunny. The temperature was 73, the dew point 64, and the relative humidity 73%. The wind was south at 17, gusting to 30. The pressure was 29.67 inches and rising. At Guthrie, it was mostly sunny. The temperature was 75, the dew point 65, and the relative humidity 70%. The wind was south at 24, gusting to 36. The pressure was 29.70 inches and rising. Observations from around the region. Temperatures were between 70 and 76 degrees. At Woodward, it was sunny. It was mostly sunny at Wichita and Springfield. At Tulsa, it was partly sunny. It was cloudy at Oklahoma City and Dallas-Fort Worth. Once again at 8 a.m., at Stillwater, it was mostly sunny. The temperature was 73. Wind advisory remains in effect from 7 a.m. this morning to 9 p.m. Central Daylight Time this evening. South winds 20 to 30 miles an hour with gusts up to 45 miles an hour expected. Ware, Garfield, Grant, Kay, Noble, Alfalfa, Ellis, Harper, Major, Woods, and Woodward counties. When, from 7 a.m. this morning to 9 p.m. Central Daylight Time this evening. Impacts, gusty winds will blow around unsecured objects. Tree limbs could be blown down and a few power outages may result. Winds this strong can make driving

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From the Norman Forecast Office, here is the forecast for Stillwater and surrounding area. Today, partly sunny. Breezy with highs around 90. South winds 15 to 25 miles an hour with gusts up to 40 miles an hour. Tonight, mostly cloudy until midnight, then becoming partly cloudy. A slight chance of thunderstorms until midnight. A slight chance of showers. Breezy with lows in the lower 70s. South winds 15 to 25 miles an hour with gusts up to 40 miles an hour. Chance of rain 20%. Monday, partly sunny with a slight chance of showers and thunderstorms. Breezy with highs in the upper 80s. South winds 15 to 25 miles an hour with gusts up to 40 miles an hour. Chance of rain 20%. Monday night, partly cloudy. A slight chance of showers and thunderstorms until midnight, then showers likely with a chance of thunderstorms after midnight. Breezy with lows in the lower 60s. South winds 15 to 25 miles an hour with gusts up to 40 miles an hour. Chance of rain 70%. Tuesday, mostly cloudy with a slight chance of thunderstorms. A chance of showers, mainly in the morning. Cooler with highs in the mid-70s. North winds 10 to 15 miles an hour with gusts up to 25 miles an hour. Chance of rain 50%. Tuesday night, showers likely with a slight chance of thunderstorms until midnight, then a chance of showers after midnight. Lows in the mid-50s. Chance of rain 60%. Wednesday, mostly cloudy. A chance of showers in the morning. Highs in the lower 70s. Chance of rain 50%. Wednesday night, mostly cloudy. A slight chance of showers and thunderstorms until midnight, then a chance of showers and thunderstorms after midnight. Lows in the mid-50s. Chance of rain 50%. Thursday, showers likely in the morning, then a chance of showers with a slight chance of thunderstorms in the afternoon. Highs in the lower 70s. Chance of rain 60%. Thursday night, mostly cloudy with a chance of showers with a slight chance of thunderstorms. Lows in the upper 50s. Chance of rain 50%. Friday, mostly cloudy with a chance of showers. A slight chance of thunderstorms in the morning, then a chance of thunderstorms in the afternoon. Highs in the upper 70s. Chance of rain 40%. Friday night, mostly cloudy. A slight chance of showers and thunderstorms until midnight. Lows in the upper 50s. Chance of rain 20%. Saturday, mostly cloudy in the morning, then partly sunny with a slight chance of showers and thunderstorms in the afternoon. Highs in the lower 80s. Chance of rain 20%. 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It's Stillwater, it was mostly sunny. The temperature was 73 degrees, the dew point 65, and the relative humidity 75%. The wind was south at 18 miles an hour, gusting to 37. The pressure was 29.70 inches and rising. At Ponca City, it was mostly sunny. The temperature was 73, the dew point 64, and the relative humidity 73%. The wind was south at 17, gusting to 30. The pressure was 29.67 inches and rising. At Guthrie, it was mostly sunny. The temperature was 75, the dew point 65, and the relative humidity 70%. The wind was south at 24, gusting to 36. The pressure was 29.70 inches and rising. Observations from around the region. Temperatures were between 70 and 76 degrees. At Woodward, it was sunny. It was mostly sunny at Wichita and Springfield. At Tulsa, it was partly sunny. It was cloudy at Oklahoma City and Dallas-Fort Worth. Once again at 8 a.m., at Stillwater, it was mostly sunny. The temperature was 73. Wind advisory remains in effect from 7 a.m. this morning to 9 p.m. Central Daylight Time this evening. South winds 20 to 30 miles an hour with gusts up to 45 miles an hour expected. Ware, Garfield, Grant, Kay, Noble, Alfalfa, Ellis, Harper, Major, Woods, and Woodward counties.
when, from 7 a.m. this morning to 9 p.m. Central Daylight Time this evening. Impacts, gusty winds will blow around unsecured objects. Tree limbs could be blown down and a few power outages may result. Winds this strong can make driving difficult, especially for high-profile vehicles. Use extra caution. From the Norman Forecast Office, here is the forecast for Stillwater and surrounding area. Today, partly sunny. Breezy with highs around 90. South winds 15 to 25 miles an hour with gusts up to 40 miles an hour. Tonight, mostly cloudy until midnight, then becoming partly cloudy. A slight chance of thunderstorms until midnight. A slight chance of showers. Breezy with lows in the lower 70s. South winds 15 to 25 miles an hour with gusts up to 40 miles an hour. Chance of rain 20%. Monday, partly sunny with a slight chance of showers and thunderstorms. Breezy with highs in the upper 80s. South winds 15 to 25 miles an hour with gusts up to 40 miles an hour. Chance of rain 20%. Monday night, partly cloudy. A slight chance of showers and thunderstorms until midnight, then showers likely with a chance of thunderstorms after midnight. Breezy with lows in the lower 60s. South winds 15 to 25 miles an hour with gusts up to 40 miles an hour. Chance of rain 70%. Tuesday, mostly cloudy with a slight chance of thunderstorms. A chance of showers, mainly in the morning. Cooler with highs in the mid-70s. North winds 10 to 15 miles an hour with gusts up to 25 miles an hour. Chance of rain 50%. Tuesday night, showers likely with a slight chance of thunderstorms until midnight, then a chance of showers after midnight. Lows in the mid-50s. Chance of rain 60%. Wednesday, mostly cloudy. A chance of showers in the morning. Highs in the lower 70s. Chance of rain 50%. Wednesday night, mostly cloudy. A slight chance of showers and thunderstorms until midnight, then a chance of showers and thunderstorms after midnight. Lows in the mid-50s. Chance of rain 50%. Thursday, showers likely in the morning, then a chance of showers with a slight chance of thunderstorms in the afternoon. Highs in the lower 70s. Chance of rain 60%. Thursday night, mostly cloudy with a chance of showers with a slight chance of thunderstorms. Lows in the upper 50s. Chance of rain 50%. Friday, mostly cloudy with a chance of showers. A slight chance of thunderstorms in the morning, then a chance of thunderstorms in the afternoon. Highs in the upper 70s. Chance of rain 40%. Friday night, mostly cloudy. A slight chance of showers and thunderstorms until midnight. Lows in the upper 50s. Chance of rain 20%. Saturday, mostly cloudy in the morning, then partly sunny with a slight chance of showers and thunderstorms in the afternoon. Highs in the lower 80s. Chance of rain 20%. 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It's Stillwater, it was mostly sunny. The temperature was 73 degrees, the dew point 65, and the relative humidity 75%. The wind was south at 18 miles an hour, gusting to 37. The pressure was 29.70 inches and rising. At Ponca City, it was mostly sunny. The temperature was 73, the dew point 64, and the relative humidity 73%. The wind was south at 17, gusting to 30. The pressure was 29.67 inches and rising. At Guthrie, it was mostly sunny. The temperature was 75, the dew point 65, and the relative humidity 70%. The wind was south at 24, gusting to 36. The pressure was 29.70 inches and rising. Observations from around the region. Temperatures were between 70 and 76 degrees. At Woodward, it was sunny. It was mostly sunny at Wichita and Springfield. At Tulsa, it was partly sunny. It was cloudy at Oklahoma City and Dallas-Fort Worth. Once again at 8 a.m., at Stillwater, it was mostly sunny. The temperature was 73. This is your weather radio station WNG 654 in Stillwater.
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Programming originates from the National Weather Service Forecast Office in Norman, Oklahoma. Wind advisory remains in effect from 7 a.m. this morning to 9 p.m. Central Daylight Time this evening. What? South winds 20 to 30 miles an hour with gusts up to 45 miles an hour expected. Where? Garfield, Grant, Kay, Noble, Alfalfa, Ellis, Harper, Major, Woods, and Woodward counties. When? From 7 a.m. this morning to 9 p.m. Central Daylight Time this evening. Impacts. Gusty winds will blow around unsecured objects. Tree limbs could be blown down and a few power outages may result. Winds this strong can make driving difficult, especially for high-profile vehicles. Use extra caution. From the Norman Forecast Office, here is the forecast for Stillwater and surrounding area. Today, partly sunny. Breezy with highs around 90. South winds 15 to 25 miles an hour with gusts up to 40 miles an hour. Tonight, mostly cloudy until midnight, then becoming partly cloudy. A slight chance of thunderstorms until midnight. A slight chance of showers. Breezy with lows in the lower 70s. South winds 15 to 25 miles an hour with gusts up to 40 miles an hour. Chance of rain 20%. Monday, partly sunny with a slight chance of showers and thunderstorms. Breezy with highs in the upper 80s. South winds 15 to 25 miles an hour with gusts up to 40 miles an hour. Chance of rain 20%. Monday night, partly cloudy. A slight chance of showers and thunderstorms until midnight, then showers likely with a chance of thunderstorms after midnight. Breezy with lows in the lower 60s. South winds 15 to 25 miles an hour with gusts up to 40 miles an hour. Chance of rain 70%. Tuesday, mostly cloudy with a slight chance of thunderstorms. A chance of showers, mainly in the morning. Cooler with highs in the mid-70s. North winds 10 to 15 miles an hour with gusts up to 25 miles an hour. Chance of rain 50%. Tuesday night, showers likely with a slight chance of thunderstorms until midnight, then a chance of showers after midnight. Lows in the mid-50s. Chance of rain 60%. Wednesday, mostly cloudy. A chance of showers in the morning. Highs in the lower 70s. Chance of rain 50%. Wednesday night, mostly cloudy. A slight chance of showers and thunderstorms until midnight, then a chance of showers and thunderstorms after midnight. Lows in the mid-50s. Chance of rain 50%. Thursday, showers likely in the morning, then a chance of showers with a slight chance of... Lows in the mid-50s. Chance of rain 50%. Thursday, showers likely in the morning, then a chance of showers with a slight chance of thunderstorms in the afternoon. Highs in the lower 70s. Chance of rain 60%. Thursday night, mostly cloudy with a chance of showers with a slight chance of thunderstorms. Lows in the upper 50s. Chance of rain 50%. Friday, mostly cloudy with a chance of showers. A slight chance of thunderstorms in the morning, then a chance of thunderstorms in the afternoon. Highs in the upper 70s. Chance of rain 40%. Friday night, mostly cloudy. A slight chance of showers and thunderstorms until midnight. Lows in the upper 50s. Chance of rain 20%. Saturday, mostly cloudy in the morning, then partly sunny with a slight chance of showers and thunderstorms in the afternoon. Highs in the lower 80s. Chance of rain 20%. 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It's Stillwater, it was mostly sunny. The temperature was 73 degrees, the dew point 65, and the relative humidity 75%. The wind was south at 18 miles an hour, gusting to 37. The pressure was 29.70 inches and rising. At Ponca City, it was mostly sunny. The temperature was 73, the dew point 64, and the relative humidity 73%. The wind was south at 17, gusting to 30. The pressure was 29.67 inches and rising. At Guthrie, it was mostly sunny. The temperature was 75, the dew point 65, and
and the relative humidity 70%. The wind was south at 24 gusts.

to 36. The pressure was 29.70 inches and rising. Observations from around the region. Temperatures were between 70 and 76 degrees. At Woodward, it was sunny. It was mostly sunny at Wichita and Springfield. At Tulsa, it was partly sunny. It was cloudy at Oklahoma City and Dallas-Fort Worth. Once again at 8 a.m., at Stillwater, it was mostly sunny. The temperature was 73. Wind advisory remains in effect from 7 a.m. this morning to 9 p.m. Central Daylight Time this evening. What? South winds 20 to 30 miles an hour with gusts up to 45 miles an hour expected. Where? Garfield, Grant, Kay, Noble, Alfalfa, Ellis, Harper, Major, Woods, and Woodward counties. When? From 7 a.m. this morning to 9 p.m. Central Daylight Time this evening. Impacts. Gusty winds will blow around unsecured objects. Tree limbs could be blown down and a few power outages may result. Winds this strong can make driving difficult, especially for high-profile vehicles. Use extra caution. From the Norman Forecast Office, here is the forecast for Stillwater and surrounding area. Today, partly sunny. Breezy with highs around 90. South winds 15 to 25 miles an hour with gusts up to 40 miles an hour. Tonight, mostly cloudy until midnight, then becoming partly cloudy. A slight chance of thunderstorms until midnight. A slight chance of showers. Breezy with lows in the lower 70s. South winds 15 to 25 miles an hour with gusts up to 40 miles an hour. Chance of rain 20%. Monday, partly sunny with a slight chance of showers and thunderstorms. Breezy with highs in the upper 80s. South winds 15 to 25 miles an hour with gusts up to 40 miles an hour. Chance of rain 20%. Monday night, partly cloudy. A slight chance of showers and thunderstorms until midnight, then showers likely with a chance of thunderstorms after midnight. Breezy with lows in the lower 60s. South winds 15 to 25 miles an hour with gusts up to 40 miles an hour. Chance of rain 70%. Tuesday, mostly cloudy with a slight chance of thunderstorms. A chance of showers, mainly in the morning. Cooler with highs in the mid-70s. North winds 10 to 15 miles an hour with gusts up to 25 miles an hour. Chance of rain 50%. Tuesday night, showers likely with a slight chance of thunderstorms until midnight, then a chance of showers after midnight. Lows in the mid-50s. Chance of rain 60%. Wednesday, mostly cloudy. A chance of showers in the morning. Highs in the lower 70s. Chance of rain 50%. Wednesday night, mostly cloudy. A slight chance of showers and thunderstorms until midnight, then a chance of showers and thunderstorms after midnight. Lows in the mid-50s. Chance of rain 50%. Thursday, showers likely in the morning, then a chance of showers with a slight chance of thunderstorms in the afternoon. Highs in the lower 70s. Chance of rain 60%. Thursday night, mostly cloudy with a chance of showers with a slight chance of thunderstorms. Lows in the upper 50s. Chance of rain 50%. Friday, mostly cloudy with a chance of showers. A slight chance of thunderstorms in the morning, then a chance of thunderstorms in the afternoon. Highs in the upper 70s. Chance of rain 40%. Friday night, mostly cloudy. A slight chance of showers and thunderstorms until midnight. Lows in the upper 50s. Chance of rain 20%. Saturday, mostly cloudy in the morning, then partly sunny with a slight chance of showers and thunderstorms in the afternoon. Highs in the lower 80s. Chance of rain 20%. 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At Stillwater, it was mostly sunny. The temperature was 73 degrees, the dew point 65, and the relative humidity 75%. The wind was south at 18 miles an hour, gusting to 37. The pressure was 29.70 inches and rising. At Ponca City, it was mostly sunny. The temperature was 73, the dew point 64, and the relative humidity 73%. The wind was south at 17, gusting to 30. The pressure

was 29.67 inches and rising. At Guthrie, it was mostly sunny. The temperature was 75, the dew point 65, and the relative humidity 70%. The wind was south at 24, gusting to 36. The pressure was 29.70 inches and rising. Observations from around the region. Temperatures were between 70 and 76 degrees. At Woodward, it was sunny. It was mostly sunny at Wichita and Springfield. At Tulsa, it was partly sunny. It was cloudy at Oklahoma City and Dallas-Fort Worth. Once again at 8 a.m., at Stillwater, it was mostly sunny. The temperature was 73. Wind advisory remains in effect from 7 a.m. this morning to 9 p.m. Central Daylight Time this evening. What? South winds 20 to 30 miles an hour with gusts up to 45 miles an hour expected. Where? Garfield, Grant, Kay, Noble, Alfalfa, Ellis, Harper, Major, Woods, and Woodward counties. When? From 7 a.m. this morning to 9 p.m. Central Daylight Time this evening. Impacts. Gusty winds will blow around unsecured objects. Tree limbs could be blown down and a few power outages may result. Winds this strong can make driving difficult, especially for high-profile vehicles. Use extra caution. From the Norman Forecast Office, here is the forecast for Stillwater and surrounding area. Today, partly sunny. Breezy with highs around 90. South winds 15 to 25 miles an hour with gusts up to 40 miles an hour. Tonight, mostly cloudy until midnight, then becoming partly cloudy. A slight chance of thunderstorms until midnight. A slight chance of showers. Breezy with lows in the lower 70s. South winds 15 to 25 miles an hour with gusts up to 40 miles an hour. Chance of rain 20%. Monday, partly sunny with a slight chance of showers and thunderstorms. Breezy with highs in the upper 80s. South winds 15 to 25 miles an hour with gusts up to 40 miles an hour. Chance of rain 20%. Monday night, partly cloudy. A slight chance of showers and thunderstorms until midnight, then showers likely with a chance of thunderstorms after midnight. Breezy with lows in the lower 60s. South winds 15 to 25 miles an hour with gusts up to 40 miles an hour. Chance of rain 70%. Tuesday, mostly cloudy with a slight chance of thunderstorms. A chance of showers, mainly in the morning. Cooler with highs in the mid-70s. North winds 10 to 15 miles an hour with gusts up to 25 miles an hour. Chance of rain 50%. Tuesday night, showers likely with a slight chance of thunderstorms until midnight, then a chance of showers after midnight. Lows in the mid-50s. Chance of rain 60%. Wednesday, mostly cloudy. A chance of showers in the morning. Highs in the lower 70s. Chance of rain 50%. Wednesday night, mostly cloudy. A slight chance of showers and thunderstorms until midnight, then a chance of showers and thunderstorms after midnight. Lows in the mid-50s. Chance of rain 50%. Thursday, showers likely in the morning, then a chance of showers with a slight chance of thunderstorms in the afternoon. Highs in the lower 70s. Chance of rain 60%. Thursday night, mostly cloudy with a chance of showers with a slight chance of thunderstorms. Lows in the upper 50s. Chance of rain 50%. Friday, mostly cloudy with a chance of showers. A slight chance of thunderstorms in the morning, then a chance of thunderstorms in the afternoon. Highs in the upper 70s. Chance of rain 40%. Friday night, mostly cloudy. A slight chance of showers and thunderstorms until midnight. Lows in the upper 50s. Chance of rain 20%. Saturday, mostly cloudy in the morning, then partly sunny with a slight chance of showers and thunderstorms in the afternoon. Highs in the lower 80s. Chance of rain 20%. 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At Stillwater, it was most

observations from around the region. Temperatures were between 70 and 76 degrees. At Woodward, it was sunny. It was mostly sunny at Wichita and Springfield. At Tulsa, it was partly sunny. It was cloudy at Oklahoma City and Dallas-Fort Worth. Once again at 8 a.m., at Stillwater, it was mostly sunny. The temperature was 73. Wind advisory remains in effect from 7 a.m. this morning to 9 p.m. Central Daylight Time this evening. What? South winds 20 to 30 miles an hour with gusts up to 45 miles an hour expected. Where? Garfield, Grant, Kay, Noble, Alfalfa, Ellis, Harper, Major, Woods, and Woodward counties. When? From 7 a.m. this morning to 9 p.m. Central Daylight Time this evening. Impacts. Gusty winds will blow around unsecured objects. Tree limbs could be blown down and a few power outages may result. Winds this strong can make driving difficult, especially for high-profile vehicles. Use extra caution. From the Norman Forecast Office, here is the forecast for Stillwater and surrounding area. Today, partly sunny. Breezy with highs around 90. South winds 15 to 25 miles an hour with gusts up to 40 miles an hour. Tonight, mostly cloudy until midnight, then becoming partly cloudy. A slight chance of thunderstorms until midnight. A slight chance of showers. Breezy with lows in the lower 70s. South winds 15 to 25 miles an hour with gusts up to 40 miles an hour. Chance of rain 20%. Monday, partly sunny with a slight chance of showers and thunderstorms. Breezy with highs in the upper 80s. South winds 15 to 25 miles an hour with gusts up to 40 miles an hour. Chance of rain 20%. Monday night, partly cloudy. A slight chance of showers and thunderstorms until midnight, then showers likely with a chance of thunderstorms after midnight. Breezy with lows in the lower 60s. South winds 15 to 25 miles an hour with gusts up to 40 miles an hour. Chance of rain 70%. Tuesday, mostly cloudy with a slight chance of thunderstorms. A chance of showers, mainly in the morning. Cooler with highs in the mid-70s. North winds 10 to 15 miles an hour with gusts up to 25 miles an hour. Chance of rain 50%. Tuesday night, showers likely with a slight chance of thunderstorms until midnight, then a chance of showers after midnight. Lows in the mid-50s. Chance of rain 60%. Wednesday, mostly cloudy. A chance of showers in the morning. Highs in the lower 70s. Chance of rain 50%. Wednesday night, mostly cloudy. A slight chance of showers and thunderstorms until midnight, then a chance of showers and thunderstorms after midnight. Lows in the mid-50s. Chance of rain 50%. Thursday, showers likely in the morning, then a chance of showers with a slight chance of thunderstorms in the afternoon. Highs in the lower 70s. Chance of rain 60%. Thursday night, mostly cloudy with a chance of showers with a slight chance of thunderstorms. Lows in the upper 50s. Chance of rain 50%. Friday, mostly cloudy with a chance of showers. A slight chance of thunderstorms in the morning, then a chance of thunderstorms in the afternoon. Highs in the upper 70s. Chance of rain 40%. Friday night, mostly cloudy. A slight chance of showers and thunderstorms until midnight. Lows in the upper 50s. Chance of rain 20%. Saturday, mostly cloudy in the morning, then partly sunny with a slight chance of showers and thunderstorms in the afternoon. Highs in the lower 80s. Chance of rain 20%. 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At Stillwater, it was mostly sunny. The temperature was 73 degrees, the dew point 65, and the relative humidity 75%. The wind was south at 18 miles an hour, gusting to 37. The pressure was 29.70 inches and rising. At Ponca City, it was mostly sunny. The temperature was 73, the dew point 64, and the relative humidity 73%. The wind was south at 17, gusting to 30. The pressure was 29.67 inches and rising. At Guthrie, it was mostly sunny.

The temperature was 75, the dew point 65, and the relative humidity 70%. The wind was south at 24, gusting to 36. The pressure was 29.70 inches and rising. Observations from around the region. Temperatures were between 70 and 76 degrees. At Woodward, it was sunny. It was mostly sunny at Wichita and Springfield. At Tulsa, it was partly sunny. It was cloudy at Oklahoma City and Dallas-Fort Worth. Once again at 8 a.m., at Stillwater, it was mostly sunny. The temperature was 73. Wind advisory remains in effect from 7 a.m. this morning to 9 p.m. Central Daylight Time this evening. What? South winds 20 to 30 miles an hour with gusts up to 45 miles an hour expected. Where? Garfield, Grant, Kay, Noble, Alfalfa, Ellis, Harper, Major, Woods, and Woodward counties. When? From 7 a.m. this morning to 9 p.m. Central Daylight Time this evening. Impacts. Gusty winds will blow around unsecured objects. Tree limbs could be blown down and a few power outages may result. Winds this strong can make driving difficult, especially for high-profile vehicles. Use extra caution. From the Norman Forecast Office, here is the forecast for Stillwater and surrounding area. Today, partly sunny. Breezy with highs around 90. South winds 15 to 25 miles an hour with gusts up to 40 miles an hour. Tonight, mostly cloudy until midnight, then becoming partly cloudy. A slight chance of thunderstorms until midnight. A slight chance of showers. Breezy with lows in the lower 70s. South winds 15 to 25 miles an hour with gusts up to 40 miles an hour. Chance of rain 20%. Monday, partly sunny with a slight chance of showers and thunderstorms. Breezy with highs in the upper 80s. South winds 15 to 25 miles an hour with gusts up to 40 miles an hour. Chance of rain 20%. Monday night, partly cloudy. A slight chance of showers and thunderstorms until midnight, then showers likely with a chance of thunderstorms after midnight. Breezy with lows in the lower 60s. South winds 15 to 25 miles an hour with gusts up to 40 miles an hour. Chance of rain 70%. Tuesday, mostly cloudy with a slight chance of thunderstorms. A chance of showers, mainly in the morning. Cooler with highs in the mid-70s. North winds 10 to 15 miles an hour with gusts up to 25 miles an hour. Chance of rain 50%. Tuesday night, showers likely with a slight chance of thunderstorms until midnight, then a chance of showers after midnight. Lows in the mid-50s. Chance of rain 60%. Wednesday, mostly cloudy. A chance of showers in the morning. Highs in the lower 70s. Chance of rain 50%. Wednesday night, mostly cloudy. A slight chance of showers and thunderstorms until midnight, then a chance of showers and thunderstorms after midnight. Lows in the mid-50s. Chance of rain 50%. Thursday, showers likely in the morning, then a chance of showers with a slight chance of thunderstorms in the afternoon. Highs in the lower 70s. Chance of rain 60%. Thursday night, mostly cloudy with a chance of showers with a slight chance of thunderstorms. Lows in the upper 50s. Chance of rain 50%. Friday, mostly cloudy with a chance of showers. A slight chance of thunderstorms in the morning, then a chance of thunderstorms in the afternoon. Highs in the upper 70s. Chance of rain 40%. Friday night, mostly cloudy. A slight chance of showers and thunderstorms until midnight. Lows in the upper 50s. Chance of rain 20%. Saturday, mostly cloudy in the morning, then partly sunny with a slight chance of showers and thunderstorms in the afternoon. Highs in the lower 80s. Chance of rain 20%. 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At Stillwater, it was mostly sunny. The temperature was 73 degrees, the dew point 65, and the relative humidity 75%. The wind was south at 18 miles an hour, gusting to 37. The pressure was 29.70 inches and rising. At Ponca City, it was mostly sunny. The temperature was 73.

3, the dew point 64, and the relative humidity 73%. The wind was south at 17, gusting to 30. The pressure was 29.67 inches and rising. At Guthrie, it was mostly sunny. The temperature was 75, the dew point 65, and the relative humidity 70%. The wind was south at 24, gusting to 36. The pressure was 29.70 inches and rising. Observations from around the region. Temperatures were between 70 and 76 degrees. At Woodward, it was sunny. It was mostly sunny at Wichita and Springfield. At Tulsa, it was partly sunny. It was cloudy at Oklahoma City and Dallas-Fort Worth. Once again at 8 a.m., at Stillwater, it was mostly sunny. The temperature was 73. Wind advisory remains in effect from 7 a.m. this morning to 9 p.m. Central Daylight Time this evening. What? South winds 20 to 30 miles an hour with gusts up to 45 miles an hour expected. Where? Garfield, Grant, Kay, Noble, Alfalfa, Ellis, Harper, Major, Woods, and Woodward counties. When? From 7 a.m. this morning to 9 p.m. Central Daylight Time this evening. Impacts, gusty winds will blow around unsecured objects. Tree limbs could be blown down and a few power outages may result. Winds this strong can make driving difficult, especially for high-profile vehicles. Use extra caution. From the Norman Forecast Office, here is the forecast for Stillwater and surrounding area. Today, partly sunny. Breezy with highs around 90. South winds 15 to 25 miles an hour with gusts up to 40 miles an hour. Tonight, mostly cloudy until midnight, then becoming partly cloudy. A slight chance of thunderstorms until midnight. A slight chance of showers. Breezy with lows in the lower 70s. South winds 15 to 25 miles an hour with gusts up to 40 miles an hour. Chance of rain 20%. Monday, partly sunny with a slight chance of showers and thunderstorms. Breezy with highs in the upper 80s. South winds 15 to 25 miles an hour with gusts up to 40 miles an hour. Chance of rain 20%. Monday night, partly cloudy. A slight chance of showers and thunderstorms until midnight, then showers likely with a chance of thunderstorms after midnight. Breezy with lows in the lower 60s. South winds 15 to 25 miles an hour with gusts up to 40 miles an hour. Chance of rain 70%. Tuesday, mostly cloudy with a slight chance of thunderstorms. A chance of showers, mainly in the morning. Cooler with highs in the mid-70s. North winds 10 to 15 miles an hour with gusts up to 25 miles an hour. Chance of rain 50%. Tuesday night, showers likely with a slight chance of thunderstorms until midnight, then a chance of showers after midnight. Lows in the mid-50s. Chance of rain 60%. Wednesday, mostly cloudy. A chance of showers in the morning. Highs in the lower 70s. Chance of rain 50%. Wednesday night, mostly cloudy. A slight chance of showers and thunderstorms until midnight, then a chance of showers and thunderstorms after midnight. Lows in the mid-50s. Chance of rain 50%. Thursday, showers likely in the morning, then a chance of showers with a slight chance of thunderstorms in the afternoon. Highs in the lower 70s. Chance of rain 60%. Thursday night, mostly cloudy with a chance of showers with a slight chance of thunderstorms. Lows in the upper 50s. Chance of rain 50%. Friday, mostly cloudy with a chance of showers. A slight chance of thunderstorms in the morning, then a chance of thunderstorms in the afternoon. Highs in the upper 70s. Chance of rain 40%. Friday night, mostly cloudy. A slight chance of showers and thunderstorms until midnight. Lows in the upper 50s. Chance of rain 20%. Saturday, mostly cloudy in the morning, then partly sunny with a slight chance of showers and thunderstorms in the afternoon. Highs in the lower 80s. Chance of rain 20%. 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

Tacoma, Oklahoma. 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At Stillwater, it was mostly sunny. The temperature was 73 degrees, the dew point 65, and the relative humidity 75%. The wind was south at 18 miles an hour, gusting to 37. The pressure was 29.70 inches and rising. At Ponca City, it was mostly sunny. The temperature was 73, the dew point 64, and the relative humidity 73%. The wind was south at 17, gusting to 30. The pressure was 29.67 inches and rising. At Guthrie, it was mostly sunny. The temperature was 75, the dew point 65, and the relative humidity 70%. The wind was south at 24, gusting to 36. The pressure was 29.70 inches and rising. Observations from around the region. Temperatures were between 70 and 76 degrees. At Woodward, it was sunny. It was mostly sunny at Wichita and Springfield. At Tulsa, it was partly sunny. It was cloudy at Oklahoma City and Dallas-Fort Worth. Once again at 8 a.m., at Stillwater, it was mostly sunny. The temperature was 73. Wind advisory remains in effect from 7 a.m. this morning to 9 p.m. Central Daylight Time this evening. South winds 20 to 30 miles an hour with gusts up to 45 miles an hour expected. Ware, Garfield, Grant, Kay, Noble, Alfalfa, Ellis, Harper, Major, Woods, and Woodward counties. When, from 7 a.m. this morning to 9 p.m. Central Daylight Time this evening. Impacts, gusty winds will blow around unsecured objects. Tree limbs could be blown down and a few power outages may result. Winds this strong can make driving difficult, especially for high-profile vehicles. Use extra caution. From the Norman Forecast Office, here is the forecast for Stillwater and surrounding area. Today, partly sunny. Breezy with highs around 90. South winds 15 to 25 miles an hour with gusts up to 40 miles an hour. Tonight, mostly cloudy until midnight, then becoming partly cloudy. A slight chance of thunderstorms until midnight. A slight chance of showers. Breezy with lows in the lower 70s. South winds 15 to 25 miles an hour with gusts up to 40 miles an hour. Chance of rain 20%. Monday, partly sunny with a slight chance of showers and thunderstorms. Breezy with highs in the upper 80s. South winds 15 to 25 miles an hour with gusts up to 40 miles an hour. Chance of rain 20%. Monday night, partly cloudy. A slight chance of showers and thunderstorms until midnight, then showers likely with a chance of thunderstorms after midnight. Breezy with lows in the lower 60s. South winds 15 to 25 miles an hour with gusts up to 40 miles an hour. Chance of rain 70%. Tuesday, mostly cloudy with a slight chance of thunderstorms. A chance of showers, mainly in the morning. Cooler with highs in the mid-70s. North winds 10 to 15 miles an hour with gusts up to 25 miles an hour. Chance of rain 50%. Tuesday night, showers likely with a slight chance of thunderstorms until midnight, then a chance of showers after midnight. Lows in the mid-50s. Chance of rain 60%. Wednesday, mostly cloudy. A chance of showers in the morning. Highs in the lower 70s. Chance of rain 50%. Wednesday night, mostly cloudy. A slight chance of showers and thunderstorms until midnight, then a chance of showers and thunderstorms after midnight. Lows in the mid-50s. Chance of rain 50%. Thursday, showers likely in the morning, then a chance of showers with a slight chance of thunderstorms in the afternoon. Highs in the lower 70s. Chance of rain 60%. Thursday night, mostly cloudy with a chance of showers with a slight chance of thunderstorms. Lows in the upper 50s. Chance of rain 50%. Friday, mostly cloudy with a chance of showers. A slight chance of thunderstorms in the morning, then a chance of thunderstorms in the afternoon. Highs in the upper 70s. Chance of rain 40%. Friday night, mostly cloudy. A slight chance of showers and thunderstorms until midnight.

Lows in the upper 50s. Chance of rain 20%. Saturday, mostly cloudy in the morning, then partly sunny with a slight chance of showers and thunderstorms in the afternoon. Highs in the lower 80s. Chance of rain 20%. You're listening to Stillwater Weather Radio, and here are 9 a.m. weather observations. It's Stillwater, it was partly sunny. The temperature was 75 degrees, the dew point 66, and the relative humidity 73%. The wind was south at 22 miles an hour, gusting to 41. The pressure was 29.71 inches and rising. At Enid, it was mostly sunny. The temperature was 77. The wind was south at 25, gusting to 31. At Guthrie, it was cloudy. The temperature was 77. The wind was south at 29, gusting to 39. Observations from around the region. Temperatures were between 73 and 77 degrees. It was sunny at Woodward and Springfield. It was partly sunny at Wichita, Oklahoma City, and Tulsa. At Dallas-Fort Worth, it was cloudy. Once again at 9 a.m., at Stillwater, it was partly sunny. The temperature was 75. Wind advisory remains in effect from 7 a.m. this morning to 9 p.m. Central Daylight Time this evening. What? South winds 20 to 30 miles an hour with gusts up to 45 miles an hour expected. Where? Garfield, Grant, Kay, Noble, Alfalfa, Ellis, Harper, Major, Woods, and Woodward counties. When? From 7 a.m. this morning to 9 p.m. Central Daylight Time this evening. Impacts. Gusty winds will blow around unsecured objects. Tree limbs could be blown down and a few power outages may result. Winds this strong can make driving difficult, especially for high-profile vehicles. Use extra caution. From the Norman Forecast Office, here is the forecast for Stillwater and surrounding area. Today, partly sunny. Breezy with highs around 90. South winds 15 to 25 miles an hour with gusts up to 40 miles an hour. Tonight, mostly cloudy until midnight, then becoming partly cloudy. A slight chance of thunderstorms until midnight. A slight chance of showers. Breezy with lows in the lower 70s. South winds 15 to 25 miles an hour with gusts up to 40 miles an hour. Chance of rain 20%. Monday, partly sunny with a slight chance of showers and thunderstorms. Breezy with highs in the upper 80s. South winds 15 to 25 miles an hour with gusts up to 40 miles an hour. Chance of rain 20%. Monday night, partly cloudy. A slight chance of showers and thunderstorms until midnight, then showers likely with a chance of thunderstorms after midnight. Breezy with lows in the lower 60s. South winds 15 to 25 miles an hour with gusts up to 40 miles an hour. Chance of rain 70%. Tuesday, mostly cloudy with a slight chance of thunderstorms. A chance of showers, mainly in the morning. Cooler with highs in the mid-70s. North winds 10 to 15 miles an hour with gusts up to 25 miles an hour. Chance of rain 50%. Tuesday night, showers likely with a slight chance of thunderstorms until midnight, then a chance of showers after midnight. Lows in the mid-50s. Chance of rain 60%. Wednesday, mostly cloudy. A chance of showers in the morning. Highs in the lower 70s. Chance of rain 50%. Wednesday night, mostly cloudy. A slight chance of showers and thunderstorms until midnight, then a chance of showers and thunderstorms after midnight. Lows in the mid-50s. Chance of rain 50%. Thursday, showers likely in the morning, then a chance of showers with a slight chance of thunderstorms in the afternoon. Highs in the lower 70s. Chance of rain 60%. Thursday night, mostly cloudy with a chance of showers with a slight chance of thunderstorms. Lows in the upper 50s. Chance of rain 50%. Friday, mostly cloudy with a chance of showers. A slight chance of thunderstorms in the morning, then a chance of thunderstorms in the afternoon. Highs in the upper 70s. Chance of rain 40%. Friday night, mostly cloudy. A slight chance of showers and thunderstorms until midnight. Lows in the upper 50s. Chance of rain 20%.

20%. Saturday, mostly cloudy in the morning, then partly sunny with a slight chance of showers and thunderstorms in the afternoon. Highs in the lower 80s. Chance of rain 20%. You're listening to Stillwater Weather Radio, and here are 9 a.m. weather observations. At Stillwater, it was partly sunny. The temperature was 75 degrees, the dew point 66, and the relative humidity 73%. The wind was south at 22 miles an hour, gusting to 41. The pressure was 29.71 inches and rising. At Enid, it was mostly sunny. The temperature was 77. The wind was south at 25, gusting to 31. At Guthrie, it was cloudy. The temperature was 77. The wind was south at 29, gusting to 39. Observations from around the region. Temperatures were between 73 and 77 degrees. It was sunny at Woodward and Springfield. It was partly sunny at Wichita, Oklahoma City, and Tulsa. At Dallas-Fort Worth, it was cloudy. Once again at 9 a.m., at Stillwater, it was partly sunny. The temperature was 75. Wind advisory remains in effect from 7 a.m. this morning to 9 p.m. Central Daylight Time this evening. What? South winds 20 to 30 miles an hour with gusts up to 45 miles an hour expected. Where? Garfield, Grant, Kay, Noble, Alfalfa, Ellis, Harper, Major, Woods, and Woodward counties. When? From 7 a.m. this morning to 9 p.m. Central Daylight Time this evening. Impacts. Gusty winds will blow around unsecured objects. Tree limbs could be blown down and a few power outages may result. Winds this strong can make driving difficult, especially for high-profile vehicles. Use extra caution. From the Norman Forecast Office, here is the forecast for Stillwater and surrounding area. Today, partly sunny. Breezy with highs around 90. South winds 15 to 25 miles an hour with gusts up to 40 miles an hour. Tonight, mostly cloudy until midnight, then becoming partly cloudy. A slight chance of thunderstorms until midnight. A slight chance of showers. Breezy with lows in the lower 70s. South winds 15 to 25 miles an hour with gusts up to 40 miles an hour. Chance of rain 20%. Monday, partly sunny with a slight chance of showers and thunderstorms. Breezy with highs in the upper 80s. South winds 15 to 25 miles an hour with gusts up to 40 miles an hour. Chance of rain 20%. Monday night, partly cloudy. A slight chance of showers and thunderstorms until midnight, then showers likely with a chance of thunderstorms after midnight. Breezy with lows in the lower 60s. South winds 15 to 25 miles an hour with gusts up to 40 miles an hour. Chance of rain 70%. Tuesday, mostly cloudy with a slight chance of thunderstorms. A chance of showers, mainly in the morning. Cooler with highs in the mid-70s. North winds 10 to 15 miles an hour with gusts up to 25 miles an hour. Chance of rain 50%. Tuesday night, showers likely with a slight chance of thunderstorms until midnight, then a chance of showers after midnight. Lows in the mid-50s. Chance of rain 60%. Wednesday, mostly cloudy. A chance of showers in the morning. Highs in the lower 70s. Chance of rain 50%. Wednesday night, mostly cloudy. A slight chance of showers and thunderstorms until midnight, then a chance of showers and thunderstorms after midnight. Lows in the mid-50s. Chance of rain 50%. Thursday, showers likely in the morning, then a chance of showers with a slight chance of thunderstorms in the afternoon. Highs in the lower 70s. Chance of rain 60%. Thursday night, mostly cloudy with a chance of showers with a slight chance of thunderstorms. Lows in the upper 50s. Chance of rain 50%. Friday, mostly cloudy with a chance of showers. A slight chance of thunderstorms in the morning, then a chance of thunderstorms in the afternoon. Highs in the upper 70s. Chance of rain 40%. Friday night, mostly cloudy. A slight chance of showers and thunderstorms until midnight. Lows in the upper 50s. Chance of rain 20%. Saturday, mostly cloudy in the

morning, then partly sunny with a slight chance of showers and thunderstorms in the afternoon. Highs in the lower 80s. Chance of rain 20%. 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It's Stillwater, it was partly sunny. The temperature was 75 degrees, the dew point 66, and the relative humidity 73%. The wind was south at 22 miles an hour, gusting to 41. The pressure was 29.71 inches and rising. At Enid, it was mostly sunny. The temperature was 77. The wind was south at 25, gusting to 31. At Guthrie, it was cloudy. The temperature was 77. The wind was south at 29, gusting to 39. Observations from around the region. Temperatures were between 73 and 77 degrees. It was sunny at Woodward and Springfield. It was partly sunny at Wichita, Oklahoma City, and Tulsa. At Dallas-Fort Worth, it was cloudy. Once again at 9 a.m., at Stillwater, it was partly sunny. The temperature was 75. Wind advisory remains in effect from 7 a.m. this morning to 9 p.m. Central Daylight Time this evening. What? South winds 20 to 30 miles an hour with gusts up to 45 miles an hour expected. Where? Garfield, Grant, Kay, Noble, Alfalfa, Ellis, Harper, Major, Woods, and Woodward counties. When? From 7 a.m. this morning to 9 p.m. Central Daylight Time this evening. Impacts. Gusty winds will blow around unsecured objects. Tree limbs could be blown down and a few power outages may result. Winds this strong can make driving difficult, especially for high-profile vehicles. Use extra caution. From the Norman Forecast Office, here is the forecast for Stillwater and surrounding area. Today, partly sunny. Breezy with highs around 90. South winds 15 to 25 miles an hour with gusts up to 40 miles an hour. Tonight, mostly cloudy until midnight, then becoming partly cloudy. A slight chance of thunderstorms until midnight. A slight chance of showers. Breezy with lows in the lower 70s. South winds 15 to 25 miles an hour with gusts up to 40 miles an hour. Chance of rain 20%. Monday, partly sunny with a slight chance of showers and thunderstorms. Breezy with highs in the upper 80s. South winds 15 to 25 miles an hour with gusts up to 40 miles an hour. Chance of rain 20%. Monday night, partly cloudy. A slight chance of showers and thunderstorms until midnight, then showers likely with a chance of thunderstorms after midnight. Breezy with lows in the lower 60s. South winds 15 to 25 miles an hour with gusts up to 40 miles an hour. Chance of rain 70%. Tuesday, mostly cloudy with a slight chance of thunderstorms. A chance of showers, mainly in the morning. Cooler with highs in the mid-70s. North winds 10 to 15 miles an hour with gusts up to 25 miles an hour. Chance of rain 50%. Tuesday night, showers likely with a slight chance of thunderstorms until midnight, then a chance of showers after midnight. Lows in the mid-50s. Chance of rain 60%. Wednesday, mostly cloudy. A chance of showers in the morning. Highs in the lower 70s. Chance of rain 50%. Wednesday night, mostly cloudy. A slight chance of showers and thunderstorms until midnight, then a chance of showers and thunderstorms after midnight. Lows in the mid-50s. Chance of rain 50%. Thursday, showers likely in the morning, then a chance of showers with a slight chance of thunderstorms in the afternoon. Highs in the lower 70s. Chance of rain 60%. Thursday night, mostly cloudy with a chance of showers with a slight chance of thunderstorms. Lows in the upper 50s. Chance of rain 50%. Friday, mostly cloudy with a chance of showers. A slight chance of thunderstorms in the morning, then a chance of thunderstorms in the afternoon. Highs in the upper 70s. Chance of rain 40%. Friday night.

the upper 50s. Chance of rain 20%. Saturday, mostly cloudy in the morning, then partly sunny with a slight chance of showers and thunderstorms in the afternoon. Highs in the lower 80s. Chance of rain 20%. 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At Stillwater, it was partly sunny. The temperature was 75 degrees, the dew point 66, and the relative humidity 73%. The wind was south at 22 miles an hour, gusting to 41. The pressure was 29.71 inches and rising. At Enid, it was mostly sunny. The temperature was 77. The wind was south at 25, gusting to 31. At Guthrie, it was cloudy. The temperature was 77. The wind was south at 29, gusting to 39. Observations from around the region. Temperatures were between 73 and 77 degrees. It was sunny at Woodward and Springfield. It was partly sunny at Wichita, Oklahoma City, and Tulsa. At Dallas-Fort Worth, it was cloudy. Once again at 9 a.m., at Stillwater, it was partly sunny. The temperature was 75. Wind advisory remains in effect from 7 a.m. this morning to 9 p.m. Central Daylight Time this evening. South winds 20 to 30 miles an hour with gusts up to 45 miles an hour expected. Ware, Garfield, Grant, Kay, Noble, Alfalfa, Ellis, Harper, Major, Woods, and Woodward counties. When, from 7 a.m. this morning to 9 p.m. Central Daylight Time this evening. Impacts, gusty winds will blow around unsecured objects. Tree limbs could be blown down and a few power outages may result. Winds this strong can make driving difficult, especially for high-profile vehicles. 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Winds this strong can make driving difficult, especially for high-profile vehicles. Use extra caution. From the Norman Forecast Office, here is the forecast for Stillwater and surrounding area. Today, partly sunny. Breezy with highs around 90. South winds 15 to 25 miles an hour with gusts up to 40 miles an hour. Tonight, mostly cloudy until midnight, then becoming partly cloudy. A slight chance of thunderstorms until midnight. A slight chance of showers. Breezy with lows in the lower 70s. South winds 15 to 25 miles an hour with gusts up to 40 miles an hour. Chance of rain 20%. Monday, partly sunny with a slight chance of showers and thunderstorms. Breezy with highs in the upper 80s. South winds 15 to 25 miles an hour with gusts up to 40 miles an hour. Chance of rain 20%. Monday night, partly cloudy. A slight chance of showers and thunderstorms until midnight, then showers likely with a chance of thunderstorms after midnight. Breezy with lows in the lower 60s. South winds 15 to 25 miles an hour with gusts up to 40 miles an hour. Chance of rain 70%. Tuesday, mostly cloudy with a slight chance of thunderstorms. A chance of showers, mainly in the morning. Cooler with highs in the mid-70s. North winds 10 to 15 miles an hour with gusts up to 25 miles an hour. Chance of rain 50%. Tuesday night, showers likely with a slight chance of thunderstorms until midnight, then a chance of showers after midnight. Lows in the mid-50s. Chance of rain 60%. Wednesday, mostly cloudy. A chance of showers in the morning. Highs in the lower 70s. Chance of rain 50%. Wednesday night, mostly cloudy. A slight chance of showers and thunderstorms until midnight, then a chance of showers and thunderstorms after midnight. Lows in the mid-50s. Chance of rain 50%. Thursday, showers likely in the morning, then a chance of showers with a slight chance of thunderstorms in the afternoon. Highs in the lower 70s. Chance of rain 60%. Thursday night, mostly cloudy with a chance of showers with a slight chance of thunderstorms. Lows in the upper 50s. Chance of rain 50%.

10%. Friday, mostly cloudy with a chance of showers. A slight chance of thunderstorms in the morning, then a chance of thunderstorms in the afternoon. Highs in the upper 70s. Chance of rain 40%. Friday night, mostly cloudy. A slight chance of showers and thunderstorms until midnight. Lows in the upper 50s. Chance of rain 20%. Saturday, mostly cloudy in the morning, then partly sunny with a slight chance of showers and thunderstorms in the afternoon. Highs in the lower 80s. Chance of rain 20%. 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It's Stillwater, it was partly sunny. The temperature was 75 degrees, the dew point 66, and the relative humidity 73%. The wind was south at 22 miles an hour, gusting to 41. The pressure was 29.71 inches and rising. At Enid, it was mostly sunny. The temperature was 77. The wind was south at 25, gusting to 31. At Guthrie, it was cloudy. The temperature was 77. The wind was south at 29, gusting to 39. Observations from around the region. Temperatures were between 73 and 77 degrees. It was sunny at Woodward and Springfield. It was partly sunny at Wichita, Oklahoma City, and Tulsa. At Dallas-Fort Worth, it was cloudy. Once again at 9 a.m., at Stillwater, it was partly sunny. The temperature was 75. Wind advisory remains in effect from 7 a.m. this morning to 9 p.m. Central Daylight Time this evening. South winds 20 to 30 miles an hour with gusts up to 45 miles an hour expected. Ware, Garfield, Grant, Kay, Noble, Alfalfa, Ellis, Harper, Major, Woods, and Woodward counties. When, from 7 a.m. this morning to 9 p.m. Central Daylight Time this evening. Impacts, gusty winds will blow around unsecured objects. Tree limbs could be blown down and a few power outages may result. Winds this strong can make driving difficult, especially for high-profile vehicles. Use extra caution. From the Norman Forecast Office, here is the forecast for Stillwater and surrounding area. Today, partly sunny. Breezy with highs around 90. South winds 15 to 25 miles an hour with gusts up to 40 miles an hour. Tonight, mostly cloudy until midnight, then becoming partly cloudy. A slight chance of thunderstorms until midnight. A slight chance of showers. Breezy with lows in the lower 70s. South winds 15 to 25 miles an hour with gusts up to 40 miles an hour. Chance of rain 20%. Monday, partly sunny with a slight chance of showers and thunderstorms. Breezy with highs in the upper 80s. South winds 15 to 25 miles an hour with gusts up to 40 miles an hour. Chance of rain 20%. Monday night, partly cloudy. A slight chance of showers and thunderstorms until midnight, then showers likely with a chance of thunderstorms after midnight. Breezy with lows in the lower 60s. South winds 15 to 25 miles an hour with gusts up to 40 miles an hour. Chance of rain 70%. Tuesday, mostly cloudy with a slight chance of thunderstorms. A chance of showers, mainly in the morning. Cooler with highs in the mid-70s. North winds 10 to 15 miles an hour with gusts up to 25 miles an hour. Chance of rain 50%. Tuesday night, showers likely with a slight chance of thunderstorms until midnight, then a chance of showers after midnight. Lows in the mid-50s. Chance of rain 60%. Wednesday, mostly cloudy. A chance of showers in the morning. Highs in the lower 70s. Chance of rain 50%. Wednesday night, mostly cloudy. A slight chance of showers and thunderstorms until midnight, then a chance of showers and thunderstorms after midnight. Lows in the mid-50s. Chance of rain 50%. Thursday, showers likely in the morning, then a chance of showers with a slight chance of thunderstorms in the afternoon. Highs in the lower 70s. Chance of rain 60%. Thursday night, mostly cloudy with a chance of showers with a slight chance of thunderstorms. Lows in the upper 50s. Chance of rain 50%. Friday, mostly cloudy with a chance of

showers. A slight chance of thunderstorms in the morning, then a chance of thunderstorms in the afternoon. Highs in the upper 70s. Chance of rain 40%. Friday night, mostly cloudy. A slight chance of showers and thunderstorms until midnight. Lows in the upper 50s. Chance of rain 20%. Saturday, mostly cloudy in the morning, then partly sunny with a slight chance of showers and thunderstorms in the afternoon. Highs in the lower 80s. Chance of rain 20%. 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It's Stillwater, it was partly sunny. The temperature was 75 degrees, the dew point 66, and the relative humidity 73%. The wind was south at 22 miles an hour, gusting to 41. The pressure was 29.71 inches and rising. At Enid, it was mostly sunny. The temperature was 77. The wind was south at 25, gusting to 31. At Guthrie, it was cloudy. The temperature was 77. The wind was south at 29, gusting to 39. Observations from around the region. Temperatures were between 73 and 77 degrees. It was sunny at Woodward and Springfield. It was partly sunny at Wichita, Oklahoma City, and Tulsa. At Dallas-Fort Worth, it was cloudy. Once again at 9 a.m., at Stillwater, it was partly sunny. The temperature was 75. Wind advisory remains in effect from 7 a.m. this morning to 9 p.m. Central Daylight Time this evening. South winds 20 to 30 miles an hour with gusts up to 45 miles an hour expected. Ware, Garfield, Grant, Kay, Noble, Alfalfa, Ellis, Harper, Major, Woods, and Woodward counties. When, from 7 a.m. this morning to 9 p.m. Central Daylight Time this evening. Impacts, gusty winds will blow around unsecured objects. Tree limbs could be blown down and a few power outages may result. Winds this strong can make driving difficult, especially for high-profile vehicles. Use extra caution. From the Norman Forecast Office, here is the forecast for Stillwater and surrounding area. Today, partly sunny. Breezy with highs around 90. South winds 15 to 25 miles an hour with gusts up to 40 miles an hour. Tonight, mostly cloudy until midnight, then becoming partly cloudy. A slight chance of thunderstorms until midnight. A slight chance of showers. Breezy with lows in the lower 70s. South winds 15 to 25 miles an hour with gusts up to 40 miles an hour. Chance of rain 20%. Monday, partly sunny with a slight chance of showers and thunderstorms. Breezy with highs in the upper 80s. South winds 15 to 25 miles an hour with gusts up to 40 miles an hour. Chance of rain 20%. Monday night, partly cloudy. A slight chance of showers and thunderstorms until midnight, then showers likely with a chance of thunderstorms after midnight. Breezy with lows in the lower 60s. South winds 15 to 25 miles an hour with gusts up to 40 miles an hour. Chance of rain 70%. Tuesday, mostly cloudy with a slight chance of thunderstorms. A chance of showers, mainly in the morning. Cooler with highs in the mid-70s. North winds 10 to 15 miles an hour with gusts up to 25 miles an hour. Chance of rain 50%. Tuesday night, showers likely with a slight chance of thunderstorms until midnight, then a chance of showers after midnight. Lows in the mid-50s. Chance of rain 60%. Wednesday, mostly cloudy. A chance of showers in the morning. Highs in the lower 70s. Chance of rain 50%. Wednesday night, mostly cloudy. A slight chance of showers and thunderstorms until midnight, then a chance of showers and thunderstorms after midnight. Lows in the mid-50s. Chance of rain 50%. Thursday, showers likely in the morning, then a chance of showers with a slight chance of thunderstorms in the afternoon. Highs in the lower 70s. Chance of rain 60%. Thursday night, mostly cloudy with a chance of showers with a slight chance of thunderstorms. Lows in the upper 50s. Chance of rain 50%. Friday, mostly cloudy with a chance of showers. A slight chance of thunderstorms in the morning.

You're listening to Stillwater Weather Radio, and here are 9 a.m. weather observations. It's Stillwater. It was partly sunny. The temperature was 75 degrees, the dew point 66, and the relative humidity 73%. The wind was south at 22 miles an hour, gusting to 41. The pressure was 29.71 inches and rising. At Enid, it was mostly sunny. The temperature was 77. The wind was south at 25, gusting to 31. At Guthrie, it was cloudy. The temperature was 77. The wind was south at 29, gusting to 39. Observations from around the region. Temperatures were between 73 and 77 degrees. It was sunny at Woodward and Springfield. It was partly sunny at Wichita, Oklahoma City, and Tulsa. At Dallas-Fort Worth, it was cloudy. Once again at 9 a.m., at Stillwater, it was partly sunny. The temperature was 75. Wind advisory remains in effect from 7 a.m. this morning to 9 p.m. Central Daylight Time this evening. South winds 20 to 30 miles an hour with gusts up to 45 miles an hour expected. Ware, Garfield, Grant, Kay, Noble, Alfalfa, Ellis, Harper, Major, Woods, and Woodward counties. When, from 7 a.m. this morning to 9 p.m. Central Daylight Time this evening. Impacts, gusty winds will blow around unsecured objects. Tree limbs could be blown down and a few power outages may result. Winds this strong can make driving difficult, especially for high-profile vehicles. Use extra caution. From the Norman Forecast Office, here is the forecast for Stillwater and surrounding area. Today, partly sunny. Breezy with highs around 90. South winds 15 to 25 miles an hour with gusts up to 40 miles an hour. Tonight, mostly cloudy until midnight, then becoming partly cloudy. A slight chance of thunderstorms until midnight. A slight chance of showers. Breezy with lows in the lower 70s. South winds 15 to 25 miles an hour with gusts up to 40 miles an hour. Chance of rain 20%. Monday, partly sunny with a slight chance of showers and thunderstorms. Breezy with highs in the upper 80s. South winds 15 to 25 miles an hour with gusts up to 40 miles an hour. Chance of rain 20%. Monday night, partly cloudy. A slight chance of showers and thunderstorms until midnight, then showers likely with a chance of thunderstorms after midnight. Breezy with lows in the lower 60s. South winds 15 to 25 miles an hour with gusts up to 40 miles an hour. Chance of rain 70%. Tuesday, mostly cloudy with a slight chance of thunderstorms. A chance of showers, mainly in the morning. Cooler with highs in the mid-70s. North winds 10 to 15 miles an hour with gusts up to 25 miles an hour. Chance of rain 50%. Tuesday night, showers likely with a slight chance of thunderstorms until midnight, then a chance of showers after midnight. Lows in the mid-50s. Chance of rain 60%. Wednesday, mostly cloudy. A chance of showers in the morning. Highs in the lower 70s. Chance of rain 50%. Wednesday night, mostly cloudy. A slight chance of showers and thunderstorms until midnight, then a chance of showers and thunderstorms after midnight. Lows in the mid-50s. Chance of rain 50%. Thursday, showers likely in the morning, then a chance of showers with a slight chance of thunderstorms in the afternoon. Highs in the lower 70s. Chance of rain 60%. Thursday night, mostly cloudy with a chance of showers with a slight chance of thunderstorms. Lows in the upper 50s. Chance of rain 50%. Friday, mostly cloudy with a chance of showers. A slight chance of thunderstorms in the morning, then a chance of thunderstorms in the afternoon. Highs in the upper 70s. Chance of rain 40%. Friday night, mostly cloudy. A slight chance of showers and thunderstorms until midnight. Lows in the upper 50s. Chance of rain 20%. Saturday, mostly cloudy in the morning, then partly sunny with a slight chance of showers and thunderstorms in the afternoon. Highs in the lower 80s. Chance of rain 20%. 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

AM weather observations. It's still water. It was partly sunny. The temperature was 75 degrees, the dew point 66, and the relative humidity 73%. The wind was south at 22 miles an hour, gusting to 41. The pressure was 29.71 inches and rising. At Enid, it was mostly sunny. The temperature was 77. The wind was south at 25, gusting to 31. At Guthrie, it was cloudy. The temperature was 77. The wind was south at 29, gusting to 39. Observations from around the region. Temperatures were between 73 and 77 degrees. It was sunny at Woodward and Springfield. It was partly sunny at Wichita, Oklahoma City, and Tulsa. At Dallas-Fort Worth, it was cloudy. Once again at 9 a.m., at Stillwater, it was partly sunny. The temperature was 75. Wind advisory remains in effect from 7 a.m. this morning to 9 p.m. Central Daylight Time this evening. What? South winds 20 to 30 miles an hour with gusts up to 45 miles an hour expected. Where? Garfield, Grant, Kay, Noble, Alfalfa, Ellis, Harper, Major, Woods, and Woodward counties. When? From 7 a.m. this morning to 9 p.m. Central Daylight Time this evening. Impacts. Gusty winds will blow around unsecured objects. Tree limbs could be blown down and a few power outages may result. Winds this strong can make driving difficult, especially for high-profile vehicles. Use extra caution. From the Norman Forecast Office, here is the forecast for Stillwater and surrounding area. Today, partly sunny. Breezy with highs around 90. South winds 15 to 25 miles an hour with gusts up to 40 miles an hour. Tonight, mostly cloudy until midnight, then becoming partly cloudy. A slight chance of thunderstorms until midnight. A slight chance of showers. Breezy with lows in the lower 70s. South winds 15 to 25 miles an hour with gusts up to 40 miles an hour. Chance of rain 20%. Monday, partly sunny with a slight chance of showers and thunderstorms. Breezy with highs in the upper 80s. South winds 15 to 25 miles an hour with gusts up to 40 miles an hour. Chance of rain 20%. Monday night, partly cloudy. A slight chance of showers and thunderstorms until midnight, then showers likely with a chance of thunderstorms after midnight. Breezy with lows in the lower 60s. South winds 15 to 25 miles an hour with gusts up to 40 miles an hour. Chance of rain 70%. Tuesday, mostly cloudy with a slight chance of thunderstorms. A chance of showers, mainly in the morning. Cooler with highs in the mid-70s. North winds 10 to 15 miles an hour with gusts up to 25 miles an hour. Chance of rain 50%. Tuesday night, showers likely with a slight chance of thunderstorms until midnight, then a chance of showers after midnight. Lows in the mid-50s. Chance of rain 60%. Wednesday, mostly cloudy. A chance of showers in the morning. Highs in the lower 70s. Chance of rain 50%. Wednesday night, mostly cloudy. A slight chance of showers and thunderstorms until midnight, then a chance of showers and thunderstorms after midnight. Lows in the mid-50s. Chance of rain 50%. Thursday, showers likely in the morning, then a chance of showers with a slight chance of thunderstorms in the afternoon. Highs in the lower 70s. Chance of rain 60%. Thursday night, mostly cloudy with a chance of showers with a slight chance of thunderstorms. Lows in the upper 50s. Chance of rain 50%. Friday, mostly cloudy with a chance of showers. A slight chance of thunderstorms in the morning, then a chance of thunderstorms in the afternoon. Highs in the upper 70s. Chance of rain 40%. Friday night, mostly cloudy. A slight chance of showers and thunderstorms until midnight. Lows in the upper 50s. Chance of rain 20%. Saturday, mostly cloudy in the morning, then partly sunny with a slight chance of showers and thunderstorms in the afternoon. Highs in the lower 80s. Chance of rain 20%. 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It's Stillwater,

It was partly sunny. The temperature was 75 degrees, the dew point 66, and the relative humidity 73%. The wind was south at 22 miles an hour, gusting to 41. The pressure was 29.71 inches and rising. At Enid, it was mostly sunny. The temperature was 77. The wind was south at 25, gusting to 31. At Guthrie, it was cloudy. The temperature was 77. The wind was south at 29, gusting to 39. Observations from around the region. Temperatures were between 73 and 77 degrees. It was sunny at Woodward and Springfield. It was partly sunny at Wichita, Oklahoma City, and Tulsa. At Dallas-Fort Worth, it was cloudy. Once again at 9 a.m., at Stillwater, it was partly sunny. The temperature was 75. Wind advisory remains in effect from 7 a.m. this morning to 9 p.m. Central Daylight Time this evening. What? South winds 20 to 30 miles an hour with gusts up to 45 miles an hour expected. Where? Garfield, Grant, Kay, Noble, Alfalfa, Ellis, Harper, Major, Woods, and Woodward counties. When? From 7 a.m. this morning to 9 p.m. Central Daylight Time this evening. Impacts, gusty winds will blow around unsecured objects. Tree limbs could be blown down and a few power outages may result. Winds this strong can make driving difficult, especially for high-profile vehicles. Use extra caution. From the Norman Forecast Office, here is the forecast for Stillwater and surrounding area. Today, partly sunny. Breezy with highs around 90. South winds 15 to 25 miles an hour with gusts up to 40 miles an hour. Tonight, mostly cloudy until midnight, then becoming partly cloudy. A slight chance of thunderstorms until midnight. A slight chance of showers. Breezy with lows in the lower 70s. South winds 15 to 25 miles an hour with gusts up to 40 miles an hour. Chance of rain 20%. Monday, partly sunny with a slight chance of showers and thunderstorms. Breezy with highs in the upper 80s. South winds 15 to 25 miles an hour with gusts up to 40 miles an hour. Chance of rain 20%. Monday night, partly cloudy. A slight chance of showers and thunderstorms until midnight, then showers likely with a chance of thunderstorms after midnight. Breezy with lows in the lower 60s. South winds 15 to 25 miles an hour with gusts up to 40 miles an hour. Chance of rain 70%. Tuesday, mostly cloudy with a slight chance of thunderstorms. A chance of showers, mainly in the morning. Cooler with highs in the mid-70s. North winds 10 to 15 miles an hour with gusts up to 25 miles an hour. Chance of rain 50%. Tuesday night, showers likely with a slight chance of thunderstorms until midnight, then a chance of showers after midnight. Lows in the mid-50s. Chance of rain 60%. Wednesday, mostly cloudy. A chance of showers in the morning. Highs in the lower 70s. Chance of rain 50%. Wednesday night, mostly cloudy. A slight chance of showers and thunderstorms until midnight, then a chance of showers and thunderstorms after midnight. Lows in the mid-50s. Chance of rain 50%. Thursday, showers likely in the morning, then a chance of showers with a slight chance of thunderstorms in the afternoon. Highs in the lower 70s. Chance of rain 60%. Thursday night, mostly cloudy with a chance of showers with a slight chance of thunderstorms. Lows in the upper 50s. Chance of rain 50%. Friday, mostly cloudy with a chance of showers. A slight chance of thunderstorms in the morning, then a chance of thunderstorms in the afternoon. Highs in the upper 70s. Chance of rain 40%. Friday night, mostly cloudy. A slight chance of showers and thunderstorms until midnight. Lows in the upper 50s. Chance of rain 20%. Saturday, mostly cloudy in the morning, then partly sunny with a slight chance of showers and thunderstorms in the afternoon. Highs in the lower 80s. Chance of rain 20%. 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

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It's Stillwater. It was partly sunny. The temperature was 75 degrees, the dew point 66, and the relative humidity 73%. The wind was south at 22 miles an hour, gusting to 41. The pressure was 29.71 inches and rising. At Enid, it was mostly sunny. The temperature was 77. The wind was south at 25, gusting to 31. At Guthrie, it was cloudy. The temperature was 77. The wind was south at 29, gusting to 39. Observations from around the region. Temperatures were between 73 and 77 degrees. It was sunny at Woodward and Springfield. It was partly sunny at Wichita, Oklahoma City, and Tulsa. At Dallas-Fort Worth, it was cloudy. Once again at 9 a.m., at Stillwater, it was partly sunny. The temperature was 75. You are listening to Stillwater Weather Radio, and here are 10 a.m. weather observations. At Stillwater, it was cloudy. The temperature was 77 degrees, the dew point 67, and the relative humidity 71%. The wind was south at 25 miles an hour, gusting to 35. The pressure was 29.71 inches and steady. At Guthrie, it was cloudy. The temperature was 80. The wind was south at 22, gusting to 38. Observations from around the region. Temperatures were between 76 and 79 degrees. It was sunny at Woodward and Springfield. At Wichita, it was partly sunny. It was cloudy at Oklahoma City, Dallas-Fort Worth, and Tulsa. Once again at 10 a.m., at Stillwater, it was cloudy. The temperature was 77. Wind advisory remains in effect from 7 a.m. this morning to 9 p.m. Central Daylight Time this evening. South winds 20 to 30 miles an hour with gusts up to 45 miles an hour expected. Ware, Garfield, Grant, Kay, Noble, Alfalfa, Ellis, Harper, Major, Woods, and Woodward counties. When, from 7 a.m. this morning to 9 p.m. Central Daylight Time this evening. Impacts, gusty winds will blow around unsecured objects. Tree limbs could be blown down and a few power outages may result. Winds this strong can make driving difficult, especially for high-profile vehicles. Use extra caution. From the Norman Forecast Office, here is the forecast for Stillwater and surrounding area. Today, partly sunny. Breezy with highs around 90. South winds 15 to 25 miles an hour with gusts up to 40 miles an hour. Tonight, mostly cloudy until midnight, then becoming partly cloudy. A slight chance of thunderstorms until midnight. A slight chance of showers. Breezy with lows in the lower 70s. South winds 15 to 25 miles an hour with gusts up to 40 miles an hour. Chance of rain 20%. Monday, partly sunny with a slight chance of showers and thunderstorms. Breezy with highs in the upper 80s. South winds 15 to 25 miles an hour with gusts up to 40 miles an hour. Chance of rain 20%. Monday night, partly cloudy. A slight chance of showers and thunderstorms until midnight, then showers likely with a chance of thunderstorms after midnight. Breezy with lows in the lower 60s. South winds 15 to 25 miles an hour with gusts up to 40 miles an hour. Chance of rain 70%. Tuesday, mostly cloudy with a slight chance of thunderstorms. A chance of showers, mainly in the morning. Cooler with highs in the mid-70s. North winds 10 to 15 miles an hour with gusts up to 25 miles an hour. Chance of rain 50%. Tuesday night, showers likely with a slight chance of thunderstorms until midnight, then a chance of showers after midnight. Lows in the mid-50s. Chance of rain 60%. Wednesday, mostly cloudy. A chance of showers in the morning. Highs in the lower 70s. Chance of rain 50%. Wednesday night, mostly cloudy. A slight chance of showers and thunderstorms until midnight, then a chance of showers and thunderstorms after midnight. Lows in the mid-50s. Chance of rain 50%.

Thursday, showers likely in the morning, then a chance of showers with a slight chance of thunderstorms in the afternoon. Highs in the lower 70s. Chance of rain 60%. Thursday night, mostly cloudy with a chance of showers with a slight chance of thunderstorms. Lows in the upper 50s. Chance of rain 50%. Friday, mostly cloudy with a chance of showers. A slight chance of thunderstorms in the morning, then a chance of thunderstorms in the afternoon. Highs in the upper 70s. Chance of rain 40%. Friday night, mostly cloudy. A slight chance of showers and thunderstorms until midnight. Lows in the upper 50s. Chance of rain 20%. Saturday, mostly cloudy in the morning, then partly sunny with a slight chance of showers and thunderstorms in the afternoon. Highs in the lower 80s. Chance of rain 20%. You're listening to Stillwater Weather Radio, and here are 10 a.m. weather observations. It's Stillwater, it was cloudy. The temperature was 77 degrees, the dew point 67, and the relative humidity 71%. The wind was south at 25 miles an hour, gusting to 35. The pressure was 29.71 inches and steady. At Guthrie, it was cloudy. The temperature was 80. The wind was south at 22, gusting to 38. Observations from around the region. Temperatures were between 76 and 79 degrees. It was sunny at Woodward and Springfield. At Wichita, it was partly sunny. It was cloudy at Oklahoma City, Dallas-Fort Worth, and Tulsa. Once again at 10 a.m., at Stillwater, it was cloudy. The temperature was 77. Wind advisory remains in effect from 7 a.m. this morning to 9 p.m. Central Daylight Time this evening. South winds 20 to 30 miles an hour with gusts up to 45 miles an hour expected. Ware, Garfield, Grant, Kay, Noble, Alfalfa, Ellis, Harper, Major, Woods, and Woodward counties. When, from 7 a.m. this morning to 9 p.m. Central Daylight Time this evening. Impacts, gusty winds will blow around unsecured objects. Tree limbs could be blown down and a few power outages may result. Winds this strong can make driving difficult, especially for high-profile vehicles. Use extra caution. From the Norman Forecast Office, here is the forecast for Stillwater and surrounding area. Today, partly sunny. Breezy with highs around 90. South winds 15 to 25 miles an hour with gusts up to 40 miles an hour. Tonight, mostly cloudy until midnight, then becoming partly cloudy. A slight chance of thunderstorms until midnight. A slight chance of showers. Breezy with lows in the lower 70s. South winds 15 to 25 miles an hour with gusts up to 40 miles an hour. Chance of rain 20%. Monday, partly sunny with a slight chance of showers and thunderstorms. Breezy with highs in the upper 80s. South winds 15 to 25 miles an hour with gusts up to 40 miles an hour. Chance of rain 20%. Monday night, partly cloudy. A slight chance of showers and thunderstorms until midnight, then showers likely with a chance of thunderstorms after midnight. Breezy with lows in the lower 60s. South winds 15 to 25 miles an hour with gusts up to 40 miles an hour. Chance of rain 70%. Tuesday, mostly cloudy with a slight chance of thunderstorms. A chance of showers, mainly in the morning. Cooler with highs in the mid-70s. North winds 10 to 15 miles an hour with gusts up to 25 miles an hour. Chance of rain 50%. Tuesday night, showers likely with a slight chance of thunderstorms until midnight, then a chance of showers after midnight. Lows in the mid-50s. Chance of rain 60%. Wednesday, mostly cloudy. A chance of showers in the morning. Highs in the lower 70s. Chance of rain 50%. Wednesday night, mostly cloudy. A slight chance of showers and thunderstorms until midnight, then a chance of showers and thunderstorms after midnight. Lows in the mid-50s. Chance of rain 50%. Thursday, showers likely in the morning, then a chance of showers with a slight chance of thunderstorms in the afternoon. Highs in the lower 70s. Chance of rain 60%. Thursday night,

mostly cloudy with a chance of showers with a slight chance of thunderstorms. Lows in the upper 50s. Chance of rain 50%. Friday, mostly cloudy with a chance of showers. A slight chance of thunderstorms in the morning, then a chance of thunderstorms in the afternoon. Highs in the upper 70s. Chance of rain 40%. Friday night, mostly cloudy. A slight chance of showers and thunderstorms until midnight. Lows in the upper 50s. Chance of rain 20%. Saturday, mostly cloudy in the morning, then partly sunny with a slight chance of showers and thunderstorms in the afternoon. Highs in the lower 80s. Chance of rain 20%. 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It's Stillwater, it was cloudy. The temperature was 77 degrees, the dew point 67, and the relative humidity 71%. The wind was south at 25 miles an hour, gusting to 35. The pressure was 29.71 inches and steady. At Guthrie, it was cloudy. The temperature was 80. The wind was south at 22, gusting to 38. Observations from around the region. Temperatures were between 76 and 79 degrees. It was sunny at Woodward and Springfield. At Wichita, it was partly sunny. It was cloudy at Oklahoma City, Dallas-Fort Worth, and Tulsa. Once again at 10 a.m., at Stillwater, it was cloudy. The temperature was 77. 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At Stillwater, it was cloudy. The temperature was 77 degrees, the dew point 67, and the relative humidity 71%. The wind was south at 25 miles an hour, gusting to 35. The pressure was 29.71 inches and steady. At Enid, it was partly sunny. The temperature was 78. The wind was south at 32, gusting to 39. At Guthrie, it was cloudy. The temperature was 80. The wind was south at 22, gusting to 38. Observations from around the region. Temperatures were between 76 and 79 degrees. It was sunny at Woodward and Springfield. At Wichita, it was partly sunny. It was cloudy at Oklahoma City, Dallas-Fort Worth, and Tulsa. Once again at 10 a.m., at Stillwater, it was cloudy. The temperature was 77. Wind advisory remains in effect from 7 a.m. this morning to 9 p.m. Central Daylight Time this evening. What? South winds 20 to 30 miles an hour with gusts up to 45 miles an hour expected. Ware, Garfield, Grant, Kay, Noble, Alfalfa, Ellis, Harper, Major, Woods, and Woodward counties. When, from 7 a.m. this morning to 9 p.m. Central Daylight Time this evening. Impacts, gusty winds will blow around unsecured objects. Tree limbs could be blown down and a few power outages may result. Winds this strong can make driving difficult, especially for high-profile vehicles. Use extra caution. 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Programming originates from the National Weather Service Forecast Office in Norman, Oklahoma. From the Norman Forecast Office, here is the forecast for Stillwater and surrounding area. Today, partly sunny. Breezy with highs around 90. South winds 15 to 25 miles an hour with gusts up to 40 miles an hour. Tonight, mostly cloudy until midnight, then becoming partly cloudy. A slight chance of thunderstorms until midnight. A slight chance of showers. Breezy with lows in the lower 70s. South winds 15 to 25 miles an hour with gusts up to 40 miles an hour. Chance of rain 20%. Monday, partly sunny with a slight chance of showers and thunderstorms. Breezy with highs in the upper 80s. South winds 15 to 25 miles an hour with gusts up to 40 miles an hour. Chance of rain 20%. Monday night, partly cloudy. A slight chance of showers and thunderstorms until midnight, then showers likely with a chance of thunderstorms after midnight. Breezy with lows in the lower 60s. South winds 15 to 25 miles an hour with gusts up to 40 miles an hour.

chance of rain 70%. Tuesday, mostly cloudy with a slight chance of thunderstorms. A chance of showers, mainly in the morning. Cooler with highs in the mid-70s. North winds 10 to 15 miles an hour with gusts up to 25 miles an hour. Chance of rain 50%. Tuesday night, showers likely with a slight chance of thunderstorms until midnight, then a chance of showers after midnight. Lows in the mid-50s. Chance of rain 60%. Wednesday, mostly cloudy. A chance of showers in the morning. Highs in the lower 70s. Chance of rain 50%. Wednesday night, mostly cloudy. A slight chance of showers and thunderstorms until midnight, then a chance of showers and thunderstorms after midnight. Lows in the mid-50s. Chance of rain 50%. Thursday, showers likely in the morning, then a chance of showers with a slight chance of thunderstorms in the afternoon. Highs in the lower 70s. Chance of rain 60%. Thursday night, mostly cloudy with a chance of showers with a slight chance of thunderstorms. Lows in the upper 50s. Chance of rain 50%. Friday, mostly cloudy with a chance of showers. A slight chance of thunderstorms in the morning, then a chance of thunderstorms in the afternoon. Highs in the upper 70s. Chance of rain 40%. Friday night, mostly cloudy. A slight chance of showers and thunderstorms until midnight. Lows in the upper 50s. Chance of rain 20%. Saturday, mostly cloudy in the morning, then partly sunny with a slight chance of showers and thunderstorms in the afternoon. Highs in the lower 80s. Chance of rain 20%. You're listening to Stillwater Weather Radio, and here are 10 a.m. weather observations. It's Stillwater, it was cloudy. The temperature was 77 degrees, the dew point 67, and the relative humidity 71%. The wind was south at 25 miles an hour, gusting to 35. The pressure was 29.71 inches and steady. At Enid, it was partly sunny. The temperature was 78. The wind was south at 32, gusting to 39. At Guthrie, it was cloudy. The temperature was 80. The wind was south at 22, gusting to 38. Observations from around the region. Temperatures were between 76 and 79 degrees. It was sunny at Woodward and Springfield. At Wichita, it was partly sunny. It was cloudy at Oklahoma City, Dallas-Fort Worth, and Tulsa. Once again at 10 a.m., at Stillwater, it was cloudy. The temperature was 77. Wind advisory remains in effect from 7 a.m. this morning to 9 p.m. Central Daylight Time this evening. What? South winds 20 to 30 miles an hour with gusts up to 45 miles an hour expected. Where? Garfield, Grant, Kay, Noble, Alfalfa, Ellis, Harper, Major, Woods, and Woodward counties. When? From 7 a.m. this morning to 9 p.m. Central Daylight Time this evening. Impacts. Gusty winds will blow around unsecured objects. Tree limbs could be blown down and a few power outages may result. Winds this strong can make driving difficult, especially for high-profile vehicles. Use extra caution. From the Norman Forecast Office, here is the forecast for Stillwater and surrounding area. Today, partly sunny. Breezy with highs around 90. South winds 15 to 25 miles an hour with gusts up to 40 miles an hour. Tonight, mostly cloudy until midnight, then becoming partly cloudy. A slight chance of thunderstorms until midnight. A slight chance of showers. Breezy with lows in the lower 70s. South winds 15 to 25 miles an hour with gusts up to 40 miles an hour. Chance of rain 20%. Monday, partly sunny with a slight chance of showers and thunderstorms. Breezy with highs in the upper 80s. South winds 15 to 25 miles an hour with gusts up to 40 miles an hour. Chance of rain 20%. Monday night, partly cloudy. A slight chance of showers and thunderstorms until midnight, then showers likely with a chance of thunderstorms after midnight. Breezy with lows in the lower 60s. South winds 15 to 25 miles an hour with gusts up to 40 miles an hour. Chance of rain 70%. Tuesday, mostly cloudy.

with a slight chance of thunderstorms. A chance of showers, mainly in the morning. Cooler with highs in the mid-70s. North winds 10 to 15 miles an hour with gusts up to 25 miles an hour. Chance of rain 50%. Tuesday night, showers likely with a slight chance of thunderstorms until midnight, then a chance of showers after midnight. Lows in the mid-50s. Chance of rain 60%. Wednesday, mostly cloudy. A chance of showers in the morning. Highs in the lower 70s. Chance of rain 50%. Wednesday night, mostly cloudy. A slight chance of showers and thunderstorms until midnight, then a chance of showers and thunderstorms after midnight. Lows in the mid-50s. Chance of rain 50%. Thursday, showers likely in the morning, then a chance of showers with a slight chance of thunderstorms in the afternoon. Highs in the lower 70s. Chance of rain 60%. Thursday night, mostly cloudy with a chance of showers with a slight chance of thunderstorms. Lows in the upper 50s. Chance of rain 50%. Friday, mostly cloudy with a chance of showers. A slight chance of thunderstorms in the morning, then a chance of thunderstorms in the afternoon. Highs in the upper 70s. Chance of rain 40%. Friday night, mostly cloudy. A slight chance of showers and thunderstorms until midnight. Lows in the upper 50s. Chance of rain 20%. Saturday, mostly cloudy in the morning, then partly sunny with a slight chance of showers and thunderstorms in the afternoon. Highs in the lower 80s. Chance of rain 20%. You're listening to Stillwater Weather Radio, and here are 10 a.m. weather observations. It's Stillwater, it was cloudy. The temperature was 77 degrees, the dew point 67, and the relative humidity 71%. The wind was south at 25 miles an hour, gusting to 35. The pressure was 29.71 inches and steady. At Enid, it was partly sunny. The temperature was 78. The wind was south at 32, gusting to 39. At Guthrie, it was cloudy. The temperature was 80. The wind was south at 22, gusting to 38. Observations from around the region. Temperatures were between 76 and 79 degrees. It was sunny at Woodward and Springfield. At Wichita, it was partly sunny. It was cloudy at Oklahoma City, Dallas-Fort Worth, and Tulsa. Once again at 10 a.m., at Stillwater, it was cloudy. The temperature was 77. Wind advisory remains in effect from 7 a.m. this morning to 9 p.m. Central Daylight Time this evening. What? South winds 20 to 30 miles an hour with gusts up to 45 miles an hour expected. Where? Garfield, Grant, Kay, Noble, Alfalfa, Ellis, Harper, Major, Woods, and Woodward counties. When? From 7 a.m. this morning to 9 p.m. Central Daylight Time this evening. Impacts. Gusty winds will blow around unsecured objects. Tree limbs could be blown down and a few power outages may result. Winds this strong can make driving difficult, especially for high-profile vehicles. Use extra caution. From the Norman Forecast Office, here is the forecast for Stillwater and surrounding area. Today, partly sunny. Breezy with highs around 90. South winds 15 to 25 miles an hour with gusts up to 40 miles an hour. Tonight, mostly cloudy until midnight, then becoming partly cloudy. A slight chance of thunderstorms until midnight. A slight chance of showers. Breezy with lows in the lower 70s. South winds 15 to 25 miles an hour with gusts up to 40 miles an hour. Chance of rain 20%. Monday, partly sunny with a slight chance of showers and thunderstorms. Breezy with highs in the upper 80s. South winds 15 to 25 miles an hour with gusts up to 40 miles an hour. Chance of rain 20%. Monday night, partly cloudy. A slight chance of showers and thunderstorms until midnight, then showers likely with a chance of thunderstorms after midnight. Breezy with lows in the lower 60s. South winds 15 to 25 miles an hour with gusts up to 40 miles an hour. Chance of rain 70%. Tuesday, mostly cloudy with a slight chance of thunderstorms.
a chance of showers, mainly in the morning. Cooler with highs in the mid-70s. North winds 10 to 15 miles an hour with gusts up to 25 miles an hour. Chance of rain 50%. Tuesday night, showers likely with a slight chance of thunderstorms until midnight, then a chance of showers after midnight. Lows in the mid-50s. Chance of rain 60%. Wednesday, mostly cloudy. A chance of showers in the morning. Highs in the lower 70s. Chance of rain 50%. Wednesday night, mostly cloudy. A slight chance of showers and thunderstorms until midnight, then a chance of showers and thunderstorms after midnight. Lows in the mid-50s. Chance of rain 50%. Thursday, showers likely in the morning, then a chance of showers with a slight chance of thunderstorms in the afternoon. Highs in the lower 70s. Chance of rain 60%. Thursday night, mostly cloudy with a chance of showers with a slight chance of thunderstorms. Lows in the upper 50s. Chance of rain 50%. Friday, mostly cloudy with a chance of showers. A slight chance of thunderstorms in the morning, then a chance of thunderstorms in the afternoon. Highs in the upper 70s. Chance of rain 40%. Friday night, mostly cloudy. A slight chance of showers and thunderstorms until midnight. Lows in the upper 50s. Chance of rain 20%. Saturday, mostly cloudy in the morning, then partly sunny with a slight chance of showers and thunderstorms in the afternoon. Highs in the lower 80s. Chance of rain 20%. 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At Stillwater, it was cloudy. The temperature was 77 degrees, the dew point 67, and the relative humidity 71%. The wind was south at 25 miles an hour, gusting to 35. The pressure was 29.71 inches and steady. At Enid, it was partly sunny. The temperature was 78. The wind was south at 32, gusting to 39. At Guthrie, it was cloudy. The temperature was 80. The wind was south at 22, gusting to 38. Observations from around the region. Temperatures were between 76 and 79 degrees. It was sunny at Woodward and Springfield. At Wichita, it was partly sunny. It was cloudy at Oklahoma City, Dallas-Fort Worth, and Tulsa. Once again at 10 a.m., at Stillwater, it was cloudy. The temperature was 77. This is your weather radio station WNG654 in Stillwater, operating on a frequency of 162.50 MHz. Programming originates from the National Weather Service Forecast Office in Norman, Oklahoma. Wind advisory remains in effect from 7 a.m. this morning to 9 p.m. Central Daylight Time this evening. South winds 20 to 30 miles an hour with gusts up to 45 miles an hour expected. Ware, Garfield, Grant, Kay, Noble, Alfalfa, Ellis, Harper, Major, Woods, and Woodward counties. When, from 7 a.m. this morning to 9 p.m. Central Daylight Time this evening. Impacts, gusty winds will blow around unsecured objects. Tree limbs could be blown down and a few power outages may result. Winds this strong can make driving difficult, especially for high-profile vehicles. Use extra caution. From the Norman Forecast Office, here is the forecast for Stillwater and surrounding area. Today, partly sunny. Breezy with highs around 90. South winds 15 to 25 miles an hour with gusts up to 40 miles an hour. Tonight, mostly cloudy until midnight, then becoming partly cloudy. A slight chance of thunderstorms until midnight. A slight chance of showers. Breezy with lows in the lower 70s. South winds 15 to 25 miles an hour with gusts up to 40 miles an hour. Chance of rain 20%. Monday, partly sunny with a slight chance of showers and thunderstorms. Breezy with highs in the upper 80s. South winds 15 to 25 miles an hour with gusts up to 40 miles an hour. Chance of rain 20%. Monday night, partly cloudy. A slight chance of showers and thunderstorms until midnight, then showers likely with a chance of thunderstorms after midnight. Breezy with lows in the lower 60s.
South winds 15 to 25 miles an hour with gusts up to 40 miles an hour. Chance of rain 70%. Tuesday, mostly cloudy with a slight chance of thunderstorms. A chance of showers, mainly in the morning. Cooler with highs in the mid-70s. North winds 10 to 15 miles an hour with gusts up to 25 miles an hour. Chance of rain 50%. Tuesday night, showers likely with a slight chance of thunderstorms until midnight, then a chance of showers after midnight. Lows in the mid-50s. Chance of rain 60%. Wednesday, mostly cloudy. A chance of showers in the morning. Highs in the lower 70s. Chance of rain 50%. Wednesday night, mostly cloudy. A slight chance of showers and thunderstorms until midnight, then a chance of showers and thunderstorms after midnight. Lows in the mid-50s. Chance of rain 50%. Thursday, showers likely in the morning, then a chance of showers with a slight chance of thunderstorms in the afternoon. Highs in the lower 70s. Chance of rain 60%. Thursday night, mostly cloudy with a chance of showers with a slight chance of thunderstorms. Lows in the upper 50s. Chance of rain 50%. Friday, mostly cloudy with a chance of showers. A slight chance of thunderstorms in the morning, then a chance of thunderstorms in the afternoon. Highs in the upper 70s. Chance of rain 40%. Friday night, mostly cloudy. A slight chance of showers and thunderstorms until midnight. Lows in the upper 50s. Chance of rain 20%. Friday night, mostly cloudy. A slight chance of showers and thunderstorms until midnight. Lows in the upper 50s. Chance of rain 20%. Saturday, mostly cloudy in the morning, then partly sunny with a slight chance of showers and thunderstorms in the afternoon. Highs in the lower 80s. Chance of rain 20%. 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At Stillwater, it was cloudy. The temperature was 77 degrees, the dew point 67, and the relative humidity 71%. The wind was south at 25 miles an hour, gusting to 35. The pressure was 29.71 inches and steady. At Enid, it was partly sunny. The temperature was 78. The wind was south at 32, gusting to 39. At Guthrie, it was cloudy. The temperature was 80. The wind was south at 22, gusting to 38. Observations from around the region. Temperatures were between 76 and 79 degrees. It was sunny at Woodward and Springfield. At Wichita, it was partly sunny. It was cloudy at Oklahoma City, Dallas-Fort Worth, and Tulsa. Once again at 10 a.m., at Stillwater, it was cloudy. The temperature was 77. Wind advisory remains in effect from 7 a.m. this morning to 9 p.m. Central Daylight Time this evening. South winds 20 to 30 miles an hour with gusts up to 45 miles an hour expected. Ware, Garfield, Grant, Kay, Noble, Alfalfa, Ellis, Harper, Major, Woods, and Woodward counties. When, from 7 a.m. this morning to 9 p.m. Central Daylight Time this evening. Impacts, gusty winds will blow around unsecured objects. Tree limbs could be blown down and a few power outages may result. Winds this strong can make driving difficult, especially for high-profile vehicles. Use extra caution. From the Norman Forecast Office, here is the forecast for Stillwater and surrounding area. Today, partly sunny. Breezy with highs around 90. South winds 15 to 25 miles an hour with gusts up to 40 miles an hour. Tonight, mostly cloudy until midnight, then becoming partly cloudy. A slight chance of thunderstorms until midnight. A slight chance of showers. Breezy with lows in the lower 70s. South winds 15 to 25 miles an hour with gusts up to 40 miles an hour. Chance of rain 20%. Monday, partly sunny with a slight chance of showers and thunderstorms. Breezy with highs in the upper 80s. South winds 15 to 25 miles an hour with gusts up to 40 miles an hour. Chance of rain 20%. Monday night, partly cloudy.
A slight chance of showers and thunderstorms until midnight, then showers likely with a chance of thunderstorms.

after midnight. Breezy with lows in the lower 60s. South winds 15 to 25 miles an hour with gusts up to 40 miles an hour. Chance of rain 70%. Tuesday, mostly cloudy with a slight chance of thunderstorms. A chance of showers, mainly in the morning. Cooler with highs in the mid-70s. North winds 10 to 15 miles an hour with gusts up to 25 miles an hour. Chance of rain 50%. Tuesday night, showers likely with a slight chance of thunderstorms until midnight, then a chance of showers after midnight. Lows in the mid-50s. Chance of rain 60%. Wednesday, mostly cloudy. A chance of showers in the morning. Highs in the lower 70s. Chance of rain 50%. Wednesday night, mostly cloudy. A slight chance of showers and thunderstorms until midnight, then a chance of showers and thunderstorms after midnight. Lows in the mid-50s. Chance of rain 50%. Thursday, showers likely in the morning, then a chance of showers with a slight chance of thunderstorms in the afternoon. Highs in the lower 70s. Chance of rain 60%. Thursday night, mostly cloudy with a chance of showers with a slight chance of thunderstorms. Lows in the upper 50s. Chance of rain 50%. Friday, mostly cloudy with a chance of showers. A slight chance of thunderstorms in the morning, then a chance of thunderstorms in the afternoon. Highs in the upper 70s. Chance of rain 40%. Friday night, mostly cloudy. A slight chance of showers and thunderstorms until midnight. Lows in the upper 50s. Chance of rain 20%. Saturday, mostly cloudy in the morning, then partly sunny with a slight chance of showers and thunderstorms in the afternoon. Highs in the lower 80s. Chance of rain 20%. 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At Stillwater, it was cloudy. The temperature was 77 degrees, the dew point 67, and the relative humidity 71%. The wind was south at 25 miles an hour, gusting to 35. The pressure was 29.71 inches and steady. At Enid, it was partly sunny. The temperature was 78. The wind was south at 32, gusting to 39. At Guthrie, it was cloudy. The temperature was 80. The wind was south at 22, gusting to 38. Observations from around the region. Temperatures were between 76 and 79 degrees. It was sunny at Woodward and Springfield. At Wichita, it was partly sunny. It was cloudy at Oklahoma City, Dallas-Fort Worth, and Tulsa. Once again at 10 a.m., at Stillwater, it was cloudy. The temperature was 77. Wind advisory remains in effect from 7 a.m. this morning to 9 p.m. Central Daylight Time this evening. What? South winds 20 to 30 miles an hour with gusts up to 45 miles an hour expected. Where? Garfield, Grant, Kay, Noble, Alfalfa, Ellis, Harper, Major, Woods, and Woodward counties. When? From 7 a.m. this morning to 9 p.m. Central Daylight Time this evening. Impacts. Gusty winds will blow around unsecured objects. Tree limbs could be blown down and a few power outages may result. Winds this strong can make driving difficult, especially for high-profile vehicles. Use extra caution. From the Norman Forecast Office, here is the forecast for Stillwater and surrounding area. Today, partly sunny. Breezy with highs around 90. South winds 15 to 25 miles an hour with gusts up to 40 miles an hour. Tonight, mostly cloudy until midnight, then becoming partly cloudy. A slight chance of thunderstorms until midnight. A slight chance of showers. Breezy with lows in the lower 70s. South winds 15 to 25 miles an hour with gusts up to 40 miles an hour. Chance of rain 20%. Monday, partly sunny with a slight chance of showers and thunderstorms. Breezy with highs in the upper 80s. South winds 15 to 25 miles an hour with gusts up to 40 miles an hour. Chance of rain 20%. Monday night, partly cloudy. A slight chance of showers and thunderstorms until midnight, then showers likely with a chance of thunderstorms after midnight. Breezy with lows in the lower 60s.

south, winds 15 to 25 miles an hour with gusts up to 40 miles an hour. Chance of rain 70%. Tuesday, mostly cloudy with a slight chance of thunderstorms. A chance of showers, mainly in the morning. Cooler with highs in the mid-70s. North winds 10 to 15 miles an hour with gusts up to 25 miles an hour. Chance of rain 50%. Tuesday night, showers likely with a slight chance of thunderstorms until midnight, then a chance of showers after midnight. Lows in the mid-50s. Chance of rain 60%. Wednesday, mostly cloudy. A chance of showers in the morning. Highs in the lower 70s. Chance of rain 50%. Wednesday night, mostly cloudy. A slight chance of showers and thunderstorms until midnight, then a chance of showers and thunderstorms after midnight. Lows in the mid-50s. Chance of rain 50%. Thursday, showers likely in the morning, then a chance of showers with a slight chance of thunderstorms in the afternoon. Highs in the lower 70s. Chance of rain 60%. Thursday night, mostly cloudy with a chance of showers with a slight chance of thunderstorms. Lows in the upper 50s. Chance of rain 50%. Friday, mostly cloudy with a chance of showers. A slight chance of thunderstorms in the morning, then a chance of thunderstorms in the afternoon. Highs in the upper 70s. Chance of rain 40%. Friday night, mostly cloudy. A slight chance of showers and thunderstorms until midnight. Lows in the upper 50s. Chance of rain 20%. Saturday, mostly cloudy in the morning, then partly sunny with a slight chance of showers and thunderstorms in the afternoon. Highs in the lower 80s. Chance of rain 20%. You're listening to Stillwater Weather Radio, and here are 10 a.m. weather observations. It's Stillwater, it was cloudy. The temperature was 77 degrees, the dew point 67, and the relative humidity 71%. The wind was south at 25 miles an hour, gusting to 35. The pressure was 29.71 inches and steady. At Enid, it was partly sunny. The temperature was 78. The wind was south at 32, gusting to 39. At Guthrie, it was cloudy. The temperature was 80. The wind was south at 22, gusting to 38. Observations from around the region. Temperatures were between 76 and 79 degrees. It was sunny at Woodward and Springfield. At Wichita, it was partly sunny. It was cloudy at Oklahoma City, Dallas-Fort Worth, and Tulsa. Once again at 10 a.m., at Stillwater, it was cloudy. The temperature was 77. 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Wind advisory remains in effect from 7 a.m. this morning to 9 p.m. Central Daylight Time this evening. South winds 20 to 30 miles an hour with gusts up to 45 miles an hour expected. Ware, Garfield, Grant, Kay, Noble, Alfalfa, Ellis, Harper, Major, Woods, and Woodward counties. When, from 7 a.m. this morning to 9 p.m. Central Daylight Time this evening. Impacts, gusty winds will blow around unsecured objects. Tree limbs could be blown down and a few power outages may result. Winds this strong can make driving difficult, especially for high-profile vehicles. Use extra caution. From the Norman Forecast Office, here is the forecast for Stillwater and surrounding area. Today, partly sunny. Breezy with highs around 90. South winds 15 to 25 miles an hour with gusts up to 40 miles an hour. Tonight, mostly cloudy until midnight, then becoming partly cloudy. A slight chance of thunderstorms until midnight. A slight chance of showers. Breezy with lows in the lower 70s. South winds 15 to 25 miles an hour with gusts up to 40 miles an hour. Chance of rain 20%. Monday, partly sunny with a slight chance of showers and thunderstorms. Breezy with highs in the upper 80s. South winds 15 to 25 miles an hour with gusts up to 40 miles an hour. Chance of rain 20%. Monday night.

20%. Wednesday, mostly cloudy. A chance of showers in the morning. Highs in the lower 70s. Chance of rain 50%. Wednesday night, mostly cloudy. A slight chance of showers and thunderstorms until midnight, then a chance of showers and thunderstorms after midnight. Lows in the mid-50s. Chance of rain 50%. Thursday, showers likely in the morning, then a chance of showers with a slight chance of thunderstorms in the afternoon. Highs in the lower 70s. Chance of rain 60%. Thursday night, mostly cloudy with a chance of showers with a slight chance of thunderstorms. Lows in the upper 50s. Chance of rain 50%. Friday, mostly cloudy with a chance of showers. A slight chance of thunderstorms in the morning, then a chance of thunderstorms in the afternoon. Highs in the upper 70s. Chance of rain 40%. Friday night, mostly cloudy. A slight chance of showers and thunderstorms until midnight. Lows in the upper 50s. Chance of rain 20%. Saturday, mostly cloudy in the morning, then partly sunny with a slight chance of showers and thunderstorms in the afternoon. Highs in the lower 80s. Chance of rain 20%. You're listening to Stillwater Weather Radio, and here are 10 a.m. weather observations. At Stillwater, it was cloudy. The temperature was 77 degrees, the dew point 67, and the relative humidity 71%. The wind was south at 25 miles an hour, gusting to 35. The pressure was 29.71 inches and steady. At Enid, it was partly sunny. The temperature was 78. The wind was south at 32, gusting to 39. At Guthrie, it was cloudy. The temperature was 80. The wind was south at 22, gusting to 38. Observations from around the region. Temperatures were between 76 and 79 degrees. It was sunny at Woodward and Springfield. At Wichita, it was partly sunny. It was cloudy at Oklahoma City, Dallas-Fort Worth, and Tulsa. Once again at 10 a.m., at Stillwater, it was cloudy. The temperature was 77. Wind advisory remains in effect from 7 a.m. this morning to 9 p.m. Central Daylight Time this evening. What? South winds 20 to 30 miles an hour with gusts up to 45 miles an hour expected. Where? Garfield, Grant, Kay, Noble, Alfalfa, Ellis, Harper, Major, Woods, and Woodward counties. When? From 7 a.m. this morning to 9 p.m. Central Daylight Time this evening. Impacts. Gusty winds will blow around unsecured objects. Tree limbs could be blown down and a few power outages may result. Winds this strong can make driving difficult, especially for high-profile vehicles. Use extra caution. From the Norman Forecast Office, here is the forecast for Stillwater and surrounding area. Today, partly sunny. Breezy with highs around 90. South winds 15 to 25 miles an hour with gusts up to 40 miles an hour. Tonight, mostly cloudy until midnight, then becoming partly cloudy. A slight chance of thunderstorms until midnight. A slight chance of showers. Breezy with lows in the lower 70s. South winds 15 to 25 miles an hour with gusts up to 40 miles an hour. Chance of rain 20%. Monday, partly sunny with a slight chance of showers and thunderstorms. Breezy with highs in the upper 80s. South winds 15 to 25 miles an hour with gusts up to 40 miles an hour. Chance of rain 20%. Monday night, partly cloudy. A slight chance of showers and thunderstorms until midnight, then showers likely with a chance of thunderstorms after midnight. Breezy with lows in the lower 60s. South winds 15 to 25 miles an hour with gusts up to 40 miles an hour. Chance of rain 70%. Tuesday, mostly cloudy with a slight chance of thunderstorms. A chance of showers, mainly in the morning. Cooler with highs in the mid-70s. North winds 10 to 15 miles an hour with gusts up to 25 miles an hour. Chance of rain 50%. Tuesday night, showers likely with a slight chance of thunderstorms until midnight, then a chance of showers after midnight. Lows in the mid-50s. Chance of rain 60%. Wednesday, mostly cloudy. A chance

The showers in the morning. Highs in the lower 70s. Chance of rain 50%. Wednesday night, mostly cloudy. A slight chance of showers and thunderstorms until midnight, then a chance of showers and thunderstorms after midnight. Lows in the mid-50s. Chance of rain 50%. Thursday, showers likely in the morning, then a chance of showers with a slight chance of thunderstorms in the afternoon. Highs in the lower 70s. Chance of rain 60%. Thursday night, mostly cloudy with a chance of showers with a slight chance of thunderstorms. Lows in the upper 50s. Chance of rain 50%. Friday, mostly cloudy with a chance of showers. A slight chance of thunderstorms in the morning, then a chance of thunderstorms in the afternoon. Highs in the upper 70s. Chance of rain 40%. Friday night, mostly cloudy. A slight chance of showers and thunderstorms until midnight. Lows in the upper 50s. Chance of rain 20%. Saturday, mostly cloudy in the morning, then partly sunny with a slight chance of showers and thunderstorms in the afternoon. Highs in the lower 80s. Chance of rain 20%. You're listening to Stillwater Weather Radio, and here are 10 a.m. weather observations. It's Stillwater, it was cloudy. The temperature was 77 degrees, the dew point 67, and the relative humidity 71%. The wind was south at 25 miles an hour, gusting to 35. The pressure was 29.71 inches and steady. At Enid, it was partly sunny. The temperature was 78. The wind was south at 32, gusting to 39. At Guthrie, it was cloudy. The temperature was 80. The wind was south at 22, gusting to 38. Observations from around the region. Temperatures were between 76 and 79 degrees. It was sunny at Woodward and Springfield. At Wichita, it was partly sunny. It was cloudy at Oklahoma City, Dallas-Fort Worth, and Tulsa. Once again at 10 a.m., at Stillwater, it was cloudy. The temperature was 77. Wind advisory remains in effect from 7 a.m. this morning to 9 p.m. Central Daylight Time this evening. What? South winds 20 to 30 miles an hour with gusts up to 45 miles an hour expected. Where? Garfield, Grant, Kay, Noble, Alfalfa, Ellis, Harper, Major, Woods, and Woodward counties. When? From 7 a.m. this morning to 9 p.m. Central Daylight Time this evening. Impacts. Gusty winds will blow around unsecured objects. Tree limbs could be blown down and a few power outages may result. Winds this strong can make driving difficult, especially for high-profile vehicles. Use extra caution. From the Norman Forecast Office, here is the forecast for Stillwater and surrounding area. Today, partly sunny. Breezy with highs around 90. South winds 15 to 25 miles an hour with gusts up to 40 miles an hour. Tonight, mostly cloudy until midnight, then becoming partly cloudy. A slight chance of thunderstorms until midnight. A slight chance of showers. Breezy with lows in the lower 70s. South winds 15 to 25 miles an hour with gusts up to 40 miles an hour. Chance of rain 20%. Monday, partly sunny with a slight chance of showers and thunderstorms. Breezy with highs in the upper 80s. South winds 15 to 25 miles an hour with gusts up to 40 miles an hour. Chance of rain 20%. Monday night, partly cloudy. A slight chance of showers and thunderstorms until midnight, then showers likely with a chance of thunderstorms after midnight. Breezy with lows in the lower 60s. South winds 15 to 25 miles an hour with gusts up to 40 miles an hour. Chance of rain 70%. Tuesday, mostly cloudy with a slight chance of thunderstorms. A chance of showers, mainly in the morning. Cooler with highs in the mid-70s. North winds 10 to 15 miles an hour with gusts up to 25 miles an hour. Chance of rain 50%. Tuesday night, showers likely with a slight chance of thunderstorms until midnight, then a chance of showers after midnight. Lows in the mid-50s. Chance of rain 60%. Wednesday, mostly cloudy. A chance of showers in the morning. Highs in the lower 70s.

chance of rain 50%. Wednesday night, mostly cloudy. A slight chance of showers and thunderstorms until midnight, then a chance of showers and thunderstorms after midnight. Lows in the mid-50s. Chance of rain 50%. Thursday, showers likely in the morning, then a chance of showers with a slight chance of thunderstorms in the afternoon. Highs in the lower 70s. Chance of rain 60%. Thursday night, mostly cloudy with a chance of showers with a slight chance of thunderstorms. Lows in the upper 50s. Chance of rain 50%. Friday, mostly cloudy with a chance of showers. A slight chance of thunderstorms in the morning, then a chance of thunderstorms in the afternoon. Highs in the upper 70s. Chance of rain 40%. Friday night, mostly cloudy. A slight chance of showers and thunderstorms until midnight. Lows in the upper 50s. Chance of rain 20%. Saturday, mostly cloudy in the morning, then partly sunny with a slight chance of showers and thunderstorms in the afternoon. Highs in the lower 80s. Chance of rain 20%. You're listening to Stillwater Weather Radio, and here are 10 a.m. weather observations. It's Stillwater, it was cloudy. The temperature was 77 degrees, the dew point 67, and the relative humidity 71%. The wind was south at 25 miles an hour, gusting to 35. The pressure was 29.71 inches and steady. At Enid, it was partly sunny. The temperature was 78. The wind was south at 32, gusting to 39. At Guthrie, it was cloudy. The temperature was 80. The wind was south at 22, gusting to 38. Observations from around the region. Temperatures were between 76 and 79 degrees. It was sunny at Woodward and Springfield. At Wichita, it was partly sunny. It was cloudy at Oklahoma City, Dallas-Fort Worth, and Tulsa. Once again at 10 a.m., at Stillwater, it was cloudy. The temperature was 77. 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Programming originates from the National Weather Service Forecast Office in Norman, Oklahoma. Wind advisory remains in effect from 7 a.m. this morning to 9 p.m. Central Daylight Time this evening. South winds 20 to 30 miles an hour with gusts up to 45 miles an hour expected. Ware, Garfield, Grant, Kay, Noble, Alfalfa, Ellis, Harper, Major, Woods, and Woodward counties. From 7 a.m. this morning to 9 p.m. Central Daylight Time this evening. Impacts, gusty winds will blow around unsecured objects. Tree limbs could be blown down and a few power outages may result. Winds this strong can make driving difficult, especially for high-profile vehicles. Use extra caution. From the Norman Forecast Office, here is the forecast for Stillwater and surrounding area. Today, partly sunny. Breezy with highs around 90. South winds 15 to 25 miles an hour with gusts up to 40 miles an hour. Tonight, mostly cloudy until midnight, then becoming partly cloudy. A slight chance of thunderstorms until midnight. A slight chance of showers. Breezy with lows in the lower 70s. South winds 15 to 25 miles an hour with gusts up to 40 miles an hour. Chance of rain 20%. Monday, partly sunny with a slight chance of showers and thunderstorms. Breezy with highs in the upper 80s. South winds 15 to 25 miles an hour with gusts up to 40 miles an hour. Chance of rain 20%. Monday night, partly cloudy. A slight chance of showers and thunderstorms until midnight, then showers likely with a chance of thunderstorms after midnight. Breezy with lows in the lower 60s. South winds 15 to 25 miles an hour with gusts up to 40 miles an hour. Chance of rain 70%. Tuesday, mostly cloudy with a slight chance of thunderstorms. A chance of showers, mainly in the morning. Cooler with highs in the mid-70s. North winds 10 to 15 miles an hour with gusts up to 25 miles an hour. Chance of rain 50%. Tuesday night, showers likely with a slight chance of thunderstorms until midnight, then a chance of showers after midnight.

Was in the mid-50s. Chance of rain 60%. Wednesday, mostly cloudy. A chance of showers in the morning. Highs in the lower 70s. Chance of rain 50%. Wednesday night, mostly cloudy. A slight chance of showers and thunderstorms until midnight, then a chance of showers and thunderstorms after midnight. Lows in the mid-50s. Chance of rain 50%. Thursday, showers likely in the morning, then a chance of showers with a slight chance of thunderstorms in the afternoon. Highs in the lower 70s. Chance of rain 60%. Thursday night, mostly cloudy with a chance of showers with a slight chance of thunderstorms. Lows in the upper 50s. Chance of rain 50%. Friday, mostly cloudy with a chance of showers. A slight chance of thunderstorms in the morning, then a chance of thunderstorms in the afternoon. Highs in the upper 70s. Chance of rain 40%. Friday night, mostly cloudy. A slight chance of showers and thunderstorms until midnight. Lows in the upper 50s. Chance of rain 20%. Saturday, mostly cloudy in the morning, then partly sunny with a slight chance of showers and thunderstorms in the afternoon. Highs in the lower 80s. Chance of rain 20%. 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It's Stillwater, it was cloudy. The temperature was 79 degrees, the dew point 68, and the relative humidity 69%. The wind was south at 25 miles an hour, gusting to 37. The pressure was 29.71 inches and steady. At Ponca City, it was cloudy. The temperature was 78, the dew point 67, and the relative humidity 68%. The wind was south at 15, gusting to 31. The pressure was 29.69 inches and steady. At Guthrie, it was cloudy. The temperature was 81, the dew point 67, and the relative humidity 62%. The wind was south at 24, gusting to 35. The pressure was 29.71 inches and steady. Observations from around the region. Temperatures were between 77 and 81 degrees. At Woodward, it was sunny. It was partly sunny at Wichita and Springfield. It was cloudy at Oklahoma City, Dallas-Fort Worth, and Tulsa. Once again at 11 a.m., at Stillwater, it was cloudy. The temperature was 79. Wind advisory remains in effect from 7 a.m. this morning to 9 p.m. Central Daylight Time this evening. South winds 20 to 30 miles an hour with gusts up to 45 miles an hour expected. Ware, Garfield, Grant, Kay, Noble, Alfalfa, Ellis, Harper, Major, Woods, and Woodward counties. When, from 7 a.m. this morning to 9 p.m. Central Daylight Time this evening. Impacts, gusty winds will blow around unsecured objects. Tree limbs could be blown down and a few power outages may result. Winds this strong can make driving difficult, especially for high-profile vehicles. Use extra caution. From the Norman Forecast Office, here is the forecast for Stillwater and surrounding area. Today, partly sunny. Breezy with highs around 90. South winds 15 to 25 miles an hour with gusts up to 40 miles an hour. Tonight, mostly cloudy until midnight, then becoming partly cloudy. A slight chance of thunderstorms until midnight. A slight chance of showers. Breezy with lows in the lower 70s. South winds 15 to 25 miles an hour with gusts up to 40 miles an hour. Chance of rain 20%. Monday, partly sunny with a slight chance of showers and thunderstorms. Breezy with highs in the upper 80s. South winds 15 to 25 miles an hour with gusts up to 40 miles an hour. Chance of rain 20%. Monday night, partly cloudy. A slight chance of showers and thunderstorms until midnight, then showers likely with a chance of thunderstorms after midnight. Breezy with lows in the lower 60s. South winds 15 to 25 miles an hour with gusts up to 40 miles an hour. Chance of rain 70%. Tuesday, mostly cloudy with a slight chance of thunderstorms. A chance of showers, mainly in the morning. Cooler with highs in the mid-70s. North winds 10 to 15 miles an hour with gusts up to 20.

25 miles an hour. Chance of rain 50%. Tuesday night, showers likely with a slight chance of thunderstorms until midnight, then a chance of showers after midnight. Lows in the mid-50s. Chance of rain 60%. Wednesday, mostly cloudy. A chance of showers in the morning. Highs in the lower 70s. Chance of rain 50%. Wednesday night, mostly cloudy. A slight chance of showers and thunderstorms until midnight, then a chance of showers and thunderstorms after midnight. Lows in the mid-50s. Chance of rain 50%. Thursday, showers likely in the morning, then a chance of showers with a slight chance of thunderstorms in the afternoon. Highs in the lower 70s. Chance of rain 60%. Thursday night, mostly cloudy with a chance of showers with a slight chance of thunderstorms. Lows in the upper 50s. Chance of rain 50%. Friday, mostly cloudy with a chance of showers. A slight chance of thunderstorms in the morning, then a chance of thunderstorms in the afternoon. Highs in the upper 70s. Chance of rain 40%. Friday night, mostly cloudy. A slight chance of showers and thunderstorms until midnight. Lows in the upper 50s. Chance of rain 20%. Saturday, mostly cloudy in the morning, then partly sunny with a slight chance of showers and thunderstorms in the afternoon. Highs in the lower 80s. Chance of rain 20%. 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It's Stillwater, it was cloudy. The temperature was 79 degrees, the dew point 68, and the relative humidity 69%. The wind was south at 25 miles an hour, gusting to 37. The pressure was 29.71 inches and steady. At Ponca City, it was cloudy. The temperature was 78, the dew point 67, and the relative humidity 68%. The wind was south at 15, gusting to 31. The pressure was 29.69 inches and steady. At Guthrie, it was cloudy. The temperature was 81, the dew point 67, and the relative humidity 62%. The wind was south at 24, gusting to 35. The pressure was 29.71 inches and steady. Observations from around the region. Temperatures were between 77 and 81 degrees. At Woodward, it was sunny. It was partly sunny at Wichita and Springfield. It was cloudy at Oklahoma City, Dallas-Fort Worth, and Tulsa. Once again at 11 a.m., at Stillwater, it was cloudy. The temperature was 79. Wind advisory remains in effect from 7 a.m. this morning to 9 p.m. Central Daylight Time this evening. South winds 20 to 30 miles an hour with gusts up to 45 miles an hour expected. Ware, Garfield, Grant, Kay, Noble, Alfalfa, Ellis, Harper, Major, Woods, and Woodward counties. When, from 7 a.m. this morning to 9 p.m. Central Daylight Time this evening. Impacts, gusty winds will blow around unsecured objects. Tree limbs could be blown down and a few power outages may result. Winds this strong can make driving difficult, especially for high-profile vehicles. Use extra caution. From the Norman Forecast Office, here is the forecast for Stillwater and surrounding area. Today, partly sunny. Breezy with highs around 90. South winds 15 to 25 miles an hour with gusts up to 40 miles an hour. Tonight, mostly cloudy until midnight, then becoming partly cloudy. A slight chance of thunderstorms until midnight. A slight chance of showers. Breezy with lows in the lower 70s. South winds 15 to 25 miles an hour with gusts up to 40 miles an hour. Chance of rain 20%. Monday, partly sunny with a slight chance of showers and thunderstorms. Breezy with highs in the upper 80s. South winds 15 to 25 miles an hour with gusts up to 40 miles an hour. Chance of rain 20%. Monday night, partly cloudy. A slight chance of showers and thunderstorms until midnight, then showers likely with a chance of thunderstorms after midnight. Breezy with lows in the lower 60s. South winds 15 to 25 miles an hour with gusts up to 40 miles an hour. Chance of rain 70%. Tuesday, mostly cloudy with a

Slight chance of thunderstorms. A chance of showers, mainly in the morning. Cooler with highs in the mid-70s. North winds 10 to 15 miles an hour with gusts up to 25 miles an hour. Chance of rain 50%. Tuesday night, showers likely with a slight chance of thunderstorms until midnight, then a chance of showers after midnight. Lows in the mid-50s. Chance of rain 60%. Wednesday, mostly cloudy. A chance of showers in the morning. Highs in the lower 70s. Chance of rain 50%. Wednesday night, mostly cloudy. A slight chance of showers and thunderstorms until midnight, then a chance of showers and thunderstorms after midnight. Lows in the mid-50s. Chance of rain 50%. Thursday, showers likely in the morning, then a chance of showers with a slight chance of thunderstorms in the afternoon. Highs in the lower 70s. Chance of rain 60%. Thursday night, mostly cloudy with a chance of showers with a slight chance of thunderstorms. Lows in the upper 50s. Chance of rain 50%. Friday, mostly cloudy with a chance of showers. A slight chance of thunderstorms in the morning, then a chance of thunderstorms in the afternoon. Highs in the upper 70s. Chance of rain 40%. Friday night, mostly cloudy. A slight chance of showers and thunderstorms until midnight. Lows in the upper 50s. Chance of rain 20%. Saturday, mostly cloudy in the morning, then partly sunny with a slight chance of showers and thunderstorms in the afternoon. Highs in the lower 80s. Chance of rain 20%. 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It's Stillwater, it was cloudy. The temperature was 80 degrees, the dew point 68, and the relative humidity 66%. The wind was south at 24 miles an hour, gusting to 36. The pressure was 29.71 inches and steady. At Guthrie, it was cloudy. The temperature was 81. The wind was south at 25, gusting to 37. Observations from around the region. Temperatures were between 77 and 81 degrees. At Woodward, it was sunny. It was partly sunny at Wichita and Springfield. It was cloudy at Oklahoma City, Dallas-Fort Worth, and Tulsa. Once again at 11 a.m., at Stillwater, it was cloudy. The temperature was 80. 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Wind advisory remains in effect from 7 a.m. this morning to 9 p.m. Central Daylight Time this evening. South winds 20 to 30 miles an hour with gusts up to 45 miles an hour expected. Ware, Garfield, Grant, Kay, Noble, Alfalfa, Ellis, Harper, Major, Woods, and Woodward counties. When, from 7 a.m. this morning to 9 p.m. Central Daylight Time this evening. Impacts, gusty winds will blow around unsecured objects. Tree limbs could be blown down and a few power outages may result. Winds this strong can make driving difficult, especially for high-profile vehicles. Use extra caution. From the Norman Forecast Office, here is the forecast for Stillwater and surrounding area. Today, partly sunny. Breezy with highs around 90. South winds 15 to 25 miles an hour with gusts up to 40 miles an hour. Tonight, mostly cloudy until midnight, then becoming partly cloudy. A slight chance of thunderstorms until midnight. A slight chance of showers. Breezy with lows in the lower 70s. South winds 15 to 25 miles an hour with gusts up to 40 miles an hour. Chance of rain 20%. Monday, partly sunny with a slight chance of showers and thunderstorms. Breezy with highs in the upper 80s. South winds 15 to 25 miles an hour with gusts up to 40 miles an hour. Chance of rain 20%. Monday night, partly cloudy. A slight chance of showers and thunderstorms until midnight, then showers likely with a chance of thunderstorms after midnight. Breezy with lows in the lower 60s. South winds 15 to 25 miles an hour with gusts up to 40 miles an hour. Chance of rain 70%.

Tuesday, mostly cloudy with a slight chance of thunderstorms. A chance of showers, mainly in the morning. Cooler with highs in the mid-70s. North winds 10 to 15 miles an hour with gusts up to 25 miles an hour. Chance of rain 50%. Tuesday night, showers likely with a slight chance of thunderstorms until midnight, then a chance of showers after midnight. Lows in the mid-50s. Chance of rain 60%. Wednesday, mostly cloudy. A chance of showers in the morning. Highs in the lower 70s. Chance of rain 50%. Wednesday night, mostly cloudy. A slight chance of showers and thunderstorms until midnight, then a chance of showers and thunderstorms after midnight. Lows in the mid-50s. Chance of rain 50%. Thursday, showers likely in the morning, then a chance of showers with a slight chance of thunderstorms in the afternoon. Highs in the lower 70s. Chance of rain 60%. Thursday night, mostly cloudy with a chance of showers with a slight chance of thunderstorms. Lows in the upper 50s. Chance of rain 50%. Friday, mostly cloudy with a chance of showers. A slight chance of thunderstorms in the morning, then a chance of thunderstorms in the afternoon. Highs in the upper 70s. Chance of rain 40%. Friday night, mostly cloudy. A slight chance of showers and thunderstorms until midnight. Lows in the upper 50s. Chance of rain 20%. Saturday, mostly cloudy in the morning, then partly sunny with a slight chance of showers and thunderstorms in the afternoon. Highs in the lower 80s. Chance of rain 20%. 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It's Stillwater, it was cloudy. The temperature was 80 degrees, the dew point 68, and the relative humidity 66%. The wind was south at 24 miles an hour, gusting to 36. The pressure was 29.71 inches and steady. At Guthrie, it was cloudy. The temperature was 81. The wind was south at 25, gusting to 37. Observations from around the region. Temperatures were between 77 and 81 degrees. At Woodward, it was sunny. It was partly sunny at Wichita and Springfield. It was cloudy at Oklahoma City, Dallas-Fort Worth, and Tulsa. Once again at 11 a.m., at Stillwater, it was cloudy. The temperature was 80. Wind advisory remains in effect from 7 a.m. this morning to 9 p.m. Central Daylight Time this evening. South winds 20 to 30 miles an hour with gusts up to 45 miles an hour expected. Ware, Garfield, Grant, Kay, Noble, Alfalfa, Ellis, Harper, Major, Woods, and Woodward counties. When, from 7 a.m. this morning to 9 p.m. Central Daylight Time this evening. Impacts, gusty winds will blow around unsecured objects. Tree limbs could be blown down and a few power outages may result. Winds this strong can make driving difficult, especially for high-profile vehicles. Use extra caution. From the Norman Forecast Office, here is the forecast for Stillwater and surrounding area. Today, partly sunny. Breezy with highs around 90. South winds 15 to 25 miles an hour with gusts up to 40 miles an hour. Tonight, mostly cloudy until midnight, then becoming partly cloudy. A slight chance of thunderstorms until midnight. A slight chance of showers. Breezy with lows in the lower 70s. South winds 15 to 25 miles an hour with gusts up to 40 miles an hour. Chance of rain 20%. Monday, partly sunny with a slight chance of showers and thunderstorms. Breezy with highs in the upper 80s. South winds 15 to 25 miles an hour with gusts up to 40 miles an hour. Chance of rain 20%. Monday night, partly cloudy. A slight chance of showers and thunderstorms until midnight, then showers likely with a chance of thunderstorms after midnight. Breezy with lows in the lower 60s. South winds 15 to 25 miles an hour with gusts up to 40 miles an hour. Chance of rain 70%. Tuesday, mostly cloudy with a slight chance of thunderstorms. A chance of showers, mainly in the morning. Cooler with highs in the mid-70s. North winds 10 to 15 miles an hour with gusts up to 20.

5 miles an hour. Chance of rain 50%. Tuesday night, showers likely with a slight chance of thunderstorms until midnight, then a chance of showers after midnight. Lows in the mid-50s. Chance of rain 60%. Wednesday, mostly cloudy. A chance of showers in the morning. Highs in the lower 70s. Chance of rain 50%. Wednesday night, mostly cloudy. A slight chance of showers and thunderstorms until midnight, then a chance of showers and thunderstorms after midnight. Lows in the mid-50s. Chance of rain 50%. Thursday, showers likely in the morning, then a chance of showers with a slight chance of thunderstorms in the afternoon. Highs in the lower 70s. Chance of rain 60%. Thursday night, mostly cloudy with a chance of showers with a slight chance of thunderstorms. Lows in the upper 50s. Chance of rain 50%. Friday, mostly cloudy with a chance of showers. A slight chance of thunderstorms in the morning, then a chance of thunderstorms in the afternoon. Highs in the upper 70s. Chance of rain 40%. Friday night, mostly cloudy. A slight chance of showers and thunderstorms until midnight. Lows in the upper 50s. Chance of rain 20%. Saturday, mostly cloudy in the morning, then partly sunny with a slight chance of showers and thunderstorms in the afternoon. Highs in the lower 80s. Chance of rain 20%. 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It's Stillwater, it was cloudy. The temperature was 80 degrees, the dew point 68, and the relative humidity 66%. The wind was south at 24 miles an hour, gusting to 36. The pressure was 29.71 inches and steady. At Guthrie, it was cloudy. The temperature was 81. The wind was south at 25, gusting to 37. Observations from around the region. Temperatures were between 77 and 81 degrees. At Woodward, it was sunny. It was partly sunny at Wichita and Springfield. It was cloudy at Oklahoma City, Dallas-Fort Worth, and Tulsa. Once again at 11 a.m., at Stillwater, it was cloudy. The temperature was 80. Wind advisory remains in effect from 7 a.m. this morning to 9 p.m. Central Daylight Time this evening. What? South winds 20 to 30 miles an hour with gusts up to 45 miles an hour expected. Where? Garfield, Grant, Kay, Noble, Alfalfa, Ellis, Harper, Major, Woods, and Woodward counties. When? From 7 a.m. this morning to 9 p.m. Central Daylight Time this evening. Impacts. Gusty winds will blow around unsecured objects. Tree limbs could be blown down and a few power outages may result. Winds this strong can make driving difficult, especially for high-profile vehicles. Use extra caution. From the Norman Forecast Office, here is the forecast for Stillwater and surrounding area. Today, partly sunny. Breezy with highs around 90. South winds 15 to 25 miles an hour with gusts up to 40 miles an hour. Tonight, mostly cloudy until midnight, then becoming partly cloudy. A slight chance of thunderstorms until midnight. A slight chance of showers. Breezy with lows in the lower 70s. South winds 15 to 25 miles an hour with gusts up to 40 miles an hour. Chance of rain 20%. Monday, partly sunny with a slight chance of showers and thunderstorms. Breezy with highs in the upper 80s. South winds 15 to 25 miles an hour with gusts up to 40 miles an hour. Chance of rain 20%. Monday night, partly cloudy. A slight chance of showers and thunderstorms until midnight, then showers likely with a chance of thunderstorms after midnight. Breezy with lows in the lower 60s. South winds 15 to 25 miles an hour with gusts up to 40 miles an hour. Chance of rain 70%. Tuesday, mostly cloudy with a slight chance of thunderstorms. A chance of showers, mainly in the morning. Cooler with highs in the mid-70s. North winds 10 to 15 miles an hour with gusts up to 25 miles an hour. Chance of rain 50%. Tuesday night, showers likely with a slight chance of thunderstorms until midnight, then a chance of showers after midnight. Lows in the mid-50s.
chance of rain 60%. Wednesday, mostly cloudy. A chance of showers in the morning. Highs in the lower 70s. Chance of rain 50%. Wednesday night, mostly cloudy. A slight chance of showers and thunderstorms until midnight, then a chance of showers and thunderstorms after midnight. Lows in the mid-50s. Chance of rain 50%. Thursday, showers likely in the morning, then a chance of showers with a slight chance of thunderstorms in the afternoon. Highs in the lower 70s. Chance of rain 60%. Thursday night, mostly cloudy with a chance of showers with a slight chance of thunderstorms. Lows in the upper 50s. Chance of rain 50%. Friday, mostly cloudy with a chance of showers. A slight chance of thunderstorms in the morning, then a chance of thunderstorms in the afternoon. Highs in the upper 70s. Chance of rain 40%. Friday night, mostly cloudy. A slight chance of showers and thunderstorms until midnight. Lows in the upper 50s. Chance of rain 20%. Saturday, mostly cloudy in the morning, then partly sunny with a slight chance of showers and thunderstorms in the afternoon. Highs in the lower 80s. Chance of rain 20%. 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It's Stillwater, it was cloudy. The temperature was 80 degrees, the dew point 68, and the relative humidity 66%. The wind was south at 24 miles an hour, gusting to 36. The pressure was 29.71 inches and steady. At Guthrie, it was cloudy. The temperature was 81. The wind was south at 25, gusting to 37. Observations from around the region. Temperatures were between 77 and 81 degrees. At Woodward, it was sunny. It was partly sunny at Wichita and Springfield. It was cloudy at Oklahoma City, Dallas-Fort Worth, and Tulsa. Once again at 11 a.m., at Stillwater, it was cloudy. The temperature was 80. 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Wind advisory remains in effect from 7 a.m. this morning to 9 p.m. Central Daylight Time this evening. South winds 20 to 30 miles an hour with gusts up to 45 miles an hour expected. Ware, Garfield, Grant, Kay, Noble, Alfalfa, Ellis, Harper, Major, Woods, and Woodward counties. When, from 7 a.m. this morning to 9 p.m. Central Daylight Time this evening. Impacts. Gusty winds will blow around unsecured objects. Tree limbs could be blown down and a few power outages may result. Winds this strong can make driving difficult, especially for high-profile vehicles. Use extra caution. From the Norman Forecast Office, here is the forecast for Stillwater and surrounding area. Today, partly sunny. Breezy with highs around 90. South winds 15 to 25 miles an hour with gusts up to 40 miles an hour. Tonight, mostly cloudy until midnight, then becoming partly cloudy. A slight chance of thunderstorms until midnight. A slight chance of showers. Breezy with lows in the lower 70s. South winds 15 to 25 miles an hour with gusts up to 40 miles an hour. Chance of rain 20%. Monday, partly sunny with a slight chance of showers and thunderstorms. Breezy with highs in the upper 80s. South winds 15 to 25 miles an hour with gusts up to 40 miles an hour. Chance of rain 20%. Monday night, partly cloudy. A slight chance of showers and thunderstorms until midnight, then showers likely with a chance of thunderstorms after midnight. Breezy with lows in the lower 60s. South winds 15 to 25 miles an hour with gusts up to 40 miles an hour. Chance of rain 70%. Tuesday, mostly cloudy with a slight chance of thunderstorms. A chance of showers, mainly in the morning. Cooler with highs in the mid-70s. North winds 10 to 15 miles an hour with gusts up to 25 miles an hour. Chance of rain 50%.
Tuesday night, showers likely with a slight chance of thunderstorms until midnight, then a chance of showers after midnight.

lows in the mid-50s. Chance of rain 60%. Wednesday, mostly cloudy. A chance of showers in the morning. Highs in the lower 70s. Chance of rain 50%. Wednesday night, mostly cloudy. A slight chance of showers and thunderstorms until midnight, then a chance of showers and thunderstorms after midnight. Lows in the mid-50s. Chance of rain 50%. Thursday, showers likely in the morning, then a chance of showers with a slight chance of thunderstorms in the afternoon. Highs in the lower 70s. Chance of rain 60%. Thursday night, mostly cloudy with a chance of showers with a slight chance of thunderstorms. Lows in the upper 50s. Chance of rain 50%. Friday, mostly cloudy with a chance of showers. A slight chance of thunderstorms in the morning, then a chance of thunderstorms in the afternoon. Highs in the upper 70s. Chance of rain 40%. Friday night, mostly cloudy. A slight chance of showers and thunderstorms in the afternoon. Highs in the upper 70s. Chance of rain 40%. Friday night, mostly cloudy. A slight chance of showers and thunderstorms until midnight. Lows in the upper 50s. Chance of rain 20%. Saturday, mostly cloudy in the morning, then partly sunny with a slight chance of showers and thunderstorms in the afternoon. Highs in the lower 80s. Chance of rain 20%. 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It's Stillwater, it was cloudy. The temperature was 80 degrees, the dew point 68, and the relative humidity 66%. The wind was south at 24 miles an hour, gusting to 36. The pressure was 29.71 inches and steady. At Guthrie, it was cloudy. The temperature was 81. The wind was south at 25, gusting to 37. Observations from around the region. Temperatures were between 77 and 81 degrees. At Woodward, it was sunny. It was partly sunny at Wichita and Springfield. It was cloudy at Oklahoma City, Dallas-Fort Worth, and Tulsa. Once again at 11 a.m., at Stillwater, it was cloudy. The temperature was 80. Wind advisory remains in effect from 7 a.m. this morning to 9 p.m. Central Daylight Time this evening. What? South winds 20 to 30 miles an hour with gusts up to 45 miles an hour expected. Where? Garfield, Grant, Kay, Noble, Alfalfa, Ellis, Harper, Major, Woods, and Woodward counties. When? From 7 a.m. this morning to 9 p.m. Central Daylight Time this evening. Impacts, gusty winds will blow around unsecured objects. Tree limbs could be blown down and a few power outages may result. Winds this strong can make driving difficult, especially for high-profile vehicles. Use extra caution. Wind advisory in effect from 9 a.m. to 9 p.m. Central Daylight Time Monday. What? South winds 20 to 25 miles an hour with gusts of 40 to 45 miles an hour expected. Where? Creek, Northeast Osage, Wada, Pawnee, Rogers, Southeast Osage, Tulsa, Washington OK, and Western Osage counties. When? From 9 a.m. to 9 p.m. Central Daylight Time Monday. Impacts, gusty winds will blow around unsecured objects. Tree limbs could be blown down. Drivers of high-profile vehicles should be alert to sudden gusts. Winds this strong can make driving difficult, especially for high-profile vehicles. Use extra caution. From the Norman Forecast Office, here is the forecast for Stillwater and surrounding area. Today, partly sunny. Breezy with highs around 90. South winds 15 to 25 miles an hour with gusts up to 40 miles an hour. Tonight, mostly cloudy until midnight, then becoming partly cloudy. A slight chance of thunderstorms until midnight. A slight chance of showers. Breezy with lows in the lower 70s. South winds 15 to 25 miles an hour with gusts up to 40 miles an hour. Chance of rain 20%. Monday, partly sunny with a slight chance of showers and thunderstorms. Breezy with highs in the upper 80s. South winds 15 to 25 miles an hour with gusts up to 40 miles an hour. Chance of rain 20%. Monday night, partly cloudy.

A slight chance of showers and thunderstorms until midnight, then showers likely with a chance of thunderstorms after midnight. Breezy with lows in the lower 60s. South winds 15 to 25 miles an hour with gusts up to 40 miles an hour. Chance of rain 70%. Tuesday, mostly cloudy with a slight chance of thunderstorms. A chance of showers, mainly in the morning. Cooler with highs in the mid-70s. North winds 10 to 15 miles an hour with gusts up to 25 miles an hour. Chance of rain 50%. Tuesday night, showers likely with a slight chance of thunderstorms until midnight, then a chance of showers after midnight. Lows in the mid-50s. Chance of rain 60%. Wednesday, mostly cloudy. A chance of showers in the morning. Highs in the lower 70s. Chance of rain 50%. Wednesday night, mostly cloudy. A slight chance of showers and thunderstorms until midnight, then a chance of showers and thunderstorms after midnight. Lows in the mid-50s. Chance of rain 50%. Thursday, showers likely in the morning, then a chance of showers with a slight chance of thunderstorms in the afternoon. Highs in the lower 70s. Chance of rain 60%. Thursday night, mostly cloudy with a chance of showers with a slight chance of thunderstorms. Lows in the upper 50s. Chance of rain 50%. Friday, mostly cloudy with a chance of showers. A slight chance of thunderstorms in the morning, then a chance of thunderstorms in the afternoon. Highs in the upper 70s. Chance of rain 40%. Friday night, mostly cloudy. A slight chance of showers and thunderstorms until midnight. Lows in the upper 50s. Chance of rain 20%. Saturday, mostly cloudy in the morning, then partly sunny with a slight chance of showers and thunderstorms in the afternoon. Highs in the lower 80s. Chance of rain 20%. 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It's Stillwater, it was cloudy. The temperature was 80 degrees, the dew point 68, and the relative humidity 66%. The wind was south at 24 miles an hour, gusting to 36. The pressure was 29.71 inches and steady. At Guthrie, it was cloudy. The temperature was 81. The wind was south at 25, gusting to 37. Observations from around the region. Temperatures were between 77 and 81 degrees. At Woodward, it was sunny. It was partly sunny at Wichita and Springfield. It was cloudy at Oklahoma City, Dallas-Fort Worth, and Tulsa. Once again at 11 a.m., at Stillwater, it was cloudy. The temperature was 80. Wind advisory remains in effect from 7 a.m. this morning to 9 p.m. Central Daylight Time this evening. South winds 20 to 30 miles an hour with gusts up to 45 miles an hour expected. Ware, Garfield, Grant, Kay, Noble, Alfalfa, Ellis, Harper, Major, Woods, and Woodward counties. When, from 7 a.m. this morning to 9 p.m. Central Daylight Time this evening. Impacts, gusty winds will blow around unsecured objects. Tree limbs could be blown down and a few power outages may result. Winds this strong can make driving difficult, especially for high-profile vehicles. Use extra caution. Wind advisory in effect from 9 a.m. to 9 p.m. Central Daylight Time Monday. South winds 20 to 25 miles an hour with gusts of 40 to 45 miles an hour expected. Ware, Creek, Northeast Osage, Wada, Pawnee, Rogers, Southeast Osage, Tulsa, Washington OK, and Western Osage counties. When, from 9 a.m. to 9 p.m. Central Daylight Time Monday. Impacts, gusty winds will blow around unsecured objects. Tree limbs could be blown down. Drivers of high-profile vehicles should be alert to sudden gusts. Winds this strong can make driving difficult, especially for high-profile vehicles. Use extra caution. From the Norman Forecast Office, here is the forecast for Stillwater and surrounding area. Today, partly sunny. Breezy with highs around 90. South winds 15 to 25 miles an hour with gusts up to 40 miles an hour. Tonight, mostly cloudy until midnight, then becoming partly cloudy.
A slight chance of thunderstorms until midnight. A slight chance of showers. Breezy with lows in the lower 70s. South winds 15 to 25 miles an hour with gusts up to 40 miles an hour. Chance of rain 20%. Monday, partly sunny with a slight chance of showers and thunderstorms. Breezy with highs in the upper 80s. South winds 15 to 25 miles an hour with gusts up to 40 miles an hour. Chance of rain 20%. Monday night, partly cloudy. A slight chance of showers and thunderstorms until midnight, then showers likely with a chance of thunderstorms after midnight. Breezy with lows in the lower 60s. South winds 15 to 25 miles an hour with gusts up to 40 miles an hour. Chance of rain 70%. Tuesday, mostly cloudy with a slight chance of thunderstorms. A chance of showers, mainly in the morning. Cooler with highs in the mid-70s. North winds 10 to 15 miles an hour with gusts up to 25 miles an hour. Chance of rain 50%. Tuesday night, showers likely with a slight chance of thunderstorms until midnight, then a chance of showers after midnight. Lows in the mid-50s. Chance of rain 60%. Wednesday, mostly cloudy. A chance of showers in the morning. Highs in the lower 70s. Chance of rain 50%. Wednesday night, mostly cloudy. A slight chance of showers and thunderstorms until midnight, then a chance of showers and thunderstorms after midnight. Lows in the mid-50s. Chance of rain 50%. Thursday, showers likely in the morning, then a chance of showers with a slight chance of thunderstorms in the afternoon. Highs in the lower 70s. Chance of rain 60%. Thursday night, mostly cloudy with a chance of showers with a slight chance of thunderstorms. Lows in the upper 50s. Chance of rain 50%. Friday, mostly cloudy with a chance of showers. A slight chance of thunderstorms in the morning, then a chance of thunderstorms in the afternoon. Highs in the upper 70s. Chance of rain 40%. Friday night, mostly cloudy. A slight chance of showers and thunderstorms until midnight. Lows in the upper 50s. Chance of rain 20%. Saturday, mostly cloudy in the morning, then partly sunny with a slight chance of showers and thunderstorms in the afternoon. Highs in the lower 80s. Chance of rain 20%. 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It's Stillwater, it was cloudy. The temperature was 80 degrees, the dew point 68, and the relative humidity 66%. The wind was south at 24 miles an hour, gusting to 36. The pressure was 29.71 inches and steady. At Guthrie, it was cloudy. The temperature was 81. The wind was south at 25, gusting to 37. Observations from around the region. Temperatures were between 77 and 81 degrees. At Woodward, it was sunny. It was partly sunny at Wichita and Springfield. It was cloudy at Oklahoma City, Dallas-Fort Worth, and Tulsa. Once again at 11 a.m., at Stillwater, it was cloudy. The temperature was 80. Wind advisory remains in effect from 7 a.m. this morning to 9 p.m. Central Daylight Time this evening. South winds 20 to 30 miles an hour with gusts up to 45 miles an hour expected. Ware, Garfield, Grant, Kay, Noble, Alfalfa, Ellis, Harper, Major, Woods, and Woodward counties. When, from 7 a.m. this morning to 9 p.m. Central Daylight Time this evening. Impacts, gusty winds will blow around unsecured objects. Tree limbs could be blown down and a few power outages may result. Winds this strong can make driving difficult, especially for high-profile vehicles. Use extra caution. Wind advisory in effect from 9 a.m. to 9 p.m. Central Daylight Time Monday. South winds 20 to 25 miles an hour with gusts of 40 to 45 miles an hour expected. Ware, Creek, Northeast Osage, Wada, Pawnee, Rogers, Southeast Osage, Tulsa.

mostly cloudy until midnight, then becoming partly cloudy. A slight chance of thunderstorms until midnight. A slight chance of showers. Breezy with lows in the lower 70s. South winds 15 to 25 miles an hour with gusts up to 40 miles an hour. Chance of rain 20%. Monday, partly sunny with a slight chance of showers and thunderstorms. Breezy with highs in the upper 80s. South winds 15 to 25 miles an hour with gusts up to 40 miles an hour. Chance of rain 20%. Monday night, partly cloudy. A slight chance of showers and thunderstorms until midnight, then showers likely with a chance of thunderstorms after midnight. Breezy with lows in the lower 60s. South winds 15 to 25 miles an hour with gusts up to 40 miles an hour. Chance of rain 70%. Tuesday, mostly cloudy with a slight chance of thunderstorms. A chance of showers, mainly in the morning. Cooler with highs in the mid-70s. North winds 10 to 15 miles an hour with gusts up to 25 miles an hour. Chance of rain 50%. Tuesday night, showers likely with a slight chance of thunderstorms until midnight, then a chance of showers after midnight. Lows in the mid-50s. Chance of rain 60%. Wednesday, mostly cloudy. A chance of showers in the morning. Highs in the lower 70s. Chance of rain 50%. Wednesday night, mostly cloudy. A slight chance of showers and thunderstorms until midnight, then a chance of showers and thunderstorms after midnight. Lows in the mid-50s. Chance of rain 50%. Thursday, showers likely in the morning, then a chance of showers with a slight chance of thunderstorms in the afternoon. Highs in the lower 70s. Chance of rain 60%. Thursday night, mostly cloudy with a chance of showers with a slight chance of thunderstorms. Lows in the upper 50s. Chance of rain 50%. Friday, mostly cloudy with a chance of showers. A slight chance of thunderstorms in the morning, then a chance of thunderstorms in the afternoon. Highs in the upper 70s. Chance of rain 40%. Friday night, mostly cloudy. A slight chance of showers and thunderstorms until midnight. Lows in the upper 50s. Chance of rain 20%. Saturday, mostly cloudy in the morning, then partly sunny with a slight chance of showers and thunderstorms in the afternoon. Highs in the lower 80s. Chance of rain 20%. 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It's Stillwater, it was cloudy. The temperature was 80 degrees, the dew point 68, and the relative humidity 66%. The wind was south at 24 miles an hour, gusting to 36. The pressure was 29.71 inches and steady. At Guthrie, it was cloudy. The temperature was 81. The wind was south at 25, gusting to 37. Observations from around the region. Temperatures were between 77 and 81 degrees. At Woodward, it was sunny. It was partly sunny at Wichita and Springfield. It was cloudy at Oklahoma City, Dallas-Fort Worth, and Tulsa. Once again at 11 a.m., at Stillwater, it was cloudy. The temperature was 80. Wind advisory remains in effect from 7 a.m. this morning to 9 p.m. Central Daylight Time this evening. South winds 20 to 30 miles an hour with gusts up to 45 miles an hour expected. Ware, Garfield, Grant, Kay, Noble, Alfalfa, Ellis, Harper, Major, Woods, and Woodward counties. When, from 7 a.m. this morning to 9 p.m. Central Daylight Time this evening. Impacts, gusty winds will blow around unsecured objects. Tree limbs could be blown down and a few power outages may result. Winds this strong can make driving difficult, especially for high-profile vehicles. Use extra caution. Wind advisory in effect from 9 a.m. to 9 p.m. Central Daylight Time Monday. South winds 20 to 25 miles an hour with gusts of 40 to 45 miles an hour expected. Ware, Creek, Northeast Osage, Wada, Pawnee, Rogers, Southeast Osage, Tulsa, Washington OK, and Western Osage counties. When, from 9 a.m. to 9 p.m. Central Daylight Time Monday. Impacts, gusty winds will blow around unsecured objects.

tree limbs could be blown down. Drivers of high-profile vehicles should be alert to sudden gusts. Winds this strong can make driving difficult, especially for high-profile vehicles. Use extra caution. From the Norman Forecast Office, here is the forecast for Stillwater and surrounding area. Today, partly sunny. Breezy with highs around 90. South winds 15 to 25 miles an hour with gusts up to 40 miles an hour. Tonight, mostly cloudy until midnight, then becoming partly cloudy. A slight chance of thunderstorms until midnight. A slight chance of showers. Breezy with lows in the lower 70s. South winds 15 to 25 miles an hour with gusts up to 40 miles an hour. Chance of rain 20%. Monday, partly sunny with a slight chance of showers and thunderstorms. Breezy with highs in the upper 80s. South winds 15 to 25 miles an hour with gusts up to 40 miles an hour. Chance of rain 20%. Monday night, partly cloudy. A slight chance of showers and thunderstorms until midnight, then showers likely with a chance of thunderstorms after midnight. Breezy with lows in the lower 60s. South winds 15 to 25 miles an hour with gusts up to 40 miles an hour. Chance of rain 70%. Tuesday, mostly cloudy with a slight chance of thunderstorms. A chance of showers, mainly in the morning. Cooler with highs in the mid-70s. North winds 10 to 15 miles an hour with gusts up to 25 miles an hour. Chance of rain 50%. Tuesday night, showers likely with a slight chance of thunderstorms until midnight, then a chance of showers after midnight. Lows in the mid-50s. Chance of rain 60%. Wednesday, mostly cloudy. A chance of showers in the morning. Highs in the lower 70s. Chance of rain 50%. Wednesday night, mostly cloudy. A slight chance of showers and thunderstorms until midnight, then a chance of showers and thunderstorms after midnight. Lows in the mid-50s. Chance of rain 50%. Thursday, showers likely in the morning, then a chance of showers with a slight chance of thunderstorms in the afternoon. Highs in the lower 70s. Chance of rain 60%. Thursday night, mostly cloudy with a chance of showers with a slight chance of thunderstorms. Lows in the upper 50s. Chance of rain 50%. Friday, mostly cloudy with a chance of showers. A slight chance of thunderstorms in the morning, then a chance of thunderstorms in the afternoon. Highs in the upper 70s. Chance of rain 40%. Friday night, mostly cloudy. A slight chance of showers and thunderstorms until midnight. Lows in the upper 50s. Chance of rain 20%. Saturday, mostly cloudy in the morning, then partly sunny with a slight chance of showers and thunderstorms in the afternoon. Highs in the lower 80s. Chance of rain 20%. 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It's Stillwater, it was cloudy. The temperature was 80 degrees, the dew point 68, and the relative humidity 66%. The wind was south at 24 miles an hour, gusting to 36. The pressure was 29.71 inches and steady. At Guthrie, it was cloudy. The temperature was 81. The wind was south at 25, gusting to 37. Observations from around the region. Temperatures were between 77 and 81 degrees. At Woodward, it was sunny. It was partly sunny at Wichita and Springfield. It was cloudy at Oklahoma City, Dallas-Fort Worth, and Tulsa. Once again at 11 a.m., at Stillwater, it was cloudy. The temperature was 80. Wind advisory remains in effect from 7 a.m. this morning to 9 p.m. Central Daylight Time this evening. South winds 20 to 30 miles an hour with gusts up to 45 miles an hour expected. Ware, Garfield, Grant, Kay, Noble, Alfalfa, Ellis, Harper, Major, Woods, and Woodward counties. When, from 7 a.m. this morning to 9 p.m. Central Daylight Time this evening. Impacts, gusty winds will blow around unsecured objects. Tree limbs could be blown down and a few power outages may result. Winds this strong can make driving difficult, especially for high-profile vehicles. Use extra

option. Wind advisory in effect from 9 a.m. to 9 p.m. Central Daylight Time Monday. What? South winds 20 to 25 miles an hour with gusts of 40 to 45 miles an hour expected. Ware, Creek, Northeast Osage, Wada, Pawnee, Rogers, Southeast Osage, Tulsa, Washington OK, and Western Osage counties. When, from 9 a.m. to 9 p.m. Central Daylight Time Monday. Impacts, gusty winds will blow around unsecured objects. Tree limbs could be blown down. Drivers of high-profile vehicles should be alert to sudden gusts. Winds this strong can make driving difficult, especially for high-profile vehicles. Use extra caution. From the Norman Forecast Office, here is the forecast for Stillwater and surrounding area. Today, partly sunny. Breezy with highs around 90. South winds 15 to 25 miles an hour with gusts up to 40 miles an hour. Tonight, mostly cloudy until midnight, then becoming partly cloudy. A slight chance of thunderstorms until midnight. A slight chance of showers. Breezy with lows in the lower 70s. South winds 15 to 25 miles an hour with gusts up to 40 miles an hour. Chance of rain 20%. Monday, partly sunny with a slight chance of showers and thunderstorms. Breezy with highs in the upper 80s. South winds 15 to 25 miles an hour with gusts up to 40 miles an hour. Chance of rain 20%. Monday night, partly cloudy. A slight chance of showers and thunderstorms until midnight, then showers likely with a chance of thunderstorms after midnight. Breezy with lows in the lower 60s. South winds 15 to 25 miles an hour with gusts up to 40 miles an hour. Chance of rain 70%. Tuesday, mostly cloudy with a slight chance of thunderstorms. A chance of showers, mainly in the morning. Cooler with highs in the mid-70s. North winds 10 to 15 miles an hour with gusts up to 25 miles an hour. Chance of rain 50%. Tuesday night, showers likely with a slight chance of thunderstorms until midnight, then a chance of showers after midnight. Lows in the mid-50s. Chance of rain 60%. Wednesday, mostly cloudy. A chance of showers in the morning. Highs in the lower 70s. Chance of rain 50%. Wednesday night, mostly cloudy. A slight chance of showers and thunderstorms until midnight, then a chance of showers and thunderstorms after midnight. Lows in the mid-50s. Chance of rain 50%. Thursday, showers likely in the morning, then a chance of showers with a slight chance of thunderstorms in the afternoon. Highs in the lower 70s. Chance of rain 60%. Thursday night, mostly cloudy with a chance of showers with a slight chance of thunderstorms. Lows in the upper 50s. Chance of rain 50%. Friday, mostly cloudy with a chance of showers. A slight chance of thunderstorms in the morning, then a chance of thunderstorms in the afternoon. Highs in the upper 70s. Chance of rain 40%. Friday night, mostly cloudy. A slight chance of showers and thunderstorms until midnight. Lows in the upper 50s. Chance of rain 20%. Saturday, mostly cloudy in the morning, then partly sunny with a slight chance of showers and thunderstorms in the afternoon. Highs in the lower 80s. Chance of rain 20%. 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It's Stillwater, it was cloudy. The temperature was 80 degrees, the dew point 68, and the relative humidity 66%. The wind was south at 24 miles an hour, gusting to 36. The pressure was 29.71 inches and steady. At Guthrie, it was cloudy. The temperature was 81. The wind was south at 25, gusting to 37. Observations from around the region. Temperatures were between 77 and 81 degrees. At Woodward, it was sunny. It was partly sunny at Wichita and Springfield. It was cloudy at Oklahoma City, Dallas-Fort Worth, and Tulsa. Once again,

And at 11 a.m., it still water. It was cloudy. The temperature was 80. 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It's Stillwater. It was cloudy. The temperature was 81 degrees, the dew point 68, and the relative humidity 64%. The wind was south at 21 miles an hour, gusting to 36. The pressure was 29.71 inches and steady. At Guthrie, it was cloudy. The temperature was 82. The wind was south at 21, gusting to 30. Observations from around the region. Temperatures were between 80 and 85 degrees. At Woodward, it was sunny. It was partly sunny at Wichita, Oklahoma City, and Springfield. It was cloudy at Dallas-Fort Worth and Tulsa. Once again at noon, at Stillwater, it was cloudy. The temperature was 81. Wind advisory remains in effect from 7 a.m. this morning to 9 p.m. Central Daylight Time this evening. South winds 20 to 30 miles an hour with gusts up to 45 miles an hour expected. Ware, Garfield, Grant, Kay, Noble, Alfalfa, Ellis, Harper, Major, Woods, and Woodward counties. When, from 7 a.m. this morning to 9 p.m. Central Daylight Time this evening. Impacts, gusty winds will blow around unsecured objects. Tree limbs could be blown down and a few power outages may result. Winds this strong can make driving difficult, especially for high-profile vehicles. Use extra caution. Wind advisory in effect from 9 a.m. to 9 p.m. Central Daylight Time Monday. South winds 20 to 25 miles an hour with gusts of 40 to 45 miles an hour expected. Ware, Creek, Northeast Osage, Wada, Pawnee, Rogers, Southeast Osage, Tulsa, Washington OK, and Western Osage counties. When, from 9 a.m. to 9 p.m. Central Daylight Time Monday. Impacts, gusty winds will blow around unsecured objects. Tree limbs could be blown down. Drivers of high-profile vehicles should be alert to sudden gusts. Winds this strong can make driving difficult, especially for high-profile vehicles. Use extra caution. From the Norman Forecast Office, here is the forecast for Stillwater and surrounding area. Today, partly sunny. Breezy with highs around 90. South winds 15 to 25 miles an hour with gusts up to 40 miles an hour. Tonight, mostly cloudy until midnight, then becoming partly cloudy. A slight chance of thunderstorms until midnight. A slight chance of showers. Breezy with lows in the lower 70s. South winds 15 to 25 miles an hour with gusts up to 40 miles an hour. Chance of rain 20%. Monday, partly sunny with a slight chance of showers and thunderstorms. Breezy with highs in the upper 80s. South winds 15 to 25 miles an hour with gusts up to 40 miles an hour. Chance of rain 20%. Monday night, partly cloudy. A slight chance of showers and thunderstorms until midnight, then showers likely with a chance of thunderstorms after midnight. Breezy with lows in the lower 60s. South winds 15 to 25 miles an hour with gusts up to 40 miles an hour. Chance of rain 70%. Tuesday, mostly cloudy with a slight chance of thunderstorms. A chance of showers, mainly in the morning. Cooler with highs in the mid-70s. North winds 10 to 15 miles an hour with gusts up to 25 miles an hour. Chance of rain 50%. Tuesday night, showers likely with a slight chance of thunderstorms until midnight, then a chance of showers after midnight. Lows in the mid-50s. Chance of rain 60%. Wednesday, mostly cloudy. A chance of showers in the morning. Highs in the lower 70s. Chance of rain 50%. Wednesday night, mostly cloudy. A slight chance of showers and thunderstorms until midnight, then a chance of showers and thunderstorms after midnight. Lows in the mid-50s. Chance of rain 50%. Thursday, showers likely in the morning, then a chance of showers with a slight chance of thunderstorms in the afternoon. Highs in the lower 70s. Chance of rain 60%. Thursday night, mostly cloudy with a chance of showers with a slight chance of thunderstorms. Lows in the upper 50s. Chance of rain 50%.

Friday, mostly cloudy with a chance of showers. A slight chance of thunderstorms in the morning, then a chance of thunderstorms in the afternoon. Highs in the upper 70s. Chance of rain 40%. Friday night, mostly cloudy. A slight chance of showers and thunderstorms until midnight. Lows in the upper 50s. Chance of rain 20%. Saturday, mostly cloudy in the morning, then partly sunny with a slight chance of showers and thunderstorms in the afternoon. Highs in the lower 80s. Chance of rain 20%. You're listening to Stillwater Weather Radio, and here are noon weather observations. At Stillwater, it was cloudy. The temperature was 81 degrees, the dew point 68, and the relative humidity 64%. The wind was south at 21 miles an hour, gusting to 36. The pressure was 29.71 inches and steady. At Guthrie, it was cloudy. The temperature was 82. The wind was south at 21, gusting to 30. Observations from around the region. Temperatures were between 80 and 85 degrees. At Woodward, it was sunny. It was partly sunny at Wichita, Oklahoma City, and Springfield. It was cloudy at Dallas-Fort Worth and Tulsa. Once again at noon, at Stillwater, it was cloudy. The temperature was 81. Wind advisory remains in effect from 7 a.m. this morning to 9 p.m. Central Daylight Time this evening. South winds 20 to 30 miles an hour with gusts up to 45 miles an hour expected. Ware, Garfield, Grant, Kay, Noble, Alfalfa, Ellis, Harper, Major, Woods, and Woodward counties. When, from 7 a.m. this morning to 9 p.m. Central Daylight Time this evening. Impacts, gusty winds will blow around unsecured objects. Tree limbs could be blown down and a few power outages may result. Winds this strong can make driving difficult, especially for high-profile vehicles. Use extra caution. Wind advisory in effect from 9 a.m. to 9 p.m. Central Daylight Time Monday. South winds 20 to 25 miles an hour with gusts of 40 to 45 miles an hour expected. Ware, Creek, Northeast Osage, Wada, Pawnee, Rogers, Southeast Osage, Tulsa, Washington OK, and Western Osage counties. When, from 9 a.m. to 9 p.m. Central Daylight Time Monday. Impacts, gusty winds will blow around unsecured objects. Tree limbs could be blown down. Drivers of high-profile vehicles should be alert to sudden gusts. Winds this strong can make driving difficult, especially for high-profile vehicles. Use extra caution. From the Norman Forecast Office, here is the forecast for Stillwater and surrounding area. Today, partly sunny. Breezy with highs around 90. South winds 15 to 25 miles an hour with gusts up to 40 miles an hour. Tonight, mostly cloudy until midnight, then becoming partly cloudy. A slight chance of thunderstorms until midnight. A slight chance of showers. Breezy with lows in the lower 70s. South winds 15 to 25 miles an hour with gusts up to 40 miles an hour. Chance of rain 20%. Monday, partly sunny with a slight chance of showers and thunderstorms. Breezy with highs in the upper 80s. South winds 15 to 25 miles an hour with gusts up to 40 miles an hour. Chance of rain 20%. Monday night, partly cloudy. A slight chance of showers and thunderstorms until midnight, then showers likely with a chance of thunderstorms after midnight. Breezy with lows in the lower 60s. South winds 15 to 25 miles an hour with gusts up to 40 miles an hour. Chance of rain 70%. Tuesday, mostly cloudy with a slight chance of thunderstorms. A chance of showers, mainly in the morning. Cooler with highs in the mid-70s. North winds 10 to 15 miles an hour with gusts up to 25 miles an hour. Chance of rain 50%. Tuesday night, showers likely with a slight chance of thunderstorms until midnight, then a chance of showers after midnight. Lows in the mid-50s. Chance of rain 60%. Wednesday, mostly cloudy. A chance of showers in the morning. Highs in the lower 70s. Chance of rain 50%. Wednesday night, mostly cloudy. A slight chance of showers and

thunderstorms until midnight, then a chance of showers and thunderstorms after midnight. Lows in the mid-50s. Chance of rain 50%. Thursday, showers likely in the morning, then a chance of showers with a slight chance of thunderstorms in the afternoon. Highs in the lower 70s. Chance of rain 60%. Thursday night, mostly cloudy with a chance of showers with a slight chance of thunderstorms. Lows in the upper 50s. Chance of rain 50%. Friday, mostly cloudy with a chance of showers. A slight chance of thunderstorms in the morning, then a chance of thunderstorms in the afternoon. Highs in the upper 70s. Chance of rain 40%. Friday night, mostly cloudy. A slight chance of showers and thunderstorms until midnight. Lows in the upper 50s. Chance of rain 20%. Saturday, mostly cloudy in the morning, then partly sunny with a slight chance of showers and thunderstorms in the afternoon. Highs in the lower 80s. Chance of rain 20%. 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It's Stillwater, it was cloudy. The temperature was 81 degrees, the dew point 68, and the relative humidity 64%. The wind was south at 21 miles an hour, gusting to 36. The pressure was 29.71 inches and steady. At Enid, it was mostly sunny. The temperature was 84. The wind was south at 35. At Guthrie, it was cloudy. The temperature was 82. The wind was south at 21, gusting to 30. Observations from around the region. Temperatures were between 80 and 85 degrees. At Woodward, it was sunny. It was partly sunny at Wichita, Oklahoma City, and Springfield. It was cloudy at Dallas-Fort Worth and Tulsa. Once again at noon, at Stillwater, it was cloudy. The temperature was 81. 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Wind advisory remains in effect from 7 a.m. this morning to 9 p.m. Central Daylight Time this evening. South winds 20 to 30 miles an hour with gusts up to 45 miles an hour expected. Ware, Garfield, Grant, Kay, Noble, Alfalfa, Ellis, Harper, Major, Woods, and Woodward counties. When, from 7 a.m. this morning to 9 p.m. Central Daylight Time this evening. Impacts, gusty winds will blow around unsecured objects. Tree limbs could be blown down and a few power outages may result. Winds this strong can make driving difficult, especially for high-profile vehicles. Use extra caution. Wind advisory in effect from 9 a.m. to 9 p.m. Central Daylight Time Monday. South winds 20 to 25 miles an hour with gusts of 40 to 45 miles an hour expected. Ware, Creek, Northeast Osage, Wada, Pawnee, Rogers, Southeast Osage, Tulsa, Washington OK, and Western Osage counties. When, from 9 a.m. to 9 p.m. Central Daylight Time Monday. Impacts, gusty winds will blow around unsecured objects. Tree limbs could be blown down. Drivers of high-profile vehicles should be alert to sudden gusts. Winds this strong can make driving difficult, especially for high-profile vehicles. Use extra caution. From the Norman Forecast Office, here is the forecast for Stillwater and surrounding area. Today, partly sunny. Breezy with highs around 90. South winds 15 to 25 miles an hour with gusts up to 40 miles an hour. Tonight, mostly cloudy until midnight, then becoming partly cloudy. A slight chance of thunderstorms until midnight. A slight chance of showers. Breezy with lows in the lower 70s. South winds 15 to 25 miles an hour with gusts up to 40 miles an hour. Chance of rain 20%. Monday, partly sunny with a slight chance of showers and thunderstorms. Breezy with highs in the upper 80s. South winds 15 to 25 miles an hour with gusts up to 40 miles an hour. Chance of rain 20%. Monday night, partly cloudy. A slight chance of showers and thunderstorms until midnight, then showers likely with a chance of thunderstorms after midnight.

breezy with lows in the lower 60s. South winds 15 to 25 miles an hour with gusts up to 40 miles an hour. Chance of rain 70%. Tuesday, mostly cloudy with a slight chance of thunderstorms. A chance of showers, mainly in the morning. Cooler with highs in the mid-70s. North winds 10 to 15 miles an hour with gusts up to 25 miles an hour. Chance of rain 50%. Tuesday night, showers likely with a slight chance of thunderstorms until midnight, then a chance of showers after midnight. Lows in the mid-50s. Chance of rain 60%. Wednesday, mostly cloudy. A chance of showers in the morning. Highs in the lower 70s. Chance of rain 50%. Wednesday night, mostly cloudy. A slight chance of showers and thunderstorms until midnight, then a chance of showers and thunderstorms after midnight. Lows in the mid-50s. Chance of rain 50%. Thursday, showers likely in the morning, then a chance of showers with a slight chance of thunderstorms in the afternoon. Highs in the lower 70s. Chance of rain 60%. Thursday night, mostly cloudy with a chance of showers with a slight chance of thunderstorms. Lows in the upper 50s. Chance of rain 50%. Friday, mostly cloudy with a chance of showers. A slight chance of thunderstorms in the morning, then a chance of thunderstorms in the afternoon. Highs in the upper 70s. Chance of rain 40%. Friday night, mostly cloudy. A slight chance of showers and thunderstorms until midnight. Lows in the upper 50s. Chance of rain 20%. Saturday, mostly cloudy in the morning, then partly sunny with a slight chance of showers and thunderstorms in the afternoon. Highs in the lower 80s. Chance of rain 20%. You're listening to Stillwater Weather Radio, and here are noon weather observations. It's Stillwater, it was cloudy. The temperature was 81 degrees, the dew point 68, and the relative humidity 64%. The wind was south at 21 miles an hour, gusting to 36. The pressure was 29.71 inches and steady. At Enid, it was mostly sunny. The temperature was 84. The wind was south at 35. At Guthrie, it was cloudy. The temperature was 82. The wind was south at 21, gusting to 30. Observations from around the region. Temperatures were between 80 and 85 degrees. At Woodward, it was sunny. It was partly sunny at Wichita, Oklahoma City, and Springfield. It was cloudy at Dallas-Fort Worth and Tulsa. Once again at noon, at Stillwater, it was cloudy. The temperature was 81. Wind advisory remains in effect from 7 a.m. this morning to 9 p.m. Central Daylight Time this evening. What? South winds 20 to 30 miles an hour with gusts up to 45 miles an hour expected. Where? Garfield, Grant, Kay, Noble, Alfalfa, Ellis, Harper, Major, Woods, and Woodward counties. When? From 7 a.m. this morning to 9 p.m. Central Daylight Time this evening. Impacts. Gusty winds will blow around unsecured objects. Tree limbs could be blown down and a few power outages may result. Winds this strong can make driving difficult, especially for high-profile vehicles. Use extra caution. Wind advisory in effect from 9 a.m. to 9 p.m. Central Daylight Time Monday. What? South winds 20 to 25 miles an hour with gusts of 40 to 45 miles an hour expected. Where? Creek, Northeast Osage, Wada, Pawnee, Rogers, Southeast Osage, Tulsa, Washington OK, and Western Osage counties. When? From 9 a.m. to 9 p.m. Central Daylight Time Monday. Impacts. Gusty winds will blow around unsecured objects. Tree limbs could be blown down. Drivers of high-profile vehicles should be alert to sudden gusts. Winds this strong can make driving difficult, especially for high-profile vehicles. Use extra caution. From the Norman Forecast Office, here is the forecast for Stillwater and surrounding area. Today, partly sunny. Breezy with highs around 90. South winds 15 to 25 miles an hour with gusts up to 40 miles an hour. Tonight, mostly cloudy until midnight, then becoming partly cloudy. A slight chance of thunderstorms

until midnight. A slight chance of showers. Breezy with lows in the lower 70s. South winds 15 to 25 miles an hour with gusts up to 40 miles an hour. Chance of rain 20%. Monday, partly sunny with a slight chance of showers and thunderstorms. Breezy with highs in the upper 80s. South winds 15 to 25 miles an hour with gusts up to 40 miles an hour. Chance of rain 20%. Monday night, partly cloudy. A slight chance of showers and thunderstorms until midnight, then showers likely with a chance of thunderstorms after midnight. Breezy with lows in the lower 60s. South winds 15 to 25 miles an hour with gusts up to 40 miles an hour. Chance of rain 70%. Tuesday, mostly cloudy with a slight chance of thunderstorms. A chance of showers, mainly in the morning. Cooler with highs in the mid-70s. North winds 10 to 15 miles an hour with gusts up to 25 miles an hour. Chance of rain 50%. Tuesday night, showers likely with a slight chance of thunderstorms until midnight, then a chance of showers after midnight. Lows in the mid-50s. Chance of rain 60%. Wednesday, mostly cloudy. A chance of showers in the morning. Highs in the lower 70s. Chance of rain 50%. Wednesday night, mostly cloudy. A slight chance of showers and thunderstorms until midnight, then a chance of showers and thunderstorms after midnight. Lows in the mid-50s. Chance of rain 50%. Thursday, showers likely in the morning, then a chance of showers with a slight chance of thunderstorms in the afternoon. Highs in the lower 70s. Chance of rain 60%. Thursday night, mostly cloudy with a chance of showers with a slight chance of thunderstorms. Lows in the upper 50s. Chance of rain 50%. Friday, mostly cloudy with a chance of showers. A slight chance of thunderstorms in the morning, then a chance of thunderstorms in the afternoon. Highs in the upper 70s. Chance of rain 40%. Friday night, mostly cloudy. A slight chance of showers and thunderstorms until midnight. Lows in the upper 50s. Chance of rain 20%. Saturday, mostly cloudy in the morning, then partly sunny with a slight chance of showers and thunderstorms in the afternoon. Highs in the lower 80s. Chance of rain 20%. You're listening to Stillwater Weather Radio, and here are noon weather observations. At Stillwater, it was cloudy. The temperature was 81 degrees, the dew point 68, and the relative humidity 64%. The wind was south at 21 miles an hour, gusting to 36. The pressure was 29.71 inches and steady. At Enid, it was mostly sunny. The temperature was 84. The wind was south at 35. At Guthrie, it was cloudy. The temperature was 82. The wind was south at 21, gusting to 30. Observations from around the region. Temperatures were between 80 and 85 degrees. At Woodward, it was sunny. It was partly sunny at Wichita, Oklahoma City, and Springfield. It was cloudy at Dallas-Fort Worth and Tulsa. Once again at noon, at Stillwater, it was cloudy. The temperature was 81. Wind advisory remains in effect from 7 a.m. this morning to 9 p.m. Central Daylight Time this evening. South winds 20 to 30 miles an hour with gusts up to 45 miles an hour expected. Ware, Garfield, Grant, Kay, Noble, Alfalfa, Ellis, Harper, Major, Woods, and Woodward counties. When, from 7 a.m. this morning to 9 p.m. Central Daylight Time this evening. Impacts, gusty winds will blow around unsecured objects. Tree limbs could be blown down and a few power outages may result. Winds this strong can make driving difficult, especially for high-profile vehicles. Use extra caution. Wind advisory in effect from 9 a.m. to 9 p.m. Central Daylight Time Monday. South winds 20 to 25 miles an hour with gusts of 40 to 45 miles an hour expected. Ware, Creek, Northeast Osage, Wada, Pawnee, Rogers, Southeast Osage, Tulsa, Washington OK, and Western Osage counties. When, from 9 a.m. to 9 p.m. Central Daylight Time Monday. Impacts,
Gusty winds will blow around unsecured objects. Tree limbs could be blown down. Drivers of high-profile vehicles should be alert to sudden gusts. Winds this strong can make driving difficult, especially for high-profile vehicles. Use extra caution. From the Norman Forecast Office, here is the forecast for Stillwater and surrounding area. Today, partly sunny. Breezy with highs around 90. South winds 15 to 25 miles an hour with gusts up to 40 miles an hour. Tonight, mostly cloudy until midnight, then becoming partly cloudy. A slight chance of thunderstorms until midnight. A slight chance of showers. Breezy with lows in the lower 70s. South winds 15 to 25 miles an hour with gusts up to 40 miles an hour. Chance of rain 20%. Monday, partly sunny with a slight chance of showers and thunderstorms. Breezy with highs in the upper 80s. South winds 15 to 25 miles an hour with gusts up to 40 miles an hour. Chance of rain 20%. Monday night, partly cloudy. A slight chance of showers and thunderstorms until midnight, then showers likely with a chance of thunderstorms after midnight. Breezy with lows in the lower 60s. South winds 15 to 25 miles an hour with gusts up to 40 miles an hour. Chance of rain 70%. Tuesday, mostly cloudy with a slight chance of thunderstorms. A chance of showers, mainly in the morning. Cooler with highs in the mid-70s. North winds 10 to 15 miles an hour with gusts up to 25 miles an hour. Chance of rain 50%. Tuesday night, showers likely with a slight chance of thunderstorms until midnight, then a chance of showers after midnight. Lows in the mid-50s. Chance of rain 60%. Wednesday, mostly cloudy. A chance of showers in the morning. Highs in the lower 70s. Chance of rain 50%. Wednesday night, mostly cloudy. A slight chance of showers and thunderstorms until midnight, then a chance of showers and thunderstorms after midnight. Lows in the mid-50s. Chance of rain 50%. Thursday, showers likely in the morning, then a chance of showers with a slight chance of thunderstorms in the afternoon. Highs in the lower 70s. Chance of rain 60%. Thursday night, mostly cloudy with a chance of showers with a slight chance of thunderstorms. Lows in the upper 50s. Chance of rain 50%. Friday, mostly cloudy with a chance of showers. A slight chance of thunderstorms in the morning, then a chance of thunderstorms in the afternoon. Highs in the upper 70s. Chance of rain 40%. Friday night, mostly cloudy. A slight chance of showers and thunderstorms until midnight. Lows in the upper 50s. Chance of rain 20%. Saturday, mostly cloudy in the morning, then partly sunny with a slight chance of showers and thunderstorms in the afternoon. Highs in the lower 80s. Chance of rain 20%. 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It's Stillwater, it was cloudy. The temperature was 81 degrees, the dew point 68, and the relative humidity 64%. The wind was south at 21 miles an hour, gusting to 36. The pressure was 29.71 inches and steady. At Enid, it was mostly sunny. The temperature was 84. The wind was south at 35. At Guthrie, it was cloudy. The temperature was 82. The wind was south at 21, gusting to 30. Observations from around the region. Temperatures were between 80 and 85 degrees. At Woodward, it was sunny. It was partly sunny at Wichita, Oklahoma City, and Springfield. It was cloudy at Dallas-Fort Worth and Tulsa. Once again at noon, at Stillwater, it was cloudy. The temperature was 81. Wind advisory remains in effect from 7 a.m. this morning to 9 p.m. Central Daylight Time this evening. South winds 20 to 30 miles an hour with gusts up to 45 miles an hour expected. Ware, Garfield, Grant, K,
Noble, Alfalfa, Ellis, Harper, Major.

Woods, and Woodward counties. When, from 7 a.m. this morning to 9 p.m. Central Daylight Time this evening. Impacts, gusty winds will blow around unsecured objects. Tree limbs could be blown down and a few power outages may result. Winds this strong can make driving difficult, especially for high-profile vehicles. Use extra caution. Wind advisory in effect from 9 a.m. to 9 p.m. Central Daylight Time Monday. What? South winds 20 to 20. Use extra caution. Wind advisory in effect from 9 a.m. to 9 p.m. Central Daylight Time Monday. What? South winds 20 to 25 miles an hour with gusts of 40 to 45 miles an hour expected. Where? Creek, Northeast Osage, Wada, Pawnee, Rogers, Southeast Osage, Tulsa, Washington OK, and Western Osage counties. When? From 9 a.m. to 9 p.m. Central Daylight Time Monday. Impacts, gusty winds will blow around unsecured objects. Tree limbs could be blown down. Drivers of high-profile vehicles should be alert to sudden gusts. Winds this strong can make driving difficult, especially for high-profile vehicles. Use extra caution. Wind advisory remains in effect until 9 p.m. Central Daylight Time this evening. Wind advisory in effect from 9 a.m. to 10 p.m. Central Daylight Time Monday. What? For the first wind advisory, south winds 25 to 30 miles an hour with gusts up to 50 miles an hour. For the second wind advisory, south winds 25 to 30 miles an hour with gusts up to 50 miles an hour expected. Where? Garfield, Grant, Kay, Noble, Alfalfa, Ellis, Harper, Major, Woods, and Woodward counties. When? For the first wind advisory, until 9 p.m. Central Daylight Time this evening. For the second wind advisory, from 9 a.m. to 10 p.m. Central Daylight Time Monday. Impacts, gusty winds will blow around unsecured objects. Tree limbs could be blown down and a few power outages may result. Winds this strong can make driving difficult, especially for high-profile vehicles. Use extra caution. Wind advisory in effect from 9 a.m. to 10 p.m. Central Daylight Time Monday. What? South winds 20 to 30 miles an hour with gusts up to 45 miles an hour expected. Where? Portions of central, northwest, southwest, and western Oklahoma. When? From 9 a.m. to 10 p.m. Central Daylight Time Monday. Impacts, gusty winds will blow around unsecured objects. Tree limbs could be blown down and a few power outages may result. Winds this strong can make driving difficult, especially for high-profile vehicles. Use extra caution. Wind advisory remains in effect until 9 p.m. Central Daylight Time this evening. Wind advisory remains in effect from 9 a.m. to 10 p.m. Central Daylight Time Monday. What? For the first wind advisory, south winds 25 to 30 miles an hour with gusts up to 45 miles an hour. For the second wind advisory, south winds 25 to 30 miles an hour with gusts up to 50 miles an hour expected. Where? Garfield, Grant, Kay, Noble, Alfalfa, Ellis, Harper, Major, Woods, and Woodward counties. When? For the first wind advisory, until 9 p.m. Central Daylight Time this evening. For the second wind advisory, from 9 a.m. to 10 p.m. Central Daylight Time Monday. Impacts, gusty winds will blow around unsecured objects. Tree limbs could be blown down and a few power outages may result. Winds this strong can make driving difficult, especially for high-profile vehicles. Use extra caution. Wind advisory remains in effect from 9 a.m. to 10 p.m. Central Daylight Time Monday. What? South winds 20 to 30 miles an hour with gusts up to 45 miles an hour expected. Where? Portions of central, southwest, and western Oklahoma. When? From 9 a.m. to 10 p.m. Central Daylight Time Monday. Impacts, gusty winds will blow around unsecured objects. Tree limbs could be blown down and a few power outages may result. Winds this strong can make driving difficult, especially for high-profile vehicles. Use extra caution. From the Norman Forecast Office, here is the forecast for Stillwater and surrounding area. Rest of today, mostly sunny. Breezy with highs around 90. South winds 20 to 25 miles an hour with gusts up to 40 miles

hour. Tonight, mostly cloudy with a slight chance of showers and thunderstorms until midnight, then partly cloudy after midnight. Breezy with lows in the lower 70s. South winds 15 to 25 miles an hour with gusts up to 40 miles an hour. Chance of rain 20%. Monday, partly sunny. Breezy with highs in the upper 80s. South winds 15 to 25 miles an hour with gusts up to 40 miles an hour. Monday night, partly cloudy. Showers likely with a chance of thunderstorms after midnight. Breezy, cooler with lows in the lower 60s. South winds 15 to 25 miles an hour with gusts up to 40 miles an hour. Chance of rain 70%. Tuesday, mostly cloudy. A chance of showers with a slight chance of thunderstorms in the morning. Much cooler. Less humid with highs in the lower 70s. North winds 10 to 15 miles an hour with gusts up to 25 miles an hour. Chance of rain 40%. Tuesday night, mostly cloudy with a chance of showers with a slight chance of thunderstorms. Lows in the mid-50s. Chance of rain 50%. Wednesday, mostly cloudy. A slight chance of showers in the morning. Highs in the lower 70s. Chance of rain 20%. Wednesday night, mostly cloudy. A slight chance of showers and thunderstorms until midnight, then a chance of showers and thunderstorms after midnight. Lows in the mid-50s. Chance of rain 50%. Thursday, showers likely in the morning, then a chance of showers with a slight chance of thunderstorms in the afternoon. Highs in the lower 70s. Chance of rain 60%. Thursday night, mostly cloudy with a chance of showers with a slight chance of thunderstorms. Lows in the upper 50s. Chance of rain 50%. Friday, mostly cloudy with a chance of showers. A slight chance of thunderstorms in the morning, then a chance of thunderstorms in the afternoon. Highs in the upper 70s. Chance of rain 40%. Friday night, mostly cloudy. A slight chance of showers and thunderstorms until midnight. Lows in the upper 50s. Chance of rain 20%. Saturday, mostly cloudy in the morning, then partly sunny with a slight chance of showers and thunderstorms in the afternoon. Highs in the lower 80s. Chance of rain 20%. You're listening to Stillwater Weather Radio, and here are noon weather observations. At Stillwater, it was cloudy. The temperature was 81 degrees, the dew point 68, and the relative humidity 64%. The wind was south at 21 miles an hour, gusting to 36. The pressure was 29.71 inches and steady. At Enid, it was mostly sunny. The temperature was 84. The wind was south at 35. At Guthrie, it was cloudy. The temperature was 82. The wind was south at 21, gusting to 30. Observations from around the region. Temperatures were between 80 and 85 degrees. At Woodward, it was sunny. It was partly sunny at Wichita, Oklahoma City, and Springfield. It was cloudy at Dallas-Fort Worth and Tulsa. Once again at noon, at Stillwater, it was cloudy. The temperature was 81. Wind advisory remains in effect from 7 a.m. this morning to 9 p.m. Central Daylight Time this evening. South winds 20 to 30 miles an hour with gusts up to 45 miles an hour expected. Ware, Garfield, Grant, Kay, Noble, Alfalfa, Ellis, Harper, Major, Woods, and Woodward counties. From 7 a.m. this morning to 9 p.m. Central Daylight Time this evening. Impacts, gusty winds will blow around unsecured objects. Tree limbs could be blown down and a few power outages may result. Winds this strong can make driving difficult, especially for high-profile vehicles. Use extra caution. Wind advisory in effect from 9 a.m. to 9 p.m. Central Daylight Time Monday. South winds 20 to 25 miles an hour with gusts of 40 to 45 miles an hour expected. Ware, Creek, Northeast Osage, Wada, Pawnee, Rogers, Southeast Osage, Tulsa, Washington OK, and Western Osage counties. From 9 a.m. to 9 p.m. Central Daylight Time Monday. Impacts, gusty winds will blow around unsecured objects. Tree limbs could be blown down.

Drivers of high-profile vehicles should be alert to sudden gusts. Winds this strong can make driving difficult, especially for high-profile vehicles. Use extra caution. Wind advisory remains in effect until 9 p.m. Central Daylight Time this evening. Wind advisory in effect from 9 a.m. to 10 p.m. Central Daylight Time Monday. What? For the first wind advisory, south winds 25 to 30 miles an hour with gusts up to 50 miles an hour. For the second wind advisory, south winds 25 to 30 miles an hour with gusts up to 50 miles an hour expected. Ware, Garfield, Grant, Kay, Noble, Alfalfa, Ellis, Harper, Major, Woods, and Woodward counties. When, for the first wind advisory, until 9 p.m. Central Daylight Time this evening. For the second wind advisory, from 9 a.m. to 10 p.m. Central Daylight Time Monday. Impacts, gusty winds will blow around unsecured objects. Tree limbs could be blown down and a few power outages may result. Winds this strong can make driving difficult, especially for high-profile vehicles. Use extra caution. Wind advisory in effect from 9 a.m. to 10 p.m. Central Daylight Time Monday. What? South winds 20 to 30 miles an hour with gusts up to 45 miles an hour expected. Where? Portions of central, northwest, southwest, and western Oklahoma. When? From 9 a.m. to 10 p.m. Central Daylight Time Monday. Impacts, gusty winds will blow around unsecured objects. Tree limbs could be blown down and a few power outages may result. Winds this strong can make driving difficult, especially for high-profile vehicles. Use extra caution. 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Programming originates from the National Weather Service Forecast Office in Norman, Oklahoma. Wind advisory remains in effect until 9 p.m. Central Daylight Time this evening. Wind advisory remains in effect from 9 a.m. to 10 p.m. Central Daylight Time Monday. What? For the first wind advisory, south winds 25 to 30 miles an hour with gusts up to 45 miles an hour. For the second wind advisory, south winds 25 to 30 miles an hour with gusts up to 50 miles an hour expected. Ware, Garfield, Grant, Kay, Noble, Alfalfa, Ellis, Harper, Major, Woods, and Woodward counties. When, for the first wind advisory, until 9 p.m. Central Daylight Time this evening. For the second wind advisory, from 9 a.m. to 10 p.m. Central Daylight Time Monday. Impacts, gusty winds will blow around unsecured objects. Tree limbs could be blown down and a few power outages may result. Winds this strong can make driving difficult, especially for high-profile vehicles. Use extra caution. Wind advisory remains in effect from 9 a.m. to 10 p.m. Central Daylight Time Monday. What? South winds 20 to 30 miles an hour with gusts up to 45 miles an hour expected. Where? Portions of central, southwest, and western Oklahoma. When? From 9 a.m. to 10 p.m. Central Daylight Time Monday. Impacts, gusty winds will blow around unsecured objects. Tree limbs could be blown down and a few power outages may result. Winds this strong can make driving difficult, especially for high-profile vehicles. Use extra caution. From the Norman Forecast Office, here is the forecast for Stillwater and surrounding area. Rest of today, mostly sunny. Breezy with highs around 90. South winds 20 to 25 miles an hour with gusts up to 40 miles an hour. Tonight, mostly cloudy with a slight chance of showers and thunderstorms until midnight, then partly cloudy after midnight. Breezy with lows in the lower 70s. South winds 15 to 25 miles an hour with gusts up to 40 miles an hour. Chance of rain 20%. Monday, partly sunny. Breezy with highs in the upper 80s. South winds 15 to 25 miles an hour with gusts up to 40 miles an hour. Monday night, partly cloudy. Showers likely with a chance of thunderstorms after midnight. Breezy, cooler with lows in the lower 60s. South winds 15 to 25 miles an hour with gusts up to 40 miles an hour. Chance of rain 70%. Tuesday, mostly cloudy. A chance of showers with a slight

chance of showers with a slight chance of thunderstorms in the afternoon. Highs in the lower 70s. Chance of rain 60%. Thursday night, mostly cloudy with a chance of showers with a slight chance of thunderstorms. Lows in the upper 50s. Chance of rain 50%. Friday, mostly cloudy with a chance of showers. A slight chance of thunderstorms in the morning, then a chance of thunderstorms in the afternoon. Highs in the upper 70s. Chance of rain 40%. Friday night, mostly cloudy. A slight chance of showers and thunderstorms until midnight. Lows in the upper 50s. Chance of rain 20%. Saturday, mostly cloudy in the morning, then partly sunny with a slight chance of showers and thunderstorms in the afternoon. Highs in the lower 80s. Chance of rain 20%. You're listening to Stillwater Weather Radio, and here are noon weather observations. It's Stillwater, it was cloudy. The temperature was 81 degrees, the dew point 68, and the relative humidity 64%. The wind was south at 21 miles an hour, gusting to 36. The pressure was 29.71 inches and steady. At Enid, it was mostly sunny. The temperature was 84. The wind was south at 35. At Guthrie, it was cloudy. The temperature was 82. The wind was south at 21, gusting to 30. Observations from around the region. Temperatures were between 80 and 85 degrees. At Woodward, it was sunny. It was partly sunny at Wichita, Oklahoma City, and Springfield. It was cloudy at Dallas-Fort Worth and Tulsa. Once again at noon, at Stillwater, it was cloudy. The temperature was 81. Wind advisory remains in effect from 7 a.m. this morning to 9 p.m. Central Daylight Time this evening. South winds 20 to 30 miles an hour with gusts up to 45 miles an hour expected. Ware, Garfield, Grant, Kay, Noble, Alfalfa, Ellis, Harper, Major, Woods, and Woodward counties. When, from 7 a.m. this morning to 9 p.m. Central Daylight Time this evening. Impacts, gusty winds will blow around unsecured objects. Tree limbs could be blown down and a few power outages may result. Winds this strong can make driving difficult, especially for high-profile vehicles. Use extra caution. Wind advisory in effect from 9 a.m. to 9 p.m. Central Daylight Time Monday. South winds 20 to 25 miles an hour with gusts of 40 to 45 miles an hour expected. Ware, Creek, Northeast Osage, Wada, Pawnee, Rogers, Southeast Osage, Tulsa, Washington OK, and Western Osage counties. When, from 9 a.m. to 9 p.m. Central Daylight Time Monday. Impacts, gusty winds will blow around unsecured objects. Tree limbs could be blown down. Drivers of high-profile vehicles should be alert to sudden gusts. Winds this strong can make driving difficult, especially for high-profile vehicles. Use extra caution. Wind advisory remains in effect until 9 p.m. Central Daylight Time this evening. Wind advisory in effect from 9 a.m. to 10 p.m. Central Daylight Time Monday. For the first wind advisory, south winds 25 to 30 miles an hour with gusts up to 50 miles an hour. For the second wind advisory, south winds 25 to 30 miles an hour with gusts up to 50 miles an hour expected. Ware, Garfield, Grant, Kay, Noble, Alfalfa, Ellis, Harper, Major, Woods, and Woodward counties. When, for the first wind advisory, until 9 p.m. Central Daylight Time this evening. For the second wind advisory, from 9 a.m. to 10 p.m. Central Daylight Time Monday. Impacts, gusty winds will blow around unsecured objects. Tree limbs could be blown down and a few power outages may result. Winds this strong can make driving difficult, especially for high-profile vehicles. Use extra caution. Wind advisory in effect from 9 a.m. to 10 p.m. Central Daylight Time Monday. South winds 20 to 30 miles an hour with gusts up to 45 miles an hour expected. Ware, portions of central, northwest, southwest, and western Oklahoma. When, from 9 a.m. to 10 p.m. Central Daylight Time Monday. Impacts, gusty winds will blow around unsecured objects. Tree limbs could

blown down and a few power outages may result. Winds this strong can make driving difficult, especially for high-profile vehicles. Use extra caution. Wind advisory remains in effect until 9 p.m. Central Daylight Time this evening. Wind advisory remains in effect from 9 a.m. to 10 p.m. Central Daylight Time Monday. What? For the first wind advisory, south winds 25 to 30 miles an hour with gusts up to 45 miles an hour. For the second wind advisory, south winds 25 to 30 miles an hour with gusts up to 50 miles an hour expected. Ware, Garfield, Grant, Kay, Noble, Alfalfa, Ellis, Harper, Major, Woods, and Woodward counties. When, for the first wind advisory, until 9 p.m. Central Daylight Time this evening. For the second wind advisory, from 9 a.m. to 10 p.m. Central Daylight Time Monday. Impacts, gusty winds will blow around unsecured objects. Tree limbs could be blown down and a few power outages may result. Winds this strong can make driving difficult, especially for high-profile vehicles. Use extra caution. Wind advisory remains in effect from 9 a.m. to 10 p.m. Central Daylight Time Monday. What? South winds 20 to 30 miles an hour with gusts up to 45 miles an hour expected. Where? Portions of central, southwest, and western Oklahoma. When? From 9 a.m. to 10 p.m. Central Daylight Time Monday. Impacts, gusty winds will blow around unsecured objects. Tree limbs could be blown down and a few power outages may result. Winds this strong can make driving difficult, especially for high-profile vehicles. Use extra caution. From the Norman Forecast Office, here is the forecast for Stillwater and surrounding area. Rest of today, mostly sunny. Breezy with highs around 90. South winds 20 to 25 miles an hour with gusts up to 40 miles an hour. Tonight, mostly cloudy with a slight chance of showers and thunderstorms until midnight, then partly cloudy after midnight. Breezy with lows in the lower 70s. South winds 15 to 25 miles an hour with gusts up to 40 miles an hour. Chance of rain 20%. Monday, partly sunny. Breezy with highs in the upper 80s. South winds 15 to 25 miles an hour with gusts up to 40 miles an hour. Monday night, partly cloudy. Showers likely with a chance of thunderstorms after midnight. Breezy, cooler with lows in the lower 60s. South winds 15 to 25 miles an hour with gusts up to 40 miles an hour. Chance of rain 70%. Tuesday, mostly cloudy. A chance of showers with a slight chance of thunderstorms in the morning. Much cooler. Less humid with highs in the lower 70s. North winds 10 to 15 miles an hour with gusts up to 25 miles an hour. Chance of rain 40%. Tuesday night, mostly cloudy with a chance of showers with a slight chance of thunderstorms. Lows in the mid 50s. Chance of rain 50%. Wednesday, mostly cloudy. A slight chance of showers in the morning. Highs in the lower 70s. Chance of rain 20%. Wednesday night, mostly cloudy. A slight chance of showers and thunderstorms until midnight, then a chance of showers and thunderstorms after midnight. Lows in the mid-50s. Chance of rain 50%. Thursday, showers likely in the morning, then a chance of showers with a slight chance of thunderstorms in the afternoon. Highs in the lower 70s. Chance of rain 60%. Thursday night, mostly cloudy with a chance of showers with a slight chance of thunderstorms. Lows in the upper 50s. Chance of rain 50%. Friday, mostly cloudy with a chance of showers. A slight chance of thunderstorms in the morning, then a chance of thunderstorms in the afternoon. Highs in the upper 70s. Chance of rain 40%. Friday night, mostly cloudy. A slight chance of showers and thunderstorms until midnight. Lows in the upper 50s. Chance of rain 20%. Saturday, mostly cloudy in the morning, then partly sunny with a slight chance of showers and thunderstorms in the afternoon. Highs in the lower 80s. Chance of rain 20%. 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It's Stillwater, it was cloudy. The temperature was 81 degrees, the dew point 68.

and the relative humidity 64%. The wind was south at 21 miles an hour, gusting to 36. The pressure was 29.71 inches and steady. At Enid, it was mostly sunny. The temperature was 84. The wind was south at 35. At Guthrie, it was cloudy. The temperature was 82. The wind was south at 21, gusting to 30. Observations from around the region. Temperatures were between 80 and 85 degrees. At Woodward, it was sunny. It was partly sunny at Wichita, Oklahoma City, and Springfield. It was cloudy at Dallas-Fort Worth and Tulsa. Once again at noon, at Stillwater, it was cloudy. The temperature was 81. 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Wind advisory remains in effect from 7 a.m. this morning to 9 p.m. Central Daylight Time this evening. South winds 20 to 30 miles an hour with gusts up to 45 miles an hour expected. Ware, Garfield, Grant, Kay, Noble, Alfalfa, Ellis, Harper, Major, Woods, and Woodward counties. When, from 7 a.m. this morning to 9 p.m. Central Daylight Time this evening. Impacts, gusty winds will blow around unsecured objects. Tree limbs could be blown down and a few power outages may result. Winds this strong can make driving difficult, especially for high-profile vehicles. Use extra caution. Wind advisory in effect from 9 a.m. to 9 p.m. Central Daylight Time Monday. South winds 20 to 25 miles an hour with gusts of 40 to 45 miles an hour expected. Ware, Creek, Northeast Osage, Wada, Pawnee, Rogers, Southeast Osage, Tulsa, Washington OK, and Western Osage counties. When, from 9 a.m. to 9 p.m. Central Daylight Time Monday. Impacts, gusty winds will blow around unsecured objects. Tree limbs could be blown down. Drivers of high-profile vehicles should be alert to sudden gusts. Winds this strong can make driving difficult, especially for high-profile vehicles. Use extra caution. Wind advisory remains in effect until 9 p.m. Central Daylight Time this evening. Wind advisory in effect from 9 a.m. to 10 p.m. Central Daylight Time Monday. For the first wind advisory, south winds 25 to 30 miles an hour with gusts up to 50 miles an hour. For the second wind advisory, south winds 25 to 30 miles an hour with gusts up to 50 miles an hour expected. Ware, Garfield, Grant, Kay, Noble, Alfalfa, Ellis, Harper, Major, Woods, and Woodward counties. When, for the first wind advisory, until 9 p.m. Central Daylight Time this evening. For the second wind advisory, from 9 a.m. to 10 p.m. Central Daylight Time Monday. Impacts, gusty winds will blow around unsecured objects. Tree limbs could be blown down and a few power outages may result. Winds this strong can make driving difficult, especially for high-profile vehicles. Use extra caution. Wind advisory in effect from 9 a.m. to 10 p.m. Central Daylight Time Monday. South winds 20 to 30 miles an hour with gusts up to 45 miles an hour expected. Ware, portions of central, northwest, southwest, and western Oklahoma. When, from 9 a.m. to 10 p.m. Central Daylight Time Monday. Impacts, gusty winds will blow around unsecured objects. Tree limbs could be blown down and a few power outages may result. Winds this strong can make driving difficult, especially for high-profile vehicles. Use extra caution. Wind advisory remains in effect until 9 p.m. Central Daylight Time this evening. Wind advisory remains in effect from 9 a.m. to 10 p.m. Central Daylight Time Monday. For the first wind advisory, south winds 25 to 30 miles an hour with gusts up to 45 miles an hour. For the second wind advisory, south winds 25 to 30 miles an hour with gusts up to 50 miles an hour expected. Ware, Garfield, Grant, Kay, Noble, Alfalfa, Ellis, Harper, Major, Woods, and Woodward counties. When, for the first wind advisory, until 9 p.m. Central Daylight Time this

Evening. For the second wind advisory, from 9 a.m. to 10 p.m. Central Daylight Time Monday. Impacts, gusty winds will blow around unsecured objects. Tree limbs could be blown down and a few power outages may result. Winds this strong can make driving difficult, especially for high-profile vehicles. Use extra caution. Wind advisory remains in effect from 9 a.m. to 10 p.m. Central Daylight Time Monday. What? South winds 20 to 30 miles an hour with gusts up to 45 miles an hour expected. Where? Portions of central, southwest, and western Oklahoma. When? From 9 a.m. to 10 p.m. Central Daylight Time Monday. Impacts. Gusty winds will blow around unsecured objects. Tree limbs could be blown down and a few power outages may result. Winds this strong can make driving difficult, especially for high-profile vehicles. Use extra caution. From the Norman Forecast Office, here is the forecast for Stillwater and surrounding area. Rest of today, mostly sunny. Breezy with highs around 90. South winds 20 to 25 miles an hour with gusts up to 40 miles an hour. Tonight, mostly cloudy with a slight chance of showers and thunderstorms until midnight, then partly cloudy after midnight. Breezy with lows in the lower 70s. South winds 15 to 25 miles an hour with gusts up to 40 miles an hour. Chance of rain 20%. Monday, partly sunny. Breezy with highs in the upper 80s. South winds 15 to 25 miles an hour with gusts up to 40 miles an hour. Monday night, partly cloudy. Showers likely with a chance of thunderstorms after midnight. Breezy, cooler with lows in the lower 60s. South winds 15 to 25 miles an hour with gusts up to 40 miles an hour. Chance of rain 70%. Tuesday, mostly cloudy. A chance of showers with a slight chance of thunderstorms in the morning. Much cooler. Less humid with highs in the lower 70s. North winds 10 to 15 miles an hour with gusts up to 25 miles an hour. Chance of rain 40%. Tuesday night, mostly cloudy with a chance of showers with a slight chance of thunderstorms. Lows in the mid-50s. Chance of rain 50%. Wednesday, mostly cloudy. A slight chance of showers in the morning. Highs in the lower 70s. Chance of rain 20%. Wednesday night, mostly cloudy. A slight chance of showers and thunderstorms until midnight, then a chance of showers and thunderstorms after midnight. Lows in the mid-50s. Chance of rain 50%. Thursday, showers likely in the morning, then a chance of showers with a slight chance of thunderstorms in the afternoon. Highs in the lower 70s. Chance of rain 60%. Thursday night, mostly cloudy with a chance of showers with a slight chance of thunderstorms. Lows in the upper 50s. Chance of rain 50%. Friday, mostly cloudy with a chance of showers. A slight chance of thunderstorms in the morning, then a chance of thunderstorms in the afternoon. Highs in the upper 70s. Chance of rain 40%. Friday night, mostly cloudy. A slight chance of showers and thunderstorms until midnight. Lows in the upper 50s. Chance of rain 20%. Saturday, mostly cloudy in the morning, then partly sunny with a slight chance of showers and thunderstorms in the afternoon. Highs in the lower 80s. Chance of rain 20%. 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It's Stillwater, it was cloudy. The temperature was 82 degrees, the dew point 69, and the relative humidity 64%. The wind was south at 26 miles an hour, gusting to 38. The pressure was 29.70 inches and falling. At Ponca City, it was cloudy. The temperature was 83, the dew point 68, and the relative humidity 60%. The wind was south at 16, gusting to 38. The pressure was 29.67 inches and falling. At Guthrie, it was cloudy. The temperature was 86, the dew point 68, and the relative humidity 54%. The wind was south at 25, gusting to 38. The pressure was 29.69 inches and falling. Observations from around the region. Temperatures were between 80 and 88 degrees.

At Woodward, it was sunny. At Wichita, it was mostly sunny. It was partly sunny at Oklahoma City and Springfield. It was cloudy at Dallas-Fort Worth and Tulsa. Once again at 1 p.m., at Stillwater, it was cloudy. The temperature was 82. Wind advisory remains in effect from 7 a.m. this morning to 9 p.m. Central Daylight Time this evening. What? South winds 20 to 30 miles an hour with gusts up to 45 miles an hour expected. Where? Garfield, Grant, Kay, Noble, Alfalfa, Ellis, Harper, Major, Woods, and Woodward counties. When? From 7 a.m. this morning to 9 p.m. Central Daylight Time this evening. Impacts. Gusty winds will blow around unsecured objects. Tree limbs could be blown down and a few power outages may result. Winds this strong can make driving difficult, especially for high-profile vehicles. Use extra caution. Wind advisory in effect from 9 a.m. to 9 p.m. Central Daylight Time Monday. What? South winds 20 to 25 miles an hour with gusts of 40 to 45 miles an hour expected. Where? Creek, Northeast Osage, Wada, Pawnee, Rogers, Southeast Osage, Tulsa, Washington OK, and Western Osage counties. When? From 9 a.m. to 9 p.m. Central Daylight Time Monday. Impacts. Gusty winds will blow around unsecured objects. Tree limbs could be blown down. Drivers of high-profile vehicles should be alert to sudden gusts. Winds this strong can make driving difficult, especially for high-profile vehicles. Use extra caution. Wind advisory remains in effect until 9 p.m. Central Daylight Time this evening. Wind advisory in effect from 9 a.m. to 10 p.m. Central Daylight Time Monday. What? For the first wind advisory, south winds 25 to 30 miles an hour with gusts up to 50 miles an hour. For the second wind advisory, south winds 25 to 30 miles an hour with gusts up to 50 miles an hour expected. Where? Garfield, Grant, Kay, Noble, Alfalfa, Ellis, Harper, Major, Woods, and Woodward counties. When? For the first wind advisory, until 9 p.m. Central Daylight Time this evening. For the second wind advisory, from 9 a.m. to 10 p.m. Central Daylight Time Monday. Impacts. Gusty winds will blow around unsecured objects. Tree limbs could be blown down and a few power outages may result. Winds this strong can make driving difficult, especially for high-profile vehicles. Use extra caution. Wind advisory in effect from 9 a.m. to 10 p.m. Central Daylight Time Monday. What? South winds 20 to 30 miles an hour with gusts up to 45 miles an hour expected. Where? Portions of central, northwest, southwest, and western Oklahoma. When? From 9 a.m. to 10 p.m. Central Daylight Time Monday. Impacts. Gusty winds will blow around unsecured objects. Tree limbs could be blown down and a few power outages may result. Winds this strong can make driving difficult, especially for high-profile vehicles. Use extra caution. Wind advisory remains in effect until 9 p.m. Central Daylight Time this evening. Wind advisory remains in effect from 9 a.m. to 10 p.m. Central Daylight Time Monday. What? For the first wind advisory, south winds 25 to 30 miles an hour with gusts up to 45 miles an hour. For the second wind advisory, south winds 25 to 30 miles an hour with gusts up to 50 miles an hour expected. Where? Garfield, Grant, Kay, Noble, Alfalfa, Ellis, Harper, Major, Woods, and Woodward counties. When? For the first wind advisory, until 9 p.m. Central Daylight Time this evening. For the second wind advisory, from 9 a.m. to 10 p.m. Central Daylight Time Monday. Impacts. Gusty winds will blow around unsecured objects. Tree limbs could be blown down and a few power outages may result. Winds this strong can make driving difficult, especially for high-profile vehicles. Use extra caution. Wind advisory remains in effect from 9 a.m. to 10 p.m. Central Daylight Time Monday. What? South winds 20 to 30 miles an hour with gusts up to 45 miles an hour expected. Where? Portions of central, southwest, and western Oklahoma. When? From 9 a.m. to 10 p.m. Central Daylight Time Monday. Impacts. Gusty winds will blow.

around unsecured objects. Tree limbs could be blown down and a few power outages may result. Winds this strong can make driving difficult, especially for high-profile vehicles. Use extra caution. From the Norman Forecast Office, here is the forecast for Stillwater and surrounding area. Rest of today, mostly sunny. Breezy with highs around 90. South winds 20 to 25 miles an hour with gusts up to 40 miles an hour. Tonight, mostly cloudy with a slight chance of showers and thunderstorms until midnight, then partly cloudy after midnight. Breezy with lows in the lower 70s. South winds 15 to 25 miles an hour with gusts up to 40 miles an hour. Chance of rain 20%. Monday, partly sunny. Breezy with highs in the upper 80s. South winds 15 to 25 miles an hour with gusts up to 40 miles an hour. Monday night, partly cloudy. Showers likely with a chance of thunderstorms after midnight. Breezy, cooler with lows in the lower 60s. South winds 15 to 25 miles an hour with gusts up to 40 miles an hour. Chance of rain 70%. Tuesday, mostly cloudy. A chance of showers with a slight chance of thunderstorms in the morning. Much cooler. Less humid with highs in the lower 70s. North winds 10 to 15 miles an hour with gusts up to 25 miles an hour. Chance of rain 40%. Tuesday night, mostly cloudy with a chance of showers with a slight chance of thunderstorms. Lows in the mid-50s. Chance of rain 50%. Wednesday, mostly cloudy. A slight chance of showers in the morning. Highs in the lower 70s. Chance of rain 20%. Wednesday night, mostly cloudy. A slight chance of showers and thunderstorms until midnight, then a chance of showers and thunderstorms after midnight. Lows in the mid-50s. Chance of rain 50%. Thursday, showers likely in the morning, then a chance of showers with a slight chance of thunderstorms in the afternoon. Highs in the lower 70s. Chance of rain 60%. Thursday night, mostly cloudy with a chance of showers with a slight chance of thunderstorms. Lows in the upper 50s. Chance of rain 50%. Friday, mostly cloudy with a chance of showers. A slight chance of thunderstorms in the morning, then a chance of thunderstorms in the afternoon. Highs in the upper 70s. Chance of rain 40%. Friday night, mostly cloudy. A slight chance of showers and thunderstorms until midnight. Lows in the upper 50s. Chance of rain 20%. Saturday, mostly cloudy in the morning, then partly sunny with a slight chance of showers and thunderstorms in the afternoon. Highs in the lower 80s. Chance of rain 20%. 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It's Stillwater, it was cloudy. The temperature was 82 degrees, the dew point 69, and the relative humidity 64%. The wind was south at 26 miles an hour, gusting to 38. The pressure was 29.70 inches and falling. At Ponca City, it was cloudy. The temperature was 83, the dew point 68, and the relative humidity 60%. The wind was south at 16, gusting to 38. The pressure was 29.67 inches and falling. At Enid, it was mostly sunny. The temperature was 86, the dew point 69, and the relative humidity 55%. The wind was south at 30, gusting to 41. The pressure was 29.61 inches and falling. At Guthrie, it was cloudy. The temperature was 86, the dew point 68, and the relative humidity 54%. The wind was south at 25, gusting to 38. The pressure was 29.69 inches and falling. Observations from around the region. Temperatures were between 80 and 88 degrees. At Woodward, it was sunny. At Wichita, it was mostly sunny. It was partly sunny at Oklahoma City and Springfield. It was cloudy at Dallas-Fort Worth and Tulsa. Once again at

1 p.m., it's still water, it was cloudy. The temperature was 82. Wind advisory remains in effect from 7 a.m. this morning to 9 p.m. Central Daylight Time this evening. What? South winds 20 to 30 miles an hour with gusts up to 45 miles an hour expected. Where? Garfield, Grant, Kay, Noble, Alfalfa, Ellis, Harper, Major, Woods, and Woodward counties. When? From 7 a.m. this morning to 9 p.m. Central Daylight Time this evening. Impacts. Gusty winds will blow around unsecured objects. Tree limbs could be blown down and a few power outages may result. Winds this strong can make driving difficult, especially for high-profile vehicles. Use extra caution. Wind advisory in effect from 9 a.m. to 9 p.m. Central Daylight Time Monday. What? South winds 20 to 25 miles an hour with gusts of 40 to 45 miles an hour expected. Where? Creek, Northeast Osage, Wada, Pawnee, Rogers, Southeast Osage, Tulsa, Washington OK, and Western Osage counties. When? From 9 a.m. to 9 p.m. Central Daylight Time Monday. Impacts. Gusty winds will blow around unsecured objects. Tree limbs could be blown down. Drivers of high-profile vehicles should be alert to sudden gusts. Winds this strong can make driving difficult, especially for high-profile vehicles. Use extra caution. Wind advisory remains in effect until 9 p.m. Central Daylight Time this evening. Wind advisory in effect from 9 a.m. to 10 p.m. Central Daylight Time Monday. What? For the first wind advisory, south winds 25 to 30 miles an hour with gusts up to 50 miles an hour. For the second wind advisory, south winds 25 to 30 miles an hour with gusts up to 50 miles an hour expected. Where? Garfield, Grant, Kay, Noble, Alfalfa, Ellis, Harper, Major, Woods, and Woodward counties. When? For the first wind advisory, until 9 p.m. Central Daylight Time this evening. For the second wind advisory, from 9 a.m. to 10 p.m. Central Daylight Time Monday. Impacts. Gusty winds will blow around unsecured objects. Tree limbs could be blown down and a few power outages may result. Winds this strong can make driving difficult, especially for high-profile vehicles. Use extra caution. Wind advisory in effect from 9 a.m. to 10 p.m. Central Daylight Time Monday. What? South winds 20 to 30 miles an hour with gusts up to 45 miles an hour expected. Where? Portions of central, northwest, southwest, and western Oklahoma. When? From 9 a.m. to 10 p.m. Central Daylight Time Monday. Impacts. Gusty winds will blow around unsecured objects. Tree limbs could be blown down and a few power outages may result. Winds this strong can make driving difficult, especially for high-profile vehicles. Use extra caution. Wind advisory remains in effect until 9 p.m. Central Daylight Time this evening. Wind advisory remains in effect from 9 a.m. to 10 p.m. Central Daylight Time Monday. What? For the first wind advisory, south winds 25 to 30 miles an hour with gusts up to 45 miles an hour. For the second wind advisory, south winds 25 to 30 miles an hour with gusts up to 50 miles an hour expected. Where? Garfield, Grant, Kay, Noble, Alfalfa, Ellis, Harper, Major, Woods, and Woodward counties. When? For the first wind advisory, until 9 p.m. Central Daylight Time this evening. For the second wind advisory, from 9 a.m. to 10 p.m. Central Daylight Time Monday. Impacts. Gusty winds will blow around unsecured objects. Tree limbs could be blown down and a few power outages may result. Winds this strong can make driving difficult, especially for high-profile vehicles. Use extra caution. Wind advisory remains in effect from 9 a.m. to 10 p.m. Central Daylight Time Monday. What? South winds 20 to 30 miles an hour with gusts up to 45 miles an hour expected. Where? Portions of central, southwest, and western Oklahoma. When? From 9 a.m. to 10 p.m. Central Daylight Time Monday. Impacts. Gusty winds will blow around unsecured objects. Tree limbs could be blown down and a few power outages may result. Winds this strong can make driving difficult, especially for high-profile vehicles. Use extra caution.

the Norman Forecast Office, here is the forecast for Stillwater and surrounding area. Rest of today, mostly sunny. Breezy with highs around 90. South winds 20 to 25 miles an hour with gusts up to 40 miles an hour. Tonight, mostly cloudy with a slight chance of showers and thunderstorms until midnight, then partly cloudy after midnight. Breezy with lows in the lower 70s. South winds 15 to 25 miles an hour with gusts up to 40 miles an hour. Chance of rain 20%. Monday, partly sunny. Breezy with highs in the upper 80s. South winds 15 to 25 miles an hour with gusts up to 40 miles an hour. Monday night, partly cloudy. Showers likely with a chance of thunderstorms after midnight. Breezy, cooler with lows in the lower 60s. South winds 15 to 25 miles an hour with gusts up to 40 miles an hour. Chance of rain 70%. Tuesday, mostly cloudy. A chance of showers with a slight chance of thunderstorms in the morning. Much cooler. Less humid with highs in the lower 70s. North winds 10 to 15 miles an hour with gusts up to 25 miles an hour. Chance of rain 40%. Tuesday night, mostly cloudy with a chance of showers with a slight chance of thunderstorms. Lows in the mid-50s. Chance of rain 50%. Wednesday, mostly cloudy. A slight chance of showers in the morning. Highs in the lower 70s. Chance of rain 20%. Wednesday night, mostly cloudy. A slight chance of showers and thunderstorms until midnight, then a chance of showers and thunderstorms after midnight. Lows in the mid-50s. Chance of rain 50%. Thursday, showers likely in the morning, then a chance of showers with a slight chance of thunderstorms in the afternoon. Highs in the lower 70s. Chance of rain 60%. Thursday night, mostly cloudy with a chance of showers with a slight chance of thunderstorms. Lows in the upper 50s. Chance of rain 50%. Friday, mostly cloudy with a chance of showers. A slight chance of thunderstorms in the morning, then a chance of thunderstorms in the afternoon. Highs in the upper 70s. Chance of rain 40%. Friday night, mostly cloudy. A slight chance of showers and thunderstorms until midnight. Lows in the upper 50s. Chance of rain 20%. Saturday, mostly cloudy in the morning, then partly sunny with a slight chance of showers and thunderstorms in the afternoon. Highs in the lower 80s. Chance of rain 20%. You are listening to Stillwater Weather Radio, and here are 1 p.m. weather observations. It's Stillwater, it was cloudy. The temperature was 82 degrees, the dew point 69, and the relative humidity 64%. The wind was south at 26 miles an hour, gusting to 38. The pressure was 29.70 inches and falling. At Ponca City, it was cloudy. The temperature was 83, the dew point 68, and the relative humidity 60%. The wind was south at 16, gusting to 38. The pressure was 29.67 inches and falling. At Enid, it was mostly sunny. The temperature was 86, the dew point 69, and the relative humidity 55%. The wind was south at 30, gusting to 41. The pressure was 29.61 inches and falling. At Guthrie, it was cloudy. The temperature was 86, the dew point 68, and the relative humidity 54%. The wind was south at 25, gusting to 38. The pressure was 29.69 inches and falling. Observations from around the region. Temperatures were between 80 and 88 degrees. At Woodward, it was sunny. At Wichita, it was mostly sunny. It was partly sunny at Oklahoma City and Springfield. It was cloudy at Dallas-Fort Worth and Tulsa. Once again at 1 p.m., at Stillwater, it was cloudy. The temperature was 82. Wind advisory remains in effect from 7 a.m. this morning to 9 p.m. Central Daylight Time this evening. South winds 20 to 30 miles an hour with gusts up to 45 miles an hour expected. Ware, Garfield, Grant, Kay, Noble, Alfalfa, Ellis, Harper, Major, Woods, and Woodward counties. From 7 a.m. this morning to 9
p.m. Central Daylight Time this evening. Impacts, gusty winds will blow around unsecured objects. Tree limbs could be blown down and a few power outages may result. Winds this strong can make driving difficult, especially for high-profile vehicles. Use extra caution. Wind advisory in effect from 9 a.m. to 9 p.m. Central Daylight Time Monday. What? South winds 20 to 25 miles an hour with gusts of 40 to 45 miles an hour expected. Where? Creek, Northeast Osage, Wada, Pawnee, Rogers, Southeast Osage, Tulsa, Washington OK, and Western Osage counties. When? From 9 a.m. to 9 p.m. Central Daylight Time Monday. Impacts. Gusty winds will blow around unsecured objects. Tree limbs could be blown down. Drivers of high-profile vehicles should be alert to sudden gusts. Winds this strong can make driving difficult, especially for high-profile vehicles. Use extra caution. 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Programming originates from the National Weather Service Forecast Office in Norman, Oklahoma. Wind advisory remains in effect until 9 p.m. Central Daylight Time this evening. Wind advisory in effect from 9 a.m. to 10 p.m. Central Daylight Time Monday. What? For the first wind advisory, south winds 25 to 30 miles an hour with gusts up to 50 miles an hour. For the second wind advisory, south winds 25 to 30 miles an hour with gusts up to 50 miles an hour expected. Where? Garfield, Grant, Kay, Noble, Alfalfa, Ellis, Harper, Major, Woods, and Woodward counties. When? For the first wind advisory, until 9 p.m. Central Daylight Time this evening. For the second wind advisory, from 9 a.m. to 10 p.m. Central Daylight Time Monday. Impacts, gusty winds will blow around unsecured objects. Tree limbs could be blown down and a few power outages may result. Winds this strong can make driving difficult, especially for high-profile vehicles. Use extra caution. Wind advisory in effect from 9 a.m. to 10 p.m. Central Daylight Time Monday. What? South winds 20 to 30 miles an hour with gusts up to 45 miles an hour expected. Where? Portions of central, northwest, southwest, and western Oklahoma. When? From 9 a.m. to 10 p.m. Central Daylight Time Monday. Impacts. Gusty winds will blow around unsecured objects. Tree limbs could be blown down and a few power outages may result. Winds this strong can make driving difficult, especially for high-profile vehicles. Use extra caution. Wind advisory remains in effect until 9 p.m. Central Daylight Time this evening. Wind advisory remains in effect from 9 a.m. to 10 p.m. Central Daylight Time Monday. What? For the first wind advisory, south winds 25 to 30 miles an hour with gusts up to 45 miles an hour. For the second wind advisory, south winds 25 to 30 miles an hour with gusts up to 50 miles an hour expected. Where? Garfield, Grant, Kay, Noble, Alfalfa, Ellis, Harper, Major, Woods, and Woodward counties. When? For the first wind advisory, until 9 p.m. Central Daylight Time this evening. For the second wind advisory, from 9 a.m. to 10 p.m. Central Daylight Time Monday. Impacts, gusty winds will blow around unsecured objects. Tree limbs could be blown down and a few power outages may result. Winds this strong can make driving difficult, especially for high-profile vehicles. Use extra caution. Wind advisory remains in effect from 9 a.m. to 10 p.m. Central Daylight Time Monday. What? South winds 20 to 30 miles an hour with gusts up to 45 miles an hour expected. Where? Portions of central, southwest, and western Oklahoma. When? From 9 a.m. to 10 p.m. Central Daylight Time Monday. Impacts, gusty winds will blow around unsecured objects. Tree limbs could be blown down and a few power outages may result. Winds this strong can make driving difficult, especially for high-profile vehicles. Use extra caution. From the Norman Forecast Office, here is the forecast for Stillwater and surrounding area, especially for high-profile vehicles. Use extra caution. From the Norman Forecast Office, here is the forecast for

Water and surrounding area. Rest of today, mostly sunny. Breezy with highs around 90. South winds 20 to 25 miles an hour with gusts up to 40 miles an hour. Tonight, mostly cloudy with a slight chance of showers and thunderstorms until midnight, then partly cloudy after midnight. Breezy with lows in the lower 70s. South winds 15 to 25 miles an hour with gusts up to 40 miles an hour. Chance of rain 20%. Monday, partly sunny. Breezy with highs in the upper 80s. South winds 15 to 25 miles an hour with gusts up to 40 miles an hour. Monday night, partly cloudy. Showers likely with a chance of thunderstorms after midnight. Breezy, cooler with lows in the lower 60s. South winds 15 to 25 miles an hour with gusts up to 40 miles an hour. Chance of rain 70%. Tuesday, mostly cloudy. A chance of showers with a slight chance of thunderstorms in the morning. Much cooler. Less humid with highs in the lower 70s. North winds 10 to 15 miles an hour with gusts up to 25 miles an hour. Chance of rain 40%. Tuesday night, mostly cloudy with a chance of showers with a slight chance of thunderstorms. Lows in the mid-50s. Chance of rain 50%. Wednesday, mostly cloudy. A slight chance of showers in the morning. Highs in the lower 70s. Chance of rain 20%. Wednesday night, mostly cloudy with a chance of showers and thunderstorms. Lows in the mid-50s. Chance of rain 50%. Thursday, a chance of thunderstorms. Showers likely. Highs in the lower 70s. Chance of rain 70%. Thursday night, showers likely with a chance of thunderstorms until midnight, then a chance of showers with a slight chance of thunderstorms after midnight. Lows in the upper 50s. Chance of rain 70%. Friday, mostly cloudy in the morning, then becoming partly sunny. A slight chance of thunderstorms. A chance of showers, mainly in the morning. Highs in the upper 70s. Chance of rain 40%. Friday night, partly cloudy with a slight chance of showers and thunderstorms until midnight, then mostly cloudy after midnight. Lows in the upper 50s. Chance of rain 20%. Saturday, partly sunny. Highs in the lower 80s. 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It's Stillwater, it was cloudy. The temperature was 82 degrees, the dew point 69, and the relative humidity 64%. The wind was south at 26 miles an hour, gusting to 38. The pressure was 29.70 inches and falling. At Ponca City, it was cloudy. The temperature was 83, the dew point 68, and the relative humidity 60%. The wind was south at 16, gusting to 38. The pressure was 29.67 inches and falling. At Enid, it was mostly sunny. The temperature was 86, the dew point 69, and the relative humidity 55%. The wind was south at 30, gusting to 41. The pressure was 29.61 inches and falling. At Guthrie, it was cloudy. The temperature was 86, the dew point 68, and the relative humidity 54%. The wind was south at 25, gusting to 38. The pressure was 29.69 inches and falling. Observations from around the region. Temperatures were between 80 and 88 degrees. At Woodward, it was sunny. At Wichita, it was mostly sunny. It was partly sunny at Oklahoma City and Springfield. It was cloudy at Dallas-Fort Worth and Tulsa. Once again at 1 p.m., at Stillwater, it was cloudy. The temperature was 82. Wind advisory remains in effect from 7 a.m. this morning to 9 p.m. Central Daylight Time this evening. South winds 20 to 30 miles an hour with gusts up to 45 miles an hour expected. Ware, Garfield, Grant, Kay, Noble, Alfalfa, Ellis, Harper, Major, Woods, and Woodward counties. When, from 7 a.m. this morning to 9 p.m. Central Daylight Time this evening. Impacts, gusty winds will blow around unsecured objects. Tree limbs could be blown down and a few power outages may result. Wind

this strong can make driving difficult, especially for high-profile vehicles. Use extra caution. Wind advisory in effect from 9 a.m. to 9 p.m. Central Daylight Time Monday. What? South winds 20 to 25 miles an hour with gusts of 40 to 45 miles an hour expected. Where? Creek, Northeast Osage, Wada, Pawnee, Rogers, Southeast Osage, Tulsa, Washington OK, and Western Osage Counties. When? From 9 a.m. to 9 p.m. Central Daylight Time Monday. Impacts. Gusty winds will blow around unsecured objects. Tree limbs could be blown down. Drivers of high-profile vehicles should be alert to sudden gusts. Winds this strong can make driving difficult, especially for high-profile vehicles. Use extra caution. Wind advisory remains in effect until 9 p.m. Central Daylight Time this evening. Wind advisory in effect from 9 a.m. to 10 p.m. Central Daylight Time Monday. What? For the first wind advisory, south winds 25 to 30 miles an hour with gusts up to 50 miles an hour. For the second wind advisory, south winds 25 to 30 miles an hour with gusts up to 50 miles an hour expected. Where? Garfield, Grant, Kay, Noble, Alfalfa, Ellis, Harper, Major, Woods, and Woodward counties. When? For the first wind advisory, until 9 p.m. Central Daylight Time this evening. For the second wind advisory, from 9 a.m. to 10 p.m. Central Daylight Time Monday. Impacts. Gusty winds will blow around unsecured objects. Tree limbs could be blown down and a few power outages may result. Winds this strong can make driving difficult, especially for high-profile vehicles. Use extra caution. Wind advisory in effect from 9 a.m. to 10 p.m. Central Daylight Time Monday. What? South winds 20 to 30 miles an hour with gusts up to 45 miles an hour expected. Where? Portions of central, northwest, southwest, and western Oklahoma. When? From 9 a.m. to 10 p.m. Central Daylight Time Monday. Impacts. Gusty winds will blow around unsecured objects. Tree limbs could be blown down and a few power outages may result. Winds this strong can make driving difficult, especially for high-profile vehicles. Use extra caution. Wind advisory remains in effect until 9 p.m. Central Daylight Time this evening. Wind advisory remains in effect from 9 a.m. to 10 p.m. Central Daylight Time Monday. What? For the first wind advisory, south winds 25 to 30 miles an hour with gusts up to 45 miles an hour. For the second wind advisory, south winds 25 to 30 miles an hour with gusts up to 50 miles an hour expected. Where? Garfield, Grant, Kay, Noble, Alfalfa, Ellis, Harper, Major, Woods, and Woodward counties. When? For the first wind advisory, until 9 p.m. Central Daylight Time this evening. For the second wind advisory, from 9 a.m. to 10 p.m. Central Daylight Time Monday. Impacts. Gusty winds will blow around unsecured objects. Tree limbs could be blown down and a few power outages may result. Winds this strong can make driving difficult, especially for high-profile vehicles. Use extra caution. Wind advisory remains in effect from 9 a.m. to 10 p.m. Central Daylight Time Monday. What? South winds 20 to 30 miles an hour with gusts up to 45 miles an hour expected. Where? Portions of central, southwest, and western Oklahoma. When? From 9 a.m. to 10 p.m. Central Daylight Time Monday. Impacts. Gusty winds will blow around unsecured objects. Tree limbs could be blown down and a few power outages may result. Winds this strong can make driving difficult, especially for high-profile vehicles. Use extra caution. From the Norman Forecast Office, here is the forecast for Stillwater and surrounding area. Rest of today, mostly sunny. Breezy with highs around 90. South winds 20 to 25 miles an hour with gusts up to 40 miles an hour. Tonight, mostly cloudy with a slight chance of showers and thunderstorms until midnight, then partly cloudy after midnight. Breezy with lows in the lower 70s. South winds 15 to 25 miles an hour with gusts up to 40 miles an hour. Chance of rain 20%. Monday, partly sunny. Breezy with highs in the upper 80s. South winds 15 to 25 miles an hour with

gusts up to 40 miles an hour. Monday night, partly cloudy. Showers likely with a chance of thunderstorms after midnight. Breezy, cooler with lows in the lower 60s. South winds 15 to 25 miles an hour with gusts up to 40 miles an hour. Chance of rain 70%. Tuesday, mostly cloudy. A chance of showers with a slight chance of thunderstorms in the morning. Much cooler. Less humid with highs in the lower 70s. North winds 10 to 15 miles an hour with gusts up to 25 miles an hour. Chance of rain 40%. Tuesday night, mostly cloudy with a chance of showers with a slight chance of thunderstorms. Lows in the mid-50s. Chance of rain 50%. Wednesday, mostly cloudy. A slight chance of showers in the morning. Highs in the lower 70s. Chance of rain 20%. Wednesday night, mostly cloudy with a chance of showers and thunderstorms. Lows in the mid-50s. Chance of rain 50%. Thursday, a chance of thunderstorms. Showers likely. Highs in the lower 70s. Chance of rain 70%. Thursday night, showers likely with a chance of thunderstorms until midnight, then a chance of showers with a slight chance of thunderstorms after midnight. Lows in the upper 50s. Chance of rain 70%. Friday, mostly cloudy in the morning, then becoming partly sunny. A slight chance of thunderstorms. A chance of showers, mainly in the morning. Highs in the upper 70s. Chance of rain 40%. Friday night, partly cloudy with a slight chance of showers and thunderstorms until midnight, then mostly cloudy after midnight. Lows in the upper 50s. Chance of rain 20%. Saturday, partly sunny. Highs in the lower 80s. 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It's Stillwater, it was cloudy. The temperature was 82 degrees, the dew point 69, and the relative humidity 64%. The wind was south at 26 miles an hour, gusting to 38. The pressure was 29.70 inches and falling. At Ponca City, it was cloudy. The temperature was 83, the dew point 68, and the relative humidity 60%. The wind was south at 16, gusting to 38. The pressure was 29.67 inches and falling. At Enid, it was mostly sunny. The temperature was 86, the dew point 69, and the relative humidity 55%. The wind was south at 30, gusting to 41. The pressure was 29.61 inches and falling. At Guthrie, it was cloudy. The temperature was 86, the dew point 68, and the relative humidity 54%. The wind was south at 25, gusting to 38. The pressure was 29.69 inches and falling. Observations from around the region. Temperatures were between 80 and 88 degrees. At Woodward, it was sunny. At Wichita, it was mostly sunny. It was partly sunny at Oklahoma City and Springfield. It was cloudy at Dallas-Fort Worth and Tulsa. Once again at 1 p.m., at Stillwater, it was cloudy. The temperature was 82. Wind advisory remains in effect from 7 a.m. this morning to 9 p.m. Central Daylight Time this evening. South winds 20 to 30 miles an hour with gusts up to 45 miles an hour expected. Ware, Garfield, Grant, Kay, Noble, Alfalfa, Ellis, Harper, Major, Woods, and Woodward counties. When, from 7 a.m. this morning to 9 p.m. Central Daylight Time this evening. Impacts, gusty winds will blow around unsecured objects. Tree limbs could be blown down and a few power outages may result. Winds this strong can make driving difficult, especially for high-profile vehicles. Use extra caution. Wind advisory in effect from 9 a.m. to 9 p.m. Central Daylight Time Monday. South winds 20 to 25 miles an hour with gusts of 40 to 45 miles an hour expected. Ware Creek, Northeast Osage.

Winds 25 to 30 miles an hour with gusts up to 50 miles an hour. For the second wind advisory, south winds 25 to 30 miles an hour with gusts up to 50 miles an hour expected. Ware, Garfield, Grant, Kay, Noble, Alfalfa, Ellis, Harper, Major, Woods, and Woodward counties. When, for the first wind advisory, until 9 p.m. Central Daylight Time this evening. For the second wind advisory, from 9 a.m. to 10 p.m. Central Daylight Time Monday. Impacts, gusty winds will blow around unsecured objects. Tree limbs could be blown down and a few power outages may result. Winds this strong can make driving difficult, especially for high-profile vehicles. Use extra caution. Wind advisory in effect from 9 a.m. to 10 p.m. Central Daylight Time Monday. What? South winds 20 to 30 miles an hour with gusts up to 45 miles an hour expected. Where? Portions of central, northwest, southwest, and western Oklahoma. When? From 9 a.m. to 10 p.m. Central Daylight Time Monday. Impacts. Gusty winds will blow around unsecured objects. Tree limbs could be blown down and a few power outages may result. Winds this strong can make driving difficult, especially for high-profile vehicles. Use extra caution. Wind advisory remains in effect until 9 p.m. Central Daylight Time this evening. Wind advisory remains in effect from 9 a.m. to 10 p.m. Central Daylight Time Monday. What? For the first wind advisory, south winds 25 to 30 miles an hour with gusts up to 45 miles an hour. For the second wind advisory, south winds 25 to 30 miles an hour with gusts up to 50 miles an hour expected. Ware, Garfield, Grant, Kay, Noble, Alfalfa, Ellis, Harper, Major, Woods, and Woodward counties. When, for the first wind advisory, until 9 p.m. Central Daylight Time this evening. For the second wind advisory, from 9 a.m. to 10 p.m. Central Daylight Time Monday. Impacts, gusty winds will blow around unsecured objects. Tree limbs could be blown down and a few power outages may result. Winds this strong can make driving difficult, especially for high-profile vehicles. Use extra caution. Wind advisory remains in effect from 9 a.m. to 10 p.m. Central Daylight Time Monday. What? South winds 20 to 30 miles an hour with gusts up to 45 miles an hour expected. Where? Portions of central, southwest, and western Oklahoma. When? From 9 a.m. to 10 p.m. Central Daylight Time Monday. Impacts, gusty winds will blow around unsecured objects. Tree limbs could be blown down and a few power outages may result. Winds this strong can make driving difficult, especially for high-profile vehicles. Use extra caution. From the Norman Forecast Office, here is the forecast for Stillwater and surrounding area. Rest of today, mostly sunny. Breezy with highs around 90. South winds 20 to 25 miles an hour with gusts up to 40 miles an hour. Tonight, mostly cloudy with a slight chance of showers and thunderstorms until midnight, then partly cloudy after midnight. Breezy with lows in the lower 70s. South winds 15 to 25 miles an hour with gusts up to 40 miles an hour. Chance of rain 20%. Monday, partly sunny. Breezy with highs in the upper 80s. South winds 15 to 25 miles an hour with gusts up to 40 miles an hour. Monday night, partly cloudy. Showers likely with a chance of thunderstorms after midnight. Breezy, cooler with lows in the lower 60s. South winds 15 to 25 miles an hour with gusts up to 40 miles an hour. Chance of rain 70%. Tuesday, mostly cloudy. A chance of showers with a slight chance of thunderstorms in the morning. Much cooler. Less humid with highs in the lower 70s. North winds 10 to 15 miles an hour with gusts up to 25 miles an hour. Chance of rain 40%. Tuesday night, mostly cloudy with a chance of showers with a slight chance of thunderstorms. Lows in the mid-50s. Chance of rain 50%. Wednesday, mostly cloudy. A slight chance of showers in the morning. Highs in the lower 70s. Chance of rain 20%. Wednesday night, mostly cloudy with a chance of showers and thunderstorms. Lows in the mid-50s. Chance of rain.

50%. Thursday, a chance of thunderstorms. Showers likely. Highs in the lower 70s. Chance of rain 70%. Thursday night, showers likely with a chance of thunderstorms until midnight, then a chance of showers with a slight chance of thunderstorms after midnight. Lows in the upper 50s. Chance of rain 70%. Friday, mostly cloudy in the morning, then becoming partly sunny. A slight chance of thunderstorms. A chance of showers, mainly in the morning. Highs in the upper 70s. Chance of rain 40%. Friday night, partly cloudy with a slight chance of showers and thunderstorms until midnight, then mostly cloudy after midnight. Lows in the upper 50s. Chance of rain 20%. Saturday, partly sunny. Highs in the lower 80s. 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At Stillwater, it was cloudy. The temperature was 82 degrees, the dew point 69, and the relative humidity 64%. The wind was south at 26 miles an hour, gusting to 38. The pressure was 29.70 inches and falling. At Ponca City, it was cloudy. The temperature was 83, the dew point 68, and the relative humidity 60%. The wind was south at 16, gusting to 38. The pressure was 29.67 inches and falling. At Enid, it was mostly sunny. The temperature was 86, the dew point 69, and the relative humidity 55%. The wind was south at 30, gusting to 41. The pressure was 29.61 inches and falling. At Guthrie, it was cloudy. The temperature was 86, the dew point 68, and the relative humidity 54%. The wind was south at 25, gusting to 38. The pressure was 29.69 inches and falling. Observations from around the region. Temperatures were between 80 and 88 degrees. At Woodward, it was sunny. At Wichita, it was mostly sunny. It was partly sunny at Oklahoma City and Springfield. It was cloudy at Dallas-Fort Worth and Tulsa. Once again at 1 p.m., at Stillwater, it was cloudy. The temperature was 82. Wind advisory remains in effect from 7 a.m. this morning to 9 p.m. Central Daylight Time this evening. South winds 20 to 30 miles an hour with gusts up to 45 miles an hour expected. Ware, Garfield, Grant, Kay, Noble, Alfalfa, Ellis, Harper, Major, Woods, and Woodward counties. When, from 7 a.m. this morning to 9 p.m. Central Daylight Time this evening. Impacts, gusty winds will blow around unsecured objects. Tree limbs could be blown down and a few power outages may result. Winds this strong can make driving difficult, especially for high-profile vehicles. Use extra caution. Wind advisory in effect from 9 a.m. to 9 p.m. Central Daylight Time Monday. South winds 20 to 25 miles an hour with gusts of 40 to 45 miles an hour expected. Ware, Creek, Northeast Osage, Wada, Pawnee, Rogers, Southeast Osage, Tulsa, Washington OK, and Western Osage counties. When, from 9 a.m. to 9 p.m. Central Daylight Time Monday. Impacts, gusty winds will blow around unsecured objects. Tree limbs could be blown down. Drivers of high-profile vehicles should be alert to sudden gusts. Winds this strong can make driving difficult, especially for high-profile vehicles. Use extra caution. Wind advisory remains in effect until 9 p.m. Central Daylight Time this evening. Wind advisory in effect from 9 a.m. to 10 p.m. Central Daylight Time Monday. For the first wind advisory, south winds 25 to 30 miles an hour with gusts up to 50 miles an hour. For the second wind advisory, south winds 25 to 30 miles an hour with gusts up to 50 miles an hour expected. Ware, Garfield, Grant, Kay, Noble, Alfalfa, Ellis, Harper, Major, Woods, and Woodward counties. When, for the first wind advisory, until 9 p.m. Central Daylight Time this evening. For the second wind advisory, from 9 a.m. to 10 p.m. Central Daylight Time Monday. Impacts, gusty winds will blow around unsecured objects. Tree limbs could be

blown down and a few power outages may result. Winds this strong can make driving difficult, especially for high-profile vehicles. Use extra caution. 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Programming originates from the National Weather Service Forecast Office in Norman, Oklahoma. Wind advisory in effect from 9 a.m. to 10 p.m. Central Daylight Time Monday. What? South winds 20 to 30 miles an hour with gusts up to 45 miles an hour expected. Where? Portions of central, northwest, southwest, and western Oklahoma. When? From 9 a.m. to 10 p.m. Central Daylight Time Monday. Impacts. Gusty winds will blow around unsecured objects. Tree limbs could be blown down and a few power outages may result. Winds this strong can make driving difficult, especially for high-profile vehicles. Use extra caution. Wind advisory remains in effect until 9 p.m. Central Daylight Time this evening. Wind advisory remains in effect from 9 a.m. to 10 p.m. Central Daylight Time Monday. What? For the first wind advisory, south winds 25 to 30 miles an hour with gusts up to 45 miles an hour. For the second wind advisory, south winds 25 to 30 miles an hour with gusts up to 50 miles an hour expected. Where? Garfield, Grant, Kay, Noble, Alfalfa, Ellis, Harper, Major, Woods, and Woodward counties. When? For the first wind advisory, until 9 p.m. Central Daylight Time this evening. For the second wind advisory, from 9 a.m. to 10 p.m. Central Daylight Time Monday. Impacts. Gusty winds will blow around unsecured objects. Tree limbs could be blown down and a few power outages may result. Winds this strong can make driving difficult, especially for high-profile vehicles. Use extra caution. Wind advisory remains in effect from 9 a.m. to 10 p.m. Central Daylight Time Monday. What? South winds 20 to 30 miles an hour with gusts up to 45 miles an hour expected. Where? Portions of central, southwest, and western Oklahoma. When? From 9 a.m. to 10 p.m. Central Daylight Time Monday. Impacts. Gusty winds will blow around unsecured objects. Tree limbs could be blown down and a few power outages may result. Winds this strong can make driving difficult, especially for high-profile vehicles. Use extra caution. From the Norman Forecast Office, here is the forecast for Stillwater and surrounding area. Rest of today, mostly sunny. Breezy with highs around 90. South winds 20 to 25 miles an hour with gusts up to 40 miles an hour. Tonight, mostly cloudy with a slight chance of showers and thunderstorms until midnight, then partly cloudy after midnight. Breezy with lows in the lower 70s. South winds 15 to 25 miles an hour with gusts up to 40 miles an hour. Chance of rain 20%. Monday, partly sunny. Breezy with highs in the upper 80s. South winds 15 to 25 miles an hour with gusts up to 40 miles an hour. Monday night, partly cloudy. Showers likely with a chance of thunderstorms after midnight. Breezy, cooler with lows in the lower 60s. South winds 15 to 25 miles an hour with gusts up to 40 miles an hour. Chance of rain 70%. Tuesday, mostly cloudy. A chance of showers with a slight chance of thunderstorms in the morning. Much cooler. Less humid with highs in the lower 70s. North winds 10 to 15 miles an hour with gusts up to 25 miles an hour. Chance of rain 40%. Tuesday night, mostly cloudy with a chance of showers with a slight chance of thunderstorms. Lows in the mid-50s. Chance of rain 50%. Wednesday, mostly cloudy. A slight chance of showers in the morning. Highs in the lower 70s. Chance of rain 20%. Wednesday night, mostly cloudy with a chance of showers and thunderstorms. Lows in the mid-50s. Chance of rain 50%. Thursday, a chance of thunderstorms. Showers likely. Highs in the lower 70s. Chance of rain 70%. Thursday night, showers likely with a chance of thunderstorms until midnight, then a chance of showers with a slight chance of thunderstorms after midnight. Lows in the upper 50s.

chance of rain 70%. Friday, mostly cloudy in the morning, then becoming partly sunny. A slight chance of thunderstorms. A chance of showers, mainly in the morning. Highs in the upper 70s. Chance of rain 40%. Friday night, partly cloudy with a slight chance of showers and thunderstorms until midnight, then mostly cloudy after midnight. Lows in the upper 50s. Chance of rain 20%. Saturday, partly sunny. Highs in the lower 80s. You're listening to Stillwater Weather Radio, and here are 2 p.m. weather observations. It's Stillwater, it was cloudy. The temperature was 83 degrees, the dew point 68, and the relative humidity 60%. The wind was south at 28 miles an hour, gusting to 38. The pressure was 29.68 inches and falling. At Guthrie, it was partly sunny. The temperature was 87. The wind was south at 26, gusting to 36. Observations from around the region. At Woodward, it was sunny, with a temperature of 91. It was partly sunny, with a temperature of 88 at Wichita, 85 at Oklahoma City, 84 at Tulsa, and 82 at Springfield. At Dallas-Fort Worth, it was cloudy, with a temperature of 84. Once again at 2 p.m., at Stillwater, it was cloudy. The temperature was 83. Wind advisory remains in effect from 7 a.m. this morning to 9 p.m. Central Daylight Time this evening. South winds 20 to 30 miles an hour with gusts up to 45 miles an hour expected. Ware, Garfield, Grant, Kay, Noble, Alfalfa, Ellis, Harper, Major, Woods, and Woodward counties. When, from 7 a.m. this morning to 9 p.m. Central Daylight Time this evening. Impacts, gusty winds will blow around unsecured objects. Tree limbs could be blown down and a few power outages may result. Winds this strong can make driving difficult, especially for high-profile vehicles. Use extra caution. Wind advisory in effect from 9 a.m. to 9 p.m. Central Daylight Time Monday. South winds 20 to 25 miles an hour with gusts of 40 to 45 miles an hour expected. Ware, Creek, Northeast Osage, Wada, Pawnee, Rogers, Southeast Osage, Tulsa, Washington OK, and Western Osage counties. When, from 9 a.m. to 9 p.m. Central Daylight Time Monday. Impacts, gusty winds will blow around unsecured objects. Tree limbs could be blown down. Drivers of high-profile vehicles should be alert to sudden gusts. Winds this strong can make driving difficult, especially for high-profile vehicles. Use extra caution. Wind advisory remains in effect until 9 p.m. Central Daylight Time this evening. Wind advisory in effect from 9 a.m. to 10 p.m. Central Daylight Time Monday. For the first wind advisory, south winds 25 to 30 miles an hour with gusts up to 50 miles an hour. For the second wind advisory, south winds 25 to 30 miles an hour with gusts up to 50 miles an hour expected. Ware, Garfield, Grant, Kay, Noble, Alfalfa, Ellis, Harper, Major, Woods, and Woodward counties. When, for the first wind advisory, until 9 p.m. Central Daylight Time this evening. For the second wind advisory, from 9 a.m. to 10 p.m. Central Daylight Time Monday. Impacts, gusty winds will blow around unsecured objects. Tree limbs could be blown down and a few power outages may result. Winds this strong can make driving difficult, especially for high-profile vehicles. Use extra caution. Wind advisory in effect from 9 a.m. to 10 p.m. Central Daylight Time Monday. South winds 20 to 30 miles an hour with gusts up to 45 miles an hour expected. Ware, portions of central, northwest, southwest, and western Oklahoma. When, from 9 a.m. to 10 p.m. Central Daylight Time Monday. Impacts, gusty winds will blow around unsecured objects. Tree limbs could be blown down and a few power outages may result. Winds this strong can make driving difficult, especially for high-profile vehicles. Use extra caution. Wind advisory remains in effect until 9 p.m. Central Daylight Time this evening. Wind advisory remains in effect from 9 a.m. to 10 p.m. Central Daylight Time Monday. For the first wind advisory,

winds 25 to 30 miles an hour with gusts up to 45 miles an hour. For the second wind advisory, south winds 25 to 30 miles an hour with gusts up to 50 miles an hour expected. Ware, Garfield, Grant, Kay, Noble, Alfalfa, Ellis, Harper, Major, Woods, and Woodward counties. When, for the first wind advisory, until 9 p.m. Central Daylight Time this evening. For the second wind advisory, from 9 a.m. to 10 p.m. Central Daylight Time Monday. Impacts, gusty winds will blow around unsecured objects. Tree limbs could be blown down and a few power outages may result. Winds this strong can make driving difficult, especially for high-profile vehicles. Use extra caution. Wind advisory remains in effect from 9 a.m. to 10 p.m. Central Daylight Time Monday. What? South winds 20 to 30 miles an hour with gusts up to 45 miles an hour expected. Where? Portions of central, southwest, and western Oklahoma. When? From 9 a.m. to 10 p.m. Central Daylight Time Monday. Impacts, gusty winds will blow around unsecured objects. Tree limbs could be blown down and a few power outages may result. Winds this strong can make driving difficult, especially for high-profile vehicles. Use extra caution. From the Norman Forecast Office, here is the forecast for Stillwater and surrounding area. Rest of today, mostly sunny. Breezy with highs around 90. South winds 20 to 25 miles an hour with gusts up to 40 miles an hour. Tonight, mostly cloudy with a slight chance of showers and thunderstorms until midnight, then partly cloudy after midnight. Breezy with lows in the lower 70s. South winds 15 to 25 miles an hour with gusts up to 40 miles an hour. Chance of rain 20%. Monday, partly sunny. Breezy with highs in the upper 80s. South winds 15 to 25 miles an hour with gusts up to 40 miles an hour. Monday night, partly cloudy. Showers likely with a chance of thunderstorms after midnight. Breezy, cooler with lows in the lower 60s. South winds 15 to 25 miles an hour with gusts up to 40 miles an hour. Chance of rain 70%. Tuesday, mostly cloudy. A chance of showers with a slight chance of thunderstorms in the morning. Much cooler. Less humid with highs in the lower 70s. North winds 10 to 15 miles an hour with gusts up to 25 miles an hour. Chance of rain 40%. Tuesday night, mostly cloudy with a chance of showers with a slight chance of thunderstorms. Lows in the mid-50s. Chance of rain 50%. Wednesday, mostly cloudy. A slight chance of showers in the morning. Highs in the lower 70s. Chance of rain 20%. Wednesday night, mostly cloudy with a chance of showers and thunderstorms. Lows in the mid-50s. Chance of rain 50%. Thursday, a chance of thunderstorms. Showers likely. Highs in the lower 70s. Chance of rain 70%. Thursday night, showers likely with a chance of thunderstorms until midnight, then a chance of showers with a slight chance of thunderstorms after midnight. Lows in the upper 50s. Chance of rain 70%. Friday, mostly cloudy in the morning, then becoming partly sunny. A slight chance of thunderstorms. A chance of showers, mainly in the morning. Highs in the upper 70s. Chance of rain 40%. Friday night, partly cloudy with a slight chance of showers and thunderstorms until midnight, then mostly cloudy after midnight. Lows in the upper 50s. Chance of rain 20%. Saturday, partly sunny. Highs in the lower 80s. You're listening to Stillwater Weather Radio, and here are 2 p.m. weather observations. It's Stillwater, it was cloudy. The temperature was 83 degrees, the dew point 68, and the relative humidity 60%. The wind was south at 28 miles an hour, gusting to 38. The pressure was 29.68 inches and falling. At Guthrie, it was partly sunny. The temperature was 87. The wind was south at 26, gusting to 36. Observations from around the region. At Woodward, it was sunny, with a temperature of 91. It was partly sunny, with a temperature of 88 at Wichita, 85 at Oklahoma City, 85.

were at Tulsa, and 82 at Springfield. At Dallas-Fort Worth, it was cloudy, with a temperature of 84. Once again at 2 p.m., at Stillwater, it was cloudy. The temperature was 83. 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Wind advisory remains in effect from 7 a.m. this morning to 9 p.m. Central Daylight Time this evening. What? South winds 20 to 30 miles an hour with gusts up to 45 miles an hour expected. Where? Garfield, Grant, Kay, Noble, Alfalfa, Ellis, Harper, Major, Woods, and Woodward counties. When? From 7 a.m. this morning to 9 p.m. Central Daylight Time this evening. Impacts. Gusty winds will blow around unsecured objects. Tree limbs could be blown down and a few power outages may result. Winds this strong can make driving difficult, especially for high-profile vehicles. Use extra caution. Wind advisory in effect from 9 a.m. to 9 p.m. Central Daylight Time Monday. What? South winds 20 to 25 miles an hour with gusts of 40 to 45 miles an hour expected. Where? Creek, Northeast Osage, Wada, Pawnee, Rogers, Southeast Osage, Tulsa, Washington OK, and Western Osage counties. When? From 9 a.m. to 9 p.m. Central Daylight Time Monday. Impacts. Gusty winds will blow around unsecured objects. Tree limbs could be blown down. Drivers of high-profile vehicles should be alert to sudden gusts. Winds this strong can make driving difficult, especially for high-profile vehicles. Use extra caution. Wind advisory remains in effect until 9 p.m. Central Daylight Time this evening. Wind advisory in effect from 9 a.m. to 10 p.m. Central Daylight Time Monday. What? For the first wind advisory, south winds 25 to 30 miles an hour with gusts up to 50 miles an hour. For the second wind advisory, south winds 25 to 30 miles an hour with gusts up to 50 miles an hour expected. Where? Garfield, Grant, Kay, Noble, Alfalfa, Ellis, Harper, Major, Woods, and Woodward counties. When? For the first wind advisory, until 9 p.m. Central Daylight Time this evening. For the second wind advisory, from 9 a.m. to 10 p.m. Central Daylight Time Monday. Impacts. Gusty winds will blow around unsecured objects. Tree limbs could be blown down and a few power outages may result. Winds this strong can make driving difficult, especially for high-profile vehicles. Use extra caution. Wind advisory in effect from 9 a.m. to 10 p.m. Central Daylight Time Monday. What? South winds 20 to 30 miles an hour with gusts up to 45 miles an hour expected. Where? Portions of central, northwest, southwest, and western Oklahoma. When? From 9 a.m. to 10 p.m. Central Daylight Time Monday. Impacts. Gusty winds will blow around unsecured objects. Tree limbs could be blown down and a few power outages may result. Winds this strong can make driving difficult, especially for high-profile vehicles. Use extra caution. Wind advisory remains in effect until 9 p.m. Central Daylight Time this evening. Wind advisory remains in effect from 9 a.m. to 10 p.m. Central Daylight Time Monday. What? For the first wind advisory, south winds 25 to 30 miles an hour with gusts up to 45 miles an hour. For the second wind advisory, south winds 25 to 30 miles an hour with gusts up to 50 miles an hour expected. Where? Garfield, Grant, Kay, Noble, Alfalfa, Ellis, Harper, Major, Woods, and Woodward counties. When? For the first wind advisory, until 9 p.m. Central Daylight Time this evening. For the second wind advisory, from 9 a.m. to 10 p.m. Central Daylight Time Monday. Impacts. Gusty winds will blow around unsecured objects. Tree limbs could be blown down and a few power outages may result. Winds this strong can make driving difficult, especially for high-profile vehicles. Use extra caution. Wind advisory remains in effect from 9 a.m. to 10 p.m. Central Daylight Time Monday. What? South winds 20 to 30 miles an hour with gusts up to 45 miles an hour expected. Where?

portions of central, southwest, and western Oklahoma. When, from 9 a.m. to 10 p.m. Central Daylight Time Monday, impacts, gusty winds will blow around unsecured objects. Tree limbs could be blown down and a few power outages may result. Winds this strong can make driving difficult, especially for high-profile vehicles. Use extra caution. From the Norman Forecast Office, here is the forecast for Stillwater and surrounding area. Rest of today, mostly sunny. Breezy with highs around 90. South winds 20 to 25 miles an hour with gusts up to 40 miles an hour. Tonight, mostly cloudy with a slight chance of showers and thunderstorms until midnight, then partly cloudy after midnight. Breezy with lows in the lower 70s. South winds 15 to 25 miles an hour with gusts up to 40 miles an hour. Chance of rain 20%. Monday, partly sunny. Breezy with highs in the upper 80s. South winds 15 to 25 miles an hour with gusts up to 40 miles an hour. Monday night, partly cloudy. Showers likely with a chance of thunderstorms after midnight. Breezy, cooler with lows in the lower 60s. South winds 15 to 25 miles an hour with gusts up to 40 miles an hour. Chance of rain 70%. Tuesday, mostly cloudy. A chance of showers with a slight chance of thunderstorms in the morning. Much cooler. Less humid with highs in the lower 70s. North winds 10 to 15 miles an hour with gusts up to 25 miles an hour. Chance of rain 40%. Tuesday night, mostly cloudy with a chance of showers with a slight chance of thunderstorms. Lows in the mid-50s. Chance of rain 50%. Wednesday, mostly cloudy. A slight chance of showers in the morning. Highs in the lower 70s. Chance of rain 20%. Wednesday night, mostly cloudy with a chance of showers and thunderstorms. Lows in the mid-50s. Chance of rain 50%. Thursday, a chance of thunderstorms. Showers likely. Highs in the lower 70s. Chance of rain 70%. Thursday night, showers likely with a chance of thunderstorms until midnight, then a chance of showers with a slight chance of thunderstorms after midnight. Lows in the upper 50s. Chance of rain 70%. Friday, mostly cloudy in the morning, then becoming partly sunny. A slight chance of thunderstorms. A chance of showers, mainly in the morning. Highs in the upper 70s. Chance of rain 40%. Friday night, partly cloudy with a slight chance of showers and thunderstorms until midnight, then mostly cloudy after midnight. Lows in the upper 50s. Chance of rain 20%. Saturday, partly sunny. Highs in the lower 80s. 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It's Stillwater, it was cloudy. The temperature was 83 degrees, the dew point 68, and the relative humidity 60%. The wind was south at 28 miles an hour, gusting to 38. The pressure was 29.68 inches and falling. At Guthrie, it was partly sunny. The temperature was 87. The wind was south at 26, gusting to 36. Observations from around the region. At Woodward, it was sunny, with a temperature of 91. It was partly sunny, with a temperature of 88 at Wichita, 85 at Oklahoma City, 84 at Tulsa, and 82 at Springfield. At Dallas-Fort Worth, it was cloudy, with a temperature of 84. Once again at 2 p.m., at Stillwater, it was cloudy. The temperature was 83. Wind advisory remains in effect from 7 a.m. this morning to 9 p.m. Central Daylight Time this evening. What? South winds 20 to 30 miles an hour with gusts up to 45 miles an hour expected. Where? Garfield, Grant, Kay, Noble, Alfalfa, Ellis, Harper, Major, Woods, and Woodward counties. When? From 7 a.m. this morning to 9 p.m. Central Daylight Time this evening. Impacts, gusty winds will blow around unsecured objects. Tree limbs could be blown down and a few power outages may result. Winds this strong can make driving difficult, especially for high-profile vehicles. Use extra caution. Wind advisory in effect from 9 a.m. to 9 p.m. Central Daylight Time Monday.

What? South winds 20 to 25 miles an hour with gusts of 40 to 45 miles an hour expected. Where? Creek, Northeast Osage, Wada, Pawnee, Rogers, Southeast Osage, Tulsa, Washington OK, and Western Osage counties. When? From 9 a.m. to 9 p.m. Central Daylight Time Monday. Impacts. Gusty winds will blow around unsecured objects. Tree limbs could be blown down. Drivers of high-profile vehicles should be alert to sudden gusts. Winds this strong can make driving difficult, especially for high-profile vehicles. Use extra caution. Wind advisory remains in effect until 9 p.m. Central Daylight Time this evening. Wind advisory in effect from 9 a.m. to 10 p.m. Central Daylight Time Monday. What? For the first wind advisory, south winds 25 to 30 miles an hour with gusts up to 50 miles an hour. For the second wind advisory, south winds 25 to 30 miles an hour with gusts up to 50 miles an hour expected. Where? Garfield, Grant, Kay, Noble, Alfalfa, Ellis, Harper, Major, Woods, and Woodward counties. When? For the first wind advisory, until 9 p.m. Central Daylight Time this evening. For the second wind advisory, from 9 a.m. to 10 p.m. Central Daylight Time Monday. Impacts. Gusty winds will blow around unsecured objects. Tree limbs could be blown down and a few power outages may result. Winds this strong can make driving difficult, especially for high-profile vehicles. Use extra caution. Wind advisory in effect from 9 a.m. to 10 p.m. Central Daylight Time Monday. What? South winds 20 to 30 miles an hour with gusts up to 45 miles an hour expected. Where? Portions of central, northwest, southwest, and western Oklahoma. When? From 9 a.m. to 10 p.m. Central Daylight Time Monday. Impacts. Gusty winds will blow around unsecured objects. Tree limbs could be blown down and a few power outages may result. Winds this strong can make driving difficult, especially for high-profile vehicles. Use extra caution. Wind advisory remains in effect until 9 p.m. Central Daylight Time this evening. Wind advisory remains in effect from 9 a.m. to 10 p.m. Central Daylight Time Monday. What? For the first wind advisory, south winds 25 to 30 miles an hour with gusts up to 45 miles an hour. For the second wind advisory, south winds 25 to 30 miles an hour with gusts up to 50 miles an hour expected. Where? Garfield, Grant, Kay, Noble, Alfalfa, Ellis, Harper, Major, Woods, and Woodward counties. When? For the first wind advisory, until 9 p.m. Central Daylight Time this evening. For the second wind advisory, from 9 a.m. to 10 p.m. Central Daylight Time Monday. Impacts. Gusty winds will blow around unsecured objects. Tree limbs could be blown down and a few power outages may result. Winds this strong can make driving difficult, especially for high-profile vehicles. Use extra caution. Wind advisory remains in effect from 9 a.m. to 10 p.m. Central Daylight Time Monday. What? South winds 20 to 30 miles an hour with gusts up to 45 miles an hour expected. Where? Portions of central, southwest, and western Oklahoma. When? From 9 a.m. to 10 p.m. Central Daylight Time Monday. Impacts. Gusty winds will blow around unsecured objects. Tree limbs could be blown down and a few power outages may result. Winds this strong can make driving difficult, especially for high-profile vehicles. Use extra caution. From the Norman Forecast Office, here is the forecast for Stillwater and surrounding area. Rest of today, mostly sunny. Breezy with highs around 90. South winds 20 to 25 miles an hour with gusts up to 40 miles an hour. Tonight, mostly cloudy with a slight chance of showers and thunderstorms until midnight, then partly cloudy after midnight. Breezy with lows in the lower 70s. South winds 15 to 25 miles an hour with gusts up to 40 miles an hour. Chance of rain 20%. Monday, partly sunny. Breezy with highs in the upper 80s. South winds 15 to 25 miles an hour with gusts up to 40 miles an hour. Monday night, partly cloudy. Showers likely with a chance of thunderstorms after midnight. Breezy, cooler with lows in the lower 60s.
south winds 15 to 25 miles an hour with gusts up to 40 miles an hour. Chance of rain 70%. Tuesday, mostly cloudy. A chance of showers with a slight chance of thunderstorms in the morning. Much cooler. Less humid with highs in the lower 70s. North winds 10 to 15 miles an hour with gusts up to 25 miles an hour. Chance of rain 40%. Tuesday night, mostly cloudy with a chance of showers with a slight chance of thunderstorms. Lows in the mid-50s. Chance of rain 50%. Wednesday, mostly cloudy. A slight chance of showers in the morning. Highs in the lower 70s. Chance of rain 20%. Wednesday night, mostly cloudy with a chance of showers and thunderstorms. Lows in the mid-50s. Chance of rain 50%. Thursday, a chance of thunderstorms. Showers likely. Highs in the lower 70s. Chance of rain 70%. Thursday night, showers likely with a chance of thunderstorms until midnight, then a chance of showers with a slight chance of thunderstorms after midnight. Lows in the upper 50s. Chance of rain 70%. Friday, mostly cloudy in the morning, then becoming partly sunny. A slight chance of thunderstorms. A chance of showers, mainly in the morning. Highs in the upper 70s. Chance of rain 40%. Friday night, partly cloudy with a slight chance of showers and thunderstorms until midnight, then mostly cloudy after midnight. Lows in the upper 50s. Chance of rain 20%. Saturday, partly sunny. Highs in the lower 80s. 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It's Stillwater, it was cloudy. The temperature was 83 degrees, the dew point 68, and the relative humidity 60%. The wind was south at 28 miles an hour, gusting to 38. The pressure was 29.68 inches and falling. At Guthrie, it was partly sunny. The temperature was 87. The wind was south at 26, gusting to 36. Observations from around the region. At Woodward, it was sunny, with a temperature of 91. It was partly sunny, with a temperature of 88 at Wichita, 85 at Oklahoma City, 84 at Tulsa, and 82 at Springfield. At Dallas-Fort Worth, it was cloudy, with a temperature of 84. Once again at 2 p.m., at Stillwater, it was cloudy. The temperature was 83. Wind advisory remains in effect from 7 a.m. this morning to 9 p.m. Central Daylight Time this evening. South winds 20 to 30 miles an hour with gusts up to 45 miles an hour expected. Ware, Garfield, Grant, Kay, Noble, Alfalfa, Ellis, Harper, Major, Woods, and Woodward counties. When, from 7 a.m. this morning to 9 p.m. Central Daylight Time this evening. Impacts, gusty winds will blow around unsecured objects. Tree limbs could be blown down and a few power outages may result. Winds this strong can make driving difficult, especially for high-profile vehicles. Use extra caution. Wind advisory in effect from 9 a.m. to 9 p.m. Central Daylight Time Monday. South winds 20 to 25 miles an hour with gusts of 40 to 45 miles an hour expected. Ware, Creek, Northeast Osage, Wada, Pawnee, Rogers, Southeast Osage, Tulsa, Washington OK, and Western Osage counties. When, from 9 a.m. to 9 p.m. Central Daylight Time, Southeast Osage, Tulsa, Washington OK, and Western Osage counties. When, from 9 a.m. to 9 p.m. Central Daylight Time Monday. Impacts, gusty winds will blow around unsecured objects. Tree limbs could be blown down. Drivers of high-profile vehicles should be alert to sudden gusts. Winds this strong can make driving difficult, especially for high-profile vehicles. Use extra caution. Wind advisory remains in effect until 9 p.m. Central Daylight Time this evening. Wind advisory in effect from 9 a.m. to 10 p.m. Central Daylight Time Monday. For the first wind.

advisory. South winds 25 to 30 miles an hour with gusts up to 50 miles an hour. For the second wind advisory, south winds 25 to 30 miles an hour with gusts up to 50 miles an hour expected. Ware, Garfield, Grant, Kay, Noble, Alfalfa, Ellis, Harper, Major, Woods, and Woodward counties. When, for the first wind advisory, until 9 p.m. Central Daylight Time this evening. For the second wind advisory, from 9 a.m. to 10 p.m. Central Daylight Time Monday. Impacts, gusty winds will blow around unsecured objects. Tree limbs could be blown down and a few power outages may result. Winds this strong can make driving difficult, especially for high-profile vehicles. Use extra caution. Wind advisory in effect from 9 a.m. to 10 p.m. Central Daylight Time Monday. What? South winds 20 to 30 miles an hour with gusts up to 45 miles an hour expected. Where? Portions of central, northwest, southwest, and western Oklahoma. When? From 9 a.m. to 10 p.m. Central Daylight Time Monday. Impacts. Gusty winds will blow around unsecured objects. Tree limbs could be blown down and a few power outages may result. Winds this strong can make driving difficult, especially for high-profile vehicles. Use extra caution. Wind advisory remains in effect until 9 p.m. Central Daylight Time this evening. Wind advisory remains in effect from 9 a.m. to 10 p.m. Central Daylight Time Monday. What? For the first wind advisory, south winds 25 to 30 miles an hour with gusts up to 45 miles an hour. For the second wind advisory, south winds 25 to 30 miles an hour with gusts up to 50 miles an hour expected. Ware, Garfield, Grant, Kay, Noble, Alfalfa, Ellis, Harper, Major, Woods, and Woodward counties. When, for the first wind advisory, until 9 p.m. Central Daylight Time this evening. For the second wind advisory, from 9 a.m. to 10 p.m. Central Daylight Time Monday. Impacts, gusty winds will blow around unsecured objects. Tree limbs could be blown down and a few power outages may result. Winds this strong can make driving difficult, especially for high-profile vehicles. Use extra caution. Wind advisory remains in effect from 9 a.m. to 10 p.m. Central Daylight Time Monday. What? South winds 20 to 30 miles an hour with gusts up to 45 miles an hour expected. Where? Portions of central, southwest, and western Oklahoma. When? From 9 a.m. to 10 p.m. Central Daylight Time Monday. Impacts, gusty winds will blow around unsecured objects. Tree limbs could be blown down and a few power outages may result. Winds this strong can make driving difficult, especially for high-profile vehicles. Use extra caution. From the Norman Forecast Office, here is the forecast for Stillwater and surrounding area. Rest of today, mostly sunny. Breezy with highs around 90. South winds 20 to 25 miles an hour with gusts up to 40 miles an hour. Tonight, mostly cloudy with a slight chance of showers and thunderstorms until midnight, then partly cloudy after midnight. Breezy with lows in the lower 70s. South winds 15 to 25 miles an hour with gusts up to 40 miles an hour. Chance of rain 20%. Monday, partly sunny. Breezy with highs in the upper 80s. South winds 15 to 25 miles an hour with gusts up to 40 miles an hour. Monday night, partly cloudy. Showers likely with a chance of thunderstorms after midnight. Breezy, cooler with lows in the lower 60s. South winds 15 to 25 miles an hour with gusts up to 40 miles an hour. Chance of rain 70%. Tuesday, mostly cloudy. A chance of showers with a slight chance of thunderstorms in the morning. Much cooler. Less humid with highs in the lower 70s. North winds 10 to 15 miles an hour with gusts up to 25 miles an hour. Chance of rain 40%. Tuesday night, mostly cloudy with a chance of showers with a slight chance of thunderstorms. Lows in the mid 50s. Chance of rain 50%. Wednesday, mostly cloudy. A slight chance of showers in the morning. Highs in the lower 70s. Chance of rain 20%. Wednesday night, mostly cloudy with a chance of showers and thunderstorms. Lows in the mid-50s.
chance of rain 50%. Thursday, a chance of thunderstorms. Showers likely. Highs in the lower 70s. Chance of rain 70%. Thursday night, showers likely with a chance of thunderstorms until midnight, then a chance of showers with a slight chance of thunderstorms after midnight. Lows in the upper 50s. Chance of rain 70%. Friday, mostly cloudy in the morning, then becoming partly sunny. A slight chance of thunderstorms. A chance of showers, mainly in the morning. Highs in the upper 70s. Chance of rain 40%. Friday night, partly cloudy with a slight chance of showers and thunderstorms until midnight, then mostly cloudy after midnight. Lows in the upper 50s. Chance of rain 20%. Saturday, partly sunny. Highs in the lower 80s. 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It's Stillwater, it was cloudy. The temperature was 83 degrees, the dew point 68, and the relative humidity 60%. The wind was south at 28 miles an hour, gusting to 38. The pressure was 29.68 inches and falling. At Guthrie, it was partly sunny. The temperature was 87. The wind was south at 26, gusting to 36. Observations from around the region. At Woodward, it was sunny, with a temperature of 91. It was partly sunny, with a temperature of 88 at Wichita, 85 at Oklahoma City, 84 at Tulsa, and 82 at Springfield. At Dallas-Fort Worth, it was cloudy, with a temperature of 84. Once again at 2 p.m., at Stillwater, it was cloudy. The temperature was 83. Wind advisory remains in effect from 7 a.m. this morning to 9 p.m. Central Daylight Time this evening. What? South winds 20 to 30 miles an hour with gusts up to 45 miles an hour expected. Where? Garfield, Grant, Kay, Noble, Alfalfa, Ellis, Harper, Major, Woods, and Woodward counties. When? From 7 a.m. this morning to 9 p.m. Central Daylight Time this evening. Impacts. Gusty winds will blow around unsecured objects. Tree limbs could be blown down and a few power outages may result. Winds this strong can make driving difficult, especially for high-profile vehicles. Use extra caution. Wind advisory in effect from 9 a.m. to 9 p.m. Central Daylight Time Monday. What? South winds 20 to 25 miles an hour with gusts of 40 to 45 miles an hour expected. Where? Creek, Northeast Osage, Wada, Pawnee, Rogers, Southeast Osage, Tulsa, Washington OK, and Western Osage counties. When? From 9 a.m. to 9 p.m. Central Daylight Time Monday. Impacts. Gusty winds will blow around unsecured objects. Tree limbs could be blown down. Drivers of high-profile vehicles should be alert to sudden gusts. Winds this strong can make driving difficult, especially for high-profile vehicles. Use extra caution. Wind advisory remains in effect until 9 p.m. Central Daylight Time this evening. Wind advisory in effect from 9 a.m. to 10 p.m. Central Daylight Time Monday. What? For the first wind advisory, south winds 25 to 30 miles an hour with gusts up to 50 miles an hour. For the second wind advisory, south winds 25 to 30 miles an hour with gusts up to 50 miles an hour expected. Where? Garfield, Grant, Kay, Noble, Alfalfa, Ellis, Harper, Major, Woods, and Woodward counties. When? For the first wind advisory, until 9 p.m. Central Daylight Time this evening. For the second wind advisory, from 9 a.m. to 10 p.m. Central Daylight Time Monday. Impacts. Gusty winds will blow around unsecured objects. Tree limbs could be blown down and a few power outages may result. Winds this strong can make driving difficult, especially for high-profile vehicles. Use extra caution. Wind advisory in effect from 9 a.m. to 10 p.m. Central Daylight Time Monday. What? South winds 20 to 30 miles an hour with gusts up to 45 miles an hour expected. Where? Portions of central, northwest, southwest, and western Oklahoma. When? From 9 a.m. to 10 p.m. Central Daylight Time Monday. Impacts. Gusty winds will blow around unsecured objects. Tree limbs could be blown down.

A few power outages may result. Winds this strong can make driving difficult, especially for high-profile vehicles. Use extra caution. Wind advisory remains in effect until 9 p.m. Central Daylight Time this evening. Wind advisory remains in effect from 9 a.m. to 10 p.m. Central Daylight Time Monday. What? For the first wind advisory, south winds 25 to 30 miles an hour with gusts up to 45 miles an hour. For the second wind advisory, south winds 25 to 30 miles an hour with gusts up to 50 miles an hour expected. Ware, Garfield, Grant, Kay, Noble, Alfalfa, Ellis, Harper, Major, Woods, and Woodward counties. When, for the first wind advisory, until 9 p.m. Central Daylight Time this evening. For the second wind advisory, from 9 a.m. to 10 p.m. Central Daylight Time Monday. Impacts, gusty winds will blow around unsecured objects. Tree limbs could be blown down and a few power outages may result. Winds this strong can make driving difficult, especially for high-profile vehicles. Use extra caution. 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Programming originates from the National Weather Service Forecast Office in Norman, Oklahoma. Wind advisory remains in effect from 9 a.m. to 10 p.m. Central Daylight Time Monday. What? South winds 20 to 30 miles an hour with gusts up to 45 miles an hour expected. Where? Portions of central, southwest, and western Oklahoma. When? From 9 a.m. to 10 p.m. Central Daylight Time Monday. Impacts. Gusty winds will blow around unsecured objects. Tree limbs could be blown down and a few power outages may result. Winds this strong can make driving difficult, especially for high-profile vehicles. Use extra caution. From the Norman Forecast Office, here is the forecast for Stillwater and surrounding area. Rest of today, mostly sunny. Breezy with highs around 90. South winds 20 to 25 miles an hour with gusts up to 40 miles an hour. Tonight, mostly cloudy with a slight chance of showers and thunderstorms until midnight, then partly cloudy after midnight. Breezy with lows in the lower 70s. South winds 15 to 25 miles an hour with gusts up to 40 miles an hour. Chance of rain 20%. Monday, partly sunny. Breezy with highs in the upper 80s. South winds 15 to 25 miles an hour with gusts up to 40 miles an hour. Monday night, partly cloudy. Showers likely with a chance of thunderstorms after midnight. Breezy, cooler with lows in the lower 60s. South winds 15 to 25 miles an hour with gusts up to 40 miles an hour. Chance of rain 70%. Tuesday, mostly cloudy. A chance of showers with a slight chance of thunderstorms in the morning. Much cooler. Less humid with highs in the lower 70s. North winds 10 to 15 miles an hour with gusts up to 25 miles an hour. Chance of rain 40%. Tuesday night, mostly cloudy with a chance of showers with a slight chance of thunderstorms. Lows in the mid-50s. Chance of rain 50%. Wednesday, mostly cloudy. A slight chance of showers in the morning. Highs in the lower 70s. Chance of rain 20%. Wednesday night, mostly cloudy with a chance of showers and thunderstorms. Lows in the mid-50s. Chance of rain 50%. Thursday, a chance of thunderstorms. Showers likely. Highs in the lower 70s. Chance of rain 70%. Thursday night, showers likely with a chance of thunderstorms until midnight, then a chance of showers with a slight chance of thunderstorms after midnight. Lows in the upper 50s. Chance of rain 70%. Friday, mostly cloudy in the morning, then becoming partly sunny. A slight chance of thunderstorms. A chance of showers, mainly in the morning. Highs in the upper 70s. Chance of rain 40%. Friday night, partly cloudy with a slight chance of showers and thunderstorms until midnight, then mostly cloudy after midnight. Lows in the upper 50s. Chance of rain 20%. Saturday, partly sunny. Highs in the lower 80s. 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

Dallas-Fort Worth, it was cloudy, with a temperature of 84. Once again at 2 p.m., at Stillwater, it was cloudy. The temperature was 83. Wind advisory remains in effect from 7 a.m. this morning to 9 p.m. Central Daylight Time this evening. What? South winds 20 to 30 miles an hour with gusts up to 45 miles an hour expected. Where? Garfield, Grant, Kay, Noble, Alfalfa, Ellis, Harper, Major, Woods, and Woodward counties. When? From 7 a.m. this morning to 9 p.m. Central Daylight Time this evening. Impacts. Gusty winds will blow around unsecured objects. Tree limbs could be blown down and a few power outages may result. Winds this strong can make driving difficult, especially for high-profile vehicles. Use extra caution. Wind advisory in effect from 9 a.m. to 9 p.m. Central Daylight Time Monday. What? South winds 20 to 25 miles an hour with gusts of 40 to 45 miles an hour expected. Where? Creek, Northeast Osage, Wada, Pawnee, Rogers, Southeast Osage, Tulsa, Washington OK, and Western Osage counties. When? From 9 a.m. to 9 p.m. Central Daylight Time Monday. Impacts. Gusty winds will blow around unsecured objects. Tree limbs could be blown down. Drivers of high-profile vehicles should be alert to sudden gusts. Winds this strong can make driving difficult, especially for high-profile vehicles. Use extra caution. Wind advisory remains in effect until 9 p.m. Central Daylight Time this evening. Wind advisory in effect from 9 a.m. to 10 p.m. Central Daylight Time Monday. What? For the first wind advisory, south winds 25 to 30 miles an hour with gusts up to 50 miles an hour. For the second wind advisory, south winds 25 to 30 miles an hour with gusts up to 50 miles an hour expected. Where? Garfield, Grant, Kay, Noble, Alfalfa, Ellis, Harper, Major, Woods, and Woodward counties. When? For the first wind advisory, until 9 p.m. Central Daylight Time this evening. For the second wind advisory, from 9 a.m. to 10 p.m. Central Daylight Time Monday. Impacts. Gusty winds will blow around unsecured objects. Tree limbs could be blown down and a few power outages may result. Winds this strong can make driving difficult, especially for high-profile vehicles. Use extra caution. Wind advisory in effect from 9 a.m. to 10 p.m. Central Daylight Time Monday. What? South winds 20 to 30 miles an hour with gusts up to 45 miles an hour expected. Where? Portions of central, northwest, southwest, and western Oklahoma. When? From 9 a.m. to 10 p.m. Central Daylight Time Monday. Impacts. Gusty winds will blow around unsecured objects. Tree limbs could be blown down and a few power outages may result. Winds this strong can make driving difficult, especially for high-profile vehicles. Use extra caution. Wind advisory remains in effect until 9 p.m. Central Daylight Time this evening. Wind advisory remains in effect from 9 a.m. to 10 p.m. Central Daylight Time Monday. What? For the first wind advisory, south winds 25 to 30 miles an hour with gusts up to 45 miles an hour. For the second wind advisory, south winds 25 to 30 miles an hour with gusts up to 50 miles an hour expected. Where? Garfield, Grant, Kay, Noble, Alfalfa, Ellis, Harper, Major, Woods, and Woodward counties. When? For the first wind advisory, until 9 p.m. Central Daylight Time this evening. For the second wind advisory, from 9 a.m. to 10 p.m. Central Daylight Time Monday. Impacts. Gusty winds will blow around unsecured objects. Tree limbs could be blown down and a few power outages may result. Winds this strong can make driving difficult, especially for high-profile vehicles. Use extra caution. Wind advisory remains in effect from 9 a.m. to 10 p.m. Central Daylight Time Monday. What? South winds 20 to 30 miles an hour with gusts up to 45 miles an hour expected. Where? Portions of central, southwest, and western Oklahoma. When? From 9 a.m. to 10 p.m. Central Daylight Time Monday. Impacts. Gusty winds will blow around unsecured objects. Tree limbs could be blown down and a few power outages may result. Winds this strong can make driving difficult,

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From the Norman Forecast Office, here is the forecast for Stillwater and surrounding area. Rest of today, mostly sunny. Breezy with highs around 90. South winds 20 to 25 miles an hour with gusts up to 40 miles an hour. Tonight, mostly cloudy with a slight chance of showers and thunderstorms until midnight, then partly cloudy after midnight. Breezy with lows in the lower 70s. South winds 15 to 25 miles an hour with gusts up to 40 miles an hour. Chance of rain 20%. Monday, partly sunny. Breezy with highs in the upper 80s. South winds 15 to 25 miles an hour with gusts up to 40 miles an hour. Monday night, partly cloudy. Showers likely with a chance of thunderstorms after midnight. Breezy, cooler with lows in the lower 60s. South winds 15 to 25 miles an hour with gusts up to 40 miles an hour. Chance of rain 70%. Tuesday, mostly cloudy. A chance of showers with a slight chance of thunderstorms in the morning. Much cooler. Less humid with highs in the lower 70s. North winds 10 to 15 miles an hour with gusts up to 25 miles an hour. Chance of rain 40%. Tuesday night, mostly cloudy with a chance of showers with a slight chance of thunderstorms. Lows in the mid-50s. Chance of rain 50%. Wednesday, mostly cloudy. A slight chance of showers in the morning. Highs in the lower 70s. Chance of rain 20%. Wednesday night, mostly cloudy with a chance of showers and thunderstorms. Lows in the mid-50s. Chance of rain 50%. Thursday, a chance of thunderstorms. Showers likely. Highs in the lower 70s. Chance of rain 70%. Thursday night, showers likely with a chance of thunderstorms until midnight, then a chance of showers with a slight chance of thunderstorms after midnight. Lows in the upper 50s. Chance of rain 70%. Friday, mostly cloudy in the morning, then becoming partly sunny. A slight chance of thunderstorms. A chance of showers, mainly in the morning. Highs in the upper 70s. Chance of rain 40%. Friday night, partly cloudy with a slight chance of showers and thunderstorms until midnight, then mostly cloudy after midnight. Lows in the upper 50s. Chance of rain 20%. Saturday, partly sunny. Highs in the lower 80s. 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It's Stillwater, it was cloudy. The temperature was 83 degrees, the dew point 68, and the relative humidity 60%. The wind was south at 28 miles an hour, gusting to 38. The pressure was 29.68 inches and falling. At Guthrie, it was partly sunny. The temperature was 87. The wind was south at 26, gusting to 36. Observations from around the region. At Woodward, it was sunny, with a temperature of 91. It was partly sunny, with a temperature of 88 at Wichita, 85 at Oklahoma City, 84 at Tulsa, and 82 at Springfield. At Dallas-Fort Worth, it was cloudy, with a temperature of 84. Once again at 2 p.m., at Stillwater, it was cloudy. The temperature was 83. Wind advisory remains in effect from 7 a.m. this morning to 9 p.m. Central Daylight Time this evening. What? South winds 20 to 30 miles an hour with gusts up to 45 miles an hour expected. Where? Garfield, Grant, Kay, Noble, Alfalfa, Ellis, Harper, Major, Woods, and Woodward counties. When? From 7 a.m. this morning to 9 p.m. Central Daylight Time this evening. Impacts. Gusty winds will blow around unsecured objects. Tree limbs could be blown down and a few power outages may result. Winds this strong can make driving difficult, especially for high-profile vehicles. Use extra caution. 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Programming originates from the National Weather Service Forecast Office in Norman, Oklahoma. Wind advisory in effect from 9 a.m. to 9 p.m. Central Daylight Time Monday. What? South winds 20 to 25.

miles an hour with gusts of 40 to 45 miles an hour expected. Ware, Creek, Northeast Osage, Wada, Pawnee, Rogers, Southeast Osage, Tulsa, Washington OK, and Western Osage counties. When, from 9 a.m. to 9 p.m. Central Daylight Time Monday. Impacts, gusty winds will blow around unsecured objects. Tree limbs could be blown down. Drivers of high-profile vehicles should be alert to sudden gusts. Winds this strong can make driving difficult, especially for high-profile vehicles. Use extra caution. Wind advisory remains in effect until 9 p.m. Central Daylight Time this evening. Wind advisory in effect from 9 a.m. to 10 p.m. Central Daylight Time Monday. What? For the first wind advisory, south winds 25 to 30 miles an hour with gusts up to 50 miles an hour. For the second wind advisory, south winds 25 to 30 miles an hour with gusts up to 50 miles an hour expected. Ware, Garfield, Grant, Kay, Noble, Alfalfa, Ellis, Harper, Major, Woods, and Woodward counties. When, for the first wind advisory, until 9 p.m. Central Daylight Time this evening. For the second wind advisory, from 9 a.m. to 10 p.m. Central Daylight Time Monday. Impacts, gusty winds will blow around unsecured objects. Tree limbs could be blown down and a few power outages may result. Winds this strong can make driving difficult, especially for high-profile vehicles. Use extra caution. Wind advisory in effect from 9 a.m. to 10 p.m. Central Daylight Time Monday. What? South winds 20 to 30 miles an hour with gusts up to 45 miles an hour expected. Where? Portions of central, northwest, southwest, and western Oklahoma. When? From 9 a.m. to 10 p.m. Central Daylight Time Monday. Impacts, gusty winds will blow around unsecured objects. Tree limbs could be blown down and a few power outages may result. Winds this strong can make driving difficult, especially for high-profile vehicles. Use extra caution. Wind advisory remains in effect until 9 p.m. Central Daylight Time this evening. Wind advisory remains in effect from 9 a.m. to 10 p.m. Central Daylight Time Monday. What? For the first wind advisory, south winds 25 to 30 miles an hour with gusts up to 45 miles an hour. For the second wind advisory, south winds 25 to 30 miles an hour with gusts up to 50 miles an hour expected. Ware, Garfield, Grant, Kay, Noble, Alfalfa, Ellis, Harper, Major, Woods, and Woodward counties. When, for the first wind advisory, until 9 p.m. Central Daylight Time this evening. For the second wind advisory, from 9 a.m. to 10 p.m. Central Daylight Time Monday. Impacts, gusty winds will blow around unsecured objects. Tree limbs could be blown down and a few power outages may result. Winds this strong can make driving difficult, especially for high-profile vehicles. Use extra caution. Wind advisory remains in effect from 9 a.m. to 10 p.m. Central Daylight Time Monday. What? South winds 20 to 30 miles an hour with gusts up to 45 miles an hour expected. Where? Portions of central, southwest, and western Oklahoma. When? From 9 a.m. to 10 p.m. Central Daylight Time Monday. Impacts, gusty winds will blow around unsecured objects. Tree limbs could be blown down and a few power outages may result. Winds this strong can make driving difficult, especially for high-profile vehicles. Use extra caution. From the Norman Forecast Office, here is the forecast for Stillwater and surrounding area. Rest of today, mostly sunny. Breezy with highs around 90. South winds 20 to 25 miles an hour with gusts up to 40 miles an hour. Tonight, mostly cloudy with a slight chance of showers and thunderstorms until midnight, then partly cloudy after midnight. Breezy with lows in the lower 70s. South winds 15 to 25 miles an hour with gusts up to 40 miles an hour. Chance of rain 20%. Monday, partly sunny. Breezy with highs in the upper 80s. South winds 15 to 25 miles an hour with gusts up to 40 miles an hour. Monday night, partly cloudy. Showers likely with a chance of thunderstorms after midnight. Breezy, cooler with lows in the lower 60s. South winds 15 to 25 miles an hour.

with gusts up to 40 miles an hour. Chance of rain 70%. Tuesday, mostly cloudy. A chance of showers with a slight chance of thunderstorms in the morning. Much cooler. Less humid with highs in the lower 70s. North winds 10 to 15 miles an hour with gusts up to 25 miles an hour. Chance of rain 40%. Tuesday night, mostly cloudy with a chance of showers with a slight chance of thunderstorms. Lows in the mid-50s. Chance of rain 50%. Wednesday, mostly cloudy. A slight chance of showers in the morning. Highs in the lower 70s. Chance of rain 20%. Wednesday night, mostly cloudy with a chance of showers and thunderstorms. Lows in the mid-50s. Chance of rain 50%. Thursday, a chance of thunderstorms. Showers likely. Highs in the lower 70s. Chance of rain 70%. Thursday night, showers likely with a chance of thunderstorms until midnight, then a chance of showers with a slight chance of thunderstorms after midnight. Lows in the upper 50s. Chance of rain 70%. Friday, mostly cloudy in the morning, then becoming partly sunny. A slight chance of thunderstorms. A chance of showers, mainly in the morning. Highs in the upper 70s. Chance of rain 40%. Friday night, partly cloudy with a slight chance of showers and thunderstorms until midnight, then mostly cloudy after midnight. Lows in the upper 50s. Chance of rain 20%. Saturday, partly sunny. Highs in the lower 80s. 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It's Stillwater, it was cloudy. The temperature was 85 degrees, the dew point 68, and the relative humidity 56%. The wind was south at 26 miles an hour, gusting to 39. The pressure was 29.67 inches and falling. At Guthrie, it was partly sunny. The temperature was 89. The wind was south at 21, gusting to 37. Observations from around the region. At Woodward, it was sunny, with a temperature of 93. At Wichita, it was mostly sunny, with a temperature of 90. It was partly sunny, with a temperature of 86 at Oklahoma City, 84 at Tulsa, and 81 at Springfield. At Dallas-Fort Worth, it was cloudy, with a temperature of 87. Once again at 3 p.m., at Stillwater, it was cloudy. The temperature was 85. Wind advisory remains in effect from 7 a.m. this morning to 9 p.m. Central Daylight Time this evening. What? South winds 20 to 30 miles an hour with gusts up to 45 miles an hour expected. Where? Garfield, Grant, Kay, Noble, Alfalfa, Ellis, Harper, Major, Woods, and Woodward counties. When? From 7 a.m. this morning to 9 p.m. Central Daylight Time this evening. Impacts. Gusty winds will blow around unsecured objects. Tree limbs could be blown down and a few power outages may result. Winds this strong can make driving difficult, especially for high-profile vehicles. Use extra caution. Wind advisory in effect from 9 a.m. to 9 p.m. Central Daylight Time Monday. What? South winds 20 to 25 miles an hour with gusts of 40 to 45 miles an hour expected. Where? Creek, Northeast Osage, Wada, Pawnee, Rogers, Southeast Osage, Tulsa, Washington OK, and Western Osage counties. When? From 9 a.m. to 9 p.m. Central Daylight Time Monday. Impacts. Gusty winds will blow around unsecured objects. Tree limbs could be blown down. Drivers of high-profile vehicles should be alert to sudden gusts. Winds this strong can make driving difficult, especially for high-profile vehicles. Use extra caution. Wind advisory remains in effect until 9 p.m. Central Daylight Time this evening. Wind advisory in effect from 9 a.m. to 10 p.m. Central Daylight Time Monday. What? For the first wind advisory, south winds 25 to 30 miles an hour with gusts up to 50 miles an hour. For the second wind advisory, south winds 25 to 30 miles an hour with gusts up to 50 miles an hour expected. Where? Garfield, Grant, Kay, Noble, Alfalfa, Ellis, Harper, Major, Woods, and Woodward counties. When? For the first wind advisory.

until 9 p.m. Central Daylight Time this evening. For the second wind advisory, from 9 a.m. to 10 p.m. Central Daylight Time Monday. Impacts, gusty winds will blow around unsecured objects. Tree limbs could be blown down and a few power outages may result. Winds this strong can make driving difficult, especially for high-profile vehicles. Use extra caution. Wind advisory in effect from 9 a.m. to 10 p.m. Central Daylight Time Monday. What? South winds 20 to 30 miles an hour with gusts up to 45 miles an hour expected. Where? Portions of central, northwest, southwest, and western Oklahoma. When? From 9 a.m. to 10 p.m. Central Daylight Time Monday. Impacts, gusty winds will blow around unsecured objects. Tree limbs could be blown down and a few power outages may result. Winds this strong can make driving difficult, especially for high-profile vehicles. Use extra caution. Wind advisory remains in effect until 9 p.m. Central Daylight Time this evening. Wind advisory remains in effect from 9 a.m. to 10 p.m. Central Daylight Time Monday. What? For the first wind advisory, south winds 25 to 30 miles an hour with gusts up to 45 miles an hour. For the second wind advisory, south winds 25 to 30 miles an hour with gusts up to 50 miles an hour expected. Where? Garfield, Grant, Kay, Noble, Alfalfa, Ellis, Harper, Major, Woods, and Woodward counties. When? For the first wind advisory, until 9 p.m. Central Daylight Time this evening. For the second wind advisory, from 9 a.m. to 10 p.m. Central Daylight Time Monday. Impacts, gusty winds will blow around unsecured objects. Tree limbs could be blown down and a few power outages may result. Winds this strong can make driving difficult, especially for high-profile vehicles. Use extra caution. Wind advisory remains in effect from 9 a.m. to 10 p.m. Central Daylight Time Monday. What? South winds 20 to 30 miles an hour with gusts up to 45 miles an hour expected. Where? Portions of central, southwest, and western Oklahoma. When? From 9 a.m. to 10 p.m. Central Daylight Time Monday. Impacts, gusty winds will blow around unsecured objects. Tree limbs could be blown down and a few power outages may result. Winds this strong can make driving difficult, especially for high-profile vehicles. Use extra caution. From the Norman Forecast Office, here is the forecast for Stillwater and surrounding area. Rest of today, mostly sunny. Breezy with highs around 90. South winds 20 to 25 miles an hour with gusts up to 40 miles an hour. Tonight, mostly cloudy with a slight chance of showers and thunderstorms until midnight, then partly cloudy after midnight. Breezy with lows in the lower 70s. South winds 15 to 25 miles an hour with gusts up to 40 miles an hour. Chance of rain 20%. Monday, partly sunny. Breezy with highs in the upper 80s. South winds 15 to 25 miles an hour with gusts up to 40 miles an hour. Monday night, partly cloudy. Showers likely with a chance of thunderstorms after midnight. Breezy, cooler with lows in the lower 60s. South winds 15 to 25 miles an hour with gusts up to 40 miles an hour. Chance of rain 70%. Tuesday, mostly cloudy. A chance of showers with a slight chance of thunderstorms in the morning. Much cooler. Less humid with highs in the lower 70s. North winds 10 to 15 miles an hour with gusts up to 25 miles an hour. Chance of rain 40%. Tuesday night, mostly cloudy with a chance of showers with a slight chance of thunderstorms. Lows in the mid-50s. Chance of rain 50%. Wednesday, mostly cloudy. A slight chance of showers in the morning. Highs in the lower 70s. Chance of rain 20%. Wednesday night, mostly cloudy with a chance of showers and thunderstorms. Lows in the mid-50s. Chance of rain 50%. Thursday, a chance of thunderstorms. Showers likely. Highs in the lower 70s. Chance of rain 70%. Thursday night, showers likely with a chance of thunderstorms until midnight, then a chance of showers with a slight chance of thunderstorms after midnight. Lows in the upper 50s. Chance of rain 70%.

10%. Friday, mostly cloudy in the morning, then becoming partly sunny. A slight chance of thunderstorms. A chance of showers, mainly in the morning. Highs in the upper 70s. Chance of rain 40%. Friday night, partly cloudy with a slight chance of showers and thunderstorms until midnight, then mostly cloudy after midnight. Lows in the upper 50s. Chance of rain 20%. Saturday, partly sunny. Highs in the lower 80s. 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It's Stillwater, it was cloudy. The temperature was 85 degrees, the dew point 68, and the relative humidity 56%. The wind was south at 26 miles an hour, gusting to 39. The pressure was 29.67 inches and falling. At Guthrie, it was partly sunny. The temperature was 89. The wind was south at 21, gusting to 37. Observations from around the region. At Woodward, it was sunny, with a temperature of 93. At Wichita, it was mostly sunny, with a temperature of 90. It was partly sunny, with a temperature of 86 at Oklahoma City, 84 at Tulsa, and 81 at Springfield. At Dallas-Fort Worth, it was cloudy, with a temperature of 87. Once again at 3 p.m., at Stillwater, it was cloudy. The temperature was 85. Wind advisory remains in effect from 7 a.m. this morning to 9 p.m. Central Daylight Time this evening. What? South winds 20 to 30 miles an hour with gusts up to 45 miles an hour expected. Where? Garfield, Grant, Kay, Noble, Alfalfa, Ellis, Harper, Major, Woods, and Woodward counties. When? From 7 a.m. this morning to 9 p.m. Central Daylight Time this evening. Impacts. Gusty winds will blow around unsecured objects. Tree limbs could be blown down and a few power outages may result. Winds this strong can make driving difficult, especially for high-profile vehicles. Use extra caution. Wind advisory in effect from 9 a.m. to 9 p.m. Central Daylight Time Monday. What? South winds 20 to 25 miles an hour with gusts of 40 to 45 miles an hour expected. Where? Creek, Northeast Osage, Wada, Pawnee, Rogers, Southeast Osage, Tulsa, Washington OK, and Western Osage counties. When? From 9 a.m. to 9 p.m. Central Daylight Time Monday. Impacts. Gusty winds will blow around unsecured objects. Tree limbs could be blown down. Drivers of high-profile vehicles should be alert to sudden gusts. Winds this strong can make driving difficult, especially for high-profile vehicles. Use extra caution. Wind advisory remains in effect until 9 p.m. Central Daylight Time this evening. Wind advisory in effect from 9 a.m. to 10 p.m. Central Daylight Time Monday. What? For the first wind advisory, south winds 25 to 30 miles an hour with gusts up to 50 miles an hour. For the second wind advisory, south winds 25 to 30 miles an hour with gusts up to 50 miles an hour expected. Where? Garfield, Grant, Kay, Noble, Alfalfa, Ellis, Harper, Major, Woods, and Woodward counties. When? For the first wind advisory, until 9 p.m. Central Daylight Time this evening. For the second wind advisory, from 9 a.m. to 10 p.m. Central Daylight Time Monday. Impacts. Gusty winds will blow around unsecured objects. Tree limbs could be blown down and a few power outages may result. Winds this strong can make driving difficult, especially for high-profile vehicles. Use extra caution. Wind advisory in effect from 9 a.m. to 10 p.m. Central Daylight Time Monday. What? South winds 20 to 30 miles an hour with gusts up to 45 miles an hour expected. Where? Portions of central, northwest, southwest, and western Oklahoma. When? From 9 a.m. to 10 p.m. Central Daylight Time Monday. Impacts. Gusty winds will blow around unsecured objects. Tree limbs could be blown down and a few power outages may result. Winds this strong can make driving difficult, especially

high-profile vehicles. Use extra caution. Wind advisory remains in effect until 9 p.m. Central Daylight Time this evening. Wind advisory remains in effect from 9 a.m. to 10 p.m. Central Daylight Time Monday. What? For the first wind advisory, south winds 25 to 30 miles an hour with gusts up to 45 miles an hour. For the second wind advisory, south winds 25 to 30 miles an hour with gusts up to 50 miles an hour expected. Where? Garfield, Grant, Kay, Noble, Alfalfa, Ellis, Harper, Major, Woods, and Woodward counties. When? For the first wind advisory, until 9 p.m. Central Daylight Time this evening. For the second wind advisory, from 9 a.m. to 10 p.m. Central Daylight Time Monday. Impacts. Gusty winds will blow around unsecured objects. Tree limbs could be blown down and a few power outages may result. Winds this strong can make driving difficult, especially for high-profile vehicles. Use extra caution. Wind advisory remains in effect from 9 a.m. to 10 p.m. Central Daylight Time Monday. What? South winds 20 to 30 miles an hour with gusts up to 45 miles an hour expected. Where? Portions of central, southwest, and western Oklahoma. When? From 9 a.m. to 10 p.m. Central Daylight Time Monday. Impacts. Gusty winds will blow around unsecured objects. Tree limbs could be blown down and a few power outages may result. Winds this strong can make driving difficult, especially for high-profile vehicles. Use extra caution. From the Norman Forecast Office, here is the forecast for Stillwater and surrounding area. Rest of today, mostly sunny. Breezy with highs around 90. South winds 20 to 25 miles an hour with gusts up to 40 miles an hour. Tonight, mostly cloudy with a slight chance of showers and thunderstorms until midnight, then partly cloudy after midnight. Breezy with lows in the lower 70s. South winds 15 to 25 miles an hour with gusts up to 40 miles an hour. Chance of rain 20%. Monday, partly sunny. Breezy with highs in the upper 80s. South winds 15 to 25 miles an hour with gusts up to 40 miles an hour. Monday night, partly cloudy. Showers likely with a chance of thunderstorms after midnight. Breezy, cooler with lows in the lower 60s. South winds 15 to 25 miles an hour with gusts up to 40 miles an hour. Chance of rain 70%. Tuesday, mostly cloudy. A chance of showers with a slight chance of thunderstorms in the morning. Much cooler. Less humid with highs in the lower 70s. North winds 10 to 15 miles an hour with gusts up to 25 miles an hour. Chance of rain 40%. Tuesday night, mostly cloudy with a chance of showers with a slight chance of thunderstorms. Lows in the mid-50s. Chance of rain 50%. Wednesday, mostly cloudy. A slight chance of showers in the morning. Highs in the lower 70s. Chance of rain 20%. Wednesday night, mostly cloudy with a chance of showers and thunderstorms. Lows in the mid-50s. Chance of rain 50%. Thursday, a chance of thunderstorms. Showers likely. Highs in the lower 70s. Chance of rain 70%. Thursday night, showers likely with a chance of thunderstorms until midnight, then a chance of showers with a slight chance of thunderstorms after midnight. Lows in the upper 50s. Chance of rain 70%. Friday, mostly cloudy in the morning, then becoming partly sunny. A slight chance of thunderstorms. A chance of showers, mainly in the morning. Highs in the upper 70s. Chance of rain 40%. Friday night, partly cloudy with a slight chance of showers and thunderstorms until midnight, then mostly cloudy after midnight. Lows in the upper 50s. Chance of rain 20%. Saturday, partly sunny. Highs in the lower 80s. 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It's Stillwater, it was cloudy. The temperature was 85 degrees, the dew point 68, and the relative humidity 56%. The wind was south at 26 miles an hour, gusting to 39. The pressure was 29.67 inches and falling. At Guthrie, it was partly sunny.

The temperature was 89. The wind was south at 21, gusting to 37. Observations from around the region. At Woodward, it was sunny, with a temperature of 93. At Wichita, it was mostly sunny, with a temperature of 90. It was partly sunny, with a temperature of 86 at Oklahoma City, 84 at Tulsa, and 81 at Springfield. At Dallas-Fort Worth, it was cloudy, with a temperature of 87. Once again at 3 p.m., at Stillwater, it was cloudy. The temperature was 85. Wind advisory remains in effect from 7 a.m. this morning to 9 p.m. Central Daylight Time this evening. What? South winds 20 to 30 miles an hour with gusts up to 45 miles an hour expected. Where? Garfield, Grant, Kay, Noble, Alfalfa, Ellis, Harper, Major, Woods, and Woodward counties. When? From 7 a.m. this morning to 9 p.m. Central Daylight Time this evening. Impacts. Gusty winds will blow around unsecured objects. Tree limbs could be blown down and a few power outages may result. Winds this strong can make driving difficult, especially for high-profile vehicles. Use extra caution. Wind advisory in effect from 9 a.m. to 9 p.m. Central Daylight Time Monday. What? South winds 20 to 25 miles an hour with gusts of 40 to 45 miles an hour expected. Where? Creek, Northeast Osage, Wada, Pawnee, Rogers, Southeast Osage, Tulsa, Washington OK, and Western Osage counties. When? From 9 a.m. to 9 p.m. Central Daylight Time Monday. Impacts. Gusty winds will blow around unsecured objects. Tree limbs could be blown down. Drivers of high-profile vehicles should be alert to sudden gusts. Winds this strong can make driving difficult, especially for high-profile vehicles. Use extra caution. Wind advisory remains in effect until 9 p.m. Central Daylight Time this evening. Wind advisory in effect from 9 a.m. to 10 p.m. Central Daylight Time Monday. What? For the first wind advisory, south winds 25 to 30 miles an hour with gusts up to 50 miles an hour. For the second wind advisory, south winds 25 to 30 miles an hour with gusts up to 50 miles an hour expected. Where? Garfield, Grant, Kay, Noble, Alfalfa, Ellis, Harper, Major, Woods, and Woodward counties. When? For the first wind advisory, until 9 p.m. Central Daylight Time this evening. For the second wind advisory, from 9 a.m. to 10 p.m. Central Daylight Time Monday. Impacts. Gusty winds will blow around unsecured objects. Tree limbs could be blown down and a few power outages may result. Winds this strong can make driving difficult, especially for high-profile vehicles. Use extra caution. Wind advisory in effect from 9 a.m. to 10 p.m. Central Daylight Time Monday. What? South winds 20 to 30 miles an hour with gusts up to 45 miles an hour expected. Where? Portions of central, northwest, southwest, and western Oklahoma. When? From 9 a.m. to 10 p.m. Central Daylight Time Monday. Impacts. Gusty winds will blow around unsecured objects. Tree limbs could be blown down and a few power outages may result. Winds this strong can make driving difficult, especially for high-profile vehicles. Use extra caution. Wind advisory remains in effect until 9 p.m. Central Daylight Time this evening. Wind advisory remains in effect from 9 a.m. to 10 p.m. Central Daylight Time Monday. What? For the first wind advisory, south winds 25 to 30 miles an hour with gusts up to 45 miles an hour. For the second wind advisory, south winds 25 to 30 miles an hour with gusts up to 50 miles an hour expected. Where? Garfield, Grant, Kay, Noble, Alfalfa, Ellis, Harper, Major, Woods, and Woodward counties. When? For the first wind advisory, until 9 p.m. Central Daylight Time this evening. For the second wind advisory, from 9 a.m. to 10 p.m. Central Daylight Time Monday. Impacts. Gusty winds will blow around unsecured objects. Tree limbs could be blown down and a few power outages may result. Winds this strong can make driving difficult, especially for high-profile vehicles. Use extra caution.
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Programming originates from the National Weather Service Forecast Office in Norman, Oklahoma. Wind advisory remains in effect from 9 a.m. to 10 p.m. Central Daylight Time Monday. What? South winds 20 to 30 miles an hour with gusts up to 45 miles an hour expected. Where? Portions of central, southwest, and western Oklahoma. When? From 9 a.m. to 10 p.m. Central Daylight Time Monday. Impacts. Gusty winds will blow around unsecured objects. Tree limbs could be blown down and a few power outages may result. Winds this strong can make driving difficult, especially for high-profile vehicles. Use extra caution. From the Norman Forecast Office, here is the forecast for Stillwater and surrounding area. Rest of today, mostly sunny. Breezy with highs around 90. South winds 20 to 25 miles an hour with gusts up to 40 miles an hour. Tonight, mostly cloudy with a slight chance of showers and thunderstorms until midnight, then partly cloudy after midnight. Breezy with lows in the lower 70s. South winds 15 to 25 miles an hour with gusts up to 40 miles an hour. Chance of rain 20%. Monday, partly sunny. Breezy with highs in the upper 80s. South winds 15 to 25 miles an hour with gusts up to 40 miles an hour. Monday night, partly cloudy. Showers likely with a chance of thunderstorms after midnight. Breezy, cooler with lows in the lower 60s. South winds 15 to 25 miles an hour with gusts up to 40 miles an hour. Chance of rain 70%. Tuesday, mostly cloudy. A chance of showers with a slight chance of thunderstorms in the morning. Much cooler. Less humid with highs in the lower 70s. North winds 10 to 15 miles an hour with gusts up to 25 miles an hour. Chance of rain 40%. Tuesday night, mostly cloudy with a chance of showers with a slight chance of thunderstorms. Lows in the mid-50s. Chance of rain 50%. Wednesday, mostly cloudy. A slight chance of showers in the morning. Highs in the lower 70s. Chance of rain 20%. Wednesday night, mostly cloudy with a chance of showers and thunderstorms. Lows in the mid-50s. Chance of rain 50%. Thursday, a chance of thunderstorms. Showers likely. Highs in the lower 70s. Chance of rain 70%. Thursday night, showers likely with a chance of thunderstorms until midnight, then a chance of showers with a slight chance of thunderstorms after midnight. Lows in the upper 50s. Chance of rain 70%. Friday, mostly cloudy in the morning, then becoming partly sunny. A slight chance of thunderstorms. A chance of showers, mainly in the morning. Highs in the upper 70s. Chance of rain 40%. Friday night, partly cloudy with a slight chance of showers and thunderstorms until midnight, then mostly cloudy after midnight. Lows in the upper 50s. Chance of rain 20%. Saturday, partly sunny. Highs in the lower 80s. 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It's Stillwater, it was cloudy. The temperature was 85 degrees, the dew point 60. You're listening to Stillwater Weather Radio, and here are 3 p.m. weather observations. It's Stillwater, it was cloudy. The temperature was 85 degrees, the dew point 68, and the relative humidity 56%. The wind was south at 26 miles an hour, gusting to 39. The pressure was 29.67 inches and falling. At Guthrie, it was partly sunny. The temperature was 89. The wind was south at 21, gusting to 37. Observations from around the region. At Woodward, it was sunny, with a temperature of 93. At Wichita, it was mostly sunny, with a temperature of 90. It was partly sunny, with a temperature of 86 at Oklahoma City, 84 at Tulsa, and 81 at Springfield. At Dallas-Fort Worth, it was cloudy, with a temperature of 87. Once again at 3 p.m., at Stillwater, it was cloudy. The temperature was 85.
Wind advisory remains in effect from 7 a.m. this morning to 9 p.m. Central Daylight Time this evening. South winds 20 to 30 miles an hour with gusts up to 40.

5 miles an hour expected. Where? Garfield, Grant, Kay, Noble, Alfalfa, Ellis, Harper, Major, Woods, and Woodward counties. When? From 7 a.m. this morning to 9 p.m. Central Daylight Time this evening. Impacts. Gusty winds will blow around unsecured objects. Tree limbs could be blown down and a few power outages may result. Winds this strong can make driving difficult, especially for high-profile vehicles. Use extra caution. Wind advisory in effect from 9 a.m. to 9 p.m. Central Daylight Time Monday. What? South winds 20 to 25 miles an hour with gusts of 40 to 45 miles an hour expected. Where? Creek, Northeast Osage, Wada, Pawnee, Rogers, Southeast Osage, Tulsa, Washington OK, and Western Osage counties. When? From 9 a.m. to 9 p.m. Central Daylight Time Monday. Impacts. Gusty winds will blow around unsecured objects. Tree limbs could be blown down. Drivers of high-profile vehicles should be alert to sudden gusts. Winds this strong can make driving difficult, especially for high-profile vehicles. Use extra caution. Wind advisory remains in effect until 9 p.m. Central Daylight Time this evening. Wind advisory in effect from 9 a.m. to 10 p.m. Central Daylight Time Monday. What? For the first wind advisory, south winds 25 to 30 miles an hour with gusts up to 50 miles an hour. For the second wind advisory, south winds 25 to 30 miles an hour with gusts up to 50 miles an hour expected. Where? Garfield, Grant, Kay, Noble, Alfalfa, Ellis, Harper, Major, Woods, and Woodward counties. When? For the first wind advisory, until 9 p.m. Central Daylight Time this evening. For the second wind advisory, from 9 a.m. to 10 p.m. Central Daylight Time Monday. Impacts. Gusty winds will blow around unsecured objects. Tree limbs could be blown down and a few power outages may result. Winds this strong can make driving difficult, especially for high-profile vehicles. Use extra caution. Wind advisory in effect from 9 a.m. to 10 p.m. Central Daylight Time Monday. What? South winds 20 to 30 miles an hour with gusts up to 45 miles an hour expected. Where? Portions of central, northwest, southwest, and western Oklahoma. When? From 9 a.m. to 10 p.m. Central Daylight Time Monday. Impacts. Gusty winds will blow around unsecured objects. Tree limbs could be blown down and a few power outages may result. Winds this strong can make driving difficult, especially for high-profile vehicles. Use extra caution. Wind advisory remains in effect until 9 p.m. Central Daylight Time this evening. Wind advisory remains in effect from 9 a.m. to 10 p.m. Central Daylight Time Monday. What? For the first wind advisory, south winds 25 to 30 miles an hour with gusts up to 45 miles an hour. For the second wind advisory, south winds 25 to 30 miles an hour with gusts up to 50 miles an hour expected. Where? Garfield, Grant, Kay, Noble, Alfalfa, Ellis, Harper, Major, Woods, and Woodward counties. When? For the first wind advisory, until 9 p.m. Central Daylight Time this evening. For the second wind advisory, from 9 a.m. to 10 p.m. Central Daylight Time Monday. Impacts. Gusty winds will blow around unsecured objects. Tree limbs could be blown down and a few power outages may result. Winds this strong can make driving difficult, especially for high-profile vehicles. Use extra caution. Wind advisory remains in effect from 9 a.m. to 10 p.m. Central Daylight Time Monday. What? South winds 20 to 30 miles an hour with gusts up to 45 miles an hour expected. Where? Portions of central, southwest, and western Oklahoma. When? From 9 a.m. to 10 p.m. Central Daylight Time Monday. Impacts. Gusty winds will blow around unsecured objects. Tree limbs could be blown down and a few power outages may result. Winds this strong can make driving difficult, especially for high-profile vehicles. Use extra caution. From the Norman Forecast Office, here is the forecast for Stillwater and surrounding area. Rest of today, mostly sunny. Breezy with highs around 90. South winds 20 to 25 miles an hour with gusts up to 40 miles an hour.

mostly cloudy with a slight chance of showers and thunderstorms until midnight, then partly cloudy after midnight. Breezy with lows in the lower 70s. South winds 15 to 25 miles an hour with gusts up to 40 miles an hour. Chance of rain 20%. Monday, partly sunny. Breezy with highs in the upper 80s. South winds 15 to 25 miles an hour with gusts up to 40 miles an hour. Monday night, partly cloudy. Showers likely with a chance of thunderstorms after midnight. Breezy, cooler with lows in the lower 60s. South winds 15 to 25 miles an hour with gusts up to 40 miles an hour. Chance of rain 70%. Tuesday, mostly cloudy. A chance of showers with a slight chance of thunderstorms in the morning. Much cooler. Less humid with highs in the lower 70s. North winds 10 to 15 miles an hour with gusts up to 25 miles an hour. Chance of rain 40%. Tuesday night, mostly cloudy with a chance of showers with a slight chance of thunderstorms. Lows in the mid 50s. Chance of rain 50%. Wednesday, mostly cloudy. A slight chance of showers in the morning. Highs in the lower 70s. Chance of rain 20%. Wednesday night, mostly cloudy with a chance of showers and thunderstorms. Lows in the mid 50s. Chance of rain 50%. Thursday, a chance of thunderstorms. Showers likely. Highs in the lower 70s. Chance of rain 70%. Thursday night, showers likely with a chance of thunderstorms until midnight, then a chance of showers with a slight chance of thunderstorms after midnight. Lows in the upper 50s. Chance of rain 70%. Friday, mostly cloudy in the morning, then becoming partly sunny. A slight chance of thunderstorms. A chance of showers, mainly in the morning. Highs in the upper 70s. Chance of rain 40%. Friday night, partly cloudy with a slight chance of showers and thunderstorms until midnight, then mostly cloudy after midnight. Lows in the upper 50s. Chance of rain 20%. Saturday, partly sunny. Highs in the lower 80s. 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It's Stillwater, it was cloudy. The temperature was 85 degrees, the dew point 68, and the relative humidity 56%. The wind was south at 26 miles an hour, gusting to 39. The pressure was 29.67 inches and falling. At Guthrie, it was partly sunny. The temperature was 89. The wind was south at 21, gusting to 37. Observations from around the region. At Woodward, it was sunny, with a temperature of 93. At Wichita, it was mostly sunny, with a temperature of 90. It was partly sunny, with a temperature of 86 at Oklahoma City, 84 at Tulsa, and 81 at Springfield. At Dallas-Fort Worth, it was cloudy, with a temperature of 87. Once again at 3 p.m., at Stillwater, it was cloudy. The temperature was 85. Wind advisory remains in effect from 7 a.m. this morning to 9 p.m. Central Daylight Time this evening. South winds 20 to 30 miles an hour with gusts up to 45 miles an hour expected. Ware, Garfield, Grant, Kay, Noble, Alfalfa, Ellis, Harper, Major, Woods, and Woodward counties. When, from 7 a.m. this morning to 9 p.m. Central Daylight Time this evening. Impacts, gusty winds will blow around unsecured objects. Tree limbs could be blown down and a few power outages may result. Winds this strong can make driving difficult, especially for high-profile vehicles. Use extra caution. Wind advisory in effect from 9 a.m. to 9 p.m. Central Daylight Time Monday. South winds 20 to 25 miles an hour with gusts of 40 to 45 miles an hour expected. Ware, Creek, Northeast Osage, Wada, Pawnee, Rogers, Southeast Osage, Tulsa, Washington OK, and Western Osage counties. When, from 9 a.m. to 9 p.m. Central Daylight Time Monday. Impacts, gusty winds will blow around unsecured objects. Tree limbs could be blown down. Drivers of high-profile vehicles should be alert to sudden gusts. Winds this strong can make driving difficult, especially for high-profile vehicles.

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Programming originates from the National Weather Service Forecast Office in Norman, Oklahoma. Wind advisory remains in effect until 9 p.m. Central Daylight Time this evening. Wind advisory in effect from 9 a.m. to 10 p.m. Central Daylight Time Monday. What? For the first wind advisory, south winds 25 to 30 miles an hour with gusts up to 50 miles an hour. For the second wind advisory, south winds 25 to 30 miles an hour with gusts up to 50 miles an hour expected. Ware, Garfield, Grant, Kay, Noble, Alfalfa, Ellis, Harper, Major, Woods, and Woodward counties. When, for the first wind advisory, until 9 p.m. Central Daylight Time this evening. For the second wind advisory, from 9 a.m. to 10 p.m. Central Daylight Time Monday. Impacts, gusty winds will blow around unsecured objects. Tree limbs could be blown down and a few power outages may result. Winds this strong can make driving difficult, especially for high-profile vehicles. Use extra caution. Wind advisory in effect from 9 a.m. to 10 p.m. Central Daylight Time Monday. What? South winds 20 to 30 miles an hour with gusts up to 45 miles an hour expected. Where? Portions of central, northwest, southwest, and western Oklahoma. When? From 9 a.m. to 10 p.m. Central Daylight Time Monday. Impacts, gusty winds will blow around unsecured objects. Tree limbs could be blown down and a few power outages may result. Winds this strong can make driving difficult, especially for high-profile vehicles. Use extra caution. Wind advisory remains in effect until 9 p.m. Central Daylight Time this evening. Wind advisory remains in effect from 9 a.m. to 10 p.m. Central Daylight Time Monday. What? For the first wind advisory, south winds 25 to 30 miles an hour with gusts up to 45 miles an hour. For the second wind advisory, south winds 25 to 30 miles an hour with gusts up to 50 miles an hour expected. Ware, Garfield, Grant, Kay, Noble, Alfalfa, Ellis, Harper, Major, Woods, and Woodward counties. When, for the first wind advisory, until 9 p.m. Central Daylight Time this evening. For the second wind advisory, from 9 a.m. to 10 p.m. Central Daylight Time Monday. Impacts, gusty winds will blow around unsecured objects. Tree limbs could be blown down and a few power outages may result. Winds this strong can make driving difficult, especially for high-profile vehicles. Use extra caution. Wind advisory remains in effect from 9 a.m. to 10 p.m. Central Daylight Time Monday. What? South winds 20 to 30 miles an hour with gusts up to 45 miles an hour expected. Where? Portions of central, southwest, and western Oklahoma. When? From 9 a.m. to 10 p.m. Central Daylight Time Monday. Impacts, gusty winds will blow around unsecured objects. Tree limbs could be blown down and a few power outages may result. Winds this strong can make driving difficult, especially for high-profile vehicles. Use extra caution. From the Norman Forecast Office, here is the forecast for Stillwater and surrounding area. Rest of today, mostly sunny. Breezy with highs around 90. South winds 20 to 25 miles an hour with gusts up to 40 miles an hour. Tonight, mostly cloudy with a slight chance of showers and thunderstorms until midnight, then partly cloudy after midnight. Breezy with lows in the lower 70s. South winds 15 to 25 miles an hour with gusts up to 40 miles an hour. Chance of rain 20%. Monday, partly sunny. Breezy with highs in the upper 80s. South winds 15 to 25 miles an hour with gusts up to 40 miles an hour. Monday night, partly cloudy. Showers likely with a chance of thunderstorms after midnight. Breezy, cooler with lows in the lower 60s. South winds 15 to 25 miles an hour with gusts up to 40 miles an hour. Chance of rain 70%. Tuesday, mostly cloudy. A chance of showers with a slight chance of thunderstorms in the morning. Much cooler. Less humid with highs in the lower 70s. North winds 10 to 15 miles an hour.

then a chance of showers with a slight chance of thunderstorms after midnight. Lows in the upper 50s. Chance of rain 70%. Friday, mostly cloudy in the morning, then becoming partly sunny. A slight chance of thunderstorms. A chance of showers, mainly in the morning. Highs in the upper 70s. Chance of rain 40%. Friday night, partly cloudy with a slight chance of showers and thunderstorms until midnight, then mostly cloudy after midnight. Lows in the upper 50s. Chance of rain 20%. Saturday, partly sunny. Highs in the lower 80s. 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It's Stillwater, it was cloudy. The temperature was 85 degrees, the dew point 68, and the relative humidity 56%. The wind was south at 26 miles an hour, gusting to 39. The pressure was 29.67 inches and falling. At Guthrie, it was partly sunny. The temperature was 89. The wind was south at 21, gusting to 37. Observations from around the region. At Woodward, it was sunny, with a temperature of 93. At Wichita, it was mostly sunny, with a temperature of 90. It was partly sunny, with a temperature of 86 at Oklahoma City, 84 at Tulsa, and 81 at Springfield. At Dallas-Fort Worth, it was cloudy, with a temperature of 87. Once again at 3 p.m., at Stillwater, it was cloudy. The temperature was 85. Wind advisory remains in effect from 7 a.m. this morning to 9 p.m. Central Daylight Time this evening. What? South winds 20 to 30 miles an hour with gusts up to 45 miles an hour expected. Where? Garfield, Grant, Kay, Noble, Alfalfa, Ellis, Harper, Major, Woods, and Woodward counties. When? From 7 a.m. this morning to 9 p.m. Central Daylight Time this evening. Impacts. Gusty winds will blow around unsecured objects. Tree limbs could be blown down and a few power outages may result. Winds this strong can make driving difficult, especially for high-profile vehicles. Use extra caution. Wind advisory in effect from 9 a.m. to 9 p.m. Central Daylight Time Monday. What? South winds 20 to 25 miles an hour with gusts of 40 to 45 miles an hour expected. Where? Creek, Northeast Osage, Wada, Pawnee, Rogers, Southeast Osage, Tulsa, Washington OK, and Western Osage counties. When? From 9 a.m. to 9 p.m. Central Daylight Time Monday. Impacts. Gusty winds will blow around unsecured objects. Tree limbs could be blown down. Drivers of high-profile vehicles should be alert to sudden gusts. Winds this strong can make driving difficult, especially for high-profile vehicles. Use extra caution. Wind advisory remains in effect until 9 p.m. Central Daylight Time this evening. Wind advisory in effect from 9 a.m. to 10 p.m. Central Daylight Time Monday. What? For the first wind advisory, south winds 25 to 30 miles an hour with gusts up to 50 miles an hour. For the second wind advisory, south winds 25 to 30 miles an hour with gusts up to 50 miles an hour expected. Where? Garfield, Grant, Kay, Noble, Alfalfa, Ellis, Harper, Major, Woods, and Woodward counties. When? For the first wind advisory, until 9 p.m. Central Daylight Time this evening. For the second wind advisory, from 9 a.m. to 10 p.m. Central Daylight Time Monday. Impacts. Gusty winds will blow around unsecured objects. Tree limbs could be blown down and a few power outages may result. Winds this strong can make driving difficult, especially for high-profile vehicles. Use extra caution. Wind advisory in effect from 9 a.m. to 10 p.m. Central Daylight Time Monday. What? South winds 20 to 30 miles an hour with gusts up to 45 miles an hour expected. Where? Portions of central, northwest, southwest, and western Oklahoma. When? From 9 a.m. to 10 p.m. Central Daylight Time Monday. Impacts. Gusty winds will blow around unsecured objects. Tree limbs could be blown down and a few power outages may result. Winds this strong can make driving difficult, especially for high-profile vehicles. Use extra caution. Wind advisory remains in effect until 9

p.m. Central Daylight Time this evening. Wind advisory remains in effect from 9 a.m. to 10 p.m. Central Daylight Time Monday. What? For the first wind advisory, south winds 25 to 30 miles an hour with gusts up to 45 miles an hour. For the second wind advisory, south winds 25 to 30 miles an hour with gusts up to 50 miles an hour expected. Where? Garfield, Grant, Kay, Noble, Alfalfa, Ellis, Harper, Major, Woods, and Woodward counties. When? For the first wind advisory, until 9 p.m. Central Daylight Time this evening. For the second wind advisory, from 9 a.m. to 10 p.m. Central Daylight Time Monday. Impacts, gusty winds will blow around unsecured objects. Tree limbs could be blown down and a few power outages may result. Winds this strong can make driving difficult, especially for high-profile vehicles. Use extra caution. Wind advisory remains in effect from 9 a.m. to 10 p.m. Central Daylight Time Monday. What? South winds 20 to 30 miles an hour with gusts up to 45 miles an hour expected. Where? Portions of central, southwest, and western Oklahoma. When? From 9 a.m. to 10 p.m. Central Daylight Time Monday. Impacts, gusty winds will blow around unsecured objects. Tree limbs could be blown down and a few power outages may result. Winds this strong can make driving difficult, especially for high-profile vehicles. Use extra caution. From the Norman Forecast Office, here is the forecast for Stillwater and surrounding area. Rest of today, mostly sunny. Breezy with highs around 90. South winds 20 to 25 miles an hour with gusts up to 40 miles an hour. Tonight, mostly cloudy with a slight chance of showers and thunderstorms until midnight, then partly cloudy after midnight. Breezy with lows in the lower 70s. South winds 15 to 25 miles an hour with gusts up to 40 miles an hour. Chance of rain 20%. Monday, partly sunny. Breezy with highs in the upper 80s. South winds 15 to 25 miles an hour with gusts up to 40 miles an hour. Monday night, partly cloudy. Showers likely with a chance of thunderstorms after midnight. Breezy, cooler with lows in the lower 60s. South winds 15 to 25 miles an hour with gusts up to 40 miles an hour. Chance of rain 70%. Tuesday, mostly cloudy. A chance of showers with a slight chance of thunderstorms in the morning. Much cooler. Less humid with highs in the lower 70s. North winds 10 to 15 miles an hour with gusts up to 25 miles an hour. Chance of rain 40%. Tuesday night, mostly cloudy with a chance of showers with a slight chance of thunderstorms. Lows in the mid-50s. Chance of rain 50%. Wednesday, mostly cloudy. A slight chance of showers in the morning. Highs in the lower 70s. Chance of rain 20%. Wednesday night, mostly cloudy with a chance of showers and thunderstorms. Lows in the mid-50s. Chance of rain 50%. Thursday, a chance of thunderstorms. Showers likely. Highs in the lower 70s. Chance of rain 70%. Thursday night, showers likely with a chance of thunderstorms until midnight, then a chance of showers with a slight chance of thunderstorms after midnight. Lows in the upper 50s. Chance of rain 70%. Friday, mostly cloudy in the morning, then becoming partly sunny. A slight chance of thunderstorms. A chance of showers, mainly in the morning. Highs in the upper 70s. Chance of rain 40%. Friday night, partly cloudy with a slight chance of showers and thunderstorms until midnight, then mostly cloudy after midnight. Lows in the upper 50s. Chance of rain 20%. Saturday, partly sunny. Highs in the lower 80s. 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It's Stillwater. It was cloudy. The temperature was 85 degrees, the dew point 68, and the relative humidity 56%. The wind was south at 26 miles an hour.

gusting to 39. The pressure was 29.67 inches and falling. At Guthrie, it was partly sunny. The temperature was 89. The wind was south at 21, gusting to 37. Observations from around the region. At Woodward, it was sunny, with a temperature of 93. At Wichita, it was mostly sunny, with a temperature of 90. It was partly sunny, with a temperature of 86 at Oklahoma City, 84 at Tulsa, and 81 at Springfield. At Dallas-Fort Worth, it was cloudy, with a temperature of 87. Once again at 3 p.m., at Stillwater, it was cloudy. The temperature was 85. Wind advisory remains in effect from 7 a.m. this morning to 9 p.m. Central Daylight Time this evening. What? South winds 20 to 30 miles an hour with gusts up to 45 miles an hour expected. Where? Garfield, Grant, Kay, Noble, Alfalfa, Ellis, Harper, Major, Woods, and Woodward counties. When? From 7 a.m. this morning to 9 p.m. Central Daylight Time this evening. Impacts. Gusty winds will blow around unsecured objects. Tree limbs could be blown down and a few power outages may result. Winds this strong can make driving difficult, especially for high-profile vehicles. Use extra caution. Wind advisory in effect from 9 a.m. to 9 p.m. Central Daylight Time Monday. What? South winds 20 to 25 miles an hour with gusts of 40 to 45 miles an hour expected. Where? Creek, Northeast Osage, Wada, Pawnee, Rogers, Southeast Osage, Tulsa, Washington OK, and Western Osage counties. When? From 9 a.m. to 9 p.m. Central Daylight Time Monday. Impacts. Gusty winds will blow around unsecured objects. Tree limbs could be blown down. Drivers of high-profile vehicles should be alert to sudden gusts. Winds this strong can make driving difficult, especially for high-profile vehicles. Use extra caution. Wind advisory remains in effect until 9 p.m. Central Daylight Time this evening. Wind advisory in effect from 9 a.m. to 10 p.m. Central Daylight Time Monday. What? For the first wind advisory, south winds 25 to 30 miles an hour with gusts up to 50 miles an hour. For the second wind advisory, south winds 25 to 30 miles an hour with gusts up to 50 miles an hour expected. Where? Garfield, Grant, Kay, Noble, Alfalfa, Ellis, Harper, Major, Woods, and Woodward counties. When? For the first wind advisory, until 9 p.m. Central Daylight Time this evening. For the second wind advisory, from 9 a.m. to 10 p.m. Central Daylight Time Monday. Impacts. Gusty winds will blow around unsecured objects. Tree limbs could be blown down and a few power outages may result. Winds this strong can make driving difficult, especially for high-profile vehicles. Use extra caution. Wind advisory in effect from 9 a.m. to 10 p.m. Central Daylight Time Monday. What? South winds 20 to 30 miles an hour with gusts up to 45 miles an hour expected. Where? Portions of central, northwest, southwest, and western Oklahoma. When? From 9 a.m. to 10 p.m. Central Daylight Time Monday. Impacts. Gusty winds will blow around unsecured objects. Tree limbs could be blown down and a few power outages may result. Winds this strong can make driving difficult, especially for high-profile vehicles. Use extra caution. Wind advisory remains in effect until 9 p.m. Central Daylight Time this evening. Wind advisory remains in effect from 9 a.m. to 10 p.m. Central Daylight Time Monday. What? For the first wind advisory, south winds 25 to 30 miles an hour with gusts up to 45 miles an hour. For the second wind advisory, south winds 25 to 30 miles an hour with gusts up to 50 miles an hour expected. Where? Garfield, Grant, Kay, Noble, Alfalfa, Ellis, Harper, Major, Woods, and Woodward counties. When? For the first wind advisory, until 9 p.m. Central Daylight Time this evening. For the second wind advisory, from 9 a.m. to 10 p.m. Central Daylight Time Monday. Impacts. Gusty winds will blow around unsecured objects. Tree limbs could be blown down and a few power outages may result. Winds this strong can make driving difficult, especially for high-profile vehicles. Use extra caution.

Wind advisory remains in effect from 9 a.m. to 10 p.m. Central Daylight Time Monday. What? South winds 20 to 30 miles an hour with gusts up to 45 miles an hour expected. Where? Portions of central, southwest, and western Oklahoma. When? From 9 a.m. to 10 p.m. Central Daylight Time Monday. Impacts. Gusty winds will blow around unsecured objects. Tree limbs could be blown down and a few power outages may result. Winds this strong can make driving difficult, especially for high-profile vehicles. Use extra caution. From the Norman Forecast Office, here is the forecast for Stillwater and surrounding area. Rest of today, mostly sunny. Breezy with highs around 90. South winds 20 to 25 miles an hour with gusts up to 40 miles an hour. Tonight, mostly cloudy with a slight chance of showers and thunderstorms until midnight, then partly cloudy after midnight. Breezy with lows in the lower 70s. South winds 15 to 25 miles an hour with gusts up to 40 miles an hour. Chance of rain 20%. Monday, partly sunny. Breezy with highs in the upper 80s. South winds 15 to 25 miles an hour with gusts up to 40 miles an hour. Monday night, partly cloudy. Showers likely with a chance of thunderstorms after midnight. Breezy, cooler with lows in the lower 60s. South winds 15 to 25 miles an hour with gusts up to 40 miles an hour. Chance of rain 70%. Tuesday, mostly cloudy. A chance of showers with a slight chance of thunderstorms in the morning. Much cooler. Less humid with highs in the lower 70s. North winds 10 to 15 miles an hour with gusts up to 25 miles an hour. Chance of rain 40%. Tuesday night, mostly cloudy with a chance of showers with a slight chance of thunderstorms. Lows in the mid-50s. Chance of rain 50%. Wednesday, mostly cloudy. A slight chance of showers in the morning. Highs in the lower 70s. Chance of rain 20%. Wednesday night, mostly cloudy with a chance of showers and thunderstorms. Lows in the mid-50s. Chance of rain 50%. Thursday, a chance of thunderstorms. Showers likely. Highs in the lower 70s. Chance of rain 70%. Thursday night, showers likely with a chance of thunderstorms until midnight, then a chance of showers with a slight chance of thunderstorms after midnight. Lows in the upper 50s. Chance of rain 70%. Friday, mostly cloudy in the morning, then becoming partly sunny. A slight chance of thunderstorms. A chance of showers, mainly in the morning. Highs in the upper 70s. Chance of rain 40%. Friday night, partly cloudy with a slight chance of showers and thunderstorms until midnight, then mostly cloudy after midnight. Lows in the upper 50s. Chance of rain 20%. Saturday, partly sunny. Highs in the lower 80s. 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It's Stillwater, it was partly sunny. The temperature was 89 degrees, the dew point 67, and the relative humidity 47%. The wind was south at 26 miles an hour, gusting to 41. The pressure was 29.65 inches and falling. At Ponca City, it was partly sunny. The temperature was 87, the dew point 67, and the relative humidity 51%. The wind was south at 21, gusting to 43. The pressure was 29.62 inches and falling. At Guthrie, it was mostly sunny. The temperature was 90, the dew point 66, and the relative humidity 45%. The wind was south at 20, gusting to 39. The pressure was 29.64 inches and falling. Observations from around the region. At Woodward, it was sunny, with a temperature of 93. At Wichita, it was mostly sunny, with a temperature of 90. It was partly sunny, with a temperature of 87 at Oklahoma City, 88 at Tulsa, and 82 at Springfield. At Dallas-Fort Worth, it was cloudy, with a temperature of 85. Once again at 4 p.m., at Stillwater, it was partly sunny. The temperature was 89. Wind advisory remains in effect from 7 a.m. this morning to 9 p.m. Central Daylight Time.

light time this evening. What? South winds 20 to 30 miles an hour with gusts up to 45 miles an hour expected. Where? Garfield, Grant, Kay, Noble, Alfalfa, Ellis, Harper, Major, Woods, and Woodward counties. When? From 7 a.m. this morning to 9 p.m. Central Daylight Time this evening. Impacts. Gusty winds will blow around unsecured objects. Tree limbs could be blown down and a few power outages may result. Winds this strong can make driving difficult, especially for high-profile vehicles. Use extra caution. Wind advisory in effect from 9 a.m. to 9 p.m. Central Daylight Time Monday. What? South winds 20 to 25 miles an hour with gusts of 40 to 45 miles an hour expected. Where? Creek, Northeast Osage, Wada, Pawnee, Rogers, Southeast Osage, Tulsa, Washington OK, and Western Osage counties. When? From 9 a.m. to 9 p.m. Central Daylight Time Monday. Impacts. Gusty winds will blow around unsecured objects. Tree limbs could be blown down. Drivers of high-profile vehicles should be alert to sudden gusts. Winds this strong can make driving difficult, especially for high-profile vehicles. Use extra caution. Wind advisory remains in effect until 9 p.m. Central Daylight Time this evening. Wind advisory in effect from 9 a.m. to 10 p.m. Central Daylight Time Monday. What? For the first wind advisory, south winds 25 to 30 miles an hour with gusts up to 50 miles an hour. For the second wind advisory, south winds 25 to 30 miles an hour with gusts up to 50 miles an hour expected. Where? Garfield, Grant, Kay, Noble, Alfalfa, Ellis, Harper, Major, Woods, and Woodward counties. When? For the first wind advisory, until 9 p.m. Central Daylight Time this evening. For the second wind advisory, from 9 a.m. to 10 p.m. Central Daylight Time Monday. Impacts. Gusty winds will blow around unsecured objects. Tree limbs could be blown down and a few power outages may result. Winds this strong can make driving difficult, especially for high-profile vehicles. Use extra caution. Wind advisory in effect from 9 a.m. to 10 p.m. Central Daylight Time Monday. What? South winds 20 to 30 miles an hour with gusts up to 45 miles an hour expected. Where? Portions of central, northwest, southwest, and western Oklahoma. When? From 9 a.m. to 10 p.m. Central Daylight Time Monday. Impacts. Gusty winds will blow around unsecured objects. Tree limbs could be blown down and a few power outages may result. Winds this strong can make driving difficult, especially for high-profile vehicles. Use extra caution. Wind advisory remains in effect until 9 p.m. Central Daylight Time this evening. Wind advisory remains in effect from 9 a.m. to 10 p.m. Central Daylight Time Monday. What? For the first wind advisory, south winds 25 to 30 miles an hour with gusts up to 45 miles an hour. For the second wind advisory, south winds 25 to 30 miles an hour with gusts up to 50 miles an hour expected. Where? Garfield, Grant, Kay, Noble, Alfalfa, Ellis, Harper, Major, Woods, and Woodward counties. When? For the first wind advisory, until 9 p.m. Central Daylight Time this evening. For the second wind advisory, from 9 a.m. to 10 p.m. Central Daylight Time Monday. Impacts. Gusty winds will blow around unsecured objects. Tree limbs could be blown down and a few power outages may result. Winds this strong can make driving difficult, especially for high-profile vehicles. Use extra caution. 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Programming originates from the National Weather Service Forecast Office in Norman, Oklahoma. Wind advisory remains in effect from 9 a.m. to 10 p.m. Central Daylight Time Monday. What? South winds 20 to 30 miles an hour with gusts up to 45 miles an hour expected. Where? Portions of central, southwest, and western Oklahoma. When? From 9 a.m. to 10 p.m. Central Daylight Time Monday. Impacts. Gusty winds will blow around unsecured objects. Tree limbs could be blown down and a few power outages may result. Winds this strong can make driving difficult, especially

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From the Norman Forecast Office, here is the forecast for Stillwater and surrounding area. Rest of today, mostly sunny. Breezy with highs around 90. South winds 20 to 25 miles an hour with gusts up to 40 miles an hour. Tonight, mostly cloudy with a slight chance of showers and thunderstorms until midnight, then partly cloudy after midnight. Breezy with lows in the lower 70s. South winds 15 to 25 miles an hour with gusts up to 40 miles an hour. Chance of rain 20%. Monday, partly sunny. Breezy with highs in the upper 80s. South winds 15 to 25 miles an hour with gusts up to 40 miles an hour. Monday night, partly cloudy. Showers likely with a chance of thunderstorms after midnight. Breezy, cooler with lows in the lower 60s. South winds 15 to 25 miles an hour with gusts up to 40 miles an hour. Chance of rain 70%. Tuesday, mostly cloudy. A chance of showers with a slight chance of thunderstorms in the morning. Much cooler. Less humid with highs in the lower 70s. North winds 10 to 15 miles an hour with gusts up to 25 miles an hour. Chance of rain 40%. Tuesday night, mostly cloudy with a chance of showers with a slight chance of thunderstorms. Lows in the mid-50s. Chance of rain 50%. Wednesday, mostly cloudy. A slight chance of showers in the morning. Highs in the lower 70s. Chance of rain 20%. Wednesday night, mostly cloudy with a chance of showers and thunderstorms. Lows in the mid-50s. Chance of rain 50%. Thursday, a chance of thunderstorms. Showers likely. Highs in the lower 70s. Chance of rain 70%. Thursday night, showers likely with a chance of thunderstorms until midnight, then a chance of showers with a slight chance of thunderstorms after midnight. Lows in the upper 50s. Chance of rain 70%. Friday, mostly cloudy in the morning, then becoming partly sunny. A slight chance of thunderstorms. A chance of showers, mainly in the morning. Highs in the upper 70s. Chance of rain 40%. Friday night, partly cloudy with a slight chance of showers and thunderstorms until midnight, then mostly cloudy after midnight. Lows in the upper 50s. Chance of rain 20%. Saturday, partly sunny. Highs in the lower 80s. 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It's Stillwater, it was partly sunny. The temperature was 89 degrees, the dew point 67, and the relative humidity 47%. The wind was south at 26 miles an hour, gusting to 41. The pressure was 29.65 inches and falling. At Ponca City, it was partly sunny. The temperature was 87, the dew point 67, and the relative humidity 51%. The wind was south at 21, gusting to 43. The pressure was 29.62 inches and falling. At Enid, it was mostly sunny. The temperature was 89 degrees, the dew point 68, and the relative humidity 49%. The wind was south at 29 miles an hour, gusting to 36. The pressure was 29.59 inches and rising. At Guthrie, it was mostly sunny. The temperature was 90, the dew point 66, and the relative humidity 45%. The wind was south at 20, gusting to 39. The pressure was 29.64 inches and falling. Observations from around the region. At Woodward, it was sunny, with a temperature of 93. At Wichita, it was mostly sunny, with a temperature of 90. It was partly sunny, with a temperature of 87 at Oklahoma City, 88 at Tulsa, and 82 at Springfield. At Dallas-Fort Worth, it was cloudy, with a temperature of 85. Once again at 4 p.m., at Stillwater, it was partly sunny. The temperature was 89. Wind advisory in effect from 9 a.m. to 9 p.m. Central Daylight Time Monday. What? South winds 20 to 25 miles an hour with gusts of 40 to 45 miles an hour expected. Where? Creek, Northeast Osage, Wada, Pawnee, Rogers, Southeast Osage, Tulsa, Washington OK, and Western.

Osage counties. When, from 9 a.m. to 9 p.m. Central Daylight Time Monday. Impacts, gusty winds will blow around unsecured objects. Tree limbs could be blown down. Drivers of high-profile vehicles should be alert to sudden gusts. Winds this strong can make driving difficult, especially for high-profile vehicles. Use extra caution. Wind advisory remains in effect until 9 p.m. Central Daylight Time this evening. Wind advisory in effect from 9 a.m. to 10 p.m. Central Daylight Time Monday. What? For the first wind advisory, south winds 25 to 30 miles an hour with gusts up to 50 miles an hour. For the second wind advisory, south winds 25 to 30 miles an hour with gusts up to 50 miles an hour expected. Ware, Garfield, Grant, Kay, Noble, Alfalfa, Ellis, Harper, Major, Woods, and Woodward counties. When, for the first wind advisory, until 9 p.m. Central Daylight Time this evening. For the second wind advisory, from 9 a.m. to 10 p.m. Central Daylight Time Monday. Impacts, gusty winds will blow around unsecured objects. Tree limbs could be blown down and a few power outages may result. Winds this strong can make driving difficult, especially for high-profile vehicles. Use extra caution. Wind advisory in effect from 9 a.m. to 10 p.m. Central Daylight Time Monday. What? South winds 20 to 30 miles an hour with gusts up to 45 miles an hour expected. Where? Portions of central, northwest, southwest, and western Oklahoma. When? From 9 a.m. to 10 p.m. Central Daylight Time Monday. Impacts, gusty winds will blow around unsecured objects. Tree limbs could be blown down and a few power outages may result. Winds this strong can make driving difficult, especially for high-profile vehicles. Use extra caution. Wind advisory remains in effect until 9 p.m. Central Daylight Time this evening. Wind advisory remains in effect from 9 a.m. to 10 p.m. Central Daylight Time Monday. What? For the first wind advisory, south winds 25 to 30 miles an hour with gusts up to 45 miles an hour. For the second wind advisory, south winds 25 to 30 miles an hour with gusts up to 50 miles an hour expected. Ware, Garfield, Grant, Kay, Noble, Alfalfa, Ellis, Harper, Major, Woods, and Woodward counties. When? For the first wind advisory, until 9 p.m. Central Daylight Time this evening. For the second wind advisory, from 9 a.m. to 10 p.m. Central Daylight Time Monday. Impacts, gusty winds will blow around unsecured objects. Tree limbs could be blown down and a few power outages may result. Winds this strong can make driving difficult, especially for high-profile vehicles. Use extra caution. Wind advisory remains in effect from 9 a.m. to 10 p.m. Central Daylight Time Monday. What? South winds 20 to 30 miles an hour with gusts up to 45 miles an hour expected. Where? Portions of central, southwest, and western Oklahoma. When? From 9 a.m. to 10 p.m. Central Daylight Time Monday. Impacts, gusty winds will blow around unsecured objects. Tree limbs could be blown down and a few power outages may result. Winds this strong can make driving difficult, especially for high-profile vehicles. Use extra caution. From the Norman Forecast Office, here is the forecast for Stillwater and surrounding area. Rest of today, mostly sunny. Breezy with highs around 90. South winds 20 to 25 miles an hour with gusts up to 40 miles an hour. Tonight, mostly cloudy with a slight chance of showers and thunderstorms until midnight, then partly cloudy after midnight. Breezy with lows in the lower 70s. South winds 15 to 25 miles an hour with gusts up to 40 miles an hour. Chance of rain 20%. Monday, partly sunny. Breezy with highs in the upper 80s. South winds 15 to 25 miles an hour with gusts up to 40 miles an hour. Monday night, partly cloudy. Showers likely with a chance of thunderstorms after midnight. Breezy, cooler with lows in the lower 60s. South winds 15 to 25 miles an hour with gusts up to 40 miles an hour. Chance of rain 70%. Tuesday, mostly cloudy. A chance of showers with a slight chance of thunderstorms in the morning. Much cooler,

less humid with highs in the lower 70s. North winds 10 to 15 miles an hour with gusts up to 25 miles an hour. Chance of rain 40%. Tuesday night, mostly cloudy with a chance of showers with a slight chance of thunderstorms. Lows in the mid-50s. Chance of rain 50%. Wednesday, mostly cloudy. A slight chance of showers in the morning. Highs in the lower 70s. Chance of rain 20%. Wednesday night, mostly cloudy with a chance of showers and thunderstorms. Lows in the mid-50s. Chance of rain 50%. Thursday, a chance of thunderstorms. Showers likely. Highs in the lower 70s. Chance of rain 70%. Thursday night, showers likely with a chance of thunderstorms until midnight, then a chance of showers with a slight chance of thunderstorms after midnight. Lows in the upper 50s. Chance of rain 70%. Friday, mostly cloudy in the morning, then becoming partly sunny. A slight chance of thunderstorms. A chance of showers, mainly in the morning. Highs in the upper 70s. Chance of rain 40%. Friday night, partly cloudy with a slight chance of showers and thunderstorms until midnight, then mostly cloudy after midnight. Lows in the upper 50s. Chance of rain 20%. Saturday, partly sunny. Highs in the lower 80s. 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At Stillwater, it was partly sunny. The temperature was 89 degrees, the dew point 67, and the relative humidity 47%. The wind was south at 26 miles an hour, gusting to 41. The pressure was 29.65 inches and falling. At Ponca City, it was partly sunny. The temperature was 87, the dew point 67, and the relative humidity 51%. The wind was south at 21, gusting to 43. The pressure was 29.62 inches and falling. At Enid, it was mostly sunny. The temperature was 89 degrees, the dew point 68, and the relative humidity 49%. The wind was south at 29 miles an hour, gusting to 36. The pressure was 29.59 inches and rising. At Guthrie, it was mostly sunny. The temperature was 90, the dew point 66, and the relative humidity 45%. The wind was south at 20, gusting to 39. The pressure was 29.64 inches and falling. Observations from around the region. At Woodward, it was sunny, with a temperature of 93. At Wichita, it was mostly sunny, with a temperature of 90. It was partly sunny, with a temperature of 87 at Oklahoma City, 88 at Tulsa, and 82 at Springfield. At Dallas-Fort Worth, it was cloudy, with a temperature of 85. Once again at 4 p.m., at Stillwater, it was partly sunny. The temperature was 89. Wind advisory in effect from 9 a.m. to 9 p.m. Central Daylight Time Monday. What? South winds 20 to 25 miles an hour with gusts of 40 to 45 miles an hour expected. Ware, Creek, Northeast Osage, Wada, Pawnee, Rogers, Southeast Osage, Tulsa, Washington OK, and Western Osage Counties. When? From 9 a.m. to 9 p.m. Central Daylight Time Monday. Impacts. Gusty winds will blow around unsecured objects. Tree limbs could be blown down. Drivers of high-profile vehicles should be alert to sudden gusts. Winds this strong can make driving difficult, especially for high-profile vehicles. Use extra caution. 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Programming originates from the National Weather Service Forecast Office in Norman, Oklahoma. Wind advisory remains in effect until 9 p.m. Central Daylight Time this evening. Wind advisory in effect from 9 a.m. to 10 p.m. Central Daylight Time Monday. What? For the first wind advisory, south winds 25 to 30 miles an hour with gusts up to 50 miles an hour. For the second wind advisory, south winds 25 to 30 miles an hour with gusts up to 50 miles an hour expected. Ware, Garfield, Grant, Kay, Noble, Alfalfa, Ellis, Harper, Major, Woods, and Woodward counties.
when, for the first wind advisory, until 9 p.m. Central Daylight Time this evening. For the second wind advisory, from 9 a.m. to 10 p.m. Central Daylight Time Monday. Impacts, gusty winds will blow around unsecured objects. Tree limbs could be blown down and a few power outages may result. Winds this strong can make driving difficult, especially for high-profile vehicles. Use extra caution. Wind advisory in effect from 9 a.m. to 10 p.m. Central Daylight Time Monday. What? South winds 20 to 30 miles an hour with gusts up to 45 miles an hour expected. Where? Portions of central, northwest, southwest, and western Oklahoma. When? From 9 a.m. to 10 p.m. Central Daylight Time Monday. Impacts, gusty winds will blow around unsecured objects. Tree limbs could be blown down and a few power outages may result. Winds this strong can make driving difficult, especially for high-profile vehicles. Use extra caution. Wind advisory remains in effect until 9 p.m. Central Daylight Time this evening. Wind advisory remains in effect from 9 a.m. to 10 p.m. Central Daylight Time Monday. What? For the first wind advisory, south winds 25 to 30 miles an hour with gusts up to 45 miles an hour. For the second wind advisory, south winds 25 to 30 miles an hour with gusts up to 50 miles an hour expected. Where? Garfield, Grant, Kay, Noble, Alfalfa, Ellis, Harper, Major, Woods, and Woodward counties. When? For the first wind advisory, until 9 p.m. Central Daylight Time this evening. For the second wind advisory, from 9 a.m. to 10 p.m. Central Daylight Time Monday. Impacts, gusty winds will blow around unsecured objects. Tree limbs could be blown down and a few power outages may result. Winds this strong can make driving difficult, especially for high-profile vehicles. Use extra caution. Wind advisory remains in effect from 9 a.m. to 10 p.m. Central Daylight Time Monday. What? South winds 20 to 30 miles an hour with gusts up to 45 miles an hour expected. Where? Portions of central, southwest, and western Oklahoma. When? From 9 a.m. to 10 p.m. Central Daylight Time Monday. Impacts, gusty winds will blow around unsecured objects. Tree limbs could be blown down and a few power outages may result. Winds this strong can make driving difficult, especially for high-profile vehicles. Use extra caution. From the Norman Forecast Office, here is the forecast for Stillwater and surrounding area. Rest of today, mostly sunny. Breezy with highs around 90. South winds 20 to 25 miles an hour with gusts up to 40 miles an hour. Tonight, mostly cloudy with a slight chance of showers. Breezy with highs around 90. South winds 20 to 25 miles an hour with gusts up to 40 miles an hour. Tonight, mostly cloudy with a slight chance of showers and thunderstorms until midnight, then partly cloudy after midnight. Breezy with lows in the lower 70s. South winds 15 to 25 miles an hour with gusts up to 40 miles an hour. Chance of rain 20%. Monday, partly sunny. Breezy with highs in the upper 80s. South winds 15 to 25 miles an hour with gusts up to 40 miles an hour. Monday night, partly cloudy. Showers likely with a chance of thunderstorms after midnight. Breezy, cooler with lows in the lower 60s. South winds 15 to 25 miles an hour with gusts up to 40 miles an hour. Chance of rain 70%. Tuesday, mostly cloudy. A chance of showers with a slight chance of thunderstorms in the morning. Much cooler. Less humid with highs in the lower 70s. North winds 10 to 15 miles an hour with gusts up to 25 miles an hour. Chance of rain 40%. Tuesday night, mostly cloudy with a chance of showers with a slight chance of thunderstorms. Lows in the mid-50s. Chance of rain 50%. Wednesday, mostly cloudy. A slight chance of showers in the morning. Highs in the lower 70s. Chance of rain 20%. Wednesday night, mostly cloudy with a chance of showers and thunderstorms. Lows in the mid-50s. Chance of rain 50%. Thursday, a chance of thunderstorms. Showers likely. Highs in the lower 70s. Chance of

Rain 70%. Thursday night, showers likely with a chance of thunderstorms until midnight, then a chance of showers with a slight chance of thunderstorms after midnight. Lows in the upper 50s. Chance of rain 70%. Friday, mostly cloudy in the morning, then becoming partly sunny. A slight chance of thunderstorms. A chance of showers, mainly in the morning. Highs in the upper 70s. Chance of rain 40%. Friday night, partly cloudy with a slight chance of showers and thunderstorms until midnight, then mostly cloudy after midnight. Lows in the upper 50s. Chance of rain 20%. Saturday, partly sunny. Highs in the lower 80s. 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It's Stillwater, it was partly sunny. The temperature was 89 degrees, the dew point 67, and the relative humidity 47%. The wind was south at 26 miles an hour, gusting to 41. The pressure was 29.65 inches and falling. At Ponca City, it was partly sunny. The temperature was 87, the dew point 67, and the relative humidity 51%. The wind was south at 21, gusting to 43. The pressure was 29.62 inches and falling. At Enid, it was mostly sunny. The temperature was 89 degrees, the dew point 68, and the relative humidity 49%. The wind was south at 29 miles an hour, gusting to 36. The pressure was 29.59 inches and rising. At Guthrie, it was mostly sunny. The temperature was 90, the dew point 66, and the relative humidity 45%. The wind was south at 20, gusting to 39. The pressure was 29.64 inches and falling. Observations from around the region. At Woodward, it was sunny, with a temperature of 93. At Wichita, it was mostly sunny, with a temperature of 90. It was partly sunny, with a temperature of 87 at Oklahoma City, 88 at Tulsa, and 82 at Springfield. At Dallas-Fort Worth, it was cloudy, with a temperature of 85. Once again at 4 p.m., at Stillwater, it was partly sunny. The temperature was 89. Wind advisory in effect from 9 a.m. to 9 p.m. Central Daylight Time Monday. What? South winds 20 to 25 miles an hour with gusts of 40 to 45 miles an hour expected. Ware, Creek, Northeast Osage, Wada, Pawnee, Rogers, Southeast Osage, Tulsa, Washington OK, and Western Osage counties. When? From 9 a.m. to 9 p.m. Central Daylight Time Monday. Impacts. Gusty winds will blow around unsecured objects. Tree limbs could be blown down. Drivers of high-profile vehicles should be alert to sudden gusts. Winds this strong can make driving difficult, especially for high-profile vehicles. Use extra caution. Wind advisory remains in effect until 9 p.m. Central Daylight Time this evening. Wind advisory in effect from 9 a.m. to 10 p.m. Central Daylight Time Monday. What? For the first wind advisory, south winds 25 to 30 miles an hour with gusts up to 50 miles an hour. For the second wind advisory, south winds 25 to 30 miles an hour with gusts up to 50 miles an hour expected. Ware, Garfield, Grant, Kay, Noble, Alfalfa, Ellis, Harper, Major, Woods, and Woodward counties. When, for the first wind advisory, until 9 p.m. Central Daylight Time this evening. For the second wind advisory, from 9 a.m. to 10 p.m. Central Daylight Time Monday. Impacts. Gusty winds will blow around unsecured objects. Tree limbs could be blown down and a few power outages may result. Winds this strong can make driving difficult, especially for high-profile vehicles. Use extra caution. Wind advisory in effect from 9 a.m. to 10 p.m. Central Daylight Time Monday. What? South winds 20 to 30 miles an hour with gusts up to 45 miles an hour expected. Where? Portions of central, northwest, southwest, and western Oklahoma. When? From 9 a.m. to 10 p.m. Central Daylight Time Monday. Impacts. Gusty winds will blow around unsecured objects. Tree limbs could be blown down and a few power outages may result. Winds this strong can make driving difficult, especially for high-profile vehicles.

use extra caution. Wind advisory remains in effect until 9 p.m. Central Daylight Time this evening. Wind advisory remains in effect from 9 a.m. to 10 p.m. Central Daylight Time Monday. What? For the first wind advisory, south winds 25 to 30 miles an hour with gusts up to 45 miles an hour. For the second wind advisory, south winds 25 to 30 miles an hour with gusts up to 50 miles an hour expected. Ware, Garfield, Grant, Kay, Noble, Alfalfa, Ellis, Harper, Major, Woods, and Woodward counties. When, for the first wind advisory, until 9 p.m. Central Daylight Time this evening. For the second wind advisory, from 9 a.m. to 10 p.m. Central Daylight Time Monday. Impacts, gusty winds will blow around unsecured objects. Tree limbs could be blown down and a few power outages may result. Winds this strong can make driving difficult, especially for high-profile vehicles. Use extra caution. Wind advisory remains in effect from 9 a.m. to 10 p.m. Central Daylight Time Monday. What? South winds 20 to 30 miles an hour with gusts up to 45 miles an hour expected. Where? Portions of central, southwest, and western Oklahoma. When? From 9 a.m. to 10 p.m. Central Daylight Time Monday. Impacts. Gusty winds will blow around unsecured objects. Tree limbs could be blown down and a few power outages may result. Winds this strong can make driving difficult, especially for high-profile vehicles. Use extra caution. From the Norman Forecast Office, here is the forecast for Stillwater and surrounding area. Rest of today, mostly sunny. Breezy with highs around 90. South winds 20 to 25 miles an hour with gusts up to 40 miles an hour. Tonight, mostly cloudy with a slight chance of showers and thunderstorms until midnight, then partly cloudy after midnight. Breezy with lows in the lower 70s. South winds 15 to 25 miles an hour with gusts up to 40 miles an hour. Chance of rain 20%. Monday, partly sunny. Breezy with highs in the upper 80s. South winds 15 to 25 miles an hour with gusts up to 40 miles an hour. Monday night, partly cloudy. Showers likely with a chance of thunderstorms after midnight. Breezy, cooler with lows in the lower 60s. South winds 15 to 25 miles an hour with gusts up to 40 miles an hour. Chance of rain 70%. Tuesday, mostly cloudy. A chance of showers with a slight chance of thunderstorms in the morning. Much cooler. Less humid with highs in the lower 70s. North winds 10 to 15 miles an hour with gusts up to 25 miles an hour. Chance of rain 40%. Tuesday night, mostly cloudy with a chance of showers with a slight chance of thunderstorms. Lows in the mid-50s. Chance of rain 50%. Wednesday, mostly cloudy. A slight chance of showers in the morning. Highs in the lower 70s. Chance of rain 20%. Wednesday night, mostly cloudy with a chance of showers and thunderstorms. Lows in the mid-50s. Chance of rain 50%. Thursday, a chance of thunderstorms. Showers likely. Highs in the lower 70s. Chance of rain 70%. Thursday night, showers likely with a chance of thunderstorms until midnight, then a chance of showers with a slight chance of thunderstorms after midnight. Lows in the upper 50s. Chance of rain 70%. Friday, mostly cloudy in the morning, then becoming partly sunny. A slight chance of thunderstorms. A chance of showers, mainly in the morning. Highs in the upper 70s. Chance of rain 40%. Friday night, partly cloudy with a slight chance of showers and thunderstorms until midnight, then mostly cloudy after midnight. Lows in the upper 50s. Chance of rain 20%. Saturday, partly sunny. Highs in the lower 80s. 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It's Stillwater. It was partly sunny. The temperature was 89 degrees, the dew point 6.

67 and the relative humidity 47%. The wind was south at 26 miles an hour, gusting to 41. The pressure was 29.65 inches and falling. At Ponca City, it was partly sunny. The temperature was 87, the dew point 67, and the relative humidity 51%. The wind was south at 21, gusting to 43. The pressure was 29.62 inches and falling. At Enid, it was mostly sunny. The temperature was 89 degrees, the dew point 68, and the relative humidity 49%. The wind was south at 29 miles an hour, gusting to 36. The pressure was 29.59 inches and rising. At Guthrie, it was mostly sunny. The temperature was 90, the dew point 66, and the relative humidity 45%. The wind was south at 20, gusting to 39. The pressure was 29.64 inches and falling. Observations from around the region. At Woodward, it was sunny, with a temperature of 93. At Wichita, it was mostly sunny, with a temperature of 90. It was partly sunny, with a temperature of 87 at Oklahoma City, 88 at Tulsa, and 82 at Springfield. At Dallas-Fort Worth, it was cloudy, with a temperature of 85. Once again at 4 p.m., at Stillwater, it was partly sunny. The temperature was 89. Wind advisory in effect from 9 a.m. to 9 p.m. Central Daylight Time Monday. What? South winds 20 to 25 miles an hour with gusts of 40 to 45 miles an hour expected. Ware, Creek, Northeast Osage, Wada, Pawnee, Rogers, Southeast Osage, Tulsa, Washington OK, and Western Osage Counties. When, from 9 a.m. to 9 p.m. Central Daylight Time Monday. Impacts, gusty winds will blow around unsecured objects. Tree limbs could be blown down. Drivers of high-profile vehicles should be alert to sudden gusts. Winds this strong can make driving difficult, especially for high-profile vehicles. Use extra caution. Wind advisory remains in effect until 9 p.m. Central Daylight Time this evening. Wind advisory in effect from 9 a.m. to 10 p.m. Central Daylight Time Monday. What? For the first wind advisory, south winds 25 to 30 miles an hour with gusts up to 50 miles an hour. For the second wind advisory, south winds 25 to 30 miles an hour with gusts up to 50 miles an hour expected. Ware, Garfield, Grant, Kay, Noble, Alfalfa, Ellis, Harper, Major, Woods, and Woodward counties. When, for the first wind advisory, until 9 p.m. Central Daylight Time this evening. For the second wind advisory, from 9 a.m. to 10 p.m. Central Daylight Time Monday. Impacts, gusty winds will blow around unsecured objects. Tree limbs could be blown down and a few power outages may result. Winds this strong can make driving difficult, especially for high-profile vehicles. Use extra caution. Wind advisory in effect from 9 a.m. to 10 p.m. Central Daylight Time Monday. What? South winds 20 to 30 miles an hour with gusts up to 45 miles an hour expected. Where? Portions of central, northwest, southwest, and western Oklahoma. When? From 9 a.m. to 10 p.m. Central Daylight Time Monday. Impacts, gusty winds will blow around unsecured objects. Tree limbs could be blown down and a few power outages may result. Winds this strong can make driving difficult, especially for high-profile vehicles. Use extra caution. Wind advisory remains in effect until 9 p.m. Central Daylight Time this evening. Wind advisory remains in effect from 9 a.m. to 10 p.m. Central Daylight Time Monday. What? For the first wind advisory, south winds 25 to 30 miles an hour with gusts up to 45 miles an hour. For the second wind advisory, south winds 25 to 30 miles an hour with gusts up to 50 miles an hour expected. Ware, Garfield, Grant, Kay, Noble, Alfalfa, Ellis, Harper, Major, Woods, and Woodward counties. When, for the first wind advisory, until 9 p.m. Central Daylight Time this evening. For the second wind advisory, from 9 a.m. to 10 p.m. Central Daylight Time Monday. Impacts, gusty winds will blow around unsecured objects. Tree limbs could be blown down and a few power outages may result. Winds

mostly sunny. Breezy with highs around 90. South winds 20 to 25 miles an hour with gusts up to 40 miles an hour. Tonight, mostly cloudy with a slight chance of showers and thunderstorms until midnight, then partly cloudy after midnight. Breezy with lows in the lower 70s. South winds 15 to 25 miles an hour with gusts up to 40 miles an hour. Chance of rain 20%. Monday, partly sunny. Breezy with highs in the upper 80s. South winds 15 to 25 miles an hour with gusts up to 40 miles an hour. Monday night, partly cloudy. Showers likely with a chance of thunderstorms after midnight. Breezy, cooler with lows in the lower 60s. South winds 15 to 25 miles an hour with gusts up to 40 miles an hour. Chance of rain 70%. Tuesday, mostly cloudy. A chance of showers with a slight chance of thunderstorms in the morning. Much cooler. Less humid with highs in the lower 70s. North winds 10 to 15 miles an hour with gusts up to 25 miles an hour. Chance of rain 40%. Tuesday night, mostly cloudy with a chance of showers with a slight chance of thunderstorms. Lows in the mid-50s. Chance of rain 50%. Wednesday, mostly cloudy. A slight chance of showers in the morning. Highs in the lower 70s. Chance of rain 20%. Wednesday night, mostly cloudy with a chance of showers and thunderstorms. Lows in the mid-50s. Chance of rain 50%. Thursday, a chance of thunderstorms. Showers likely. Highs in the lower 70s. Chance of rain 70%. Thursday night, showers likely with a chance of thunderstorms until midnight, then a chance of showers with a slight chance of thunderstorms after midnight. Lows in the upper 50s. Chance of rain 70%. Friday, mostly cloudy in the morning, then becoming partly sunny. A slight chance of thunderstorms. A chance of showers, mainly in the morning. Highs in the upper 70s. Chance of rain 40%. Friday night, partly cloudy with a slight chance of showers and thunderstorms until midnight, then mostly cloudy after midnight. Lows in the upper 50s. Chance of rain 20%. Saturday, partly sunny. Highs in the lower 80s. 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It's Stillwater, it was partly sunny. The temperature was 89 degrees, the dew point 67, and the relative humidity 47%. The wind was south at 26 miles an hour, gusting to 41. The pressure was 29.65 inches and falling. At Ponca City, it was partly sunny. The temperature was 87, the dew point 67, and the relative humidity 51%. The wind was south at 21, gusting to 43. The pressure was 29.62 inches and falling. At Enid, it was mostly sunny. The temperature was 89 degrees, the dew point 68, and the relative humidity 49%. The wind was south at 29 miles an hour, gusting to 36. The pressure was 29.59 inches and rising. At Guthrie, it was mostly sunny. The temperature was 90, the dew point 66, and the relative humidity 45%. The wind was south at 20, gusting to 39. The pressure was 29.64 inches and falling. Observations from around the region. At Woodward, it was sunny, with a temperature of 93. At Wichita, it was mostly sunny, with a temperature of 90. It was partly sunny, with a temperature of 87 at Oklahoma City, 88 at Tulsa, and 82 at Springfield. At Dallas-Fort Worth, it was cloudy, with a temperature of 85. Once again at 4 p.m., at Stillwater, it was partly sunny. The temperature was 89. Wind advisory in effect from 9 a.m. to 9 p.m. Central Daylight Time Monday. What? South winds 20 to 25 miles an hour with gusts of 40 to 45 miles an hour expected. Where? Creek, Northeast Osage, Wada, Pawnee, Rogers, Southeast Osage, Tulsa, Washington OK, and Western Osage Counties. When? From 9 a.m. to 9 p.m. Central Daylight Time Monday. Impacts. Gusty winds will blow around unsecured objects. Tree limbs could be blown down.

Drivers of high-profile vehicles should be alert to sudden gusts. Winds this strong can make driving difficult, especially for high-profile vehicles. Use extra caution. Wind advisory remains in effect until 9 p.m. Central Daylight Time this evening. Wind advisory in effect from 9 a.m. to 10 p.m. Central Daylight Time Monday. What? For the first wind advisory, south winds 25 to 30 miles an hour with gusts up to 50 miles an hour. For the second wind advisory, south winds 25 to 30 miles an hour with gusts up to 50 miles an hour expected. Ware, Garfield, Grant, Kay, Noble, Alfalfa, Ellis, Harper, Major, Woods, and Woodward counties. When, for the first wind advisory, until 9 p.m. Central Daylight Time this evening. For the second wind advisory, from 9 a.m. to 10 p.m. Central Daylight Time Monday. Impacts, gusty winds will blow around unsecured objects. Tree limbs could be blown down and a few power outages may result. Winds this strong can make driving difficult, especially for high-profile vehicles. Use extra caution. Wind advisory in effect from 9 a.m. to 10 p.m. Central Daylight Time Monday. What? South winds 20 to 30 miles an hour with gusts up to 45 miles an hour expected. Where? Portions of central, northwest, southwest, and western Oklahoma. When? From 9 a.m. to 10 p.m. Central Daylight Time Monday. Impacts, gusty winds will blow around unsecured objects. Tree limbs could be blown down and a few power outages may result. Winds this strong can make driving difficult, especially for high-profile vehicles. Use extra caution. Wind advisory remains in effect until 9 p.m. Central Daylight Time this evening. Wind advisory remains in effect from 9 a.m. to 10 p.m. Central Daylight Time Monday. What? For the first wind advisory, south winds 25 to 30 miles an hour with gusts up to 45 miles an hour. For the second wind advisory, south winds 25 to 30 miles an hour with gusts up to 50 miles an hour expected. Ware, Garfield, Grant, Kay, Noble, Alfalfa, Ellis, Harper, Major, Woods, and Woodward counties. When, for the first wind advisory, until 9 p.m. Central Daylight Time this evening. For the second wind advisory, from 9 a.m. to 10 p.m. Central Daylight Time Monday. Impacts, gusty winds will blow around unsecured objects. Tree limbs could be blown down and a few power outages may result. Winds this strong can make driving difficult, especially for high-profile vehicles. Use extra caution. Wind advisory remains in effect from 9 a.m. to 10 p.m. Central Daylight Time Monday. What? South winds 20 to 30 miles an hour with gusts up to 45 miles an hour expected. Where? Portions of central, southwest, and western Oklahoma. When? From 9 a.m. to 10 p.m. Central Daylight Time Monday. Impacts, gusty winds will blow around unsecured objects. Tree limbs could be blown down and a few power outages may result. Winds this strong can make driving difficult, especially for high-profile vehicles. Use extra caution. 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Programming originates from the National Weather Service Forecast Office in Norman, Oklahoma. From the Norman Forecast Office, here is the forecast for Stillwater and surrounding area. Rest of today, mostly sunny. Breezy with highs around 90. South winds 20 to 25 miles an hour with gusts up to 40 miles an hour. Tonight, mostly cloudy with a slight chance of showers and thunderstorms until midnight, then partly cloudy after midnight. Breezy with lows in the lower 70s. South winds 15 to 25 miles an hour with gusts up to 40 miles an hour. Chance of rain 20%. Monday, partly sunny. Breezy with highs in the upper 80s. South winds 15 to 25 miles an hour with gusts up to 40 miles an hour. Monday night, partly cloudy. Showers likely with a chance of thunderstorms after midnight. Breezy, cooler with lows in the lower 60s. South winds 15 to 25 miles an hour with gusts up to 40 miles an hour. Chance of rain 70%. Tuesday, mostly cloudy. A chance of showers with a slight

chance of thunderstorms in the morning. Much cooler. Less humid with highs in the lower 70s. North winds 10 to 15 miles an hour with gusts up to 25 miles an hour. Chance of rain 40%. Tuesday night, mostly cloudy with a chance of showers with a slight chance of thunderstorms. Lows in the mid-50s. Chance of rain 50%. Wednesday, mostly cloudy. A slight chance of showers in the morning. Highs in the lower 70s. Chance of rain 20%. Wednesday night, mostly cloudy with a chance of showers and thunderstorms. Lows in the mid-50s. Chance of rain 50%. Thursday, a chance of thunderstorms. Showers likely. Highs in the lower 70s. Chance of rain 70%. Thursday night, showers likely with a chance of thunderstorms until midnight, then a chance of showers with a slight chance of thunderstorms after midnight. Lows in the upper 50s. Chance of rain 70%. Friday, mostly cloudy in the morning, then becoming partly sunny. A slight chance of thunderstorms. A chance of showers, mainly in the morning. Highs in the upper 70s. Chance of rain 40%. Friday night, partly cloudy with a slight chance of showers and thunderstorms until midnight, then mostly cloudy after midnight. Lows in the upper 50s. Chance of rain 20%. Saturday, partly sunny. Highs in the lower 80s. 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It's Stillwater, it was partly sunny. The temperature was 88 degrees, the dew point 67, and the relative humidity 49%. The wind was south at 26 miles an hour, gusting to 38. The pressure was 29.65 inches and steady. At Ponca City, it was partly sunny. The temperature was 87, the dew point 66, and the relative humidity 49%. The wind was south at 20, gusting to 35. The pressure was 29.62 inches and steady. At Guthrie, it was partly sunny. The temperature was 89, the dew point 67, and the relative humidity 47%. The wind was south at 14, gusting to 37. The pressure was 29.64 inches and steady. Observations from around the region. At Woodward, it was sunny, with a temperature of 92. It was mostly sunny, with a temperature of 90 at Wichita, and 82 at Springfield. It was partly sunny, with a temperature of 86 at Oklahoma City, 87 at Dallas-Fort Worth, and 88 at Tulsa. Once again at 5 p.m., at Stillwater, it was partly sunny. The temperature was 88. Wind advisory in effect from 9 a.m. to 9 p.m. Central Daylight Time Monday. What? South winds 20 to 25 miles an hour with gusts of 40 to 45 miles an hour expected. Where? Creek, Northeast Osage, Wada, Pawnee, Rogers, Southeast Osage, Tulsa, Washington OK, and Western Osage Counties. When? From 9 a.m. to 9 p.m. Central Daylight Time Monday. Impacts, gusty winds will blow around unsecured objects. Tree limbs could be blown down. Drivers of high-profile vehicles should be alert to sudden gusts. Winds this strong can make driving difficult, especially for high-profile vehicles. Use extra caution. Wind advisory remains in effect until 9 p.m. Central Daylight Time this evening. Wind advisory in effect from 9 a.m. to 10 p.m. Central Daylight Time Monday. What? For the first wind advisory, south winds 25 to 30 miles an hour with gusts up to 50 miles an hour. For the second wind advisory, south winds 25 to 30 miles an hour with gusts up to 50 miles an hour expected. Where? Garfield, Grant, Kay, Noble, Alfalfa, Ellis, Harper, Major, Woods, and Woodward counties. When? For the first wind advisory, until 9 p.m. Central Daylight Time this evening. For the second wind advisory, from 9 a.m. to 10 p.m. Central Daylight Time Monday. Impacts, gusty winds will blow around unsecured objects. Tree limbs could be blown down and a few power outages may result. Winds this strong can make driving difficult, especially for high-profile vehicles. Use extra caution. Wind advisory in effect from 9 a.m. to 10 p.m. Central Daylight Time Monday.

What? South winds 20 to 30 miles an hour with gusts up to 45 miles an hour expected. Where? Portions of central, northwest, southwest, and western Oklahoma. When? From 9 a.m. to 10 p.m. Central Daylight Time Monday. Impacts. Gusty winds will blow around unsecured objects. Tree limbs could be blown down and a few power outages may result. Winds this strong can make driving difficult, especially for high-profile vehicles. Use extra caution. Wind advisory remains in effect until 9 p.m. Central Daylight Time this evening. Wind advisory remains in effect from 9 a.m. to 10 p.m. Central Daylight Time Monday. What? For the first wind advisory, south winds 25 to 30 miles an hour with gusts up to 45 miles an hour. For the second wind advisory, south winds 25 to 30 miles an hour with gusts up to 50 miles an hour expected. Where? Garfield, Grant, Kay, Noble, Alfalfa, Ellis, Harper, Major, Woods, and Woodward counties. When? For the first wind advisory, until 9 p.m. Central Daylight Time this evening. For the second wind advisory, from 9 a.m. to 10 p.m. Central Daylight Time Monday. Impacts. Gusty winds will blow around unsecured objects. Tree limbs could be blown down and a few power outages may result. Winds this strong can make driving difficult, especially for high-profile vehicles. Use extra caution. Wind advisory remains in effect from 9 a.m. to 10 p.m. Central Daylight Time Monday. What? South winds 20 to 30 miles an hour with gusts up to 45 miles an hour expected. Where? Portions of central, southwest, and western Oklahoma. When? From 9 a.m. to 10 p.m. Central Daylight Time Monday. Impacts. Gusty winds will blow around unsecured objects. Tree limbs could be blown down and a few power outages may result. Winds this strong can make driving difficult, especially for high-profile vehicles. Use extra caution. From the Norman Forecast Office, here is the forecast for Stillwater and surrounding area. Rest of today, mostly sunny. Breezy with highs around 90. South winds 20 to 25 miles an hour with gusts up to 40 miles an hour. Tonight, mostly cloudy with a slight chance of showers and thunderstorms until midnight, then partly cloudy after midnight. Breezy with lows in the lower 70s. South winds 15 to 25 miles an hour with gusts up to 40 miles an hour. Chance of rain 20%. Monday, partly sunny. Breezy with highs in the upper 80s. South winds 15 to 25 miles an hour with gusts up to 40 miles an hour. Monday night, partly cloudy. Showers likely with a chance of thunderstorms after midnight. Breezy, cooler with lows in the lower 60s. South winds 15 to 25 miles an hour with gusts up to 40 miles an hour. Chance of rain 70%. Tuesday, mostly cloudy. A chance of showers with a slight chance of thunderstorms in the morning. Much cooler. Less humid with highs in the lower 70s. North winds 10 to 15 miles an hour with gusts up to 25 miles an hour. Chance of rain 40%. Tuesday night, mostly cloudy with a chance of showers with a slight chance of thunderstorms. Lows in the mid-50s. Chance of rain 50%. Wednesday, mostly cloudy. A slight chance of showers in the morning. Highs in the lower 70s. Chance of rain 20%. Wednesday night, mostly cloudy with a chance of showers and thunderstorms. Lows in the mid-50s. Chance of rain 50%. Thursday, a chance of thunderstorms. Showers likely. Highs in the lower 70s. Chance of rain 70%. Thursday night, showers likely with a chance of thunderstorms until midnight, then a chance of showers with a slight chance of thunderstorms after midnight. Lows in the upper 50s. Chance of rain 70%. Friday, mostly cloudy in the morning, then becoming partly sunny. A slight chance of thunderstorms. A chance of showers, mainly in the morning. Highs in the upper 70s. Chance of rain 40%. Friday night, partly cloudy with a slight chance of showers and thunderstorms until midnight, then mostly cloudy after midnight. Lows in the upper 50s. Chance of rain 20%. Saturday, partly sunny.

highs in the lower 80s. You are listening to Stillwater Weather Radio, and here are 5 p.m. weather observations. It's Stillwater, it was partly sunny. The temperature was 88 degrees, the dew point 67, and the relative humidity 49%. The wind was south at 26 miles an hour, gusting to 38. The pressure was 29.65 inches and steady. At Ponca City, it was partly sunny. The temperature was 87, the dew point 66, and the relative humidity 49%. The wind was south at 20, gusting to 35. The pressure was 29.62 inches and steady. At Guthrie, it was partly sunny. The temperature was 89, the dew point 67, and the relative humidity 47%. The wind was south at 14, gusting to 37. The pressure was 29.64 inches and steady. Observations from around the region. At Woodward, it was sunny, with a temperature of 92. It was mostly sunny, with a temperature of 90 at Wichita, and 82 at Springfield. It was partly sunny, with a temperature of 86 at Oklahoma City, 87 at Dallas-Fort Worth, and 88 at Tulsa. Once again at 5 p.m., at Stillwater, it was partly sunny. The temperature was 88. Wind advisory in effect from 9 a.m. to 9 p.m. Central Daylight Time Monday. What? South winds 20 to 25 miles an hour with gusts of 40 to 45 miles an hour expected. Where? Creek, Northeast Osage, Wada, Pawnee, Rogers, Southeast Osage, Tulsa, Washington OK, and Western Osage Counties. When? From 9 a.m. to 9 p.m. Central Daylight Time Monday. Impacts, gusty winds will blow around unsecured objects. Tree limbs could be blown down. Drivers of high-profile vehicles should be alert to sudden gusts. Winds this strong can make driving difficult, especially for high-profile vehicles. Use extra caution. Wind advisory remains in effect until 9 p.m. Central Daylight Time this evening. Wind advisory in effect from 9 a.m. to 10 p.m. Central Daylight Time Monday. What? For the first wind advisory, south winds 25 to 30 miles an hour with gusts up to 50 miles an hour. For the second wind advisory, south winds 25 to 30 miles an hour with gusts up to 50 miles an hour expected. Ware, Garfield, Grant, Kay, Noble, Alfalfa, Ellis, Harper, Major, Woods, and Woodward counties. When, for the first wind advisory, until 9 p.m. Central Daylight Time this evening. For the second wind advisory, from 9 a.m. to 10 p.m. Central Daylight Time Monday. Impacts, gusty winds will blow around unsecured objects. Tree limbs could be blown down and a few power outages may result. Winds this strong can make driving difficult, especially for high-profile vehicles. Use extra caution. 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Programming originates from the National Weather Service Forecast Office in Norman, Oklahoma. Wind advisory in effect from 9 a.m. to 10 p.m. Central Daylight Time Monday. What? South winds 20 to 30 miles an hour with gusts up to 45 miles an hour expected. Where? Portions of central, northwest, southwest, and western Oklahoma. When? From 9 a.m. to 10 p.m. Central Daylight Time Monday. Impacts, gusty winds will blow around unsecured objects. Tree limbs could be blown down and a few power outages may result. Winds this strong can make driving difficult, especially for high-profile vehicles. Use extra caution. Wind advisory remains in effect until 9 p.m. Central Daylight Time this evening. Wind advisory remains in effect from 9 a.m. to 10 p.m. Central Daylight Time Monday. What? For the first wind advisory, south winds 25 to 30 miles an hour with gusts up to 45 miles an hour. For the second wind advisory, south winds 25 to 30 miles an hour with gusts up to 50 miles an hour expected. Ware, Garfield, Grant, Kay, Noble, Alfalfa, Ellis, Harper, Major, Woods, and Woodward counties. When, for the first wind advisory, until 9 p.m. Central Daylight Time this evening. For the second wind advisory, from 9 a.m. to 10 p.m. Central Daylight Time Monday.

impacts, gusty winds will blow around unsecured objects. Tree limbs could be blown down and a few power outages may result. Winds this strong can make driving difficult, especially for high-profile vehicles. Use extra caution. Wind advisory remains in effect from 9 a.m. to 10 p.m. Central Daylight Time Monday. What? South winds 20 to 30 miles an hour with gusts up to 45 miles an hour expected. Where? Portions of central, southwest, and western Oklahoma. When? From 9 a.m. to 10 p.m. Central Daylight Time Monday. Impacts. Gusty winds will blow around unsecured objects. Tree limbs could be blown down and a few power outages may result. Winds this strong can make driving difficult, especially for high-profile vehicles. Use extra caution. From the Norman Forecast Office, here is the forecast for Stillwater and surrounding area. Rest of today, mostly sunny. Breezy with highs around 90. South winds 20 to 25 miles an hour with gusts up to 40 miles an hour. Tonight, mostly cloudy with a slight chance of showers and thunderstorms until midnight, then partly cloudy after midnight. Breezy with lows in the lower 70s. South winds 15 to 25 miles an hour with gusts up to 40 miles an hour. Chance of rain 20%. Monday, partly sunny. Breezy with highs in the upper 80s. South winds 15 to 25 miles an hour with gusts up to 40 miles an hour. Monday night, partly cloudy. Showers likely with a chance of thunderstorms after midnight. Breezy, cooler with lows in the lower 60s. South winds 15 to 25 miles an hour with gusts up to 40 miles an hour. Chance of rain 70%. Tuesday, mostly cloudy. A chance of showers with a slight chance of thunderstorms in the morning. Much cooler. Less humid with highs in the lower 70s. North winds 10 to 15 miles an hour with gusts up to 25 miles an hour. Chance of rain 40%. Tuesday night, mostly cloudy with a chance of showers with a slight chance of thunderstorms. Lows in the mid-50s. Chance of rain 50%. Wednesday, mostly cloudy. A slight chance of showers in the morning. Highs in the lower 70s. Chance of rain 20%. Wednesday night, mostly cloudy with a chance of showers and thunderstorms. Lows in the mid-50s. Chance of rain 50%. Thursday, a chance of thunderstorms. Showers likely. Highs in the lower 70s. Chance of rain 70%. Thursday night, showers likely with a chance of thunderstorms until midnight, then a chance of showers with a slight chance of thunderstorms after midnight. Lows in the upper 50s. Chance of rain 70%. Friday, mostly cloudy in the morning, then becoming partly sunny. A slight chance of thunderstorms. A chance of showers, mainly in the morning. Highs in the upper 70s. Chance of rain 40%. Friday night, partly cloudy with a slight chance of showers and thunderstorms until midnight, then mostly cloudy after midnight. Lows in the upper 50s. Chance of rain 20%. Saturday, partly sunny. Highs in the lower 80s. 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It's Stillwater, it was partly sunny. The temperature was 88 degrees, the dew point 67, and the relative humidity 49%. The wind was south at 26 miles an hour, gusting to 38. The pressure was 29.65 inches and steady. At Ponca City, it was partly sunny. The temperature was 87, the dew point 66, and the relative humidity 49%. The wind was south at 20, gusting to 35. The pressure was 29.62 inches and steady. At Enid, it was partly sunny. The temperature was 89, the dew point 68, and the relative humidity 49%. The wind was south at 35, gusting to 43. The pressure was 29.58 inches and falling. At Guthrie, it was partly sunny. The temperature was 89, the dew point 67, and the relative humidity 47%. The wind was south at 14, gusting to 37. The pressure was 29.64 inches and steady. Observations from around the region. At Woodward, it

was sunny, with a temperature of 92. It was mostly sunny, with a temperature of 90 at Wichita, and 82 at Springfield. It was partly sunny, with a temperature of 86 at Oklahoma City, 87 at Dallas-Fort Worth, and 88 at Tulsa. Once again at 5 p.m., at Stillwater, it was partly sunny. The temperature was 88. Wind advisory in effect from 9 a.m. to 9 p.m. Central Daylight Time Monday. What? South winds 20 to 25 miles an hour with gusts of 40 to 45 miles an hour expected. Where? Creek, Northeast Osage, Wada, Pawnee, Rogers, Southeast Osage, Tulsa, Washington OK, and Western Osage Counties. When? From 9 a.m. to 9 p.m. Central Daylight Time Monday. Impacts, gusty winds will blow around unsecured objects. Tree limbs could be blown down. Drivers of high-profile vehicles should be alert to sudden gusts. Winds this strong can make driving difficult, especially for high-profile vehicles. Use extra caution. Wind advisory remains in effect until 9 p.m. Central Daylight Time this evening. Wind advisory in effect from 9 a.m. to 10 p.m. Central Daylight Time Monday. What? For the first wind advisory, south winds 25 to 30 miles an hour with gusts up to 50 miles an hour. For the second wind advisory, south winds 25 to 30 miles an hour with gusts up to 50 miles an hour expected. Where? Garfield, Grant, Kay, Noble, Alfalfa, Ellis, Harper, Major, Woods, and Woodward counties. When? For the first wind advisory, until 9 p.m. Central Daylight Time this evening. For the second wind advisory, from 9 a.m. to 10 p.m. Central Daylight Time Monday. Impacts, gusty winds will blow around unsecured objects. Tree limbs could be blown down and a few power outages may result. Winds this strong can make driving difficult, especially for high-profile vehicles. Use extra caution. Wind advisory in effect from 9 a.m. to 10 p.m. Central Daylight Time Monday. What? South winds 20 to 30 miles an hour with gusts up to 45 miles an hour expected. Where? Portions of central, northwest, southwest, and western Oklahoma. When? From 9 a.m. to 10 p.m. Central Daylight Time Monday. Impacts, gusty winds will blow around unsecured objects. Tree limbs could be blown down and a few power outages may result. Winds this strong can make driving difficult, especially for high-profile vehicles. Use extra caution. Wind advisory remains in effect until 9 p.m. Central Daylight Time this evening. Wind advisory remains in effect from 9 a.m. to 10 p.m. Central Daylight Time Monday. What? For the first wind advisory, south winds 25 to 30 miles an hour with gusts up to 45 miles an hour. For the second wind advisory, south winds 25 to 30 miles an hour with gusts up to 50 miles an hour expected. Where? Garfield, Grant, Kay, Noble, Alfalfa, Ellis, Harper, Major, Woods, and Woodward counties. When? For the first wind advisory, until 9 p.m. Central Daylight Time this evening. For the second wind advisory, from 9 a.m. to 10 p.m. Central Daylight Time Monday. Impacts, gusty winds will blow around unsecured objects. Tree limbs could be blown down and a few power outages may result. Winds this strong can make driving difficult, especially for high-profile vehicles. Use extra caution. Wind advisory remains in effect from 9 a.m. to 10 p.m. Central Daylight Time Monday. What? South winds 20 to 30 miles an hour with gusts up to 45 miles an hour expected. Where? Portions of central, southwest, and western Oklahoma. When? From 9 a.m. to 10 p.m. Central Daylight Time Monday. Impacts, gusty winds will blow around unsecured objects. Tree limbs could be blown down and a few power outages may result. Winds this strong can make driving difficult, especially for high-profile vehicles. Use extra caution. From the Norman Forecast Office, here is the forecast for Stillwater and surrounding area. Rest of today, mostly sunny. Breezy with highs around 90. South winds 20 to 25 miles an hour with gusts up to 40 miles an hour. Tonight, mostly cloudy with a slight chance of showers and thunderstorms until midnight, then partly cloudy after midnight. Breezy with lows in the

lower 70s. South winds 15 to 25 miles an hour with gusts up to 40 miles an hour. Chance of rain 20%. Monday, partly sunny. Breezy with highs in the upper 80s. South winds 15 to 25 miles an hour with gusts up to 40 miles an hour. Monday night, partly cloudy. Showers likely with a chance of thunderstorms after midnight. Breezy, cooler with lows in the lower 60s. South winds 15 to 25 miles an hour with gusts up to 40 miles an hour. Chance of rain 70%. Tuesday, mostly cloudy. A chance of showers with a slight chance of thunderstorms in the morning. Much cooler. Less humid with highs in the lower 70s. North winds 10 to 15 miles an hour with gusts up to 25 miles an hour. Chance of rain 40%. Tuesday night, mostly cloudy with a chance of showers with a slight chance of thunderstorms. Lows in the mid-50s. Chance of rain 50%. Wednesday, mostly cloudy. A slight chance of showers in the morning. Highs in the lower 70s. Chance of rain 20%. Wednesday night, mostly cloudy with a chance of showers and thunderstorms. Lows in the mid-50s. Chance of rain 50%. Thursday, a chance of thunderstorms. Showers likely. Highs in the lower 70s. Chance of rain 70%. Thursday night, showers likely with a chance of thunderstorms until midnight, then a chance of showers with a slight chance of thunderstorms after midnight. Lows in the upper 50s. Chance of rain 70%. Friday, mostly cloudy in the morning, then becoming partly sunny. A slight chance of thunderstorms. A chance of showers, mainly in the morning. Highs in the upper 70s. Chance of rain 40%. Friday night, partly cloudy with a slight chance of showers and thunderstorms until midnight, then mostly cloudy after midnight. Lows in the upper 50s. Chance of rain 20%. Saturday, partly sunny. Highs in the lower 80s. 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It's Stillwater, it was partly sunny. The temperature was 88 degrees, the dew point 67, and the relative humidity 49%. The wind was south at 26 miles an hour, gusting to 38. The pressure was 29.65 inches and steady. At Ponca City, it was partly sunny. The temperature was 87, the dew point 66, and the relative humidity 49%. The wind was south at 20, gusting to 35. The pressure was 29.62 inches and steady. At Enid, it was partly sunny. The temperature was 89, the dew point 68, and the relative humidity 49%. The wind was south at 35, gusting to 43. The pressure was 29.58 inches and falling. At Guthrie, it was partly sunny. The temperature was 89, the dew point 67, and the relative humidity 47%. The wind was south at 14, gusting to 37. The pressure was 29.64 inches and steady. Observations from around the region. At Woodward, it was sunny, with a temperature of 92. It was mostly sunny, with a temperature of 90 at Wichita, and 82 at Springfield. It was partly sunny, with a temperature of 86 at Oklahoma City, 87 at Dallas-Fort Worth, and 88 at Tulsa. Once again at 5 p.m., at Stillwater, it was partly sunny. The temperature was 88. 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Wind advisory in effect from 9 a.m. to 9 p.m. Central Daylight Time Monday. What? South winds 20 to 25 miles an hour with gusts of 40 to 45 miles an hour expected. Ware, Creek, Northeast Osage, Wada, Pawnee, Rogers, Southeast Osage, Tulsa, Washington OK, and Western Osage Counties. When, from 9 a.m. to 9 p.m. Central Daylight Time Monday. Impacts, gusty winds will blow around unsecured objects. Tree limbs could be blown down. Drivers of high-profile vehicles should be alert to sudden gusts.
Winds this strong can make driving difficult, especially for high-profile vehicles. Use extra caution. Wind advisory remains in effect until 9 p.m. Central Daylight Time this evening. Wind advisory in effect from 9 a.m. to 10 p.m. Central Daylight Time Monday. What? For the first wind advisory, south winds 25 to 30 miles an hour with gusts up to 50 miles an hour. For the second wind advisory, south winds 25 to 30 miles an hour with gusts up to 50 miles an hour expected. Ware, Garfield, Grant, Kay, Noble, Alfalfa, Ellis, Harper, Major, Woods, and Woodward counties. When, for the first wind advisory, until 9 p.m. Central Daylight Time this evening. For the second wind advisory, from 9 a.m. to 10 p.m. Central Daylight Time Monday. Impacts, gusty winds will blow around unsecured objects. Tree limbs could be blown down and a few power outages may result. Winds this strong can make driving difficult, especially for high-profile vehicles. Use extra caution. Wind advisory in effect from 9 a.m. to 10 p.m. Central Daylight Time Monday. What? South winds 20 to 30 miles an hour with gusts up to 45 miles an hour expected. Where? Portions of central, northwest, southwest, and western Oklahoma. When? From 9 a.m. to 10 p.m. Central Daylight Time Monday. Impacts. Gusty winds will blow around unsecured objects. Tree limbs could be blown down and a few power outages may result. Winds this strong can make driving difficult, especially for high-profile vehicles. Use extra caution. Wind advisory remains in effect until 9 p.m. Central Daylight Time this evening. Wind advisory remains in effect from 9 a.m. to 10 p.m. Central Daylight Time Monday. What? For the first wind advisory, south winds 25 to 30 miles an hour with gusts up to 45 miles an hour. For the second wind advisory, south winds 25 to 30 miles an hour with gusts up to 50 miles an hour expected. Ware, Garfield, Grant, Kay, Noble, Alfalfa, Ellis, Harper, Major, Woods, and Woodward counties. When, for the first wind advisory, until 9 p.m. Central Daylight Time. Garfield, Grant, Kay, Noble, Alfalfa, Ellis, Harper, Major, Woods, and Woodward counties. When, for the first wind advisory, until 9 p.m. Central Daylight Time this evening. For the second wind advisory, from 9 a.m. to 10 p.m. Central Daylight Time Monday. Impacts, gusty winds will blow around unsecured objects. Tree limbs could be blown down and a few power outages may result. Winds this strong can make driving difficult, especially for high-profile vehicles. Use extra caution. Wind advisory remains in effect from 9 a.m. to 10 p.m. Central Daylight Time Monday. What? South winds 20 to 30 miles an hour with gusts up to 45 miles an hour expected. Where? Portions of central, southwest, and western Oklahoma. When? From 9 a.m. to 10 p.m. Central Daylight Time Monday. Impacts. Gusty winds will blow around unsecured objects. Tree limbs could be blown down and a few power outages may result. Winds this strong can make driving difficult, especially for high-profile vehicles. Use extra caution. From the Norman Forecast Office, here is the forecast for Stillwater and surrounding area. Rest of today, mostly sunny. Breezy with highs around 90. South winds 20 to 25 miles an hour with gusts up to 40 miles an hour. Tonight, mostly cloudy with a slight chance of showers and thunderstorms until midnight, then partly cloudy after midnight. Breezy with lows in the lower 70s. South winds 15 to 25 miles an hour with gusts up to 40 miles an hour. Chance of rain 20%. Monday, partly sunny. Breezy with highs in the upper 80s. South winds 15 to 25 miles an hour with gusts up to 40 miles an hour. Monday night, partly cloudy. Showers likely with a chance of thunderstorms after midnight. Breezy, cooler with lows in the lower 60s. South winds 15 to 25 miles an hour with gusts up to 40 miles an hour. Chance of rain 70%. Tuesday, mostly cloudy. A chance of showers with a slight chance of thunderstorms in the morning. Much cooler. Less humid with highs in the lower 70s.
North winds 10 to 15 miles an hour with gusts up.

to 25 miles an hour. Chance of rain 40%. Tuesday night, mostly cloudy with a chance of showers with a slight chance of thunderstorms. Lows in the mid-50s. Chance of rain 50%. Wednesday, mostly cloudy. A slight chance of showers in the morning. Highs in the lower 70s. Chance of rain 20%. Wednesday night, mostly cloudy with a chance of showers and thunderstorms. Lows in the mid-50s. Chance of rain 50%. Thursday, a chance of thunderstorms. Showers likely. Highs in the lower 70s. Chance of rain 70%. Thursday night, showers likely with a chance of thunderstorms until midnight, then a chance of showers with a slight chance of thunderstorms after midnight. Lows in the upper 50s. Chance of rain 70%. Friday, mostly cloudy in the morning, then becoming partly sunny. A slight chance of thunderstorms. A chance of showers, mainly in the morning. Highs in the upper 70s. Chance of rain 40%. Friday night, partly cloudy with a slight chance of showers and thunderstorms until midnight, then mostly cloudy after midnight. Lows in the upper 50s. Chance of rain 20%. Saturday, partly sunny. Highs in the lower 80s. 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It's Stillwater, it was partly sunny. The temperature was 88 degrees, the dew point 67, and the relative humidity 49%. The wind was south at 26 miles an hour, gusting to 38. The pressure was 29.65 inches and steady. At Ponca City, it was partly sunny. The temperature was 87, the dew point 66, and the relative humidity 49%. The wind was south at 20, gusting to 35. The pressure was 29.62 inches and steady. At Enid, it was partly sunny. The temperature was 89, the dew point 68, and the relative humidity 49%. The wind was south at 35, gusting to 43. The pressure was 29.58 inches and falling. At Guthrie, it was partly sunny. The temperature was 89, the dew point 67, and the relative humidity 47%. The wind was south at 14, gusting to 37. The pressure was 29.64 inches and steady. Observations from around the region. At Woodward, it was sunny, with a temperature of 92. It was mostly sunny, with a temperature of 90 at Wichita, and 82 at Springfield. It was partly sunny, with a temperature of 86 at Oklahoma City, 87 at Dallas-Fort Worth, and 88 at Tulsa. Once again at 5 p.m., at Stillwater, it was partly sunny. The temperature was 88. Wind advisory in effect from 9 a.m. to 9 p.m. Central Daylight Time Monday. What? South winds 20 to 25 miles an hour with gusts of 40 to 45 miles an hour expected. Where? Creek, Northeast Osage, Wada, Pawnee, Rogers, Southeast Osage, Tulsa, Washington OK, and Western Osage Counties. When? From 9 a.m. to 9 p.m. Central Daylight Time Monday. Impacts. Gusty winds will blow around unsecured objects. Tree limbs could be blown down. Drivers of high-profile vehicles should be alert to sudden gusts. Winds this strong can make driving difficult, especially for high-profile vehicles. Use extra caution. Wind advisory remains in effect until 9 p.m. Central Daylight Time this evening. Wind advisory in effect from 9 a.m. to 10 p.m. Central Daylight Time Monday. What? For the first wind advisory, south winds 25 to 30 miles an hour with gusts up to 50 miles an hour. For the second wind advisory, south winds 25 to 30 miles an hour with gusts up to 50 miles an hour expected. Ware, Garfield, Grant, Kay, Noble, Alfalfa, Ellis, Harper, Major, Woods, and Woodward counties. When, for the first wind advisory, until 9 p.m. Central Daylight Time this evening. For the second wind advisory, from 9 a.m. to 10 p.m. Central Daylight Time Monday. Impacts, gusty winds will blow around unsecured objects. Tree limbs could be blown down and a few power outages may result. Winds this strong can make driving difficult, especially for high-profile vehicles.
use extra caution. Wind advisory in effect from 9 a.m. to 10 p.m. Central Daylight Time Monday. What? South winds 20 to 30 miles an hour with gusts up to 45 miles an hour expected. Where? Portions of central, northwest, southwest, and western Oklahoma. When? From 9 a.m. to 10 p.m. Central Daylight Time Monday. Impacts. Gusty winds will blow around unsecured objects. Tree limbs could be blown down and a few power outages may result. Winds this strong can make driving difficult, especially for high-profile vehicles. Use extra caution. Wind advisory remains in effect until 9 p.m. Central Daylight Time this evening. Wind advisory remains in effect from 9 a.m. to 10 p.m. Central Daylight Time Monday. What? For the first wind advisory, south winds 25 to 30 miles an hour with gusts up to 45 miles an hour. For the second wind advisory, south winds 25 to 30 miles an hour with gusts up to 50 miles an hour expected. Where? Garfield, Grant, Kay, Noble, Alfalfa, Ellis, Harper, Major, Woods, and Woodward counties. When? For the first wind advisory, until 9 p.m. Central Daylight Time this evening. For the second wind advisory, from 9 a.m. to 10 p.m. Central Daylight Time Monday. Impacts. Gusty winds will blow around unsecured objects. Tree limbs could be blown down and a few power outages may result. Winds this strong can make driving difficult, especially for high-profile vehicles. Use extra caution. Wind advisory remains in effect from 9 a.m. to 10 p.m. Central Daylight Time Monday. What? South winds 20 to 30 miles an hour with gusts up to 45 miles an hour expected. Where? Portions of central, southwest, and western Oklahoma. When? From 9 a.m. to 10 p.m. Central Daylight Time Monday. Impacts. Gusty winds will blow around unsecured objects. Tree limbs could be blown down and a few power outages may result. Winds this strong can make driving difficult, especially for high-profile vehicles. Use extra caution. From the Norman Forecast Office, here is the forecast for Stillwater and surrounding area. Tonight, mostly cloudy with a slight chance of showers and thunderstorms until midnight, then partly cloudy after midnight. Breezy with lows in the lower 70s. South winds 15 to 25 miles an hour with gusts up to 40 miles an hour. Chance of rain 20%. Monday, partly sunny. Breezy with highs in the upper 80s. South winds 15 to 25 miles an hour with gusts up to 40 miles an hour. Monday night, partly cloudy. Showers likely with a chance of thunderstorms after midnight. Breezy, cooler with lows in the lower 60s. South winds 15 to 25 miles an hour with gusts up to 40 miles an hour. Chance of rain 70%. Tuesday, mostly cloudy. A chance of showers with a slight chance of thunderstorms in the morning. Much cooler. Less humid with highs in the lower 70s. North winds 10 to 15 miles an hour with gusts up to 25 miles an hour. Chance of rain 40%. Tuesday night, mostly cloudy with a chance of showers with a slight chance of thunderstorms. Lows in the mid-50s. Northeast winds 5 to 10 miles an hour. Chance of rain 50%. Wednesday, mostly cloudy. A slight chance of showers in the morning. Highs in the lower 70s. Chance of rain 20%. Wednesday night, mostly cloudy with a chance of showers and thunderstorms. Lows in the mid-50s. Chance of rain 50%. Thursday, a chance of thunderstorms. Showers likely. Highs in the lower 70s. Chance of rain 70%. Thursday night, showers likely with a chance of thunderstorms until midnight, then a chance of showers with a slight chance of thunderstorms after midnight. Lows in the upper 50s. Chance of rain 70%. Friday, mostly cloudy in the morning, then becoming partly sunny. A slight chance of thunderstorms. A chance of showers, mainly in the morning. Highs in the upper 70s. Chance of rain 40%. Friday night, partly cloudy with a slight chance of showers and thunderstorms until midnight, then mostly cloudy after midnight. Lows in the upper 50s. Chance of rain 20%. Saturday, partly sunny.
Highs in the lower 80s. Saturday night, partly cloudy with a slight chance of showers and thunderstorms. Lows in the lower 60s. Chance of rain 20%. Sunday, partly sunny. A slight chance of showers and thunderstorms in the afternoon. Highs in the mid-80s. Chance of rain 20%. 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It's Stillwater, it was partly sunny. The temperature was 88 degrees, the dew point 67, and the relative humidity 49%. The wind was south at 26 miles an hour, gusting to 38. The pressure was 29.65 inches and steady. At Ponca City, it was partly sunny. The temperature was 87, the dew point 66, and the relative humidity 49%. The wind was south at 20, gusting to 35. The pressure was 29.62 inches and steady. At Enid, it was partly sunny. The temperature was 89, the dew point 68, and the relative humidity 49%. The wind was south at 35, gusting to 43. The pressure was 29.58 inches and falling. At Guthrie, it was partly sunny. The temperature was 89, the dew point 67, and the relative humidity 47%. The wind was south at 14, gusting to 37. The pressure was 29.64 inches and steady. Observations from around the region. At Woodward, it was sunny, with a temperature of 92. It was mostly sunny, with a temperature of 90 at Wichita, and 82 at Springfield. It was partly sunny, with a temperature of 86 at Oklahoma City, 87 at Dallas-Fort Worth, and 88 at Tulsa. Once again at 5 p.m., at Stillwater, it was partly sunny. The temperature was 88. Wind advisory in effect from 9 a.m. to 9 p.m. Central Daylight Time Monday. What? South winds 20 to 25 miles an hour with gusts of 40 to 45 miles an hour expected. Ware, Creek, Northeast Osage, Wada, Pawnee, Rogers, Southeast Osage, Tulsa, Washington OK, and Western Osage Counties. When, from 9 a.m. to 9 p.m. Central Daylight Time Monday. Impacts, gusty winds will blow around unsecured objects. Tree limbs could be blown down. Drivers of high-profile vehicles should be alert to sudden gusts. Winds this strong can make driving difficult, especially for high-profile vehicles. Use extra caution. Wind advisory remains in effect until 9 p.m. Central Daylight Time this evening. Wind advisory in effect from 9 a.m. to 10 p.m. Central Daylight Time Monday. What? For the first wind advisory, south winds 25 to 30 miles an hour with gusts up to 50 miles an hour. For the second wind advisory, south winds 25 to 30 miles an hour with gusts up to 50 miles an hour expected. Ware, Garfield, Grant, Kay, Noble, Alfalfa, Ellis, Harper, Major, Woods, and Woodward counties. When, for the first wind advisory, until 9 p.m. Central Daylight Time this evening. For the second wind advisory, from 9 a.m. to 10 p.m. Central Daylight Time Monday. Impacts, gusty winds will blow around unsecured objects. Tree limbs could be blown down and a few power outages may result. Winds this strong can make driving difficult, especially for high-profile vehicles. Use extra caution. Wind advisory in effect from 9 a.m. to 10 p.m. Central Daylight Time Monday. What? South winds 20 to 30 miles an hour with gusts up to 45 miles an hour expected. Where? Portions of central, northwest, southwest, and western Oklahoma. When? From 9 a.m. to 10 p.m. Central Daylight Time Monday. Impacts, gusty winds will blow around unsecured objects. Tree limbs could be blown down and a few power outages may result. Winds this strong can make driving difficult, especially for high-profile vehicles. Use extra caution. Wind advisory remains in effect until 9 p.m. Central Daylight Time this evening. Wind advisory remains in effect from 9 a.m. to 10 p.m. Central Daylight Time Monday.

breezy with lows in the lower 70s. South winds 15 to 25 miles an hour with gusts up to 40 miles an hour. Chance of rain 20%. Monday, partly sunny. Breezy with highs in the upper 80s. South winds 15 to 25 miles an hour with gusts up to 40 miles an hour. Monday night, partly cloudy. Showers likely with a chance of thunderstorms after midnight. Breezy, cooler with lows in the lower 60s. South winds 15 to 25 miles an hour with gusts up to 40 miles an hour. Chance of rain 70%. Tuesday, mostly cloudy. A chance of showers with a slight chance of thunderstorms in the morning. Much cooler. Less humid with highs in the lower 70s. North winds 10 to 15 miles an hour with gusts up to 25 miles an hour. Chance of rain 40%. Tuesday night, mostly cloudy with a chance of showers with a slight chance of thunderstorms. Lows in the mid-50s. Northeast winds 5 to 10 miles an hour. Chance of rain 50%. Wednesday, mostly cloudy. A slight chance of showers in the morning. Highs in the lower 70s. Chance of rain 20%. Wednesday night, mostly cloudy with a chance of showers and thunderstorms. Lows in the mid-50s. Chance of rain 50%. Thursday, a chance of thunderstorms. Showers likely. Highs in the lower 70s. Chance of rain 70%. Thursday night, showers likely with a chance of thunderstorms until midnight, then a chance of showers with a slight chance of thunderstorms after midnight. Lows in the upper 50s. Chance of rain 70%. Friday, mostly cloudy in the morning, then becoming partly sunny. A slight chance of thunderstorms. A chance of showers, mainly in the morning. Highs in the upper 70s. Chance of rain 40%. Friday night, partly cloudy with a slight chance of showers and thunderstorms until midnight, then mostly cloudy after midnight. Lows in the upper 50s. Chance of rain 20%. Saturday, partly sunny. Highs in the lower 80s. Saturday night, partly cloudy with a slight chance of showers and thunderstorms. Lows in the lower 60s. Chance of rain 20%. Sunday, partly sunny. A slight chance of showers and thunderstorms in the afternoon. Highs in the mid 80s. Chance of rain 20%. You're listening to Stillwater Weather Radio, and here are 6 p.m. weather observations. It's Stillwater, it was partly sunny. The temperature was 87 degrees, the dew point 68, and the relative humidity 52%. The wind was south at 22 miles an hour, gusting to 35. The pressure was 29.65 inches and steady. At Enid, it was mostly sunny. The temperature was 89. The wind was south at 32, gusting to 40. At Guthrie, it was partly sunny. The temperature was 87. The wind was south at 23, gusting to 37. Observations from around the region. Skies ranged from mostly sunny to partly sunny. It was 90 at Wichita, 89 at Woodward, and 84 at Oklahoma City. Dallas-Fort Worth reported 85, Tulsa reported 87, and Springfield reported 81. Once again at 6 p.m., it's Stillwater, it was partly sunny. The temperature was 87. Wind advisory in effect from 9 a.m. to 9 p.m. Central Daylight Time Monday. What? South winds 20 to 25 miles an hour with gusts of 40 to 45 miles an hour expected. Where? Creek, Northeast Osage, Wada, Pawnee, Rogers, Southeast Osage, Tulsa, Washington OK, and Western Osage Counties. When? From 9 a.m. to 9 p.m. Central Daylight Time Monday. Impacts. Gusty winds will blow around unsecured objects. Tree limbs could be blown down. Drivers of high-profile vehicles should be alert to sudden gusts. Winds this strong can make driving difficult, especially for high-profile vehicles. Use extra caution. Wind advisory remains in effect until 9 p.m. Central Daylight Time this evening. Wind advisory in effect from 9 a.m. to 10 p.m. Central Daylight Time Monday. What? For the first wind advisory, south winds 25 to 30 miles an hour with gusts up to 50 miles an hour.

Second wind advisory, south winds 25 to 30 miles an hour with gusts up to 50 miles an hour expected. Ware, Garfield, Grant, Kay, Noble, Alfalfa, Ellis, Harper, Major, Woods, and Woodward counties. When, for the first wind advisory, until 9 p.m. Central Daylight Time this evening. For the second wind advisory, from 9 a.m. to 10 p.m. Central Daylight Time Monday. Impacts, gusty winds will blow around unsecured objects. Tree limbs could be blown down and a few power outages may result. Winds this strong can make driving difficult, especially for high-profile vehicles. Use extra caution. Wind advisory in effect from 9 a.m. to 10 p.m. Central Daylight Time Monday. What? South winds 20 to 30 miles an hour with gusts up to 45 miles an hour expected. Where? Portions of central, northwest, southwest, and western Oklahoma. When? From 9 a.m. to 10 p.m. Central Daylight Time Monday. Impacts, gusty winds will blow around unsecured objects. Tree limbs could be blown down and a few power outages may result. Winds this strong can make driving difficult, especially for high-profile vehicles. Use extra caution. Wind advisory remains in effect until 9 p.m. Central Daylight Time this evening. Wind advisory remains in effect from 9 a.m. to 10 p.m. Central Daylight Time Monday. What? For the first wind advisory, south winds 25 to 30 miles an hour with gusts up to 45 miles an hour. For the second wind advisory, south winds 25 to 30 miles an hour with gusts up to 50 miles an hour expected. Ware, Garfield, Grant, Kay, Noble, Alfalfa, Ellis, Harper, Major, Woods, and Woodward counties. When, for the first wind advisory, until 9 p.m. Central Daylight Time this evening. For the second wind advisory, from 9 a.m. to 10 p.m. Central Daylight Time Monday. Impacts, gusty winds will blow around unsecured objects. Tree limbs could be blown down and a few power outages may result. Winds this strong can make driving difficult, especially for high-profile vehicles. Use extra caution. 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Programming originates from the National Weather Service Forecast Office in Norman, Oklahoma. Wind advisory remains in effect from 9 a.m. to 10 p.m. Central Daylight Time Monday. What? South winds 20 to 30 miles an hour with gusts up to 45 miles an hour expected. Where? Portions of central, southwest, and western Oklahoma. When? From 9 a.m. to 10 p.m. Central Daylight Time Monday. Impacts, gusty winds will blow around unsecured objects. Tree limbs could be blown down and a few power outages may result. Winds this strong can make driving difficult, especially for high-profile vehicles. Use extra caution. From the Norman Forecast Office, here is the forecast for Stillwater and surrounding area. Tonight, mostly cloudy with a slight chance of showers and thunderstorms until midnight, then partly cloudy after midnight. Breezy with lows in the lower 70s. South winds 15 to 25 miles an hour with gusts up to 40 miles an hour. Chance of rain 20%. Monday, partly sunny. Breezy with highs in the upper 80s. South winds 15 to 25 miles an hour with gusts up to 40 miles an hour. Monday night, partly cloudy. Showers likely with a chance of thunderstorms after midnight. Breezy, cooler with lows in the lower 60s. South winds 15 to 25 miles an hour with gusts up to 40 miles an hour. Chance of rain 70%. Tuesday, mostly cloudy. A chance of showers with a slight chance of thunderstorms in the morning. Much cooler. Less humid with highs in the lower 70s. North winds 10 to 15 miles an hour with gusts up to 25 miles an hour. Chance of rain 40%. Tuesday night, mostly cloudy with a chance of showers with a slight chance of thunderstorms. Lows in the mid-50s. Northeast winds 5 to 10 miles an hour. Chance of rain 50%. Wednesday, mostly cloudy. A slight chance of showers in the morning. Highs in the lower 70s. Chance of rain 20%. Wednesday night, mostly cloudy with a chance of showers and thunderstorms.